temperature was 88, and the heat index was 97. The Peoria, Illinois climate summary for this evening, as of 4 p.m., September 17, 2026. Today's high temperature was 91 degrees. The normal high is 78. The record high is 95 degrees, which was set in 1927. Today's low temperature was 71 degrees. The normal low is 56. The record low is 36 degrees, which was set in 1937. No precipitation fell today, which leaves the monthly total at 1.51 inches. The total precipitation for the year still stands at 32.35 inches. Sunset tonight is at 7:04 p.m. Sunrise tomorrow is at 6:42 a.m. The time is currently 7:01 p.m. Central Daylight Time. 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Now for the official National Weather Service forecast for Peoria and surrounding areas of central Illinois. Tonight, partly cloudy until midnight, then becoming mostly cloudy. A slight chance of thunderstorms until midnight. A slight chance of showers. Lows in the upper 60s. Northeast winds around 5 miles an hour. Chance of rain 20%. Friday, partly sunny with a 50% chance of showers. Not as warm with highs in the lower 80s. East winds 5 to 10 miles an hour. Friday night, partly cloudy. A slight chance of showers and thunderstorms until midnight, then a chance of showers and thunderstorms after midnight. Lows in the upper 60s. Southeast winds 5 to 10 miles an hour. Chance of rain 50%. Saturday, mostly sunny in the morning, then becoming mostly cloudy. A chance of thunderstorms in the morning. A chance of showers. Humid with highs in the upper 80s. South winds 5 to 10 miles an hour. Chance of rain 50%. Saturday night, a chance of thunderstorms until midnight. Showers likely. Humid with lows in the upper 60s. Southeast winds around 5 miles an hour, becoming northeast after midnight. Chance of rain 70%. Sunday, showers likely in the morning, then a chance of showers and thunderstorms in the afternoon. Highs in the upper 70s. Chance of rain 70%. Sunday night, mostly cloudy with a chance of thunderstorms. A chance of showers until midnight, then showers likely after midnight. Lows in the lower 60s. Chance of rain 60%. Monday, showers likely, mainly in the morning. Cooler with highs in the upper 60s. Chance of rain 70%. Monday night, mostly cloudy. A chance of showers after midnight. Lows in the mid 50s. Chance of rain 50%. Tuesday, partly sunny. Highs in the mid-60s. Tuesday night through Thursday, partly cloudy. Lows in the mid-50s. Highs in the lower 70s. Again, the forecast for Peoria and surrounding areas of central Illinois for tonight, partly cloudy until midnight, then becoming mostly cloudy. A slight chance of thunderstorms until midnight. A slight chance of showers. Lows in the upper 60s. Northeast winds around 5 miles an hour. Chance of rain 20%. At 7 p.m. in Peoria, skies were partly cloudy. The temperature was 85 degrees, the dew point was 76, and the relative humidity was 74%. The heat index was 94. The wind was north at 5 miles an hour. The pressure was 30.14 inches and rising. Around central and western Illinois, it was clear, with a temperature of 80 at Galesburg, 85 at Quincy, and 89 at Lincoln. It was partly cloudy, with a temperature of 87 at Bloomington, and 82 at Lakin. It was mostly cloudy, with a temperature of 83 at Macomb, and 89 at Springfield. It was cloudy, with a temperature of 76 at Moline, and 83 at Pontiac. And once again at 7 p.m. in Peoria, under partly cloudy skies, the temperature was 85, and the heat index was 94. The time is currently 7:05 p.m. Central Daylight Time. 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Now for the official National Weather Service forecast for Peoria and surrounding areas of central Illinois. Tonight, partly cloudy until midnight, then become

rain 50%. Saturday night, a chance of thunderstorms until midnight. Showers likely. Humid with lows in the upper 60s. Southeast winds around 5 miles an hour, becoming northeast after midnight. Chance of rain 70%. Sunday, showers likely in the morning, then a chance of showers and thunderstorms in the afternoon. Highs in the upper 70s. Chance of rain 70%. Sunday night, mostly cloudy with a chance of thunderstorms. A chance of showers until midnight, then showers likely after midnight. Lows in the lower 60s. Chance of rain 60%. Monday, showers likely, mainly in the morning. Cooler with highs in the upper 60s. Chance of rain 70%. Monday night, mostly cloudy. A chance of showers after midnight. Lows in the mid-50s. Chance of rain 50%. Tuesday, partly sunny. Highs in the mid-60s. Tuesday night through Thursday, partly cloudy. Lows in the mid-50s. Highs in the lower 70s. Again, the forecast for Peoria and surrounding areas of central Illinois for tonight. Partly cloudy until midnight, then becoming mostly cloudy. A slight chance of thunderstorms until midnight. A slight chance of showers. Lows in the upper 60s. Northeast winds around 5 miles an hour. Chance of rain 20%. At 7 p.m. in Peoria, skies were partly cloudy. The temperature was 85 degrees, the dew point was 76, and the relative humidity was 74%. The heat index was 94. The wind was north at 5 miles an hour. The pressure was 30.14 inches and rising. Around central and western Illinois, it was clear, with a temperature of 80 at Galesburg, 85 at Quincy, and 89 at Lincoln. It was partly cloudy, with a temperature of 87 at Bloomington, and 82 at Lakin. It was mostly cloudy, with a temperature of 83 at Macomb, and 89 at Springfield. It was cloudy, with a temperature of 76 at Moline, and 83 at Pontiac. And once again at 7 p.m. in Peoria, under partly cloudy skies, the temperature was 85, and the heat index was 94. Looking elsewhere around the Midwest at 7 p.m., Chicago was cloudy, and 68. Indianapolis was partly cloudy, and 86. St. Louis was partly cloudy, and 89. Kansas City was partly cloudy, and 89. Des Moines was partly cloudy, and 76. Milwaukee was cloudy, and 63. The time is currently 7:09 p.m. Central Daylight Time. 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Now for the official National Weather Service forecast for Peoria and surrounding areas of central Illinois. Tonight, partly cloudy until midnight, then becoming mostly cloudy. A slight chance of thunderstorms until midnight. A slight chance of showers. Lows in the upper 60s. Northeast winds around 5 miles an hour. Chance of rain 20%. Friday, partly sunny with a 50% chance of showers. Not as warm with highs in the lower 80s. East winds 5 to 10 miles an hour. Friday night, partly cloudy. A slight chance of showers and thunderstorms until midnight, then a chance of showers and thunderstorms after midnight. Lows in the upper 60s. Southeast winds 5 to 10 miles an hour. Chance of rain 50%. Saturday, mostly sunny in the morning, then becoming mostly cloudy. A chance of thunderstorms in the morning. A chance of showers. Humid with highs in the upper 80s. South winds 5 to 10 miles an hour. Chance of rain 50%. Saturday night, a chance of thunderstorms until midnight. Showers likely. Humid with lows in the upper 60s. Southeast winds around 5 miles an hour, becoming northeast after midnight. Chance of rain 70%. Sunday, showers likely in the morning, then a chance of showers and thunderstorms in the afternoon. Highs in the upper 70s. Chance of rain 70%. Sunday night, mostly cloudy with a chance of thunderstorms. A chance of showers until midnight, then showers likely after midnight. Lows in the lower 60s. Chance of rain 60%. Monday, showers likely, mainly in the morning. Cooler with highs in the upper 60s.

chance of rain 70%. Monday night, mostly cloudy. A chance of showers after midnight. Lows in the mid-50s. Chance of rain 50%. Tuesday, partly sunny. Highs in the mid-60s. Tuesday night through Thursday, partly cloudy. Lows in the mid-50s. Highs in the lower 70s. Again, the forecast for Peoria and surrounding areas of central Illinois for tonight, partly cloudy until midnight, then becoming mostly cloudy. A slight chance of thunderstorms until midnight. A slight chance of showers. Lows in the upper 60s. Northeast winds around 5 miles an hour. Chance of rain 20%. At 7 p.m. in Peoria, skies were partly cloudy. The temperature was 85 degrees, the dew point was 76, and the relative humidity was 74%. The heat index was 94. The wind was north at 5 miles an hour. The pressure was 30.14 inches and rising. Around central and western Illinois, it was clear, with a temperature of 80 at Galesburg, 85 at Quincy, and 89 at Lincoln. It was partly cloudy, with a temperature of 87 at Bloomington, and 82 at Lakin. It was mostly cloudy, with a temperature of 83 at Macomb, and 89 at Springfield. It was cloudy, with a temperature of 76 at Moline, and 83 at Pontiac. And once again at 7 p.m. in Peoria, under partly cloudy skies, the temperature was 85, and the heat index was 94. 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Looking elsewhere around the Midwest at 7 p.m., Chicago was cloudy, and 68. Indianapolis was partly cloudy, and 86. St. Louis was partly cloudy, and 89. Kansas City was partly cloudy, and 89. Des Moines was partly cloudy, and 76. Milwaukee was cloudy, and 63. The time is currently 7:14 p.m. Central Daylight Time. 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Now for the official National Weather Service forecast for Peoria and surrounding areas of central Illinois. Tonight, partly cloudy until midnight, then becoming mostly cloudy. A slight chance of thunderstorms until midnight. A slight chance of showers. Lows in the upper 60s. Northeast winds around 5 miles an hour. Chance of rain 20%. Friday, partly sunny with a 50% chance of showers. Not as warm with highs in the lower 80s. East winds 5 to 10 miles an hour. Friday night, partly cloudy. A slight chance of showers and thunderstorms until midnight, then a chance of showers and thunderstorms after midnight. Lows in the upper 60s. Southeast winds 5 to 10 miles an hour. Chance of rain 50%. Saturday, mostly sunny in the morning, then becoming mostly cloudy. A chance of thunderstorms in the morning. A chance of showers. Humid with highs in the upper 80s. South winds 5 to 10 miles an hour. Chance of rain 50%. Saturday night, a chance of thunderstorms until midnight. Showers likely. Humid with lows in the upper 60s. Southeast winds around 5 miles an hour, becoming northeast after midnight. Chance of rain 70%. Sunday, showers likely in the morning, then a chance of showers and thunderstorms in the afternoon. Highs in the upper 70s. Chance of rain 70%. Sunday night, mostly cloudy with a chance of thunderstorms. A chance of showers until midnight, then showers likely after midnight. Lows in the lower 60s. Chance of rain 60%. Monday, showers likely, mainly in the morning. Cooler with highs in the upper 60s. Chance of rain 70%. Monday night, mostly cloudy. A chance of showers after midnight. Lows in the mid-50s.

chance of rain 50%. Tuesday, partly sunny. Highs in the mid-60s. Tuesday night through Thursday, partly cloudy. Lows in the mid-50s. Highs in the lower 70s. Again, the forecast for Peoria and surrounding areas of central Illinois for tonight, partly cloudy until midnight, then becoming mostly cloudy. A slight chance of thunderstorms until midnight. A slight chance of showers. Lows in the upper 60s. Northeast winds around 5 miles an hour. Chance of rain 20%. The Peoria, Illinois climate summary for this evening, as of 4 p.m., September 17, 2026. Today's high temperature was 91 degrees. The normal high is 78. The record high is 95 degrees, which was set in 1927. Today's low temperature was 71 degrees. The normal low is 56. The record low is 36 degrees, which was set in 1937. No precipitation fell today, which leaves the monthly total at 1.51 inches. The total precipitation for the year still stands at 32.35 inches. Sunset tonight is at 7.04 p.m. Sunrise tomorrow is at 6.42 a.m. At 7 p.m. in Peoria, skies were partly cloudy. The temperature was 85 degrees, the dew point was 76, and the relative humidity was 74%. The heat index was 94. The wind was north at 5 miles an hour. The pressure was 30.14 inches and rising. Around central and western Illinois, it was clear, with a temperature of 80 at Galesburg, 85 at Quincy, and 89 at Lincoln. It was partly cloudy, with a temperature of 87 at Bloomington, and 82 at Lakin. It was mostly cloudy, with a temperature of 83 at Macomb, and 89 at Springfield. It was cloudy, with a temperature of 76 at Moline, and 83 at Pontiac. And once again at 7 p.m. in Peoria, under partly cloudy skies, the temperature was 85, and the heat index was 94. Looking elsewhere around the Midwest at 7 p.m., Chicago was cloudy, and 68. Indianapolis was partly cloudy, and 86. St. Louis was mostly cloudy, at 95. Kansas City was partly cloudy, and 89. Des Moines was partly cloudy, and 76. Milwaukee was cloudy, and 63. The time is currently 7:19 p.m. Central Daylight Time. 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Now for the official National Weather Service forecast for Peoria and surrounding areas of central Illinois. Tonight, partly cloudy until midnight, then becoming mostly cloudy. A slight chance of thunderstorms until midnight. A slight chance of showers. Lows in the upper 60s. Northeast winds around 5 miles an hour. Chance of rain 20%. Friday, partly sunny with a 50% chance of showers. Not as warm with highs in the lower 80s. East winds 5 to 10 miles an hour. Friday night, partly cloudy. A slight chance of showers and thunderstorms until midnight, then a chance of showers and thunderstorms after midnight. Lows in the upper 60s. Southeast winds 5 to 10 miles an hour. Chance of rain 50%. Saturday, mostly sunny in the morning, then becoming mostly cloudy. A chance of thunderstorms in the morning. A chance of showers. Humid with highs in the upper 80s. South winds 5 to 10 miles an hour. Chance of rain 50%. Saturday night, a chance of thunderstorms until midnight. Showers likely. Humid with lows in the upper 60s. Southeast winds around 5 miles an hour, becoming northeast after midnight. Chance of rain 70%. Sunday, showers likely in the morning, then a chance of showers and thunderstorms in the afternoon. Highs in the upper 70s. Chance of rain 70%. Sunday night, mostly cloudy with a chance of thunderstorms. A chance of showers until midnight, then showers likely after midnight. Lows in the lower 60s. Chance of rain 60%. Monday, showers likely, mainly in the morning. Cooler with highs in the upper 60s. Chance of rain 70%. Monday night, mostly cloudy. A chance of showers after midnight. Lows in the mid 50s. Chance of rain 50%.

60%. Tuesday, partly sunny. Highs in the mid-60s. Tuesday night through Thursday, partly cloudy. Lows in the mid-50s. Highs in the lower 70s. Again, the forecast for Peoria and surrounding areas of central Illinois for tonight, partly cloudy until midnight, then becoming mostly cloudy. A slight chance of thunderstorms until midnight. A slight chance of showers. Lows in the upper 60s. Northeast winds around 5 miles an hour. Chance of rain 20%. At 7 p.m. in Peoria, skies were partly cloudy. The temperature was 85 degrees, the dew point was 76, and the relative humidity was 74%. The heat index was 94. The wind was north at 5 miles an hour. The pressure was 30.14 inches and rising. Around central and western Illinois, it was clear, with a temperature of 80 at Galesburg and 85 at Quincy. It was partly cloudy, with a temperature of 87 at Bloomington, 82 at Lakin, 89 at Springfield, and 89 at Lincoln. At Macomb, it was mostly cloudy, with a temperature of 83. It was cloudy, with a temperature of 76 at Moline, and 83 at Pontiac. And once again at 7 p.m. in Peoria, under partly cloudy skies, the temperature was 85, and the heat index was 94. Looking elsewhere around the Midwest at 7 p.m., Chicago was cloudy, and 68. Indianapolis was partly cloudy, and 86. St. Louis was mostly cloudy, at 95. Kansas City was partly cloudy, and 89. Des Moines was partly cloudy, and 76. Milwaukee was cloudy, and 63. The time is currently 7:23 p.m. Central Daylight Time. 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Now for the official National Weather Service forecast for Peoria and surrounding areas of central Illinois. Tonight, partly cloudy until midnight, then becoming mostly cloudy. A slight chance of thunderstorms until midnight. A slight chance of showers. Lows in the upper 60s. Northeast winds around 5 miles an hour. Chance of rain 20%. Friday, partly sunny with a 50% chance of showers. Not as warm with highs in the lower 80s. East winds 5 to 10 miles an hour. Friday night, partly cloudy. A slight chance of showers and thunderstorms until midnight, then a chance of showers and thunderstorms after midnight. Lows in the upper 60s. Southeast winds 5 to 10 miles an hour. Chance of rain 50%. Saturday, mostly sunny in the morning, then becoming mostly cloudy. A chance of thunderstorms in the morning. A chance of showers. Humid with highs in the upper 80s. South winds 5 to 10 miles an hour. Chance of rain 50%. Saturday night, a chance of thunderstorms until midnight. Showers likely. Humid with lows in the upper 60s. Southeast winds around 5 miles an hour, becoming northeast after midnight. Chance of rain 70%. Sunday, showers likely in the morning, then a chance of showers and thunderstorms in the afternoon. Highs in the upper 70s. Chance of rain 70%. Sunday night, mostly cloudy with a chance of thunderstorms. A chance of showers until midnight, then showers likely after midnight. Lows in the lower 60s. Chance of rain 60%. Monday, showers likely, mainly in the morning. Cooler with highs in the upper 60s. Chance of rain 70%. Monday night, mostly cloudy. A chance of showers after midnight. Lows in the mid-50s. Chance of rain 50%. Tuesday, partly sunny. Highs in the mid-60s. Tuesday night through Thursday, partly cloudy. Lows in the mid-50s. Highs in the lower 70s. Again, the forecast for Peoria and surrounding areas of central Illinois for tonight, partly cloudy until midnight, then becoming mostly cloudy. A slight chance of thunderstorms until midnight. A slight chance of showers. Lows in the upper 60s. Northeast winds around 5 miles an hour. Chance of rain 20%. At 7 p.m. in Peoria, skies were partly cloudy. The temperature was 85 degrees, the dew point was 76, and the relative humidity was 74%.

speed index was 94. The wind was north at 5 miles an hour. The pressure was 30.14 inches and rising. Around central and western Illinois, it was clear, with a temperature of 80 at Galesburg and 85 at Quincy. It was partly cloudy, with a temperature of 87 at Bloomington, 82 at Lakin, 89 at Springfield, and 89 at Lincoln. At Macomb, it was mostly cloudy, with a temperature of 83. It was cloudy, with a temperature of 76 at Moline, and 83 at Pontiac. And once again at 7 p.m. in Peoria, under partly cloudy skies, the temperature was 85, and the heat index was 94. Looking elsewhere around the Midwest at 7 p.m., Chicago was cloudy, and 68. Indianapolis was partly cloudy, and 86. St. Louis was mostly cloudy, at 95. Kansas City was partly cloudy, and 89. Des Moines was partly cloudy, and 76. Milwaukee was cloudy, and 63. The time is currently 7:27 p.m. Central Daylight Time. 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Now for the official National Weather Service forecast for Peoria and surrounding areas of central Illinois. Tonight, partly cloudy until midnight, then becoming mostly cloudy. A slight chance of thunderstorms until midnight. A slight chance of showers. Lows in the upper 60s. Northeast winds around 5 miles an hour. Chance of rain 20%. Friday, partly sunny with a 50% chance of showers. Not as warm with highs in the lower 80s. East winds 5 to 10 miles an hour. Friday night, partly cloudy. A slight chance of showers and thunderstorms until midnight, then a chance of showers and thunderstorms after midnight. Lows in the upper 60s. Southeast winds 5 to 10 miles an hour. Chance of rain 50%. Saturday, mostly sunny in the morning, then becoming mostly cloudy. A chance of thunderstorms in the morning. A chance of showers. Humid with highs in the upper 80s. South winds 5 to 10 miles an hour. Chance of rain 50%. Saturday night, a chance of thunderstorms until midnight. Showers likely. Humid with lows in the upper 60s. Southeast winds around 5 miles an hour, becoming northeast after midnight. Chance of rain 70%. Sunday, showers likely in the morning, then a chance of showers and thunderstorms in the afternoon. Highs in the upper 70s. Chance of rain 70%. Sunday night, mostly cloudy with a chance of thunderstorms. A chance of showers until midnight, then showers likely after midnight. Lows in the lower 60s. Chance of rain 60%. Monday, showers likely, mainly in the morning. Cooler with highs in the upper 60s. Chance of rain 70%. Monday night, mostly cloudy. A chance of showers after midnight. Lows in the mid-50s. Chance of rain 50%. Tuesday, partly sunny. Highs in the mid-60s. Tuesday night through Thursday, partly cloudy. Lows in the mid-50s. Highs in the lower 70s. Again, the forecast for Peoria and surrounding areas of central Illinois for tonight, partly cloudy until midnight, then becoming mostly cloudy. A slight chance of thunderstorms until midnight. A slight chance of showers. Lows in the upper 60s. Northeast winds around 5 miles an hour. Chance of rain 20%. The Peoria, Illinois climate summary for this evening, as of 4 p.m., September 17, 2026. Today's high temperature was 91 degrees. The normal high is 78. The record high is 95 degrees, which was set in 1927. Today's low temperature was 71 degrees. The normal low is 56. The record low is 36 degrees, which was set in 1937. No precipitation fell today, which leaves the monthly total at 1.51 inches. The total precipitation for the year still stands at 32.35 inches. Sunset tonight is at 7:04 p.m. Sunrise tomorrow is at 6:42 a.m. At 7 p.m. in Peoria, skies were partly cloudy. The temperature was 85 degrees, the dew point was 76, and the relative humidity was 74%. The heat index

was 94. The wind was north at 5 miles an hour. The pressure was 30.14 inches and rising. Around central and western Illinois, it was clear, with a temperature of 80 at Galesburg and 85 at Quincy. It was partly cloudy, with a temperature of 87 at Bloomington, 82 at Lakin, 89 at Springfield, and 89 at Lincoln. At Macomb, it was mostly cloudy, with a temperature of 83. It was cloudy, with a temperature of 76 at Moline, and 83 at Pontiac. And once again at 7 p.m. in Peoria, under partly cloudy skies, the temperature was 85, and the heat index was 94. Looking elsewhere around the Midwest at 7 p.m., Chicago was cloudy, and 68. Indianapolis was partly cloudy, and 86. St. Louis was mostly cloudy, at 95. Kansas City was partly cloudy, and 89. Des Moines was partly cloudy, and 76. Milwaukee was cloudy, and 63. The time is currently 7:32 p.m. Central Daylight Time. 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Now for the official National Weather Service forecast for Peoria and surrounding areas of central Illinois. Tonight, partly cloudy until midnight, then becoming mostly cloudy. A slight chance of thunderstorms until midnight. A slight chance of showers. Lows in the upper 60s, then becoming mostly cloudy. A slight chance of thunderstorms until midnight. A slight chance of showers. Lows in the upper 60s. Northeast winds around 5 miles an hour. Chance of rain 20%. Friday, partly sunny with a 50% chance of showers. Not as warm with highs in the lower 80s. East winds 5 to 10 miles an hour. Friday night, partly cloudy. A slight chance of showers and thunderstorms until midnight, then a chance of showers and thunderstorms after midnight. Lows in the upper 60s. Southeast winds 5 to 10 miles an hour. Chance of rain 50%. Saturday, mostly sunny in the morning, then becoming mostly cloudy. A chance of thunderstorms in the morning. A chance of showers. Humid with highs in the upper 80s. South winds 5 to 10 miles an hour. Chance of rain 50%. Saturday night, a chance of thunderstorms until midnight. Showers likely. Humid with lows in the upper 60s. Southeast winds around 5 miles an hour, becoming northeast after midnight. Chance of rain 70%. Sunday, showers likely in the morning, then a chance of showers and thunderstorms in the afternoon. Highs in the upper 70s. Chance of rain 70%. Sunday night, mostly cloudy with a chance of thunderstorms. A chance of showers until midnight, then showers likely after midnight. Lows in the lower 60s. Chance of rain 60%. Monday, showers likely, mainly in the morning. Cooler with highs in the upper 60s. Chance of rain 70%. Monday night, mostly cloudy. A chance of showers after midnight. Lows in the mid-50s. Chance of rain 50%. Tuesday, partly sunny. Highs in the mid-60s. Tuesday night through Thursday, partly cloudy. Lows in the mid-50s. Highs in the lower 70s. Again, the forecast for Peoria and surrounding areas of central Illinois for tonight, partly cloudy until midnight, then becoming mostly cloudy. A slight chance of thunderstorms until midnight. A slight chance of showers. Lows in the upper 60s. Northeast winds around 5 miles an hour. Chance of rain 20%. At 7 p.m. in Peoria, skies were partly cloudy. The temperature was 85 degrees, the dew point was 76, and the relative humidity was 74%. The heat index was 94. The wind was north at 5 miles an hour. The pressure was 30.14 inches and rising. Around central and western Illinois, it was clear, with a temperature of 80 at Galesburg and 85 at Quincy. It was partly cloudy, with a temperature of 87 at Bloomington, 82 at Lakin, 89 at Springfield, and 89 at Lincoln. At Macomb, it was mostly cloudy, with a temperature of 83. It was cloudy, with a temperature of 76 at Moline, and 83 at Pontiac. And once again at 7 p.m. in Peoria,

Illinois. Tonight, partly cloudy until midnight, then becoming mostly cloudy. A slight chance of thunderstorms until midnight. A slight chance of showers. Lows in the upper 60s. Northeast winds around 5 miles an hour. Chance of rain 20%. Friday, partly sunny with a 50% chance of showers. Not as warm with highs in the lower 80s. East winds 5 to 10 miles an hour. Friday night, partly cloudy. A slight chance of showers and thunderstorms until midnight, then a chance of showers and thunderstorms after midnight. Lows in the upper 60s. Southeast winds 5 to 10 miles an hour. Chance of rain 50%. Saturday, mostly sunny in the morning, then becoming mostly cloudy. A chance of thunderstorms in the morning. A chance of showers. Humid with highs in the upper 80s. South winds 5 to 10 miles an hour. Chance of rain 50%. Saturday night, a chance of thunderstorms until midnight. Showers likely. Humid with lows in the upper 60s. Southeast winds around 5 miles an hour, becoming northeast after midnight. Chance of rain 70%. Sunday, showers likely in the morning, then a chance of showers and thunderstorms in the afternoon. Highs in the upper 70s. Chance of rain 70%. Sunday night, mostly cloudy with a chance of thunderstorms. A chance of showers until midnight, then showers likely after midnight. Lows in the lower 60s. Chance of rain 60%. Monday, showers likely, mainly in the morning. Cooler with highs in the upper 60s. Chance of rain 70%. Monday night, mostly cloudy. A chance of showers after midnight. Lows in the mid-50s. Chance of rain 50%. Tuesday, partly sunny. Highs in the mid-60s. Tuesday night through Thursday, partly cloudy. Lows in the mid-50s. Highs in the lower 70s. Again, the forecast for Peoria and surrounding areas of central Illinois for tonight, partly cloudy until midnight, then becoming mostly cloudy. A slight chance of thunderstorms until midnight. A slight chance of showers. Lows in the upper 60s. Northeast winds around 5 miles an hour. Chance of rain 20%. At 7 p.m. in Peoria, skies were partly cloudy. The temperature was 85 degrees, the dew point was 76, and the relative humidity was 74%. The heat index was 94. The wind was north at 5 miles an hour. The pressure was 30.14 inches and rising. Around central and western Illinois, it was clear, with a temperature of 80 at Galesburg and 85 at Quincy. It was partly cloudy, with a temperature of 87 at Bloomington, 82 at Lakin, 89 at Springfield, and 89 at Lincoln. At Macomb, it was mostly cloudy, with a temperature of 83. It was cloudy, with a temperature of 76 at Moline, and 83 at Pontiac. And once again at 7 p.m. in Peoria, under partly cloudy skies, the temperature was 85, and the heat index was 94. Looking elsewhere around the Midwest at 7 p.m., Chicago was cloudy, and 68. Indianapolis was partly cloudy, and 86. St. Louis was mostly cloudy, at 95. Kansas City was partly cloudy, and 89. Des Moines was partly cloudy, and 76. Milwaukee was cloudy, and 63. The time is currently 7:50 p.m. Central Daylight Time. 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Now for the official National Weather Service forecast for Peoria and surrounding areas of central Illinois. Tonight, partly cloudy until midnight, then becoming mostly cloudy. A slight chance of thunderstorms until midnight. A slight chance of showers. Lows in the upper 60s. Northeast winds around 5 miles an hour. Chance of rain 20%. Friday, partly sunny with a 50% chance of showers. Not as warm with highs in the lower 80s. East winds 5 to 10 miles an hour. Friday night, partly cloudy. A slight chance of showers and thunderstorms until midnight, then a chance of showers and thunderstorms after midnight. Lows in the upper 60s. Southeast winds 5 to 10 miles an hour. Chance of rain 50%.

Saturday, mostly sunny in the morning, then becoming mostly cloudy. A chance of thunderstorms in the morning. A chance of showers. Humid with highs in the upper 80s. South winds 5 to 10 miles an hour. Chance of rain 50%. Saturday night, a chance of thunderstorms until midnight. Showers likely. Humid with lows in the upper 60s. Southeast winds around 5 miles an hour, becoming northeast after midnight. Chance of rain 70%. Sunday, showers likely in the morning, then a chance of showers and thunderstorms in the afternoon. Highs in the upper 70s. Chance of rain 70%. Sunday night, mostly cloudy with a chance of thunderstorms. A chance of showers until midnight, then showers likely after midnight. Lows in the lower 60s. Chance of rain 60%. Monday, showers likely, mainly in the morning. Cooler with highs in the upper 60s. Chance of rain 70%. Monday night, mostly cloudy. A chance of showers after midnight. Lows in the mid-50s. Chance of rain 50%. Tuesday, partly sunny. Highs in the mid-60s. Tuesday night through Thursday, partly cloudy. Lows in the mid-50s. Highs in the lower 70s. Again, the forecast for Peoria and surrounding areas of central Illinois for tonight, partly cloudy until midnight, then becoming mostly cloudy. A slight chance of thunderstorms until midnight. A slight chance of showers. Lows in the upper 60s. Northeast winds around 5 miles an hour. Chance of rain 20%. At 7 p.m. in Peoria, skies were partly cloudy. The temperature was 85 degrees, the dew point was 76, and the relative humidity was 74%. The heat index was 94. The wind was north at 5 miles an hour. The pressure was 30.14 inches and rising. Around central and western Illinois, it was clear, with a temperature of 80 at Galesburg and 85 at Quincy. It was partly cloudy, with a temperature of 87 at Bloomington, 82 at Lakin, 89 at Springfield, and 89 at Lincoln. At Macomb, it was mostly cloudy, with a temperature of 83. It was cloudy, with a temperature of 76 at Moline and 83 at Pontiac. And once again at 7 p.m. in Peoria, under partly cloudy skies, the temperature was 85, and the heat index was 94. Looking elsewhere around the Midwest at 7 p.m., Chicago was cloudy, and 68. Indianapolis was partly cloudy, and 86. St. Louis was mostly cloudy, at 95. Kansas City was partly cloudy, and 89. Des Moines was partly cloudy, and 76. Milwaukee was cloudy, and 63. The time is currently 7:54 p.m. Central Daylight Time. 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Now for the official National Weather Service forecast for Peoria and surrounding areas of central Illinois. Tonight, partly cloudy until midnight, then becoming mostly cloudy. A slight chance of thunderstorms until midnight. A slight chance of showers. Lows in the upper 60s. Northeast winds around 5 miles an hour. Chance of rain 20%. Friday, partly sunny with a 50% chance of showers. Not as warm with highs in the lower 80s. East winds 5 to 10 miles an hour. Friday night, partly cloudy. A slight chance of showers and thunderstorms until midnight, then a chance of showers and thunderstorms after midnight. Lows in the upper 60s. Southeast winds 5 to 10 miles an hour. Chance of rain 50%. Saturday, mostly sunny in the morning, then becoming mostly cloudy. A chance of thunderstorms in the morning. A chance of showers. Humid with highs in the upper 80s. South winds 5 to 10 miles an hour. Chance of rain 50%. Saturday night, a chance of thunderstorms until midnight. Showers likely. Humid with lows in the upper 60s. Southeast winds around 5 miles an hour, becoming northeast after midnight. Chance of rain 70%. Sunday, showers likely in the morning, then a chance of showers and thunderstorms in the afternoon. Highs in the upper 70s. Chance of rain 70%. Sunday night, mostly cloudy with a chance of thunderstorms.

chance of showers until midnight, then showers likely after midnight. Lows in the lower 60s. Chance of rain 60%. Monday, showers likely, mainly in the morning. Cooler with highs in the upper 60s. Chance of rain 70%. Monday night, mostly cloudy. A chance of showers after midnight. Lows in the mid-50s. Chance of rain 50%. Tuesday, partly sunny. Highs in the mid-60s. Tuesday night through Thursday, partly cloudy. Lows in the mid-50s. Highs in the lower 70s. Again, the forecast for Peoria and surrounding areas of central Illinois for tonight, partly cloudy until midnight, then becoming mostly cloudy. A slight chance of thunderstorms until midnight. A slight chance of showers. Lows in the upper 60s. Northeast winds around 5 miles an hour. Chance of rain 20%. At 7 p.m. in Peoria, skies were partly cloudy. The temperature was 85 degrees, the dew point was 76, and the relative humidity was 74%. The heat index was 94. The wind was north at 5 miles an hour. The pressure was 30.14 inches and rising. Around central and western Illinois, it was clear, with a temperature of 80 at Galesburg and 85 at Quincy. It was partly cloudy, with a temperature of 87 at Bloomington, 82 at Lakin, 89 at Springfield, and 89 at Lincoln. At Macomb, it was mostly cloudy, with a temperature of 83. It was cloudy, with a temperature of 76 at Moline and 83 at Pontiac. And once again at 7 p.m. in Peoria, under partly cloudy skies, the temperature was 85, and the heat index was 94. Looking elsewhere around the Midwest at 7 p.m., Chicago was cloudy, and 68. Indianapolis was partly cloudy, and 86. St. Louis was mostly cloudy, at 95. Kansas City was partly cloudy, and 89. Des Moines was partly cloudy, and 76. Milwaukee was cloudy, and 63. The time is currently 7:58 p.m. Central Daylight Time. 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Now for the official National Weather Service forecast for Peoria and surrounding areas of central Illinois. Tonight, partly cloudy until midnight, then becoming mostly cloudy. A slight chance of thunderstorms until midnight. A slight chance of showers. Lows in the upper 60s. Northeast winds around 5 miles an hour. Chance of rain 20%. Friday, partly sunny with a 50% chance of showers. Not as warm with highs in the lower 80s. East winds 5 to 10 miles an hour. Friday night, partly cloudy. A slight chance of showers and thunderstorms until midnight, then a chance of showers and thunderstorms after midnight. Lows in the upper 60s. Southeast winds 5 to 10 miles an hour. Chance of rain 50%. Saturday, mostly sunny in the morning, then becoming mostly cloudy. A chance of thunderstorms in the morning. A chance of showers. Humid with highs in the upper 80s. South winds 5 to 10 miles an hour. Chance of rain 50%. Saturday night, a chance of thunderstorms until midnight. Showers likely. Humid with lows in the upper 60s. Southeast winds around 5 miles an hour, becoming northeast after midnight. Chance of rain 70%. Sunday, showers likely in the morning, then a chance of showers and thunderstorms in the afternoon. Highs in the upper 70s. Chance of rain 70%. Sunday night, mostly cloudy with a chance of thunderstorms. A chance of showers until midnight, then showers likely after midnight. Lows in the lower 60s. Chance of rain 60%. Monday, showers likely, mainly in the morning. Cooler with highs in the upper 60s. Chance of rain 70%. Monday night, mostly cloudy. A chance of showers after midnight. Lows in the mid-50s. Chance of rain 50%. Tuesday, partly sunny. Highs in the mid-60s. Tuesday night through Thursday, partly cloudy. Lows in the mid-50s. Highs in the lower 70s. Again, the forecast for Peoria and surrounding areas of central Illinois for tonight, partly cloudy until midnight.

then becoming mostly cloudy. A slight chance of thunderstorms until midnight. A slight chance of showers. Lows in the upper 60s. Northeast winds around 5 miles an hour. Chance of rain 20%. Now for the official National Weather Service forecast for Peoria and surrounding areas of central Illinois. Rest of tonight, mostly cloudy. Patchy fog after midnight. Lows in the upper 60s. Northeast winds 5 to 10 miles an hour. Friday, a slight chance of thunderstorms in the morning. Patchy fog in the morning. Partly sunny with a chance of showers. Not as warm with highs in the lower 80s. East winds 5 to 10 miles an hour. Chance of rain 50%. Friday night, partly cloudy. A slight chance of showers and thunderstorms until midnight, then a chance of showers and thunderstorms after midnight. Lows in the upper 60s. Southeast winds 5 to 10 miles an hour. Chance of rain 50%. Saturday, mostly sunny in the morning, then becoming mostly cloudy. A chance of thunderstorms in the morning. A chance of showers. Humid with highs in the upper 80s. South winds 5 to 10 miles an hour. Chance of rain 50%. Saturday night, a chance of thunderstorms until midnight. Showers likely. Humid with lows in the upper 60s. Southeast winds around 5 miles an hour, becoming northeast after midnight. Chance of rain 70%. Sunday, showers likely in the morning, then a chance of showers and thunderstorms in the afternoon. Highs in the upper 70s. Chance of rain 70%. Sunday night, mostly cloudy with a chance of thunderstorms. A chance of showers until midnight, then showers likely after midnight. Lows in the lower 60s. Chance of rain 60%. Monday, showers likely, mainly in the morning. Cooler with highs in the upper 60s. Chance of rain 70%. Monday night, mostly cloudy. A chance of showers after midnight. Lows in the mid 50s. Chance of rain 50%. Tuesday, partly sunny. Highs in the mid 60s. Tuesday night through Thursday, partly cloudy. Lows in the mid 50s. Highs in the lower 70s. Again, the forecast for Peoria and surrounding areas of central Illinois for the rest of tonight, mostly cloudy. Patchy fog after midnight. Lows in the upper 60s. Northeast winds 5 to 10 miles an hour. At 8 p.m. in Peoria, skies were clear. The temperature was 82 degrees, the dew point was 75, and the relative humidity was 79%. The heat index was 89. The wind was northwest at 3 miles an hour. The pressure was 30.15 inches and rising. Around central and western Illinois, it was clear, with a temperature of 83 at Bloomington, 77 at Galesburg, and 79 at Lakin. Under clear skies, Macomb reported 78, Quincy reported 82, and Pontiac reported 79. At Springfield, it was partly cloudy, with a temperature of 84. It was cloudy, with a temperature of 72 at Moline, and 86 at Lincoln. And once again at 8 p.m. in Peoria, under clear skies, the temperature was 82, and the heat index was 89. The time is currently 8:05 p.m. Central Daylight Time. 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Now for the official National Weather Service forecast for Peoria and surrounding areas of central Illinois. Rest of tonight, mostly cloudy. Patchy fog after midnight. Lows in the upper 60s. Northeast winds 5 to 10 miles an hour. Friday, a slight chance of thunderstorms in the morning. Patchy fog in the morning. Partly sunny with a chance of showers. Not as warm with highs in the lower 80s. East winds 5 to 10 miles an hour. Chance of rain 50%. Friday night, partly cloudy. A slight chance of showers and thunderstorms until midnight, then a chance of showers and thunderstorms after midnight. Lows in the upper 60s. Southeast winds 5 to 10 miles an hour. Chance of rain 50%. Saturday, mostly sunny in the morning, then becoming mostly cloudy. A chance of thunderstorms in the morning. A chance of showers. Humid with highs in the upper 80s. South winds 5 to

lows in the mid-50s. Chance of rain 50%. Tuesday, partly sunny. Highs in the mid-60s. Tuesday night through Thursday, partly cloudy. Lows in the mid-50s. Highs in the lower 70s. Again, the forecast for Peoria and surrounding areas of central Illinois for the rest of tonight, mostly cloudy. Patchy fog after midnight. Lows in the upper 60s. Northeast winds 5 to 10 miles an hour. At 8 p.m. in Peoria, skies were clear. The temperature was 82 degrees, the dew point was 75, and the relative humidity was 79%. The heat index was 89. The wind was northwest at 3 miles an hour. The pressure was 30.15 inches and rising. Around central and western Illinois, it was clear, with a temperature of 83 at Bloomington, 77 at Galesburg, and 79 at Lakin. Under clear skies, Macomb reported 78, Quincy reported 82, and Pontiac reported 79. At Springfield, it was partly cloudy, with a temperature of 84. It was cloudy, with a temperature of 72 at Moline, and 86 at Lincoln. And once again at 8 p.m. in Peoria, under clear skies, the temperature was 82, and the heat index was 89. Looking elsewhere around the Midwest at 8 p.m., Chicago was cloudy, and 68. Indianapolis was mostly cloudy, and 83. St. Louis was mostly cloudy, and 86. Kansas City was partly cloudy, and 86. Des Moines was cloudy, and 75. Milwaukee was cloudy, and 63. The time is currently 8:09 p.m. Central Daylight Time. 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Now for the official National Weather Service forecast for Peoria and surrounding areas of central Illinois. Rest of tonight, mostly cloudy. Patchy fog after midnight. Lows in the upper 60s. Northeast winds 5 to 10 miles an hour. Friday, a slight chance of thunderstorms in the morning. Patchy fog in the morning. Partly sunny with a chance of showers. Not as warm with highs in the lower 80s. East winds 5 to 10 miles an hour. Chance of rain 50%. Friday night, partly cloudy. A slight chance of showers and thunderstorms until midnight, then a chance of showers and thunderstorms after midnight. Lows in the upper 60s. Southeast winds 5 to 10 miles an hour. Chance of rain 50%. Saturday, mostly sunny in the morning, then becoming mostly cloudy. A chance of thunderstorms in the morning. A chance of showers. Humid with highs in the upper 80s. South winds 5 to 10 miles an hour. Chance of rain 50%. Saturday night, a chance of thunderstorms until midnight. Showers likely. Humid with lows in the upper 60s. Southeast winds around 5 miles an hour, becoming northeast after midnight. Chance of rain 70%. Sunday, showers likely in the morning, then a chance of showers and thunderstorms in the afternoon. Highs in the upper 70s. Chance of rain 70%. Sunday night, mostly cloudy with a chance of thunderstorms. A chance of showers until midnight, then showers likely after midnight. Lows in the lower 60s. Chance of rain 60%. Monday, showers likely, mainly in the morning. Cooler with highs in the upper 60s. Chance of rain 70%. Monday night, mostly cloudy. A chance of showers after midnight. Lows in the mid-50s. Chance of rain 50%. Tuesday, partly sunny. Highs in the mid-60s. Tuesday night through Thursday, partly cloudy. Lows in the mid-50s. Highs in the lower 70s. Again, the forecast for Peoria and surrounding areas of central Illinois for the rest of tonight, mostly cloudy. Patchy fog after midnight. Lows in the upper 60s. Northeast winds 5 to 10 miles an hour. At 8 p.m. in Peoria, skies were clear. The temperature was 82 degrees, the dew point was 75, and the relative humidity was 79%. The heat index was 89. The wind was northwest at 3 miles an hour. The pressure was 30.15 inches and rising. Around central and western Illinois, it was clear, with a temperature of 83 at Bloomington.

77 at Galesburg, and 79 at Lakin. Under clear skies, Macomb reported 78, Quincy reported 82, and Pontiac reported 79. At Springfield, it was partly cloudy, with a temperature of 84. It was cloudy, with a temperature of 72 at Moline, and 86 at Lincoln. And once again at 8 p.m. in Peoria, under clear skies, the temperature was 82, and the heat index was 89. Looking elsewhere around the Midwest at 8 p.m., Chicago was cloudy, and 68. Indianapolis was mostly cloudy, and 83. St. Louis was mostly cloudy, and 86. Kansas City was partly cloudy, and 86. Des Moines was cloudy, and 75. Milwaukee was cloudy, and 63. 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Now for the official National Weather Service forecast for Peoria and surrounding areas of central Illinois. Rest of tonight, mostly cloudy. Patchy fog after midnight. Lows in the upper 60s. Northeast winds 5 to 10 miles an hour. Friday, a slight chance of thunderstorms in the morning. Patchy fog in the morning. Partly sunny with a chance of showers. Not as warm with highs in the lower 80s. East winds 5 to 10 miles an hour. Chance of rain 50%. Friday night, partly cloudy. A slight chance of showers and thunderstorms until midnight, then a chance of showers and thunderstorms after midnight. Lows in the upper 60s. Southeast winds 5 to 10 miles an hour. Chance of rain 50%. Saturday, mostly sunny in the morning, then becoming mostly cloudy. A chance of thunderstorms in the morning. A chance of showers. Humid with highs in the upper 80s. South winds 5 to 10 miles an hour. Chance of rain 50%. Saturday night, a chance of thunderstorms until midnight. Showers likely. Humid with lows in the upper 60s. Southeast winds around 5 miles an hour, becoming northeast after midnight. Chance of rain 70%. Sunday, showers likely in the morning, then a chance of showers and thunderstorms in the afternoon. Highs in the upper 70s. Chance of rain 70%. Sunday night, mostly cloudy with a chance of thunderstorms. A chance of showers until midnight, then showers likely after midnight. Lows in the lower 60s. Chance of rain 60%. Monday, showers likely, mainly in the morning. Cooler with highs in the upper 60s. Chance of rain 70%. Monday night, mostly cloudy. A chance of showers after midnight. Lows in the mid-50s. Chance of rain 50%. Tuesday, partly sunny. Highs in the mid-60s. Tuesday night through Thursday, partly cloudy. Lows in the mid-50s. Highs in the lower 70s. Again, the forecast for Peoria and surrounding areas of central Illinois for the rest of tonight, mostly cloudy. Patchy fog after midnight. Lows in the upper 60s. Northeast winds 5 to 10 miles an hour. At 8 p.m. in Peoria, skies were clear. The temperature was 82 degrees, the dew point was 75, and the relative humidity was 79%. The heat index was 89. The wind was northwest at 3 miles an hour. The pressure was 30.15 inches and rising. Around central and western Illinois, it was clear, with a temperature of 83 at Bloomington, 77 at Galesburg, and 79 at Lakin. Under clear skies, Macomb reported 78, Quincy reported 82, and Pontiac reported 79. At Springfield, it was partly cloudy, with a temperature of 84. It was cloudy, with a temperature of 72 at Moline, and 80.

6 at Lincoln. And once again at 8 p.m. in Peoria, under clear skies, the temperature was 82 and the heat index was 89. Looking elsewhere around the Midwest at 8 p.m., Chicago was cloudy and 68. Indianapolis was mostly cloudy and 83. St. Louis was mostly cloudy and 86. Kansas City was partly cloudy and 86. Des Moines was cloudy and 75. Milwaukee was cloudy and 63. The time is currently 8:17 p.m. Central Daylight Time. 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Now for the official National Weather Service forecast for Peoria and surrounding areas of central Illinois. Rest of tonight, mostly cloudy. Patchy fog after midnight. Lows in the upper 60s. Northeast winds 5 to 10 miles an hour. Friday, a slight chance of thunderstorms in the morning. Patchy fog in the morning. Partly sunny with a chance of showers. Not as warm with highs in the lower 80s. East winds 5 to 10 miles an hour. Chance of rain 50%. Friday night, partly cloudy. A slight chance of showers and thunderstorms until midnight, then a chance of showers and thunderstorms after midnight. Lows in the upper 60s. Southeast winds 5 to 10 miles an hour. Chance of rain 50%. Saturday, mostly sunny in the morning, then becoming mostly cloudy. A chance of thunderstorms in the morning. A chance of showers. Humid with highs in the upper 80s. South winds 5 to 10 miles an hour. Chance of rain 50%. Saturday night, a chance of thunderstorms until midnight. Showers likely. Humid with lows in the upper 60s. Southeast winds around 5 miles an hour, becoming northeast after midnight. Chance of rain 70%. Sunday, showers likely in the morning, then a chance of showers and thunderstorms in the afternoon. Highs in the upper 70s. Chance of rain 70%. Sunday night, mostly cloudy with a chance of thunderstorms. A chance of showers until midnight, then showers likely after midnight. Lows in the lower 60s. Chance of rain 60%. Monday, showers likely, mainly in the morning. Cooler with highs in the upper 60s. Chance of rain 70%. Monday night, mostly cloudy. A chance of showers after midnight. Lows in the mid 50s. Chance of rain 50%. Tuesday, partly sunny. Highs in the mid 60s. Tuesday night through Thursday, partly cloudy. Lows in the mid 50s. Highs in the lower 70s. Again, the forecast for Peoria and surrounding areas of central Illinois for the rest of tonight, mostly cloudy. Patchy fog after midnight. Lows in the upper 60s. Northeast winds 5 to 10 miles an hour. At 8 p.m. in Peoria, skies were clear. The temperature was 82 degrees, the dew point was 75, and the relative humidity was 79%. The heat index was 89. The wind was northwest at 3 miles an hour. The pressure was 30.15 inches and rising. Around central and western Illinois, it was clear, with a temperature of 83 at Bloomington, 77 at Galesburg, and 79 at Lakin. Under clear skies, Macomb reported 78, Quincy reported 82, and Pontiac reported 79. At Springfield, it was partly cloudy, with a temperature of 84. It was cloudy, with a temperature of 72 at Moline, and 86 at Lincoln. And once again at 8 p.m. in Peoria, under clear skies, the temperature was 82, and the heat index was 89. At 8 p.m. in Peoria, skies were clear. The temperature was 82 degrees, the dew point was 75, and the relative humidity was 79%. The heat index was 89. The wind was northwest at 3 miles an hour. The pressure was 30.15 inches and rising. Around central and western Illinois, it was clear, with a temperature of 83 at Bloomington, 79 at Lakin, and 78 at Macomb. Under clear skies, Quincy reported 82, Springfield reported 84, and Pontiac reported 79. At Galesburg, it was partly cloudy, with a temperature of 77. It was cloudy, with a temperature of 72 at Moline, and 86 at Lincoln. And once again at 8 p.m.

a.m. in Peoria, under clear skies. The temperature was 82, and the heat index was 89. Looking elsewhere around the Midwest at 8 p.m., Chicago was cloudy, and 68. Indianapolis was mostly cloudy, and 83. St. Louis was mostly cloudy, and 86. Kansas City was partly cloudy, and 86. Des Moines was cloudy, and 75. Milwaukee was cloudy, and 63. The time is currently 8:22 p.m. Central Daylight Time. 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Now for the official National Weather Service forecast for Peoria and surrounding areas of central Illinois. Rest of tonight, mostly cloudy. Patchy fog after midnight. Lows in the upper 60s. Northeast winds 5 to 10 miles an hour. Friday, a slight chance of thunderstorms in the morning. Patchy fog in the morning. Partly sunny with a chance of showers. Not as warm with highs in the lower 80s. East winds 5 to 10 miles an hour. Chance of rain 50%. Friday night, partly cloudy. A slight chance of showers and thunderstorms until midnight, then a chance of showers and thunderstorms after midnight. Lows in the upper 60s. Southeast winds 5 to 10 miles an hour. Chance of rain 50%. Saturday, mostly sunny in the morning, then becoming mostly cloudy. A chance of thunderstorms in the morning. A chance of showers. Humid with highs in the upper 80s. South winds 5 to 10 miles an hour. Chance of rain 50%. Saturday night, a chance of thunderstorms until midnight. Showers likely. Humid with lows in the upper 60s. Southeast winds around 5 miles an hour, becoming northeast after midnight. Chance of rain 70%. Sunday, showers likely in the morning, then a chance of showers and thunderstorms in the afternoon. Highs in the upper 70s. Chance of rain 70%. Sunday night, mostly cloudy with a chance of thunderstorms. A chance of showers until midnight, then showers likely after midnight. Lows in the lower 60s. Chance of rain 60%. Monday, showers likely, mainly in the morning. Cooler with highs in the upper 60s. Chance of rain 70%. Monday night, mostly cloudy. A chance of showers after midnight. Lows in the mid-50s. Chance of rain 50%. Tuesday, partly sunny. Highs in the mid-60s. Tuesday night through Thursday, partly cloudy. Lows in the mid-50s. Highs in the lower 70s. Again, the forecast for Peoria and surrounding areas of central Illinois for the rest of tonight, mostly cloudy. Patchy fog after midnight. Lows in the upper 60s. Northeast winds 5 to 10 miles an hour. At 8 p.m. in Peoria, skies were clear. The temperature was 82 degrees, the dew point was 75, and the relative humidity was 79%. The heat index was 89. The wind was northwest at 3 miles an hour. The pressure was 30.15 inches and rising. Around central and western Illinois, it was clear, with a temperature of 83 at Bloomington, 79 at Lakin, and 78 at Macomb. Under clear skies, Quincy reported 82, Springfield reported 84, and Pontiac reported 79. At Galesburg, it was partly cloudy, with a temperature of 77. It was cloudy, with a temperature of 72 at Moline, and 86 at Lincoln. And once again at 8 p.m. in Peoria, under clear skies, the temperature was 82, and the heat index was 89. Looking elsewhere around the Midwest at 8 p.m., Chicago was cloudy, and 68. Indianapolis was mostly cloudy, and 83. St. Louis was mostly cloudy, and 86. Kansas City was partly cloudy, and 86. Des Moines was cloudy, and 75. Milwaukee was cloudy, and 63. The time is currently 8:26 p.m. Central Daylight Time. 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Now for the official National Weather Service forecast for Peoria and surrounding areas of central Illinois. Rest of tonight, mostly cloudy. Patchy fog after midnight. Lows in the upper 60s.

east winds 5 to 10 miles an hour. Friday, a slight chance of thunderstorms in the morning. Patchy fog in the morning. Partly sunny with a chance of showers. Not as warm with highs in the lower 80s. East winds 5 to 10 miles an hour. Chance of rain 50%. Friday night, partly cloudy. A slight chance of showers and thunderstorms until midnight, then a chance of showers and thunderstorms after midnight. Lows in the upper 60s. Southeast winds 5 to 10 miles an hour. Chance of rain 50%. Saturday, mostly sunny in the morning, then becoming mostly cloudy. A chance of thunderstorms in the morning. A chance of showers. Humid with highs in the upper 80s. South winds 5 to 10 miles an hour. Chance of rain 50%. Saturday night, a chance of thunderstorms until midnight. Showers likely. Humid with lows in the upper 60s. Southeast winds around 5 miles an hour, becoming northeast after midnight. Chance of rain 70%. Sunday, showers likely in the morning, then a chance of showers and thunderstorms in the afternoon. Highs in the upper 70s. Chance of rain 70%. Sunday night, mostly cloudy with a chance of thunderstorms. A chance of showers until midnight, then showers likely after midnight. Lows in the lower 60s. Chance of rain 60%. Monday, showers likely, mainly in the morning. Cooler with highs in the upper 60s. Chance of rain 70%. Monday night, mostly cloudy. A chance of showers after midnight. Lows in the mid-50s. Chance of rain 50%. Tuesday, partly sunny. Highs in the mid-60s. Tuesday night through Thursday, partly cloudy. Lows in the mid-50s. Highs in the lower 70s. Again, the forecast for Peoria and surrounding areas of central Illinois for the rest of tonight, mostly cloudy. Patchy fog after midnight. Lows in the upper 60s. Northeast winds 5 to 10 miles an hour. At 8 p.m. in Peoria, skies were clear. The temperature was 82 degrees, the dew point was 75, and the relative humidity was 79%. The heat index was 89. The wind was northwest at 3 miles an hour. The pressure was 30.15 inches and rising. Around central and western Illinois, it was clear, with a temperature of 83 at Bloomington, 79 at Lakin, and 78 at Macomb. Under clear skies, Quincy reported 82, Springfield reported 84, and Pontiac reported 79. At Galesburg, it was partly cloudy, with a temperature of 77. It was cloudy, with a temperature of 72 at Moline, and 86 at Lincoln. And once again at 8 p.m. in Peoria, under clear skies, the temperature was 82, and the heat index was 89. Looking elsewhere around the Midwest at 8 p.m., Chicago was cloudy, and 68. Indianapolis was mostly cloudy, and 83. St. Louis was mostly cloudy, and 86. Kansas City was partly cloudy, and 86. Des Moines was cloudy, and 75. Milwaukee was cloudy, and 63. The time is currently 8:31 p.m. Central Daylight Time. 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Now for the official National Weather Service forecast for Peoria and surrounding areas of central Illinois. Rest of tonight, mostly cloudy. Patchy fog after midnight. Lows in the upper 60s. Northeast winds 5 to 10 miles an hour. Friday, a slight chance of thunderstorms in the morning. Patchy fog in the morning. Partly sunny with a chance of showers. Not as warm with highs in the lower 80s. East winds 5 to 10 miles an hour. Chance of rain 50%. Friday night, partly cloudy. A slight chance of showers and thunderstorms until midnight, then a chance of showers and thunderstorms after midnight. Lows in the upper 60s. Southeast winds 5 to 10 miles an hour. Chance of rain 50%. Saturday, mostly sunny in the morning, then becoming mostly cloudy. A chance of thunderstorms in the morning. A chance of showers. Humid with highs in the upper 80s. South winds 5 to 10 miles an hour. Chance of rain 50%. Saturday night, a chance of thunderstorms until

midnight. Showers likely. Humid with lows in the upper 60s. Southeast winds around 5 miles an hour, becoming northeast after midnight. Chance of rain 70%. Sunday, showers likely in the morning, then a chance of showers and thunderstorms in the afternoon. Highs in the upper 70s. Chance of rain 70%. Sunday night, mostly cloudy with a chance of thunderstorms. A chance of showers until midnight, then showers likely after midnight. Lows in the lower 60s. Chance of rain 60%. Monday, showers likely, mainly in the morning. Cooler with highs in the upper 60s. Chance of rain 70%. Monday night, mostly cloudy. A chance of showers after midnight. Lows in the mid-50s. Chance of rain 70%. Monday night, mostly cloudy. A chance of showers after midnight. Lows in the mid-50s. Chance of rain 50%. Tuesday, partly sunny. Highs in the mid-60s. Tuesday night through Thursday, partly cloudy. Lows in the mid-50s. Highs in the lower 70s. Again, the forecast for Peoria and surrounding areas of central Illinois for the rest of tonight, mostly cloudy. Patchy fog after midnight. Lows in the upper 60s. Northeast winds 5 to 10 miles an hour. At 8 p.m. in Peoria, skies were clear. The temperature was 82 degrees, the dew point was 75, and the relative humidity was 79%. The heat index was 89. The wind was northwest at 3 miles an hour. The pressure was 30.15 inches and rising. Around central and western Illinois, it was clear, with a temperature of 83 at Bloomington, 79 at Lakin, and 78 at Macomb. Under clear skies, Quincy reported 82, Springfield reported 84, and Pontiac reported 79. At Galesburg, it was partly cloudy, with a temperature of 77. It was cloudy, with a temperature of 72 at Moline, and 86 at Lincoln. And once again at 8 p.m. in Peoria, under clear skies, the temperature was 82, and the heat index was 89. Looking elsewhere around the Midwest at 8 p.m., Chicago was cloudy, and 68. Indianapolis was mostly cloudy, and 83. St. Louis was mostly cloudy, and 86. Kansas City was partly cloudy, and 86. Des Moines was cloudy, and 75. Milwaukee was cloudy, and 63. The time is currently 8:35 p.m. Central Daylight Time. 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Now for the official National Weather Service forecast for Peoria and surrounding areas of central Illinois. Rest of tonight, mostly cloudy. Patchy fog after midnight. Lows in the upper 60s. Northeast winds 5 to 10 miles an hour. Friday, a slight chance of thunderstorms in the morning. Patchy fog in the morning. Partly sunny with a chance of showers. Not as warm with highs in the lower 80s. East winds 5 to 10 miles an hour. Chance of rain 50%. Friday night, partly cloudy. A slight chance of showers and thunderstorms until midnight, then a chance of showers and thunderstorms after midnight. Lows in the upper 60s. Southeast winds 5 to 10 miles an hour. Chance of rain 50%. Saturday, mostly sunny in the morning, then becoming mostly cloudy. A chance of thunderstorms in the morning. A chance of showers. Humid with highs in the upper 80s. South winds 5 to 10 miles an hour. Chance of rain 50%. Saturday night, a chance of thunderstorms until midnight. Showers likely. Humid with lows in the upper 60s. Southeast winds around 5 miles an hour, becoming northeast after midnight. Chance of rain 70%. Sunday, showers likely in the morning, then a chance of showers and thunderstorms in the afternoon. Highs in the upper 70s. Chance of rain 70%. Sunday night, mostly cloudy with a chance of thunderstorms. A chance of showers until midnight, then showers likely after midnight. Lows in the lower 60s. Chance of rain 60%. Monday, showers likely, mainly in the morning. Cooler with highs in the upper 60s. Chance of rain 70%. Monday night,

mostly cloudy. A chance of showers after midnight. Lows in the mid-50s. Chance of rain 50%. Tuesday, partly sunny. Highs in the mid-60s. Tuesday night through Thursday, partly cloudy. Lows in the mid-50s. Highs in the lower 70s. Again, the forecast for Peoria and surrounding areas of central Illinois for the rest of tonight, mostly cloudy. Patchy fog after midnight. Lows in the upper 60s. Northeast winds 5 to 10 miles an hour. At 8 p.m. in Peoria, skies were clear. The temperature was 82 degrees, the dew point was 75, and the relative humidity was 79%. The heat index was 89. The wind was northwest at 3 miles an hour. The pressure was 30.15 inches and rising. Around central and western Illinois, it was clear, with a temperature of 83 at Bloomington, 79 at Lakin, and 78 at Macomb. Under clear skies, Quincy reported 82, Springfield reported 84, and Pontiac reported 79. At Galesburg, it was partly cloudy, with a temperature of 77. It was cloudy, with a temperature of 72 at Moline, and 86 at Lincoln. And once again at 8 p.m. in Peoria, under clear skies, the temperature was 82, and the heat index was 89. Looking elsewhere around the Midwest at 8 p.m., Chicago was cloudy, and 68. Indianapolis was mostly cloudy, and 83. St. Louis was mostly cloudy, and 86. Kansas City was partly cloudy, and 86. Des Moines was cloudy, and 75. Milwaukee was cloudy, and 63. The time is currently 8:39 p.m. Central Daylight Time. 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Now for the official National Weather Service forecast for Peoria and surrounding areas of central Illinois. Rest of tonight, mostly cloudy. Patchy fog after midnight. Lows in the upper 60s. Northeast winds 5 to 10 miles an hour. Friday, a slight chance of thunderstorms in the morning. Patchy fog in the morning. Partly sunny with a chance of showers. Not as warm with highs in the lower 80s. East winds 5 to 10 miles an hour. Chance of rain 50%. Friday night, partly cloudy. A slight chance of showers and thunderstorms until midnight, then a chance of showers and thunderstorms after midnight. Lows in the upper 60s. Southeast winds 5 to 10 miles an hour. Chance of rain 50%. Saturday, mostly sunny in the morning, then becoming mostly cloudy. A chance of thunderstorms in the morning. A chance of showers. Humid with highs in the upper 80s. South winds 5 to 10 miles an hour. Chance of rain 50%. Saturday night, a chance of thunderstorms until midnight. Showers likely. Humid with lows in the upper 60s. Southeast winds around 5 miles an hour, becoming northeast after midnight. Chance of rain 70%. Sunday, showers likely in the morning, then a chance of showers and thunderstorms in the afternoon. Highs in the upper 70s. Chance of rain 70%. Sunday night, mostly cloudy with a chance of thunderstorms. A chance of showers until midnight, then showers likely after midnight. Lows in the lower 60s. Chance of rain 60%. Monday, showers likely, mainly in the morning. Cooler with highs in the upper 60s. Chance of rain 70%. Monday night, mostly cloudy. A chance of showers after midnight. Lows in the mid-50s. Chance of rain 50%. Tuesday, partly sunny. Highs in the mid-60s. Tuesday night through Thursday, partly cloudy. Lows in the mid-50s. Highs in the lower 70s. Again, the forecast for Peoria and surrounding areas of central Illinois for the rest of tonight, mostly cloudy. Patchy fog after midnight. Lows in the upper 60s. Northeast winds 5 to 10 miles an hour. At 8 p.m. in Peoria, skies were clear. The temperature was 82 degrees, the dew point was 75, and the relative humidity was 79%. The heat index was 89. The wind was northwest at 3 miles an hour. The pressure was 30.15 inches and rising. Around central and west

Illinois. It was clear, with a temperature of 83 at Bloomington, 79 at Lakin, and 78 at Macomb. Under clear skies, Quincy reported 82, Springfield reported 84, and Pontiac reported 79. At Galesburg, it was partly cloudy, with a temperature of 77. It was cloudy, with a temperature of 72 at Moline, and 86 at Lincoln. And once again at 8 p.m. in Peoria, under clear skies, the temperature was 82, and the heat index was 89. Looking elsewhere around the Midwest at 8 p.m., Chicago was cloudy, and 68. Indianapolis was mostly cloudy, and 83. St. Louis was mostly cloudy, and 86. Kansas City was partly cloudy, and 86. Des Moines was cloudy, and 75. Milwaukee was cloudy, and 63. The time is currently 8:43 p.m. Central Daylight Time. 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Now for the official National Weather Service forecast for Peoria and surrounding areas of central Illinois. Rest of tonight, mostly cloudy. Patchy fog after midnight. Lows in the upper 60s. Northeast winds 5 to 10 miles an hour. Friday, a slight chance of thunderstorms in the morning. Patchy fog in the morning. Partly sunny with a chance of showers. Not as warm with highs in the lower 80s. East winds 5 to 10 miles an hour. Chance of rain 50%. Friday night, partly cloudy. A slight chance of showers and thunderstorms until midnight, then a chance of showers and thunderstorms after midnight. Lows in the upper 60s. Southeast winds 5 to 10 miles an hour. Chance of rain 50%. Saturday, mostly sunny in the morning, then becoming mostly cloudy. A chance of thunderstorms in the morning. A chance of showers. Humid with highs in the upper 80s. South winds 5 to 10 miles an hour. Chance of rain 50%. Saturday night, a chance of thunderstorms until midnight. Showers likely. Humid with lows in the upper 60s. Southeast winds around 5 miles an hour, becoming northeast after midnight. Chance of rain 70%. Sunday, showers likely in the morning, then a chance of showers and thunderstorms in the afternoon. Highs in the upper 70s. Chance of rain 70%. Sunday night, mostly cloudy with a chance of thunderstorms. A chance of showers until midnight, then showers likely after midnight. Lows in the lower 60s. Chance of rain 60%. Monday, showers likely, mainly in the morning. Cooler with highs in the upper 60s. Chance of rain 70%. Monday night, mostly cloudy. A chance of showers after midnight. Lows in the mid-50s. Chance of rain 50%. Tuesday, partly sunny. Highs in the mid-60s. Tuesday night through Thursday, partly cloudy. Lows in the mid-50s. Highs in the lower 70s. Again, the forecast for Peoria and surrounding areas of central Illinois for the rest of tonight, mostly cloudy. Patchy fog after midnight. Lows in the upper 60s. Northeast winds 5 to 10 miles an hour. At 8 p.m. in Peoria, skies were clear. The temperature was 82 degrees, the dew point was 75, and the relative humidity was 79%. The heat index was 89. The wind was northwest at 3 miles an hour. The pressure was 30.15 inches and rising. Around central and western Illinois, it was clear, with a temperature of 83 at Bloomington, 79 at Lakin, and 78 at Macomb. Under clear skies, Quincy reported 82, Springfield reported 84, and Pontiac reported 79. At Galesburg, it was partly cloudy, with a temperature of 77. It was cloudy, with a temperature of 72 at Moline, and 86 at Lincoln. And once again at 8 p.m. in Peoria, under clear skies, the temperature was 82, and the heat index was 89. Looking elsewhere around the Midwest at 8 p.m., Chicago was cloudy, and 68. Indianapolis was mostly cloudy, and 83. St. Louis was mostly cloudy, and 86. Kansas City was partly cloudy, and 86. Des Moines was cloudy, and 75. Milwaukee was cloudy, and 63.

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Now for the official National Weather Service forecast for Peoria and surrounding areas of Central Illinois. Rest of tonight, mostly cloudy. Patchy fog after midnight. Lows in the upper 60s. Northeast winds 5 to 10 miles an hour. Friday, a slight chance of thunderstorms in the morning. Patchy fog in the morning. Partly sunny with a chance of showers. Not as warm with highs in the lower 80s. East winds 5 to 10 miles an hour. Chance of rain 50%. Friday night, partly cloudy. A slight chance of showers and thunderstorms until midnight, then a chance of showers and thunderstorms after midnight. Lows in the upper 60s. Southeast winds 5 to 10 miles an hour. Chance of rain 50%. Saturday, mostly sunny in the morning, then becoming mostly cloudy. A chance of thunderstorms in the morning. A chance of showers. Humid with highs in the upper 80s. South winds 5 to 10 miles an hour. Chance of rain 50%. Saturday night, a chance of thunderstorms until midnight. Showers likely. Humid with lows in the upper 60s. Southeast winds around 5 miles an hour, becoming northeast after midnight. Chance of rain 70%. Sunday, showers likely in the morning, then a chance of showers and thunderstorms in the afternoon. Highs in the upper 70s. Chance of rain 70%. Sunday night, mostly cloudy with a chance of thunderstorms. A chance of showers until midnight, then showers likely after midnight. Lows in the lower 60s. Chance of rain 60%. Monday, showers likely, mainly in the morning. Cooler with highs in the upper 60s. Chance of rain 70%. Monday night, mostly cloudy. A chance of showers after midnight. Lows in the mid-50s. Chance of rain 50%. Tuesday, partly sunny. Highs in the mid-60s. Tuesday night through Thursday, partly cloudy. Lows in the mid-50s. Highs in the lower 70s. Again, the forecast for Peoria and surrounding areas of Central Illinois for the rest of tonight, mostly cloudy. Patchy fog after midnight. Lows in the upper 60s. Northeast winds 5 to 10 miles an hour. At 8 p.m. in Peoria, skies were clear. The temperature was 82 degrees, the dew point was 75, and the relative humidity was 79%. The heat index was 89. The wind was northwest at 3 miles an hour. The pressure was 30.15 inches and rising. Around central and western Illinois, it was clear, with a temperature of 83 at Bloomington, 79 at Lakin, and 78 at Macomb. Under clear skies, Quincy reported 82, Springfield reported 84, and Pontiac reported 79. At Galesburg, it was partly cloudy, with a temperature of 77. It was cloudy, with a temperature of 72 at Moline, and 86 at Lincoln. And once again at 8 p.m. in Peoria, under clear skies, the temperature was 82, and the heat index was 89. Looking elsewhere around the Midwest at 8 p.m., Chicago was cloudy, and 68. Indianapolis was mostly cloudy, and 83. St. Louis was mostly cloudy, and 86. Kansas City was partly cloudy, and 86. Des Moines was cloudy, and 75. Milwaukee was cloudy, and 63. The time is currently 8:51 p.m. Central Daylight Time. 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Now for the official National Weather Service forecast for Peoria and surrounding areas of Central Illinois. Rest of tonight, mostly cloudy. Patchy fog after midnight. Lows in the upper 60s. Northeast winds 5 to 10 miles an hour. Friday, a slight chance of thunderstorms in the morning. Patchy fog in the morning. Partly sunny with a chance of showers. Not as warm with highs in the lower 80s. East winds 5 to 10 miles an hour. Chance of rain 50%. Friday night, partly cloudy. A slight chance of showers and thunderstorms until midnight, then a chance of showers and thunderstorms after midnight. Lows in the upper 60s.

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Now for the official National Weather Service forecast for Peoria and surrounding areas of central Illinois. Rest of tonight, mostly cloudy. Patchy fog after midnight. Lows in the upper 60s. Northeast winds 5 to 10 miles an hour. Friday, a slight chance of thunderstorms in the morning. Patchy fog in the morning. Partly sunny with a chance of showers. Not as warm with highs in the lower 80s. East winds 5 to 10 miles an hour. Chance of rain 50%. Friday night, partly cloudy. A slight chance of showers and thunderstorms until midnight, then a chance of showers and thunderstorms after midnight. Lows in the upper 60s. Southeast winds 5 to 10 miles an hour. Chance of rain 50%. Saturday, mostly sunny in the morning, then becoming mostly cloudy. A chance of thunderstorms in the morning. A chance of showers. Humid with highs in the upper 80s. South winds 5 to 10 miles an hour. Chance of rain 50%. Saturday night, a chance of thunderstorms until midnight. Showers likely. Humid with lows in the upper 60s. Southeast winds around 5 miles an hour, becoming northeast after midnight. Chance of rain 70%. Sunday, showers likely in the morning, then a chance of showers and thunderstorms in the afternoon. Highs in the upper 70s. Chance of rain 70%. Sunday night, mostly cloudy with a chance of thunderstorms. A chance of showers until midnight, then showers likely after midnight. Lows in the lower 60s. Chance of rain 60%. Monday, showers likely, mainly in the morning. Cooler with highs in the upper 60s. Chance of rain 70%. Monday night, mostly cloudy. A chance of showers after midnight. Lows in the mid-50s. Chance of rain 50%. Tuesday, partly sunny. Highs in the mid-60s. Tuesday night through Thursday, partly cloudy. Lows in the mid-50s. Highs in the lower 70s. Again, the forecast for Peoria and surrounding areas of central Illinois for the rest of tonight, mostly cloudy. Patchy fog after midnight. Lows in the upper 60s. Northeast winds 5 to 10 miles an hour. At 9 p.m. in Peoria, skies were mostly cloudy. The temperature was 80 degrees, the dew point was 74, and the relative humidity was 81%. The heat index was 85. The wind was north at 6 miles an hour. The pressure was 30.17 inches and rising. Around central and western Illinois, it was clear, with a temperature of 79 at Bloomington, 78 at Macomb, 79 at Quincy, and 79 at Springfield. It was mostly cloudy, with a temperature of 74 at Galesburg, and 85 at Lincoln. At Moline, it was cloudy, with a temperature of 71. And once again at 9 p.m. in Peoria, under mostly cloudy skies, the temperature was 80, and the heat index was 85. The time is currently 9.05 p.m. Central Daylight Time. 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Now for the official National Weather Service forecast for Peoria and surrounding areas of central Illinois. Rest of tonight, mostly cloudy. Patchy fog after midnight. Lows in the upper 60s. Northeast winds 5 to 10 miles an hour. Friday, a slight chance of thunderstorms in the morning. Patchy fog in the morning. Partly sunny with a chance of showers. Not as warm with highs in the lower 80s. East winds 5 to 10 miles an hour. Chance of rain 50%. Friday night, partly cloudy. A slight chance of showers and thunderstorms until midnight, then a chance of showers and thunderstorms after midnight. Lows in the upper 60s. Southeast winds 5 to 10 miles an hour. Chance of rain 50%. Saturday, mostly sunny in the morning, then becoming mostly cloudy. A chance of thunderstorms in the morning. A chance of showers. Humid with highs in the upper 80s. South winds 5 to 10 miles an hour. Chance of rain 50%. Saturday night, a chance of thunderstorms until midnight. Showers likely. Humid with lows in the upper 60s. Southeast

highs in the lower 70s. Again, the forecast for Peoria and surrounding areas of central Illinois for the rest of tonight, mostly cloudy. Patchy fog after midnight. Lows in the upper 60s. Northeast winds 5 to 10 miles an hour. At 9 p.m. in Peoria, skies were mostly cloudy. The temperature was 80 degrees, the dew point was 74, and the relative humidity was 81%. The heat index was 85. The wind was north at 6 miles an hour. The pressure was 30.17 inches and rising. Around central and western Illinois, it was clear, with a temperature of 79 at Bloomington, 78 at Macomb, 79 at Quincy, and 79 at Springfield. It was mostly cloudy, with a temperature of 74 at Galesburg, and 85 at Lincoln. At Moline, it was cloudy, with a temperature of 71. And once again at 9 p.m. in Peoria, under mostly cloudy skies, the temperature was 80, and the heat index was 85. Looking elsewhere around the Midwest at 9 p.m., Chicago was cloudy, and 68. Indianapolis was mostly cloudy, and 82. St. Louis was partly cloudy, and 88. Kansas City was cloudy, and 87. Des Moines was partly cloudy, and 73. Milwaukee was cloudy, and 63. The time is currently 9:09 p.m. Central Daylight Time. 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Now for the official National Weather Service forecast for Peoria and surrounding areas of central Illinois. Rest of tonight, mostly cloudy. Patchy fog after midnight. Lows in the upper 60s. Northeast winds 5 to 10 miles an hour. Friday, a slight chance of thunderstorms in the morning. Patchy fog in the morning. Partly sunny with a chance of showers. Not as warm with highs in the lower 80s. East winds 5 to 10 miles an hour. Chance of rain 50%. Friday night, partly cloudy. A slight chance of showers and thunderstorms until midnight, then a chance of showers and thunderstorms after midnight. Lows in the upper 60s. Southeast winds 5 to 10 miles an hour. Chance of rain 50%. Saturday, mostly sunny in the morning, then becoming mostly cloudy. A chance of thunderstorms in the morning. A chance of showers. Humid with highs in the upper 80s. South winds 5 to 10 miles an hour. Chance of rain 50%. Saturday night, a chance of thunderstorms until midnight. Showers likely. Humid with lows in the upper 60s. Southeast winds around 5 miles an hour, becoming northeast after midnight. Chance of rain 70%. Sunday, showers likely in the morning, then a chance of showers and thunderstorms in the afternoon. Highs in the upper 70s. Chance of rain 70%. Sunday night, mostly cloudy with a chance of thunderstorms. A chance of showers until midnight, then showers likely after midnight. Lows in the lower 60s. Chance of rain 60%. Monday, showers likely, mainly in the morning. Cooler with highs in the upper 60s. Chance of rain 70%. Monday night, mostly cloudy. A chance of showers after midnight. Lows in the mid-50s. Chance of rain 50%. Tuesday, partly sunny. Highs in the mid-60s. Tuesday night through Thursday, partly cloudy. Lows in the mid-50s. Highs in the lower 70s. Again, the forecast for Peoria and surrounding areas of central Illinois for the rest of tonight, mostly cloudy. Patchy fog after midnight. Lows in the upper 60s. Northeast winds 5 to 10 miles an hour. At 9 p.m. in Peoria, skies were mostly cloudy. The temperature was 80 degrees, the dew point was 74, and the relative humidity was 81%. The heat index was 85. The wind was north at 6 miles an hour. The pressure was 30.17 inches and rising. Around central and western Illinois, it was clear, with a temperature of 79 at Bloomington, 76 at Lakin, and 78 at Macomb. Under clear skies, Quincy reported 79, Springfield reported 79, and Pontiac reported 76. It was mostly cloudy, with a temperature of 74 at Galesburg, and 85 at Lincoln. At Moline,

it was cloudy, with a temperature of 71. And once again at 9 p.m. in Peoria, under mostly cloudy skies, the temperature was 80, and the heat index was 85. 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Looking elsewhere around the Midwest at 9 p.m., Chicago was cloudy and 68. Indianapolis was mostly cloudy and 82. St. Louis was partly cloudy and 88. Kansas City was cloudy and 87. Des Moines was partly cloudy and 73. Milwaukee was cloudy and 63. The time is currently 9:14 p.m. Central Daylight Time. 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Now for the official National Weather Service forecast for Peoria and surrounding areas of Central Illinois. Rest of tonight, mostly cloudy. Patchy fog after midnight. Lows in the upper 60s. Northeast winds 5 to 10 miles an hour. Friday, a slight chance of thunderstorms in the morning. Patchy fog in the morning. Partly sunny with a chance of showers. Not as warm with highs in the lower 80s. East winds 5 to 10 miles an hour. Chance of rain 50%. Friday night, partly cloudy. A slight chance of showers and thunderstorms until midnight, then a chance of showers and thunderstorms after midnight. Lows in the upper 60s. Southeast winds 5 to 10 miles an hour. Chance of rain 50%. Saturday, mostly sunny in the morning, then becoming mostly cloudy. A chance of thunderstorms in the morning. A chance of showers. Humid with highs in the upper 80s. South winds 5 to 10 miles an hour. Chance of rain 50%. Saturday night, a chance of thunderstorms until midnight. Showers likely. Humid with lows in the upper 60s. Southeast winds around 5 miles an hour, becoming northeast after midnight. Chance of rain 70%. Sunday, showers likely in the morning, then a chance of showers and thunderstorms in the afternoon. Highs in the upper 70s. Chance of rain 70%. Sunday night, mostly cloudy with a chance of thunderstorms. A chance of showers until midnight, then showers likely after midnight. Lows in the lower 60s. Chance of rain 60%. Monday, showers likely, mainly in the morning. Cooler with highs in the upper 60s. Chance of rain 70%. Monday night, mostly cloudy. A chance of showers after midnight. Lows in the mid-50s. Chance of rain 50%. Tuesday, partly sunny. Highs in the mid-60s. Tuesday night through Thursday, partly cloudy. Lows in the mid-50s. Highs in the lower 70s. Again, the forecast for Peoria and surrounding areas of Central Illinois for the rest of tonight, mostly cloudy. Patchy fog after midnight. Lows in the upper 60s. Northeast winds 5 to 10 miles an hour. At 9 p.m. in Peoria, skies were mostly cloudy. The temperature was 80 degrees, the dew point was 74, and the relative humidity was 81%. The heat index was 85. The wind was north at 6 miles an hour. The pressure was 30.17 inches and rising. Around central and western Illinois, it was clear, with a temperature of 79 at Bloomington, 76 at Lakin, and 78 at Macomb. Under clear skies, Quincy reported 79, Springfield reported 79, and Pontiac reported 76. It was mostly cloudy, with a temperature of 74 at Galesburg and 85 at Lincoln. At Moline, it was cloudy, with a temperature of 71. And once again at 9 p.m. in Peoria, under mostly cloudy skies, the temperature was 80, and the heat index was 85. Looking elsewhere around the Midwest at 9 p.m., Chicago was cloudy and 68.

Indianapolis was mostly cloudy and 82. St. Louis was partly cloudy and 88. Kansas City was cloudy and 87. Des Moines was partly cloudy and 73. Milwaukee was cloudy and 63. The time is currently 9:18 p.m. Central Daylight Time. 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Now for the official National Weather Service forecast for Peoria and surrounding areas of central Illinois. Rest of tonight, mostly cloudy. Patchy fog after midnight. Lows in the upper 60s. Northeast winds 5 to 10 miles an hour. Friday, a slight chance of thunderstorms in the morning. Patchy fog in the morning. Partly sunny with a chance of showers. Not as warm with highs in the lower 80s. East winds 5 to 10 miles an hour. Chance of rain 50%. Friday night, partly cloudy. A slight chance of showers and thunderstorms until midnight, then a chance of showers and thunderstorms after midnight. Lows in the upper 60s. Southeast winds 5 to 10 miles an hour. Chance of rain 50%. Saturday, mostly sunny in the morning, then becoming mostly cloudy. A chance of thunderstorms in the morning. A chance of showers. Humid with highs in the upper 80s. South winds 5 to 10 miles an hour. Chance of rain 50%. Saturday night, a chance of thunderstorms until midnight. Showers likely. Humid with lows in the upper 60s. Southeast winds around 5 miles an hour, becoming northeast after midnight. Chance of rain 70%. Sunday, showers likely in the morning, then a chance of showers and thunderstorms in the afternoon. Highs in the upper 70s. Chance of rain 70%. Sunday night, mostly cloudy with a chance of thunderstorms. A chance of showers until midnight, then showers likely after midnight. Lows in the lower 60s. Chance of rain 60%. Monday, showers likely, mainly in the morning. Cooler with highs in the upper 60s. Chance of rain 70%. Monday night, mostly cloudy. A chance of showers after midnight. Lows in the mid-50s. Chance of rain 50%. Tuesday, partly sunny. Highs in the mid-60s. Tuesday night through Thursday, partly cloudy. Lows in the mid-50s. Highs in the lower 70s. Again, the forecast for Peoria and surrounding areas of central Illinois for the rest of tonight, mostly cloudy. Patchy fog after midnight. Lows in the upper 60s. Northeast winds 5 to 10 miles an hour. At 9 p.m. in Peoria, skies were mostly cloudy. The temperature was 80 degrees, the dew point was 74, and the relative humidity was 81%. The heat index was 85. The wind was north at 6 miles an hour. The pressure was 30.17 inches and rising. Around central and western Illinois, it was clear, with a temperature of 79 at Bloomington, 76 at Lakin, and 78 at Macomb. Under clear skies, Quincy reported 79, Springfield reported 79, and Pontiac reported 76. It was mostly cloudy, with a temperature of 74 at Galesburg, and 85 at Lincoln. At Moline, it was cloudy, with a temperature of 71. And once again at 9 p.m. in Peoria, under mostly cloudy skies, the temperature was 80, and the heat index was 85. At 9 p.m. in Peoria, skies were mostly cloudy. The temperature was 80 degrees, the dew point was 74, and the relative humidity was 81%. The heat index was 85. The wind was north at 6 miles an hour. The pressure was 30.17 inches and rising. Around central and western Illinois, it was clear, with a temperature of 79 at Bloomington, 76 at Lakin, and 78 at Macomb. Under clear skies, Quincy reported 79, Springfield reported 79, and Pontiac reported 76. It was mostly cloudy, with a temperature of 74 at Galesburg, and 85 at Lincoln. At Moline, it was cloudy, with a temperature of 71. And once again at 9 p.m. in Peoria, under mostly cloudy skies, the temperature was 80, and the heat index was 85. Looking elsewhere around the Midwest at 9 p.m., Chicago was cloudy, and 68.

Indianapolis was mostly cloudy and 82. St. Louis was partly cloudy and 88. Kansas City was cloudy and 87. Des Moines was partly cloudy and 73. Milwaukee was cloudy and 63. The time is currently 9:23 p.m. Central Daylight Time. 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Now for the official National Weather Service forecast for Peoria and surrounding areas of central Illinois. Rest of tonight, mostly cloudy. Patchy fog after midnight. Lows in the upper 60s. Northeast winds 5 to 10 miles an hour. Friday, a slight chance of thunderstorms in the morning. Patchy fog in the morning. Partly sunny with a chance of showers. Not as warm with highs in the lower 80s. East winds 5 to 10 miles an hour. Chance of rain 50%. Friday night, partly cloudy. A slight chance of showers and thunderstorms until midnight, then a chance of showers and thunderstorms after midnight. Lows in the upper 60s. Southeast winds 5 to 10 miles an hour. Chance of rain 50%. Saturday, mostly sunny in the morning, then becoming mostly cloudy. A chance of thunderstorms in the morning. A chance of showers. Humid with highs in the upper 80s. South winds 5 to 10 miles an hour. Chance of rain 50%. Saturday night, a chance of thunderstorms until midnight. Showers likely. Humid with lows in the upper 60s. Southeast winds around 5 miles an hour, becoming northeast after midnight. Chance of rain 70%. Sunday, showers likely in the morning, then a chance of showers and thunderstorms in the afternoon. Highs in the upper 70s. Chance of rain 70%. Sunday night, mostly cloudy with a chance of thunderstorms. A chance of showers until midnight, then showers likely after midnight. Lows in the lower 60s. Chance of rain 60%. Monday, showers likely, mainly in the morning. Cooler with highs in the upper 60s. Chance of rain 70%. Monday night, mostly cloudy. A chance of showers after midnight. Lows in the mid-50s. Chance of rain 50%. Tuesday, partly sunny. Highs in the mid-60s. Tuesday night through Thursday, partly cloudy. Lows in the mid-50s. Highs in the lower 70s. Again, the forecast for Peoria and surrounding areas of central Illinois for the rest of tonight, mostly cloudy. Patchy fog after midnight. Lows in the upper 60s. Northeast winds 5 to 10 miles an hour. At 9 p.m. in Peoria, skies were mostly cloudy. The temperature was 80 degrees, the dew point was 74, and the relative humidity was 81%. The heat index was 85. The wind was north at 6 miles an hour. The pressure was 30.17 inches and rising. Around central and western Illinois, it was clear, with a temperature of 79 at Bloomington, 76 at Lakin, and 78 at Macomb. Under clear skies, Quincy reported 79, Springfield reported 79, and Pontiac reported 76. It was mostly cloudy, with a temperature of 74 at Galesburg, and 85 at Lincoln. At Moline, it was cloudy, with a temperature of 71. And once again at 9 p.m. in Peoria, under mostly cloudy skies, the temperature was 80, and the heat index was 85. Looking elsewhere around the Midwest at 9 p.m., Chicago was cloudy, and 68. Indianapolis was mostly cloudy, and 82. St. Louis was partly cloudy, and 88. Kansas City was cloudy, and 87. Des Moines was partly cloudy, and 73. Milwaukee was cloudy, and 63. The time is currently 9:27 p.m. Central Daylight Time. 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Now for the official National Weather Service forecast for Peoria and surrounding areas of central Illinois. Rest of tonight, mostly cloudy. Patchy fog after midnight. Lows in the upper 60s. Northeast winds 5 to 10 miles an hour. Friday, a slight chance of thunderstorms in the morning. Patchy fog in the morning. Partly sunny with a chance of showers.

Worse. Not as warm with highs in the lower 80s. East wind 5 to 10 miles an hour. Chance of rain 50%. Friday night, partly cloudy. A slight chance of showers and thunderstorms until midnight, then a chance of showers and thunderstorms after midnight. Lows in the upper 60s. Southeast winds 5 to 10 miles an hour. Chance of rain 50%. Saturday, mostly sunny in the morning, then becoming mostly cloudy. A chance of thunderstorms in the morning. A chance of showers. Humid with highs in the upper 80s. South winds 5 to 10 miles an hour. Chance of rain 50%. Saturday night, a chance of thunderstorms until midnight. Showers likely. Humid with lows in the upper 60s. Southeast winds around 5 miles an hour, becoming northeast after midnight. Chance of rain 70%. Sunday, showers likely in the morning, then a chance of showers and thunderstorms in the afternoon. Highs in the upper 70s. Chance of rain 70%. Sunday night, mostly cloudy with a chance of thunderstorms. A chance of showers until midnight, then showers likely after midnight. Lows in the lower 60s. Chance of rain 60%. Monday, showers likely, mainly in the morning. Cooler with highs in the upper 60s. Chance of rain 70%. Monday night, mostly cloudy. A chance of showers after midnight. Lows in the mid-50s. Chance of rain 50%. Tuesday, partly sunny. Highs in the mid-60s. Tuesday night through Thursday, partly cloudy. Lows in the mid-50s. Highs in the lower 70s. Again, the forecast for Peoria and surrounding areas of central Illinois for the rest of tonight, mostly cloudy. Patchy fog after midnight. Lows in the upper 60s. Northeast winds 5 to 10 miles an hour. At 9 p.m. in Peoria, skies were mostly cloudy. The temperature was 80 degrees, the dew point was 74, and the relative humidity was 81%. The heat index was 85. The wind was north at 6 miles an hour. The pressure was 30.17 inches and rising. Around central and western Illinois, it was clear, with a temperature of 79 at Bloomington, 76 at Lakin, and 78 at Macomb. Under clear skies, Quincy reported 79, Springfield reported 79, and Pontiac reported 76. It was mostly cloudy, with a temperature of 74 at Galesburg, and 85 at Lincoln. At Moline, it was cloudy, with a temperature of 71. And once again at 9 p.m. in Peoria, under mostly cloudy skies, the temperature was 80, and the heat index was 85. Looking elsewhere around the Midwest at 9 p.m., Chicago was cloudy, and 68. Indianapolis was mostly cloudy, and 82. St. Louis was partly cloudy, and 88. Kansas City was cloudy, and 87. Des Moines was partly cloudy, and 73. Milwaukee was cloudy, and 63. The time is currently 9:31 p.m. Central Daylight Time. 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Now for the official National Weather Service forecast for Peoria and surrounding areas of central Illinois. Rest of tonight, mostly cloudy. Patchy fog after midnight. Lows in the upper 60s. Northeast winds 5 to 10 miles an hour. Friday, a slight chance of thunderstorms in the morning. Patchy fog in the morning. Partly sunny with a chance of showers. Not as warm with highs in the lower 80s. East winds 5 to 10 miles an hour. Chance of rain 50%. Friday night, partly cloudy. A slight chance of showers and thunderstorms until midnight, then a chance of showers and thunderstorms after midnight. Lows in the upper 60s. Southeast winds 5 to 10 miles an hour. Chance of rain 50%. Saturday, mostly sunny in the morning, then becoming mostly cloudy. A chance of thunderstorms in the morning. A chance of showers. Humid with highs in the upper 80s. South winds 5 to 10 miles an hour. Chance of rain 50%. Saturday night, a chance of thunderstorms until midnight. Showers likely. Humid with lows in the upper 60s. Southeast winds around 5 miles an hour.

coming northeast after midnight. Chance of rain 70%. Southeast winds around 5 miles an hour, becoming northeast after midnight. Chance of rain 70%. Sunday, showers likely in the morning, then a chance of showers and thunderstorms in the afternoon. Highs in the upper 70s. Chance of rain 70%. Sunday night, mostly cloudy with a chance of thunderstorms. A chance of showers until midnight, then showers likely after midnight. Lows in the lower 60s. Chance of rain 60%. Monday, showers likely, mainly in the morning. Cooler with highs in the upper 60s. Chance of rain 70%. Monday night, mostly cloudy. A chance of showers after midnight. Lows in the mid-50s. Chance of rain 50%. Tuesday, partly sunny. Highs in the mid-60s. Tuesday night through Thursday, partly cloudy. Lows in the mid-50s. Highs in the lower 70s. Again, the forecast for Peoria and surrounding areas of central Illinois for the rest of tonight, mostly cloudy. Patchy fog after midnight. Lows in the upper 60s. Northeast winds 5 to 10 miles an hour. At 9 p.m. in Peoria, skies were mostly cloudy. The temperature was 80 degrees, the dew point was 74, and the relative humidity was 81%. The heat index was 85. The wind was north at 6 miles an hour. The pressure was 30.17 inches and rising. Around central and western Illinois, it was clear, with a temperature of 79 at Bloomington, 76 at Lakin, and 78 at Macomb. Under clear skies, Quincy reported 79, Springfield reported 79, and Pontiac reported 76. It was mostly cloudy, with a temperature of 74 at Galesburg, and 85 at Lincoln. At Moline, it was cloudy, with a temperature of 71. And once again at 9 p.m. in Peoria, under mostly cloudy skies, the temperature was 80, and the heat index was 85. Looking elsewhere around the Midwest at 9 p.m., Chicago was cloudy, and 68. Indianapolis was mostly cloudy, and 82. St. Louis was partly cloudy, and 88. Kansas City was cloudy, and 87. Des Moines was partly cloudy, and 73. Milwaukee was cloudy, and 63. The time is currently 9:35 p.m. Central Daylight Time. 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Now for the official National Weather Service forecast for Peoria and surrounding areas of central Illinois. Rest of tonight, mostly cloudy. Patchy fog after midnight. Lows in the upper 60s. Northeast winds 5 to 10 miles an hour. Friday, a slight chance of thunderstorms in the morning. Patchy fog in the morning. Partly sunny with a chance of showers. Not as warm with highs in the lower 80s. East winds 5 to 10 miles an hour. Chance of rain 50%. Friday night, partly cloudy. A slight chance of showers and thunderstorms until midnight, then a chance of showers and thunderstorms after midnight. Lows in the upper 60s. Southeast winds 5 to 10 miles an hour. Chance of rain 50%. Saturday, mostly sunny in the morning, then becoming mostly cloudy. A chance of thunderstorms in the morning. A chance of showers. Humid with highs in the upper 80s. South winds 5 to 10 miles an hour. Chance of rain 50%. Saturday night, a chance of thunderstorms until midnight. Showers likely. Humid with lows in the upper 60s. Southeast winds around 5 miles an hour, becoming northeast after midnight. Chance of rain 70%. Sunday, showers likely in the morning, then a chance of showers and thunderstorms in the afternoon. Highs in the upper 70s. Chance of rain 70%. Sunday night, mostly cloudy with a chance of thunderstorms. A chance of showers until midnight, then showers likely after midnight. Lows in the lower 60s. Chance of rain 60%. Monday, showers likely, mainly in the morning. Cooler with highs in the upper 60s. Chance of rain 70%. Monday night, mostly cloudy. A chance of showers after midnight. Lows in the mid-50s. Chance of rain 50%. Tuesday, partly sunny.

Highs in the mid-60s. Tuesday night through Thursday, partly cloudy. Lows in the mid-50s. Highs in the lower 70s. Again, the forecast for Peoria and surrounding areas of central Illinois for the rest of tonight, mostly cloudy. Patchy fog after midnight. Lows in the upper 60s. Northeast winds 5 to 10 miles an hour. At 9 p.m. in Peoria, skies were mostly cloudy. The temperature was 80 degrees, the dew point was 74, and the relative humidity was 81%. The heat index was 85. The wind was north at 6 miles an hour. The pressure was 30.17 inches and rising. Around central and western Illinois, it was clear, with a temperature of 79 at Bloomington, 76 at Lakin, and 78 at Macomb. Under clear skies, Quincy reported 79, Springfield reported 79, and Pontiac reported 76. It was mostly cloudy, with a temperature of 74 at Galesburg and 85 at Lincoln. At Moline, it was cloudy, with a temperature of 71. And once again at 9 p.m. in Peoria, under mostly cloudy skies, the temperature was 80, and the heat index was 85. Looking elsewhere around the Midwest at 9 p.m., Chicago was cloudy, and 68. Indianapolis was mostly cloudy, and 82. St. Louis was partly cloudy, and 88. Kansas City was cloudy, and 87. Des Moines was partly cloudy, and 73. Milwaukee was cloudy, and 63. The time is currently 9:39 p.m. Central Daylight Time. 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Now for the official National Weather Service forecast for Peoria and surrounding areas of central Illinois. Rest of tonight, mostly cloudy. Patchy fog after midnight. Lows in the upper 60s. Northeast winds 5 to 10 miles an hour. Friday, a slight chance of thunderstorms in the morning. Patchy fog in the morning. Partly sunny with a chance of showers. Not as warm with highs in the lower 80s. East winds 5 to 10 miles an hour. Chance of rain 50%. Friday night, partly cloudy. A slight chance of showers and thunderstorms until midnight, then a chance of showers and thunderstorms after midnight. Lows in the upper 60s. Southeast winds 5 to 10 miles an hour. Chance of rain 50%. Saturday, mostly sunny in the morning, then becoming mostly cloudy. A chance of thunderstorms in the morning. A chance of showers. Humid with highs in the upper 80s. South winds 5 to 10 miles an hour. Chance of rain 50%. Saturday night, a chance of thunderstorms until midnight. Showers likely. Humid with lows in the upper 60s. Southeast winds around 5 miles an hour, becoming northeast after midnight. Chance of rain 70%. Sunday, showers likely in the morning, then a chance of showers and thunderstorms in the afternoon. Highs in the upper 70s. Chance of rain 70%. Sunday night, mostly cloudy with a chance of thunderstorms. A chance of showers until midnight, then showers likely after midnight. Lows in the lower 60s. Chance of rain 60%. Monday, showers likely, mainly in the morning. Cooler with highs in the upper 60s. Chance of rain 70%. Monday night, mostly cloudy. A chance of showers after midnight. Lows in the mid-50s. Chance of rain 50%. Tuesday, partly sunny. Highs in the mid-60s. Tuesday night through Thursday, partly cloudy. Lows in the mid-50s. Highs in the lower 70s. Again, the forecast for Peoria and surrounding areas of central Illinois for the rest of tonight, mostly cloudy. Patchy fog after midnight. Lows in the upper 60s. Northeast winds 5 to 10 miles an hour. At 9 p.m. in Peoria, skies were mostly cloudy. The temperature was 80 degrees, the dew point was 74, and the relative humidity was 81%. The heat index was 85. The wind was north at 6 miles an hour. The pressure was 30.17 inches and rising. Around central and western Illinois, it was clear, with a temperature of 79 at Bloomington, 76 at Lakin, and 78 at Macomb. Under clear

skies. Quincy reported 79. Springfield reported 79. And Pontiac reported 76. It was mostly cloudy, with a temperature of 74 at Galesburg and 85 at Lincoln. At Moline, it was cloudy, with a temperature of 71. And once again at 9 p.m. in Peoria, under mostly cloudy skies, the temperature was 80, and the heat index was 85. Looking elsewhere around the Midwest at 9 p.m., Chicago was cloudy, and 68. Indianapolis was mostly cloudy, and 82. St. Louis was partly cloudy, and 88. Kansas City was cloudy, and 87. Des Moines was partly cloudy, and 73. Milwaukee was cloudy, and 63. The time is currently 9:43 p.m. Central Daylight Time. 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Now for the official National Weather Service forecast for Peoria and surrounding areas of central Illinois. Rest of tonight, mostly cloudy. Patchy fog after midnight. Lows in the upper 60s. Northeast winds 5 to 10 miles an hour. Friday, a slight chance of thunderstorms in the morning. Patchy fog in the morning. Partly sunny with a chance of showers. Not as warm with highs in the lower 80s. East winds 5 to 10 miles an hour. Chance of rain 50%. Friday night, partly cloudy. A slight chance of showers and thunderstorms until midnight, then a chance of showers and thunderstorms after midnight. Lows in the upper 60s. Southeast winds 5 to 10 miles an hour. Chance of rain 50%. Saturday, mostly sunny in the morning, then becoming mostly cloudy. A chance of thunderstorms in the morning. A chance of showers. Humid with highs in the upper 80s. South winds 5 to 10 miles an hour. Chance of rain 50%. Saturday night, a chance of thunderstorms until midnight. Showers likely. Humid with lows in the upper 60s. Southeast winds around 5 miles an hour, becoming northeast after midnight. Chance of rain 70%. Sunday, showers likely in the morning, then a chance of showers and thunderstorms in the afternoon. Highs in the upper 70s. Chance of rain 70%. Sunday night, mostly cloudy with a chance of thunderstorms. A chance of showers until midnight, then showers likely after midnight. Lows in the lower 60s. Chance of rain 60%. Monday, showers likely, mainly in the morning. Cooler with highs in the upper 60s. Chance of rain 70%. Monday night, mostly cloudy. A chance of showers after midnight. Lows in the mid-50s. Chance of rain 50%. Tuesday, partly sunny. Highs in the mid-60s. Tuesday night through Thursday, partly cloudy. Lows in the mid-50s. Highs in the lower 70s. Again, the forecast for Peoria and surrounding areas of central Illinois for the rest of tonight, mostly cloudy. Patchy fog after midnight. Lows in the upper 60s. Northeast winds 5 to 10 miles an hour. At 9 p.m. in Peoria, skies were mostly cloudy. The temperature was 80 degrees, the dew point was 74, and the relative humidity was 81%. The heat index was 85. The wind was north at 6 miles an hour. The pressure was 30.17 inches and rising. Around central and western Illinois, it was clear, with a temperature of 79 at Bloomington, 76 at Lakin, and 78 at Macomb. Under clear skies, Quincy reported 79, Springfield reported 79, and Pontiac reported 76. It was mostly cloudy, with a temperature of 74 at Galesburg and 85 at Lincoln. At Moline, it was cloudy, with a temperature of 71. And once again at 9 p.m. in Peoria, under mostly cloudy skies, the temperature was 80, and the heat index was 85. Looking elsewhere around the Midwest at 9 p.m., Chicago was cloudy, and 68. Indianapolis was mostly cloudy, and 82. St. Louis was partly cloudy, and 88. Kansas City was cloudy, and 87. Des Moines was partly cloudy, and 73. Milwaukee was cloudy, and 63. The time is currently 9:48 p.m. Central Daylight Time.

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Now for the official National Weather Service forecast for Peoria and surrounding areas of central Illinois. Rest of tonight, mostly cloudy. Patchy fog after midnight. Lows in the upper 60s. Northeast winds 5 to 10 miles an hour. Friday, a slight chance of thunderstorms in the morning. Patchy fog in the morning. Partly sunny with a chance of showers. Not as warm with highs in the lower 80s. East winds 5 to 10 miles an hour. Chance of rain 50%. Friday night, partly cloudy. A slight chance of showers and thunderstorms until midnight, then a chance of showers and thunderstorms after midnight. Lows in the upper 60s. Southeast winds 5 to 10 miles an hour. Chance of rain 50%. Saturday, mostly sunny in the morning, then becoming mostly cloudy. A chance of thunderstorms in the morning. A chance of showers. Humid with highs in the upper 80s. South winds 5 to 10 miles an hour. Chance of rain 50%. Saturday night, a chance of thunderstorms until midnight. Showers likely. Humid with lows in the upper 60s. Southeast winds around 5 miles an hour, becoming northeast after midnight. Chance of rain 70%. Sunday, showers likely in the morning, then a chance of showers and thunderstorms in the afternoon. Highs in the upper 70s. Chance of rain 70%. Sunday night, mostly cloudy with a chance of thunderstorms. A chance of showers until midnight, then showers likely after midnight. Lows in the lower 60s. Chance of rain 60%. Monday, showers likely, mainly in the morning. Cooler with highs in the upper 60s. Chance of rain 70%. Monday night, mostly cloudy. A chance of showers after midnight. Lows in the mid-50s. Chance of rain 50%. Tuesday, partly sunny. Highs in the mid-60s. Tuesday night through Thursday, partly cloudy. Lows in the mid-50s. Highs in the lower 70s. Again, the forecast for Peoria and surrounding areas of central Illinois for the rest of tonight, mostly cloudy. Patchy fog after midnight. Lows in the upper 60s. Northeast winds 5 to 10 miles an hour. At 9 p.m. in Peoria, skies were mostly cloudy. The temperature was 80 degrees, the dew point was 74, and the relative humidity was 81%. The heat index was 85. The wind was north at 6 miles an hour. The pressure was 30.17 inches and rising. Around central and western Illinois, it was clear, with a temperature of 79 at Bloomington, 76 at Lakin, and 78 at Macomb. Under clear skies, Quincy reported 79, Springfield reported 79, and Pontiac reported 76. It was mostly cloudy, with a temperature of 74 at Galesburg, and 85 at Lincoln. At Moline, it was cloudy, with a temperature of 71. And once again at 9 p.m. in Peoria, under mostly cloudy skies, the temperature was 80, and the heat index was 85. Looking elsewhere around the Midwest at 9 p.m., Chicago was cloudy, and 68. Indianapolis was mostly cloudy, and 82. St. Louis was partly cloudy, and 88. Kansas City was cloudy, and 87. Des Moines was partly cloudy, and 73. Milwaukee was cloudy, and 63. The time is currently 9:52 p.m. Central Daylight Time. 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Now for the official National Weather Service forecast for Peoria and surrounding areas of central Illinois. Rest of tonight, mostly cloudy. Patchy fog after midnight. Lows in the upper 60s. Northeast winds 5 to 10 miles an hour. Friday, a slight chance of thunderstorms in the morning. Patchy fog in the morning. Partly sunny with a chance of showers. Not as warm with highs in the lower 80s. East winds 5 to 10 miles an hour. Chance of rain 50%. Friday night, partly cloudy. A slight chance of showers and thunderstorms until midnight, then a chance of showers and thunderstorms after midnight. Lows in the upper 60s. Southeast winds 5 to 10 miles an hour.

chance of rain 50%. Saturday, mostly sunny in the morning, then becoming mostly cloudy. A chance of thunderstorms in the morning. A chance of showers. Humid with highs in the upper 80s. South winds 5 to 10 miles an hour. Chance of rain 50%. Saturday night, a chance of thunderstorms until midnight. Showers likely. Humid with lows in the upper 60s. Southeast winds around 5 miles an hour, becoming northeast after midnight. Chance of rain 70%. Sunday, showers likely in the morning, then a chance of showers and thunderstorms in the afternoon. Highs in the upper 70s. Chance of rain 70%. Sunday night, mostly cloudy with a chance of thunderstorms. A chance of showers until midnight, then showers likely after midnight. Lows in the lower 60s. Chance of rain 60%. Monday, showers likely, mainly in the morning. Cooler with highs in the upper 60s. Chance of rain 70%. Monday night, mostly cloudy. A chance of showers after midnight. Lows in the mid-50s. Chance of rain 50%. Tuesday, partly sunny. Highs in the mid-60s. Tuesday night through Thursday, partly cloudy. Lows in the mid-50s. Highs in the lower 70s. Again, the forecast for Peoria and surrounding areas of central Illinois for the rest of tonight, mostly cloudy. Patchy fog after midnight. Lows in the upper 60s. Northeast winds 5 to 10 miles an hour. At 9 p.m. in Peoria, skies were mostly cloudy. The temperature was 80 degrees, the dew point was 74, and the relative humidity was 81%. The heat index was 85. The wind was north at 6 miles an hour. The pressure was 30.17 inches and rising. Around central and western Illinois, it was clear, with a temperature of 79 at Bloomington, 76 at Lakin, and 78 at Macomb. Under clear skies, Quincy reported 79, Springfield reported 79, and Pontiac reported 76. It was mostly cloudy, with a temperature of 74 at Galesburg, and 85 at Lincoln. At Moline, it was cloudy, with a temperature of 71. And once again at 9 p.m. in Peoria, under mostly cloudy skies, the temperature was 80, and the heat index was 85. Looking elsewhere around the Midwest at 9 p.m., Chicago was cloudy, and 68. Indianapolis was mostly cloudy, and 82. St. Louis was partly cloudy, and 88. Kansas City was cloudy, and 87. Des Moines was partly cloudy, and 73. Milwaukee was cloudy, and 63. The time is currently 9:56 p.m. Central Daylight Time. 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Now for the official National Weather Service forecast for Peoria and surrounding areas of central Illinois. Rest of tonight, mostly cloudy. Patchy fog after midnight. Lows in the upper 60s. Northeast winds 5 to 10 miles an hour. Friday, a slight chance of thunderstorms in the morning. Patchy fog in the morning. Partly sunny with a chance of showers. Not as warm with highs in the lower 80s. East winds 5 to 10 miles an hour. Chance of rain 50%. Friday night, partly cloudy. A slight chance of showers and thunderstorms until midnight, then a chance of showers and thunderstorms after midnight. Lows in the upper 60s. Southeast winds 5 to 10 miles an hour. Chance of rain 50%. Saturday, mostly sunny in the morning, then becoming mostly cloudy. A chance of thunderstorms in the morning. A chance of showers. Humid with highs in the upper 80s. South winds 5 to 10 miles an hour. Chance of rain 50%. Saturday night, a chance of thunderstorms until midnight. Showers likely. Humid with lows in the upper 60s. Southeast winds around 5 miles an hour, becoming northeast after midnight. Chance of rain 70%. Sunday, showers likely in the morning, then a chance of showers and thunderstorms in the afternoon. Highs in the upper 70s. Chance of rain 70%. Sunday night, mostly cloudy with a chance of thunderstorms. A chance of showers until midnight, then showers likely after midnight.
lows in the lower 60s. Chance of rain 60%. Monday, showers likely, mainly in the morning. Cooler with highs in the upper 60s. Chance of rain 70%. Monday night, mostly cloudy. A chance of showers after midnight. Lows in the mid-50s. Chance of rain 50%. Tuesday, partly sunny. Highs in the mid-60s. Tuesday night through Thursday, partly cloudy. Lows in the mid-50s. Highs in the lower 70s. Again, the forecast for Peoria and surrounding areas of central Illinois for the rest of tonight, mostly cloudy. Patchy fog after midnight. Lows in the upper 60s. Northeast winds 5 to 10 miles an hour. At 9 p.m. in Peoria, skies were mostly cloudy. The temperature was 80 degrees, the dew point was 74, and the relative humidity was 81%. The heat index was 85. The wind was north at 6 miles an hour. The pressure was 30.17 inches and rising. Around central and western Illinois, it was clear, with a temperature of 79 at Bloomington, 76 at Lakin, and 78 at Macomb. Under clear skies, Quincy reported 79, Springfield reported 79, and Pontiac reported 76. It was mostly cloudy, with a temperature of 74 at Galesburg, and 85 at Lincoln. At Moline, it was cloudy, with a temperature of 71. And once again at 9 p.m. in Peoria, under mostly cloudy skies, the temperature was 80, and the heat index was 85. Looking elsewhere around the Midwest at 9 p.m., Chicago was cloudy, and 68. Indianapolis was mostly cloudy, and 82. St. Louis was partly cloudy, and 88. Kansas City was cloudy, and 87. Des Moines was partly cloudy, and 73. Milwaukee was cloudy, and 63. The time is currently 10 p.m. Central Daylight Time. 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Now for the official National Weather Service forecast for Peoria and surrounding areas of central Illinois. Rest of tonight, mostly cloudy. Patchy fog after midnight. Lows in the upper 60s. Northeast winds 5 to 10 miles an hour. Friday, a slight chance of thunderstorms in the morning. Patchy fog in the morning. Partly sunny with a chance of showers. Not as warm with highs in the lower 80s. East winds 5 to 10 miles an hour. Chance of rain 50%. Friday night, partly cloudy. A slight chance of showers and thunderstorms until midnight, then a chance of showers and thunderstorms after midnight. Lows in the upper 60s. Southeast winds 5 to 10 miles an hour. Chance of rain 50%. Saturday, mostly sunny in the morning, then becoming mostly cloudy. A chance of thunderstorms in the morning. A chance of showers. Humid with highs in the upper 80s. South winds 5 to 10 miles an hour. Chance of rain 50%. Saturday night, a chance of thunderstorms until midnight. Showers likely. Humid with lows in the upper 60s. Southeast winds around 5 miles an hour, becoming northeast after midnight. Chance of rain 70%. Sunday, showers likely in the morning, then a chance of showers and thunderstorms in the afternoon. Highs in the upper 70s. Chance of rain 70%. Sunday night, mostly cloudy with a chance of thunderstorms. A chance of showers until midnight, then showers likely after midnight. Lows in the lower 60s. Chance of rain 60%. Monday, showers likely, mainly in the morning. Cooler with highs in the upper 60s. Chance of rain 70%. Monday night, mostly cloudy. A chance of showers after midnight. Lows in the mid-50s. Chance of rain 50%. Tuesday, partly sunny. Highs in the mid-60s. Tuesday night through Thursday, partly cloudy. Lows in the mid-50s. Highs in the lower 70s. Again, the forecast for Peoria and surrounding areas of central Illinois for the rest of tonight, mostly cloudy. Patchy fog after midnight. Lows in the upper 60s. Northeast winds 5 to 10 miles an hour. The time is currently 10:02 p.m. Central Daylight Time. You're

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Now for the official National Weather Service forecast for Peoria and surrounding areas of central Illinois. Rest of tonight, mostly cloudy. Patchy fog after midnight. Lows in the upper 60s. Northeast winds 5 to 10 miles an hour. Friday, a slight chance of thunderstorms in the morning. Patchy fog in the morning. Partly sunny with a chance of showers. Not as warm with highs in the lower 80s. East winds 5 to 10 miles an hour. Chance of rain 50%. Friday night, partly cloudy. A slight chance of showers and thunderstorms until midnight, then a chance of showers and thunderstorms after midnight. Lows in the upper 60s. Southeast winds 5 to 10 miles an hour. Chance of rain 50%. Saturday, mostly sunny in the morning, then becoming mostly cloudy. A chance of thunderstorms in the morning. A chance of showers. Humid with highs in the upper 80s. South winds 5 to 10 miles an hour. Chance of rain 50%. Saturday night, a chance of thunderstorms until midnight. Showers likely. Humid with lows in the upper 60s. Southeast winds around 5 miles an hour, becoming northeast after midnight. Chance of rain 70%. Sunday, showers likely in the morning, then a chance of showers and thunderstorms in the afternoon. Highs in the upper 70s. Chance of rain 70%. Sunday night, mostly cloudy with a chance of thunderstorms. A chance of showers until midnight, then showers likely after midnight. Lows in the lower 60s. Chance of rain 60%. Monday, showers likely, mainly in the morning. Cooler with highs in the upper 60s. Chance of rain 70%. Monday night, mostly cloudy. A chance of showers after midnight. Lows in the mid 50s. Chance of rain 50%. Tuesday, partly sunny. Highs in the mid 60s. Tuesday night through Thursday, partly cloudy. Lows in the mid 50s. Highs in the lower 70s. Again, the forecast for Peoria and surrounding areas of central Illinois for the rest of tonight, mostly cloudy. Patchy fog after midnight. Lows in the upper 60s. Northeast winds 5 to 10 miles an hour. At 10 p.m. in Peoria, skies were clear. The temperature was 78 degrees, the dew point was 73, and the relative humidity was 84%. The heat index was 81. The wind was northeast at 9 miles an hour, gusting to 18. The pressure was 30.19 inches and rising. Around central and western Illinois, it was clear, with a temperature of 76 at Macomb, 78 at Quincy, and 78 at Springfield. It was partly cloudy, with a temperature of 77 at Bloomington, 73 at Lakin, and 83 at Lincoln. At Pontiac, it was mostly cloudy, with a temperature of 73. It was cloudy, with a temperature of 70 at Moline, and 73 at Galesburg. And once again at 10 p.m. in Peoria, under clear skies, the temperature was 78, and the heat index was 81. The time is currently 10:06 p.m. Central Daylight Time. 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Now for the official National Weather Service forecast for Peoria and surrounding areas of central Illinois. Rest of tonight, mostly cloudy. Patchy fog after midnight. Lows in the upper 60s. Northeast winds 5 to 10 miles an hour. Friday, a slight chance of thunderstorms in the morning. Patchy fog in the morning. Partly sunny with a chance of showers. Not as warm with highs in the lower 80s. East winds 5 to 10 miles an hour. Chance of rain 50%. Friday night, partly cloudy. A slight chance of showers and thunderstorms until midnight, then a chance of showers and thunderstorms after midnight. Lows in the upper 60s. Southeast winds 5 to 10 miles an hour. Chance of rain 50%. Saturday, mostly sunny in the morning, then becoming mostly cloudy. A chance of thunderstorms in the morning. A chance of showers. Humid with highs in the upper 80s. South winds 5 to 10 miles an hour. Chance of rain 50%. Saturday night, a chance of thunderstorms until midnight.

Tuesday, partly sunny. Highs in the mid-60s. Tuesday night through Thursday, partly cloudy. Lows in the mid-50s. Highs in the lower 70s. Again, the forecast for Peoria and surrounding areas of central Illinois for the rest of tonight, mostly cloudy. Patchy fog after midnight. Lows in the upper 60s. Northeast winds 5 to 10 miles an hour. At 10 p.m. in Peoria, skies were clear. The temperature was 78 degrees, the dew point was 73, and the relative humidity was 84%. The heat index was 81. The wind was northeast at 9 miles an hour, gusting to 18. The pressure was 30.19 inches and rising. Around central and western Illinois, it was clear, with a temperature of 76 at Macomb, 78 at Quincy, and 78 at Springfield. It was partly cloudy, with a temperature of 77 at Bloomington, 73 at Lakin, and 83 at Lincoln. At Pontiac, it was mostly cloudy, with a temperature of 73. It was cloudy, with a temperature of 70 at Moline, and 73 at Galesburg. And once again at 10 p.m. in Peoria, under clear skies, the temperature was 78, and the heat index was 81. Looking elsewhere around the Midwest at 10 p.m., Chicago was cloudy, and 67. Indianapolis reported thunder, and 82. St. Louis was partly cloudy, and 87. Kansas City was cloudy, and 82. Des Moines was partly cloudy, and 71. Milwaukee was cloudy, and 63. The time is currently 10:10 p.m. Central Daylight Time. 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Now for the official National Weather Service forecast for Peoria and surrounding areas of central Illinois. Rest of tonight, mostly cloudy. Patchy fog after midnight. Lows in the upper 60s. Northeast winds 5 to 10 miles an hour. Friday, a slight chance of thunderstorms in the morning. Patchy fog in the morning. Partly sunny with a chance of showers. Not as warm with highs in the lower 80s. East winds 5 to 10 miles an hour. Chance of rain 50%. Friday night, partly cloudy. A slight chance of showers and thunderstorms until midnight, then a chance of showers and thunderstorms after midnight. Lows in the upper 60s. Southeast winds 5 to 10 miles an hour. Chance of rain 50%. Saturday, mostly sunny in the morning, then becoming mostly cloudy. A chance of thunderstorms in the morning. A chance of showers. Humid with highs in the upper 80s. South winds 5 to 10 miles an hour. Chance of rain 50%. Saturday night, a chance of thunderstorms until midnight. Showers likely. Humid with lows in the upper 60s. Southeast winds around 5 miles an hour, becoming northeast after midnight. Chance of rain 70%. Sunday, showers likely in the morning, then a chance of showers and thunderstorms in the afternoon. Highs in the upper 70s. Chance of rain 70%. Sunday night, mostly cloudy with a chance of thunderstorms. A chance of showers until midnight, then showers likely after midnight. Lows in the lower 60s. Chance of rain 60%. Monday, showers likely, mainly in the morning. Cooler with highs in the upper 60s. Chance of rain 70%. Monday night, mostly cloudy. A chance of showers after midnight. Lows in the mid-50s. Chance of rain 50%. Tuesday, partly sunny. Highs in the mid-60s. Tuesday night through Thursday, partly cloudy. Lows in the mid-50s. Highs in the lower 70s. Again, the forecast for Peoria and surrounding areas of central Illinois for the rest of tonight, mostly cloudy. Patchy fog after midnight. Lows in the upper 60s. Northeast winds 5 to 10 miles an hour. 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

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At 10 p.m. in Peoria, skies were clear. The temperature was 78 degrees, the dew point was 73, and the relative humidity was 84%. The heat index was 81. The wind was northeast at 9 miles an hour, gusting to 18. The pressure was 30.19 inches and rising. Around central and western Illinois, it was clear, with a temperature of 76 at Macomb, 78 at Quincy, and 78 at Springfield. It was partly cloudy, with a temperature of 77 at Bloomington, 73 at Lakin, and 83 at Lincoln. At Pontiac, it was mostly cloudy, with a temperature of 73. It was cloudy, with a temperature of 70 at Moline, and 73 at Galesburg. And once again at 10 p.m. in Peoria, under clear skies, the temperature was 78, and the heat index was 81. Looking elsewhere around the Midwest at 10 p.m., Chicago was cloudy, and 67. Indianapolis reported thunder, and 82. St. Louis was partly cloudy, and 87. Kansas City was cloudy, and 82. Des Moines was partly cloudy, and 71. Milwaukee was cloudy, and 63. The time is currently 10:15 p.m. Central Daylight Time. 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Now for the official National Weather Service forecast for Peoria and surrounding areas of central Illinois. Rest of tonight, mostly cloudy. Patchy fog after midnight. Lows in the upper 60s. Northeast winds 5 to 10 miles an hour. Friday, a slight chance of thunderstorms in the morning. Patchy fog in the morning. Partly sunny with a chance of showers. Not as warm with highs in the lower 80s. East winds 5 to 10 miles an hour. Chance of rain 50%. Friday night, partly cloudy. A slight chance of showers and thunderstorms until midnight, then a chance of showers and thunderstorms after midnight. Lows in the upper 60s. Southeast winds 5 to 10 miles an hour. Chance of rain 50%. Saturday, mostly sunny in the morning, then becoming mostly cloudy. A chance of thunderstorms in the morning. A chance of showers. Humid with highs in the upper 80s. South winds 5 to 10 miles an hour. Chance of rain 50%. Saturday night, a chance of thunderstorms until midnight. Showers likely. Humid with lows in the upper 60s. Southeast winds around 5 miles an hour, becoming northeast after midnight. Chance of rain 70%. Sunday, showers likely in the morning, then a chance of showers and thunderstorms in the afternoon. Highs in the upper 70s. Chance of rain 70%. Sunday night, mostly cloudy with a chance of thunderstorms. A chance of showers until midnight, then showers likely after midnight. Lows in the lower 60s. Chance of rain 60%. Monday, showers likely, mainly in the morning. Cooler with highs in the upper 60s. Chance of rain 70%. Monday night, mostly cloudy. A chance of showers after midnight. Lows in the mid-50s. Chance of rain 50%. Tuesday, partly sunny. Highs in the mid-60s. Tuesday night through Thursday, partly cloudy. Lows in the mid-50s. Highs in the lower 70s. Again, the forecast for Peoria and surrounding areas of central Illinois for the rest of tonight, mostly cloudy. Patchy fog after midnight. Lows in the upper 60s. Northeast winds 5 to 10 miles an hour. At 10 p.m. in Peoria, skies were clear. The temperature was 78 degrees, the dew point was 73, and the relative humidity was 84%. The heat index was 81. The wind was northeast at 9 miles an hour, gusting to 18. The pressure was 30.19 inches and rising. Around central and western Illinois, it was clear, with a temperature of 76 at Macomb, 78 at Quincy, and 78 at Springfield. It was partly cloudy, with a temperature of 77 at Bloomington, 73 at Lakin, and 83 at Lincoln. At Pontiac, it was mostly cloudy, with a temperature of 73. It was cloudy, with a temperature of 70 at Moline, and

73 at Galesburg. And once again at 10 p.m. in Peoria, under clear skies, the temperature was 78, and the heat index was 81. Looking elsewhere around the Midwest at 10 p.m., Chicago was cloudy, and 67. Indianapolis reported thunder, and 82. St. Louis was partly cloudy, and 87. Kansas City was cloudy, and 82. Des Moines was partly cloudy, and 71. Milwaukee was cloudy, and 63. The time is currently 10:19 p.m. Central Daylight Time. 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Now for the official National Weather Service forecast for Peoria and surrounding areas of central Illinois. Rest of tonight, mostly cloudy. Patchy fog after midnight. Lows in the upper 60s. Northeast winds 5 to 10 miles an hour. Friday, a slight chance of thunderstorms in the morning. Patchy fog in the morning. Partly sunny with a chance of showers. Not as warm with highs in the lower 80s. East winds 5 to 10 miles an hour. Chance of rain 50%. Friday night, partly cloudy. A slight chance of showers and thunderstorms until midnight, then a chance of showers and thunderstorms after midnight. Lows in the upper 60s. Southeast winds 5 to 10 miles an hour. Chance of rain 50%. Saturday, mostly sunny in the morning, then becoming mostly cloudy. A chance of thunderstorms in the morning. A chance of showers. Humid with highs in the upper 80s. South winds 5 to 10 miles an hour. Chance of rain 50%. Saturday night, a chance of thunderstorms until midnight. Showers likely. Humid with lows in the upper 60s. Southeast winds around 5 miles an hour, becoming northeast after midnight. Chance of rain 70%. Sunday, showers likely in the morning, then a chance of showers and thunderstorms in the afternoon. Highs in the upper 70s. Chance of rain 70%. Sunday night, mostly cloudy with a chance of thunderstorms. A chance of showers until midnight, then showers likely after midnight. Lows in the lower 60s. Chance of rain 60%. Monday, showers likely, mainly in the morning. Cooler with highs in the upper 60s. Chance of rain 70%. Monday night, mostly cloudy. A chance of showers after midnight. Lows in the mid-50s. Chance of rain 50%. Tuesday, partly sunny. Highs in the mid-60s. Tuesday night through Thursday, partly cloudy. Lows in the mid-50s. Highs in the lower 70s. Again, the forecast for Peoria and surrounding areas of central Illinois for the rest of tonight, mostly cloudy. Patchy fog after midnight. Lows in the upper 60s. Northeast winds 5 to 10 miles an hour. At 10 p.m. in Peoria, skies were clear. The temperature was 78 degrees, the dew point was 73, and the relative humidity was 84%. The heat index was 81. The wind was northeast at 9 miles an hour, gusting to 18. The pressure was 30.19 inches and rising. Around central and western Illinois, it was clear, with a temperature of 76 at Macomb, 78 at Quincy, and 78 at Springfield. It was partly cloudy, with a temperature of 77 at Bloomington, 73 at Lakin, and 83 at Lincoln. At Pontiac, it was mostly cloudy, with a temperature of 73. It was cloudy, with a temperature of 70 at Moline, and 73 at Galesburg. And once again at 10 p.m. in Peoria, under clear skies, the temperature was 78, and the heat index was 81. Looking elsewhere around the Midwest at 10 p.m., Chicago was cloudy, and 67. Indianapolis reported thunder, and 82. St. Louis was partly cloudy, and 87. Kansas City was cloudy, and 82. Des Moines was partly cloudy, and 71. Milwaukee was cloudy, and 63. The time is currently 10:23 p.m. Central Daylight Time. 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Now for the official National Weather Service forecast for Peoria and surrounding areas of central Illinois. Rest of tonight, mostly cloudy.

Patchy fog after midnight. Lows in the upper 60s. Northeast winds 5 to 10 miles an hour. Friday, a slight chance of thunderstorms in the morning. Patchy fog in the morning. Partly sunny with a chance of showers. Not as warm with highs in the lower 80s. East winds 5 to 10 miles an hour. Chance of rain 50%. Friday night, partly cloudy. A slight chance of showers and thunderstorms until midnight, then a chance of showers and thunderstorms after midnight. Lows in the upper 60s. Southeast winds 5 to 10 miles an hour. Chance of rain 50%. Saturday, mostly sunny in the morning, then becoming mostly cloudy. A chance of thunderstorms in the morning. A chance of showers. Humid with highs in the upper 80s. South winds 5 to 10 miles an hour. Chance of rain 50%. Saturday night, a chance of thunderstorms until midnight. Showers likely. Humid with lows in the upper 60s. Southeast winds around 5 miles an hour, becoming northeast after midnight. Chance of rain 70%. Sunday, showers likely in the morning, then a chance of showers and thunderstorms in the afternoon. Highs in the upper 70s. Chance of rain 70%. Sunday night, mostly cloudy with a chance of thunderstorms. A chance of showers until midnight, then showers likely after midnight. Lows in the lower 60s. Chance of rain 60%. Monday, showers likely, mainly in the morning. Cooler with highs in the upper 60s. Chance of rain 70%. Monday night, mostly cloudy. A chance of showers after midnight. Lows in the mid-50s. Chance of rain 50%. Tuesday, partly sunny. Highs in the mid-60s. Tuesday night through Thursday, partly cloudy. Lows in the mid-50s. Highs in the lower 70s. Again, the forecast for Peoria and surrounding areas of central Illinois for the rest of tonight, mostly cloudy. Patchy fog after midnight. Lows in the upper 60s. Northeast winds 5 to 10 miles an hour. At 10 p.m. in Peoria, skies were clear. The temperature was 78 degrees, the dew point was 73, and the relative humidity was 84%. The heat index was 81. The wind was northeast at 9 miles an hour, gusting to 18. The pressure was 30.19 inches and rising. Around central and western Illinois, it was clear, with a temperature of 76 at Macomb, 78 at Quincy, and 78 at Springfield. It was partly cloudy, with a temperature of 77 at Bloomington, 73 at Lakin, and 83 at Lincoln. At Pontiac, it was mostly cloudy, with a temperature of 73. It was cloudy, with a temperature of 70 at Moline, and 73 at Galesburg. And once again at 10 p.m. in Peoria, under clear skies, the temperature was 78, and the heat index was 81. Looking elsewhere around the Midwest at 10 p.m., Chicago was cloudy, and 67. Indianapolis reported thunder, and 82. St. Louis was partly cloudy, and 87. Kansas City was cloudy, and 82. Des Moines was partly cloudy, and 71. Milwaukee was cloudy, and 63. The time is currently 10:27 p.m. Central Daylight Time. 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Now for the official National Weather Service forecast for Peoria and surrounding areas of central Illinois. Rest of tonight, mostly cloudy. Patchy fog after midnight. Lows in the upper 60s. Northeast winds 5 to 10 miles an hour. Friday, a slight chance of thunderstorms in the morning. Patchy fog in the morning. Partly sunny with a chance of showers. Not as warm with highs in the lower 80s. East winds 5 to 10 miles an hour. Chance of rain 50%. Friday night, partly cloudy. A slight chance of showers and thunderstorms until midnight, then a chance of showers and thunderstorms after midnight. Lows in the upper 60s. Southeast winds 5 to 10 miles an hour. Chance of rain 50%. Saturday, mostly sunny in the morning, then becoming mostly cloudy. A chance of thunderstorms in the morning. A chance of showers. Humid with highs in the upper 80s.
South winds 5 to 10 miles an hour. Chance of rain 50%. Saturday night, a chance of thunderstorms until midnight. Showers likely. Humid with lows in the upper 60s. Southeast winds around 5 miles an hour, becoming northeast after midnight. Chance of rain 70%. Sunday, showers likely in the morning, then a chance of showers and thunderstorms in the afternoon. Highs in the upper 70s. Chance of rain 70%. Sunday night, mostly cloudy with a chance of thunderstorms. A chance of showers until midnight, then showers likely after midnight. Lows in the lower 60s. Chance of rain 60%. Monday, showers likely, mainly in the morning. Cooler with highs in the upper 60s. Chance of rain 70%. Monday night, mostly cloudy. A chance of showers after midnight. Lows in the mid-50s. Chance of rain 50%. Tuesday, partly sunny. Highs in the mid-60s. Tuesday night through Thursday, partly cloudy. Lows in the mid-50s. Highs in the lower 70s. Again, the forecast for Peoria and surrounding areas of central Illinois for the rest of tonight, mostly cloudy. Patchy fog after midnight. Lows in the upper 60s. Northeast winds 5 to 10 miles an hour. At 10 p.m. in Peoria, skies were clear. The temperature was 78 degrees, the dew point was 73, and the relative humidity was 84%. The heat index was 81. The wind was northeast at 9 miles an hour, gusting to 18. The pressure was 30.19 inches and rising. Around central and western Illinois, it was clear, with a temperature of 76 at Macomb, 78 at Quincy, and 78 at Springfield. It was partly cloudy, with a temperature of 77 at Bloomington, 73 at Lakin, and 83 at Lincoln. At Pontiac, it was mostly cloudy, with a temperature of 73. It was cloudy, with a temperature of 70 at Moline, and 73 at Galesburg. And once again at 10 p.m. in Peoria, under clear skies, the temperature was 78, and the heat index was 81. Looking elsewhere around the Midwest at 10 p.m., Chicago was cloudy, and 67. Indianapolis reported thunder, and 82. St. Louis was partly cloudy, and 87. Kansas City was cloudy, and 82. Des Moines was partly cloudy, and 71. Milwaukee was cloudy, and 63. The time is currently 10:31 p.m. Central Daylight Time. 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Now for the official National Weather Service forecast for Peoria and surrounding areas of central Illinois. Rest of tonight, mostly cloudy. Patchy fog after midnight. Lows in the upper 60s. Northeast winds 5 to 10 miles an hour. Friday, a slight chance of thunderstorms in the morning. Patchy fog in the morning. Partly sunny with a chance of showers. Not as warm with highs in the lower 80s. East winds 5 to 10 miles an hour. Chance of rain 50%. Friday night, partly cloudy. A slight chance of showers and thunderstorms until midnight, then a chance of showers and thunderstorms after midnight. Lows in the upper 60s. Southeast winds 5 to 10 miles an hour. Chance of rain 50%. Saturday, mostly sunny in the morning, then becoming mostly cloudy. A chance of thunderstorms in the morning. A chance of showers. Humid with highs in the upper 80s. South winds 5 to 10 miles an hour. Chance of rain 50%. Saturday night, a chance of thunderstorms until midnight. Showers likely, 10 miles an hour. Chance of rain 50%. Saturday night, a chance of thunderstorms until midnight. Showers likely. Humid with lows in the upper 60s. Southeast winds around 5 miles an hour, becoming northeast after midnight. Chance of rain 70%. Sunday, showers likely in the morning, then a chance of showers and thunderstorms in the afternoon. Highs in the upper 70s. Chance of rain 70%. Sunday night, mostly cloudy with a chance of thunderstorms. A chance of showers until midnight, then showers likely after midnight. Lows in the lower 60s. Chance of rain 60%.
Monday, shower.

St. Louis was partly cloudy and 87. Kansas City was cloudy and 82. Des Moines was partly cloudy and 71. Milwaukee was cloudy and 63. The time is currently 10:44 p.m. Central Daylight Time. 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Now for the official National Weather Service forecast for Peoria and surrounding areas of central Illinois. Rest of tonight, mostly cloudy. Patchy fog after midnight. Lows in the upper 60s. Northeast winds 5 to 10 miles an hour. Friday, a slight chance of thunderstorms in the morning. Patchy fog in the morning. Partly sunny with a chance of showers. Not as warm with highs in the lower 80s. East winds 5 to 10 miles an hour. Chance of rain 50%. Friday night, partly cloudy. A slight chance of showers and thunderstorms until midnight, then a chance of showers and thunderstorms after midnight. Lows in the upper 60s. Southeast winds 5 to 10 miles an hour. Chance of rain 50%. Saturday, mostly sunny in the morning, then becoming mostly cloudy. A chance of thunderstorms in the morning. A chance of showers. Humid with highs in the upper 80s. South winds 5 to 10 miles an hour. Chance of rain 50%. Saturday night, a chance of thunderstorms until midnight. Showers likely. Humid with lows in the upper 60s. Southeast winds around 5 miles an hour, becoming northeast after midnight. Chance of rain 70%. Sunday, showers likely in the morning, then a chance of showers and thunderstorms in the afternoon. Highs in the upper 70s. Chance of rain 70%. Sunday night, mostly cloudy with a chance of thunderstorms. A chance of showers until midnight, then showers likely after midnight. Lows in the lower 60s. Chance of rain 60%. Monday, showers likely, mainly in the morning. Cooler with highs in the upper 60s. Chance of rain 70%. Monday night, mostly cloudy. A chance of showers after midnight. Lows in the mid-50s. Chance of rain 50%. Tuesday, partly sunny. Highs in the mid-60s. Tuesday night through Thursday, partly cloudy. Lows in the mid-50s. Highs in the lower 70s. Again, the forecast for Peoria and surrounding areas of central Illinois for the rest of tonight, mostly cloudy. Patchy fog after midnight. Lows in the upper 60s. Northeast winds 5 to 10 miles an hour. At 10 p.m. in Peoria, skies were clear. The temperature was 78 degrees, the dew point was 73, and the relative humidity was 84%. The heat index was 81. The wind was northeast at 9 miles an hour, gusting to 18. The pressure was 30.19 inches and rising. Around central and western Illinois, it was clear, with a temperature of 76 at Macomb, 78 at Quincy, and 78 at Springfield. It was partly cloudy, with a temperature of 77 at Bloomington, 73 at Lakin, and 83 at Lincoln. At Pontiac, it was mostly cloudy, with a temperature of 73. It was cloudy, with a temperature of 70 at Moline, and 73 at Galesburg. And once again at 10 p.m. in Peoria, under clear skies, the temperature was 78, and the heat index was 81. Looking elsewhere around the Midwest at 10 p.m., Chicago was cloudy, and 67. Indianapolis reported thunder, and 82. St. Louis was partly cloudy, and 87. Kansas City was cloudy, and 82. Des Moines was partly cloudy, and 71. Milwaukee was cloudy, and 63. The time is currently 10:48 p.m. Central Daylight Time. 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Now for the official National Weather Service forecast for Peoria and surrounding areas of central Illinois. Rest of tonight, mostly cloudy. Patchy fog after midnight. Lows in the upper 60s. Northeast winds 5 to 10 miles an hour. Friday, a slight chance of thunderstorms in the morning. Patchy fog in the morning. Partly sunny with a chance of showers. Not as warm with highs in the lower 80s.

gust winds 5 to 10 miles an hour. Chance of rain 50%. Friday night, partly cloudy. A slight chance of showers and thunderstorms until midnight, then a chance of showers and thunderstorms after midnight. Lows in the upper 60s. Southeast winds 5 to 10 miles an hour. Chance of rain 50%. Saturday, mostly sunny in the morning, then becoming mostly cloudy. A chance of thunderstorms in the morning. A chance of showers. Humid with highs in the upper 80s. South winds 5 to 10 miles an hour. Chance of rain 50%. Saturday night, a chance of thunderstorms until midnight. Showers likely. Humid with lows in the upper 60s. Southeast winds around 5 miles an hour, becoming northeast after midnight. Chance of rain 70%. Sunday, showers likely in the morning, then a chance of showers and thunderstorms in the afternoon. Highs in the upper 70s. Chance of rain 70%. Sunday night, mostly cloudy with a chance of thunderstorms. A chance of showers until midnight, then showers likely after midnight. Lows in the lower 60s. Chance of rain 60%. Monday, showers likely, mainly in the morning. Cooler with highs in the upper 60s. Chance of rain 70%. Monday night, mostly cloudy. A chance of showers after midnight. Lows in the mid-50s. Chance of rain 50%. Tuesday, partly sunny. Highs in the mid-60s. Tuesday night through Thursday, partly cloudy. Lows in the mid-50s. Highs in the lower 70s. Again, the forecast for Peoria and surrounding areas of central Illinois for the rest of tonight, mostly cloudy. Patchy fog after midnight. Lows in the upper 60s. Northeast winds 5 to 10 miles an hour. At 10 p.m. in Peoria, skies were clear. The temperature was 78 degrees, the dew point was 73, and the relative humidity was 84%. The heat index was 81. The wind was northeast at 9 miles an hour, gusting to 18. The pressure was 30.19 inches and rising. Around central and western Illinois, it was clear, with a temperature of 76 at Macomb, 78 at Quincy, and 78 at Springfield. It was partly cloudy, with a temperature of 77 at Bloomington, 73 at Lakin, and 83 at Lincoln. At Pontiac, it was mostly cloudy, with a temperature of 73. It was cloudy, with a temperature of 70 at Moline, and 73 at Galesburg. And once again at 10 p.m. in Peoria, under clear skies, the temperature was 78, and the heat index was 81. Looking elsewhere around the Midwest at 10 p.m., Chicago was cloudy, and 67. Indianapolis reported thunder, and 82. St. Louis was partly cloudy, and 87. Kansas City was cloudy, and 82. Des Moines was partly cloudy, and 71. Milwaukee was cloudy, and 63. The time is currently 10:52 p.m. Central Daylight Time. 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Now for the official National Weather Service forecast for Peoria and surrounding areas of central Illinois. Rest of tonight, mostly cloudy. Patchy fog after midnight. Lows in the upper 60s. Northeast winds 5 to 10 miles an hour. Friday, a slight chance of thunderstorms in the morning. Patchy fog in the morning. Partly sunny with a chance of showers. Not as warm with highs in the lower 80s. East winds 5 to 10 miles an hour. Chance of rain 50%. Friday night, partly cloudy. A slight chance of showers and thunderstorms until midnight, then a chance of showers and thunderstorms after midnight. Lows in the upper 60s. Southeast winds 5 to 10 miles an hour. Chance of rain 50%. Saturday, mostly sunny in the morning, then becoming mostly cloudy. A chance of thunderstorms in the morning. A chance of showers. Humid with highs in the upper 80s. South winds 5 to 10 miles an hour. Chance of rain 50%. Saturday night, a chance of thunderstorms until midnight. Showers likely. Humid with lows in the upper 60s. Southeast winds around 5 miles an hour, becoming northeast after midnight. Chance of rain 70%.

Sunday, showers likely in the morning, then a chance of showers and thunderstorms in the afternoon. Highs in the upper 70s. Chance of rain 70%. Sunday night, mostly cloudy with a chance of thunderstorms. A chance of showers until midnight, then showers likely after midnight. Lows in the lower 60s. Chance of rain 60%. Monday, showers likely, mainly in the morning. Cooler with highs in the upper 60s. Chance of rain 70%. Monday night, mostly cloudy. A chance of showers after midnight. Lows in the mid-50s. Chance of rain 50%. Tuesday, partly sunny. Highs in the mid-60s. Tuesday night through Thursday, partly cloudy. Lows in the mid-50s. Highs in the lower 70s. Again, the forecast for Peoria and surrounding areas of central Illinois for the rest of tonight, mostly cloudy. Patchy fog after midnight. Lows in the upper 60s. Northeast winds 5 to 10 miles an hour. At 10 p.m. in Peoria, skies were clear. The temperature was 78 degrees, the dew point was 73, and the relative humidity was 84%. The heat index was 81. The wind was northeast at 9 miles an hour, gusting to 18. The pressure was 30.19 inches and rising. Around central and western Illinois, it was clear, with a temperature of 76 at Macomb, 78 at Quincy, and 78 at Springfield. It was partly cloudy, with a temperature of 77 at Bloomington, 73 at Lakin, and 83 at Lincoln. At Pontiac, it was mostly cloudy, with a temperature of 73. It was cloudy, with a temperature of 70 at Moline, and 73 at Galesburg. And once again at 10 p.m. in Peoria, under clear skies, the temperature was 78, and the heat index was 81. Looking elsewhere around the Midwest at 10 p.m., Chicago was cloudy, and 67. Indianapolis reported thunder, and 82. St. Louis was partly cloudy, and 87. Kansas City was cloudy, and 82. Des Moines was partly cloudy, and 71. Milwaukee was cloudy, and 63. The time is currently 10:56 p.m. Central Daylight Time. 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Now for the official National Weather Service forecast for Peoria and surrounding areas of central Illinois. Rest of tonight, mostly cloudy. Patchy fog after midnight. Lows in the upper 60s. Northeast winds 5 to 10 miles an hour. Friday, a slight chance of thunderstorms in the morning. Patchy fog in the morning. Partly sunny with a chance of showers. Not as warm with highs in the lower 80s. East winds 5 to 10 miles an hour. Chance of rain 50%. Friday night, partly cloudy. A slight chance of showers and thunderstorms until midnight, then a chance of showers and thunderstorms after midnight. Lows in the upper 60s. Southeast winds 5 to 10 miles an hour. Chance of rain 50%. Saturday, mostly sunny in the morning, then becoming mostly cloudy. A chance of thunderstorms in the morning. A chance of showers. Humid with highs in the upper 80s. South winds 5 to 10 miles an hour. Chance of rain 50%. Saturday night, a chance of thunderstorms until midnight. Showers likely. Humid with lows in the upper 60s. Southeast winds around 5 miles an hour, becoming northeast after midnight. Chance of rain 70%. Sunday, showers likely in the morning, then a chance of showers and thunderstorms in the afternoon. Highs in the upper 70s. Chance of rain 70%. Sunday night, mostly cloudy with a chance of thunderstorms. A chance of showers until midnight, then showers likely after midnight. Lows in the lower 60s. Chance of rain 60%. Monday, showers likely, mainly in the morning. Cooler with highs in the upper 60s. Chance of rain 70%. Monday night, mostly cloudy. A chance of showers after midnight. Lows in the mid-50s. Chance of rain 50%. Tuesday, partly sunny. Highs in the mid-60s. Tuesday night through Thursday, partly cloudy. Lows in the mid-50s. Highs in the lower 70s.

forecast for Peoria and surrounding areas of central Illinois for the rest of tonight, mostly cloudy. Patchy fog after midnight. Lows in the upper 60s. Northeast winds 5 to 10 miles an hour. At 10 p.m. in Peoria, skies were clear. The temperature was 78 degrees, the dew point was 73, and the relative humidity was 84%. The heat index was 81. The wind was northeast at 9 miles an hour, gusting to 18. The pressure was 30.19 inches and rising. Around central and western Illinois, it was clear, with a temperature of 76 at Macomb, 78 at Quincy, and 78 at Springfield. It was partly cloudy, with a temperature of 77 at Bloomington, 73 at Lakin, and 83 at Lincoln. At Pontiac, it was mostly cloudy, with a temperature of 73. It was cloudy, with a temperature of 70 at Moline, and 73 at Galesburg. And once again at 10 p.m. in Peoria, under clear skies, the temperature was 78, and the heat index was 81. The time is currently 11 p.m. Central Daylight Time. 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Now for the official National Weather Service forecast for Peoria and surrounding areas of central Illinois. Rest of tonight, mostly cloudy. Patchy fog after midnight. Lows in the upper 60s. Northeast winds 5 to 10 miles an hour. Friday, a slight chance of thunderstorms in the morning. Patchy fog in the morning. Partly sunny with a chance of showers. Not as warm with highs in the lower 80s. East winds 5 to 10 miles an hour. Chance of rain 50%. Friday night, partly cloudy. A slight chance of showers and thunderstorms until midnight, then a chance of showers and thunderstorms after midnight. Lows in the upper 60s. Southeast winds 5 to 10 miles an hour. Chance of rain 50%. Saturday, mostly sunny in the morning, then becoming mostly cloudy. A chance of thunderstorms in the morning. A chance of showers. Humid with highs in the upper 80s. South winds 5 to 10 miles an hour. Chance of rain 50%. Saturday night, a chance of thunderstorms until midnight. Showers likely. Humid with lows in the upper 60s. Southeast winds around 5 miles an hour, becoming northeast after midnight. Chance of rain 70%. Sunday, showers likely in the morning, then a chance of showers and thunderstorms in the afternoon. Highs in the upper 70s. Chance of rain 70%. Sunday night, mostly cloudy with a chance of thunderstorms. A chance of showers until midnight, then showers likely after midnight. Lows in the lower 60s. Chance of rain 60%. Monday, showers likely, mainly in the morning. Cooler with highs in the upper 60s. Chance of rain 70%. Monday night, mostly cloudy. A chance of showers after midnight. Lows in the mid-50s. Chance of rain 50%. Tuesday, partly sunny. Highs in the mid-60s. Tuesday night through Thursday, partly cloudy. Lows in the mid-50s. Highs in the lower 70s. Again, the forecast for Peoria and surrounding areas of central Illinois for the rest of tonight, mostly cloudy. Patchy fog after midnight. Lows in the upper 60s. Northeast winds 5 to 10 miles an hour. The time is currently 11:02 p.m. Central Daylight Time. 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Now for the official National Weather Service forecast for Peoria and surrounding areas of central Illinois. Rest of tonight, mostly cloudy. Patchy fog after midnight. Lows in the upper 60s. Northeast winds 5 to 10 miles an hour. Friday, a slight chance of thunderstorms in the morning. Patchy fog in the morning. Partly sunny with a chance of showers. Not as warm with highs in the lower 80s. East winds 5 to 10 miles an hour. Chance of rain 50%. Friday night, partly cloudy. A slight chance of showers and thunderstorms until midnight, then a chance of showers and thunderstorms after midnight. Lows in the upper 60s. Southeast winds 5 to 10 miles an hour. Chance of rain 50%. Saturday,

mostly sunny in the morning, then becoming mostly cloudy. A chance of thunderstorms in the morning. A chance of showers. Humid with highs in the upper 80s. South winds 5 to 10 miles an hour. Chance of rain 50%. Saturday night, a chance of thunderstorms until midnight. Showers likely. Humid with lows in the upper 60s. Southeast winds around 5 miles an hour, becoming northeast after midnight. Chance of rain 70%. Sunday, showers likely in the morning, then a chance of showers and thunderstorms in the afternoon. Highs in the upper 70s. Chance of rain 70%. Sunday night, mostly cloudy with a chance of thunderstorms. A chance of showers until midnight, then showers likely after midnight. Lows in the lower 60s. Chance of rain 60%. Monday, showers likely, mainly in the morning. Cooler with highs in the upper 60s. Chance of rain 70%. Monday night, mostly cloudy. A chance of showers after midnight. Lows in the mid-50s. Chance of rain 50%. Tuesday, partly sunny. Highs in the mid-60s. Tuesday night through Thursday, partly cloudy. Lows in the mid-50s. Highs in the lower 70s. Again, the forecast for Peoria and surrounding areas of central Illinois for the rest of tonight, mostly cloudy. Patchy fog after midnight. Lows in the upper 60s. Northeast winds 5 to 10 miles an hour. At 11 p.m. in Peoria, skies were partly cloudy. The temperature was 76 degrees, the dew point was 71, and the relative humidity was 85%. The wind was northeast at 9 miles an hour. The pressure was 30.20 inches and rising. Around central and western Illinois, it was clear, with a temperature of 77 at Quincy and 78 at Springfield. It was partly cloudy, with a temperature of 75 at Bloomington, 71 at Galesburg, 74 at Macomb, and 81 at Lincoln. It was cloudy, with a temperature of 70 at Moline, and 73 at Lakin. And once again at 11 p.m. in Peoria, under partly cloudy skies, the temperature was 76. The time is currently 11:06 p.m. Central Daylight Time. 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Now for the official National Weather Service forecast for Peoria and surrounding areas of central Illinois. Rest of tonight, mostly cloudy. Patchy fog after midnight. Lows in the upper 60s. Northeast winds 5 to 10 miles an hour. Friday, a slight chance of thunderstorms in the morning. Patchy fog in the morning. Partly sunny with a chance of showers. Not as warm with highs in the lower 80s. East winds 5 to 10 miles an hour. Chance of rain 50%. Friday night, partly cloudy. A slight chance of showers and thunderstorms until midnight, then a chance of showers and thunderstorms after midnight. Lows in the upper 60s. Southeast winds 5 to 10 miles an hour. Chance of rain 50%. Saturday, mostly sunny in the morning, then becoming mostly cloudy. A chance of thunderstorms in the morning. A chance of showers. Humid with highs in the upper 80s. South winds 5 to 10 miles an hour. Chance of rain 50%. Saturday night, a chance of thunderstorms until midnight. Showers likely. Humid with lows in the upper 60s. Southeast winds around 5 miles an hour, becoming northeast after midnight. Chance of rain 70%. Sunday, showers likely in the morning, then a chance of showers and thunderstorms in the afternoon. Highs in the upper 70s. Chance of rain 70%. Sunday night, mostly cloudy with a chance of thunderstorms. A chance of showers until midnight, then showers likely after midnight. Lows in the lower 60s. Chance of rain 60%. Monday, showers likely, mainly in the morning. Cooler with highs in the upper 60s. Chance of rain 70%. Monday night, mostly cloudy. A chance of showers after midnight. Lows in the mid-50s. Chance of rain 50%. Tuesday, partly sunny. Highs in the mid-60s. Tuesday night through Thursday, partly cloudy. Lows in the mid-50s. Highs in the lower 70s. Again,

Looking elsewhere around the Midwest at 11 p.m., Chicago was cloudy and 67. Indianapolis reported a thunderstorm and 75. St. Louis was partly cloudy and 86. Kansas City was mostly cloudy and 81. Des Moines was mostly cloudy and 70. Milwaukee was cloudy and 63. The time is currently 11:10 p.m. Central Daylight Time. 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Now for the official National Weather Service forecast for Peoria and surrounding areas of central Illinois. Rest of tonight, mostly cloudy. Patchy fog after midnight. Lows in the upper 60s. Northeast winds 5 to 10 miles an hour. Friday, a slight chance of thunderstorms in the morning. Patchy fog in the morning. Partly sunny with a chance of showers. Not as warm with highs in the lower 80s. East winds 5 to 10 miles an hour. Chance of rain 50%. Friday night, partly cloudy. A slight chance of showers and thunderstorms until midnight, then a chance of showers and thunderstorms after midnight. Lows in the upper 60s. Southeast winds 5 to 10 miles an hour. Chance of rain 50%. Saturday, mostly sunny in the morning, then becoming mostly cloudy. A chance of thunderstorms in the morning. A chance of showers. Humid with highs in the upper 80s. South winds 5 to 10 miles an hour. Chance of rain 50%. Saturday night, a chance of thunderstorms until midnight. Showers likely. Humid with lows in the upper 60s. Southeast winds around 5 miles an hour, becoming northeast after midnight. Chance of rain 70%. Sunday, showers likely in the morning, then a chance of showers and thunderstorms in the afternoon. Highs in the upper 70s. Chance of rain 70%. Sunday night, mostly cloudy with a chance of thunderstorms. A chance of showers until midnight, then showers likely after midnight. Lows in the lower 60s. Chance of rain 60%. Monday, showers likely, mainly in the morning. Cooler with highs in the upper 60s. Chance of rain 70%. Monday night, mostly cloudy. A chance of showers after midnight. Lows in the mid-50s. Chance of rain 50%. Tuesday, partly sunny. Highs in the mid-60s. Tuesday night through Thursday, partly cloudy. Lows in the mid-50s. Highs in the lower 70s. Again, the forecast for Peoria and surrounding areas of central Illinois for the rest of tonight, mostly cloudy. Patchy fog after midnight. Lows in the upper 60s. Northeast winds 5 to 10 miles an hour. 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At 11 p.m. in Peoria, skies were partly cloudy. The temperature was 76 degrees, the dew point was 71, and the relative humidity was 85%. The wind was northeast at 9 miles an hour. The pressure was 30.20 inches and rising. Around central and western Illinois, it was clear, with a temperature of 77 at Quincy and 78 at Springfield. It was partly cloudy, with a temperature of 75 at Bloomington, 71 at Galesburg, 74 at Macomb, and 81 at Lincoln. It was cloudy, with a temperature of 70 at Moline, 73 at Lakin, and 72 at Pontiac. And once again at 11 p.m. in Peoria, under partly cloudy skies, the temperature was 76. Looking elsewhere around the Midwest at 11 p.m., Chicago was cloudy and 67. Indianapolis reported a thunderstorm and 75. St. Louis was partly cloudy and 86. Kansas City was mostly cloudy and 81. Des Moines was mostly cloudy and 70. Milwaukee was cloudy and 63.

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Now for the official National Weather Service forecast for Peoria and surrounding areas of central Illinois. Rest of tonight, mostly cloudy. Patchy fog after midnight. Lows in the upper 60s. Northeast winds 5 to 10 miles an hour. Friday, a slight chance of thunderstorms in the morning. Patchy fog in the morning. Partly sunny with a chance of showers. Not as warm with highs in the lower 80s. East winds 5 to 10 miles an hour. Chance of rain 50%. Friday night, partly cloudy. A slight chance of showers and thunderstorms until midnight, then a chance of showers and thunderstorms after midnight. Lows in the upper 60s. Southeast winds 5 to 10 miles an hour. Chance of rain 50%. Saturday, mostly sunny in the morning, then becoming mostly cloudy. A chance of thunderstorms in the morning. A chance of showers. Humid with highs in the upper 80s. South winds 5 to 10 miles an hour. Chance of rain 50%. Saturday night, a chance of thunderstorms until midnight. Showers likely. Humid with lows in the upper 60s. Southeast winds around 5 miles an hour, becoming northeast after midnight. Chance of rain 70%. Sunday, showers likely in the morning, then a chance of showers and thunderstorms in the afternoon. Highs in the upper 70s. Chance of rain 70%. Sunday night, mostly cloudy with a chance of thunderstorms. A chance of showers until midnight, then showers likely after midnight. Lows in the lower 60s. Chance of rain 60%. Monday, showers likely, mainly in the morning. Cooler with highs in the upper 60s. Chance of rain 70%. Monday night, mostly cloudy. A chance of showers after midnight. Lows in the mid-50s. Chance of rain 50%. Tuesday, partly sunny. Highs in the mid-60s. Tuesday night through Thursday, partly cloudy. Lows in the mid-50s. Highs in the lower 70s. Again, the forecast for Peoria and surrounding areas of central Illinois for the rest of tonight, mostly cloudy. Patchy fog after midnight. Lows in the upper 60s. Northeast winds 5 to 10 miles an hour. At 11 p.m. in Peoria, skies were partly cloudy. The temperature was 76 degrees, the dew point was 71, and the relative humidity was 85%. The wind was northeast at 9 miles an hour. The pressure was 30.20 inches and rising. Around central and western Illinois, it was clear, with a temperature of 77 at Quincy and 78 at Springfield. It was partly cloudy, with a temperature of 75 at Bloomington, 71 at Galesburg, 74 at Macomb, and 81 at Lincoln. It was cloudy, with a temperature of 70 at Moline, 73 at Lakin, and 72 at Pontiac. And once again at 11 p.m. in Peoria, under partly cloudy skies, the temperature was 76. Looking elsewhere around the Midwest at 11 p.m., Chicago was cloudy, and 67. Indianapolis reported a thunderstorm, and 75. St. Louis was partly cloudy, and 86. Kansas City was mostly cloudy, and 81. Des Moines was cloudy, and 70. Milwaukee was cloudy, and 63. The time is currently 11:18 p.m. Central Daylight Time. 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Now for the official National Weather Service forecast for Peoria and surrounding areas of central Illinois. Rest of tonight, mostly cloudy. Patchy fog after midnight. Lows in the upper 60s. Northeast winds 5 to 10 miles an hour. Friday, a slight chance of thunderstorms in the morning. Patchy fog in the morning. Partly sunny with a chance of showers. Not as warm with highs in the lower 80s. East winds 5 to 10 miles an hour. Chance of rain 50%. Friday night, partly cloudy. A slight chance of showers and thunderstorms until midnight, then a chance of showers and thunderstorms after midnight. Lows in the upper 60s. Southeast winds 5 to 10 miles an hour.
chance of rain 50%. Saturday, mostly sunny in the morning, then becoming mostly cloudy. A chance of thunderstorms in the morning. A chance of showers. Humid with highs in the upper 80s. South winds 5 to 10 miles an hour. Chance of rain 50%. Saturday night, a chance of thunderstorms until midnight. Showers likely. Humid with lows in the upper 60s. Southeast winds around 5 miles an hour, becoming northeast after midnight. Chance of rain 70%. Sunday, showers likely in the morning, then a chance of showers and thunderstorms in the afternoon. Highs in the upper 70s. Chance of rain 70%. Sunday night, mostly cloudy with a chance of thunderstorms. A chance of showers until midnight, then showers likely after midnight. Lows in the lower 60s. Chance of rain 60%. Monday, showers likely, mainly in the morning. Cooler with highs in the upper 60s. Chance of rain 70%. Monday night, mostly cloudy. A chance of showers after midnight. Lows in the mid-50s. Chance of rain 50%. Tuesday, partly sunny. Highs in the mid-60s. Tuesday night through Thursday, partly cloudy. Lows in the mid-50s. Highs in the lower 70s. Again, the forecast for Peoria and surrounding areas of central Illinois for the rest of tonight, mostly cloudy. Patchy fog after midnight. Lows in the upper 60s. Northeast winds 5 to 10 miles an hour. At 11 p.m. in Peoria, skies were partly cloudy. The temperature was 76 degrees, the dew point was 71, and the relative humidity was 85%. The wind was northeast at 9 miles an hour. The pressure was 30.20 inches and rising. Around central and western Illinois, it was clear, with a temperature of 77 at Quincy and 78 at Springfield. It was partly cloudy, with a temperature of 71 at Galesburg, 74 at Macomb, and 81 at Lincoln. At Bloomington, it was mostly cloudy, with a temperature of 73. It was cloudy, with a temperature of 70 at Moline, 73 at Lakin, and 72 at Pontiac. And once again at 11 p.m. in Peoria, under partly cloudy skies, the temperature was 76. Looking elsewhere around the Midwest at 11 p.m., Chicago was cloudy, and 67. Indianapolis reported a thunderstorm, and 75. St. Louis was partly cloudy, and 86. Kansas City was mostly cloudy, and 81. Des Moines was cloudy, and 70. Milwaukee was cloudy, and 63. The time is currently 11:22 p.m. Central Daylight Time. 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Now for the official National Weather Service forecast for Peoria and surrounding areas of central Illinois. Rest of tonight, mostly cloudy. Patchy fog after midnight. Lows in the upper 60s. Northeast winds 5 to 10 miles an hour. Friday, a slight chance of thunderstorms in the morning. Patchy fog in the morning. Partly sunny with a chance of showers. Not as warm with highs in the lower 80s. East winds 5 to 10 miles an hour. Chance of rain 50%. Friday night, partly cloudy. A slight chance of showers and thunderstorms until midnight, then a chance of showers and thunderstorms after midnight. Lows in the upper 60s. Southeast winds 5 to 10 miles an hour. Chance of rain 50%. Saturday, mostly sunny in the morning, then becoming mostly cloudy. A chance of thunderstorms in the morning. A chance of showers. Humid with highs in the upper 80s. South winds 5 to 10 miles an hour. Chance of rain 50%. Saturday night, a chance of thunderstorms until midnight. Showers likely. Humid with lows in the upper 60s. Southeast winds around 5 miles an hour, becoming northeast after midnight. Chance of rain 70%. Sunday, showers likely in the morning, then a chance of showers and thunderstorms in the afternoon. Highs in the upper 70s. Chance of rain 70%. Sunday night, mostly cloudy with a chance of thunderstorms. A chance of showers until midnight, then showers likely after midnight. Lows in the lower 60s. Chance of rain 60%.

Monday, showers likely, mainly in the morning. Cooler with highs in the upper 60s. Chance of rain 70%. Monday night, mostly cloudy. A chance of showers after midnight. Lows in the mid-50s. Chance of rain 50%. Tuesday, partly sunny. Highs in the mid-60s. Tuesday night through Thursday, partly cloudy. Lows in the mid-50s. Highs in the lower 70s. Again, the forecast for Peoria and surrounding areas of central Illinois for the rest of tonight, mostly cloudy. Patchy fog after midnight. Lows in the upper 60s. Northeast winds 5 to 10 miles an hour. At 11 p.m. in Peoria, skies were partly cloudy. The temperature was 76 degrees, the dew point was 71, and the relative humidity was 85%. The wind was northeast at 9 miles an hour. The pressure was 30.20 inches and rising. Around central and western Illinois, it was clear, with a temperature of 77 at Quincy and 78 at Springfield. It was partly cloudy, with a temperature of 71 at Galesburg, 74 at Macomb, and 81 at Lincoln. At Bloomington, it was mostly cloudy, with a temperature of 73. It was cloudy, with a temperature of 70 at Moline, 73 at Lakin, and 72 at Pontiac. And once again at 11 p.m. in Peoria, under partly cloudy skies, the temperature was 76. Looking elsewhere around the Midwest at 11 p.m., Chicago was cloudy, and 67. Indianapolis reported a thunderstorm, and 75. St. Louis was partly cloudy, and 86. Kansas City was mostly cloudy, and 81. Des Moines was cloudy, and 70. Milwaukee was cloudy, and 63. The time is currently 11:26 p.m. Central Daylight Time. 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Now for the official National Weather Service forecast for Peoria and surrounding areas of central Illinois. Rest of tonight, mostly cloudy. Patchy fog after midnight. Lows in the upper 60s. Northeast winds 5 to 10 miles an hour. Friday, a slight chance of thunderstorms in the morning. Patchy fog in the morning. Partly sunny with a chance of showers. Not as warm with highs in the lower 80s. East winds 5 to 10 miles an hour. Chance of rain 50%. Friday night, partly cloudy. A slight chance of showers and thunderstorms until midnight, then a chance of showers and thunderstorms after midnight. Lows in the upper 60s. Southeast winds 5 to 10 miles an hour. Chance of rain 50%. Saturday, mostly sunny in the morning, then becoming mostly cloudy. A chance of thunderstorms in the morning. A chance of showers. Humid with highs in the upper 80s. South winds 5 to 10 miles an hour. Chance of rain 50%. Saturday night, a chance of thunderstorms until midnight. Showers likely. Humid with lows in the upper 60s. Southeast winds around 5 miles an hour, becoming northeast after midnight. Chance of rain 70%. Sunday, showers likely in the morning, then a chance of showers and thunderstorms in the afternoon. Highs in the upper 70s. Chance of rain 70%. Sunday night, mostly cloudy with a chance of thunderstorms. A chance of showers until midnight, then showers likely after midnight. Lows in the lower 60s. Chance of rain 60%. Monday, showers likely, mainly in the morning. Cooler with highs in the upper 60s. Chance of rain 70%. Monday night, mostly cloudy. A chance of showers after midnight. Lows in the mid-50s. Chance of rain 50%. Tuesday, partly sunny. Highs in the mid-60s. Tuesday night through Thursday, partly cloudy. Lows in the mid-50s. Highs in the lower 70s. Again, the forecast for Peoria and surrounding areas of central Illinois for the rest of tonight, mostly cloudy. Patchy fog after midnight. Lows in the upper 60s. Northeast winds 5 to 10 miles an hour. At 11 p.m. in Peoria, skies were partly cloudy. The temperature was 76 degrees, the dew point was 71, and the relative humidity was 85%.
The wind was northeast at 9 miles an hour. The pressure was 30.20 inches and rising. Around central and western Illinois, it was clear, with a temperature of 77 at Quincy and 78 at Springfield. It was partly cloudy, with a temperature of 71 at Galesburg, 74 at Macomb, and 81 at Lincoln. At Bloomington, it was mostly cloudy, with a temperature of 73. It was cloudy, with a temperature of 70 at Moline, 73 at Lakin, and 72 at Pontiac. And once again at 11 p.m. in Peoria, under partly cloudy skies, the temperature was 76. Looking elsewhere around the Midwest at 11 p.m., Chicago was cloudy, and 67. Indianapolis reported a thunderstorm, and 75. St. Louis was partly cloudy, and 86. Kansas City was mostly cloudy, and 81. Des Moines was cloudy, and 70. Milwaukee was cloudy, and 63. The time is currently 11:30 p.m. Central Daylight Time. 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Now for the official National Weather Service forecast for Peoria and surrounding areas of central Illinois. Rest of tonight, mostly cloudy. Patchy fog after midnight. Lows in the upper 60s. Northeast winds 5 to 10 miles an hour. Friday, a slight chance of thunderstorms in the morning. Patchy fog in the morning. Partly sunny with a chance of showers. Not as warm with highs in the lower 80s. East winds 5 to 10 miles an hour. Chance of rain 50%. Friday night, partly cloudy. A slight chance of showers and thunderstorms until midnight, then a chance of showers and thunderstorms after midnight. Lows in the upper 60s. Southeast winds 5 to 10 miles an hour. Chance of rain 50%. Saturday, mostly sunny in the morning, then becoming mostly cloudy. A chance of thunderstorms in the morning. A chance of showers. Humid with highs in the upper 80s. South winds 5 to 10 miles an hour. Chance of rain 50%. Saturday night, a chance of thunderstorms until midnight. Showers likely. Humid with lows in the upper 60s. Southeast winds around 5 miles an hour, becoming northeast after midnight. Chance of rain 70%. Sunday, showers likely in the morning, then a chance of showers and thunderstorms in the afternoon. Highs in the upper 70s. Chance of rain 70%. Sunday night, mostly cloudy with a chance of thunderstorms. A chance of showers until midnight, then showers likely after midnight. Lows in the lower 60s. Chance of rain 60%. Monday, showers likely, mainly in the morning. Cooler with highs in the upper 60s. Chance of rain 70%. Monday night, mostly cloudy. A chance of showers after midnight. Lows in the mid 50s. Chance of rain 50%. Tuesday, partly sunny. Highs in the mid 60s. Lows in the mid 50s. Chance of rain 50%. Tuesday, partly sunny. Highs in the mid 60s. Tuesday night through Thursday, partly cloudy. Lows in the mid 50s. Highs in the lower 70s. Again, the forecast for Peoria and surrounding areas of central Illinois for the rest of tonight, mostly cloudy. Patchy fog after midnight. Lows in the upper 60s. Northeast winds 5 to 10 miles an hour. At 11 p.m. in Peoria, skies were partly cloudy. The temperature was 76 degrees, the dew point was 71, and the relative humidity was 85%. The wind was northeast at 9 miles an hour. The pressure was 30.20 inches and rising. Around central and western Illinois, it was clear, with a temperature of 77 at Quincy and 78 at Springfield. It was partly cloudy, with a temperature of 71 at Galesburg, 74 at Macomb, and 81 at Lincoln. At Bloomington, it was mostly cloudy, with a temperature of 73. It was cloudy, with a temperature of 70 at Moline, 73 at Lakin, and 72 at Pontiac. And once again at 11 p.m. in Peoria, under partly cloudy skies, the temperature was 76. Looking elsewhere around the Midwest at 11 p.m., Chicago was cloudy, and 67. Indianapolis reported a thunderstorm,
and 75.

St. Louis was partly cloudy and 86. Kansas City was mostly cloudy and 81. Des Moines was cloudy and 70. Milwaukee was cloudy and 63. The time is currently 11:34 p.m. Central Daylight Time. 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Now for the official National Weather Service forecast for Peoria and surrounding areas of central Illinois. Rest of tonight, mostly cloudy. Patchy fog after midnight. Lows in the upper 60s. Northeast winds 5 to 10 miles an hour. Friday, a slight chance of thunderstorms in the morning. Patchy fog in the morning. Partly sunny with a chance of showers. Not as warm with highs in the lower 80s. East winds 5 to 10 miles an hour. Chance of rain 50%. Friday night, partly cloudy. A slight chance of showers and thunderstorms until midnight, then a chance of showers and thunderstorms after midnight. Lows in the upper 60s. Southeast winds 5 to 10 miles an hour. Chance of rain 50%. Saturday, mostly sunny in the morning, then becoming mostly cloudy. A chance of thunderstorms in the morning. A chance of showers. Humid with highs in the upper 80s. South winds 5 to 10 miles an hour. Chance of rain 50%. Saturday night, a chance of thunderstorms until midnight. Showers likely. Humid with lows in the upper 60s. Southeast winds around 5 miles an hour, becoming northeast after midnight. Chance of rain 70%. Sunday, showers likely in the morning, then a chance of showers and thunderstorms in the afternoon. Highs in the upper 70s. Chance of rain 70%. Sunday night, mostly cloudy with a chance of thunderstorms. A chance of showers until midnight, then showers likely after midnight. Lows in the lower 60s. Chance of rain 60%. Monday, showers likely, mainly in the morning. Cooler with highs in the upper 60s. Chance of rain 70%. Monday night, mostly cloudy. A chance of showers after midnight. Lows in the mid-50s. Chance of rain 50%. Tuesday, partly sunny. Highs in the mid-60s. Tuesday night through Thursday, partly cloudy. Lows in the mid-50s. Highs in the lower 70s. Again, the forecast for Peoria and surrounding areas of central Illinois for the rest of tonight, mostly cloudy. Patchy fog after midnight. Lows in the upper 60s. Northeast winds 5 to 10 miles an hour. At 11 p.m. in Peoria, skies were partly cloudy. The temperature was 76 degrees, the dew point was 71, and the relative humidity was 85%. The wind was northeast at 9 miles an hour. The pressure was 30.20 inches and rising. Around central and western Illinois, it was clear, with a temperature of 77 at Quincy and 78 at Springfield. It was partly cloudy, with a temperature of 71 at Galesburg, 74 at Macomb, and 81 at Lincoln. At Bloomington, it was mostly cloudy, with a temperature of 73. It was cloudy, with a temperature of 70 at Moline, 73 at Lakin, and 72 at Pontiac. And once again at 11 p.m. in Peoria, under partly cloudy skies, the temperature was 76. Looking elsewhere around the Midwest at 11 p.m., Chicago was cloudy, and 67. Indianapolis reported a thunderstorm, and 75. St. Louis was partly cloudy, and 86. Kansas City was mostly cloudy, and 81. Des Moines was cloudy, and 70. Milwaukee was cloudy, and 63. The time is currently 11:38 p.m. Central Daylight Time. 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Now for the official National Weather Service forecast for Peoria and surrounding areas of central Illinois. Rest of tonight, mostly cloudy. Patchy fog after midnight. Lows in the upper 60s. Northeast winds 5 to 10 miles an hour. Friday, a slight chance of thunderstorms in the morning. Patchy fog in the morning. Partly sunny with a chance of showers. Not as warm with highs in the lower 80s. East winds 5 to 10 miles an hour.
chance of rain 50%. Friday night, partly cloudy. A slight chance of showers and thunderstorms until midnight, then a chance of showers and thunderstorms after midnight. Lows in the upper 60s. Southeast winds 5 to 10 miles an hour. Chance of rain 50%. Saturday, mostly sunny in the morning, then becoming mostly cloudy. A chance of thunderstorms in the morning. A chance of showers. Humid with highs in the upper 80s. South winds 5 to 10 miles an hour. Chance of rain 50%. Saturday night, a chance of thunderstorms until midnight. Showers likely. Humid with lows in the upper 60s. Southeast winds around 5 miles an hour, becoming northeast after midnight. Chance of rain 70%. Sunday, showers likely in the morning, then a chance of showers and thunderstorms in the afternoon. Highs in the upper 70s. Chance of rain 70%. Sunday night, mostly cloudy with a chance of thunderstorms. A chance of showers until midnight, then showers likely after midnight. Lows in the lower 60s. Chance of rain 60%. Monday, showers likely, mainly in the morning. Cooler with highs in the upper 60s. Chance of rain 70%. Monday night, mostly cloudy. A chance of showers after midnight. Lows in the mid-50s. Chance of rain 50%. Tuesday, partly sunny. Highs in the mid-60s. Tuesday night through Thursday, partly cloudy. Lows in the mid-50s. Highs in the lower 70s. Again, the forecast for Peoria and surrounding areas of central Illinois for the rest of tonight, mostly cloudy. Patchy fog after midnight. Lows in the upper 60s. Northeast winds 5 to 10 miles an hour. At 11 p.m. in Peoria, skies were partly cloudy. The temperature was 76 degrees, the dew point was 71, and the relative humidity was 85%. The wind was northeast at 9 miles an hour. The pressure was 30.20 inches and rising. Around central and western Illinois, it was clear, with a temperature of 77 at Quincy and 78 at Springfield. It was partly cloudy, with a temperature of 71 at Galesburg, 74 at Macomb, and 81 at Lincoln. At Bloomington, it was mostly cloudy, with a temperature of 73. It was cloudy, with a temperature of 70 at Moline, 73 at Lakin, and 72 at Pontiac. And once again at 11 p.m. in Peoria, under partly cloudy skies, the temperature was 76. Looking elsewhere around the Midwest at 11 p.m., Chicago was cloudy, and 67. Indianapolis reported a thunderstorm, and 75. St. Louis was partly cloudy, and 86. Kansas City was mostly cloudy, and 81. Des Moines was cloudy, and 70. Milwaukee was cloudy, and 63. The time is currently 11:42 p.m. Central Daylight Time. 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Now for the official National Weather Service forecast for Peoria and surrounding areas of central Illinois. Rest of tonight, mostly cloudy. Patchy fog after midnight. Lows in the upper 60s. Northeast winds 5 to 10 miles an hour. Friday, a slight chance of thunderstorms in the morning. Patchy fog in the morning. Partly sunny with a chance of showers. Not as warm with highs in the lower 80s. East winds 5 to 10 miles an hour. Chance of rain 50%. Friday night, partly cloudy. A slight chance of showers and thunderstorms until midnight, then a chance of showers and thunderstorms after midnight. Lows in the upper 60s. Southeast winds 5 to 10 miles an hour. Chance of rain 50%. Saturday, mostly sunny in the morning, then becoming mostly cloudy. A chance of thunderstorms in the morning. A chance of showers. Humid with highs in the upper 80s. South winds 5 to 10 miles an hour. Chance of rain 50%. Saturday night, a chance of thunderstorms until midnight. Showers likely. Humid with lows in the upper 60s. Southeast winds around 5 miles an hour, becoming northeast after midnight. Chance of rain 70%. Sunday, showers likely in the morning, then a chance of showers and thunderstorms in the afternoon.
highs in the upper 70s. Chance of rain 70%. Sunday night, mostly cloudy with a chance of thunderstorms. A chance of showers until midnight, then showers likely after midnight. Lows in the lower 60s. Chance of rain 60%. Monday, showers likely, mainly in the morning. Cooler with highs in the upper 60s. Chance of rain 70%. Monday night, mostly cloudy. A chance of showers after midnight. Lows in the mid-50s. Chance of rain 50%. Tuesday, partly sunny. Highs in the mid-60s. Tuesday night through Thursday, partly cloudy. Lows in the mid-50s. Highs in the lower 70s. Again, the forecast for Peoria and surrounding areas of central Illinois for the rest of tonight, mostly cloudy. Patchy fog after midnight. Lows in the upper 60s. Northeast winds 5 to 10 miles an hour. At 11 p.m. in Peoria, skies were partly cloudy. The temperature was 76 degrees, the dew point was 71, and the relative humidity was 85%. The wind was northeast at 9 miles an hour. The pressure was 30.20 inches and rising. Around central and western Illinois, it was clear, with a temperature of 77 at Quincy and 78 at Springfield. It was partly cloudy, with a temperature of 71 at Galesburg, 74 at Macomb, and 81 at Lincoln. At Bloomington, it was mostly cloudy, with a temperature of 73. It was cloudy, with a temperature of 70 at Moline, 73 at Lakin, and 72 at Pontiac. And once again at 11 p.m. in Peoria, under partly cloudy skies, the temperature was 76. Looking elsewhere around the Midwest at 11 p.m., Chicago was cloudy, and 67. Indianapolis reported a thunderstorm, and 75. St. Louis was partly cloudy, and 86. Kansas City was mostly cloudy, and 81. Des Moines was cloudy, and 70. Milwaukee was cloudy, and 63. The time is currently 11:47 p.m. Central Daylight Time. 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Now for the official National Weather Service forecast for Peoria and surrounding areas of central Illinois. Rest of tonight, mostly cloudy. Patchy fog after midnight. Lows in the upper 60s. Northeast winds 5 to 10 miles an hour. Friday, a slight chance of thunderstorms in the morning. Patchy fog in the morning. Partly sunny with a chance of showers. Not as warm with highs in the lower 80s. East winds 5 to 10 miles an hour. Chance of rain 50%. Friday night, partly cloudy. A slight chance of showers and thunderstorms until midnight, then a chance of showers and thunderstorms after midnight. Lows in the upper 60s. Southeast winds 5 to 10 miles an hour. Chance of rain 50%. Saturday, mostly sunny in the morning, then becoming mostly cloudy. A chance of thunderstorms in the morning. A chance of showers. Humid with highs in the upper 80s. South winds 5 to 10 miles an hour. Chance of rain 50%. Saturday night, a chance of thunderstorms until midnight. Showers likely. Humid with lows in the upper 60s. Southeast winds around 5 miles an hour, becoming northeast after midnight. Chance of rain 70%. Sunday, showers likely in the morning, then a chance of showers and thunderstorms in the afternoon. Highs in the upper 70s. Chance of rain 70%. Sunday night, mostly cloudy with a chance of thunderstorms. A chance of showers until midnight, then showers likely after midnight. Lows in the lower 60s. Chance of rain 60%. Monday, showers likely, mainly in the morning. Cooler with highs in the upper 60s. Chance of rain 70%. Monday night, mostly cloudy. A chance of showers after midnight. Lows in the mid-50s. Chance of rain 50%. Tuesday, partly sunny. Highs in the mid-60s. Tuesday night through Thursday, partly cloudy. Lows in the mid-50s. Highs in the lower 70s. Again, the forecast for Peoria and surrounding areas of central Illinois for the rest of tonight, mostly cloudy. Patchy fog after midnight.
lows in the upper 60s.

northeast winds 5 to 10 miles an hour. At 11 p.m. in Peoria, skies were partly cloudy. The temperature was 76 degrees, the dew point was 71, and the relative humidity was 85%. The wind was northeast at 9 miles an hour. The pressure was 30.20 inches and rising. Around central and western Illinois, it was clear, with a temperature of 77 at Quincy and 78 at Springfield. It was partly cloudy, with a temperature of 71 at Galesburg, 74 at Macomb, and 81 at Lincoln. At Bloomington, it was mostly cloudy, with a temperature of 73. It was cloudy, with a temperature of 70 at Moline, 73 at Lakin, and 72 at Pontiac. And once again at 11 p.m. in Peoria, under partly cloudy skies, the temperature was 76. Looking elsewhere around the Midwest at 11 p.m., Chicago was cloudy, and 67. Indianapolis reported a thunderstorm, and 75. St. Louis was partly cloudy, and 86. Kansas City was mostly cloudy, and 81. Des Moines was cloudy, and 70. Milwaukee was cloudy, and 63. The time is currently 11:51 p.m. Central Daylight Time. 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Now for the official National Weather Service forecast for Peoria and surrounding areas of central Illinois. Rest of tonight, mostly cloudy. Patchy fog after midnight. Lows in the upper 60s. Northeast winds 5 to 10 miles an hour. Friday, a slight chance of thunderstorms in the morning. Patchy fog in the morning. Partly sunny with a chance of showers. Not as warm with highs in the lower 80s. East winds 5 to 10 miles an hour. Chance of rain 50%. Friday night, partly cloudy. A slight chance of showers and thunderstorms until midnight, then a chance of showers and thunderstorms after midnight. Lows in the upper 60s. Southeast winds 5 to 10 miles an hour. Chance of rain 50%. Saturday, mostly sunny in the morning, then becoming mostly cloudy. A chance of thunderstorms in the morning. A chance of showers. Humid with highs in the upper 80s. South winds 5 to 10 miles an hour. Chance of rain 50%. Saturday night, a chance of thunderstorms until midnight. Showers likely. Humid with lows in the upper 60s. Southeast winds around 5 miles an hour, becoming northeast after midnight. Chance of rain 70%. Sunday, showers likely in the morning, then a chance of showers and thunderstorms in the afternoon. Highs in the upper 70s. Chance of rain 70%. Sunday night, mostly cloudy with a chance of thunderstorms. A chance of showers until midnight, then showers likely after midnight. Lows in the lower 60s. Chance of rain 60%. Monday, showers likely, mainly in the morning. Cooler with highs in the upper 60s. Chance of rain 70%. Monday night, mostly cloudy. A chance of showers after midnight. Lows in the mid-50s. Chance of rain 50%. Tuesday, partly sunny. Highs in the mid-60s. Tuesday night through Thursday, partly cloudy. Lows in the mid-50s. Highs in the lower 70s. Again, the forecast for Peoria and surrounding areas of central Illinois for the rest of tonight, mostly cloudy. Patchy fog after midnight. Lows in the upper 60s. Northeast winds 5 to 10 miles an hour. At 11 p.m. in Peoria, skies were partly cloudy. The temperature was 76 degrees, the dew point was 71, and the relative humidity was 85%. The wind was northeast at 9 miles an hour. The pressure was 30.20 inches and rising. Around central and western Illinois, it was clear, with a temperature of 77 at Quincy and 78 at Springfield. It was partly cloudy, with a temperature of 71 at Galesburg, 74 at Macomb, and 81 at Lincoln. At Bloomington, it was mostly cloudy, with a temperature of 73. It was cloudy, with a temperature of 70 at Moline, 73 at Lakin, and 72 at Pontiac. And once again at 11 p.m. in Peoria, under partly cloudy skies, the temperature was 76. Looking elsewhere around the Midwest at

11 p.m., Chicago was cloudy, and 67. Indianapolis reported a thunderstorm, and 75. St. Louis was partly cloudy, and 86. Kansas City was mostly cloudy, and 81. Des Moines was cloudy, and 70. Milwaukee was cloudy, and 63. The time is currently 11:55 p.m. Central Daylight Time. 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Now for the official National Weather Service forecast for Peoria and surrounding areas of central Illinois. Rest of tonight, mostly cloudy. Patchy fog after midnight. Lows in the upper 60s. Northeast winds 5 to 10 miles an hour. Friday, a slight chance of thunderstorms in the morning. Patchy fog in the morning. Partly sunny with a chance of showers. Not as warm with highs in the lower 80s. East winds 5 to 10 miles an hour. Chance of rain 50%. Friday night, partly cloudy. A slight chance of showers and thunderstorms until midnight, then a chance of showers and thunderstorms after midnight. Lows in the upper 60s. Southeast winds 5 to 10 miles an hour. Chance of rain 50%. Saturday, mostly sunny in the morning, then becoming mostly cloudy. A chance of thunderstorms in the morning. A chance of showers. Humid with highs in the upper 80s. South winds 5 to 10 miles an hour. Chance of rain 50%. Saturday night, a chance of thunderstorms until midnight. Showers likely. Humid with lows in the upper 60s. Southeast winds around 5 miles an hour, becoming northeast after midnight. Chance of rain 70%. Sunday, showers likely in the morning, then a chance of showers and thunderstorms in the afternoon. Highs in the upper 70s. Chance of rain 70%. Sunday night, mostly cloudy with a chance of thunderstorms. A chance of showers until midnight, then showers likely after midnight. Lows in the lower 60s. Chance of rain 60%. Monday, showers likely, mainly in the morning. Cooler with highs in the upper 60s. Chance of rain 70%. Monday night, mostly cloudy. A chance of showers after midnight. Lows in the mid-50s. Chance of rain 50%. Tuesday, partly sunny. Highs in the mid-60s. Tuesday night through Thursday, partly cloudy. Lows in the mid-50s. Highs in the lower 70s. Again, the forecast for Peoria and surrounding areas of central Illinois for the rest of tonight, mostly cloudy. Patchy fog after midnight. Lows in the upper 60s. Northeast winds 5 to 10 miles an hour. At 11 p.m. in Peoria, skies were partly cloudy. The temperature was 76 degrees, the dew point was 71, and the relative humidity was 85%. The wind was northeast at 9 miles an hour. The pressure was 30.20 inches and rising. Around central and western Illinois, it was clear, with a temperature of 77 at Quincy and 78 at Springfield. It was partly cloudy, with a temperature of 71 at Galesburg, 74 at Macomb, and 81 at Lincoln. At Bloomington, it was mostly cloudy, with a temperature of 73. It was cloudy, with a temperature of 70 at Moline, 73 at Lakin, and 72 at Pontiac. And once again at 11 p.m. in Peoria, under partly cloudy skies, the temperature was 76. Looking elsewhere around the Midwest at 11 p.m., Chicago was cloudy, and 67. Indianapolis reported a thunderstorm, and 75. St. Louis was partly cloudy, and 86. Kansas City was mostly cloudy, and 81. Des Moines was cloudy, and 70. Milwaukee was cloudy, and 63. The time is currently 11:59 p.m. Central Daylight Time. 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Now for the official National Weather Service forecast for Peoria and surrounding areas of central Illinois. Rest of tonight, mostly cloudy. Patchy fog after midnight. Lows in the upper 60s. Northeast winds 5 to 10 miles an hour. Friday, a slight chance of thunderstorms in the morning. Patchy fog in the morning. Partly sunny with a chance of showers.

not as warm with highs in the lower 80s. East winds 5 to 10 miles an hour. Chance of rain 50%. Friday night, partly cloudy. A slight chance of showers and thunderstorms until midnight, then a chance of showers and thunderstorms after midnight. Lows in the upper 60s. Southeast winds 5 to 10 miles an hour. Chance of rain 50%. Saturday, mostly sunny in the morning, then becoming mostly cloudy. A chance of thunderstorms in the morning. A chance of showers. Humid with highs in the upper 80s. South winds 5 to 10 miles an hour. Chance of rain 50%. Saturday night, a chance of thunderstorms until midnight. Showers likely. Humid with lows in the upper 60s. Southeast winds around 5 miles an hour, becoming northeast after midnight. Chance of rain 70%. Sunday, showers likely in the morning, then a chance of showers and thunderstorms in the afternoon. Highs in the upper 70s. Chance of rain 70%. Sunday night, mostly cloudy with a chance of thunderstorms. A chance of showers until midnight, then showers likely after midnight. Lows in the lower 60s. Chance of rain 60%. Monday, showers likely, mainly in the morning. Cooler with highs in the upper 60s. Chance of rain 70%. Monday night, mostly cloudy. A chance of showers after midnight. Lows in the mid-50s. Chance of rain 50%. Tuesday, partly sunny. Highs in the mid-60s. Tuesday night through Thursday, partly cloudy. Lows in the mid-50s. Highs in the lower 70s. Again, the forecast for Peoria and surrounding areas of central Illinois for the rest of tonight, mostly cloudy. Patchy fog after midnight. Lows in the upper 60s. Northeast winds 5 to 10 miles an hour. The time is currently 12:01 a.m. Central Daylight Time. 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Now for the official National Weather Service forecast for Peoria and surrounding areas of central Illinois. Rest of tonight, mostly cloudy. Patchy fog after midnight. Lows in the upper 60s. Northeast winds 5 to 10 miles an hour. Friday, a slight chance of thunderstorms in the morning. Patchy fog in the morning. Partly sunny with a chance of showers. Not as warm with highs in the lower 80s. East winds 5 to 10 miles an hour. Chance of rain 50%. Friday night, partly cloudy. A slight chance of showers and thunderstorms until midnight, then a chance of showers and thunderstorms after midnight. Lows in the upper 60s. Southeast winds 5 to 10 miles an hour. Chance of rain 50%. Saturday, mostly sunny in the morning, then becoming mostly cloudy. A chance of thunderstorms in the morning. A chance of showers. Humid with highs in the upper 80s. South winds 5 to 10 miles an hour. Chance of rain 50%. Saturday night, a chance of thunderstorms until midnight. Showers likely. Humid with lows in the upper 60s. Southeast winds around 5 miles an hour, becoming northeast after midnight. Chance of rain 70%. Sunday, showers likely in the morning, then a chance of showers and thunderstorms in the afternoon. Highs in the upper 70s. Chance of rain 70%. Sunday night, mostly cloudy with a chance of thunderstorms. A chance of showers until midnight, then showers likely after midnight. Lows in the lower 60s. Chance of rain 60%. Monday, showers likely, mainly in the morning. Cooler with highs in the upper 60s. Chance of rain 70%. Monday night, mostly cloudy. A chance of showers after midnight. Lows in the mid-50s. Chance of rain 50%. Tuesday, partly sunny. Highs in the mid-60s. Tuesday night through Thursday, partly cloudy. Lows in the mid-50s.

Nevada and surrounding areas of central Illinois. Rest of tonight, mostly cloudy. Patchy fog after midnight. Lows in the upper 60s. Northeast winds 5 to 10 miles an hour. Friday, a slight chance of thunderstorms in the morning. Patchy fog in the morning. Partly sunny with a chance of showers. Not as warm with highs in the lower 80s. East winds 5 to 10 miles an hour. Chance of rain 50%. Friday night, partly cloudy. A slight chance of showers and thunderstorms until midnight, then a chance of showers and thunderstorms after midnight. Lows in the upper 60s. Southeast winds 5 to 10 miles an hour. Chance of rain 50%. Saturday, mostly sunny in the morning, then becoming mostly cloudy. A chance of thunderstorms in the morning. A chance of showers. Humid with highs in the upper 80s. South winds 5 to 10 miles an hour. Chance of rain 50%. Saturday night, a chance of thunderstorms until midnight. Showers likely. Humid with lows in the upper 60s. Southeast winds around 5 miles an hour, becoming northeast after midnight. Chance of rain 70%. Sunday, showers likely in the morning, then a chance of showers and thunderstorms in the afternoon. Highs in the upper 70s. Chance of rain 70%. Sunday night, mostly cloudy with a chance of thunderstorms. A chance of showers until midnight, then showers likely after midnight. Lows in the lower 60s. Chance of rain 60%. Monday, showers likely, mainly in the morning. Cooler with highs in the upper 60s. Chance of rain 70%. Monday night, mostly cloudy. A chance of showers after midnight. Lows in the mid-50s. Chance of rain 50%. Tuesday, partly sunny. Highs in the mid-60s. Tuesday night through Thursday, partly cloudy. Lows in the mid-50s. Highs in the lower 70s. Again, the forecast for Peoria and surrounding areas of central Illinois for the rest of tonight, mostly cloudy. Patchy fog after midnight. Lows in the upper 60s. Northeast winds 5 to 10 miles an hour. At midnight in Peoria, skies were cloudy. The temperature was 74 degrees, the dew point was 71, and the relative humidity was 91%. The pressure was 30.21 inches and rising. Around central and western Illinois, it was clear, with a temperature of 73 at Macomb and 76 at Quincy. At Springfield, it was partly cloudy, with a temperature of 78. At Lincoln, it was mostly cloudy, with a temperature of 78. It was cloudy, with a temperature of 72 at Bloomington, 69 at Moline, 70 at Galesburg, 72 at Lakin, and 72 at Pontiac. And once again at midnight in Peoria, under cloudy skies, the temperature was 74. Looking elsewhere around the Midwest at midnight, Chicago was cloudy, and 68. Indianapolis was cloudy, and 74. St. Louis was partly cloudy, and 84. Kansas City was partly cloudy, and 81. Des Moines was cloudy, and 69. Milwaukee was cloudy, and 62. The time is currently 12:17 a.m. Central Daylight Time. 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Now for the official National Weather Service forecast for Peoria and surrounding areas of central Illinois. Rest of tonight, mostly cloudy. Patchy fog after midnight. Lows in the upper 60s. Northeast winds 5 to 10 miles an hour. Friday, a slight chance of thunderstorms in the morning. Patchy fog in the morning. Partly sunny with a chance of showers. Not as warm with highs in the lower 80s. East winds 5 to 10 miles an hour. Chance of rain 50%. Friday night, partly cloudy. A slight chance of showers and thunderstorms until midnight, then a chance of showers and thunderstorms after midnight. Lows in the upper 60s. Southeast winds 5 to 10 miles an hour. Chance of rain 50%. Saturday, mostly sunny in the morning, then becoming mostly cloudy. A chance of thunderstorms in the morning. A chance of showers. Humid with highs in the upper 80s. South winds 5 to 10 miles an hour. Chance of rain 50%.

Saturday night, a chance of thunderstorms until midnight. Showers likely. Humid with lows in the upper 60s. Southeast winds around 5 miles an hour, becoming northeast after midnight. Chance of rain 70%. Sunday, showers likely in the morning, then a chance of showers and thunderstorms in the afternoon. Highs in the upper 70s. Chance of rain 70%. Sunday night, mostly cloudy with a chance of thunderstorms. A chance of showers until midnight, then showers likely after midnight. Lows in the lower 60s. Chance of rain 60%. Monday, showers likely, mainly in the morning. Cooler with highs in the upper 60s. Chance of rain 70%. Monday night, mostly cloudy. A chance of showers after midnight. Lows in the mid-50s. Chance of rain 50%. Tuesday, partly sunny. Highs in the mid-60s. Tuesday night through Thursday, partly cloudy. Lows in the mid-50s. Highs in the lower 70s. Again, the forecast for Peoria and surrounding areas of central Illinois for the rest of tonight, mostly cloudy. Patchy fog after midnight. Lows in the upper 60s. Northeast winds 5 to 10 miles an hour. At midnight in Peoria, skies were cloudy. The temperature was 74 degrees, the dew point was 71, and the relative humidity was 91%. The pressure was 30.21 inches and rising. Around central and western Illinois, it was clear, with a temperature of 73 at Macomb and 76 at Quincy. At Springfield, it was partly cloudy, with a temperature of 78. At Lincoln, it was mostly cloudy, with a temperature of 78. It was cloudy, with a temperature of 72 at Bloomington, 69 at Moline, 70 at Galesburg, 72 at Lakin, and 72 at Pontiac. And once again at midnight in Peoria, under cloudy skies, the temperature was 74. At midnight in Peoria, skies were cloudy. The temperature was 74 degrees, the dew point was 71, and the relative humidity was 91%. The pressure was 30.21 inches and rising. Around central and western Illinois, it was clear, with a temperature of 73 at Macomb and 76 at Quincy. At Springfield, it was partly cloudy, with a temperature of 78. At Lincoln, it was mostly cloudy, with a temperature of 78. It was cloudy, with a temperature of 72 at Bloomington, 69 at Moline, 70 at Galesburg, 72 at Lakin, and 72 at Pontiac. And once again at midnight in Peoria, under cloudy skies, the temperature was 74. Looking elsewhere around the Midwest at midnight, Chicago was cloudy, and 68. Indianapolis was cloudy, and 74. St. Louis was partly cloudy, and 84. Kansas City was partly cloudy, and 81. Des Moines was cloudy, and 69. Milwaukee was cloudy, and 62. The time is currently 12:22 a.m. Central Daylight Time. 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Now for the official National Weather Service forecast for Peoria and surrounding areas of central Illinois. Rest of tonight, mostly cloudy. Patchy fog after midnight. Lows in the upper 60s. Northeast winds 5 to 10 miles an hour. Friday, a slight chance of thunderstorms in the morning. Patchy fog in the morning. Partly sunny with a chance of showers. Not as warm with highs in the lower 80s. East winds 5 to 10 miles an hour. Chance of rain 50%. Friday night, partly cloudy. A slight chance of showers and thunderstorms until midnight, then a chance of showers and thunderstorms after midnight. Lows in the upper 60s. Southeast winds 5 to 10 miles an hour. Chance of rain 50%. Saturday, mostly sunny in the morning, then becoming mostly cloudy. A chance of thunderstorms in the morning. A chance of showers. Humid with highs in the upper 80s. South winds 5 to 10 miles an hour. Chance of rain 50%. Saturday night, a chance of thunderstorms until midnight. Showers likely. Humid with lows in the upper 60s. Southeast winds around 5 miles an hour, becoming northeast after midnight. Chance of rain 70%. Sunday, showers.

likely in the morning, then a chance of showers and thunderstorms in the afternoon. Highs in the upper 70s. Chance of rain 70%. Sunday night, mostly cloudy with a chance of thunderstorms. A chance of showers until midnight, then showers likely after midnight. Lows in the lower 60s. Chance of rain 60%. Monday, showers likely, mainly in the morning. Cooler with highs in the upper 60s. Chance of rain 70%. Monday night, mostly cloudy. A chance of showers after midnight. Lows in the mid-50s. Chance of rain 50%. Tuesday, partly sunny. Highs in the mid-60s. Tuesday night through Thursday, partly cloudy. Lows in the mid-50s. Highs in the lower 70s. Again, the forecast for Peoria and surrounding areas of central Illinois for the rest of tonight, mostly cloudy. Patchy fog after midnight. Lows in the upper 60s. Northeast winds 5 to 10 miles an hour. At midnight in Peoria, skies were cloudy. The temperature was 74 degrees, the dew point was 71, and the relative humidity was 91%. The pressure was 30.21 inches and rising. Around central and western Illinois, it was clear, with a temperature of 73 at Macomb and 76 at Quincy. At Springfield, it was partly cloudy, with a temperature of 78. At Lincoln, it was mostly cloudy, with a temperature of 78. It was cloudy, with a temperature of 72 at Bloomington, 69 at Moline, 70 at Galesburg, 72 at Lakin, and 72 at Pontiac. And once again at midnight in Peoria, under cloudy skies, the temperature was 74. Looking elsewhere around the Midwest at midnight, Chicago was cloudy, and 68. Indianapolis was cloudy, and 74. St. Louis was partly cloudy, and 84. Kansas City was partly cloudy, and 81. Des Moines was cloudy, and 69. Milwaukee was cloudy, and 62. The time is currently 12:26 a.m. Central Daylight Time. 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Now for the official National Weather Service forecast for Peoria and surrounding areas of central Illinois. Rest of tonight, mostly cloudy. Patchy fog after midnight. Lows in the upper 60s. Northeast winds 5 to 10 miles an hour. Friday, a slight chance of thunderstorms in the morning. Patchy fog in the morning. Partly sunny with a chance of showers. Not as warm with highs in the lower 80s. East winds 5 to 10 miles an hour. Chance of rain 50%. Friday night, partly cloudy. A slight chance of showers and thunderstorms until midnight, then a chance of showers and thunderstorms after midnight. Lows in the upper 60s. Southeast winds 5 to 10 miles an hour. Chance of rain 50%. Saturday, mostly sunny in the morning, then becoming mostly cloudy. A chance of thunderstorms in the morning. A chance of showers. Humid with highs in the upper 80s. South winds 5 to 10 miles an hour. Chance of rain 50%. Saturday night, a chance of thunderstorms until midnight. Showers likely. Humid with lows in the upper 60s. Southeast winds around 5 miles an hour, becoming northeast after midnight. Chance of rain 70%. Sunday, showers likely in the morning, then a chance of showers and thunderstorms in the afternoon. Highs in the upper 70s. Chance of rain 70%. Sunday night, mostly cloudy with a chance of thunderstorms. A chance of showers until midnight, then showers likely after midnight. Lows in the lower 60s. Chance of rain 60%. Monday, showers likely, mainly in the morning. Cooler with highs in the upper 60s. Chance of rain 70%. Monday night, mostly cloudy. A chance of showers after midnight. Lows in the mid-50s. Chance of rain 50%. Tuesday, partly sunny. Highs in the mid-60s. Tuesday night through Thursday, partly cloudy. Lows in the mid-50s. Highs in the lower 70s. Again, the forecast for Peoria and surrounding areas of central Illinois for the rest of tonight, mostly cloudy. Patchy fog after midnight. Lows in the upper 60s.

northeast winds 5 to 10 miles an hour. At midnight in Peoria, skies were cloudy. The temperature was 74 degrees, the dew point was 71, and the relative humidity was 91%. The pressure was 30.21 inches and rising. Around central and western Illinois, it was clear, with a temperature of 73 at Macomb and 76 at Quincy. At Springfield, it was partly cloudy, with a temperature of 78. At Lincoln, it was mostly cloudy, with a temperature of 78. It was cloudy, with a temperature of 72 at Bloomington, 69 at Moline, 70 at Galesburg, 72 at Lakin, and 72 at Pontiac. And once again at midnight in Peoria, under cloudy skies, the temperature was 74. Looking elsewhere around the Midwest at midnight, Chicago was cloudy, and 68. Indianapolis was cloudy, and 74. St. Louis was partly cloudy, and 84. Kansas City was partly cloudy, and 81. Des Moines was cloudy, and 69. Milwaukee was cloudy, and 62. The time is currently 12:30 a.m. Central Daylight Time. 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Now for the official National Weather Service forecast for Peoria and surrounding areas of central Illinois. Rest of tonight, mostly cloudy. Patchy fog after midnight. Lows in the upper 60s. Northeast winds 5 to 10 miles an hour. Friday, a slight chance of thunderstorms in the morning. Patchy fog in the morning. Partly sunny with a chance of showers. Not as warm with highs in the lower 80s. East winds 5 to 10 miles an hour. Chance of rain 50%. Friday night, partly cloudy. A slight chance of showers and thunderstorms until midnight, then a chance of showers and thunderstorms after midnight. Lows in the upper 60s. Southeast winds 5 to 10 miles an hour. Chance of rain 50%. Saturday, mostly sunny in the morning, then becoming mostly cloudy. A chance of thunderstorms in the morning. A chance of showers. Humid with highs in the upper 80s. South winds 5 to 10 miles an hour. Chance of rain 50%. Saturday night, a chance of thunderstorms until midnight. Showers likely. Humid with lows in the upper 60s. Southeast winds around 5 miles an hour, becoming northeast after midnight. Chance of rain 70%. Sunday, showers likely in the morning, then a chance of showers and thunderstorms in the afternoon. Highs in the upper 70s. Chance of rain 70%. Sunday night, mostly cloudy with a chance of thunderstorms. A chance of showers until midnight, then showers likely after midnight. Lows in the lower 60s. Chance of rain 60%. Monday, showers likely, mainly in the morning. Cooler with highs in the upper 60s. Chance of rain 70%. Monday night, mostly cloudy. A chance of showers after midnight. Lows in the mid-50s. Chance of rain 50%. Tuesday, partly sunny. Highs in the mid-60s. Tuesday night through Thursday, partly cloudy. Lows in the mid-50s. Highs in the lower 70s. Again, the forecast for Peoria and surrounding areas of central Illinois for the rest of tonight, mostly cloudy. Patchy fog after midnight. Lows in the upper 60s. Northeast winds 5 to 10 miles an hour. At midnight in Peoria, skies were cloudy. The temperature was 74 degrees, the dew point was 71, and the relative humidity was 91%. At midnight in Peoria, skies were cloudy. The temperature was 74 degrees, the dew point was 71, and the relative humidity was 91%. The pressure was 30.21 inches and rising. Around central and western Illinois, it was clear, with a temperature of 73 at Macomb and 76 at Quincy. At Springfield, it was partly cloudy, with a temperature of 78. At Lincoln, it was mostly cloudy, with a temperature of 78. It was cloudy, with a temperature of 72 at Bloomington, 69 at Moline, 70 at Galesburg, 72 at Lakin, and 72 at Pontiac. And once again at midnight in Peoria, under cloudy skies, the temperature was 74. Looking elsewhere around the Midwest at midnight, Chicago was cloudy,

and 68. Indianapolis was cloudy and 74. St. Louis was partly cloudy and 84. Kansas City was partly cloudy and 81. Des Moines was cloudy and 69. Milwaukee was cloudy and 62. The time is currently 12:34 a.m. Central Daylight Time. 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Now for the official National Weather Service forecast for Peoria and surrounding areas of central Illinois. Rest of tonight, mostly cloudy. Patchy fog after midnight. Lows in the upper 60s. Northeast winds 5 to 10 miles an hour. Friday, a slight chance of thunderstorms in the morning. Patchy fog in the morning. Partly sunny with a chance of showers. Not as warm with highs in the lower 80s. East winds 5 to 10 miles an hour. Chance of rain 50%. Friday night, partly cloudy. A slight chance of showers and thunderstorms until midnight, then a chance of showers and thunderstorms after midnight. Lows in the upper 60s. Southeast winds 5 to 10 miles an hour. Chance of rain 50%. Saturday, mostly sunny in the morning, then becoming mostly cloudy. A chance of thunderstorms in the morning. A chance of showers. Humid with highs in the upper 80s. South winds 5 to 10 miles an hour. Chance of rain 50%. Saturday night, a chance of thunderstorms until midnight. Showers likely. Humid with lows in the upper 60s. Southeast winds around 5 miles an hour, becoming northeast after midnight. Chance of rain 70%. Sunday, showers likely in the morning, then a chance of showers and thunderstorms in the afternoon. Highs in the upper 70s. Chance of rain 70%. Sunday night, mostly cloudy with a chance of thunderstorms. A chance of showers until midnight, then showers likely after midnight. Lows in the lower 60s. Chance of rain 60%. Monday, showers likely, mainly in the morning. Cooler with highs in the upper 60s. Chance of rain 70%. Monday night, mostly cloudy. A chance of showers after midnight. Lows in the mid-50s. Chance of rain 50%. Tuesday, partly sunny. Highs in the mid-60s. Tuesday night through Thursday, partly cloudy. Lows in the mid-50s. Highs in the lower 70s. Again, the forecast for Peoria and surrounding areas of central Illinois for the rest of tonight, mostly cloudy. Patchy fog after midnight. Lows in the upper 60s. Northeast winds 5 to 10 miles an hour. At midnight in Peoria, skies were cloudy. The temperature was 74 degrees, the dew point was 71, and the relative humidity was 91%. The pressure was 30.21 inches and rising. Around central and western Illinois, it was clear, with a temperature of 73 at Macomb and 76 at Quincy. At Springfield, it was partly cloudy, with a temperature of 78. At Lincoln, it was mostly cloudy, with a temperature of 78. It was cloudy, with a temperature of 72 at Bloomington, 69 at Moline, 70 at Galesburg, 72 at Lakin, and 72 at Pontiac. And once again at midnight in Peoria, under cloudy skies, the temperature was 74. Looking elsewhere around the Midwest at midnight, Chicago was cloudy, and 68. Indianapolis was cloudy, and 74. St. Louis was partly cloudy, and 84. Kansas City was partly cloudy, and 81. Des Moines was cloudy, and 69. Milwaukee was cloudy, and 62. The time is currently 12:38 a.m. Central Daylight Time. 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Now for the official National Weather Service forecast for Peoria and surrounding areas of central Illinois. Rest of tonight, mostly cloudy. Patchy fog after midnight. Lows in the upper 60s. Northeast winds 5 to 10 miles an hour. Friday, a slight chance of thunderstorms in the morning. Patchy fog in the morning. Partly sunny with a chance of showers. Not as warm with highs in the lower 80s. East winds 5 to 10 miles an hour. Chance of rain 50%.

91%. The pressure was 30.21 inches and rising. Around central and western Illinois, it was clear, with a temperature of 73 at Macomb and 76 at Quincy. At Springfield, it was partly cloudy, with a temperature of 78. At Lincoln, it was mostly cloudy, with a temperature of 78. It was cloudy, with a temperature of 72 at Bloomington, 69 at Moline, 70 at Galesburg, 72 at Lakin, and 72 at Pontiac. And once again at midnight in Peoria, under cloudy skies, the temperature was 74. Looking elsewhere around the Midwest at midnight, Chicago was cloudy, and 68. Indianapolis was cloudy, and 74. St. Louis was partly cloudy, and 84. Kansas City was partly cloudy, and 81. Des Moines was cloudy, and 69. Milwaukee was cloudy, and 62. The time is currently 12:49 a.m. Central Daylight Time. 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Now for the official National Weather Service forecast for Peoria and surrounding areas of central Illinois. Rest of tonight, mostly cloudy. Patchy fog after midnight. Lows in the upper 60s. Northeast winds 5 to 10 miles an hour. Friday, a slight chance of thunderstorms in the morning. Patchy fog in the morning. Partly sunny with a chance of showers. Not as warm with highs in the lower 80s. East winds 5 to 10 miles an hour. Chance of rain 50%. Friday night, partly cloudy. A slight chance of showers and thunderstorms until midnight, then a chance of showers and thunderstorms after midnight. Lows in the upper 60s. Southeast winds 5 to 10 miles an hour. Chance of rain 50%. Saturday, mostly sunny in the morning, then becoming mostly cloudy. A chance of thunderstorms in the morning. A chance of showers. Humid with highs in the upper 80s. South winds 5 to 10 miles an hour. Chance of rain 50%. Saturday night, a chance of thunderstorms until midnight. Showers likely. Humid with lows in the upper 60s. Southeast winds around 5 miles an hour, becoming northeast after midnight. Chance of rain 70%. Sunday, showers likely in the morning, then a chance of showers and thunderstorms in the afternoon. Highs in the upper 70s. Chance of rain 70%. Sunday night, mostly cloudy with a chance of thunderstorms. A chance of showers until midnight, then showers likely after midnight. Lows in the lower 60s. Chance of rain 60%. Monday, showers likely, mainly in the morning. Cooler with highs in the upper 60s. Chance of rain 70%. Monday night, mostly cloudy. A chance of showers after midnight. Lows in the mid 50s. Chance of rain 50%. Tuesday, partly sunny. Highs in the mid-60s. Tuesday night through Thursday, partly cloudy. Lows in the mid-50s. Highs in the lower 70s. Again, the forecast for Peoria and surrounding areas of central Illinois for the rest of tonight, mostly cloudy. Patchy fog after midnight. Lows in the upper 60s. Northeast winds 5 to 10 miles an hour. At midnight in Peoria, skies were cloudy. The temperature was 74 degrees, the dew point was 71, and the relative humidity was 91%. The pressure was 30.21 inches and rising. Around central and western Illinois, it was clear, with a temperature of 73 at Macomb and 76 at Quincy. At Springfield, it was partly cloudy, with a temperature of 78. At Lincoln, it was mostly cloudy, with a temperature of 78. It was cloudy, with a temperature of 72 at Bloomington, 69 at Moline, 70 at Galesburg, 72 at Lakin, and 72 at Pontiac. And once again at midnight in Peoria, under cloudy skies, the temperature was 74. Looking elsewhere around the Midwest at midnight, Chicago was cloudy, and 68. Indianapolis was cloudy, and 74. St. Louis was partly cloudy, and 84. Kansas City was partly cloudy, and 81. Des Moines was cloudy, and 69. Milwaukee was cloudy, and 62. The time is currently 12:53 a.m. Central.

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Now for the official National Weather Service forecast for Peoria and surrounding areas of central Illinois. Rest of tonight, mostly cloudy. Patchy fog after midnight. Lows in the upper 60s. Northeast winds 5 to 10 miles an hour. Friday, a slight chance of thunderstorms in the morning. Patchy fog in the morning. Partly sunny with a chance of showers. Not as warm with highs in the lower 80s. East winds 5 to 10 miles an hour. Chance of rain 50%. Friday night, partly cloudy. A slight chance of showers and thunderstorms until midnight, then a chance of showers and thunderstorms after midnight. Lows in the upper 60s. Southeast winds 5 to 10 miles an hour. Chance of rain 50%. Saturday, mostly sunny in the morning, then becoming mostly cloudy. A chance of thunderstorms in the morning. A chance of showers. Humid with highs in the upper 80s. South winds 5 to 10 miles an hour. Chance of rain 50%. Saturday night, a chance of thunderstorms until midnight. Showers likely. Humid with lows in the upper 60s. Southeast winds around 5 miles an hour, becoming northeast after midnight. Chance of rain 70%. Sunday, showers likely in the morning, then a chance of showers and thunderstorms in the afternoon. Highs in the upper 70s. Chance of rain 70%. Sunday night, mostly cloudy with a chance of thunderstorms. A chance of showers until midnight, then showers likely after midnight. Lows in the lower 60s. Chance of rain 60%. Monday, showers likely, mainly in the morning. Cooler with highs in the upper 60s. Chance of rain 70%. Monday night, mostly cloudy. A chance of showers after midnight. Lows in the mid-50s. Chance of rain 50%. Tuesday, partly sunny. Highs in the mid-60s. Tuesday night through Thursday, partly cloudy. Lows in the mid-50s. Highs in the lower 70s. Again, the forecast for Peoria and surrounding areas of central Illinois for the rest of tonight, mostly cloudy. Patchy fog after midnight. Lows in the upper 60s. Northeast winds 5 to 10 miles an hour. At midnight in Peoria, skies were cloudy. The temperature was 74 degrees, the dew point was 71, and the relative humidity was 91%. The pressure was 30.21 inches and rising. Around central and western Illinois, it was clear, with a temperature of 73 at Macomb and 76 at Quincy. At Springfield, it was partly cloudy, with a temperature of 78. At Lincoln, it was mostly cloudy, with a temperature of 78. It was cloudy, with a temperature of 72 at Bloomington, 69 at Moline, 70 at Galesburg, 72 at Lakin, and 72 at Pontiac. And once again at midnight in Peoria, under cloudy skies, the temperature was 74. Looking elsewhere around the Midwest at midnight, Chicago was cloudy, and 68. Indianapolis was cloudy, and 74. St. Louis was partly cloudy, and 84. Kansas City was partly cloudy, and 81. Des Moines was cloudy, and 69. Milwaukee was cloudy, and 62. The time is currently 12:57 a.m. Central Daylight Time. 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Now for the official National Weather Service forecast for Peoria and surrounding areas of central Illinois. Rest of tonight, mostly cloudy. Patchy fog after midnight. Lows in the upper 60s. Northeast winds 5 to 10 miles an hour. Friday, a slight chance of thunderstorms in the morning. Patchy fog in the morning. Partly sunny with a chance of showers. Not as warm with highs in the lower 80s. East winds 5 to 10 miles an hour. Chance of rain 50%. Friday night, partly cloudy. A slight chance of showers and thunderstorms until midnight, then a chance of showers and thunderstorms after midnight. Lows in the upper 60s. Southeast winds 5 to 10 miles an hour. Chance of rain 50%. Saturday, mostly sunny in the morning, then becoming mostly cloudy.
a chance of thunderstorms in the morning, a chance of showers. Humid with highs in the upper 80s. South winds 5 to 10 miles an hour. Chance of rain 50%. Saturday night, a chance of thunderstorms until midnight. Showers likely. Humid with lows in the upper 60s. Southeast winds around 5 miles an hour, becoming northeast after midnight. Chance of rain 70%. Sunday, showers likely in the morning, then a chance of showers and thunderstorms in the afternoon. Highs in the upper 70s. Chance of rain 70%. Sunday night, mostly cloudy with a chance of thunderstorms. A chance of showers until midnight, then showers likely after midnight. Lows in the lower 60s. Chance of rain 60%. Monday, showers likely, mainly in the morning. Cooler with highs in the upper 60s. Chance of rain 70%. Monday night, mostly cloudy. A chance of showers after midnight. Lows in the mid-50s. Chance of rain 50%. Tuesday, partly sunny. Highs in the mid-60s. Tuesday night through Thursday, partly cloudy. Lows in the mid-50s. Highs in the lower 70s. Again, the forecast for Peoria and surrounding areas of central Illinois for the rest of tonight, mostly cloudy. Patchy fog after midnight. Lows in the upper 60s. Northeast winds 5 to 10 miles an hour. The time is currently 1 a.m. Central Daylight Time. 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Now for the official National Weather Service forecast for Peoria and surrounding areas of central Illinois. Rest of tonight, mostly cloudy. Patchy fog after midnight. Lows in the upper 60s. Northeast winds 5 to 10 miles an hour. Friday, a slight chance of thunderstorms in the morning. Patchy fog in the morning. Partly sunny with a chance of showers. Not as warm with highs in the lower 80s. East winds 5 to 10 miles an hour. Chance of rain 50%. Friday night, partly cloudy. A slight chance of showers and thunderstorms until midnight, then a chance of showers and thunderstorms after midnight. Lows in the upper 60s. Southeast winds 5 to 10 miles an hour. Chance of rain 50%. Saturday, mostly sunny in the morning, then becoming mostly cloudy. A chance of thunderstorms in the morning. A chance of showers. Humid with highs in the upper 80s. South winds 5 to 10 miles an hour. Chance of rain 50%. Saturday night, a chance of thunderstorms until midnight. Showers likely. Humid with lows in the upper 60s. Southeast winds around 5 miles an hour, becoming northeast after midnight. Chance of rain 70%. Sunday, showers likely in the morning, then a chance of showers and thunderstorms in the afternoon. Highs in the upper 70s. Chance of rain 70%. Sunday night, mostly cloudy with a chance of thunderstorms. A chance of showers until midnight, then showers likely after midnight. Lows in the lower 60s. Chance of rain 60%. Monday, showers likely, mainly in the morning. Cooler with highs in the upper 60s. Chance of rain 70%. Monday night, mostly cloudy. A chance of showers after midnight. Lows in the mid-50s. Chance of rain 50%. Tuesday, partly sunny. Highs in the mid-60s. Tuesday night through Thursday, partly cloudy. Lows in the mid-50s. Highs in the lower 70s. Again, the forecast for Peoria and surrounding areas of central Illinois for the rest of tonight, mostly cloudy. Patchy fog after midnight. Lows in the upper 60s. Northeast winds 5 to 10 miles an hour. At 1 a.m. in Peoria, skies were cloudy. The temperature was 74 degrees, the dew point was 71, and the relative humidity was 91%. The wind was northeast at 8 miles an hour. The pressure was 30.21 inches and steady. Around central and western Illinois, at Springfield, it was clear, with a temperature of 77. At Macomb, it was mostly cloudy, with a temperature of 72. It was cloudy, with a temperature of 71 at Bloomington, 67 at Moline, 69 at Galesburg, and 72 at Lakin.

cloudy skies. Quincy reported 75. Lincoln reported 76. And Pontiac reported 71. And once again at 1 a.m. in Peoria, under cloudy skies, the temperature was 74. The time is currently 1:04 a.m. Central Daylight Time. 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Now for the official National Weather Service forecast for Peoria and surrounding areas of central Illinois. Rest of tonight, mostly cloudy. Patchy fog after midnight. Lows in the upper 60s. Northeast winds 5 to 10 miles an hour. Friday, a slight chance of thunderstorms in the morning. Patchy fog in the morning. Partly sunny with a chance of showers. Not as warm with highs in the lower 80s. East winds 5 to 10 miles an hour. Chance of rain 50%. Friday night, partly cloudy. A slight chance of showers and thunderstorms until midnight, then a chance of showers and thunderstorms after midnight. Lows in the upper 60s. Southeast winds 5 to 10 miles an hour. Chance of rain 50%. Saturday, mostly sunny in the morning, then becoming mostly cloudy. A chance of thunderstorms in the morning. A chance of showers. Humid with highs in the upper 80s. South winds 5 to 10 miles an hour. Chance of rain 50%. Saturday night, a chance of thunderstorms until midnight. Showers likely. Humid with lows in the upper 60s. Southeast winds around 5 miles an hour, becoming northeast after midnight. Chance of rain 70%. Sunday, showers likely in the morning, then a chance of showers and thunderstorms in the afternoon. Highs in the upper 70s. Chance of rain 70%. Sunday night, mostly cloudy with a chance of thunderstorms. A chance of showers until midnight, then showers likely after midnight. Lows in the lower 60s. Chance of rain 60%. Monday, showers likely, mainly in the morning. Cooler with highs in the upper 60s. Chance of rain 70%. Monday night, mostly cloudy. A chance of showers after midnight. Lows in the mid-50s. Chance of rain 50%. Tuesday, partly sunny. Highs in the mid-60s. Tuesday night through Thursday, partly cloudy. Lows in the mid-50s. Highs in the lower 70s. Again, the forecast for Peoria and surrounding areas of central Illinois for the rest of tonight, mostly cloudy. Patchy fog after midnight. Lows in the upper 60s. Northeast winds 5 to 10 miles an hour. At 1 a.m. in Peoria, skies were cloudy. The temperature was 74 degrees, the dew point was 71, and the relative humidity was 91%. The wind was northeast at 8 miles an hour. The pressure was 30.21 inches and steady. Around central and western Illinois, at Springfield, it was clear, with a temperature of 77. At Macomb, it was mostly cloudy, with a temperature of 72. It was cloudy, with a temperature of 71 at Bloomington, 67 at Moline, 69 at Galesburg, and 72 at Lakin. Under cloudy skies, Quincy reported 75, Lincoln reported 76, and Pontiac reported 71. And once again at 1 a.m. in Peoria, under cloudy skies, the temperature was 74. Looking elsewhere around the Midwest at 1 a.m., Chicago was cloudy, and 68. Indianapolis was cloudy, and 73. St. Louis was clear, and 82. Kansas City was partly cloudy, and 80. Des Moines was mostly cloudy, and 68. Milwaukee was cloudy, and 62. The time is currently 1:08 a.m. Central Daylight Time. 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Now for the official National Weather Service forecast for Peoria and surrounding areas of central Illinois. Rest of tonight, mostly cloudy. Patchy fog after midnight. Lows in the upper 60s. Northeast winds 5 to 10 miles an hour. Friday, a slight chance of thunderstorms in the morning. Patchy fog in the morning. Partly sunny with a chance of showers. Not as warm with highs in the lower 80s. East winds 5 to 10 miles an hour. Chance of rain 50%. Friday night, partly clear.

cloudy. A slight chance of showers and thunderstorms until midnight, then a chance of showers and thunderstorms after midnight. Lows in the upper 60s. Southeast winds 5 to 10 miles an hour. Chance of rain 50%. Saturday, mostly sunny in the morning, then becoming mostly cloudy. A chance of thunderstorms in the morning. A chance of showers. Humid with highs in the upper 80s. South winds 5 to 10 miles an hour. Chance of rain 50%. Saturday night, a chance of thunderstorms until midnight. Showers likely. Humid with lows in the upper 60s. Southeast winds around 5 miles an hour, becoming northeast after midnight. Chance of rain 70%. Sunday, showers likely in the morning, then a chance of showers and thunderstorms in the afternoon. Highs in the upper 70s. Chance of rain 70%. Sunday night, mostly cloudy with a chance of thunderstorms. A chance of showers until midnight.

temperature of 71 at Bloomington, 67 at Moline, 69 at Galesburg, and 72 at Lakin. Under cloudy skies, Quincy reported 75, Lincoln reported 76, and Pontiac reported 71. And once again at 1 a.m. in Peoria, under cloudy skies, the temperature was 74. At 1 a.m. in Peoria, skies were cloudy. The temperature was 74 degrees, the dew point was 71, and the relative humidity was 91%. The wind was northeast at 8 miles an hour. The pressure was 30.21 inches and steady. Around central and western Illinois, at Springfield, it was clear, with a temperature of 77. At Macomb, it was mostly cloudy, with a temperature of 72. It was cloudy, with a temperature of 71 at Bloomington, 67 at Moline, 69 at Galesburg, and 72 at Lakin. Under cloudy skies, Quincy reported 75, Lincoln reported 76, and Pontiac reported 71. And once again at 1 a.m. in Peoria, under cloudy skies, the temperature was 74. Looking elsewhere around the Midwest at 1 a.m., Chicago was cloudy, and 68. Indianapolis was cloudy, and 73. St. Louis was clear, and 82. Kansas City was partly cloudy, and 80. Des Moines was mostly cloudy, and 68. Milwaukee was cloudy, and 62. The time is currently 1:12 a.m. Central Daylight Time. 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Now for the official National Weather Service forecast for Peoria and surrounding areas of central Illinois. Rest of tonight, mostly cloudy. Patchy fog after midnight. Lows in the upper 60s. Northeast winds 5 to 10 miles an hour. Friday, a slight chance of thunderstorms in the morning. Patchy fog in the morning. Partly sunny with a chance of showers. Not as warm with highs in the lower 80s. East winds 5 to 10 miles an hour. Chance of rain 50%. Friday night, partly cloudy. A slight chance of showers and thunderstorms until midnight, then a chance of showers and thunderstorms after midnight. Lows in the upper 60s. Southeast winds 5 to 10 miles an hour. Chance of rain 50%. Saturday, mostly sunny in the morning, then becoming mostly cloudy. A chance of thunderstorms in the morning. A chance of showers. Humid with highs in the upper 80s. South winds 5 to 10 miles an hour. Chance of rain 50%. Saturday night, a chance of thunderstorms until midnight. Showers likely. Humid with lows in the upper 60s. Southeast winds around 5 miles an hour, becoming northeast after midnight. Chance of rain 70%. Sunday, showers likely in the morning, then a chance of showers and thunderstorms in the afternoon. Highs in the upper 70s. Chance of rain 70%. Sunday night, mostly cloudy with a chance of thunderstorms. A chance of showers until midnight, then showers likely after midnight. Lows in the lower 60s. Chance of rain 60%. Monday, showers likely, mainly in the morning. Cooler with highs in the upper 60s. Chance of rain 70%. Monday night, mostly cloudy. A chance of showers after midnight. Lows in the mid-50s. Chance of rain 50%. Tuesday, partly sunny. Highs in the mid-60s. Tuesday night through Thursday, partly cloudy. Lows in the mid-50s. Highs in the lower 70s. Again, the forecast for Peoria and surrounding areas of central Illinois for the rest of tonight, mostly cloudy. Patchy fog after midnight. Lows in the upper 60s. Northeast winds 5 to 10 miles an hour. At 1 a.m. in Peoria, skies

cloudy. The temperature was 74 degrees, the dew point was 71, and the relative humidity was 91%. The wind was northeast at 8 miles an hour. The pressure was 30.21 inches and steady. Around central and western Illinois, at Springfield, it was clear, with a temperature of 77. At Macomb, it was mostly cloudy, with a temperature of 72. It was cloudy, with a temperature of 71 at Bloomington, 67 at Moline, 69 at Galesburg, and 72 at Lakin. Under cloudy skies, Quincy reported 75, Lincoln reported 76, and Pontiac reported 71. And once again at 1 a.m. in Peoria, under cloudy skies, the temperature was 74. Looking elsewhere around the Midwest at 1 a.m., Chicago was cloudy, and 68. Indianapolis was cloudy, and 73. St. Louis was clear, and 82. Kansas City was partly cloudy, and 80. Des Moines was mostly cloudy, and 68. Milwaukee was cloudy, and 62. The time is currently 1:17 a.m. Central Daylight Time. 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Now for the official National Weather Service forecast for Peoria and surrounding areas of central Illinois. Rest of tonight, mostly cloudy. Patchy fog after midnight. Lows in the upper 60s. Northeast winds 5 to 10 miles an hour. Friday, a slight chance of thunderstorms in the morning. Patchy fog in the morning. Partly sunny with a chance of showers. Not as warm with highs in the lower 80s. East winds 5 to 10 miles an hour. Chance of rain 50%. Friday night, partly cloudy. A slight chance of showers and thunderstorms until midnight, then a chance of showers and thunderstorms after midnight. Lows in the upper 60s. Southeast winds 5 to 10 miles an hour. Chance of rain 50%. Saturday, mostly sunny in the morning, then becoming mostly cloudy. A chance of thunderstorms in the morning. A chance of showers. Humid with highs in the upper 80s. South winds 5 to 10 miles an hour. Chance of rain 50%. Saturday night, a chance of thunderstorms until midnight. Showers likely. Humid with lows in the upper 60s. Southeast winds around 5 miles an hour, becoming northeast after midnight. Chance of rain 70%. Sunday, showers likely in the morning, then a chance of showers and thunderstorms in the afternoon. Highs in the upper 70s. Chance of rain 70%. Sunday night, mostly cloudy with a chance of thunderstorms. A chance of showers until midnight, then showers likely after midnight. Lows in the lower 60s. Chance of rain 60%. Monday, showers likely, mainly in the morning. Cooler with highs in the upper 60s. Chance of rain 70%. Monday night, mostly cloudy. A chance of showers after midnight. Lows in the mid-50s. Chance of rain 50%. Tuesday, partly sunny. Highs in the mid-60s. Tuesday night through Thursday, partly cloudy. Lows in the mid-50s. Highs in the lower 70s. Again, the forecast for Peoria and surrounding areas of central Illinois for the rest of tonight, mostly cloudy. Patchy fog after midnight. Lows in the upper 60s. Northeast winds 5 to 10 miles an hour. At 1 a.m. in Peoria, skies were cloudy. The temperature was 74 degrees, the dew point was 71, and the relative humidity was 91%. The wind was northeast at 8 miles an hour. The pressure was 30.21 inches and steady. Around central and western Illinois, at Springfield, it was clear, with a temperature of 77. At Macomb, it was mostly cloudy, with a temperature of 72. It was cloudy, with a temperature of 71 at Bloomington, 67 at Moline, 69 at Galesburg, and 72 at Lakin. Under cloudy skies, Quincy reported 75, Lincoln reported 76, and Pontiac reported 71. And once again at 1 a.m. in Peoria, under cloudy skies, the temperature was 74. Looking elsewhere around the Midwest at 1 a.m., Chicago was cloudy, and 68. Indianapolis was cloudy, and 73. St. Louis was clear, and 82.

Kansas City was partly cloudy and 80. Des Moines was mostly cloudy and 68. Milwaukee was cloudy and 62. The time is currently 1:21 a.m. Central Daylight Time. 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Now for the official National Weather Service forecast for Peoria and surrounding areas of central Illinois. Rest of tonight, mostly cloudy. Patchy fog after midnight. Lows in the upper 60s. Northeast winds 5 to 10 miles an hour. Friday, a slight chance of thunderstorms in the morning. Patchy fog in the morning. Partly sunny with a chance of showers. Not as warm with highs in the lower 80s. East winds 5 to 10 miles an hour. Chance of rain 50%. Friday night, partly cloudy. A slight chance of showers and thunderstorms until midnight, then a chance of showers and thunderstorms after midnight. Lows in the upper 60s. Southeast winds 5 to 10 miles an hour. Chance of rain 50%. Saturday, mostly sunny in the morning, then becoming mostly cloudy. A chance of thunderstorms in the morning. A chance of showers. Humid with highs in the upper 80s. South winds 5 to 10 miles an hour. Chance of rain 50%. Saturday night, a chance of thunderstorms until midnight. Showers likely. Humid with lows in the upper 60s. Southeast winds around 5 miles an hour, becoming northeast after midnight. Chance of rain 70%. Sunday, showers likely in the morning, then a chance of showers and thunderstorms in the afternoon. Highs in the upper 70s. Chance of rain 70%. Sunday night, mostly cloudy with a chance of thunderstorms. A chance of showers until midnight, then showers likely after midnight. Lows in the lower 60s. Chance of rain 60%. Monday, showers likely, mainly in the morning. Cooler with highs in the upper 60s. Chance of rain 70%. Monday night, mostly cloudy. A chance of showers after midnight. Lows in the mid-50s. Chance of rain 50%. Tuesday, partly sunny. Highs in the mid-60s. Tuesday night through Thursday, partly cloudy. Lows in the mid-50s. Highs in the lower 70s. Again, the forecast for Peoria and surrounding areas of central Illinois for the rest of tonight, mostly cloudy. Patchy fog after midnight. Lows in the upper 60s. Northeast winds 5 to 10 miles an hour. At 1 a.m. in Peoria, skies were cloudy. The temperature was 74 degrees, the dew point was 71, and the relative humidity was 91%. The wind was northeast at 8 miles an hour. The pressure was 30.21 inches and steady. Around central and western Illinois, at Springfield, it was clear, with a temperature of 77. At Macomb, it was mostly cloudy, with a temperature of 72. It was cloudy, with a temperature of 71 at Bloomington, 67 at Moline, 69 at Galesburg, and 72 at Lakin. Under cloudy skies, Quincy reported 75, Lincoln reported 76, and Pontiac reported 71. And once again at 1 a.m. in Peoria, under cloudy skies, the temperature was 74. Looking elsewhere around the Midwest at 1 a.m., Chicago was cloudy, and 68. Indianapolis was cloudy, and 73. St. Louis was clear, and 82. Kansas City was partly cloudy, and 80. Des Moines was mostly cloudy, and 68. Milwaukee was cloudy, and 62. The time is currently 1:25 a.m. Central Daylight Time. 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Now for the official National Weather Service forecast for Peoria and surrounding areas of central Illinois. Rest of tonight, mostly cloudy. Patchy fog after midnight. Lows in the upper 60s. Northeast winds 5 to 10 miles an hour. Friday, a slight chance of thunderstorms in the morning. Patchy fog in the morning. Partly sunny with a chance of showers. Not as warm with highs in the lower 80s. East winds 5 to 10 miles an hour. Chance of rain 50%. Friday night, partly cloudy. A slight chance of showers.

and thunderstorms until midnight, then a chance of showers and thunderstorms after midnight. Lows in the upper 60s. Southeast winds 5 to 10 miles an hour. Chance of rain 50%. Saturday, mostly sunny in the morning, then becoming mostly cloudy. A chance of thunderstorms in the morning. A chance of showers. Humid with highs in the upper 80s. South winds 5 to 10 miles an hour. Chance of rain 50%. Saturday night, a chance of thunderstorms until midnight. Showers likely. Humid with lows in the upper 60s. Southeast winds around 5 miles an hour, becoming northeast after midnight. Chance of rain 70%. Sunday, showers likely in the morning, then a chance of showers and thunderstorms in the afternoon. Highs in the upper 70s. Chance of rain 70%. Sunday night, mostly cloudy with a chance of thunderstorms. A chance of showers until midnight, then showers likely after midnight. Lows in the lower 60s. Chance of rain 60%. Monday, showers likely, mainly in the morning. Cooler with highs in the upper 60s. Chance of rain 70%. Monday night, mostly cloudy. A chance of showers after midnight. Lows in the mid-50s. Chance of rain 50%. Tuesday, partly sunny. Highs in the mid-60s. Tuesday night through Thursday, partly cloudy. Lows in the mid-50s. Highs in the lower 70s. Again, the forecast for Peoria and surrounding areas of central Illinois for the rest of tonight, mostly cloudy. Patchy fog after midnight. Lows in the upper 60s. Northeast winds 5 to 10 miles an hour. At 1 a.m. in Peoria, skies were cloudy. The temperature was 74 degrees, the dew point was 71, and the relative humidity was 91%. The wind was northeast at 8 miles an hour. The pressure was 30.21 inches and steady. Around central and western Illinois, at Springfield, it was clear, with a temperature of 77. At Macomb, it was mostly cloudy, with a temperature of 72. It was cloudy, with a temperature of 71 at Bloomington, 67 at Moline, 69 at Galesburg, and 72 at Lakin. Under cloudy skies, Quincy reported 75, Lincoln reported 76, and Pontiac reported 71. And once again at 1 a.m. in Peoria, under cloudy skies, the temperature was 74. Looking elsewhere around the Midwest at 1 a.m., Chicago was cloudy, and 68. Indianapolis was cloudy, and 73. St. Louis was clear, and 82. Kansas City was partly cloudy, and 80. Des Moines was mostly cloudy, and 68. Milwaukee was cloudy, and 62. The time is currently 1:29 a.m. Central Daylight Time. 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Now for the official National Weather Service forecast for Peoria and surrounding areas of central Illinois. Rest of tonight, cloudy. Lows in the upper 60s. Northeast winds 5 to 10 miles an hour. Friday, mostly cloudy in the morning, then becoming mostly sunny. A slight chance of showers and thunderstorms. Not as warm with highs around 80. East winds 5 to 10 miles an hour. Chance of rain 20%. Friday night, mostly clear until midnight, then partly cloudy with a chance of showers and thunderstorms after midnight. Lows in the mid-60s. Southeast winds 5 to 10 miles an hour with gusts up to 20 miles an hour. Chance of rain 50%. Saturday, mostly cloudy with a chance of thunderstorms. Showers likely, mainly in the morning. Humid with highs in the mid-80s. South winds 5 to 10 miles an hour. Chance of rain 70%. Saturday night, mostly cloudy. A chance of showers and thunderstorms until midnight, then showers likely after midnight. Humid with lows in the mid-60s. Southeast winds around 5 miles an hour, becoming northeast after midnight. Chance of rain 70%. Sunday, showers, mainly in the morning. Highs in the upper 70s. Chance of rain 90%. Sunday night and Monday, showers likely with a chance of thunderstorms. Lows in the upper 50s. Highs in the upper 60s. Chance of rain.

70%. Monday night, mostly cloudy with a chance of showers. Lows in the mid-50s. Chance of rain 50%. Tuesday and Tuesday night, mostly cloudy. Highs in the mid-60s. Lows around 50. Wednesday, mostly sunny. Highs in the upper 60s. Wednesday night, mostly cloudy until midnight, then becoming partly cloudy. Lows in the lower 50s. Thursday, mostly sunny. Highs in the lower 70s. Again, the forecast for Peoria and surrounding areas of central Illinois for the rest of tonight, cloudy. Lows in the upper 60s. Northeast winds 5 to 10 miles an hour. At 1 a.m. in Peoria, skies were cloudy. The temperature was 74 degrees, the dew point was 71, and the relative humidity was 91%. The wind was northeast at 8 miles an hour. The pressure was 30.21 inches and steady. Around central and western Illinois, at Springfield, it was clear, with a temperature of 77. At Macomb, it was mostly cloudy, with a temperature of 72. It was cloudy, with a temperature of 71 at Bloomington, 67 at Moline, 69 at Galesburg, and 72 at Lakin. Under cloudy skies, Quincy reported 75, Lincoln reported 76, and Pontiac reported 71. And once again at 1 a.m. in Peoria, under cloudy skies, the temperature was 74. Looking elsewhere around the Midwest at 1 a.m., Chicago was cloudy, and 68. Indianapolis was cloudy, and 73. St. Louis was clear, and 82. Kansas City was partly cloudy, and 80. Indianapolis was cloudy, and 73. St. Louis was clear, and 82. Kansas City was partly cloudy, and 80. Des Moines was mostly cloudy, and 68. Milwaukee was cloudy, and 62. The time is currently 1:33 a.m. Central Daylight Time. 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Now for the official National Weather Service forecast for Peoria and surrounding areas of central Illinois. Rest of tonight, cloudy. Lows in the upper 60s. Northeast winds 5 to 10 miles an hour. Friday, mostly cloudy in the morning, then becoming mostly sunny. A slight chance of showers and thunderstorms. Not as warm with highs around 80. East winds 5 to 10 miles an hour. Chance of rain 20%. Friday night, mostly clear until midnight, then partly cloudy with a chance of showers and thunderstorms after midnight. Lows in the mid-60s. Southeast winds 5 to 10 miles an hour with gusts up to 20 miles an hour. Chance of rain 50%. Saturday, mostly cloudy with a chance of thunderstorms. Showers likely, mainly in the morning. Humid with highs in the mid-80s. South winds 5 to 10 miles an hour. Chance of rain 70%. Saturday night, mostly cloudy. A chance of showers and thunderstorms until midnight, then showers likely after midnight. Humid with lows in the mid-60s. Southeast winds around 5 miles an hour, becoming northeast after midnight. Chance of rain 70%. Sunday, showers, mainly in the morning. Highs in the upper 70s. Chance of rain 90%. Sunday night and Monday, showers likely with a chance of thunderstorms. Lows in the upper 50s. Highs in the upper 60s. Chance of rain 70%. Monday night, mostly cloudy with a chance of showers. Lows in the mid-50s. Chance of rain 50%. Tuesday and Tuesday night, mostly cloudy. Highs in the mid-60s. Lows around 50. Wednesday, mostly sunny. Highs in the upper 60s. Wednesday night, mostly cloudy until midnight, then becoming partly cloudy. Lows in the lower 50s. Thursday, mostly sunny. Highs in the lower 70s. Again, the forecast for Peoria and surrounding areas of central Illinois for the rest of tonight, cloudy. Lows in the upper 60s. Northeast winds 5 to 10 miles an hour. At 1 a.m. in Peoria, skies were cloudy. The temperature was 74 degrees, the dew point was 71, and the relative humidity was 91%. The wind was northeast at 8 miles an hour. The pressure was

showers likely after midnight. Humid with lows in the mid-60s. Southeast winds around 5 miles an hour, becoming northeast after midnight. Chance of rain 70%. Sunday, showers, mainly in the morning. Highs in the upper 70s. Chance of rain 90%. Sunday night and Monday, showers likely with a chance of thunderstorms. Lows in the upper 50s. Highs in the upper 60s. Chance of rain 70%. Monday night, mostly cloudy with a chance of showers. Lows in the mid-50s. Chance of rain 50%. Tuesday and Tuesday night, mostly cloudy. Highs in the mid-60s. Lows around 50. Wednesday, mostly sunny. Highs in the upper 60s. Wednesday night, mostly cloudy until midnight, then becoming partly cloudy. Lows in the lower 50s. Thursday, mostly sunny. Highs in the lower 70s. Again, the forecast for Peoria and surrounding areas of central Illinois for the rest of tonight, cloudy. Lows in the upper 60s. Northeast winds 5 to 10 miles an hour. At 1 a.m. in Peoria, skies were cloudy. The temperature was 74 degrees, the dew point was 71, and the relative humidity was 91%. The wind was northeast at 8 miles an hour. The pressure was 30.21 inches and steady. Around central and western Illinois, at Springfield, it was clear, with a temperature of 77. At Macomb, it was mostly cloudy, with a temperature of 72. It was cloudy, with a temperature of 71 at Bloomington, 67 at Moline, 69 at Galesburg, and 72 at Lakin. Under cloudy skies, Quincy reported 75, Lincoln reported 76, and Pontiac reported 71. And once again at 1 a.m. in Peoria, under cloudy skies, the temperature was 74. Looking elsewhere around the Midwest at 1 a.m., Chicago was cloudy, and 68. Indianapolis was cloudy, and 73. St. Louis was clear, and 82. Kansas City was partly cloudy, and 80. Des Moines was mostly cloudy, and 68. Milwaukee was cloudy, and 62. The time is currently 1:48 a.m. Central Daylight Time. 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Now for the official National Weather Service forecast for Peoria and surrounding areas of central Illinois. Rest of tonight, cloudy. Lows in the upper 60s. Northeast winds 5 to 10 miles an hour. Friday, mostly cloudy in the morning, then becoming mostly sunny. A slight chance of showers and thunderstorms. Not as warm with highs around 80. East winds 5 to 10 miles an hour. Chance of rain 20%. Friday night, mostly clear until midnight, then partly cloudy with a chance of showers and thunderstorms after midnight. Lows in the mid-60s. Southeast winds 5 to 10 miles an hour with gusts up to 20 miles an hour. Chance of rain 50%. Saturday, mostly cloudy with a chance of thunderstorms. Showers likely, mainly in the morning. Humid with highs in the mid-80s. South winds 5 to 10 miles an hour. Chance of rain 70%. Saturday night, mostly cloudy. A chance of showers and thunderstorms until midnight, then showers likely after midnight. Humid with lows in the mid-60s. Southeast winds around 5 miles an hour, becoming northeast after midnight. Chance of rain 70%. Sunday, showers, mainly in the morning. Highs in the upper 70s. Chance of rain 90%. Sunday night and Monday, showers likely with a chance of thunderstorms. Lows in the upper 50s. Highs in the upper 60s. Chance of rain 70%. Monday night, mostly cloudy with a chance of showers. Lows in the mid-50s. Chance of rain 50%. Tuesday and Tuesday night, mostly cloudy. Highs in the mid-60s. Lows around 50. Wednesday, mostly sunny. Highs in the upper 60s. Wednesday night, mostly cloudy until midnight, then becoming partly cloudy. Lows in the lower 50s. Thursday, mostly sunny. Highs in the lower 70s. Again, the forecast for Peoria and surrounding areas of central Illinois for the rest of tonight, cloudy.

lows in the upper 60s. Northeast winds 5 to 10 miles an hour. At 1 a.m. in Peoria, skies were cloudy. The temperature was 74 degrees, the dew point was 71, and the relative humidity was 91%. The wind was northeast at 8 miles an hour. The pressure was 30.21 inches and steady. Around central and western Illinois, at Springfield, it was clear, with a temperature of 77. At Macomb, it was mostly cloudy, with a temperature of 72. It was cloudy, with a temperature of 71 at Bloomington, 67 at Moline, 69 at Galesburg, and 72 at Lakin. Under cloudy skies, Quincy reported 75, Lincoln reported 76, and Pontiac reported 71. And once again at 1 a.m. in Peoria, under cloudy skies, the temperature was 74. Looking elsewhere around the Midwest at 1 a.m., Chicago was cloudy, and 68. Indianapolis was cloudy, and 73. St. Louis was clear, and 82. Kansas City was partly cloudy, and 80. Des Moines was mostly cloudy, and 68. Milwaukee was cloudy, and 62. The time is currently 1:52 a.m. Central.

Mostly sunny. A slight chance of showers and thunderstorms. Not as warm with highs around 80. East winds 5 to 10 miles an hour. Chance of rain 20%. Friday night, mostly clear until midnight, then partly cloudy with a chance of showers and thunderstorms after midnight. Lows in the mid-60s. Southeast winds 5 to 10 miles an hour with gusts up to 20 miles an hour.

Saturday, mostly cloudy with a chance of thunderstorms. Showers likely, mainly in the morning. Humid with highs in the mid-80s. South winds 5 to 10 miles an hour. Chance of rain 70%. Saturday night, mostly cloudy. A chance of showers and thunderstorms until midnight, then showers likely after midnight. Humid with lows in the mid-60s. Southeast winds around 5 miles an hour, becoming northeast after midnight. Chance of rain 70%. Sunday, showers, mainly in the morning. Highs in the upper 70s. Chance of rain 90%. Sunday night and Monday, showers likely with a chance of thunderstorms. Lows in the upper 50s. Highs in the upper 60s. Chance of rain 70%. Monday night, mostly cloudy with a chance of showers. Lows in the mid-50s. Chance of rain 50%. Tuesday and Tuesday night, mostly cloudy. Highs in the mid-60s. Lows around 50. Wednesday, mostly sunny. Highs in the upper 60s. Wednesday night, mostly cloudy until midnight, then becoming partly cloudy. Lows in the lower 50s. Thursday, mostly sunny. Highs in the lower 70s. Again, the forecast for Peoria and surrounding areas of central Illinois for the rest of tonight, cloudy. Lows in the upper 60s. Northeast winds 5 to 10 miles an hour. At 2 a.m. in Peoria, skies were cloudy. The temperature was 73 degrees, the dew point was 70, and the relative humidity was 90%. The wind was northeast at 7 miles an hour. The pressure was 30.20 inches and falling. Around central and western Illinois, at Springfield, it was partly cloudy, with a temperature of 76. At Lincoln, it was mostly cloudy, with a temperature of 74. It was cloudy, with a temperature of 71 at Bloomington, 67 at Moline, 69 at Galesburg, and 70 at Lincoln. Under cloudy skies, Macomb reported 71, Quincy reported 74, and Pontiac reported 70. And once again at 2 a.m. in Peoria, under cloudy skies, the temperature was 73. Looking elsewhere around the Midwest at 2 a.m., Chicago was cloudy, and 68. Indianapolis was cloudy, and 74. St. Louis was clear, and 80. Kansas City was clear, and 80. Des Moines was cloudy, and 67. Milwaukee was partly cloudy, and 61. The time is currently 2:10 a.m. Central Daylight Time. 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Now for the official National Weather Service forecast for Peoria and surrounding areas of central Illinois. Rest of tonight, cloudy. Lows in the upper 60s. Northeast winds 5 to 10 miles an hour. Friday, mostly cloudy in the morning, then becoming mostly sunny. A slight chance of showers and thunderstorms. Not as warm with highs around 80. East winds 5 to 10 miles an hour. Chance of rain 20%. Friday night, mostly clear until midnight, then partly cloudy with a chance of showers and thunderstorms after midnight. Lows in the mid-60s. Southeast winds 5 to 10 miles an hour with gusts up to 20 miles an hour. Chance of rain 50%. Saturday, mostly cloudy with a chance of thunderstorms. Showers likely, mainly in the morning. Humid with highs in the mid-80s. South winds 5 to 10 miles an hour. Chance of rain 70%. Saturday night, mostly cloudy. A chance of showers and thunderstorms until midnight, then showers likely after midnight. Humid with lows in the mid-60s. Southeast winds around 5 miles an hour, becoming northeast after midnight. Chance of rain 70%.

Wednesday, mostly sunny. Highs in the upper 60s. Wednesday night, mostly cloudy until midnight, then becoming partly cloudy. Lows in the lower 50s. Thursday, mostly sunny. Highs in the lower 70s. Again, the forecast for Peoria and surrounding areas of central Illinois for the rest of tonight, cloudy. Lows in the upper 60s. Northeast winds 5 to 10 miles an hour. At 2 a.m. in Peoria, skies were cloudy. The temperature was 73 degrees, the dew point was 70, and the relative humidity was 90%. The wind was northeast at 7 miles an hour. The pressure was 30.20 inches and falling. Around central and western Illinois, at Springfield, it was partly cloudy, with a temperature of 76. At Lincoln, it was mostly cloudy, with a temperature of 74. It was cloudy, with a temperature of 71 at Bloomington, 67 at Moline, 69 at Galesburg, and 70 at Lincoln. Under cloudy skies, Macomb reported 71, Quincy reported 74, and Pontiac reported 70. And once again at 2 a.m. in Peoria, under cloudy skies, the temperature was 73. 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Looking elsewhere around the Midwest at 2 a.m., Chicago was cloudy and 68. Indianapolis was cloudy and 74. St. Louis was clear and 80. Kansas City was clear and 80. Des Moines was cloudy and 67. Milwaukee was partly cloudy and 61. The time is currently 2:14 a.m. Central Daylight Time. 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Now for the official National Weather Service forecast for Peoria and surrounding areas of central Illinois. Rest of tonight, cloudy. Lows in the upper 60s. Northeast winds 5 to 10 miles an hour. Friday, mostly cloudy in the morning, then becoming mostly sunny. A slight chance of showers and thunderstorms. Not as warm with highs around 80. East winds 5 to 10 miles an hour. Chance of rain 20%. Friday night, mostly clear until midnight, then partly cloudy with a chance of showers and thunderstorms after midnight. Lows in the mid-60s. Southeast winds 5 to 10 miles an hour with gusts up to 20 miles an hour. Chance of rain 50%. Saturday, mostly cloudy with a chance of thunderstorms. Showers likely, mainly in the morning. Humid with highs in the mid-80s. South winds 5 to 10 miles an hour. Chance of rain 70%. Saturday night, mostly cloudy. A chance of showers and thunderstorms until midnight, then showers likely after midnight. Humid with lows in the mid-60s. Southeast winds around 5 miles an hour, becoming northeast after midnight. Chance of rain 70%. Sunday, showers, mainly in the morning. Highs in the upper 70s. Chance of rain 90%. Sunday night and Monday, showers likely with a chance of thunderstorms. Lows in the upper 50s. Highs in the upper 60s. Chance of rain 70%. Monday night, mostly cloudy with a chance of showers. Lows in the mid-50s. Chance of rain 50%. Tuesday and Tuesday night, mostly cloudy. Highs in the mid-60s. Lows around 50. Wednesday, mostly sunny. Highs in the upper 60s. Wednesday night, mostly cloudy until midnight, then becoming partly cloudy. Lows in the lower 50s. Thursday, mostly sunny. Highs in the lower 70s. Again, the forecast for Peoria and surrounding areas of central Illinois for the rest of tonight, cloudy. Lows in the upper 60s. Northeast winds 5 to 10 miles an hour. At 2 a.m. in Peoria, skies were cloudy. The temperature

73 degrees, the dew point was 70, and the relative humidity was 90%. The wind was northeast at 7 miles an hour. The pressure was 30.20 inches and falling. Around central and western Illinois, at Springfield, it was partly cloudy, with a temperature of 76. At Lincoln, it was mostly cloudy, with a temperature of 74. It was cloudy, with a temperature of 71 at Bloomington, 67 at Moline, 69 at Galesburg, and 70 at Lincoln. Under cloudy skies, Macomb reported 71, Quincy reported 74, and Pontiac reported 70. And once again at 2 a.m. in Peoria, under cloudy skies, the temperature was 73. Looking elsewhere around the Midwest at 2 a.m., Chicago was cloudy, and 68. Indianapolis was cloudy, and 74. St. Louis was clear, and 80. Kansas City was clear, and 80. Des Moines was cloudy, and 67. Milwaukee was partly cloudy, and 61. The time is currently 2:18 a.m. Central Daylight Time. 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Now for the official National Weather Service forecast for Peoria and surrounding areas of central Illinois. Rest of tonight, cloudy. Lows in the upper 60s. Northeast winds 5 to 10 miles an hour. Friday, mostly cloudy in the morning, then becoming mostly sunny. A slight chance of showers and thunderstorms. Not as warm with highs around 80. East winds 5 to 10 miles an hour. Chance of rain 20%. Friday night, mostly clear until midnight, then partly cloudy with a chance of showers and thunderstorms after midnight. Lows in the mid-60s. Southeast winds 5 to 10 miles an hour with gusts up to 20 miles an hour. Chance of rain 50%. Saturday, mostly cloudy with a chance of thunderstorms. Showers likely, mainly in the morning. Humid with highs in the mid-80s. South winds 5 to 10 miles an hour. Chance of rain 70%. Saturday night, mostly cloudy. A chance of showers and thunderstorms until midnight, then showers likely after midnight. Humid with lows in the mid-60s. Southeast winds around 5 miles an hour, becoming northeast after midnight. Chance of rain 70%. Sunday, showers, mainly in the morning. Highs in the upper 70s. Chance of rain 90%. Sunday night and Monday, showers likely with a chance of thunderstorms. Lows in the upper 50s. Highs in the upper 60s. Chance of rain 70%. Monday night, mostly cloudy with a chance of showers. Lows in the mid-50s. Chance of rain 50%. Tuesday and Tuesday night, mostly cloudy. Highs in the mid-60s. Lows around 50. Wednesday, mostly sunny. Highs in the upper 60s. Wednesday night, mostly cloudy until midnight, then becoming partly cloudy. Lows in the lower 50s. Thursday, mostly sunny. Highs in the lower 70s. Again, the forecast for Peoria and surrounding areas of central Illinois for the rest of tonight, cloudy. Lows in the upper 60s. Northeast winds 5 to 10 miles an hour. At 2 a.m. in Peoria, skies were cloudy. The temperature was 73 degrees, the dew point was 70, and the relative humidity was 90%. The wind was northeast at 7 miles an hour. The pressure was 30.20 inches and falling. Around central and western Illinois, at Springfield, it was partly cloudy, with a temperature of 76. At Lincoln, it was mostly cloudy, with a temperature of 74. It was cloudy, with a temperature of 71 at Bloomington, 67 at Moline, 69 at Galesburg, and 70 at Lincoln. Under cloudy skies, Macomb reported 71, Quincy reported 74, and Pontiac reported 70. And once again at 2 a.m. in Peoria, under cloudy skies, the temperature was 73. Looking elsewhere around the Midwest at 2 a.m., Chicago was cloudy, and 68. Indianapolis was cloudy, and 74. St. Louis was clear, and 80. Kansas City was clear, and 80. Des Moines was cloudy, and 67. Milwaukee was partly cloudy, and 61.
The time is currently 2:22 a.m. Central Daylight Time. 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Now for the official National Weather Service forecast for Peoria and surrounding areas of Central Illinois. Rest of tonight, cloudy. Lows in the upper 60s. Northeast winds 5 to 10 miles an hour. Friday, mostly cloudy in the morning, then becoming mostly sunny. A slight chance of showers and thunderstorms. Not as warm with highs around 80. East winds 5 to 10 miles an hour. Chance of rain 20%. Friday night, mostly clear until midnight, then partly cloudy with a chance of showers and thunderstorms after midnight. Lows in the mid-60s. Southeast winds 5 to 10 miles an hour with gusts up to 20 miles an hour. Chance of rain 50%. Saturday, mostly cloudy with a chance of thunderstorms. Showers likely, mainly in the morning. Humid with highs in the mid-80s. South winds 5 to 10 miles an hour. Chance of rain 70%. Saturday night, mostly cloudy. A chance of showers and thunderstorms until midnight, then showers likely after midnight. Humid with lows in the mid-60s. Southeast winds around 5 miles an hour, becoming northeast after midnight. Chance of rain 70%.

Sunday night, mostly cloudy with a chance of showers. Lows in the mid-50s. Chance of rain 50%. Tuesday and Tuesday night, mostly cloudy. Highs in the mid-60s. Lows around 50. Wednesday, mostly sunny. Highs in the upper 60s. Wednesday night, mostly cloudy until midnight, then becoming partly cloudy. Lows in the lower 50s. Thursday, mostly sunny. Highs in the lower 70s. Again, the forecast for Peoria and surrounding areas of central Illinois for the rest of tonight, cloudy. Lows in the upper 60s. Northeast winds 5 to 10 miles an hour. At 2 a.m. in Peoria, skies were cloudy. The temperature was 73 degrees, the dew point was 70, and the relative humidity was 90%. The wind was northeast at 7 miles an hour. The pressure was 30.20 inches and falling. Around central and western Illinois, at Springfield, it was partly cloudy, with a temperature of 76. At Lincoln, it was mostly cloudy, with a temperature of 74. It was cloudy, with a temperature of 71 at Bloomington, 67 at Moline, 69 at Galesburg, and 70 at Lakin. Under cloudy skies, Macomb reported 71, Quincy reported 74, and Pontiac reported 70. And once again at 2 a.m. in Peoria, under cloudy skies, the temperature was 73. Looking elsewhere around the Midwest at 2 a.m., Chicago was cloudy, and 68. Indianapolis was cloudy, and 74. St. Louis was clear, and 80. Kansas City was clear, and 80. Des Moines was cloudy, and 67. Milwaukee was partly cloudy, and 61. The time is currently 2:25 a.m. Central Daylight Time. 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Now for the official National Weather Service forecast for Peoria and surrounding areas of central Illinois. Rest of tonight, cloudy. Lows in the upper 60s. Northeast winds 5 to 10 miles an hour. Friday, mostly cloudy in the morning, then becoming mostly sunny. A slight chance of showers and thunderstorms. Not as warm with highs around 80. East winds 5 to 10 miles an hour. Chance of rain 20%. Friday night, mostly clear until midnight, then partly cloudy with a chance of showers and thunderstorms after midnight. Lows in the mid-60s. Southeast winds 5 to 10 miles an hour with gusts up to 20 miles an hour. Chance of rain 50%. Saturday, mostly cloudy with a chance of thunderstorms. Showers likely, mainly in the morning. Humid with highs in the mid-80s. South winds 5 to 10 miles an hour. Chance of rain 70%. Saturday night, mostly cloudy. A chance of showers and thunderstorms until midnight, then showers likely after midnight. Humid with lows in the mid-60s. Southeast winds around 5 miles an hour, becoming northeast after midnight. Chance of rain 70%. Sunday, showers, mainly in the morning. Highs in the upper 70s. Chance of rain 90%. Sunday night and Monday, showers likely with a chance of thunderstorms. Lows in the upper 50s. Highs in the upper 60s. Chance of rain 70%. Monday night, mostly cloudy with a chance of showers. Lows in the mid-50s. Chance of rain 50%. Tuesday and Tuesday night, mostly cloudy. Highs in the mid-60s. Lows around 50. Wednesday, mostly sunny. Highs in the upper 60s. Wednesday night, mostly cloudy until midnight, then becoming partly cloudy. Lows in the lower 50s. Thursday, mostly sunny. Highs in the lower 70s. Again, the forecast for Peoria and surrounding areas of central Illinois for the rest of tonight, cloudy. Lows in the upper 60s. Northeast winds 5 to 10 miles an hour. At 2 a.m. in Peoria, skies were cloudy. The temperature was 73 degrees, the dew point was 70, and the relative humidity was 90%. The wind was northeast at 7 miles an hour. The pressure was 30.20 inches and falling. Around central and western Illinois, at Springfield, it was partly cloudy, with a temperature of 76. At Lincoln, it was mostly cloudy,

with a temperature of 74. It was cloudy, with a temperature of 71 at Bloomington, 67 at Moline, 69 at Galesburg, and 70 at Lakin. Under cloudy skies, Macomb reported 71, Quincy reported 74, and Pontiac reported 70. And once again at 2 a.m. in Peoria, under cloudy skies, the temperature was 73. Looking elsewhere around the Midwest at 2 a.m., Chicago was cloudy, and 68. Indianapolis was cloudy, and 74. St. Louis was clear, and 80. Kansas City was clear, and 80. Des Moines was cloudy, and 67. Milwaukee was partly cloudy, and 61. The time is currently 2:29 a.m. Central Daylight Time. 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Now for the official National Weather Service forecast for Peoria and surrounding areas of central Illinois. Rest of tonight, cloudy. Lows in the upper 60s. Northeast winds 5 to 10 miles an hour. Friday, mostly cloudy in the morning, then becoming mostly sunny. A slight chance of showers and thunderstorms. Not as warm with highs around 80. East winds 5 to 10 miles an hour. Chance of rain 20%. Friday night, mostly clear until midnight, then partly cloudy with a chance of showers and thunderstorms after midnight. Lows in the mid-60s. Southeast winds 5 to 10 miles an hour with gusts up to 20 miles an hour. Chance of rain 50%. Saturday, mostly cloudy with a chance of thunderstorms. Showers likely, mainly in the morning. Humid with highs in the mid-80s. South winds 5 to 10 miles an hour. Chance of rain 70%. Saturday night, mostly cloudy. A chance of showers and thunderstorms until midnight, then showers likely after midnight. Humid with lows in the mid-60s. Southeast winds around 5 miles an hour, becoming northeast after midnight. Chance of rain 70%. Sunday, showers, mainly in the morning. Highs in the upper 70s. Chance of rain 90%. Sunday night and Monday, showers likely with a chance of thunderstorms. Lows in the upper 50s. Highs in the upper 60s. Chance of rain 70%. Monday night, mostly cloudy with a chance of showers. Lows in the mid-50s. Chance of rain 50%. Tuesday and Tuesday night, mostly cloudy. Highs in the mid-60s. Lows around 50. Wednesday, mostly sunny. Highs in the upper 60s. Wednesday night, mostly cloudy until midnight, then becoming partly cloudy. Lows in the lower 50s. Thursday, mostly sunny. Highs in the lower 70s. Again, the forecast for Peoria and surrounding areas of central Illinois for the rest of tonight, cloudy. Lows in the upper 60s. Northeast winds 5 to 10 miles an hour. At 2 a.m. in Peoria, skies were cloudy. The temperature was 73 degrees, the dew point was 70, and the relative humidity was 90%. The wind was northeast at 7 miles an hour. The pressure was 30.20 inches and falling. Around central and western Illinois, at Springfield, it was partly cloudy, with a temperature of 76. At Lincoln, it was mostly cloudy, with a temperature of 74. It was cloudy, with a temperature of 71 at Bloomington, 67 at Moline, 69 at Galesburg, and 70 at Lakin. Under cloudy skies, Macomb reported 71, Quincy reported 74, and Pontiac reported 70. And once again at 2 a.m. in Peoria, under cloudy skies, the temperature was 73. Looking elsewhere around the Midwest at 2 a.m., Chicago was cloudy, and 68. Indianapolis skies, the temperature was 73. Looking elsewhere around the Midwest at 2 a.m., Chicago was cloudy, and 68. Indianapolis was cloudy, and 74. St. Louis was clear, and 80. Kansas City was clear, and 80. Des Moines was cloudy, and 67. Milwaukee was partly cloudy, and 61. The time is currently 2:33 a.m. Central Daylight Time. 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

Cast for Peoria and surrounding areas of central Illinois. Rest of tonight, cloudy. Lows in the upper 60s. Northeast winds 5 to 10 miles an hour. Friday, mostly cloudy in the morning, then becoming mostly sunny. A slight chance of showers and thunderstorms. Not as warm with highs around 80. East winds 5 to 10 miles an hour. Chance of rain 20%. Friday night, mostly clear until midnight, then partly cloudy with a chance of showers and thunderstorms after midnight. Lows in the mid-60s. Southeast winds 5 to 10 miles an hour with gusts up to 20 miles an hour. Chance of rain 50%. Saturday, mostly cloudy with a chance of thunderstorms. Showers likely, mainly in the morning. Humid with highs in the mid-80s. South winds 5 to 10 miles an hour. Chance of rain 70%. Saturday night, mostly cloudy. A chance of showers and thunderstorms until midnight, then showers likely after midnight. Humid with lows in the mid-60s. Southeast winds around 5 miles an hour, becoming northeast after midnight. Chance of rain 70%. Sunday, showers, mainly in the morning. Highs in the upper 70s. Chance of rain 90%. Sunday night and Monday, showers likely with a chance of thunderstorms. Lows in the upper 50s. Highs in the upper 60s. Chance of rain 70%. Monday night, mostly cloudy with a chance of showers. Lows in the mid-50s. Chance of rain 50%. Tuesday and Tuesday night, mostly cloudy. Highs in the mid-60s. Lows around 50. Wednesday, mostly sunny. Highs in the upper 60s. Wednesday night, mostly cloudy until midnight, then becoming partly cloudy. Lows in the lower 50s. Thursday, mostly sunny. Highs in the lower 70s. Again, the forecast for Peoria and surrounding areas of central Illinois for the rest of tonight, cloudy. Lows in the upper 60s. Northeast winds 5 to 10 miles an hour. At 2 a.m. in Peoria, skies were cloudy. The temperature was 73 degrees, the dew point was 70, and the relative humidity was 90%. The wind was northeast at 7 miles an hour. The pressure was 30.20 inches and falling. Around central and western Illinois, at Springfield, it was partly cloudy, with a temperature of 76. At Lincoln, it was mostly cloudy, with a temperature of 74. It was cloudy, with a temperature of 71 at Bloomington, 67 at Moline, 69 at Galesburg, and 70 at Lincoln. Under cloudy skies, Macomb reported 71, Quincy reported 74, and Pontiac reported 70. And once again at 2 a.m. in Peoria, under cloudy skies, the temperature was 73. Looking elsewhere around the Midwest at 2 a.m., Chicago was cloudy, and 68. Indianapolis was cloudy, and 74. St. Louis was clear, and 80. Kansas City was clear, and 80. Des Moines was cloudy, and 67. Milwaukee was partly cloudy, and 61. The time is currently 2:37 a.m. Central Daylight Time. 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Now for the official National Weather Service forecast for Peoria and surrounding areas of central Illinois. Rest of tonight, cloudy. Lows in the upper 60s. Northeast winds 5 to 10 miles an hour. Friday, mostly cloudy in the morning, then becoming mostly sunny. A slight chance of showers and thunderstorms. Not as warm with highs around 80. East winds 5 to 10 miles an hour. Chance of rain 20%. Friday night, mostly clear until midnight, then partly cloudy with a chance of showers and thunderstorms after midnight. Lows in the mid-60s. Southeast winds 5 to 10 miles an hour with gusts up to 20 miles an hour. Chance of rain 50%. Saturday, mostly cloudy with a chance of thunderstorms. Showers likely, mainly in the morning. Humid with highs in the mid-80s. South winds 5 to 10 miles an hour. Chance of rain 70%. Saturday night, mostly cloudy. A chance of showers and thunderstorms until midnight, then showers likely after midnight. Humid with lows in the mid-60s. Southeast wind.

gusts around 5 miles an hour, becoming northeast after midnight. Chance of rain 70%. Sunday, showers, mainly in the morning. Highs in the upper 70s. Chance of rain 90%. Sunday night and Monday, showers likely with a chance of thunderstorms. Lows in the upper 50s. Highs in the upper 60s. Chance of rain 70%. Monday night, mostly cloudy with a chance of showers. Lows in the mid-50s. Chance of rain 50%. Tuesday and Tuesday night, mostly cloudy. Highs in the mid-60s. Lows around 50. Wednesday, mostly sunny. Highs in the upper 60s. Wednesday night, mostly cloudy until midnight, then becoming partly cloudy. Lows in the lower 50s. Thursday, mostly sunny. Highs in the lower 70s. Again, the forecast for Peoria and surrounding areas of central Illinois for the rest of tonight, cloudy. Lows in the upper 60s. Northeast winds 5 to 10 miles an hour. At 2 a.m. in Peoria, skies were cloudy. The temperature was 73 degrees, the dew point was 70, and the relative humidity was 90%. The wind was northeast at 7 miles an hour. The pressure was 30.20 inches and falling. Around central and western Illinois, at Springfield, it was partly cloudy, with a temperature of 76. At Lincoln, it was mostly cloudy, with a temperature of 74. It was cloudy, with a temperature of 71 at Bloomington, 67 at Moline, 69 at Galesburg, and 70 at Lakin. Under cloudy skies, Macomb reported 71, Quincy reported 74, and Pontiac reported 70. And once again at 2 a.m. in Peoria, under cloudy skies, the temperature was 73. Looking elsewhere around the Midwest at 2 a.m., Chicago was cloudy, and 68. Indianapolis was cloudy, and 74. St. Louis was clear, and 80. Kansas City was clear, and 80. Des Moines was cloudy, and 67. Milwaukee was partly cloudy, and 61. The time is currently 2:41 a.m. Central Daylight Time. 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Now for the official National Weather Service forecast for Peoria and surrounding areas of central Illinois. Rest of tonight, cloudy. Lows in the upper 60s. Northeast winds 5 to 10 miles an hour. Friday, mostly cloudy in the morning, then becoming mostly sunny. A slight chance of showers and thunderstorms. Not as warm with highs around 80. East winds 5 to 10 miles an hour. Chance of rain 20%. Friday night, mostly clear until midnight, then partly cloudy with a chance of showers and thunderstorms after midnight. Lows in the mid-60s. Southeast winds 5 to 10 miles an hour with gusts up to 20 miles an hour. Chance of rain 50%. Saturday, mostly cloudy with a chance of thunderstorms. Showers likely, mainly in the morning. Humid with highs in the mid-80s. South winds 5 to 10 miles an hour. Chance of rain 70%. Saturday night, mostly cloudy. A chance of showers and thunderstorms until midnight, then showers likely after midnight. Humid with lows in the mid-60s. Southeast winds around 5 miles an hour, becoming northeast after midnight. Chance of rain 70%. Sunday, showers, mainly in the morning. Highs in the upper 70s. Chance of rain 90%. Sunday night and Monday, showers likely with a chance of thunderstorms. Lows in the upper 50s. Highs in the upper 60s. Chance of rain 70%. Monday night, mostly cloudy with a chance of showers. Lows in the mid-50s. Chance of rain 50%. Tuesday and Tuesday night, mostly cloudy. Highs in the mid-60s. Lows around 50. Wednesday, mostly sunny. Highs in the upper 60s. Wednesday night, mostly cloudy until midnight, then becoming partly cloudy. Lows in the lower 50s. Thursday, mostly sunny. Highs in the lower 70s. Again, the forecast for Peoria and surrounding areas of central Illinois for the rest of tonight, cloudy. Lows in the upper 60s. Northeast winds 5 to 10 miles an hour. At 2 a.m.

in Peoria, skies were cloudy. The temperature was 73 degrees, the dew point was 70, and the relative humidity was 90%. The wind was northeast at 7 miles an hour. The pressure was 30.20 inches and falling. Around central and western Illinois, at Springfield, it was partly cloudy, with a temperature of 76. At Lincoln, it was mostly cloudy, with a temperature of 74. It was cloudy, with a temperature of 71 at Bloomington, 67 at Moline, 69 at Galesburg, and 70 at Lincoln. Under cloudy skies, Macomb reported 71, Quincy reported 74, and Pontiac reported 70. And once again at 2 a.m. in Peoria, under cloudy skies, the temperature was 73. Looking elsewhere around the Midwest at 2 a.m., Chicago was cloudy, and 68. Indianapolis was cloudy, and 74. St. Louis was clear, and 80. Kansas City was clear, and 80. Des Moines was cloudy, and 67. Milwaukee was partly cloudy, and 61. The time is currently 2:45 a.m. Central Daylight Time. 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Now for the official National Weather Service forecast for Peoria and surrounding areas of central Illinois. Rest of tonight, cloudy. Lows in the upper 60s. Northeast winds 5 to 10 miles an hour. Friday, mostly cloudy in the morning, then becoming mostly sunny. A slight chance of showers and thunderstorms. Not as warm with highs around 80. East winds 5 to 10 miles an hour. Chance of rain 20%. Friday night, mostly clear until midnight, then partly cloudy with a chance of showers and thunderstorms after midnight. Lows in the mid-60s. Southeast winds 5 to 10 miles an hour with gusts up to 20 miles an hour. Chance of rain 50%. Saturday, mostly cloudy with a chance of thunderstorms. Showers likely, mainly in the morning. Humid with highs in the mid-80s. South winds 5 to 10 miles an hour. Chance of rain 70%. Saturday night, mostly cloudy. A chance of showers and thunderstorms until midnight, then showers likely after midnight. Humid with lows in the mid-60s. Southeast winds around 5 miles an hour, becoming northeast after midnight. Chance of rain 70%. Sunday, showers, mainly in the morning. Highs in the upper 70s. Chance of rain 90%. Sunday night and Monday, showers likely with a chance of thunderstorms. Lows in the upper 50s. Highs in the upper 60s. Chance of rain 70%. Monday night, mostly cloudy with a chance of showers. Lows in the mid-50s. Chance of rain 50%. Tuesday and Tuesday night, mostly cloudy. Highs in the mid-60s. Lows around 50. Wednesday, mostly sunny. Highs in the upper 60s. Wednesday night, mostly cloudy until midnight, then becoming partly cloudy. Lows in the lower 50s. Thursday, mostly sunny. Highs in the lower 70s. Again, the forecast for Peoria and surrounding areas of central Illinois for the rest of tonight, cloudy. Lows in the upper 60s. Northeast winds 5 to 10 miles an hour. At 2 a.m. in Peoria, skies were cloudy. The temperature was 73 degrees, the dew point was 70, and the relative humidity was 90%. The wind was northeast at 7 miles an hour. The pressure was 30.20 inches and falling. Around central and western Illinois, at Springfield, it was partly cloudy, with a temperature of 76. At Lincoln, it was mostly cloudy, with a temperature of 74. It was cloudy, with a temperature of 71 at Bloomington, 67 at Moline, 69 at Galesburg, and 70 at Lincoln. Under cloudy skies, Macomb reported 71, Quincy reported 74, and Pontiac reported 70. And once again at 2 a.m. in Peoria, under cloudy skies, the temperature was 73. Looking elsewhere around the Midwest at 2 a.m., Chicago was cloudy, and 68. Indianapolis was cloudy, and 74. St. Louis was clear, and 80. Kansas City was clear, and 80. Des Moines was cloudy, and 67. Milwaukee was partly cloudy, and 61.

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Now for the official National Weather Service forecast for Peoria and surrounding areas of central Illinois. Rest of tonight, cloudy. Lows in the upper 60s. Northeast winds 5 to 10 miles an hour. Friday, mostly cloudy in the morning, then becoming mostly sunny. A slight chance of showers and thunderstorms. Not as warm with highs around 80. East winds 5 to 10 miles an hour. Chance of rain 20%. Friday night, mostly clear until midnight, then partly cloudy with a chance of showers and thunderstorms after midnight. Lows in the mid-60s. Southeast winds 5 to 10 miles an hour with gusts up to 20 miles an hour. Chance of rain 50%. Saturday, mostly cloudy with a chance of thunderstorms. Showers likely, mainly in the morning. Humid with highs in the mid-80s. South winds 5 to 10 miles an hour. Chance of rain 70%. Saturday night, mostly cloudy. A chance of showers and thunderstorms until midnight, then showers likely after midnight. Humid with lows in the mid-60s. Southeast winds around 5 miles an hour, becoming northeast after midnight. Chance of rain 70%. Sunday, showers, mainly in the morning. Highs in the upper 70s. Chance of rain 90%. Sunday night and Monday, showers likely with a chance of thunderstorms. Lows in the upper 50s. Highs in the upper 60s. Chance of rain 70%. Monday night, mostly cloudy with a chance of showers. Lows in the mid-50s. Chance of rain 50%. Tuesday and Tuesday night, mostly cloudy. Highs in the mid-60s. Lows around 50. Wednesday, mostly sunny. Highs in the upper 60s. Wednesday night, mostly cloudy until midnight, then becoming partly cloudy. Lows in the lower 50s. Thursday, mostly sunny. Highs in the lower 70s. Again, the forecast for Peoria and surrounding areas of central Illinois for the rest of tonight, cloudy. Lows in the upper 60s. Northeast winds 5 to 10 miles an hour. At 2 a.m. in Peoria, skies were cloudy. The temperature was 73 degrees, the dew point was 70, and the relative humidity was 90%. The wind was northeast at 7 miles an hour. The pressure was 30.20 inches and falling. Around central and western Illinois, at Springfield, it was partly cloudy, with a temperature of 76. At Lincoln, it was mostly cloudy, with a temperature of 74. It was cloudy, with a temperature of 71 at Bloomington, 67 at Moline, 69 at Galesburg, and 70 at Lakin. Under cloudy skies, Macomb reported 71, Quincy reported 74, and Pontiac reported 70. And once again at 2 a.m. in Peoria, under cloudy skies, the temperature was 73. Looking elsewhere around the Midwest at 2 a.m., Chicago was cloudy, and 68. Indianapolis was cloudy, and 74. St. Louis was clear, and 80. Kansas City was clear, and 80. Des Moines was cloudy, and 67. Milwaukee was partly cloudy, and 61. The time is currently 2:52 a.m. Central Daylight Time. 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Now for the official National Weather Service forecast for Peoria and surrounding areas of central Illinois. Rest of tonight, cloudy. Lows in the upper 60s. Northeast winds 5 to 10 miles an hour. Friday, mostly cloudy in the morning, then becoming mostly sunny. A slight chance of showers and thunderstorms. Not as warm with highs around 80. East winds 5 to 10 miles an hour. Chance of rain 20%. Friday night, mostly clear until midnight, then partly cloudy with a chance of showers and thunderstorms after midnight. Lows in the mid-60s. Southeast winds 5 to 10 miles an hour with gusts up to 20 miles an hour. Chance of rain 50%. Saturday, mostly cloudy with a chance of thunderstorms. Showers likely, mainly in the morning. Humid with highs in the mid-80s. South winds 5 to 10 miles an hour.

chance of rain 70%. Saturday night, mostly cloudy. A chance of showers and thunderstorms until midnight, then showers likely after midnight. Humid with lows in the mid-60s. Southeast winds around 5 miles an hour, becoming northeast after midnight. Chance of rain 70%. Sunday, showers, mainly in the morning. Highs in the upper 70s. Chance of rain 90%. Sunday night and Monday, showers likely with a chance of thunderstorms. Lows in the upper 50s. Highs in the upper 60s. Chance of rain 70%. Monday night, mostly cloudy with a chance of showers. Lows in the mid-50s. Chance of rain 50%. Tuesday and Tuesday night, mostly cloudy. Highs in the mid-60s. Lows around 50. Wednesday, mostly sunny. Highs in the upper 60s. Wednesday night, mostly cloudy until midnight, then becoming partly cloudy. Lows in the lower 50s. Thursday, mostly sunny. Highs in the lower 70s. Again, the forecast for Peoria and surrounding areas of central Illinois for the rest of tonight, cloudy. Lows in the upper 60s. Northeast winds 5 to 10 miles an hour. At 2 a.m. in Peoria, skies were cloudy. The temperature was 73 degrees, the dew point was 70, and the relative humidity was 90%. The wind was northeast at 7 miles an hour. The pressure was 30.20 inches and falling. Around central and western Illinois, at Springfield, it was partly cloudy, with a temperature of 76. At Lincoln, it was mostly cloudy, with a temperature of 74. It was cloudy, with a temperature of 71 at Bloomington, 67 at Moline, 69 at Galesburg, and 70 at Lakin. Under cloudy skies, Macomb reported 71, Quincy reported 74, and Pontiac reported 70. And once again at 2 a.m. in Peoria, under cloudy skies, the temperature was 73. Looking elsewhere around the Midwest at 2 a.m., Chicago was cloudy, and 68. Indianapolis was cloudy, and 74. St. Louis was clear, and 80. Kansas City was clear, and 80. Des Moines was cloudy, and 67. Milwaukee was partly cloudy, and 61. The time is currently 2:56 a.m. Central Daylight Time. 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Now for the official National Weather Service forecast for Peoria and surrounding areas of central Illinois. Rest of tonight, cloudy. Lows in the upper 60s. Northeast winds 5 to 10 miles an hour. Friday, mostly cloudy in the morning, then becoming mostly sunny. A slight chance of showers and thunderstorms. Not as warm with highs around 80. East winds 5 to 10 miles an hour. Chance of rain 20%. Friday night, mostly clear until midnight, then partly cloudy with a chance of showers and thunderstorms after midnight. Lows in the mid-60s. Southeast winds 5 to 10 miles an hour with gusts up to 20 miles an hour. Chance of rain 50%. Saturday, mostly cloudy with a chance of thunderstorms. Showers likely, mainly in the morning. Humid with highs in the mid-80s. South winds 5 to 10 miles an hour. Chance of rain 70%. Saturday night, mostly cloudy. A chance of showers and thunderstorms until midnight, then showers likely after midnight. Humid with lows in the mid-60s. Southeast winds around 5 miles an hour, becoming northeast after midnight. Chance of rain 70%. Sunday, showers, mainly in the morning. Highs in the upper 70s. Chance of rain 90%. Sunday night and Monday, showers likely with a chance of thunderstorms. Lows in the upper 50s. Highs in the upper 60s. Chance of rain 70%. Monday night, mostly cloudy with a chance of showers. Lows in the mid-50s. Chance of rain 50%. Tuesday and Tuesday night, mostly cloudy. Highs in the mid-60s. Lows around 50. Wednesday, mostly sunny. Highs in the upper 60s. Wednesday night, mostly cloudy until midnight, then becoming partly cloudy. Lows in the lower 50s. Thursday, mostly sunny.
highs in the lower 70s. Again, the forecast for Peoria and surrounding areas of central Illinois for the rest of tonight, cloudy. Lows in the upper 60s. Northeast winds 5 to 10 miles an hour. At 2 a.m. in Peoria, skies were cloudy. The temperature was 73 degrees, the dew point was 70, and the relative humidity was 90%. The wind was northeast at 7 miles an hour. The pressure was 30.20 inches and falling. Around central and western Illinois, at Springfield, it was partly cloudy, with a temperature of 76. At Lincoln, it was mostly cloudy, with a temperature of 74. It was cloudy, with a temperature of 71 at Bloomington, 67 at Moline, 69 at Galesburg, and 70 at Lincoln. Under cloudy skies, Macomb reported 71, Quincy reported 74, and Pontiac reported 70. And once again at 2 a.m. in Peoria, under cloudy skies, the temperature was 73. Looking elsewhere around the Midwest at 2 a.m., Chicago was cloudy, and 68. Indianapolis was cloudy, and 74. St. Louis was clear, and 80. Kansas City was clear, and 80. Des Moines was cloudy, and 67. Milwaukee was partly cloudy, and 61. The time is currently 3 a.m. Central Daylight Time. 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Now for the official National Weather Service forecast for Peoria and surrounding areas of central Illinois. Rest of tonight, cloudy. Lows in the upper 60s. Northeast winds 5 to 10 miles an hour. Friday, mostly cloudy in the morning, then becoming mostly sunny. A slight chance of showers and thunderstorms. Not as warm with highs around 80. East winds 5 to 10 miles an hour. Chance of rain 20%. Friday night, mostly clear until midnight, then partly cloudy with a chance of showers and thunderstorms after midnight. Lows in the mid-60s. Southeast winds 5 to 10 miles an hour with gusts up to 20 miles an hour. Chance of rain 50%. Saturday, mostly cloudy with a chance of thunderstorms. Showers likely, mainly in the morning. Humid with highs in the mid-80s. South winds 5 to 10 miles an hour. Chance of rain 70%. Saturday night, mostly cloudy. A chance of showers and thunderstorms until midnight, then showers likely after midnight. Humid with lows in the mid-60s. Southeast winds around 5 miles an hour, becoming northeast after midnight. Chance of rain 70%. Sunday, showers, mainly in the morning. Highs in the upper 70s. Chance of rain 90%. Sunday night and Monday, showers likely with a chance of thunderstorms. Lows in the upper 50s. Highs in the upper 60s. Chance of rain 70%. Monday night, mostly cloudy with a chance of showers. Lows in the mid-50s. Chance of rain 50%. Tuesday and Tuesday night, mostly cloudy. Highs in the mid-60s. Lows around 50. Wednesday, mostly sunny. Highs in the upper 60s. Wednesday night, mostly cloudy until midnight, then becoming partly cloudy. Lows in the lower 50s. Thursday, mostly sunny. Highs in the lower 70s. Again, the forecast for Peoria and surrounding areas of central Illinois for the rest of tonight, cloudy. Lows in the upper 60s. Northeast winds 5 to 10 miles an hour. The time is currently 3:02 a.m. Central Daylight Time. 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Now for the official National Weather Service forecast for Peoria and surrounding areas of central Illinois. Rest of tonight, cloudy. Lows in the upper 60s. Northeast winds 5 to 10 miles an hour. Friday, mostly cloudy in the morning, then becoming mostly sunny. A slight chance of showers and thunderstorms. Not as warm with highs around 80. East winds 5 to 10 miles an hour. Chance of rain 20%. Friday night, mostly clear until midnight, then partly cloudy with a chance of showers and thunderstorms after midnight. Lows in the mid-60s. Southeast winds 5 to 10 miles an hour with gusts up to 20 miles an hour.
chance of rain.

50%. Saturday, mostly cloudy with a chance of thunderstorms. Showers likely, mainly in the morning. Humid with highs in the mid-80s. South winds 5 to 10 miles an hour. Chance of rain 70%. Saturday night, mostly cloudy. A chance of showers and thunderstorms until midnight, then showers likely after midnight. Humid with lows in the mid-60s. Southeast winds around 5 miles an hour, becoming northeast after midnight. Chance of rain 70%. Sunday, showers, mainly in the morning. Highs in the upper 70s. Chance of rain 90%. Sunday night and Monday, showers likely with a chance of thunderstorms. Lows in the upper 50s. Highs in the upper 60s. Chance of rain 70%. Monday night, mostly cloudy with a chance of showers. Lows in the mid-50s. Chance of rain 50%. Tuesday and Tuesday night, mostly cloudy. Highs in the mid-60s. Lows around 50. Wednesday, mostly sunny. Highs in the upper 60s. Wednesday night, mostly cloudy until midnight, then becoming partly cloudy. Lows in the lower 50s. Thursday, mostly sunny. Highs in the lower 70s. Again, the forecast for Peoria and surrounding areas of central Illinois for the rest of tonight, cloudy. Lows in the upper 60s. Northeast winds 5 to 10 miles an hour. At 3 a.m. in Peoria, skies were cloudy. The temperature was 72 degrees, the dew point was 70, and the relative humidity was 93%. The wind was northeast at 8 miles an hour. The pressure was 30.20 inches and steady. Around central and western Illinois, at Macomb, fog was reported, with a temperature of 71. At Springfield, it was partly cloudy, with a temperature of 75. At Lincoln, it was mostly cloudy, with a temperature of 72. It was cloudy, with a temperature of 70 at Bloomington, 68 at Moline, and 68 at Galesburg. Under cloudy skies, Lakin reported 69, Quincy reported 73, and Pontiac reported 70. And once again at 3 a.m. in Peoria, under cloudy skies, the temperature was 72. The time is currently 3:06 a.m. Central Daylight Time. 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Now for the official National Weather Service forecast for Peoria and surrounding areas of central Illinois. Rest of tonight, cloudy. Lows in the upper 60s. Northeast winds 5 to 10 miles an hour. Friday, mostly cloudy in the morning, then becoming mostly sunny. A slight chance of showers and thunderstorms. Not as warm with highs around 80. East winds 5 to 10 miles an hour. Chance of rain 20%. Friday night, mostly clear until midnight, then partly cloudy with a chance of showers and thunderstorms after midnight. Lows in the mid-60s. Southeast winds 5 to 10 miles an hour with gusts up to 20 miles an hour. Chance of rain 50%. Saturday, mostly cloudy with a chance of thunderstorms. Showers likely, mainly in the morning. Humid with highs in the mid-80s. South winds 5 to 10 miles an hour. Chance of rain 70%. Saturday night, mostly cloudy. A chance of showers and thunderstorms until midnight, then showers likely after midnight. Humid with lows in the mid-60s. Southeast winds around 5 miles an hour, becoming northeast after midnight. Chance of rain 70%. Sunday, showers, mainly in the morning. Highs in the upper 70s. Chance of rain 90%. Sunday night and Monday, showers likely with a chance of thunderstorms. Lows in the upper 50s. Highs in the upper 60s. Chance of rain 70%. Monday night, mostly cloudy with a chance of showers. Lows in the mid-50s. Chance of rain 50%. Tuesday and Tuesday night, mostly cloudy. Highs in the mid-60s. Lows around 50. Wednesday, mostly sunny. Highs in the upper 60s. Wednesday night, mostly cloudy until midnight, then becoming partly cloudy. Lows in the lower 50s. Thursday, mostly sunny. Highs in the lower 70s. Again, the forecast for Peoria and surrounding areas of central

Illinois for the rest of tonight, cloudy. Lows in the upper 60s. Northeast winds 5 to 10 miles an hour. At 3 a.m. in Peoria, skies were cloudy. The temperature was 72 degrees, the dew point was 70, and the relative humidity was 93%. The wind was northeast at 8 miles an hour. The pressure was 30.20 inches and steady. Around central and western Illinois, at Macomb, fog was reported, with a temperature of 71. At Springfield, it was partly cloudy, with a temperature of 75. At Lincoln, it was mostly cloudy, with a temperature of 72. It was cloudy, with a temperature of 70 at Bloomington, 68 at Moline, and 68 at Galesburg. Under cloudy skies, Lakin reported 69, Quincy reported 73, and Pontiac reported 70. And once again at 3 a.m. in Peoria, under cloudy skies, the temperature was 72. Looking elsewhere around the Midwest at 3 a.m., Chicago was mostly cloudy, and 66. Indianapolis was mostly cloudy, and 73. St. Louis was clear, and 79. Kansas City was clear, and 77. Des Moines had light rain, and 66. Milwaukee was partly cloudy, and 60. The time is currently 3:10 a.m. Central Daylight Time. 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Now for the official National Weather Service forecast for Peoria and surrounding areas of central Illinois. Rest of tonight, cloudy. Lows in the upper 60s. Northeast winds 5 to 10 miles an hour. Friday, mostly cloudy in the morning, then becoming mostly sunny. A slight chance of showers and thunderstorms. Not as warm with highs around 80. East winds 5 to 10 miles an hour. Chance of rain 20%. Friday night, mostly clear until midnight, then partly cloudy with a chance of showers and thunderstorms after midnight. Lows in the mid-60s. Southeast winds 5 to 10 miles an hour with gusts up to 20 miles an hour. Chance of rain 50%. Saturday, mostly cloudy with a chance of thunderstorms. Showers likely, mainly in the morning. Humid with highs in the mid-80s. South winds 5 to 10 miles an hour. Chance of rain 70%. Saturday night, mostly cloudy. A chance of showers and thunderstorms until midnight, then showers likely after midnight. Humid with lows in the mid-60s. Southeast winds around 5 miles an hour, becoming northeast after midnight. Chance of rain 70%. Sunday, showers, mainly in the morning. Highs in the upper 70s. Chance of rain 90%. Sunday night and Monday, showers likely with a chance of thunderstorms. Lows in the upper 50s. Highs in the upper 60s. Chance of rain

70, and the relative humidity was 93%. The wind was northeast at 8 miles an hour. The pressure was 30.20 inches and steady. Around central and western Illinois, at Macomb, fog was reported, with a temperature of 71. It was mostly cloudy, with a temperature of 75 at Springfield, and 72 at Lincoln. It was cloudy, with a temperature of 70 at Bloomington, 68 at Moline, and 68 at Galesburg. Under cloudy skies, Lakin reported 69, Quincy reported 73, and Pontiac reported 70. And once again at 3 a.m. in Peoria, under cloudy skies, the temperature was 72. 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Looking elsewhere around the Midwest at 3 a.m., Chicago was mostly cloudy, and 66. Indianapolis was mostly cloudy, and 73. St. Louis was clear, and 79. Kansas City was clear, and 77. Des Moines had light rain, and 66. Milwaukee was partly cloudy, and 60. The time is currently 3:14 a.m. Central Daylight Time. 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Now for the official National Weather Service forecast for Peoria and surrounding areas of central Illinois. Rest of tonight, cloudy. Lows in the upper 60s. Northeast winds 5 to 10 miles an hour. Friday, mostly cloudy in the morning, then becoming mostly sunny. A slight chance of showers and thunderstorms. Not as warm with highs around 80. East winds 5 to 10 miles an hour. Chance of rain 20%. Friday night, mostly clear until midnight, then partly cloudy with a chance of showers and thunderstorms after midnight. Lows in the mid-60s. Southeast winds 5 to 10 miles an hour with gusts up to 20 miles an hour. Chance of rain 50%. Saturday, mostly cloudy with a chance of thunderstorms. Showers likely, mainly in the morning. Humid with highs in the mid-80s. South winds 5 to 10 miles an hour. Chance of rain 70%. Saturday night, mostly cloudy. A chance of showers and thunderstorms until midnight, then showers likely after midnight. Humid with lows in the mid-60s. Southeast winds around 5 miles an hour, becoming northeast after midnight. Chance of rain 70%. Sunday, showers, mainly in the morning. Highs in the upper 70s. Chance of rain 90%. Sunday night and Monday, showers likely with a chance of thunderstorms. Lows in the upper 50s. Highs in the upper 60s. Chance of rain 70%. Monday night, mostly cloudy with a chance of showers. Lows in the mid-50s. Chance of rain 50%. Tuesday and Tuesday night, mostly cloudy. Highs in the mid-60s. Lows around 50. Wednesday, mostly sunny. Highs in the upper 60s. Wednesday night, mostly cloudy until midnight, then becoming partly cloudy. Lows in the lower 50s. Thursday, mostly sunny. Highs in the lower 70s. Again, the forecast for Peoria and surrounding areas of central Illinois for the rest of tonight, cloudy. Lows in the upper 60s. Northeast winds 5 to 10 miles an hour. At 3 a.m. in Peoria, skies were cloudy. The temperature was 72 degrees, the dew point was 70, and the relative humidity was 93%. The wind was northeast at 8 miles an hour. The pressure was 30.20 inches and steady. Around central and western Illinois, at Macomb, fog was reported, with a temperature of 71. It was mostly cloudy, with a temperature of 75 at Springfield, and 72 at Lincoln. It was cloudy, with a temperature of 70 at Bloomington, 68 at Moline, and 68 at Galesburg. Under cloudy skies, Lakin reported

reported 69, Quincy reported 73, and Pontiac reported 70. And once again at 3 a.m. in Peoria, under cloudy skies, the temperature was 72. Looking elsewhere around the Midwest at 3 a.m., Chicago was mostly cloudy, and 66. Indianapolis was mostly cloudy, and 73. St. Louis was clear, and 79. Kansas City was clear, and 77. Des Moines had light rain, and 66. Milwaukee was partly cloudy, and 60. The time is currently 3:18 a.m. Central Daylight Time. 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Now for the official National Weather Service forecast for Peoria and surrounding areas of central Illinois. Rest of tonight, cloudy. Lows in the upper 60s. Northeast winds 5 to 10 miles an hour. Friday, mostly cloudy in the morning, then becoming mostly sunny. A slight chance of showers and thunderstorms. Not as warm with highs around 80. East winds 5 to 10 miles an hour. Chance of rain 20%. Friday night, mostly clear until midnight, then partly cloudy with a chance of showers and thunderstorms after midnight. Lows in the mid-60s. Southeast winds 5 to 10 miles an hour with gusts up to 20 miles an hour. Chance of rain 50%. Saturday, mostly cloudy with a chance of thunderstorms. Showers likely, mainly in the morning. Humid with highs in the mid-80s. South winds 5 to 10 miles an hour. Chance of rain 70%. Saturday night, mostly cloudy. A chance of showers and thunderstorms until midnight, then showers likely after midnight. Humid with lows in the mid-60s. Southeast winds around 5 miles an hour, becoming northeast after midnight. Chance of rain 70%. Sunday, showers, mainly in the morning. Highs in the upper 70s. Chance of rain 90%. Sunday night and Monday, showers likely with a chance of thunderstorms. Lows in the upper 50s. Highs in the upper 60s. Chance of rain 70%. Monday night, mostly cloudy with a chance of showers. Lows in the mid-50s. Chance of rain 50%. Tuesday and Tuesday night, mostly cloudy. Highs in the mid-60s. Lows around 50. Wednesday, mostly sunny. Highs in the upper 60s. Wednesday night, mostly cloudy until midnight, then becoming partly cloudy. Lows in the lower 50s. Thursday, mostly sunny. Highs in the lower 70s. Again, the forecast for Peoria and surrounding areas of central Illinois for the rest of tonight, cloudy. Lows in the upper 60s. Northeast winds 5 to 10 miles an hour. At 3 a.m. in Peoria, skies were cloudy. The temperature was 72 degrees, the dew point was 70, and the relative humidity was 93%. The wind was northeast at 8 miles an hour. The pressure was 30.20 inches and steady. Around central and western Illinois, at Macomb, fog was reported, with a temperature of 71. It was mostly cloudy, with a temperature of 75 at Springfield, and 72 at Lincoln. It was cloudy, with a temperature of 70 at Bloomington, 68 at Moline, and 68 at Galesburg. Under cloudy skies, Lakin reported 69, Quincy reported 73, and Pontiac reported 70. And once again at 3 a.m. in Peoria, under cloudy skies, the temperature was 72. At 3 a.m. in Peoria, skies were cloudy. The temperature was 72 degrees, the dew point was 70, and the relative humidity was 93%. The wind was northeast at 8 miles an hour. The pressure was 30.20 inches and steady. Around central and western Illinois, at Macomb, fog was reported, with a temperature of 71. It was mostly cloudy, with a temperature of 75 at Springfield, and 72 at Lincoln. It was cloudy, with a temperature of 70 at Bloomington, 68 at Moline, and 68 at Galesburg. Under cloudy skies, Lakin reported 69, Quincy reported 73, and Pontiac reported 70. And once again at 3 a.m. in Peoria, under cloudy skies, the temperature was 72. Looking elsewhere around the Midwest at 3 a.m., Chicago was mostly cloudy, and 66.

Indianapolis was mostly cloudy and 73. St. Louis was clear and 79. Kansas City was clear and 77. Des Moines had light rain and 66. Milwaukee was partly cloudy and 60. The time is currently 3:23 a.m. Central Daylight Time. 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Now for the official National Weather Service forecast for Peoria and surrounding areas of central Illinois. Rest of tonight, cloudy. Lows in the upper 60s. Northeast winds 5 to 10 miles an hour. Friday, mostly cloudy in the morning, then becoming mostly sunny. A slight chance of showers and thunderstorms. Not as warm with highs around 80. East winds 5 to 10 miles an hour. Chance of rain 20%. Friday night, mostly clear until midnight, then partly cloudy with a chance of showers and thunderstorms after midnight. Lows in the mid-60s. Southeast winds 5 to 10 miles an hour with gusts up to 20 miles an hour. Chance of rain 50%. Saturday, mostly cloudy with a chance of thunderstorms. Showers likely, mainly in the morning. Humid with highs in the mid-80s. South winds 5 to 10 miles an hour. Chance of rain 70%. Saturday night, mostly cloudy. A chance of showers and thunderstorms until midnight, then showers likely after midnight. Humid with lows in the mid-60s. Southeast winds around 5 miles an hour, becoming northeast after midnight. Chance of rain 70%. Sunday, showers, mainly in the morning. Highs in the upper 70s. Chance of rain 90%. Sunday night and Monday, showers likely with a chance of thunderstorms. Lows in the upper 50s. Highs in the upper 60s. Chance of rain 70%. Monday night, mostly cloudy with a chance of showers. Lows in the mid-50s. Chance of rain 50%. Tuesday and Tuesday night, mostly cloudy. Highs in the mid-60s. Lows around 50. Wednesday, mostly sunny. Highs in the upper 60s. Wednesday night, mostly cloudy until midnight, then becoming partly cloudy. Lows in the lower 50s. Thursday, mostly sunny. Highs in the lower 70s. Again, the forecast for Peoria and surrounding areas of central Illinois for the rest of tonight, cloudy. Lows in the upper 60s. Northeast winds 5 to 10 miles an hour. At 3 a.m. in Peoria, skies were cloudy. The temperature was 72 degrees, the dew point was 70, and the relative humidity was 93%. The wind was northeast at 8 miles an hour. The pressure was 30.20 inches and steady. Around central and western Illinois, at Macomb, fog was reported, with a temperature of 71. It was mostly cloudy, with a temperature of 75 at Springfield, and 72 at Lincoln. It was cloudy, with a temperature of 70 at Bloomington, 68 at Moline, and 68 at Galesburg. Under cloudy skies, Lakin reported 69, Quincy reported 73, and Pontiac reported 70. And once again at 3 a.m. in Peoria, under cloudy skies, the temperature was 72. Looking elsewhere around the Midwest at 3 a.m., Chicago was mostly cloudy, and 66. Indianapolis was mostly cloudy, and 73. St. Louis was clear, and 79. Kansas City was clear, and 77. Des Moines had light rain, and 66. Milwaukee was partly cloudy, and 60. The time is currently 3:27 a.m. Central Daylight Time. 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Now for the official National Weather Service forecast for Peoria and surrounding areas of central Illinois. Rest of tonight, cloudy. Lows in the upper 60s. Northeast winds 5 to 10 miles an hour. Friday, mostly cloudy in the morning, then becoming mostly sunny. A slight chance of showers and thunderstorms. Not as warm with highs around 80. East winds 5 to 10 miles an hour. Chance of rain 20%. Friday night, mostly clear until midnight, then partly cloudy with a chance of showers and thunderstorms after midnight. Lows in the mid-60s.

East winds 5 to 10 miles an hour with gusts up to 20 miles an hour. Chance of rain 50%. Saturday, mostly cloudy with a chance of thunderstorms. Showers likely, mainly in the morning. Humid with highs in the mid-80s. South winds 5 to 10 miles an hour. Chance of rain 70%. Saturday night, mostly cloudy. A chance of showers and thunderstorms until midnight, then showers likely after midnight. Humid with lows in the mid-60s. Southeast winds around 5 miles an hour, becoming northeast after midnight. Chance of rain 70%. Sunday, showers, mainly in the morning. Highs in the upper 70s. Chance of rain 90%. Sunday night and Monday, showers likely with a chance of thunderstorms. Lows in the upper 50s. Highs in the upper 60s. Chance of rain 70%. Monday night, mostly cloudy with a chance of showers. Lows in the mid-50s. Chance of rain 50%. Tuesday and Tuesday night, mostly cloudy. Highs in the mid-60s. Lows around 50. Wednesday, mostly sunny. Highs in the upper 60s. Wednesday night, mostly cloudy until midnight, then becoming partly cloudy. Lows in the lower 50s. Thursday, mostly sunny. Highs in the lower 70s. Again, the forecast for Peoria and surrounding areas of central Illinois for the rest of tonight, cloudy. Lows in the upper 60s. Northeast winds 5 to 10 miles an hour. At 3 a.m. in Peoria, skies were cloudy. The temperature was 72 degrees, the dew point was 70, and the relative humidity was 93%. The wind was northeast at 8 miles an hour. The pressure was 30.20 inches and steady. Around central and western Illinois, at Macomb, fog was reported, with a temperature of 71. It was mostly cloudy, with a temperature of 75 at Springfield, and 72 at Lincoln. It was cloudy, with a temperature of 70 at Bloomington, 68 at Moline, and 68 at Galesburg. Under cloudy skies, Lakin reported 69, Quincy reported 73, and Pontiac reported 70. And once again at 3 a.m. in Peoria, under cloudy skies, the temperature was 72. Looking elsewhere around the Midwest at 3 a.m., Chicago was mostly cloudy, and 66. Indianapolis was mostly cloudy, and 73. St. Louis was clear, and 79. Kansas City was clear, and 77. Des Moines had light rain, and 66. Milwaukee was partly cloudy, and 60. The time is currently 3:30 a.m. Central Daylight Time. 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Now for the official National Weather Service forecast for Peoria and surrounding areas of central Illinois. Rest of tonight, cloudy. Lows in the upper 60s. Northeast winds 5 to 10 miles an hour. Friday, mostly cloudy in the morning, then becoming mostly sunny. A slight chance of showers and thunderstorms. Not as warm with highs around 80. East winds 5 to 10 miles an hour. Chance of rain 20%. Friday night, mostly clear until midnight, then partly cloudy with a chance of showers and thunderstorms after midnight. Lows in the mid-60s. Southeast winds 5 to 10 miles an hour with gusts up to 20 miles an hour. Chance of rain 50%. Saturday, mostly cloudy with a chance of thunderstorms. Showers likely, mainly in the morning. Humid with highs in the mid-80s. South winds 5 to 10 miles an hour. Chance of rain 70%. Saturday night, mostly cloudy. A chance of showers and thunderstorms until midnight, then showers likely after midnight. Humid with lows in the mid-60s. Southeast winds around 5 miles an hour, becoming northeast after midnight. Chance of rain 70%. Sunday, showers, mainly in the morning. Highs in the upper 70s. Chance of rain 90%. Sunday night and Monday, showers likely with a chance of thunderstorms. Lows in the upper 50s. Highs in the upper 60s. Chance of rain 70%. Monday night, mostly cloudy with a chance of showers. Lows in the mid-50s. Chance of rain 50%. Tuesday and Tuesday night,

mostly cloudy. Highs in the mid-60s. Lows around 50. Wednesday, mostly sunny. Highs in the upper 60s. Wednesday night, mostly cloudy until midnight, then becoming partly cloudy. Lows in the lower 50s. Thursday, mostly sunny. Highs in the lower 70s. Wednesday night, mostly cloudy until midnight, then becoming partly cloudy. Lows in the lower 50s. Thursday, mostly sunny. Highs in the lower 70s. Again, the forecast for Peoria and surrounding areas of central Illinois for the rest of tonight, cloudy. Lows in the upper 60s. Northeast winds 5 to 10 miles an hour. At 3 a.m. in Peoria, skies were cloudy. The temperature was 72 degrees, the dew point was 70, and the relative humidity was 93%. The wind was northeast at 8 miles an hour. The pressure was 30.20 inches and steady. Around central and western Illinois, at Macomb, fog was reported, with a temperature of 71. It was mostly cloudy, with a temperature of 75 at Springfield, and 72 at Lincoln. It was cloudy, with a temperature of 70 at Bloomington, 68 at Moline, and 68 at Galesburg. Under cloudy skies, Lakin reported 69, Quincy reported 73, and Pontiac reported 70. And once again at 3 a.m. in Peoria, under cloudy skies, the temperature was 72. Looking elsewhere around the Midwest at 3 a.m., Chicago was mostly cloudy, and 66. Indianapolis was mostly cloudy, and 73. St. Louis was clear, and 79. Kansas City was clear, and 77. Des Moines had light rain, and 66. Milwaukee was partly cloudy, and 60. The time is currently 3:34 a.m. Central Daylight Time. 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Now for the official National Weather Service forecast for Peoria and surrounding areas of central Illinois. Rest of tonight, cloudy. Lows in the upper 60s. Northeast winds 5 to 10 miles an hour. Friday, mostly cloudy in the morning, then becoming mostly sunny. A slight chance of showers and thunderstorms. Not as warm with highs around 80. East winds 5 to 10 miles an hour. Chance of rain 20%. Friday night, mostly clear until midnight, then partly cloudy with a chance of showers and thunderstorms after midnight. Lows in the mid-60s. Southeast winds 5 to 10 miles an hour with gusts up to 20 miles an hour. Chance of rain 50%. Saturday, mostly cloudy with a chance of thunderstorms. Showers likely, mainly in the morning. Humid with highs in the mid-80s. South winds 5 to 10 miles an hour. Chance of rain 70%. Saturday night, mostly cloudy. A chance of showers and thunderstorms until midnight, then showers likely after midnight. Humid with lows in the mid-60s. Southeast winds around 5 miles an hour, becoming northeast after midnight. Chance of rain 70%. Sunday, showers, mainly in the morning. Highs in the upper 70s. Chance of rain 90%. Sunday night and Monday, showers likely with a chance of thunderstorms. Lows in the upper 50s. Highs in the upper 60s. Chance of rain 70%. Monday night, mostly cloudy with a chance of showers. Lows in the mid-50s. Chance of rain 50%. Tuesday and Tuesday night, mostly cloudy. Highs in the mid-60s. Lows around 50. Wednesday, mostly sunny. Highs in the upper 60s. Wednesday night, mostly cloudy until midnight, then becoming partly cloudy. Lows in the lower 50s. Thursday, mostly sunny. Highs in the lower 70s. Again, the forecast for Peoria and surrounding areas of central Illinois for the rest of tonight, cloudy. Lows in the upper 60s. Northeast winds 5 to 10 miles an hour. At 3 a.m. in Peoria, skies were cloudy. The temperature was 72 degrees, the dew point was 70, and the relative humidity was 93%. The wind was northeast at 8 miles an hour. The pressure was 30.20 inches and steady. Around central and western Illinois, at Macomb, fog was reported, with a temperature of

71. It was mostly cloudy, with a temperature of 75 at Springfield and 72 at Lincoln. It was cloudy, with a temperature of 70 at Bloomington, 68 at Moline, and 68 at Galesburg. Under cloudy skies, Lakin reported 69, Quincy reported 73, and Pontiac reported 70. And once again at 3 a.m. in Peoria, under cloudy skies, the temperature was 72. Looking elsewhere around the Midwest at 3 a.m., Chicago was mostly cloudy, and 66. Indianapolis was mostly cloudy, and 73. St. Louis was clear, and 79. Kansas City was clear, and 77. Des Moines had light rain, and 66. Milwaukee was partly cloudy, and 60. The time is currently 3:38 a.m. Central Daylight Time. 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Now for the official National Weather Service forecast for Peoria and surrounding areas of central Illinois. Rest of tonight, cloudy. Lows in the upper 60s. Northeast winds 5 to 10 miles an hour. Friday, mostly cloudy in the morning, then becoming mostly sunny. A slight chance of showers and thunderstorms. Not as warm with highs around 80. East winds 5 to 10 miles an hour. Chance of rain 20%. Friday night, mostly clear until midnight, then partly cloudy with a chance of showers and thunderstorms after midnight. Lows in the mid-60s. Southeast winds 5 to 10 miles an hour with gusts up to 20 miles an hour. Chance of rain 50%. Saturday, mostly cloudy with a chance of thunderstorms. Showers likely, mainly in the morning. Humid with highs in the mid-80s. South winds 5 to 10 miles an hour. Chance of rain 70%. Saturday night, mostly cloudy. A chance of showers and thunderstorms until midnight, then showers likely after midnight. Humid with lows in the mid-60s. Southeast winds around 5 miles an hour, becoming northeast after midnight. Chance of rain 70%. Sunday, showers, mainly in the morning. Highs in the upper 70s. Chance of rain 90%. Sunday night and Monday, showers likely with a chance of thunderstorms. Lows in the upper 50s. Highs in the upper 60s. Chance of rain 70%. Monday night, mostly cloudy with a chance of showers. Lows in the mid-50s. Chance of rain 50%. Tuesday and Tuesday night, mostly cloudy. Highs in the mid-60s. Lows around 50. Wednesday, mostly sunny. Highs in the upper 60s. Wednesday night, mostly cloudy until midnight, then becoming partly cloudy. Lows in the lower 50s. Thursday, mostly sunny. Highs in the lower 70s. Again, the forecast for Peoria and surrounding areas of central Illinois for the rest of tonight, cloudy. Lows in the upper 60s. Northeast winds 5 to 10 miles an hour. At 3 a.m. in Peoria, skies were cloudy. The temperature was 72 degrees, the dew point was 70, and the relative humidity was 93%. The wind was northeast at 8 miles an hour. The pressure was 30.20 inches and steady. Around central and western Illinois, at Macomb, fog was reported, with a temperature of 71. It was mostly cloudy, with a temperature of 75 at Springfield, and 72 at Lincoln. It was cloudy, with a temperature of 70 at Bloomington, 68 at Moline, and 68 at Galesburg. Under cloudy skies, Lakin reported 69, Quincy reported 73, and Pontiac reported 70. And once again at 3 a.m. in Peoria, under cloudy skies, the temperature was 72. Looking elsewhere around the Midwest at 3 a.m., Chicago was mostly cloudy, and 66. Indianapolis was mostly cloudy, and 73. St. Louis was clear, and 79. Kansas City was clear, and 77. Des Moines had light rain, and 66. Milwaukee was partly cloudy, and 60. The time is currently 3:42 a.m. Central Daylight Time. 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Now for the official National Weather Service forecast for Peoria and surrounding areas of

central Illinois. Rest of tonight, cloudy. Lows in the upper 60s. Northeast winds 5 to 10 miles an hour. Friday, mostly cloudy in the morning, then becoming mostly sunny. A slight chance of showers and thunderstorms. Not as warm with highs around 80. East winds 5 to 10 miles an hour. Chance of rain 20%. Friday night, mostly clear until midnight, then partly cloudy with a chance of showers and thunderstorms after midnight. Lows in the mid-60s. Southeast winds 5 to 10 miles an hour with gusts up to 20 miles an hour. Chance of rain 50%. Saturday, mostly cloudy with a chance of thunderstorms. Showers likely, mainly in the morning. Humid with highs in the mid-80s. South winds 5 to 10 miles an hour. Chance of rain 70%. Saturday night, mostly cloudy. A chance of showers and thunderstorms until midnight, then showers likely after midnight. Humid with lows in the mid-60s. Southeast winds around 5 miles an hour, becoming northeast after midnight. Chance of rain 70%. Sunday, showers, mainly in the morning. Highs in the upper 70s. Chance of rain 90%. Sunday night and Monday, showers likely with a chance of thunderstorms. Lows in the upper 50s. Highs in the upper 60s. Chance of rain 70%. Monday night, mostly cloudy with a chance of showers. Lows in the mid-50s. Chance of rain 50%. Tuesday and Tuesday night, mostly cloudy. Highs in the mid-60s. Lows around 50. Wednesday, mostly sunny. Highs in the upper 60s. Wednesday night, mostly cloudy until midnight, then becoming partly cloudy. Lows in the lower 50s. Thursday, mostly sunny. Highs in the lower 70s. Again, the forecast for Peoria and surrounding areas of central Illinois for the rest of tonight, cloudy. Lows in the upper 60s. Northeast winds 5 to 10 miles an hour. At 3 a.m. in Peoria, skies were cloudy. The temperature was 72 degrees, the dew point was 70, and the relative humidity was 93%. The wind was northeast at 8 miles an hour. The pressure was 30.20 inches and steady. Around central and western Illinois, at Macomb, fog was reported, with a temperature of 71. It was mostly cloudy, with a temperature of 75 at Springfield, and 72 at Lincoln. It was cloudy, with a temperature of 70 at Bloomington, 68 at Moline, and 68 at Galesburg. Under cloudy skies, Lakin reported 69, Quincy reported 73, and Pontiac reported 70. And once again at 3 a.m. in Peoria, under cloudy skies, the temperature was 72. Looking elsewhere around the Midwest at 3 a.m., Chicago was mostly cloudy, and 66. Indianapolis was mostly cloudy, and 73. St. Louis was clear, and 79. Kansas City was clear, and 77. Des Moines had light rain, and 66. Milwaukee was partly cloudy, and 60. The time is currently 3:46 a.m. Central Daylight Time. 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Now for the official National Weather Service forecast for Peoria and surrounding areas of central Illinois. Rest of tonight, cloudy. Lows in the upper 60s. Northeast winds 5 to 10 miles an hour. Friday, mostly cloudy in the morning, then becoming mostly sunny. A slight chance of showers and thunderstorms. Not as warm with highs around 80. East winds 5 to 10 miles an hour. Chance of rain 20%. Friday night, mostly clear until midnight, then partly cloudy with a chance of showers and thunderstorms after midnight. Lows in the mid-60s. Southeast winds 5 to 10 miles an hour with gusts up to 20 miles an hour. Chance of rain 50%. Saturday, mostly cloudy with a chance of thunderstorms. Showers likely, mainly in the morning. Humid with highs in the mid-80s. South winds 5 to 10 miles an hour. Chance of rain 70%. Saturday night, mostly cloudy. A chance of showers and thunderstorms until midnight, then showers likely after midnight. Humid with lows in the mid-60s. Southeast winds.
gusts around 5 miles an hour, becoming northeast after midnight. Chance of rain 70%. Sunday, showers, mainly in the morning. Highs in the upper 70s. Chance of rain 90%. Sunday night and Monday, showers likely with a chance of thunderstorms. Lows in the upper 50s. Highs in the upper 60s. Chance of rain 70%. Monday night, mostly cloudy with a chance of showers. Lows in the mid-50s. Chance of rain 50%. Tuesday and Tuesday night, mostly cloudy. Highs in the mid-60s. Lows around 50. Wednesday, mostly sunny. Highs in the upper 60s. Wednesday night, mostly cloudy until midnight, then becoming partly cloudy. Lows in the lower 50s. Thursday, mostly sunny. Highs in the lower 70s. Again, the forecast for Peoria and surrounding areas of central Illinois for the rest of tonight, cloudy. Lows in the upper 60s. Northeast winds 5 to 10 miles an hour. At 3 a.m. in Peoria, skies were cloudy. The temperature was 72 degrees, the dew point was 70, and the relative humidity was 93%. The wind was northeast at 8 miles an hour. The pressure was 30.20 inches and steady. Around central and western Illinois, at Macomb, fog was reported with a temperature of 71. It was mostly cloudy with a temperature of 75 at Springfield and 72 at Lincoln. It was cloudy with a temperature of 70 at Bloomington, 68 at Moline, and 68 at Galesburg. Under cloudy skies, Lakin reported 69, Quincy reported 73, and Pontiac reported 70. And once again at 3 a.m. in Peoria, under cloudy skies, the temperature was 72. Looking elsewhere around the Midwest at 3 a.m., Chicago was mostly cloudy, and 66. Indianapolis was mostly cloudy, and 73. St. Louis was clear, and 79. Kansas City was clear, and 77. Des Moines had light rain, and 66. Milwaukee was partly cloudy, and 60. The time is currently 3:50 a.m. Central Daylight Time. 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Now for the official National Weather Service forecast for Peoria and surrounding areas of central Illinois. Rest of tonight, cloudy. Lows in the upper 60s. Northeast winds 5 to 10 miles an hour. Friday, mostly cloudy in the morning, then becoming mostly sunny. A slight chance of showers and thunderstorms. Not as warm with highs around 80. East winds 5 to 10 miles an hour. Chance of rain 20%. Friday night, mostly clear until midnight, then partly cloudy with a chance of showers and thunderstorms after midnight. Lows in the mid-60s. Southeast winds 5 to 10 miles an hour with gusts up to 20 miles an hour. Chance of rain 50%. Saturday, mostly cloudy with a chance of thunderstorms. Showers likely, mainly in the morning. Humid with highs in the mid-80s. South winds 5 to 10 miles an hour. Chance of rain 70%. Saturday night, mostly cloudy. A chance of showers and thunderstorms until midnight, then showers likely after midnight. Humid with lows in the mid-60s. Southeast winds around 5 miles an hour, becoming northeast after midnight. Chance of rain 70%. Sunday, showers, mainly in the morning. Highs in the upper 70s. Chance of rain 90%. Sunday night and Monday, showers likely with a chance of thunderstorms. Lows in the upper 50s. Highs in the upper 60s. Chance of rain 70%. Monday night, mostly cloudy with a chance of showers. Lows in the mid-50s. Chance of rain 50%. Tuesday and Tuesday night, mostly cloudy. Highs in the mid-60s. Lows around 50. Wednesday, mostly sunny. Highs in the upper 60s. Wednesday night, mostly cloudy until midnight, then becoming partly cloudy. Lows in the lower 50s. Thursday, mostly sunny. Highs in the lower 70s. Again, the forecast for Peoria and surrounding areas of central Illinois for the rest of tonight, cloudy. Lows in the upper 60s. Northeast winds 5 to 10 miles an hour.

At 3 a.m. in Peoria, skies were cloudy. The temperature was 72 degrees, the dew point was 70, and the relative humidity was 93%. The wind was northeast at 8 miles an hour. The pressure was 30.20 inches and steady. Around central and western Illinois, at Macomb, fog was reported, with a temperature of 71. It was mostly cloudy, with a temperature of 75 at Springfield, and 72 at Lincoln. It was cloudy, with a temperature of 70 at Bloomington, 68 at Moline, and 68 at Galesburg. Under cloudy skies, Lakin reported 69, Quincy reported 73, and Pontiac reported 70. And once again at 3 a.m. in Peoria, under cloudy skies, the temperature was 72. Looking elsewhere around the Midwest at 3 a.m., Chicago was mostly cloudy, and 66. Indianapolis was mostly cloudy, and 73. St. Louis was clear, and 79. Kansas City was clear, and 77. Des Moines had light rain, and 66. Milwaukee was partly cloudy, and 60. The time is currently 3:54 a.m. Central Daylight Time. 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Now for the official National Weather Service forecast for Peoria and surrounding areas of central Illinois. Rest of tonight, cloudy. Lows in the upper 60s. Northeast winds 5 to 10 miles an hour. Friday, mostly cloudy in the morning, then becoming mostly sunny. A slight chance of showers and thunderstorms. Not as warm with highs around 80. East winds 5 to 10 miles an hour. Chance of rain 20%. Friday night, mostly clear until midnight, then partly cloudy with a chance of showers and thunderstorms after midnight. Lows in the mid-60s. Southeast winds 5 to 10 miles an hour with gusts up to 20 miles an hour. Chance of rain 50%. Saturday, mostly cloudy with a chance of thunderstorms. Showers likely, mainly in the morning. Humid with highs in the mid-80s. South winds 5 to 10 miles an hour. Chance of rain 70%. Saturday night, mostly cloudy. A chance of showers and thunderstorms until midnight, then showers likely after midnight. Humid with lows in the mid-60s. Southeast winds around 5 miles an hour, becoming northeast after midnight. Chance of rain 70%. Sunday, showers, mainly in the morning. Highs in the upper 70s. Chance of rain 90%. Sunday night and Monday, showers likely with a chance of thunderstorms. Lows in the upper 50s. Highs in the upper 60s. Chance of rain 70%. Monday night, mostly cloudy with a chance of showers. Lows in the mid-50s. Chance of rain 50%. Tuesday and Tuesday night, mostly cloudy. Highs in the mid-60s. Lows around 50. Wednesday, mostly sunny. Highs in the upper 60s. Wednesday night, mostly cloudy until midnight, then becoming partly cloudy. Lows in the lower 50s. Thursday, mostly sunny. Highs in the lower 70s. Again, the forecast for Peoria and surrounding areas of central Illinois for the rest of tonight, cloudy. Lows in the upper 60s. Northeast winds 5 to 10 miles an hour. At 3 a.m. in Peoria, skies were cloudy. The temperature was 72 degrees, the dew point was 70, and the relative humidity was 93%. The wind was northeast at 8 miles an hour. The pressure was 30.20 inches and steady. Around central and western Illinois, at Macomb, fog was reported, with a temperature of 71. It was mostly cloudy, with a temperature of 75 at Springfield, and 72 at Lincoln. It was cloudy, with a temperature of 70 at Bloomington, 68 at Moline, and 68 at Galesburg. Under cloudy skies, Lakin reported 69, Quincy reported 73, and Pontiac reported 70. And once again at 3 a.m. in Peoria, under cloudy skies, the temperature was 72. Looking elsewhere around the Midwest at 3 a.m., Chicago was mostly cloudy, and 66. Indianapolis was mostly cloudy, and 73. St. Louis was clear, and 79. Kansas City was clear, and 77.
Des Moines had light rain, and 66. Milwaukee was partly cloudy, and 60. The time is currently 3:57 a.m. Central Daylight Time. 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Now for the official National Weather Service forecast for Peoria and surrounding areas of central Illinois. Rest of tonight, cloudy. Lows in the upper 60s. Northeast winds 5 to 10 miles an hour. Friday, mostly cloudy in the morning, then becoming mostly sunny. A slight chance of showers and thunderstorms. Not as warm with highs around 80. East winds 5 to 10 miles an hour. Chance of rain 20%. Friday night, mostly clear until midnight, then partly cloudy with a chance of showers and thunderstorms after midnight. Lows in the mid-60s. Southeast winds 5 to 10 miles an hour with gusts up to 20 miles an hour. Chance of rain 50%. Saturday, mostly cloudy with a chance of thunderstorms. Showers likely, mainly in the morning. Humid with highs in the mid-80s. South winds 5 to 10 miles an hour. Chance of rain 70%. Saturday night, mostly cloudy. A chance of showers and thunderstorms until midnight, then showers likely after midnight. Humid with lows in the mid-60s. Southeast winds around 5 miles an hour, becoming northeast after midnight. Chance of rain 70%. Sunday, showers, mainly in the morning. Highs in the upper 70s. Chance of rain 90%. Sunday night and Monday, showers likely with a chance of thunderstorms. Lows in the upper 50s. Highs in the upper 60s. Chance of rain 70%. Monday night, mostly cloudy with a chance of showers. Lows in the mid-50s. Chance of rain 50%. Tuesday and Tuesday night, mostly cloudy. Highs in the mid-60s. Lows around 50. Wednesday, mostly sunny. Highs in the upper 60s. Wednesday night, mostly cloudy until midnight, then becoming partly cloudy. Lows in the lower 50s. Thursday, mostly sunny. Highs in the lower 70s. Again, the forecast for Peoria and surrounding areas of central Illinois for the rest of tonight, cloudy. Lows in the upper 60s. Northeast winds 5 to 10 miles an hour. The time is currently 4 a.m. Central Daylight Time. 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Now for the official National Weather Service forecast for Peoria and surrounding areas of central Illinois. Rest of tonight, cloudy. Lows in the upper 60s. Northeast winds 5 to 10 miles an hour. Friday, mostly cloudy in the morning, then becoming mostly sunny. A slight chance of showers and thunderstorms. Not as warm with highs around 80. East winds 5 to 10 miles an hour. Chance of rain 20%. Friday night, mostly clear until midnight, then partly cloudy with a chance of showers and thunderstorms after midnight. Lows in the mid-60s. Southeast winds 5 to 10 miles an hour with gusts up to 20 miles an hour. Chance of rain 50%. Saturday, mostly cloudy with a chance of thunderstorms. Showers likely, mainly in the morning. Humid with highs in the mid-80s. South winds 5 to 10 miles an hour. Chance of rain 70%. Saturday night, mostly cloudy. A chance of showers and thunderstorms until midnight, then showers likely after midnight. Humid with lows in the mid-60s. Southeast winds around 5 miles an hour, becoming northeast after midnight. Chance of rain 70%. Sunday, showers, mainly in the morning. Highs in the upper 70s. Chance of rain 90%. Sunday night and Monday, showers likely with a chance of thunderstorms. Lows in the upper 50s. Highs in the upper 60s. Chance of rain 70%. Monday night, mostly cloudy with a chance of showers. Lows in the mid-50s. Chance of rain 50%. Tuesday and Tuesday night, mostly cloudy. Highs in the mid-60s. Lows around 50. Wednesday, mostly sunny. Highs in the upper 60s. Wednesday night, mostly cloudy until midnight, then becoming partly cloudy.
lows in the lower 50s.

50s. Thursday, mostly sunny. Highs in the lower 70s. Again, the forecast for Peoria and surrounding areas of central Illinois for the rest of tonight, cloudy. Lows in the upper 60s. Northeast winds 5 to 10 miles an hour. The time is currently 4:03 a.m. Central Daylight Time. 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Now for the official National Weather Service forecast for Peoria and surrounding areas of central Illinois. Rest of tonight, cloudy. Lows in the upper 60s. Northeast winds 5 to 10 miles an hour. Friday, mostly cloudy in the morning, then becoming mostly sunny. A slight chance of showers and thunderstorms. Not as warm with highs around 80. East winds 5 to 10 miles an hour. Chance of rain 20%. Friday night, mostly clear until midnight, then partly cloudy with a chance of showers and thunderstorms after midnight. Lows in the mid-60s. Southeast winds 5 to 10 miles an hour with gusts up to 20 miles an hour. Chance of rain 50%. Saturday, mostly cloudy with a chance of thunderstorms. Showers likely, mainly in the morning. Humid with highs in the mid-80s. South winds 5 to 10 miles an hour. Chance of rain 70%. Saturday night, mostly cloudy. A chance of showers and thunderstorms until midnight, then showers likely after midnight. Humid with lows in the mid-60s. Southeast winds around 5 miles an hour, becoming northeast after midnight. Chance of rain 70%. Sunday, showers, mainly in the morning. Highs in the upper 70s. Chance of rain 90%. Sunday night and Monday, showers likely with a chance of thunderstorms. Lows in the upper 50s. Highs in the upper 60s. Chance of rain 70%. Monday night, mostly cloudy with a chance of showers. Lows in the mid-50s. Chance of rain 50%. Tuesday and Tuesday night, mostly cloudy. Highs in the mid-60s. Lows around 50. Wednesday, mostly sunny. Highs in the upper 60s. Wednesday night, mostly cloudy until midnight, then becoming partly cloudy. Lows in the lower 50s. Thursday, mostly sunny. Highs in the low 70s. Again, the forecast for Peoria and surrounding areas of central Illinois for the rest of tonight, cloudy. Lows in the upper 60s. Northeast winds 5 to 10 miles an hour. At 4 a.m. in Peoria, skies were cloudy. The temperature was 71 degrees, the dew point was 68, and the relative humidity was 90%. The wind was northeast at 9 miles an hour. The pressure was 30.20 inches and steady. Around central and western Illinois, temperatures were around 70 degrees. At Galesburg, fog was reported. At Springfield, it was partly cloudy. It was cloudy at Bloomington, Moline, Lakin, and Macomb. At Quincy, Lincoln, and Pontiac, it was cloudy. And once again at 4 a.m. in Peoria, under cloudy skies, the temperature was 71. The time is currently 4:06 a.m. Central Daylight Time. 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Now for the official National Weather Service forecast for Peoria and surrounding areas of central Illinois. Rest of tonight, cloudy. Lows in the upper 60s. Northeast winds 5 to 10 miles an hour. Friday, mostly cloudy in the morning, then becoming mostly sunny. A slight chance of showers and thunderstorms. Not as warm with highs around 80. East winds 5 to 10 miles an hour. Chance of rain 20%. Friday night, mostly clear until midnight, then partly cloudy with a chance of showers and thunderstorms after midnight. Lows in the mid-60s. Southeast winds 5 to 10 miles an hour with gusts up to 20 miles an hour. Chance of rain 50%. Saturday, mostly cloudy with a chance of thunderstorms. Showers likely, mainly in the morning. Humid with highs in the mid-80s. South winds 5 to 10 miles an hour. Chance of rain 70%. Saturday night, mostly cloudy. A chance of showers and thunderstorms until midnight, then showers likely after midnight. Humid

blows in the mid-60s. Southeast winds around 5 miles an hour, becoming northeast after midnight. Chance of rain 70%. Sunday, showers, mainly in the morning. Highs in the upper 70s. Chance of rain 90%. Sunday night and Monday, showers likely with a chance of thunderstorms. Lows in the upper 50s. Highs in the upper 60s. Chance of rain 70%. Monday night, mostly cloudy with a chance of showers. Lows in the mid-50s. Chance of rain 50%. Tuesday and Tuesday night, mostly cloudy. Highs in the mid-60s. Lows around 50. Wednesday, mostly sunny. Highs in the upper 60s. Wednesday night, mostly cloudy until midnight, then becoming partly cloudy. Lows in the lower 50s. Thursday, mostly sunny. Highs in the lower 70s. Again, the forecast for Peoria and surrounding areas of central Illinois for the rest of tonight, cloudy. Lows in the upper 60s. Northeast winds 5 to 10 miles an hour. At 4 a.m. in Peoria, skies were cloudy. The temperature was 71 degrees, the dew point was 68, and the relative humidity was 90%. The wind was northeast at 9 miles an hour. The pressure was 30.20 inches and steady. Around central and western Illinois, temperatures were around 70 degrees. At Galesburg, fog was reported. At Springfield, it was partly cloudy. It was cloudy at Bloomington, Moline, Lakin, and Macomb. At Quincy, Lincoln, and Pontiac, it was cloudy. And once again at 4 a.m. in Peoria, under cloudy skies, the temperature was 71. Looking elsewhere around the Midwest at 4 a.m., Chicago was cloudy, and 67. Indianapolis was mostly cloudy, and 74. St. Louis was clear, and 78. Kansas City was clear, and 77. Des Moines was cloudy, and 66. Milwaukee was mostly cloudy, and 63. The time is currently 4:10 a.m. Central Daylight Time. 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Now for the official National Weather Service forecast for Peoria and surrounding areas of central Illinois. Rest of tonight, cloudy. Lows in the upper 60s. Northeast winds 5 to 10 miles an hour. Friday, mostly cloudy in the morning, then becoming mostly sunny. A slight chance of showers and thunderstorms. Not as warm with highs around 80. East winds 5 to 10 miles an hour. Chance of rain 20%. Friday night, mostly clear until midnight, then partly cloudy with a chance of showers and thunderstorms after midnight. Lows in the mid-60s. Southeast winds 5 to 10 miles an hour with gusts up to 20 miles an hour. Chance of rain 50%. Saturday, mostly cloudy with a chance of thunderstorms. Showers likely, mainly in the morning. Humid with highs in the mid-80s. South winds 5 to 10 miles an hour. Chance of rain 70%. Saturday night, mostly cloudy. A chance of showers and thunderstorms until midnight, then showers likely after midnight. Humid with lows in the mid-60s. Southeast winds around 5 miles an hour, becoming northeast after midnight. Chance of rain 70%. Sunday, showers, mainly in the morning. Highs in the upper 70s. Chance of rain 90%. Sunday night and Monday, showers likely with a chance of thunderstorms. Lows in the upper 50s. Highs in the upper 60s. Chance of rain 70%. Monday night, mostly cloudy with a chance of showers. Lows in the mid-50s. Chance of rain 50%. Tuesday and Tuesday night, mostly cloudy. Highs in the mid-60s. Lows around 50. Wednesday, mostly sunny. Highs in the upper 60s. Wednesday night, mostly cloudy until midnight, then becoming partly cloudy. Lows in the lower 50s. Thursday, mostly sunny. Highs in the lower 70s. Again, the forecast for Peoria and surrounding areas of central Illinois for the rest of tonight, cloudy. Lows in the upper 60s. Northeast winds 5 to 10 miles an hour. At 4 a.m. in Peoria, skies were cloudy. The temperature was 71.

serves the following counties: Fulton, Knox, Marshall, Mason, McLean, Peoria, Stark, Tazewell, and Woodford. WXJ71 is part of the All Hazards Network of NOAA Weather Radio. Looking elsewhere around the Midwest at 4 a.m., Chicago was cloudy and 67. Indianapolis was mostly cloudy and 74. St. Louis was clear and 78. Kansas City was clear and 77. Des Moines was cloudy and 66. Milwaukee was mostly cloudy and 63. The time is currently 4:14 a.m. Central Daylight Time. 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Now for the official National Weather Service forecast for Peoria and surrounding areas of central Illinois. Rest of tonight, cloudy. Lows in the upper 60s. Northeast winds 5 to 10 miles an hour. Friday, mostly cloudy in the morning, then becoming mostly sunny. A slight chance of showers and thunderstorms. Not as warm with highs around 80. East winds 5 to 10 miles an hour. Chance of rain 20%. Friday night, mostly clear until midnight, then partly cloudy with a chance of showers and thunderstorms after midnight. Lows in the mid-60s. Southeast winds 5 to 10 miles an hour with gusts up to 20 miles an hour. Chance of rain 50%. Saturday, mostly cloudy with a chance of thunderstorms. Showers likely, mainly in the morning. Humid with highs in the mid-80s. South winds 5 to 10 miles an hour. Chance of rain 70%. Saturday night, mostly cloudy. A chance of showers and thunderstorms until midnight, then showers likely after midnight. Humid with lows in the mid-60s. Southeast winds around 5 miles an hour, becoming northeast after midnight. Chance of rain 70%. Sunday, showers, mainly in the morning. Highs in the upper 70s. Chance of rain 90%. Sunday night and Monday, showers likely with a chance of thunderstorms. Lows in the upper 50s. Highs in the upper 60s. Chance of rain 70%. Monday night, mostly cloudy with a chance of showers. Lows in the mid-50s. Chance of rain 50%. Tuesday and Tuesday night, mostly cloudy. Highs in the mid-60s. Lows around 50. Wednesday, mostly sunny. Highs in the upper 60s. Wednesday night, mostly cloudy until midnight, then becoming partly cloudy. Lows in the lower 50s. Thursday, mostly sunny. Highs in the lower 70s. Again, the forecast for Peoria and surrounding areas of central Illinois for the rest of tonight, cloudy. Lows in the upper 60s. Northeast winds 5 to 10 miles an hour. At 4 a.m. in Peoria, skies were cloudy. The temperature was 71 degrees, the dew point was 68, and the relative humidity was 90%. The wind was northeast at 9 miles an hour. The pressure was 30.20 inches and steady. Around central and western Illinois, temperatures were around 70 degrees. At Galesburg, fog was reported. At Springfield, it was partly cloudy. It was cloudy at Bloomington, Moline, Lakin, and Macomb. At Quincy, Lincoln, and Pontiac, it was cloudy. And once again at 4 a.m. in Peoria, under cloudy skies, the temperature was 71. Looking elsewhere around the Midwest at 4 a.m., Chicago was cloudy and 67. Indianapolis was mostly cloudy and 74. St. Louis was clear and 78. Kansas City was clear and 77. Des Moines was cloudy and 66. Milwaukee was cloudy and 63. The time is currently 4:18 a.m. Central Daylight Time. 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Now for the official National Weather Service forecast for Peoria and surrounding areas of central Illinois. Rest of tonight, cloudy. Lows in the upper 60s. Northeast winds 5 to 10 miles an hour. Friday, mostly cloudy in the morning, then becoming mostly sunny. A slight chance of showers and thunderstorms. Not as warm with highs around 80. East winds 5 to 10 miles an hour. Chance of rain.

20%. Friday night, mostly clear until midnight, then partly cloudy with a chance of showers and thunderstorms after midnight. Lows in the mid-60s. Southeast winds 5 to 10 miles an hour with gusts up to 20 miles an hour. Chance of rain 50%. Saturday, mostly cloudy with a chance of thunderstorms. Showers likely, mainly in the morning. Humid with highs in the mid-80s. South winds 5 to 10 miles an hour. Chance of rain 70%. Saturday night, mostly cloudy. A chance of showers and thunderstorms until midnight, then showers likely after midnight. Humid with lows in the mid-60s. Southeast winds around 5 miles an hour, becoming northeast after midnight. Chance of rain 70%. Sunday, showers, mainly in the morning. Highs in the upper 70s. Chance of rain 90%. Sunday night and Monday, showers likely with a chance of thunderstorms. Lows in the upper 50s. Highs in the upper 60s. Chance of rain 70%. Monday night, mostly cloudy with a chance of showers. Lows in the mid-50s. Chance of rain 50%. Tuesday and Tuesday night, mostly cloudy. Highs in the mid-60s. Lows around 50. Wednesday, mostly sunny. Highs in the upper 60s. Wednesday night, mostly cloudy until midnight, then becoming partly cloudy. Lows in the lower 50s. Thursday, mostly sunny. Highs in the lower 70s. Again, the forecast for Peoria and surrounding areas of central Illinois for the rest of tonight, cloudy. Lows in the upper 60s. Northeast winds 5 to 10 miles an hour. At 4 a.m. in Peoria, skies were cloudy. The temperature was 71 degrees, the dew point was 68, and the relative humidity was 90%. The wind was northeast at 9 miles an hour. The pressure was 30.20 inches and steady. Around central and western Illinois, temperatures were around 70 degrees. At Galesburg, fog was reported. At Springfield, it was partly cloudy. It was cloudy at Bloomington, Moline, Lakin, and Macomb. At Quincy, Lincoln, and Pontiac, it was cloudy. And once again at 4 a.m. in Peoria, under cloudy skies, the temperature was 71. Looking elsewhere around the Midwest at 4 a.m., Chicago was cloudy, and 67. Indianapolis was mostly cloudy, and 74. St. Louis was clear, and 78. Kansas City was clear, and 77. Des Moines was cloudy, and 66. Milwaukee was cloudy, and 63. The time is currently 4:21 a.m. Central Daylight Time. 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Now for the official National Weather Service forecast for Peoria and surrounding areas of central Illinois. Rest of tonight, cloudy. Lows in the upper 60s. Northeast winds 5 to 10 miles an hour. Friday, mostly cloudy in the morning, then becoming mostly sunny. A slight chance of showers and thunderstorms. Not as warm with highs around 80. East winds 5 to 10 miles an hour. Chance of rain 20%. Friday night, mostly clear until midnight, then partly cloudy with a chance of showers and thunderstorms after midnight. Lows in the mid-60s. Southeast winds 5 to 10 miles an hour with gusts up to 20 miles an hour. Chance of rain 50%. Saturday, mostly cloudy with a chance of thunderstorms. Showers likely, mainly in the morning. Humid with highs in the mid-80s. South winds 5 to 10 miles an hour. Chance of rain 70%. Saturday night, mostly cloudy. A chance of showers and thunderstorms until midnight, then showers likely after midnight. Humid with lows in the mid-60s. Southeast winds around 5 miles an hour, becoming northeast after midnight. Chance of rain 70%. Sunday, showers, mainly in the morning. Highs in the upper 70s. Chance of rain 90%. Sunday night and Monday, showers likely with a chance of thunderstorms. Lows in the upper 50s. Highs in the upper 60s. Chance of rain 70%. Monday night, mostly cloudy with a chance of showers. Lows in the mid-50s. Chance of rain 50%.

Tuesday and Tuesday night, mostly cloudy. Highs in the mid-60s. Lows around 50. Wednesday, mostly sunny. Highs in the upper 60s. Wednesday night, mostly cloudy until midnight, then becoming partly cloudy. Lows in the lower 50s. Thursday, mostly sunny. Highs in the lower 70s. Again, the forecast for Peoria and surrounding areas of central Illinois for the rest of tonight, cloudy. Lows in the upper 60s. Northeast winds 5 to 10 miles an hour. At 4 a.m. in Peoria, skies were cloudy. The temperature was 71 degrees, the dew point was 68, and the relative humidity was 90%. The wind was northeast at 9 miles an hour. The pressure was 30.20 inches and steady. Around central and western Illinois, temperatures were around 70 degrees. At Galesburg, fog was reported. At Springfield, it was partly cloudy. It was cloudy at Bloomington, Moline, Lakin, and Macomb. At Quincy, Lincoln, and Pontiac, it was cloudy. And once again at 4 a.m. in Peoria, under cloudy skies, the temperature was 71. Looking elsewhere around the Midwest at 4 a.m., Chicago was cloudy, and 67. Indianapolis was mostly cloudy, and 74. St. Louis was clear, and 78. Kansas City was clear, and 77. Des Moines was cloudy, and 66. Milwaukee was cloudy, and 63. Looking elsewhere around the Midwest at 4 a.m., Chicago was cloudy, and 67. Indianapolis was mostly cloudy, and 74. St. Louis was clear, and 78. Kansas City was clear, and 77. Des Moines was cloudy, and 66. Milwaukee was cloudy, and 63. The time is currently 4:25 a.m. Central Daylight Time. 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Now for the official National Weather Service forecast for Peoria and surrounding areas of central Illinois. Rest of tonight, cloudy. Lows in the upper 60s. Northeast winds 5 to 10 miles an hour. Friday, mostly cloudy in the morning, then becoming mostly sunny. A slight chance of showers and thunderstorms. Not as warm with highs around 80. East winds 5 to 10 miles an hour. Chance of rain 20%. Friday night, mostly clear until midnight, then partly cloudy with a chance of showers and thunderstorms after midnight. Lows in the mid-60s. Southeast winds 5 to 10 miles an hour with gusts up to 20 miles an hour. Chance of rain 50%. Saturday, mostly cloudy with a chance of thunderstorms. Showers likely, mainly in the morning. Humid with highs in the mid-80s. South winds 5 to 10 miles an hour. Chance of rain 70%. Saturday night, mostly cloudy. A chance of showers and thunderstorms until midnight, then showers likely after midnight. Humid with lows in the mid-60s. Southeast winds around 5 miles an hour, becoming northeast after midnight. Chance of rain 70%. Sunday, showers, mainly in the morning. Highs in the upper 70s. Chance of rain 90%. Sunday night and Monday, showers likely with a chance of thunderstorms. Lows in the upper 50s. Highs in the upper 60s. Chance of rain 70%. Monday night, mostly cloudy with a chance of showers. Lows in the mid-50s. Chance of rain 50%. Tuesday and Tuesday night, mostly cloudy. Highs in the mid-60s. Lows around 50. Wednesday, mostly sunny. Highs in the upper 60s. Wednesday night, mostly cloudy until midnight, then becoming partly cloudy. Lows in the lower 50s. Thursday, mostly sunny. Highs in the lower 70s. Again, the forecast for Peoria and surrounding areas of central Illinois for the rest of tonight, cloudy. Lows in the upper 60s. Northeast winds 5 to 10 miles an hour. At 4 a.m. in Peoria, skies were cloudy. The temperature was 71 degrees, the dew point was 68, and the relative humidity was 90%. The wind was northeast at 9 miles an hour. The pressure was 30.20 inches and steady. Around central and

western Illinois, temperatures were around 70 degrees. At Galesburg, fog was reported. At Springfield, it was partly cloudy. It was cloudy at Bloomington, Moline, Lakin, and Macomb. At Quincy, Lincoln, and Pontiac, it was cloudy. And once again at 4 a.m. in Peoria, under cloudy skies, the temperature was 71. Looking elsewhere around the Midwest at 4 a.m., Chicago was cloudy, and 67. Indianapolis was mostly cloudy, and 74. St. Louis was clear, and 78. Kansas City was clear, and 77. Des Moines was cloudy, and 66. Milwaukee was cloudy, and 63. The time is currently 4:29 a.m. Central Daylight Time. 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Now for the official National Weather Service forecast for Peoria and surrounding areas of central Illinois. Rest of tonight, cloudy. Lows in the upper 60s. Northeast winds 5 to 10 miles an hour. Friday, mostly cloudy in the morning, then becoming mostly sunny. A slight chance of showers and thunderstorms. Not as warm with highs around 80. East winds 5 to 10 miles an hour. Chance of rain 20%. Friday night, mostly clear until midnight, then partly cloudy with a chance of showers and thunderstorms after midnight. Lows in the mid-60s. Southeast winds 5 to 10 miles an hour with gusts up to 20 miles an hour. Chance of rain 50%. Saturday, mostly cloudy with a chance of thunderstorms. Showers likely, mainly in the morning. Humid with highs in the mid-80s. South winds 5 to 10 miles an hour. Chance of rain 70%. Saturday night, mostly cloudy. A chance of showers and thunderstorms until midnight, then showers likely after midnight. Humid with lows in the mid-60s. Southeast winds around 5 miles an hour, becoming northeast after midnight. Chance of rain 70%. Sunday, showers, mainly in the morning. Highs in the upper 70s. Chance of rain 90%. Sunday night and Monday, showers likely with a chance of thunderstorms. Lows in the upper 50s. Highs in the upper 60s. Chance of rain 70%. Monday night, mostly cloudy with a chance of showers. Lows in the mid-50s. Chance of rain 50%. Tuesday and Tuesday night, mostly cloudy. Highs in the mid-60s. Lows around 50. Wednesday, mostly sunny. Highs in the upper 60s. Wednesday night, mostly cloudy until midnight, then becoming partly cloudy. Lows in the lower 50s. Thursday, mostly sunny. Highs in the lower 70s. Again, the forecast for Peoria and surrounding areas of central Illinois for the rest of tonight, cloudy. Lows in the upper 60s. Northeast winds 5 to 10 miles an hour. At 4 a.m. in Peoria, skies were cloudy. The temperature was 71 degrees, the dew point was 68, and the relative humidity was 90%. The wind was northeast at 9 miles an hour. The pressure was 30.20 inches and steady. Around central and western Illinois, temperatures were around 70 degrees. At Galesburg, fog was reported. At Springfield, it was partly cloudy. It was cloudy at Bloomington, Moline, Lakin, and Macomb. At Quincy, Lincoln, and Pontiac, it was cloudy. And once again at 4 a.m. in Peoria, under cloudy skies, the temperature was 71. Looking elsewhere around the Midwest at 4 a.m., Chicago was cloudy, and 67. Indianapolis was mostly cloudy, and 74. St. Louis was clear, and 78. Kansas City was clear, and 77. Des Moines was cloudy, and 66. Milwaukee was cloudy, and 63. And now a discussion of hazardous weather conditions for the following. counties in Illinois: Fulton, Knox, Marshall, Mason, McLean, Peoria, Stark, Tazewell, and Woodford. This hazardous weather outlook is for central Illinois and west central Illinois. For today and tonight, a couple isolated thunderstorms are possible today and tonight. While severe storms are not likely, any storms could produce heavy rain.

rainfall and localized flooding. For Saturday through Thursday, additional thunderstorm chances persist Saturday through Monday night. Some of these storms could produce locally heavy rain through Monday. A few strong to severe thunderstorms are possible Saturday afternoon and evening. Damaging wind gusts and isolated hail will be the primary concern Saturday. Spotter information statement. Spotter activation is not anticipated through tonight. The time is currently 4:34 a.m. Central Daylight Time. 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Now for the official National Weather Service forecast for Peoria and surrounding areas of central Illinois. Rest of tonight, cloudy. Lows in the upper 60s. Northeast winds 5 to 10 miles an hour. Friday, mostly cloudy in the morning, then becoming mostly sunny. A slight chance of showers and thunderstorms. Not as warm with highs around 80. East winds 5 to 10 miles an hour. Chance of rain 20%. Friday night, mostly clear until midnight, then partly cloudy with a chance of showers and thunderstorms after midnight. Lows in the mid-60s. Southeast winds 5 to 10 miles an hour with gusts up to 20 miles an hour. Chance of rain 50%. Saturday, mostly cloudy with a chance of thunderstorms. Showers likely, mainly in the morning. Humid with highs in the mid-80s. South winds 5 to 10 miles an hour. Chance of rain 70%. Saturday night, mostly cloudy. A chance of showers and thunderstorms until midnight, then showers likely after midnight. Humid with lows in the mid-60s. Southeast winds around 5 miles an hour, becoming northeast after midnight. Chance of rain 70%. Sunday, showers, mainly in the morning. Highs in the upper 70s. Chance of rain 90%. Sunday night and Monday, showers likely with a chance of thunderstorms. Lows in the upper 50s. Highs in the upper 60s. Chance of rain 70%. Monday night, mostly cloudy with a chance of showers. Lows in the mid-50s. Chance of rain 50%. Tuesday and Tuesday night, mostly cloudy. Highs in the mid-60s. Lows around 50. Wednesday, mostly sunny. Highs in the upper 60s. Wednesday night, mostly cloudy until midnight, then becoming partly cloudy. Lows in the lower 50s. Thursday, mostly sunny. Highs in the lower 70s. Again, the forecast for Peoria and surrounding areas of central Illinois for the rest of tonight, cloudy. Lows in the upper 60s. Northeast winds 5 to 10 miles an hour. At 4 a.m. in Peoria, skies were cloudy. The temperature was 71 degrees, the dew point was 68, and the relative humidity was 90%. The wind was northeast at 9 miles an hour. The pressure was 30.20 inches and steady. Around central and western Illinois, temperatures were around 70 degrees. At Galesburg, fog was reported. At Springfield, it was partly cloudy. It was cloudy at Bloomington, Moline, Lakin, and Macomb. At Quincy, Lincoln, and Pontiac, it was cloudy. And once again at 4 a.m. in Peoria, under cloudy skies, the temperature was 71. Looking elsewhere around the Midwest at 4 a.m., Chicago was cloudy, and 67. Indianapolis was mostly cloudy, and 74. St. Louis was clear, and 78. Kansas City was clear, and 77. Des Moines was cloudy, and 66. Milwaukee was cloudy, and 63. And now a discussion of hazardous weather conditions for the following counties in Illinois: Fulton, Knox, Marshall, Mason, McLean, Peoria, Stark, Tazewell, and Woodford. This hazardous weather outlook is for central Illinois and west central Illinois. For today and tonight, a couple isolated thunderstorms are possible today and tonight. While severe storms are not likely, any storms could produce heavy rainfall and localized flooding. For Saturday through Thursday, additional thunderstorm chances persist Saturday through Monday night. Some of these storms could produce locally heavy rain through Monday. A few strong to severe thunderstorms are possible Saturday afternoon and evening. Damaging wind gusts and isolated hail will be the primary concern Saturday. Spotter information statement. Spotter

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The time is currently 4:38 a.m. Central Daylight Time. 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Now for the official National Weather Service forecast for Peoria and surrounding areas of central Illinois. Rest of tonight, cloudy. Lows in the upper 60s. Northeast winds 5 to 10 miles an hour. Friday, mostly cloudy in the morning, then becoming mostly sunny. A slight chance of showers and thunderstorms. Not as warm with highs around 80. East winds 5 to 10 miles an hour. Chance of rain 20%. Friday night, mostly clear until midnight, then partly cloudy with a chance of showers and thunderstorms after midnight. Lows in the mid-60s. Southeast winds 5 to 10 miles an hour with gusts up to 20 miles an hour. Chance of rain 50%. Saturday, mostly cloudy with a chance of thunderstorms. Showers likely, mainly in the morning. Humid with highs in the mid-80s. South winds 5 to 10 miles an hour. Chance of rain 70%. Saturday night, mostly cloudy. A chance of showers and thunderstorms until midnight, then showers likely after midnight. Humid with lows in the mid-60s. Southeast winds around 5 miles an hour, becoming northeast after midnight. Chance of rain 70%. Sunday, showers, mainly in the morning. Highs in the upper 70s. Chance of rain 90%. Sunday night and Monday, showers likely with a chance of thunderstorms. Lows in the upper 50s. Highs in the upper 60s. Chance of rain 70%. Monday night, mostly cloudy with a chance of showers. Lows in the mid-50s. Chance of rain 50%. Tuesday and Tuesday night, mostly cloudy. Highs in the mid-60s. Lows around 50. Wednesday, mostly sunny. Highs in the upper 60s. Wednesday night, mostly cloudy until midnight, then becoming partly cloudy. Lows in the lower 50s. Thursday, mostly sunny. Highs in the lower 70s. Again, the forecast for Peoria and surrounding areas of central Illinois for the rest of tonight, cloudy. Lows in the upper 60s. Northeast winds 5 to 10 miles an hour. At 4 a.m. in Peoria, skies were cloudy. The temperature was 71 degrees, the dew point was 68, and the relative humidity was 90%. The wind was northeast at 9 miles an hour. The pressure was 30.20 inches and steady. Around central and western Illinois, temperatures were around 70 degrees. At Galesburg, fog was reported. At Springfield, it was partly cloudy. It was cloudy at Bloomington, Moline, Lakin, and Macomb. At Quincy, Lincoln, and Pontiac, it was cloudy. And once again at 4 a.m. in Peoria, under cloudy skies, the temperature was 71. Looking elsewhere around the Midwest at 4 a.m., Chicago was cloudy, and 67. Indianapolis was mostly cloudy, and 74. St. Louis was clear, and 78. Kansas City was clear, and 77. Des Moines was cloudy, and 66. Milwaukee was cloudy, and 63. And now a discussion of hazardous weather conditions for the following counties in Illinois: Fulton, Knox, Marshall, Mason, McLean, Peoria, Stark, Tazewell, and Woodford. This hazardous weather outlook is for central Illinois and west central Illinois. For today and tonight, a couple isolated thunderstorms are possible today and tonight. While severe storms are not likely, any storms could produce heavy rainfall and localized flooding. For Saturday through Thursday, additional thunderstorm chances persist Saturday through Monday night. Some of these storms could produce locally heavy rain through Monday. A few strong to severe thunderstorms are possible Saturday afternoon and evening. Damaging wind gusts and isolated hail will be the primary concern Saturday. Spotter information statement. Spotter activation is not anticipated through tonight. The time is currently 4:43 a.m. Central Daylight Time. 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Now for the official National Weather Service forecast for Peoria and surrounding areas of central Illinois. Rest of tonight, cloudy.

winds 5 to 10 miles an hour. Chance of rain 70%. Saturday night, mostly cloudy. A chance of showers and thunderstorms until midnight, then showers likely after midnight. Humid with lows in the mid-60s. Southeast winds around 5 miles an hour, becoming northeast after midnight. Chance of rain 70%. Sunday, showers, mainly in the morning. Highs in the upper 70s. Chance of rain 90%. Sunday night and Monday, showers likely with a chance of thunderstorms. Lows in the upper 50s. Highs in the upper 60s. Chance of rain 70%. Monday night, mostly cloudy with a chance of showers. Lows in the mid-50s. Chance of rain 50%. Tuesday and Tuesday night, mostly cloudy. Highs in the mid-60s. Lows around 50. Wednesday, mostly sunny. Highs in the upper 60s. Wednesday night, mostly cloudy until midnight, then becoming partly cloudy. Lows in the lower 50s. Thursday, mostly sunny. Highs in the lower 70s. Again, the forecast for Peoria and surrounding areas of central Illinois for the rest of tonight, cloudy. Lows in the upper 60s. Northeast winds 5 to 10 miles an hour. At 4 a.m. in Peoria, skies were cloudy. The temperature was 71 degrees, the dew point was 68, and the relative humidity was 90%. The wind was northeast at 9 miles an hour. The pressure was 30.20 inches and steady. Around central and western Illinois, temperatures were around 70 degrees. At Galesburg, fog was reported. At Springfield, it was partly cloudy. It was cloudy at Bloomington, Moline, Lakin, and Macomb. At Quincy, Lincoln, and Pontiac, it was cloudy. And once again at 4 a.m. in Peoria, under cloudy skies, the temperature was 71. Looking elsewhere around the Midwest at 4 a.m., Chicago was cloudy, and 67. Indianapolis was mostly cloudy, and 74. St. Louis was clear, and 78. Kansas City was clear, and 77. Des Moines was cloudy, and 66. Milwaukee was cloudy, and 63. And now a discussion of hazardous weather conditions for the following counties in Illinois: Fulton, Knox, Marshall, Mason, McLean, Peoria, Stark, Tazewell, and Woodford. This hazardous weather outlook is for central Illinois and west central Illinois. For today and tonight, a couple isolated thunderstorms are possible today and tonight. While severe storms are not likely, any storms could produce heavy rainfall and localized flooding. For Saturday through Thursday, additional thunderstorm chances persist Saturday through Monday night. Some of these storms could produce locally heavy rain through Monday. A few strong to severe thunderstorms are possible Saturday afternoon and evening. Damaging wind gusts and isolated hail will be the primary concern Saturday. Spotter information statement: spotter activation is not anticipated through tonight. The time is currently 4:57 a.m. Central Daylight Time. 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Now for the official National Weather Service forecast for Peoria and surrounding areas of central Illinois. Rest of tonight, cloudy. Lows in the upper 60s. Northeast winds 5 to 10 miles an hour. Friday, mostly cloudy in the morning, then becoming mostly sunny. A slight chance of showers and thunderstorms. Not as warm with highs around 80. East winds 5 to 10 miles an hour. Chance of rain 20%. Friday night, mostly clear until midnight, then partly cloudy with a chance of showers and thunderstorms after midnight. Lows in the mid-60s. Southeast winds 5 to 10 miles an hour with gusts up to 20 miles an hour. Chance of rain 50%. Saturday, mostly cloudy with a chance of thunderstorms. Showers likely, mainly in the morning. Humid with highs in the mid-80s. South winds 5 to 10 miles an hour. Chance of rain 70%. Saturday night, mostly cloudy. A chance of showers and thunderstorms until midnight, then showers likely after midnight. Humid with lows in the mid-60s. Southeast winds around 5 miles an hour, becoming northeast after midnight. Chance of rain 70%.
Sunday, showers, mainly in the morning. Highs in the upper 70s. Chance of rain 90%. Sunday night and Monday, showers likely with a chance of thunderstorms. Lows in the upper 50s. Highs in the upper 60s. Chance of rain 70%. Monday night, mostly cloudy with a chance of showers. Lows in the mid-50s. Chance of rain 50%. Tuesday and Tuesday night, mostly cloudy. Highs in the mid-60s. Lows around 50. Wednesday, mostly sunny. Highs in the upper 60s. Wednesday night, mostly cloudy until midnight, then becoming partly cloudy. Lows in the lower 50s. Thursday, mostly sunny. Highs in the lower 70s. Again, the forecast for Peoria and surrounding areas of central Illinois for the rest of tonight, cloudy. Lows in the upper 60s. Northeast winds 5 to 10 miles an hour. At 4 a.m. in Peoria, skies were cloudy. The temperature was 71 degrees, the dew point was 68, and the relative humidity was 90%. The wind was northeast at 9 miles an hour. The pressure was 30.20 inches and steady. Around central and western Illinois, temperatures were around 70 degrees. At Galesburg, fog was reported. At Springfield, it was partly cloudy. It was cloudy at Bloomington, Moline, Lakin, and Macomb. At Quincy, Lincoln, and Pontiac, it was cloudy. And once again at 4 a.m. in Peoria, under cloudy skies, the temperature was 71. The Peoria, Illinois climate summary for yesterday, September 17, 2026. Yesterday's high temperature of 91 degrees occurred at 2:51 p.m. The normal high is 78. Yesterday's low temperature of 71 degrees occurred at 5:10 a.m. The normal low is 56. No precipitation fell yesterday, which leaves the monthly total at 1.51 inches. This is 0.60 inches below the normal amount of 2.11 inches for September. The total precipitation for the year still stands at 32.35 inches, which is 4.25 inches above normal. There were no heating degree days yesterday, which is 2 below normal. This leaves the monthly total at 0, which is 16 below normal. The yearly total since July 1st is 0, which is 20 below normal. There were 16 cooling degree days yesterday, which is 12 above normal. This brings the monthly total to 205, which is 107 above normal. The yearly total since January 1st is 1,220, which is 125 above normal. Yesterday the maximum wind observed was 16 miles an hour from the northeast. The highest wind gust observed was 23 miles per hour from the northeast, which occurred at 10:11 p.m. The average wind speed was less than 5 miles per hour yesterday. The normal high temperature for today is 78 degrees, and the normal low is 55. The record high for today is 95, which occurred in 1895, and the record low is 34, which occurred in 1916. Sunrise today is at 6:42 a.m. and sunset is at 7:02 p.m. And now a discussion of hazardous weather conditions for the following counties in Illinois: Fulton, Knox, Marshall, Mason, McLean, Peoria, Stark, Tazewell, and Woodford. This hazardous weather outlook is for central Illinois and west central Illinois. For today and tonight, a couple isolated thunderstorms are possible today and tonight. While severe storms are not likely, any storms could produce heavy rainfall and localized flooding. For Saturday through Thursday, additional thunderstorm chances persist Saturday through Monday night. Some of these storms could produce locally heavy rain through Monday. A few strong to severe thunderstorms are possible Saturday afternoon and evening. Damaging wind gusts and isolated hail will be the primary concern Saturday. Spotter information statement: spotter activation is not anticipated through tonight. The time is currently 5:03 a.m. Central Daylight Time. 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Now for the official National Weather Service forecast for Peoria and surrounding areas of central Illinois. Rest of tonight, cloudy. Lows in the upper 60s. Northeast winds 5 to 10 miles an hour. Friday, mostly cloudy in the morning, then becoming mostly sunny.
a slight chance of showers and thunderstorms.

not as warm with highs around 80. East winds 5 to 10 miles an hour. Chance of rain 20%. Friday night, mostly clear until midnight, then partly cloudy with a chance of showers and thunderstorms after midnight. Lows in the mid-60s. Southeast winds 5 to 10 miles an hour with gusts up to 20 miles an hour. Chance of rain 50%. Saturday, mostly cloudy with a chance of thunderstorms. Showers likely, mainly in the morning. Humid with highs in the mid-80s. South winds 5 to 10 miles an hour. Chance of rain 70%. Saturday night, mostly cloudy. A chance of showers and thunderstorms until midnight, then showers likely after midnight. Humid with lows in the mid-60s. Southeast winds around 5 miles an hour, becoming northeast after midnight. Chance of rain 70%. Sunday, showers, mainly in the morning. Highs in the upper 70s. Chance of rain 90%. Sunday night and Monday, showers likely with a chance of thunderstorms. Lows in the upper 50s. Highs in the upper 60s. Chance of rain 70%. Monday night, mostly cloudy with a chance of showers. Lows in the mid-50s. Chance of rain 50%. Tuesday and Tuesday night, mostly cloudy. Highs in the mid-60s. Lows around 50. Wednesday, mostly sunny. Highs in the upper 60s. Wednesday night, mostly cloudy until midnight, then becoming partly cloudy. Lows in the lower 50s. Thursday, mostly sunny. Highs in the lower 70s. Again, the forecast for Peoria and surrounding areas of central Illinois for the rest of tonight, cloudy. Lows in the upper 60s. Northeast winds 5 to 10 miles an hour. At 5 a.m. in Peoria, skies were cloudy. Visibility was 6 miles. The temperature was 70 degrees, the dew point was 68, and the relative humidity was 93%. The wind was northeast at 12 miles an hour. The pressure was 30.20 inches and steady. Around central and western Illinois, at Springfield, it was partly cloudy, with a temperature of 72. It was cloudy, with a temperature of 69 at Bloomington, 67 at Moline, 68 at Galesburg, and 68 at Lakin. Under cloudy skies, Macomb reported 71, Quincy reported 73, Lincoln reported 73, and Pontiac reported 69. And once again at 5 a.m. in Peoria, under cloudy skies, the temperature was 70. And now a discussion of hazardous weather conditions for the following counties in Illinois: Fulton, Knox, Marshall, Mason, McLean, Peoria, Stark, Tazewell, and Woodford. This hazardous weather outlook is for central Illinois and west central Illinois. For today and tonight, a couple isolated thunderstorms are possible today and tonight. While severe storms are not likely, any storms could produce heavy rainfall and localized flooding. For Saturday through Thursday, additional thunderstorm chances persist Saturday through Monday night. Some of these storms could produce locally heavy rain through Monday. A few strong to severe thunderstorms are possible Saturday afternoon and evening. Damaging wind gusts and isolated hail will be the primary concern Saturday. Spotter information statement: spotter activation is not anticipated through tonight. The time is currently 5:07 a.m. Central Daylight Time. 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Now for the official National Weather Service forecast for Peoria and surrounding areas of central Illinois. Rest of tonight, cloudy. Lows in the upper 60s. Northeast winds 5 to 10 miles an hour. Friday, mostly cloudy in the morning, then becoming mostly sunny. A slight chance of showers and thunderstorms. Not as warm with highs around 80. East winds 5 to 10 miles an hour. Chance of rain 20%. Friday night, mostly clear until midnight, then partly cloudy with a chance of showers and thunderstorms after midnight. Lows in the mid-60s. Southeast winds 5 to 10 miles an hour with gusts up to 20 miles an hour. Chance of rain 50%. Saturday, mostly cloudy with a chance of thunderstorms. Showers likely, mainly in the morning. Humid with highs in the mid-80s. South winds 5 to 10 miles an hour. Chance of rain 70%.

Saturday night, mostly cloudy. A chance of showers and thunderstorms until midnight, then showers likely after midnight. Humid with lows in the mid-60s. Southeast winds around 5 miles an hour, becoming northeast after midnight. Chance of rain 70%. Sunday, showers, mainly in the morning. Highs in the upper 70s. Chance of rain 90%. Sunday night and Monday, showers likely with a chance of thunderstorms. Lows in the upper 50s. Highs in the upper 60s. Chance of rain 70%. Monday night, mostly cloudy with a chance of showers. Lows in the mid-50s. Chance of rain 50%. Tuesday and Tuesday night, mostly cloudy. Highs in the mid-60s. Lows around 50. Wednesday, mostly sunny. Highs in the upper 60s. Wednesday night, mostly cloudy until midnight, then becoming partly cloudy. Lows in the lower 50s. Thursday, mostly sunny. Highs in the lower 70s. Again, the forecast for Peoria and surrounding areas of central Illinois for the rest of tonight, cloudy. Lows in the upper 60s. Northeast winds 5 to 10 miles an hour. At 5 a.m. in Peoria, skies were cloudy. Visibility was 6 miles. The temperature was 70 degrees, the dew point was 68, and the relative humidity was 93%. The wind was northeast at 12 miles an hour. The pressure was 30.20 inches and steady. Around central and western Illinois, at Springfield, it was partly cloudy, with a temperature of 72. It was cloudy, with a temperature of 69 at Bloomington, 67 at Moline, 68 at Galesburg, and 68 at Lakin. Under cloudy skies, Macomb reported 71, Quincy reported 73, Lincoln reported 73, and Pontiac reported 69. And once again at 5 a.m. in Peoria, under cloudy skies, the temperature was 70. Looking elsewhere around the Midwest at 5 a.m., Chicago was partly cloudy, and 66. Indianapolis was mostly cloudy, and 73. St. Louis was clear, and 77. Kansas City was clear, and 77. Des Moines was cloudy, and 65. Milwaukee was cloudy, and 62. And now a discussion of hazardous weather conditions for the following counties in Illinois: Fulton, Knox, Marshall, Mason, McLean, Peoria, Stark, Tazewell, and Woodford. This hazardous weather outlook is for central Illinois and west central Illinois. For today and tonight, a couple isolated thunderstorms are possible today and tonight. While severe storms are not likely, any storms could produce heavy rainfall and localized flooding. For Saturday through Thursday, additional thunderstorm chances persist Saturday through Monday night. Some of these storms could produce locally heavy rain through Monday. A few strong to severe thunderstorms are possible Saturday afternoon and evening. Damaging wind gusts and isolated hail will be the primary concern Saturday. Spotter information statement: spotter activation is not anticipated through tonight. The time is currently 5:12 a.m. Central Daylight Time. 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Now for the official National Weather Service forecast for Peoria and surrounding areas of central Illinois. Rest of tonight, cloudy. Lows in the upper 60s. Northeast winds 5 to 10 miles an hour. Friday, mostly cloudy in the morning, then becoming mostly sunny. A slight chance of showers and thunderstorms. Not as warm with highs around 80. East winds 5 to 10 miles an hour. Chance of rain 20%. Friday night, mostly clear until midnight, then partly cloudy with a chance of showers and thunderstorms after midnight. Lows in the mid-60s. Southeast winds 5 to 10 miles an hour with gusts up to 20 miles an hour. Chance of rain 50%. Saturday, mostly cloudy with a chance of thunderstorms. Showers likely, mainly in the morning. Humid with highs in the mid-80s. South winds 5 to 10 miles an hour. Chance of rain 70%. Saturday night, mostly cloudy. A chance of showers and thunderstorms until midnight, then showers likely after midnight. Humid with lows in the mid-60s. Southeast winds around 5 miles an hour, becoming northeast after midnight.

highs in the lower 70s. Again, the forecast for Peoria and surrounding areas of central Illinois for the rest of tonight, cloudy. Lows in the upper 60s. Northeast winds 5 to 10 miles an hour. 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The Peoria, Illinois climate summary for yesterday, September 17, 2026. Yesterday's high temperature of 91 degrees occurred at 2:51 p.m. The normal high is 78. Yesterday's low temperature of 71 degrees occurred at 5:10 a.m. The normal low is 56. No precipitation fell yesterday, which leaves the monthly total at 1.51 inches. This is 0.60 inches below the normal amount of 2.11 inches for September. The total precipitation for the year still stands at 32.35 inches, which is 4.25 inches above normal. There were no heating degree days yesterday, which is 2 below normal. This leaves the monthly total at 0, which is 16 below normal. The yearly total since July 1st is 0, which is 20 below normal. There were 16 cooling degree days yesterday, which is 12 above normal. This brings the monthly total to 205, which is 107 above normal. The yearly total since January 1st is 1,220, which is 125 above normal. Yesterday the maximum wind observed was 16 miles an hour from the northeast. The highest wind gust observed was 23 miles per hour from the northeast, which occurred at 10:11 p.m. The average wind speed was less than 5 miles per hour yesterday. The normal high temperature for today is 78 degrees, and the normal low is 55. The record high for today is 95, which occurred in 1895, and the record low is 34, which occurred in 1916. Sunrise today is at 6:42 a.m. and sunset is at 7:02 p.m. And now a discussion of hazardous weather conditions for the following counties in Illinois: Fulton, Knox, Marshall, Mason, McLean, Peoria, Stark, Tazewell, and Woodford. This hazardous weather outlook is for central Illinois and west central Illinois. For today and tonight, a couple isolated thunderstorms are possible today and tonight. While severe storms are not likely, any storms could produce heavy rainfall and localized flooding. For Saturday through Thursday, additional thunderstorm chances persist Saturday through Monday night. Some of these storms could produce locally heavy rain through Monday. A few strong to severe thunderstorms are possible Saturday afternoon and evening. Damaging wind gusts and isolated hail will be the primary concern Saturday. Spotter information statement: spotter activation is not anticipated through tonight. The time is currently 5:18 a.m. Central Daylight Time. 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Now for the official National Weather Service forecast for Peoria and surrounding areas of central Illinois. Rest of tonight, cloudy. Lows in the upper 60s. Northeast winds 5 to 10 miles an hour. Friday, mostly cloudy in the morning, then becoming mostly sunny. A slight chance of showers and thunderstorms. Not as warm with highs around 80. East winds 5 to 10 miles an hour. Chance of rain 20%. Friday night, mostly clear until midnight, then partly cloudy with a chance of showers and thunderstorms after midnight. Lows in the mid-60s. Southeast winds 5 to 10 miles an hour with gusts up to 20 miles an hour. Chance of rain 50%. Saturday, mostly cloudy with a chance of thunderstorms. Showers likely, mainly in the morning. Humid with highs in the mid-80s. South winds 5 to 10 miles an hour. Chance of rain 70%. Saturday night, mostly cloudy. A chance of showers and thunderstorms until midnight, then showers likely after midnight. Humid with lows in the mid-60s. Southeast winds around 5.

miles an hour, becoming northeast after midnight. Chance of rain 70%. Sunday, showers, mainly in the morning. Highs in the upper 70s. Chance of rain 90%. Sunday night and Monday, showers likely with a chance of thunderstorms. Lows in the upper 50s. Highs in the upper 60s. Chance of rain 70%. Monday night, mostly cloudy with a chance of showers. Lows in the mid-50s. Chance of rain 50%. Tuesday and Tuesday night, mostly cloudy. Highs in the mid-60s. Lows around 50. Wednesday, mostly sunny. Highs in the upper 60s. Wednesday night, mostly cloudy until midnight, then becoming partly cloudy. Lows in the lower 50s. Thursday, mostly sunny. Highs in the lower 70s. Again, the forecast for Peoria and surrounding areas of central Illinois for the rest of tonight, cloudy. Lows in the upper 60s. Northeast winds 5 to 10 miles an hour. Now for the official National Weather Service forecast for Peoria and surrounding areas of central Illinois. Today, cloudy this morning, then becoming partly sunny. A slight chance of showers and thunderstorms. Not as warm with highs around 80. East winds 5 to 10 miles an hour. Chance of rain 20%. Tonight, partly cloudy until midnight, then mostly cloudy with a chance of showers and thunderstorms after midnight. Lows in the mid-60s. Southeast winds 5 to 10 miles an hour with gusts up to 20 miles an hour. Chance of rain 50%. Saturday, cloudy with a chance of thunderstorms. Showers likely, mainly in the morning. Humid with highs in the mid-80s. South winds 5 to 10 miles an hour. Chance of rain 70%. Saturday night, mostly cloudy. A chance of showers and thunderstorms until midnight, then showers likely after midnight. Humid with lows in the mid-60s. Southeast winds around 5 miles an hour, becoming northeast after midnight. Chance of rain 70%. Sunday, showers, mainly in the morning. Highs in the upper 70s. Northeast winds 10 to 15 miles an hour. Chance of rain 90%. Sunday night and Monday, showers likely with a chance of thunderstorms. Lows in the upper 50s. Highs in the upper 60s. Chance of rain 70%. Monday night, mostly cloudy with a chance of showers. Lows in the mid-50s. Chance of rain 50%. Tuesday and Tuesday night, mostly cloudy. Highs in the mid-60s. Lows around 50. Wednesday, mostly sunny. Highs in the upper 60s. Wednesday night, mostly cloudy until midnight, then becoming partly cloudy. Lows in the lower 50s. Thursday, mostly sunny. Highs in the lower 70s. Again, the forecast for Peoria and surrounding areas of central Illinois for today, cloudy this morning, then becoming partly sunny. A slight chance of showers and thunderstorms. Not as warm. Highs around 80. East winds 5 to 10 miles an hour. Chance of rain 20%. At 5 a.m. in Peoria, skies were cloudy. Visibility was 6 miles. The temperature was 70 degrees, the dew point was 68, and the relative humidity was 93%. The wind was northeast at 12 miles an hour. The pressure was 30.20 inches and steady. Around central and western Illinois, skies ranged from mostly cloudy to cloudy. It was 69 at Bloomington, 67 at Moline, 68 at Galesburg, 68 at Lakin, and 71 at Macomb. Quincy reported 73, Springfield reported 72, Lincoln reported 73, and Pontiac reported 69. And once again at 5 a.m. in Peoria, under cloudy skies, the temperature was 70. Looking elsewhere around the Midwest at 5 a.m., Chicago was partly cloudy, and 66. Indianapolis was mostly cloudy, and 73. St. Louis was clear, and 77. Kansas City was clear, and 77. Des Moines was cloudy, and 65. Milwaukee was cloudy, and 62. And now a discussion of hazardous weather conditions for the following counties in Illinois: Fulton, Knox, Marshall, Mason, McLean, Peoria, Stark, Tazewell, and Woodford.
This hazardous weather outlook is for central Illinois and west central Illinois. For today and tonight, a couple isolated thunderstorms are possible today and tonight. While severe storms are not likely, any storms could produce heavy rainfall and localized flooding. For Saturday through Thursday, additional thunderstorm chances persist Saturday through Monday night. Some of these storms could produce locally heavy rain through Monday. A few strong to severe thunderstorms are possible Saturday afternoon and evening. Damaging wind gusts and isolated hail will be the primary concern Saturday. Spotter information statement. Spotter activation is not anticipated through tonight. The time is currently 5:25 a.m. Central Daylight Time. 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Now for the official National Weather Service forecast for Peoria and surrounding areas of central Illinois. Today, cloudy this morning, then becoming partly sunny. A slight chance of showers and thunderstorms. Not as warm with highs around 80. East winds 5 to 10 miles an hour. Chance of rain 20%. Tonight, partly cloudy until midnight, then mostly cloudy with a chance of showers and thunderstorms after midnight. Lows in the mid-60s. Southeast winds 5 to 10 miles an hour with gusts up to 20 miles an hour. Chance of rain 50%. Saturday, cloudy with a chance of thunderstorms. Showers likely, mainly in the morning. Humid with highs in the mid-80s. South winds 5 to 10 miles an hour. Chance of rain 70%. Saturday night, mostly cloudy. A chance of showers and thunderstorms until midnight, then showers likely after midnight. Humid with lows in the mid-60s. Southeast winds around 5 miles an hour, becoming northeast after midnight. Chance of rain 70%. Sunday, showers, mainly in the morning. Highs in the upper 70s. Northeast winds 10 to 15 miles an hour. Chance of rain 90%. Sunday night and Monday, showers likely with a chance of thunderstorms. Lows in the upper 50s. Highs in the upper 60s. Chance of rain 70%. Monday night, mostly cloudy with a chance of showers. Lows in the mid-50s. Chance of rain 50%. Tuesday and Tuesday night, mostly cloudy. Highs in the mid-60s. Lows around 50. Wednesday, mostly sunny. Highs in the upper 60s. Wednesday night, mostly cloudy until midnight, then becoming partly cloudy. Lows in the lower 50s. Thursday, mostly sunny. Highs in the lower 70s. Again, the forecast for Peoria and surrounding areas of central Illinois for today, cloudy this morning, then becoming partly sunny. A slight chance of showers and thunderstorms. Not as warm. Highs around 80. East winds 5 to 10 miles an hour. Chance of rain 20%. At 5 a.m. in Peoria, skies were cloudy. Visibility was 6 miles. The temperature was 70 degrees, the dew point was 68, and the relative humidity was 93%. The wind was northeast at 12 miles an hour. The pressure was 30.20 inches and steady. Around central and western Illinois, skies ranged from mostly cloudy to cloudy. It was 69 at Bloomington, 67 at Moline, 68 at Galesburg, 68 at Lakin, and 71 at Macomb. Quincy reported 73, Springfield reported 72, Lincoln reported 73, and Pontiac reported 69. And once again at 5 a.m. in Peoria, under cloudy skies, the temperature was 70. Looking elsewhere around the Midwest at 5 a.m., Chicago was partly cloudy, and 66. Indianapolis was mostly cloudy, and 73. St. Louis was clear, and 77. Kansas City was clear, and 77. Des Moines was cloudy, and 65. Milwaukee was cloudy, and 62. And now a discussion of hazardous weather conditions for the following counties in Illinois: Fulton, Knox, Marshall, Mason, McLean, Peoria, Stark, Tazewell, and Woodford. This hazardous weather outlook is for central Illinois and west central Illinois. For today and tonight, a couple isolated thunderstorms are possible today and tonight. While severe storms are not likely, any storms could produce heavy rainfall and localized flooding.

Saturday through Thursday, additional thunderstorm chances persist Saturday through Monday night. Some of these storms could produce locally heavy rain through Monday. A few strong to severe thunderstorms are possible Saturday afternoon and evening. Damaging wind gusts and isolated hail will be the primary concern Saturday. Spotter information statement. Spotter activation is not anticipated through tonight. The time is currently 5:29 a.m. Central Daylight Time. The Peoria, Illinois climate summary for yesterday, September 17, 2026. Yesterday's high temperature of 91 degrees occurred at 2:51 p.m. The normal high is 78. Yesterday's low temperature of 71 degrees occurred at 5:10 a.m. The normal low is 56. No precipitation fell yesterday, which leaves the monthly total at 1.51 inches. This is 0.60 inches below the normal amount of 2.11 inches for September. The total precipitation for the year still stands at 32.35 inches, which is 4.25 inches above normal. There were no heating degree days yesterday, which is 2 below normal. This leaves the monthly total at 0, which is 16 below normal. The yearly total since July 1st is 0, which is 20 below normal. There were 16 cooling degree days yesterday, which is 12 above normal. This brings the monthly total to 205, which is 107 above normal. The yearly total since January 1st is 1,220, which is 125 above normal. Yesterday the maximum wind observed was 16 miles an hour from the northeast. The highest wind gust observed was 23 miles per hour from the northeast, which occurred at 10:11 p.m. The average wind speed was less than 5 miles per hour yesterday. The normal high temperature for today is 78 degrees, and the normal low is 55. The record high for today is 95, which occurred in 1895, and the record low is 34, which occurred in 1916. Sunrise today is at 6:42 a.m. and sunset is at 7:02 p.m. You're listening to NOAA Weather Radio All Hazards, station WXJ71 in Peoria. Now for the official National Weather Service forecast for Peoria and surrounding areas of central Illinois. Today, cloudy this morning, then becoming partly sunny. A slight chance of showers and thunderstorms. Not as warm with highs around 80. East winds 5 to 10 miles an hour. Chance of rain 20%. Tonight, partly cloudy until midnight, then mostly cloudy with a chance of showers and thunderstorms after midnight. Lows in the mid-60s. Southeast winds 5 to 10 miles an hour with gusts up to 20 miles an hour. Chance of rain 50%. Saturday, cloudy with a chance of thunderstorms. Showers likely, mainly in the morning. Humid with highs in the mid-80s. South winds 5 to 10 miles an hour. Chance of rain 70%. Saturday night, mostly cloudy. A chance of showers and thunderstorms until midnight, then showers likely after midnight. Humid with lows in the mid-60s. Southeast winds around 5 miles an hour, becoming northeast after midnight. Chance of rain 70%. Sunday, showers, mainly in the morning. Highs in the upper 70s. Northeast winds 10 to 15 miles an hour, 80%. Sunday, showers, mainly in the morning. Highs in the upper 70s. Northeast winds 10 to 15 miles an hour. Chance of rain 90%. Sunday night and Monday, showers likely with a chance of thunderstorms. Lows in the upper 50s. Highs in the upper 60s. Chance of rain 70%. Monday night, mostly cloudy with a chance of showers. Lows in the mid-50s. Chance of rain 50%. Tuesday and Tuesday night, mostly cloudy. Highs in the mid-60s. Lows around 50. Wednesday, mostly sunny. Highs in the upper 60s. Wednesday night, mostly cloudy until midnight, then becoming partly cloudy. Lows in the lower 50s. Thursday, mostly sunny. Highs in the lower 70s. Again, the forecast for Peoria and surrounding areas of central Illinois for today, cloudy this morning, then becoming partly sunny. A slight chance of showers and thunderstorms. Not as warm. Highs around 80. East winds 5 to 10 miles an hour. Chance of rain 20%.

At 5 a.m. in Peoria, skies were cloudy. Visibility was 6 miles. The temperature was 70 degrees, the dew point was 68, and the relative humidity was 93%. The wind was northeast at 12 miles an hour. The pressure was 30.20 inches and steady. Around central and western Illinois, skies ranged from mostly cloudy to cloudy. It was 69 at Bloomington, 67 at Moline, 68 at Galesburg, 68 at Lakin, and 71 at Macomb. Quincy reported 73, Springfield reported 72, Lincoln reported 73, and Pontiac reported 69. And once again at 5 a.m. in Peoria, under cloudy skies, the temperature was 70. Looking elsewhere around the Midwest at 5 a.m., Chicago was partly cloudy, and 66. Indianapolis was mostly cloudy, and 73. St. Louis was clear, and 77. Kansas City was clear, and 77. Des Moines was cloudy, and 65. Milwaukee was cloudy, and 62. And now a discussion of hazardous weather conditions for the following counties in Illinois: Fulton, Knox, Marshall, Mason, McLean, Peoria, Stark, Tazewell, and Woodford. This hazardous weather outlook is for central Illinois and west central Illinois. For today and tonight, a couple isolated thunderstorms are possible today and tonight. While severe storms are not likely, any storms could produce heavy rainfall and localized flooding. For Saturday through Thursday, additional thunderstorm chances persist Saturday through Monday night. Some of these storms could produce locally heavy rain through Monday. A few strong to severe thunderstorms are possible Saturday afternoon and evening. Damaging wind gusts and isolated hail will be the primary concern Saturday. Spotter information statement: spotter activation is not anticipated through tonight. The time is currently 5:36 a.m. Central Daylight Time. 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Now for the official National Weather Service forecast for Peoria and surrounding areas of central Illinois. Today, cloudy this morning, then becoming partly sunny. A slight chance of showers and thunderstorms. Not as warm with highs around 80. East winds 5 to 10 miles an hour. Chance of rain 20%. Tonight, partly cloudy until midnight, then mostly cloudy with a chance of showers and thunderstorms after midnight. Lows in the mid-60s. Southeast winds 5 to 10 miles an hour with gusts up to 20 miles an hour. Chance of rain 50%. Saturday, cloudy with a chance of thunderstorms. Showers likely, mainly in the morning. Humid with highs in the mid-80s. South winds 5 to 10 miles an hour. Chance of rain 70%. Saturday night, mostly cloudy. A chance of showers and thunderstorms until midnight, then showers likely after midnight. Humid with lows in the mid-60s. Southeast winds around 5 miles an hour, becoming northeast after midnight. Chance of rain 70%. Sunday, showers, mainly in the morning. Highs in the upper 70s. Northeast winds 10 to 15 miles an hour. Chance of rain 90%. Sunday night and Monday, showers likely with a chance of thunderstorms. Lows in the upper 50s. Highs in the upper 60s. Chance of rain 70%. Monday night, mostly cloudy with a chance of showers. Lows in the mid-50s. Chance of rain 50%. Tuesday and Tuesday night, mostly cloudy. Highs in the mid-60s. Lows around 50. Wednesday, mostly sunny. Highs in the upper 60s. Wednesday night, mostly cloudy until midnight, then becoming partly cloudy. Lows in the lower 50s. Thursday, mostly sunny. Highs in the lower 70s. Again, the forecast for Peoria and surrounding areas of central Illinois for today: cloudy this morning, then becoming partly sunny. A slight chance of showers and thunderstorms. Not as warm. Highs around 80. East winds 5 to 10 miles an hour. Chance of rain 20%. At 5 a.m. in Peoria, skies were cloudy. Visibility was 6 miles. The temperature was 70 degrees, the dew point was 68, and the relative humidity was 93%. The wind was northeast at 12 miles an hour.

pressure was 30.20 inches and steady. Around central and western Illinois, skies ranged from mostly cloudy to cloudy. It was 69 at Bloomington, 67 at Moline, 68 at Galesburg, 68 at Lakin, and 71 at Macomb. Quincy reported 73, Springfield reported 72, Lincoln reported 73, and Pontiac reported 69. And once again at 5 a.m. in Peoria, under cloudy skies, the temperature was 70. Looking elsewhere around the Midwest at 5 a.m., Chicago was partly cloudy, and 66. Indianapolis was mostly cloudy, and 73. St. Louis was clear, and 77. Kansas City was clear, and 77. Des Moines was cloudy, and 65. Milwaukee was cloudy, and 62. And now a discussion of hazardous weather conditions for the following counties in Illinois: Fulton, Knox, Marshall, Mason, McLean, Peoria, Stark, Tazewell, and Woodford. This hazardous weather outlook is for central Illinois and west central Illinois. For today and tonight, a couple isolated thunderstorms are possible today and tonight. While severe storms are not likely, any storms could produce heavy rainfall and localized flooding. For Saturday through Thursday, additional thunderstorm chances persist Saturday through Monday night. Some of these storms could produce locally heavy rain through Monday. A few strong to severe thunderstorms are possible Saturday afternoon and evening. Damaging wind gusts and isolated hail will be the primary concern Saturday. Spotter information statement: spotter activation is not anticipated through tonight. The time is currently 5:41 a.m. Central Daylight Time. 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Now for the official National Weather Service forecast for Peoria and surrounding areas of central Illinois. Today, cloudy this morning, then becoming partly sunny. A slight chance of showers and thunderstorms. Not as warm with highs around 80. East winds 5 to 10 miles an hour. Chance of rain 20%. Tonight, partly cloudy until midnight, then mostly cloudy with a chance of showers and thunderstorms after midnight. Lows in the mid-60s. Southeast winds 5 to 10 miles an hour with gusts up to 20 miles an hour. Chance of rain 50%. Saturday, cloudy with a chance of thunderstorms. Showers likely, mainly in the morning. Humid with highs in the mid-80s. South winds 5 to 10 miles an hour. Chance of rain 70%. Saturday night, mostly cloudy. A chance of showers and thunderstorms until midnight, then showers likely after midnight. Humid with lows in the mid-60s. Southeast winds around 5 miles an hour, becoming northeast after midnight. Chance of rain 70%. Sunday, showers, mainly in the morning. Highs in the upper 70s. Northeast winds 10 to 15 miles an hour. Chance of rain 90%. Sunday night and Monday, showers likely with a chance of thunderstorms. Lows in the upper 50s. Highs in the upper 60s. Chance of rain 70%. Monday night, mostly cloudy with a chance of showers. Lows in the mid-50s. Chance of rain 50%. Tuesday and Tuesday night, mostly cloudy. Highs in the mid-60s. Lows around 50. Wednesday, mostly sunny. Highs in the upper 60s. Wednesday night, mostly cloudy until midnight, then becoming partly cloudy. Lows in the lower 50s. Thursday, mostly sunny. Highs in the lower 70s. Again, the forecast for Peoria and surrounding areas of central Illinois for today: cloudy this morning, then becoming partly sunny. A slight chance of showers and thunderstorms. Not as warm. Highs around 80. East winds 5 to 10 miles an hour. Chance of rain 20%. At 5 a.m. in Peoria, skies were cloudy. Visibility was 6 miles. The temperature was 70 degrees, the dew point was 68, and the relative humidity was 93%. The wind was northeast at 12 miles an hour. The pressure was 30.20 inches and steady. Around central and western Illinois, skies ranged from mostly cloudy to cloudy. It was 69 at Bloomington, 67 at Moline, 68 at Galesburg, 68 at Lakin, and 71 at Macomb.

Quincy reported 73, Springfield reported 72, Lincoln reported 73, and Pontiac reported 69. And once again at 5 a.m. in Peoria, under cloudy skies, the temperature was 70. Looking elsewhere around the Midwest at 5 a.m., Chicago was partly cloudy, and 66. Indianapolis was mostly cloudy, and 73. St. Louis was clear, and 77. Kansas City was clear, and 77. Des Moines was cloudy, and 65. Milwaukee was cloudy, and 62. The Peoria, Illinois climate summary for yesterday, September 17, 2026. Yesterday's high temperature of 91 degrees occurred at 2:51 p.m. The normal high is 78. Yesterday's low temperature of 71 degrees occurred at 5:10 a.m. The normal low is 56. No precipitation fell yesterday, which leaves the monthly total at 1.51 inches. This is 0.60 inches below the normal amount of 2.11 inches for September. The total precipitation for the year still stands at 32.35 inches, which is 4.25 inches above normal. There were no heating degree days yesterday, which is 2 below normal. This leaves the monthly total at 0, which is 16 below normal. The yearly total since July 1st is 0, which is 20 below normal. There were 16 cooling degree days yesterday, which is 12 above normal. This brings the monthly total to 205, which is 107 above normal. The yearly total since January 1st is 1,220, which is 125 above normal. Yesterday the maximum wind observed was 16 miles an hour from the northeast. The highest wind gust observed was 23 miles per hour from the northeast, which occurred at 10:11 p.m. The average wind speed was less than 5 miles per hour yesterday. The normal high temperature for today is 78 degrees, and the normal low is 55. The record high for today is 95, which occurred in 1895, and the record low is 34, which occurred in 1916. Sunrise today is at 6:42 a.m. and sunset is at 7:02 p.m. And now a discussion of hazardous weather conditions for the following counties in Illinois: Fulton, Knox, Marshall, Mason, McLean, Peoria, Stark, Tazewell, and Woodford. This hazardous weather outlook is for Central Illinois and West Central Illinois. For today and tonight, a couple isolated thunderstorms are possible today and tonight. While severe storms are not likely, any storms could produce heavy rainfall and localized flooding. For Saturday through Thursday, additional thunderstorm chances persist Saturday through Monday night. Some of these storms could produce locally heavy rain through Monday. A few strong to severe thunderstorms are possible Saturday afternoon and evening. Damaging wind gusts and isolated hail will be the primary concern Saturday. Spotter information statement: spotter activation is not anticipated through tonight. The time is currently 5:47 a.m. Central Daylight Time. 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Now for the official National Weather Service forecast for Peoria and surrounding areas of Central Illinois. Today, cloudy this morning, then becoming partly sunny. A slight chance of showers and thunderstorms. Not as warm with highs around 80. East winds 5 to 10 miles an hour. Chance of rain 20%. Tonight, partly cloudy until midnight, then mostly cloudy with a chance of showers and thunderstorms after midnight. Lows in the mid-60s. Southeast winds 5 to 10 miles an hour with gusts up to 20 miles an hour. Chance of rain 50%. Saturday, cloudy with a chance of thunderstorms. Showers likely, mainly in the morning. Humid with highs in the mid-80s. South winds 5 to 10 miles an hour. Chance of rain 70%. Saturday night, mostly cloudy. A chance of showers and thunderstorms until midnight, then showers likely after midnight. Humid with lows in the mid-60s. Southeast winds around 5 miles an hour, becoming northeast after midnight. Chance of rain 70%. Sunday, showers, mainly in the morning. Highs in the upper 70s. Northeast winds 10 to 15 miles an hour. Chance of rain 90%. Sunday night and Monday, showers likely with a chance of thunderstorms. Lows in the upper 50s.
highs in the upper 60s. Chance of rain 70%. Monday night, mostly cloudy with a chance of showers. Lows in the mid-50s. Chance of rain 50%. Tuesday and Tuesday night, mostly cloudy. Highs in the mid-60s. Lows around 50. Wednesday, mostly sunny. Highs in the upper 60s. Wednesday night, mostly cloudy until midnight, then becoming partly cloudy. Lows in the lower 50s. Thursday, mostly sunny. Highs in the lower 70s. Again, the forecast for Peoria and surrounding areas of central Illinois for today, cloudy this morning, then becoming partly sunny. A slight chance of showers and thunderstorms. Not as warm. Highs around 80. East winds 5 to 10 miles an hour. Chance of rain 20%. At 5 a.m. in Peoria, skies were cloudy. Visibility was 6 miles. The temperature was 70 degrees, the dew point was 68, and the relative humidity was 93%. The wind was northeast at 12 miles an hour. The pressure was 30.20 inches and steady. Around central and western Illinois, skies ranged from mostly cloudy to cloudy. It was 69 at Bloomington, 67 at Moline, 68 at Galesburg, 68 at Lakin, and 71 at Macomb. Quincy reported 73, Springfield reported 72, Lincoln reported 73, and Pontiac reported 69. And once again at 5 a.m. in Peoria, under cloudy skies, the temperature was 70. Looking elsewhere around the Midwest at 5 a.m., Chicago was partly cloudy, and 66. Indianapolis was mostly cloudy, and 73. St. Louis was clear, and 77. Kansas City was clear, and 77. Des Moines was cloudy, and 65. Milwaukee was cloudy, and 62. And now a discussion of hazardous weather conditions for the following counties in Illinois: Fulton, Knox, Marshall, Mason, McLean, Peoria, Stark, Tazewell, and Woodford. This hazardous weather outlook is for central Illinois and west central Illinois. For today and tonight, a couple isolated thunderstorms are possible today and tonight. While severe storms are not likely, any storms could produce heavy rainfall and localized flooding. For Saturday through Thursday, additional thunderstorm chances persist Saturday through Monday night. Some of these storms could produce locally heavy rain through Monday. A few strong to severe thunderstorms are possible Saturday afternoon and evening. Damaging wind gusts and isolated hail will be the primary concern Saturday. Spotter information statement: spotter activation is not anticipated through tonight. The time is currently 5:52 a.m. Central Daylight Time. 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Now for the official National Weather Service forecast for Peoria and surrounding areas of central Illinois. Today, cloudy this morning, then becoming partly sunny. A slight chance of showers and thunderstorms. Not as warm with highs around 80. East winds 5 to 10 miles an hour. Chance of rain 20%. Tonight, partly cloudy until midnight, then mostly cloudy with a chance of showers and thunderstorms after midnight. Lows in the mid-60s. Southeast winds 5 to 10 miles an hour with gusts up to 20 miles an hour. Chance of rain 50%. Saturday, cloudy with a chance of thunderstorms. Showers likely, mainly in the morning. Humid with highs in the mid-80s. South winds 5 to 10 miles an hour. Chance of rain 70%. Saturday night, mostly cloudy. A chance of showers and thunderstorms until midnight, then showers likely after midnight. Humid with lows in the mid-60s. Southeast winds around 5 miles an hour, becoming northeast after midnight. Chance of rain 70%. Sunday, showers, mainly in the morning. Highs in the upper 70s. Northeast winds 10 to 15 miles an hour. Chance of rain 90%. Sunday night and Monday, showers likely with a chance of thunderstorms. Lows in the upper 50s. Highs in the upper 60s. Chance of rain 70%. Monday night, mostly cloudy with a chance of showers. Lows in the mid-50s. Chance of rain 50%. Tuesday and Tuesday night, mostly cloudy.

Highs in the mid-60s. Lows around 50. Wednesday, mostly sunny. Highs in the upper 60s. Wednesday night, mostly cloudy until midnight, then becoming partly cloudy. Lows in the lower 50s. Thursday, mostly sunny. Highs in the lower 70s. Again, the forecast for Peoria and surrounding areas of central Illinois for today, cloudy this morning, then becoming partly sunny. A slight chance of showers and thunderstorms. Not as warm. Highs around 80. East winds 5 to 10 miles an hour. Chance of rain 20%. At 5 a.m. in Peoria, skies were cloudy. Visibility was 6 miles. The temperature was 70 degrees, the dew point was 68, and the relative humidity was 93%. The wind was northeast at 12 miles an hour. The pressure was 30.20 inches and steady. Around central and western Illinois, skies ranged from mostly cloudy to cloudy. It was 69 at Bloomington, 67 at Moline, 68 at Galesburg, 68 at Lakin, and 71 at Macomb. Quincy reported 73, Springfield reported 72, Lincoln reported 73, and Pontiac reported 69. And once again at 5 a.m. in Peoria, under cloudy skies, the temperature was 70. Looking elsewhere around the Midwest at 5 a.m., Chicago was partly cloudy, and 66. Indianapolis was mostly cloudy, and 73. St. Louis was clear, and 77. Kansas City was clear, and 77. Des Moines was cloudy, and 65. Milwaukee was cloudy, and 62. And now a discussion of hazardous weather conditions for the following counties in Illinois: Fulton, Knox, Marshall, Mason, McLean, Peoria, Stark, Tazewell, and Woodford. This hazardous weather outlook is for central Illinois and west central Illinois. For today and tonight, a couple isolated thunderstorms are possible today and tonight. While severe storms are not likely, any storms could produce heavy rainfall and localized flooding. For Saturday through Thursday, additional thunderstorm chances persist Saturday through Monday night. Some of these storms could produce locally heavy rain through Monday. A few strong to severe thunderstorms are possible Saturday afternoon and evening. Damaging wind gusts and isolated hail will be the primary concern Saturday. Spotter information statement: spotter activation is not anticipated through tonight. The time is currently 5:57 a.m. Central Daylight Time. 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Now for the official National Weather Service forecast for Peoria and surrounding areas of central Illinois. Today, cloudy this morning, then becoming partly sunny. A slight chance of showers and thunderstorms. Not as warm with highs around 80. East winds 5 to 10 miles an hour. Chance of rain 20%. Tonight, partly cloudy until midnight, then mostly cloudy with a chance of showers and thunderstorms after midnight. Lows in the mid-60s. Southeast winds 5 to 10 miles an hour with gusts up to 20 miles an hour. Chance of rain 50%. Saturday, cloudy with a chance of thunderstorms. Showers likely, mainly in the morning. Humid with highs in the mid-80s. South winds 5 to 10 miles an hour. Chance of rain 70%. Saturday night, mostly cloudy. A chance of showers and thunderstorms until midnight, then showers likely after midnight. Humid with lows in the mid-60s. Southeast winds around 5 miles an hour, becoming northeast after midnight. Chance of rain 70%. Sunday, showers, mainly in the morning. Highs in the upper 70s. Northeast winds 10 to 15 miles an hour. Chance of rain 90%. Sunday night and Monday, showers likely with a chance of thunderstorms. Lows in the upper 50s. Highs in the upper 60s. Chance of rain 70%. Monday night, mostly cloudy with a chance of showers. Lows in the mid-50s. Chance of rain 50%. Tuesday and Tuesday night, mostly cloudy. Highs in the mid-60s. Lows around 50. Wednesday, mostly sunny. Highs in the upper 60s. Wednesday night, mostly cloudy until midnight, then becoming partly cloudy. Lows in the lower 50s.

Thursday, mostly sunny. Highs in the lower 70s. Again, the forecast for Peoria and surrounding areas of central Illinois for today, cloudy this morning, then becoming partly sunny. A slight chance of showers and thunderstorms. Not as warm. Highs around 80. East winds 5 to 10 miles an hour. Chance of rain 20%. At 5 a.m. in Peoria, skies were cloudy. Visibility was 6 miles. The temperature was 70 degrees, the dew point was 68, and the relative humidity was 93%. The wind was northeast at 12 miles an hour. The pressure was 30.20 inches and steady. Around central and western Illinois, skies ranged from mostly cloudy to cloudy. It was 69 at Bloomington, 67 at Moline, 68 at Galesburg, 68 at Lakin, and 71 at Macomb. Quincy reported 73, Springfield reported 72, Lincoln reported 73, and Pontiac reported 69. And once again at 5 a.m. in Peoria, under cloudy skies, the temperature was 70. The Peoria, Illinois climate summary for yesterday, September 17, 2026. Yesterday's high temperature of 91 degrees occurred at 2:51 p.m. The normal high is 78. Yesterday's low temperature of 71 degrees occurred at 5:10 a.m. The normal low is 56. No precipitation fell yesterday, which leaves the monthly total at 1.51 inches. This is 0.60 inches below the normal amount of 2.11 inches for September. The total precipitation for the year still stands at 32.35 inches, which is 4.25 inches above normal. There were no heating degree days yesterday, which is 2 below normal. This leaves the monthly total at 0, which is 16 below normal. The yearly total since July 1st is 0, which is 20 below normal. There were 16 cooling degree days yesterday, which is 12 above normal. This brings the monthly total to 205, which is 107 above normal. The yearly total since January 1st is 1,220, which is 125 above normal. Yesterday the maximum wind observed was 16 miles an hour from the northeast. The highest wind gust observed was 23 miles per hour from the northeast, which occurred at 10:11 p.m. The average wind speed was less than 5 miles per hour yesterday. The normal high temperature for today is 78 degrees, and the normal low is 55. The record high for today is 95, which occurred in 1895, and the record low is 34, which occurred in 1916. Sunrise today is at 6:42 a.m. and sunset is at 7:02 p.m. And now a discussion of hazardous weather conditions for the following counties in Illinois: Fulton, Knox, Marshall, Mason, McLean, Peoria, Stark, Tazewell, and Woodford. This hazardous weather outlook is for central Illinois and west central Illinois. For today and tonight, a couple isolated thunderstorms are possible today and tonight. While severe storms are not likely, any storms could produce heavy rainfall and localized flooding. For Saturday through Thursday, additional thunderstorm chances persist Saturday through Monday night. Some of these storms could produce locally heavy rain through Monday. A few strong to severe thunderstorms are possible Saturday afternoon and evening. Damaging wind gusts and isolated hail will be the primary concern Saturday. Spotter information statement: spotter activation is not anticipated through tonight. The time is currently 6:03 a.m. Central Daylight Time. 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Now for the official National Weather Service forecast for Peoria and surrounding areas of central Illinois. Today, cloudy this morning, then becoming partly sunny. A slight chance of showers and thunderstorms. Not as warm, with highs around 80. East winds 5 to 10 miles an hour. Chance of rain 20%. Tonight, partly cloudy until midnight, then mostly cloudy with a chance of showers and thunderstorms after midnight. Lows in the mid-60s. Southeast winds 5 to 10 miles an hour with gusts up to 20 miles an hour. Chance of rain 50%. Saturday, cloudy with a chance of thunderstorms. Showers likely, mainly in the morning. Humid with highs in the mid-80s. South winds 5 to 10 miles an hour. Chance of rain 70%.
Saturday night, mostly cloudy. A chance of showers and thunderstorms until midnight, then showers likely after midnight. Humid with lows in the mid-60s. Southeast winds around 5 miles an hour, becoming northeast after midnight. Chance of rain 70%. Sunday, showers, mainly in the morning. Highs in the upper 70s. Northeast winds 10 to 15 miles an hour. Chance of rain 90%. Sunday night and Monday, showers likely with a chance of thunderstorms. Lows in the upper 50s. Highs in the upper 60s. Chance of rain 70%. Monday night, mostly cloudy with a chance of showers. Lows in the mid-50s. Chance of rain 50%. Tuesday and Tuesday night, mostly cloudy. Highs in the mid-60s. Lows around 50. Wednesday, mostly sunny. Highs in the upper 60s. Wednesday night, mostly cloudy until midnight, then becoming partly cloudy. Lows in the lower 50s. Thursday, mostly sunny. Highs in the lower 70s. Again, the forecast for Peoria and surrounding areas of central Illinois for today, cloudy this morning, then becoming partly sunny. A slight chance of showers and thunderstorms. Not as warm. Highs around 80. East winds 5 to 10 miles an hour. Chance of rain 20%. At 6 a.m. in Peoria, skies were cloudy. Visibility was 6 miles. The temperature was 69 degrees, the dew point was 67, and the relative humidity was 93%. The wind was east at 13 miles an hour. The pressure was 30.20 inches and steady. Around central and western Illinois, at Quincy, fog was reported, with a temperature of 73. It was cloudy, with a temperature of 68 at Bloomington, 67 at Moline, 67 at Galesburg, and 68 at Lakin. Under cloudy skies, Macomb reported 71, Springfield reported 72, Lincoln reported 72, and Pontiac reported 68. And once again at 6 a.m. in Peoria, under cloudy skies, the temperature was 69. And now a discussion of hazardous weather conditions for the following counties in Illinois: Fulton, Knox, Marshall, Mason, McLean, Peoria, Stark, Tazewell, and Woodford. This hazardous weather outlook is for central Illinois and west central Illinois. For today and tonight, a couple isolated thunderstorms are possible today and tonight. While severe storms are not likely, any storms could produce heavy rainfall and localized flooding. For Saturday through Thursday, additional thunderstorm chances persist Saturday through Monday night. Some of these storms could produce locally heavy rain through Monday. A few strong to severe thunderstorms are possible Saturday afternoon and evening. Damaging wind gusts and isolated hail will be the primary concern Saturday. Spotter information statement: spotter activation is not anticipated through tonight. The time is currently 6:07 a.m. Central Daylight Time. 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Now for the official National Weather Service forecast for Peoria and surrounding areas of central Illinois. Today, cloudy this morning, then becoming partly sunny. A slight chance of showers and thunderstorms. Not as warm with highs around 80. East winds 5 to 10 miles an hour. Chance of rain 20%. Tonight, partly cloudy until midnight, then mostly cloudy with a chance of showers and thunderstorms after midnight. Lows in the mid-60s. Southeast winds 5 to 10 miles an hour with gusts up to 20 miles an hour. Chance of rain 50%. Saturday, cloudy with a chance of thunderstorms. Showers likely, mainly in the morning. Humid with highs in the mid-80s. South winds 5 to 10 miles an hour. Chance of rain 70%. Saturday night, mostly cloudy. A chance of showers and thunderstorms until midnight, then showers likely after midnight. Humid with lows in the mid-60s. Southeast winds around 5 miles an hour, becoming northeast after midnight. Chance of rain 70%. Sunday, showers, mainly in the morning. Highs in the upper 70s. Northeast winds 10 to 15 miles an hour. Chance of rain 90%. Sunday night and Monday, showers likely with a chance of thunderstorms. Lows in the upper 50s.
highs in the upper 60s.

chance of rain 70%. Monday night, mostly cloudy with a chance of showers. Lows in the mid-50s. Chance of rain 50%. Tuesday and Tuesday night, mostly cloudy. Highs in the mid-60s. Lows around 50. Wednesday, mostly sunny. Highs in the upper 60s. Wednesday night, mostly cloudy until midnight, then becoming partly cloudy. Lows in the lower 50s. Thursday, mostly sunny. Highs in the lower 70s. Again, the forecast for Peoria and surrounding areas of central Illinois for today, cloudy this morning, then becoming partly sunny. A slight chance of showers and thunderstorms. Not as warm. Highs around 80. East winds 5 to 10 miles an hour. Chance of rain 20%. At 6 a.m. in Peoria, skies were cloudy. Visibility was 6 miles. The temperature was 69 degrees, the dew point was 67, and the relative humidity was 93%. The wind was east at 13 miles an hour. The pressure was 30.20 inches and steady. Around central and western Illinois, at Quincy, fog was reported, with a temperature of 73. It was cloudy, with a temperature of 68 at Bloomington, 67 at Moline, 67 at Galesburg, and 68 at Lakin. Under cloudy skies, Macomb reported 71, Springfield reported 72, Lincoln reported 72, and Pontiac reported 68. And once again at 6 a.m. in Peoria, under cloudy skies, the temperature was 69. Looking elsewhere around the Midwest at 6 a.m., Chicago was partly cloudy, and 65. Indianapolis was mostly cloudy, and 73. St. Louis was clear, and 77. Kansas City was clear, and 76. Des Moines was cloudy, and 65. Milwaukee was mostly cloudy, and 62. And now a discussion of hazardous weather conditions for the following counties in Illinois: Fulton, Knox, Marshall, Mason, McLean, Peoria, Stark, Tazewell, and Woodford. This hazardous weather outlook is for central Illinois and west central Illinois. For today and tonight, a couple isolated thunderstorms are possible today and tonight. While severe storms are not likely, any storms could produce heavy rainfall and localized flooding. For Saturday through Thursday, additional thunderstorm chances persist Saturday through Monday night. Some of these storms could produce locally heavy rain through Monday. A few strong to severe thunderstorms are possible Saturday afternoon and evening. Damaging wind gusts and isolated hail will be the primary concern Saturday. Spotter information statement: spotter activation is not anticipated through tonight. The time is currently 6:12 a.m. Central Daylight Time. 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Now for the official National Weather Service forecast for Peoria and surrounding areas of central Illinois. Today, cloudy this morning, then becoming partly sunny. A slight chance of showers and thunderstorms. Not as warm with highs around 80. East winds 5 to 10 miles an hour. Chance of rain 20%. Tonight, partly cloudy until midnight, then mostly cloudy with a chance of showers and thunderstorms after midnight. Lows in the mid-60s. Southeast winds 5 to 10 miles an hour with gusts up to 20 miles an hour. Chance of rain 50%. Saturday, cloudy with a chance of thunderstorms. Showers likely, mainly in the morning. Humid with highs in the mid-80s. South winds 5 to 10 miles an hour. Chance of rain 70%. Saturday night, mostly cloudy. A chance of showers and thunderstorms until midnight, then showers likely after midnight. Humid with lows in the mid-60s. Southeast winds around 5 miles an hour, becoming northeast after midnight. Chance of rain 70%. Sunday, showers, mainly in the morning. Highs in the upper 70s. Northeast winds 10 to 15 miles an hour. Chance of rain 90%. Sunday night and Monday, showers likely with a chance of thunderstorms. Lows in the upper 50s. Highs in the upper 60s. Chance of rain 70%. Monday night, mostly cloudy with a chance of showers. Lows in the mid-50s. Chance of rain 50%. Tuesday and Tuesday night, mostly cloudy.

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The Peoria, Illinois climate summary for yesterday, September 17, 2026. Yesterday's high temperature of 91 degrees occurred at 2:51 p.m. The normal high is 78. Yesterday's low temperature of 71 degrees occurred at 5:10 a.m. The normal low is 56. No precipitation fell yesterday, which leaves the monthly total at 1.51 inches. This is 0.60 inches below the normal amount of 2.11 inches for September. The total precipitation for the year still stands at 32.35 inches, which is 4.25 inches above normal. There were no heating degree days yesterday, which is 2 below normal. This leaves the monthly total at 0, which is 16 below normal. The yearly total since July 1st is 0, which is 20 below normal. There were 16 cooling degree days yesterday, which is 12 above normal. This brings the monthly total to 205, which is 107 above normal. The yearly total since January 1st is 1,220, which is 125 above normal. Yesterday the maximum wind observed was 16 miles an hour from the northeast. The highest wind gust observed was 23 miles per hour from the northeast, which occurred at 10:11 p.m. The average wind speed was less than 5 miles per hour yesterday. The normal high temperature for today is 78 degrees, and the normal low is 55. The record high for today is 95, which occurred in 1895, and the record low is 34, which occurred in 1916. Sunrise today is at 6:42 a.m. and sunset is at 7:02 p.m. At 6 a.m. in Peoria, skies were cloudy. Visibility was 6 miles. The temperature was 69 degrees. The dew point was 67, and the relative humidity was 93%. The wind was east at 13 miles an hour. The pressure was 30.20 inches and steady. Around central and western Illinois, at Quincy, fog was reported, with a temperature of 73. It was cloudy, with a temperature of 68 at Bloomington, 67 at Moline, 67 at Galesburg, and 68 at Lakin. Under cloudy skies, Macomb reported 71, Springfield reported 72, Lincoln reported 72, and Pontiac reported 68. And once again at 6 a.m. in Peoria, under cloudy skies, the temperature was 69. Looking elsewhere around the Midwest at 6 a.m., Chicago was partly cloudy, and 65. Indianapolis was mostly cloudy, and 73. St. Louis was clear, and 77. Kansas City was clear, and 76. Des Moines was cloudy, and 65. Milwaukee was mostly cloudy, and 62. And now a discussion of hazardous weather conditions for the following counties in Illinois: Fulton, Knox, Marshall, Mason, McLean, Peoria, Stark, Tazewell, and Woodford. This hazardous weather outlook is for central Illinois and west central Illinois. For today and tonight, a couple isolated thunderstorms are possible today and tonight. While severe storms are not likely, any storms could produce heavy rainfall and localized flooding. For Saturday through Thursday, additional thunderstorm chances persist Saturday through Monday night. Some of these storms could produce locally heavy rain through Monday. A few strong to severe thunderstorms are possible Saturday afternoon and evening. Damaging wind gusts and isolated hail will be the primary concern Saturday. Spotter information statement: spotter activation is not anticipated through tonight. The time is currently 6:19 a.m. Central Daylight Time. 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Now for the official National Weather Service forecast for Peoria and surrounding areas of central Illinois. Today, cloudy this morning, then becoming partly sunny. A slight chance of showers and thunderstorms. Not as warm with highs around 80. East winds 5 to 10 miles an hour. Chance of rain 20%. Tonight, partly cloudy until midnight, then mostly cloudy with a chance of showers and thunderstorms after midnight. Lows in the mid-60s.

southeast winds 5 to 10 miles an hour with gusts up to 20 miles an hour. Chance of rain 50%. Saturday, cloudy with a chance of thunderstorms. Showers likely, mainly in the morning. Humid with highs in the mid-80s. South winds 5 to 10 miles an hour. Chance of rain 70%. Saturday night, mostly cloudy. A chance of showers and thunderstorms until midnight, then showers likely after midnight. Humid with lows in the mid-60s. Southeast winds around 5 miles an hour, becoming northeast after midnight. Chance of rain 70%. Sunday, showers, mainly in the morning. Highs in the upper 70s. Northeast winds 10 to 15 miles an hour. Chance of rain 90%. Sunday night and Monday, showers likely with a chance of thunderstorms. Lows in the upper 50s. Highs in the upper 60s. Chance of rain 70%. Monday night, mostly cloudy with a chance of showers. Lows in the mid-50s. Chance of rain 50%. Tuesday and Tuesday night, mostly cloudy. Highs in the mid-60s. Lows around 50. Wednesday, mostly sunny. Highs in the upper 60s. Wednesday night, mostly cloudy until midnight, then becoming partly cloudy. Lows in the lower 50s. Thursday, mostly sunny. Highs in the lower 70s. Again, the forecast for Peoria and surrounding areas of central Illinois for today, cloudy this morning, then becoming partly sunny. A slight chance of showers and thunderstorms. Not as warm. Highs around 80. East winds 5 to 10 miles an hour. Chance of rain 20%. At 6 a.m. in Peoria, skies were cloudy. Visibility was 6 miles. The temperature was 69 degrees, the dew point was 67, and the relative humidity was 93%. The wind was east at 13 miles an hour. The pressure was 30.20 inches and steady. Around central and western Illinois, at Quincy, fog was reported, with a temperature of 73. It was cloudy, with a temperature of 68 at Bloomington, 67 at Moline, 67 at Galesburg, and 68 at Lakin. Under cloudy skies, Macomb reported 71, Springfield reported 72, Lincoln reported 72, and Pontiac reported 68. And once again at 6 a.m. in Peoria, under cloudy skies, the temperature was 69. Looking elsewhere around the Midwest at 6 a.m., Chicago was partly cloudy, and 65. Indianapolis was mostly cloudy, and 73. St. Louis was clear, and 77. Kansas City was clear, and 76. Des Moines was cloudy, and 65. Milwaukee was mostly cloudy, and 62. And now a discussion of hazardous weather conditions for the following counties in Illinois: Fulton, Knox, Marshall, Mason, McLean, Peoria, Stark, Tazewell, and Woodford. This hazardous weather outlook is for central Illinois and west central Illinois. For today and tonight, a couple isolated thunderstorms are possible today and tonight. While severe storms are not likely, any storms could produce heavy rainfall and localized flooding. For Saturday through Thursday, additional thunderstorm chances persist Saturday through Monday night. Some of these storms could produce locally heavy rain through Monday. A few strong to severe thunderstorms are possible Saturday afternoon and evening. Damaging wind gusts and isolated hail will be the primary concern Saturday. Spotter information statement: spotter activation is not anticipated through tonight. The time is currently 6:24 a.m. Central Daylight Time. 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Now for the official National Weather Service forecast for Peoria and surrounding areas of central Illinois. Today, cloudy this morning, then becoming partly sunny. A slight chance of showers and thunderstorms. Not as warm with highs around 80. East winds 5 to 10 miles an hour. Chance of rain 20%. Tonight, partly cloudy until midnight, then mostly cloudy with a chance of showers and thunderstorms after midnight. Lows in the mid-60s. Southeast winds 5 to 10 miles an hour with gusts up to 20 miles an hour. Chance of rain 50%. Saturday, cloudy with a chance of thunderstorms. Showers likely, mainly.

humid with highs in the mid-80s. South winds 5 to 10 miles an hour. Chance of rain 70%. Saturday night, mostly cloudy. A chance of showers and thunderstorms until midnight, then showers likely after midnight. Humid with lows in the mid-60s. Southeast winds around 5 miles an hour, becoming northeast after midnight. Chance of rain 70%. Sunday, showers, mainly in the morning. Highs in the upper 70s. Northeast winds 10 to 15 miles an hour. Chance of rain 90%. Sunday night and Monday, showers likely with a chance of thunderstorms. Lows in the upper 50s. Highs in the upper 60s. Chance of rain 70%. Monday night, mostly cloudy with a chance of showers. Lows in the mid-50s. Chance of rain 50%. Tuesday and Tuesday night, mostly cloudy. Highs in the mid-60s. Lows around 50. Wednesday, mostly sunny. Highs in the upper 60s. Wednesday night, mostly cloudy until midnight, then becoming partly cloudy. Lows in the lower 50s. Thursday, mostly sunny. Highs in the lower 70s. Again, the forecast for Peoria and surrounding areas of central Illinois for today, cloudy this morning, then becoming partly sunny. A slight chance of showers and thunderstorms. Not as warm. Highs around 80. East winds 5 to 10 miles an hour. Chance of rain 20%. At 6 a.m. in Peoria, skies were cloudy. Visibility was 6 miles. The temperature was 69 degrees, the dew point was 67, and the relative humidity was 93%. The wind was east at 13 miles an hour. The pressure was 30.20 inches and steady. Around central and western Illinois, at Quincy, fog was reported, with a temperature of 73. It was cloudy, with a temperature of 68 at Bloomington, 67 at Moline, 67 at Galesburg, and 68 at Lakin. Under cloudy skies, Macomb reported 71, Springfield reported 72, Lincoln reported 72, and Pontiac reported 68. And once again at 6 a.m. in Peoria, under cloudy skies, the temperature was 69. Looking elsewhere around the Midwest at 6 a.m., Chicago was partly cloudy, and 65. Indianapolis was mostly cloudy, and 73. St. Louis was clear, and 77. Kansas City was clear, and 76. Des Moines was cloudy, and 65. Milwaukee was mostly cloudy, and 62. And now a discussion of hazardous weather conditions for the following counties in Illinois: Fulton, Knox, Marshall, Mason, McLean, Peoria, Stark, Tazewell, and Woodford. This hazardous weather outlook is for central Illinois and west central Illinois. For today and tonight, a couple isolated thunderstorms are possible today and tonight. While severe storms are not likely, any storms could produce heavy rainfall and localized flooding. For Saturday through Thursday, additional thunderstorm chances persist Saturday through Monday night. Some of these storms could produce locally heavy rain through Monday. A few strong to severe thunderstorms are possible Saturday afternoon and evening. Damaging wind gusts and isolated hail will be the primary concern Saturday. Spotter information statement: spotter activation is not anticipated through tonight. The time is currently 6:29 a.m. Central Daylight Time. 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Now for the official National Weather Service forecast for Peoria and surrounding areas of central Illinois. Today, cloudy this morning, then becoming partly sunny. A slight chance of showers and thunderstorms. Not as warm with highs around 80. East winds 5 to 10 miles an hour. Chance of rain 20%. Tonight, partly cloudy until midnight, then mostly cloudy with a chance of showers and thunderstorms after midnight. Lows in the mid-60s. Southeast winds 5 to 10 miles an hour with gusts up to 20 miles an hour. Chance of rain 50%. Saturday, cloudy with a chance of thunderstorms. Showers likely, mainly in the morning. Humid with highs in the mid-80s. South winds 5 to 10 miles an hour. Chance of rain 70%. Saturday night, mostly cloudy. A chance of shower.

showers and thunderstorms until midnight, then showers likely after midnight. Humid with lows in the mid-60s. Southeast winds around 5 miles an hour, becoming northeast after midnight. Chance of rain 70%. Sunday, showers, mainly in the morning. Highs in the upper 70s. Northeast winds 10 to 15 miles an hour. Chance of rain 90%. Sunday night and Monday, showers likely with a chance of thunderstorms. Lows in the upper 50s. Highs in the upper 60s. Chance of rain 70%. Monday night, mostly cloudy with a chance of showers. Lows in the mid-50s. Chance of rain 50%. Tuesday and Tuesday night, mostly cloudy. Highs in the mid-60s. Lows around 50. Wednesday, mostly sunny. Highs in the upper 60s. Wednesday night, mostly cloudy until midnight, then becoming partly cloudy. Lows in the lower 50s. Thursday, mostly sunny. Highs in the lower 70s. Again, the forecast for Peoria and surrounding areas of central Illinois for today, cloudy this morning, then becoming partly sunny. A slight chance of showers and thunderstorms. Not as warm. Highs around 80. East winds 5 to 10 miles an hour. Chance of rain 20%. The Peoria, Illinois climate summary for yesterday, September 17, 2026. Yesterday's high temperature of 91 degrees occurred at 2:51 p.m. The normal high is 78. Yesterday's low temperature of 71 degrees occurred at 5:10 a.m. The normal low is 56. No precipitation fell yesterday, which leaves the monthly total at 1.51 inches. This is 0.60 inches below the normal amount of 2.11 inches for September. The total precipitation for the year still stands at 32.35 inches, which is 4.25 inches above normal. There were no heating degree days yesterday, which is 2 below normal. This leaves the monthly total at 0, which is 16 below normal. The yearly total since July 1st is 0, which is 20 below normal. There were 16 cooling degree days yesterday, which is 12 above normal. This brings the monthly total to 205, which is 107 above normal. The yearly total since January 1st is 1,220, which is 125 above normal. Yesterday the maximum wind observed was 16 miles an hour from the northeast. The highest wind gust observed was 23 miles per hour from the northeast, which occurred at 10:11 p.m. The average wind speed was less than 5 miles per hour yesterday. The normal high temperature for today is 78. Gust observed was 23 miles per hour from the northeast, which occurred at 10:11 p.m. The average wind speed was less than 5 miles per hour yesterday. The normal high temperature for today is 78 degrees, and the normal low is 55. The record high for today is 95, which occurred in 1895, and the record low is 34, which occurred in 1916. Sunrise today is at 6:42 a.m. and sunset is at 7:02 p.m. At 6 a.m. in Peoria, skies were cloudy. Visibility was 6 miles. The temperature was 69 degrees, the dew point was 67, and the relative humidity was 93%. The wind was east at 13 miles an hour. The pressure was 30.20 inches and steady. Around central and western Illinois, at Quincy, fog was reported, with a temperature of 73. It was cloudy, with a temperature of 68 at Bloomington, 67 at Moline, 67 at Galesburg, and 68 at Lakin. Under cloudy skies, Macomb reported 71, Springfield reported 72, Lincoln reported 72, and Pontiac reported 68. And once again at 6 a.m. in Peoria, under cloudy skies, the temperature was 69. Looking elsewhere around the Midwest at 6 a.m., Chicago was partly cloudy, and 65. Indianapolis was mostly cloudy, and 73. St. Louis was clear, and 77. Kansas City was clear, and 76. Des Moines was cloudy, and 65. Milwaukee was mostly cloudy, and 62. And now a discussion of hazardous weather conditions for the following counties in Illinois: Fulton, Knox, Marshall, Mason, McLean, Peoria, Stark, Tazewell, and Woodford. This hazardous weather outlook is for central Illinois and west central Illinois.

for today and tonight. A couple isolated thunderstorms are possible today and tonight. While severe storms are not likely, any storms could produce heavy rainfall and localized flooding. For Saturday through Thursday, additional thunderstorm chances persist Saturday through Monday night. Some of these storms could produce locally heavy rain through Monday. A few strong to severe thunderstorms are possible Saturday afternoon and evening. Damaging wind gusts and isolated hail will be the primary concern Saturday. Spotter information statement. Spotter activation is not anticipated through tonight. The time is currently 6:35 a.m. Central Daylight Time. 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Now for the official National Weather Service forecast for Peoria and surrounding areas of central Illinois. Today, cloudy this morning, then becoming partly sunny. A slight chance of showers and thunderstorms. Not as warm with highs around 80. East winds 5 to 10 miles an hour. Chance of rain 20%. Tonight, partly cloudy until midnight, then mostly cloudy with a chance of showers and thunderstorms after midnight. Lows in the mid-60s. Southeast winds 5 to 10 miles an hour with gusts up to 20 miles an hour. Chance of rain 50%. Saturday, cloudy with a chance of thunderstorms. Showers likely, mainly in the morning. Humid with highs in the mid-80s. South winds 5 to 10 miles an hour. Chance of rain 70%. Saturday night, mostly cloudy. A chance of showers and thunderstorms until midnight, then showers likely after midnight. Humid with lows in the mid-60s. Southeast winds around 5 miles an hour, becoming northeast after midnight. Chance of rain 70%. Sunday, showers, mainly in the morning. Highs in the upper 70s. Northeast winds 10 to 15 miles an hour. Chance of rain 90%. Sunday night and Monday, showers likely with a chance of thunderstorms. Lows in the upper 50s. Highs in the upper 60s. Chance of rain 70%. Monday night, mostly cloudy with a chance of showers. Lows in the mid-50s. Chance of rain 50%. Tuesday and Tuesday night, mostly cloudy. Highs in the mid-60s. Lows around 50. Wednesday, mostly sunny. Highs in the upper 60s. Wednesday night, mostly cloudy until midnight, then becoming partly cloudy. Lows in the lower 50s. Thursday, mostly sunny. Highs in the lower 70s. Again, the forecast for Peoria and surrounding areas of central Illinois for today, cloudy this morning, then becoming partly sunny. A slight chance of showers and thunderstorms. Not as warm. Highs around 80. East winds 5 to 10 miles an hour. Chance of rain 20%. At 6 a.m. in Peoria, skies were cloudy. Visibility was 6 miles. The temperature was 69 degrees, the dew point was 67, and the relative humidity was 93%. The wind was east at 13 miles an hour. The pressure was 30.20 inches and steady. Around central and western Illinois, at Quincy, fog was reported, with a temperature of 73. It was cloudy, with a temperature of 68 at Bloomington, 67 at Moline, 67 at Galesburg, and 68 at Lakin. Under cloudy skies, Macomb reported 71, Springfield reported 72, Lincoln reported 72, and Pontiac reported 68. And once again at 6 a.m. in Peoria, under cloudy skies, the temperature was 69. Looking elsewhere around the Midwest at 6 a.m., Chicago was partly cloudy, and 65. Indianapolis was mostly cloudy, and 73. St. Louis was clear, and 77. Kansas City was clear, and 76. Des Moines was cloudy, and 65. Milwaukee was mostly cloudy, and 62. And now a discussion of hazardous weather conditions for the following counties in Illinois: Fulton, Knox, Marshall, Mason, McLean, Peoria, Stark, Tazewell, and Woodford. This hazardous weather outlook is for central Illinois and west central Illinois. For today and tonight, a couple isolated thunderstorms are possible today and tonight. While severe storms are not likely, any storms could produce heavy rainfall and localized flooding. For Saturday,

through Thursday. Additional thunderstorm chances persist Saturday through Monday night. Some of these storms could produce locally heavy rain through Monday. A few strong to severe thunderstorms are possible Saturday afternoon and evening. Damaging wind gusts and isolated hail will be the primary concern Saturday. Spotter information statement. Spotter activation is not anticipated through tonight. The time is currently 6:40 a.m. Central Daylight Time. 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Now for the official National Weather Service forecast for Peoria and surrounding areas of central Illinois. Today, cloudy this morning, then becoming partly sunny. A slight chance of showers and thunderstorms. Not as warm with highs around 80. East winds 5 to 10 miles an hour. Chance of rain 20%. Tonight, partly cloudy until midnight, then mostly cloudy with a chance of showers and thunderstorms after midnight. Lows in the mid-60s. Southeast winds 5 to 10 miles an hour with gusts up to 20 miles an hour. Chance of rain 50%. Saturday, cloudy with a chance of thunderstorms. Showers likely, mainly in the morning. Humid with highs in the mid-80s. South winds 5 to 10 miles an hour. Chance of rain 70%. Saturday night, mostly cloudy. A chance of showers and thunderstorms until midnight, then showers likely after midnight. Humid with lows in the mid-60s. Southeast winds around 5 miles an hour, becoming northeast after midnight. Chance of rain 70%. Sunday, showers, mainly in the morning. Highs in the upper 70s. Northeast winds 10 to 15 miles an hour. Chance of rain 90%. Sunday night and Monday, showers likely with a chance of thunderstorms. Lows in the upper 50s. Highs in the upper 60s. Chance of rain 70%. Monday night, mostly cloudy with a chance of showers. Lows in the mid-50s. Chance of rain 50%. Tuesday and Tuesday night, mostly cloudy. Highs in the mid-60s. Lows around 50. Wednesday, mostly sunny. Highs in the upper 60s. Wednesday night, mostly cloudy until midnight, then becoming partly cloudy. Lows in the lower 50s. Thursday, mostly sunny. Highs in the lower 70s. Again, the forecast for Peoria and surrounding areas of central Illinois for today, cloudy this morning, then becoming partly sunny. A slight chance of showers and thunderstorms. Not as warm. Highs around 80. East winds 5 to 10 miles an hour. Chance of rain 20%. At 6 a.m. in Peoria, skies were cloudy. Visibility was 6 miles. The temperature was 69 degrees, the dew point was 67, and the relative humidity was 93%. The wind was east at 13 miles an hour. The pressure was 30.20 inches and steady. Around central and western Illinois, at Quincy, fog was reported, with a temperature of 73. It was cloudy, with a temperature of 68 at Bloomington, 67 at Moline, 67 at Galesburg, and 68 at Lakin. Under cloudy skies, Macomb reported 71, Springfield reported 72, Lincoln reported 72, and Pontiac reported 68. And once again at 6 a.m. in Peoria, under cloudy skies, the temperature was 69. Looking elsewhere around the Midwest at 6 a.m., Chicago was partly cloudy, and 65. Indianapolis was mostly cloudy, and 73. St. Louis was clear, and 77. Kansas City was clear, and 76. Des Moines was cloudy, and 65. Milwaukee was mostly cloudy, and 62. And now a discussion of hazardous weather conditions for the following counties in Illinois: Fulton, Knox, Marshall, Mason, McLean, Peoria, Stark, Tazewell, and Woodford. This hazardous weather outlook is for central Illinois and west central Illinois. For today and tonight, a couple isolated thunderstorms are possible today and tonight. While severe storms are not likely, any storms could produce heavy rainfall and localized flooding. For Saturday through Thursday, additional thunderstorm chances persist Saturday through Monday night. Some of these storms could produce locally heavy rain through Monday.
A few strong to severe thunderstorms are possible Saturday afternoon and evening. Damaging wind gusts and isolated hail will be the primary concern Saturday. Spotter information statement. Spotter activation is not anticipated through tonight. The Peoria, Illinois climate summary for yesterday, September 17, 2026. Yesterday's high temperature of 91 degrees occurred at 2:51 p.m. The normal high is 78. Yesterday's low temperature of 71 degrees occurred at 5:10 a.m. The normal low is 56. No precipitation fell yesterday, which leaves the monthly total at 1.51 inches. This is 0.60 inches below the normal amount of 2.11 inches for September. The total precipitation for the year still stands at 32.35 inches, which is 4.25 inches above normal. There were no heating degree days yesterday, which is 2 below normal. This leaves the monthly total at 0, which is 16 below normal. The yearly total since July 1st is 0, which is 20 below normal. There were 16 cooling degree days yesterday, which is 12 above normal. This brings the monthly total to 205, which is 107 above normal. The yearly total since January 1st is 1,220, which is 125 above normal. Yesterday the maximum wind observed was 16 miles an hour from the northeast. The highest wind gust observed was 23 miles per hour from the northeast, which occurred at 10:11 p.m. The average wind speed was less than 5 miles per hour yesterday. The normal high temperature for today is 78 degrees, and the normal low is 55. The record high for today is 95, which occurred in 1895, and the record low is 34, which occurred in 1916. Sunrise today is at 6:42 a.m. and sunset is at 7:02 p.m. The time is currently 6:47 a.m. Central Daylight Time. 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Now for the official National Weather Service forecast for Peoria and surrounding areas of central Illinois. Today, cloudy this morning, then becoming partly sunny. A slight chance of showers and thunderstorms. Not as warm with highs around 80. East winds 5 to 10 miles an hour. Chance of rain 20%. Tonight, partly cloudy until midnight, then mostly cloudy with a chance of showers and thunderstorms after midnight. Lows in the mid-60s. Southeast winds 5 to 10 miles an hour with gusts up to 20 miles an hour. Chance of rain 50%. Saturday, cloudy with a chance of thunderstorms. Showers likely, mainly in the morning. Humid with highs in the mid-80s. South winds 5 to 10 miles an hour. Chance of rain 70%. Saturday night, mostly cloudy. A chance of showers and thunderstorms until midnight, then showers likely after midnight. Humid with lows in the mid-60s. Southeast winds around 5 miles an hour, becoming northeast after midnight. Chance of rain 70%. Sunday, showers, mainly in the morning. Highs in the upper 70s. Northeast winds 10 to 15 miles an hour. Chance of rain 90%. Sunday night and Monday, showers likely with a chance of thunderstorms. Lows in the upper 50s. Highs in the upper 60s. Chance of rain 70%. Monday night, mostly cloudy with a chance of showers. Lows in the mid 50s. Chance of rain 50%. Tuesday and Tuesday night, mostly cloudy. Highs in the mid 60s. Lows around 50. Wednesday, mostly sunny. Highs in the upper 60s. Wednesday night, mostly cloudy until midnight, then becoming partly cloudy. Lows in the lower 50s. Thursday, mostly sunny. Highs in the lower 70s. Again, the forecast for Peoria and surrounding areas of central Illinois for today, cloudy this morning, then becoming partly sunny. A slight chance of showers and thunderstorms. Not as warm. Highs around 80. East winds 5 to 10 miles an hour. Chance of rain 20%. At 6 a.m. in Peoria, skies were cloudy. Visibility was 6 miles. The temperature was 69 degrees, the dew point was 67, and the relative humidity was 93%. The wind was east at 13 miles an hour.
The pressure was 30.20 inches and steady. Around central and western Illinois, at Quincy,

was reported with a temperature of 73. It was cloudy with a temperature of 68 at Bloomington, 67 at Moline, 67 at Galesburg, and 68 at Lakin. Under cloudy skies, Macomb reported 71, Springfield reported 72, Lincoln reported 72, and Pontiac reported 68. And once again at 6 a.m. in Peoria, under cloudy skies, the temperature was 69. Looking elsewhere around the Midwest at 6 a.m., Chicago was partly cloudy and 65. Indianapolis was mostly cloudy and 73. St. Louis was clear and 77. Kansas City was clear and 76. Des Moines was cloudy and 65. Milwaukee was mostly cloudy and 62. And now a discussion of hazardous weather conditions for the following counties in Illinois: Fulton, Knox, Marshall, Mason, McLean, Peoria, Stark, Tazewell, and Woodford. This hazardous weather outlook is for Central Illinois and West Central Illinois. For today and tonight, a couple isolated thunderstorms are possible today and tonight. While severe storms are not likely, any storms could produce heavy rainfall and localized flooding. For Saturday through Thursday, additional thunderstorm chances persist Saturday through Monday night. Some of these storms could produce locally heavy rain through Monday. A few strong to severe thunderstorms are possible Saturday afternoon and evening. Damaging wind gusts and isolated hail will be the primary concern Saturday. Spotter information statement: spotter activation is not anticipated through tonight. The time is currently 6:51 a.m. Central Daylight Time. 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Now for the official National Weather Service forecast for Peoria and surrounding areas of Central Illinois. Today, cloudy this morning, then becoming partly sunny. A slight chance of showers and thunderstorms. Not as warm with highs around 80. East winds 5 to 10 miles an hour. Chance of rain 20%. Tonight, partly cloudy until midnight, then mostly cloudy with a chance of showers and thunderstorms after midnight. Lows in the mid-60s. Southeast winds 5 to 10 miles an hour with gusts up to 20 miles an hour. Chance of rain 50%. Saturday, cloudy with a chance of thunderstorms. Showers likely, mainly in the morning. Humid with highs in the mid-80s. South winds 5 to 10 miles an hour. Chance of rain 70%. Saturday night, mostly cloudy. A chance of showers and thunderstorms until midnight, then showers likely after midnight. Humid with lows in the mid-60s. Southeast winds around 5 miles an hour, becoming northeast after midnight. Chance of rain 70%. Sunday, showers, mainly in the morning. Highs in the upper 70s. Northeast winds 10 to 15 miles an hour. Chance of rain 90%. Sunday night and Monday, showers likely with a chance of thunderstorms. Lows in the upper 50s. Highs in the upper 60s. Chance of rain 70%. Monday night, mostly cloudy with a chance of showers. Lows in the mid-50s. Chance of rain 50%. Tuesday and Tuesday night, mostly cloudy. Highs in the mid-60s. Lows around 50. Wednesday, mostly sunny. Highs in the upper 60s. Wednesday night, mostly cloudy until midnight, then becoming partly cloudy. Lows in the lower 50s. Thursday, mostly sunny. Highs in the lower 70s. Again, the forecast for Peoria and surrounding areas of Central Illinois for today: cloudy this morning, then becoming partly sunny. A slight chance of showers and thunderstorms. Not as warm. Highs around 80. East winds 5 to 10 miles an hour. Chance of rain 20%. At 6 a.m. in Peoria, skies were cloudy. Visibility was 6 miles. The temperature was 69 degrees, the dew point was 67, and the relative humidity was 93%. The wind was east at 13 miles an hour. The pressure was 30.20 inches and steady. Around central and western Illinois, at Quincy, fog was reported with a temperature of 73. It was cloudy with a temperature of 68 at Bloomington, 67 at Moline, 67 at Galesburg, and 68 at Lakin. Under cloudy sky,

Macomb reported 71, Springfield reported 72, Lincoln reported 72, and Pontiac reported 68. And once again at 6 a.m. in Peoria, under cloudy skies, the temperature was 69. Looking elsewhere around the Midwest at 6 a.m., Chicago was partly cloudy, and 65. Indianapolis was mostly cloudy, and 73. St. Louis was clear, and 77. Kansas City was clear, and 76. Des Moines was cloudy, and 65. Milwaukee was mostly cloudy, and 62. And now a discussion of hazardous weather conditions for the following counties in Illinois: Fulton, Knox, Marshall, Mason, McLean, Peoria, Stark, Tazewell, and Woodford. This hazardous weather outlook is for Central Illinois and West Central Illinois. For today and tonight, a couple isolated thunderstorms are possible today and tonight. While severe storms are not likely, any storms could produce heavy rainfall and localized flooding. For Saturday through Thursday, additional thunderstorm chances persist Saturday through Monday night. Some of these storms could produce locally heavy rain through Monday. A few strong to severe thunderstorms are possible Saturday afternoon and evening. Damaging wind gusts and isolated hail will be the primary concern Saturday. Spotter information statement: spotter activation is not anticipated through tonight. The time is currently 6:56 a.m. Central Daylight Time. 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Now for the official National Weather Service forecast for Peoria and surrounding areas of Central Illinois. Today, cloudy this morning, then becoming partly sunny. A slight chance of showers and thunderstorms. Not as warm with highs around 80. East winds 5 to 10 miles an hour. Chance of rain 20%. Tonight, partly cloudy until midnight, then mostly cloudy with a chance of showers and thunderstorms after midnight. Lows in the mid-60s. Southeast winds 5 to 10 miles an hour with gusts up to 20 miles an hour. Chance of rain 50%. Saturday, cloudy with a chance of thunderstorms. Showers likely, mainly in the morning. Humid with highs in the mid-80s. South winds 5 to 10 miles an hour. Chance of rain 70%. Saturday night, mostly cloudy. A chance of showers and thunderstorms until midnight, then showers likely after midnight. Humid with lows in the mid-60s. Southeast winds around 5 miles an hour, becoming northeast after midnight. Chance of rain 70%. Sunday, showers, mainly in the morning. Highs in the upper 70s. Northeast winds 10 to 15 miles an hour. Chance of rain 90%. Sunday night and Monday, showers likely with a chance of thunderstorms. Lows in the upper 50s. Highs in the upper 60s. Chance of rain 70%. Monday night, mostly cloudy with a chance of showers. Lows in the mid-50s. Chance of rain 50%. Tuesday and Tuesday night, mostly cloudy. Highs in the mid-60s. Lows around 50. Wednesday, mostly sunny. Highs in the upper 60s. Wednesday night, mostly cloudy until midnight, then becoming partly cloudy. Lows in the lower 50s. Thursday, mostly sunny. Highs in the lower 70s. Again, the forecast for Peoria and surrounding areas of Central Illinois for today: cloudy this morning, then becoming partly sunny. A slight chance of showers and thunderstorms. Not as warm. Highs around 80. East winds 5 to 10 miles an hour. Chance of rain 20%. At 6 a.m. in Peoria, skies were cloudy. Visibility was 6 miles. The temperature was 69 degrees, the dew point was 67, and the relative humidity was 93%. The wind was east at 13 miles an hour. The pressure was 30.20 inches and steady. Around central and western Illinois, at Quincy, fog was reported, with a temperature of 73. It was cloudy, with a temperature of 68 at Bloomington, 67 at Moline, 67 at Galesburg, and 68 at Lakin. Under cloudy skies, Macomb reported 71, Springfield reported 72, Lincoln reported 72, and Pontiac reported 68. And once again at 6 a.m. in Peoria, under cloudy skies, the temperature was

69. The Peoria, Illinois climate summary for yesterday, September 17, 2026. Yesterday's high temperature of 91 degrees occurred at 2:51 p.m. The normal high is 78. Yesterday's low temperature of 71 degrees occurred at 5:10 a.m. The normal low is 56. No precipitation fell yesterday, which leaves the monthly total at 1.51 inches. This is 0.60 inches below the normal amount of 2.11 inches for September. The total precipitation for the year still stands at 32.35 inches, which is 4.25 inches above normal. There were no heating degree days yesterday, which is 2 below normal. This leaves the monthly total at 0, which is 16 below normal. The yearly total since July 1st is 0, which is 20 below normal. There were 16 cooling degree days yesterday, which is 12 above normal. This brings the monthly total to 205, which is 107 above normal. The yearly total since January 1st is 1,220, which is 125 above normal. Yesterday the maximum wind observed was 16 miles an hour from the northeast. The highest wind gust observed was 23 miles per hour from the northeast, which occurred at 10:11 p.m. The average wind speed was less than 5 miles per hour yesterday. The normal high temperature for today is 78 degrees, and the normal low is 55. The record high for today is 95, which occurred in 1895, and the record low is 34, which occurred in 1916. Sunrise today is at 6:42 a.m. and sunset is at 7:02 p.m. And now a discussion of hazardous weather conditions for the following counties in Illinois: Fulton, Knox, Marshall, Mason, McLean, Peoria, Stark, Tazewell, and Woodford. This hazardous weather outlook is for Central Illinois and West Central Illinois. For today and tonight, a couple isolated thunderstorms are possible today and tonight. While severe storms are not likely, any storms could produce heavy rainfall and localized flooding. For Saturday through Thursday, additional thunderstorm chances persist Saturday through Monday night. Some of these storms could produce locally heavy rain through Monday. A few strong to severe thunderstorms are possible Saturday afternoon and evening. Damaging wind gusts and isolated hail will be the primary concern Saturday. Spotter information statement: spotter activation is not anticipated through tonight. The time is currently 7:02 a.m. Central Daylight Time. 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Now for the official National Weather Service forecast for Peoria and surrounding areas of Central Illinois. Today, cloudy this morning, then becoming partly sunny. A slight chance of showers and thunderstorms. Not as warm with highs around 80. East winds 5 to 10 miles an hour. Chance of rain 20%. Tonight, partly cloudy until midnight, then mostly cloudy with a chance of showers and thunderstorms after midnight. Lows in the mid-60s. Southeast winds 5 to 10 miles an hour with gusts up to 20 miles an hour. Chance of rain 50%. Saturday, cloudy with a chance of thunderstorms. Showers likely, mainly in the morning. Humid with highs in the mid-80s. South winds 5 to 10 miles an hour. Chance of rain 70%. Saturday night, mostly cloudy. A chance of showers and thunderstorms until midnight, then showers likely after midnight. Humid with lows in the mid-60s. Southeast winds around 5 miles an hour, becoming northeast after midnight. Chance of rain 70%. Sunday, showers, mainly in the morning. Highs in the upper 70s. Northeast winds 10 to 15 miles an hour. Chance of rain 90%. Sunday night and Monday, showers likely with a chance of thunderstorms. Lows in the upper 50s. Highs in the upper 60s. Chance of rain 70%. Monday night, mostly cloudy with a chance of showers. Lows in the mid-50s. Chance of rain 50%. Tuesday and Tuesday night, mostly cloudy. Highs in the mid-60s. Lows around 50. Wednesday, mostly sunny. Highs in the upper 60s. Wednesday night, mostly cloudy until midnight, then becoming partly cloudy. Lows in the lower 50s. Thursday, mostly sunny. Highs in the lower 70s.
Again, the forecast for Peoria and surrounding areas of central Illinois for today, cloudy this morning, then becoming partly sunny. A slight chance of showers and thunderstorms. Not as warm. Highs around 80. East winds 5 to 10 miles an hour. Chance of rain 20%. At 7 a.m. in Peoria, skies were cloudy. The temperature was 69 degrees, the dew point was 66, and the relative humidity was 90%. The wind was northeast at 10 miles an hour. The pressure was 30.22 inches and rising. Around central and western Illinois, at Quincy, fog was reported, with a temperature of 73. It was cloudy, with a temperature of 68 at Bloomington, 67 at Moline, 67 at Galesburg, and 67 at Lakin. Under cloudy skies, Macomb reported 70, Springfield reported 72, Lincoln reported 71, and Pontiac reported 67. And once again at 7 a.m. in Peoria, under cloudy skies, the temperature was 69. And now a discussion of hazardous weather conditions for the following counties in Illinois: Fulton, Knox, Marshall, Mason, McLean, Peoria, Stark, Tazewell, and Woodford. This hazardous weather outlook is for central Illinois and west central Illinois. For today and tonight, a couple isolated thunderstorms are possible today and tonight. While severe storms are not likely, any storms could produce heavy rainfall and localized flooding. For Saturday through Thursday, additional thunderstorm chances persist Saturday through Monday night. Some of these storms could produce locally heavy rain through Monday. A few strong to severe thunderstorms are possible Saturday afternoon and evening. Damaging wind gusts and isolated hail will be the primary concern Saturday. Spotter information statement: spotter activation is not anticipated through tonight. The time is currently 7:07 a.m. Central Daylight Time. 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Now for the official National Weather Service forecast for Peoria and surrounding areas of central Illinois. Today, cloudy this morning, then becoming partly sunny. A slight chance of showers and thunderstorms. Not as warm, with highs around 80. East winds 5 to 10 miles an hour. Chance of rain 20%. Tonight, partly cloudy until midnight, then mostly cloudy with a chance of showers and thunderstorms after midnight. Lows in the mid-60s. Southeast winds 5 to 10 miles an hour with gusts up to 20 miles an hour. Chance of rain 50%. Saturday, cloudy with a chance of thunderstorms. Showers likely, mainly in the morning. Humid with highs in the mid-80s. South winds 5 to 10 miles an hour. Chance of rain 70%. Saturday night, mostly cloudy. A chance of showers and thunderstorms until midnight, then showers likely after midnight. Humid with lows in the mid-60s. Southeast winds around 5 miles an hour, becoming northeast after midnight. Chance of rain 70%. Sunday, showers, mainly in the morning. Highs in the upper 70s. Northeast winds 10 to 15 miles an hour. Chance of rain 90%. Sunday night and Monday, showers likely with a chance of thunderstorms. Lows in the upper 50s. Highs in the upper 60s. Chance of rain 70%. Monday night, mostly cloudy with a chance of showers. Lows in the mid-50s. Chance of rain 50%. Tuesday and Tuesday night, mostly cloudy. Highs in the mid-60s. Lows around 50. Wednesday, mostly sunny. Highs in the upper 60s. Wednesday night, mostly cloudy until midnight, then becoming partly cloudy. Lows in the lower 50s. Thursday, mostly sunny. Highs in the lower 70s. Again, the forecast for Peoria and surrounding areas of central Illinois for today: cloudy this morning, then becoming partly sunny. A slight chance of showers and thunderstorms. Not as warm. Highs around 80. East winds 5 to 10 miles an hour. Chance of rain 20%. At 7 a.m. in Peoria, skies were cloudy. The temperature was 69 degrees, the dew point was 66, and the relative humidity was 90%. The wind was northeast at 10 miles an hour. The pressure was 30.22 inches and rising. Around central.

in western Illinois, at Quincy, fog was reported with a temperature of 73. It was cloudy with a temperature of 68 at Bloomington, 67 at Moline, 67 at Galesburg, and 67 at Lakin. Under cloudy skies, Macomb reported 70, Springfield reported 72, Lincoln reported 71, and Pontiac reported 67. And once again at 7 a.m. in Peoria, under cloudy skies, the temperature was 69. Looking elsewhere around the Midwest at 7 a.m., Chicago was partly cloudy and 65. Indianapolis was mostly cloudy and 73. St. Louis was partly cloudy and 76. Kansas City was clear and 76. Des Moines reported fog and 65. Milwaukee was partly cloudy and 61. And now a discussion of hazardous weather conditions for the following counties in Illinois: Fulton, Knox, Marshall, Mason, McLean, Peoria, Stark, Tazewell, and Woodford. This hazardous weather outlook is for central Illinois and west central Illinois. For today and tonight, a couple isolated thunderstorms are possible today and tonight. While severe storms are not likely, any storms could produce heavy rainfall and localized flooding. For Saturday through Thursday, additional thunderstorm chances persist Saturday through Monday night. Some of these storms could produce locally heavy rain through Monday. A few strong to severe thunderstorms are possible Saturday afternoon and evening. Damaging wind gusts and isolated hail will be the primary concern Saturday. Spotter information statement: spotter activation is not anticipated through tonight. The time is currently 7:11 a.m. Central Daylight Time. 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Now for the official National Weather Service forecast for Peoria and surrounding areas of central Illinois. Today, cloudy this morning, then becoming partly sunny. A slight chance of showers and thunderstorms. Not as warm with highs around 80. East winds 5 to 10 miles an hour. Chance of rain 20%. Tonight, partly cloudy until midnight, then mostly cloudy with a chance of showers and thunderstorms after midnight. Lows in the mid-60s. Southeast winds 5 to 10 miles an hour with gusts up to 20 miles an hour. Chance of rain 50%. Saturday, cloudy with a chance of thunderstorms. Showers likely, mainly in the morning. Humid with highs in the mid-80s. South winds 5 to 10 miles an hour. Chance of rain 70%. Saturday night, mostly cloudy. A chance of showers and thunderstorms until midnight, then showers likely after midnight. Humid with lows in the mid-60s. Southeast winds around 5 miles an hour, becoming northeast after midnight. Chance of rain 70%. Sunday, showers, mainly in the morning. Highs in the upper 70s. Northeast winds 10 to 15 miles an hour. Chance of rain 90%. Sunday night and Monday, showers likely with a chance of thunderstorms. Lows in the upper 50s. Highs in the upper 60s. Chance of rain 70%. Monday night, mostly cloudy with a chance of showers. Lows in the mid-50s. Chance of rain 50%. Tuesday and Tuesday night, mostly cloudy. Highs in the mid-60s. Lows around 50. Wednesday, mostly sunny. Highs in the upper 60s. Wednesday night, mostly cloudy until midnight, then becoming partly cloudy. Lows in the lower 50s. Thursday, mostly sunny. Highs in the lower 70s. Again, the forecast for Peoria and surrounding areas of central Illinois for today: cloudy this morning, then becoming partly sunny. A slight chance of showers and thunderstorms. Not as warm. Highs around 80. East winds 5 to 10 miles an hour. Chance of rain 20%. 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

days yesterday, which is 12 above normal. This brings the monthly total to 205, which is 107 above normal. The yearly total since January 1st is 1,220, which is 125 above normal. Yesterday the maximum wind observed was 16 miles an hour from the northeast. The highest wind gust observed was 23 miles per hour from the northeast, which occurred at 10:11 p.m. The average wind speed was less than 5 miles per hour yesterday. The normal high temperature for today is 78 degrees, and the normal low is 55. The record high for today is 95, which occurred in 1895, and the record low is 34, which occurred in 1916. Sunrise today is at 6:42 a.m. and sunset is at 7:02 p.m. At 7 a.m. in Peoria, skies were cloudy. The temperature was 69 degrees, the dew point was 66, and the relative humidity was 90%. The wind was northeast at 10 miles an hour. The pressure was 30.22 inches and rising. Around central and western Illinois, at Quincy, fog was reported, with a temperature of 73. It was cloudy, with a temperature of 68 at Bloomington, 67 at Moline, 67 at Galesburg, and 67 at Lakin. Under cloudy skies, Macomb reported 70, Springfield reported 72, Lincoln reported 71, and Pontiac reported 67. And once again at 7 a.m. in Peoria, under cloudy skies, the temperature was 69. Looking elsewhere around the Midwest at 7 a.m., Chicago was partly cloudy, and 65. Indianapolis was mostly cloudy, and 73. St. Louis was partly cloudy, and 76. Kansas City was clear, and 76. Des Moines reported fog, and 65. Milwaukee was partly cloudy, and 61. And now a discussion of hazardous weather conditions for the following counties in Illinois: Fulton, Knox, Marshall, Mason, McLean, Peoria, Stark, Tazewell, and Woodford. This hazardous weather outlook is for central Illinois and west central Illinois. For today and tonight, a couple isolated thunderstorms are possible today and tonight. While severe storms are not likely, any storms could produce heavy rainfall and localized flooding. For Saturday through Thursday, additional thunderstorm chances persist Saturday through Monday night. Some of these storms could produce locally heavy rain through Monday. A few strong to severe thunderstorms are possible Saturday afternoon and evening. Damaging wind gusts and isolated hail will be the primary concern Saturday. Spotter information statement: spotter activation is not anticipated through tonight. The time is currently 7:19 a.m. Central Daylight Time. 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Now for the official National Weather Service forecast for Peoria and surrounding areas of central Illinois. Today, cloudy this morning, then becoming partly sunny. A slight chance of showers and thunderstorms. Not as warm, with highs around 80. East winds 5 to 10 miles an hour. Chance of rain 20%. Tonight, partly cloudy until midnight, then mostly cloudy with a chance of showers and thunderstorms after midnight. Lows in the mid-60s. Southeast winds 5 to 10 miles an hour with gusts up to 20 miles an hour. Chance of rain 50%. Saturday, cloudy with a chance of thunderstorms. Showers likely, mainly in the morning. Humid with highs in the mid-80s. South winds 5 to 10 miles an hour. Chance of rain 70%. Saturday night, mostly cloudy. A chance of showers and thunderstorms until midnight, then showers likely after midnight. Humid with lows in the mid-60s. Southeast winds around 5 miles an hour, becoming northeast after midnight. Chance of rain 70%. Sunday, showers, mainly in the morning. Highs in the upper 70s. Northeast winds 10 to 15 miles an hour. Chance of rain 90%. Sunday night and Monday, showers likely with a chance of thunderstorms. Lows in the upper 50s. Highs in the upper 60s. Chance of rain 70%. Monday night, mostly cloudy with a chance of showers. Lows in the mid-50s. Chance of rain 50%. Tuesday and Tuesday night, mostly cloudy. Highs in the mid-60s. Lows around 50. Wednesday,

mostly sunny. Highs in the upper 60s. Wednesday night, mostly cloudy until midnight, then becoming partly cloudy. Lows in the lower 50s. Thursday, mostly sunny. Highs in the lower 70s. Again, the forecast for Peoria and surrounding areas of central Illinois for today, cloudy this morning, then becoming partly sunny. A slight chance of showers and thunderstorms. Not as warm. Highs around 80. East winds 5 to 10 miles an hour. Chance of rain 20%. At 7 a.m. in Peoria, skies were cloudy. The temperature was 69 degrees, the dew point was 66, and the relative humidity was 90%. The wind was northeast at 10 miles an hour. The pressure was 30.22 inches and rising. Around central and western Illinois, at Quincy, fog was reported, with a temperature of 73. It was cloudy, with a temperature of 68 at Bloomington, 67 at Moline, 67 at Galesburg, and 67 at Lakin. Under cloudy skies, Macomb reported 70, Springfield reported 72, Lincoln reported 71, and Pontiac reported 67. And once again at 7 a.m. in Peoria, under cloudy skies, the temperature was 69. Looking elsewhere around the Midwest at 7 a.m., Chicago was partly cloudy, and 65. Indianapolis was mostly cloudy, and 73. St. Louis was partly cloudy, and 76. Kansas City was clear, and 76. Des Moines reported fog, and 65. Milwaukee was partly cloudy, and 61. And now a discussion of hazardous weather conditions for the following counties in Illinois: Fulton, Knox, Marshall, Mason, McLean, Peoria, Stark, Tazewell, and Woodford. This hazardous weather outlook is for central Illinois and west central Illinois. For today and tonight, a couple isolated thunderstorms are possible today and tonight. While severe storms are not likely, any storms could produce heavy rainfall and localized flooding. For Saturday through Thursday, additional thunderstorm chances persist Saturday through Monday night. Some of these storms could produce locally heavy rain through Monday. A few strong to severe thunderstorms are possible Saturday afternoon and evening. Damaging wind gusts and isolated hail will be the primary concern Saturday. Spotter information statement: spotter activation is not anticipated through tonight. The time is currently 7:23 a.m. Central Daylight Time. 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Now for the official National Weather Service forecast for Peoria and surrounding areas of central Illinois. Today, cloudy this morning, then becoming partly sunny. A slight chance of showers and thunderstorms. Not as warm, with highs around 80. East winds 5 to 10 miles an hour. Chance of rain 20%. Tonight, partly cloudy until midnight, then mostly cloudy with a chance of showers and thunderstorms after midnight. Lows in the mid-60s. Southeast winds 5 to 10 miles an hour with gusts up to 20 miles an hour. Chance of rain 50%. Saturday, cloudy with a chance of thunderstorms. Showers likely, mainly in the morning. Humid with highs in the mid-80s. South winds 5 to 10 miles an hour. Chance of rain 70%. Saturday night, mostly cloudy. A chance of showers and thunderstorms until midnight, then showers likely after midnight. Humid with lows in the mid-60s. Southeast winds around 5 miles an hour, becoming northeast after midnight. Chance of rain 70%. Sunday, showers, mainly in the morning. Highs in the upper 70s. Northeast winds 10 to 15 miles an hour. Chance of rain 90%. Sunday night and Monday, showers likely with a chance of thunderstorms. Lows in the upper 50s. Highs in the upper 60s. Chance of rain 70%. Monday night, mostly cloudy with a chance of showers. Lows in the mid-50s. Chance of rain 50%. Tuesday and Tuesday night, mostly cloudy. Highs in the mid-60s. Lows around 50. Wednesday, mostly sunny. Highs in the upper 60s. Wednesday night, mostly cloudy until midnight, then becoming partly cloudy. Lows in the lower 50s. Thursday, mostly sunny. Highs in the lower 70s.

70s. Again, the forecast for Peoria and surrounding areas of central Illinois for today, cloudy this morning, then becoming partly sunny. A slight chance of showers and thunderstorms. Not as warm. Highs around 80. East winds 5 to 10 miles an hour. Chance of rain 20%. At 7 a.m. in Peoria, skies were cloudy. The temperature was 69 degrees, the dew point was 66, and the relative humidity was 90%. The wind was northeast at 10 miles an hour. The pressure was 30.22 inches and rising. Around central and western Illinois, at Quincy, fog was reported, with a temperature of 73. It was cloudy, with a temperature of 68 at Bloomington, 67 at Moline, 67 at Galesburg, and 67 at Lakin. Under cloudy skies, Macomb reported 70, Springfield reported 72, Lincoln reported 71, and Pontiac reported 67. And once again at 7 a.m. in Peoria, under cloudy skies, the temperature was 69. Looking elsewhere around the Midwest at 7 a.m., Chicago was partly cloudy, and 65. Indianapolis was mostly cloudy, and 73. St. Louis was partly cloudy, and 76. Kansas City was clear, and 76. Des Moines reported fog, and 65. Milwaukee was partly cloudy, and 61. And now a discussion of hazardous weather conditions for the following counties in Illinois: Fulton, Knox, Marshall, Mason, McLean, Peoria, Stark, Tazewell, and Woodford. This hazardous weather outlook is for central Illinois and west central Illinois. For today and tonight, a couple isolated thunderstorms are possible today and tonight. While severe storms are not likely, any storms could produce heavy rainfall and localized flooding. For Saturday through Thursday, additional thunderstorm chances persist Saturday through Monday night. Some of these storms could produce locally heavy rain through Monday. A few strong to severe thunderstorms are possible Saturday afternoon and evening. Damaging wind gusts and isolated hail will be the primary concern Saturday. Spotter information statement: spotter activation is not anticipated through tonight. The time is currently 7:28 a.m. Central Daylight Time. 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Now for the official National Weather Service forecast for Peoria and surrounding areas of central Illinois. Today, cloudy this morning, then becoming partly sunny. A slight chance of showers and thunderstorms. Not as warm, with highs around 80. East winds 5 to 10 miles an hour. Chance of rain 20%. Tonight, partly cloudy until midnight, then mostly cloudy with a chance of showers and thunderstorms after midnight. Lows in the mid-60s. Southeast winds 5 to 10 miles an hour with gusts up to 20 miles an hour. Chance of rain 50%. Saturday, cloudy with a chance of thunderstorms. Showers likely, mainly in the morning. Humid with highs in the mid-80s. South winds 5 to 10 miles an hour. Chance of rain 70%. Saturday night, mostly cloudy. A chance of showers and thunderstorms until midnight, then showers likely after midnight. Humid with lows in the mid-60s. Southeast winds around 5 miles an hour, becoming northeast after midnight. Chance of rain 70%. Sunday, showers, mainly in the morning. Highs in the upper 70s. Northeast winds 10 to 15 miles an hour. Chance of rain 90%. Sunday night and Monday, showers likely with a chance of thunderstorms. Lows in the upper 50s. Highs in the upper 60s. Chance of rain 70%. Monday night, mostly cloudy with a chance of showers. Lows in the mid-50s. Chance of rain 50%. Tuesday and Tuesday night, mostly cloudy. Highs in the mid-60s. Lows around 50. Wednesday, mostly sunny. Highs in the upper 60s. Wednesday night, mostly cloudy until midnight, then becoming partly cloudy. Lows in the lower 50s. Thursday, mostly sunny. Highs in the lower 70s. Again, the forecast for Peoria and surrounding areas of central Illinois for today: cloudy this morning, then becoming partly sunny. A slight chance of showers and thunderstorms. Not as warm. Highs around

gust winds 5 to 10 miles an hour. Chance of rain 20%. The Peoria, Illinois climate summary for yesterday, September 17, 2026. Yesterday's high temperature of 91 degrees occurred at 2:51 p.m. The normal high is 78. Yesterday's low temperature of 71 degrees occurred at 5:10 a.m. The normal low is 56. No precipitation fell yesterday, which leaves the monthly total at 1.51 inches. This is 0.60 inches below the normal amount of 2.11 inches for September. The total precipitation for the year still stands at 32.35 inches, which is 4.25 inches above normal. There were no heating degree days yesterday, which is 2 below normal. This leaves the monthly total at 0, which is 16 below normal. The yearly total since July 1st is 0, which is 20 below normal. There were 16 cooling degree days yesterday, which is 12 above normal. This brings the monthly total to 205, which is 107 above normal. The yearly total since January 1st is 1,220, which is 125 above normal. Yesterday the maximum wind observed was 16 miles an hour from the northeast. The highest wind gust observed was 23 miles per hour from the northeast, which occurred at 10:11 p.m. The average wind speed was less than 5 miles per hour yesterday. The normal high temperature for today is 78 degrees, and the normal low is 55. The record high for today is 95, which occurred in 1895, and the record low is 34, which occurred in 1916. Sunrise today is at 6:42 a.m. and sunset is at 7:02 p.m. At 7 a.m. in Peoria, skies were cloudy. The temperature was 69 degrees, the dew point was 66, and the relative humidity was 90%. The wind was northeast at

Milwaukee was partly cloudy and 61. And now a discussion of hazardous weather conditions for the following counties in Illinois: Fulton, Knox, Marshall, Mason, McLean, Peoria, Stark, Tazewell, and Woodford. This hazardous weather outlook is for Central Illinois and West Central Illinois. For today and tonight, a couple isolated thunderstorms are possible today and tonight. While severe storms are not likely, any storms could produce heavy rainfall and localized flooding. For Saturday through Thursday, additional thunderstorm chances persist Saturday through Monday night. Some of these storms could produce locally heavy rain through Monday. A few strong to severe thunderstorms are possible Saturday afternoon and evening. Damaging wind gusts and isolated hail will be the primary concern Saturday. Spotter information statement. Spotter activation is not anticipated through tonight. The time is currently 7:35 a.m. Central Daylight Time. 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Now for the official National Weather Service forecast for Peoria and surrounding areas of Central Illinois. Today, cloudy this morning, then becoming partly sunny. A slight chance of showers and thunderstorms. Not as warm with highs around 80. East winds 5 to 10 miles an hour. Chance of rain 20%. Tonight, partly cloudy until midnight, then mostly cloudy with a chance of showers and thunderstorms after midnight. Lows in the mid-60s. Southeast winds 5 to 10 miles an hour with gusts up to 20 miles an hour. Chance of rain 50%. Saturday, cloudy with a chance of thunderstorms. Showers likely, mainly in the morning. Humid with highs in the mid-80s. South winds 5 to 10 miles an hour. Chance of rain 70%. Saturday night, mostly cloudy. A chance of showers and thunderstorms until midnight, then showers likely after midnight. Humid with lows in the mid-60s. Southeast winds around 5 miles an hour, becoming northeast after midnight. Chance of rain 70%. Sunday, showers, mainly in the morning. Highs in the upper 70s. Northeast winds 10 to 15 miles an hour. Chance of rain 90%. Sunday night and Monday, showers likely with a chance of thunderstorms. Lows in the upper 50s. Highs in the upper 60s. Chance of rain 70%. Monday night, mostly cloudy with a chance of showers. Lows in the mid-50s. Chance of rain 50%. Tuesday and Tuesday night, mostly cloudy. Highs in the mid-60s. Lows around 50. Wednesday, mostly sunny. Highs in the upper 60s. Wednesday night, mostly cloudy until midnight, then becoming partly cloudy. Lows in the lower 50s. Thursday, mostly sunny. Highs in the lower 70s. Again, the forecast for Peoria and surrounding areas of Central Illinois for today: cloudy this morning, then becoming partly sunny. A slight chance of showers and thunderstorms. Not as warm. Highs around 80. East winds 5 to 10 miles an hour. Chance of rain 20%. At 7 a.m. in Peoria, skies were cloudy. The temperature was 69 degrees, the dew point was 66, and the relative humidity was 90%. The wind was northeast at 10 miles an hour. The pressure was 30.22 inches and rising. Around central and western Illinois, at Quincy, fog was reported, with a temperature of 73. It was cloudy, with a temperature of 68 at Bloomington, 67 at Moline, 67 at Galesburg, and 67 at Lakin. Under cloudy skies, Macomb reported 70, Springfield reported 72, Lincoln reported 71, and Pontiac reported 67. And once again at 7 a.m. in Peoria, under cloudy skies, the temperature was 69. Looking elsewhere around the Midwest at 7 a.m., Chicago was partly cloudy, and 65. Indianapolis was mostly cloudy, and 73. St. Louis was partly cloudy, and 76. Kansas City was clear, and 76. Des Moines reported fog, and 65. Milwaukee was partly cloudy, and 61. And now a discussion of hazardous weather conditions for the following counties in Illinois: Fulton, Knox, Marshall, Mason, McLean, Peoria, Stark,

Caswell, and Woodford. This hazardous weather outlook is for central Illinois and west central Illinois. For today and tonight, a couple isolated thunderstorms are possible today and tonight. While severe storms are not likely, any storms could produce heavy rainfall and localized flooding. For Saturday through Thursday, additional thunderstorm chances persist Saturday through Monday night. Some of these storms could produce locally heavy rain through Monday. A few strong to severe thunderstorms are possible Saturday afternoon and evening. Damaging wind gusts and isolated hail will be the primary concern Saturday. Spotter information statement. Spotter activation is not anticipated through tonight. The time is currently 7:39 a.m. Central Daylight Time. 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Now for the official National Weather Service forecast for Peoria and surrounding areas of central Illinois. Rest of today, mostly cloudy this morning, then becoming partly sunny. A slight chance of showers and thunderstorms. Not as warm with highs around 80. East winds 5 to 10 miles an hour. Chance of rain 20%. Tonight, partly cloudy until midnight, then mostly cloudy with a chance of showers and thunderstorms after midnight. Lows in the mid-60s. Southeast winds 5 to 10 miles an hour with gusts up to 20 miles an hour. Chance of rain 50%. Saturday, cloudy with a chance of thunderstorms. Showers likely, mainly in the morning. Humid with highs in the mid-80s. South winds 5 to 10 miles an hour. Chance of rain 70%. Saturday night, mostly cloudy. A chance of showers and thunderstorms until midnight, then showers likely after midnight. Humid with lows in the mid-60s. Southeast winds around 5 miles an hour, becoming northeast after midnight. Chance of rain 70%. Sunday, showers, mainly in the morning. Highs in the upper 70s. Northeast winds 10 to 15 miles an hour. Chance of rain 90%. Sunday night and Monday, showers likely with a chance of thunderstorms. Lows in the upper 50s. Highs in the upper 60s. Chance of rain 70%. Monday night, mostly cloudy with a chance of showers. Lows in the mid-50s. Chance of rain 50%. Tuesday and Tuesday night, mostly cloudy. Highs in the mid-60s. Lows around 50. Wednesday, mostly sunny. Highs in the upper 60s. Wednesday night, mostly cloudy until midnight, then becoming partly cloudy. Lows in the lower 50s. Thursday, mostly sunny. Highs in the lower 70s. Again, the forecast for Peoria and surrounding areas of central Illinois for the rest of today, mostly cloudy this morning, then becoming partly sunny. A slight chance of showers and thunderstorms. Not as warm. Highs around 80. East winds 5 to 10 miles an hour. Chance of rain 20%. At 7 a.m. in Peoria, skies were cloudy. The temperature was 69 degrees, the dew point was 66, and the relative humidity was 90%. The wind was northeast at 10 miles an hour. The pressure was 30.22 inches and rising. Around central and western Illinois, at Quincy, fog was reported, with a temperature of 73. It was cloudy, with a temperature of 68 at Bloomington, 67 at Moline, 67 at Galesburg, and 67 at Lakin. Under cloudy skies, Macomb reported 70, Springfield reported 72, Lincoln reported 71, and Pontiac reported 67. And once again at 7 a.m. in Peoria, under cloudy skies, the temperature was 69. Looking elsewhere around the Midwest at 7 a.m., Chicago was partly cloudy, and 65. Indianapolis was mostly cloudy, and 73. St. Louis was partly cloudy, and 76. Kansas City was clear, and 76. Des Moines reported fog, and 65. Milwaukee was partly cloudy, and 61. And now a discussion of hazardous weather conditions for the following counties in Illinois: Fulton, Knox, Marshall, Mason, McLean, Peoria, Stark, Tazewell, and Woodford. This hazardous weather outlook is for central Illinois and west central Illinois. For today and tonight, a couple isolated thunderstorms are possible today and tonight.
While severe storms are not likely, any storms could produce heavy rainfall and localized flooding. For Saturday through Thursday, additional thunderstorm chances persist Saturday through Monday night. Some of these storms could produce locally heavy rain through Monday. A few strong to severe thunderstorms are possible Saturday afternoon and evening. Damaging wind gusts and isolated hail will be the primary concern Saturday. Spotter information statement. Spotter activation is not anticipated through tonight. The time is currently 7:44 a.m. Central Daylight Time. 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Now for the official National Weather Service forecast for Peoria and surrounding areas of central Illinois. Rest of today, mostly cloudy this morning, then becoming partly sunny. A slight chance of showers and thunderstorms. Not as warm with highs around 80. East winds 5 to 10 miles an hour. Chance of rain 20%. Tonight, partly cloudy until midnight, then mostly cloudy with a chance of showers and thunderstorms after midnight. Lows in the mid-60s. Southeast winds 5 to 10 miles an hour with gusts up to 20 miles an hour. Chance of rain 50%. Saturday, cloudy with a chance of thunderstorms. Showers likely, mainly in the morning. Humid with highs in the mid-80s. South winds 5 to 10 miles an hour. Chance of rain 70%. Saturday night, mostly cloudy. A chance of showers and thunderstorms until midnight, then showers likely after midnight. Humid with lows in the mid-60s. Southeast winds around 5 miles an hour, becoming northeast after midnight. Chance of rain 70%. Sunday, showers, mainly in the morning. Highs in the upper 70s. Northeast winds 10 to 15 miles an hour. Chance of rain 90%. Sunday night and Monday, showers likely with a chance of thunderstorms. Lows in the upper 50s. Highs in the upper 60s. Chance of rain 70%. Monday night, mostly cloudy with a chance of showers. Lows in the mid-50s. Chance of rain 50%. Tuesday and Tuesday night, mostly cloudy. Highs in the mid-60s. Lows around 50. Wednesday, mostly sunny. Highs in the upper 60s. Wednesday night, mostly cloudy until midnight, then becoming partly cloudy. Lows in the lower 50s. Thursday, mostly sunny. Highs in the lower 70s. Again, the forecast for Peoria and surrounding areas of central Illinois for the rest of today, mostly cloudy this morning, then becoming partly sunny. A slight chance of showers and thunderstorms. Not as warm. Highs around 80. East winds 5 to 10 miles an hour. Chance of rain 20%. The Peoria, Illinois climate summary for yesterday, September 17, 2026. Yesterday's high temperature of 91 degrees occurred at 2:51 p.m. The normal high is 78. Yesterday's low temperature of 71 degrees occurred at 5:10 a.m. The normal low is 56. No precipitation fell yesterday, which leaves the monthly total at 1.51 inches. This is 0.60 inches below the normal amount of 2.11 inches for September. The total precipitation for the year still stands at 32.35 inches, which is 4.25 inches above normal. There were no heating degree days yesterday, which is 2 below normal. This leaves the monthly total at 0, which is 16 below normal. The yearly total since July 1st is 0, which is 20 below normal. There were 16 cooling degree days yesterday, which is 12 above normal. This brings the monthly total to 205, which is 107 above normal. The yearly total since January 1st is 1,220, which is 125 above normal. Yesterday the maximum wind observed was 16 miles an hour from the northeast. The highest wind gust observed was 23 miles per hour from the northeast, which occurred at 10:11 p.m. The average wind speed was less than 5 miles per hour yesterday. The normal high temperature for today is 78 degrees, and the normal low is 55. The record high for today is 95, which occurred in 1895, and the record low is 34, which occurred in 1916. Sunrise today is at 6:42 a.m. and sunset is at 7:02 p.m.
at 7 a.m. in Peoria.

skies were cloudy. The temperature was 69 degrees, the dew point was 66, and the relative humidity was 90%. The wind was northeast at 10 miles an hour. The pressure was 30.22 inches and rising. Around central and western Illinois, at Quincy, fog was reported, with a temperature of 73. It was cloudy, with a temperature of 68 at Bloomington, 67 at Moline, 67 at Galesburg, and 67 at Lakin. Under cloudy skies, Macomb reported 70, Springfield reported 72, Lincoln reported 71, and Pontiac reported 67. And once again at 7 a.m. in Peoria, under cloudy skies, the temperature was 69. Looking elsewhere around the Midwest at 7 a.m., Chicago was partly cloudy, and 65. Indianapolis was mostly cloudy, and 73. St. Louis was partly cloudy, and 76. Kansas City was clear, and 76. Des Moines reported fog, and 65. Milwaukee was partly cloudy, and 61. Here is a look at this morning's river stages and 24-hour changes. On the Illinois River, Morris is 6.5 feet, up 1.2 feet. La Salle is 12.4 feet, up 1.9 feet. Henry is 14.8 feet, up 0.4 feet. Peoria is 12.1 feet, up 0.3 feet. Havana is 6.2 feet, down 0.2 feet. Beardstown is 9.6 feet, up 0.1 feet. Maradosa is 3.9 feet, down 0.9 feet. On the Lamoine River, Colmar is 5.9 feet, up 0.5 feet. On the Mackinac River, Conderville is 1.3 feet, down 0.1 feet. On the Spoon River, London Mills is 4.2 feet, down 1.4 feet. And now a discussion of hazardous weather conditions for the following counties in Illinois: Fulton, Knox, Marshall, Mason, McLean, Peoria, Stark, Tazewell, and Woodford. This hazardous weather outlook is for Central Illinois and West Central Illinois. For today and tonight, a couple isolated thunderstorms are possible today and tonight. While severe storms are not likely, any storms could produce heavy rainfall and localized flooding. For Saturday through Thursday, additional thunderstorm chances persist Saturday through Monday night. Some of these storms could produce locally heavy rain through Monday. A few strong to severe thunderstorms are possible Saturday afternoon and evening. Damaging wind gusts and isolated hail will be the primary concern Saturday. Spotter information statement: spotter activation is not anticipated through tonight. The time is currently 7:52 a.m. Central Daylight Time. 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Now for the official National Weather Service forecast for Peoria and surrounding areas of Central Illinois. Rest of today, mostly cloudy this morning, then becoming partly sunny. A slight chance of showers and thunderstorms. Not as warm with highs around 80. East winds 5 to 10 miles an hour. Chance of rain 20%. Tonight, partly cloudy until midnight, then mostly cloudy with a chance of showers and thunderstorms after midnight. Lows in the mid-60s. Southeast winds 5 to 10 miles an hour with gusts up to 20 miles an hour. Chance of rain 50%. Saturday, cloudy with a chance of thunderstorms. Showers likely, mainly in the morning. Humid with highs in the mid-80s. South winds 5 to 10 miles an hour. Chance of rain 70%. Saturday night, mostly cloudy. A chance of showers and thunderstorms until midnight, then showers likely after midnight. Humid with lows in the mid-60s. Southeast winds around 5 miles an hour, becoming northeast after midnight. Chance of rain 70%. Sunday, showers, mainly in the morning. Highs in the upper 70s. Northeast winds 10 to 15 miles an hour. Chance of rain 90%. Sunday night and Monday, showers likely with a chance of thunderstorms. Lows in the upper 50s. Highs in the upper 60s. Chance of rain 70%. Monday night, mostly cloudy with a chance of showers. Lows in the mid-50s. Chance of rain 50%. Tuesday and Tuesday night, mostly cloudy. Highs in the mid-60s. Lows around 50. Wednesday, mostly sunny.

highs in the upper 60s. Wednesday night, mostly cloudy until midnight, then becoming partly cloudy. Lows in the lower 50s. Thursday, mostly sunny. Highs in the lower 70s. Again, the forecast for Peoria and surrounding areas of central Illinois for the rest of today, mostly cloudy this morning, then becoming partly sunny. A slight chance of showers and thunderstorms. Not as warm. Highs around 80. East winds 5 to 10 miles an hour. Chance of rain 20%. At 7 a.m. in Peoria, skies were cloudy. The temperature was 69 degrees, the dew point was 66, and the relative humidity was 90%. The wind was northeast at 10 miles an hour. The pressure was 30.22 inches and rising. Around central and western Illinois, at Quincy, fog was reported, with a temperature of 73. It was cloudy, with a temperature of 68 at Bloomington, 67 at Moline, 67 at Galesburg, and 67 at Lakin. Under cloudy skies, Macomb reported 70, Springfield reported 72, Lincoln reported 71, and Pontiac reported 67. And once again at 7 a.m. in Peoria, under cloudy skies, the temperature was 69. Here is a look at this morning's river stages and 24-hour changes. On the Illinois River, Morris is 6.5 feet, up 1.2 feet. La Salle is 12.4 feet, up 1.9 feet. Henry is 14.8 feet, up 0.4 feet. Peoria is 12.1 feet, up 0.3 feet. Havana is 6.2 feet, down 0.2 feet. Beardstown is 9.6 feet, up 0.1 feet. Maradosa is 3.9 feet, down 0.9 feet. On the Lamoine River, Colmar is 5.9 feet, up 0.5 feet. On the Mackinac River, Condorville is 1.3 feet, down 0.1 feet. On the Spoon River, London Mills is 4.2 feet, down 1.4 feet. Looking elsewhere around the Midwest at 7 a.m., Chicago was partly cloudy, and 65. Indianapolis was mostly cloudy, and 73. St. Louis was partly cloudy, and 76. Kansas City was clear, and 76. Des Moines reported fog, and 65. Milwaukee was partly cloudy, and 61. And now a discussion of hazardous weather conditions for the following counties in Illinois: Fulton, Knox, Marshall, Mason, McLean, Peoria, Stark, Tazewell, and Woodford. This hazardous weather outlook is for central Illinois and west central Illinois. For today and tonight, a couple isolated thunderstorms are possible today and tonight. While severe storms are not likely, any storms could produce heavy rainfall and localized flooding. For Saturday through Thursday, additional thunderstorm chances persist Saturday through Monday night. Some of these storms could produce locally heavy rain through Monday. A few strong to severe thunderstorms are possible Saturday afternoon and evening. Damaging wind gusts and isolated hail will be the primary concern Saturday. Spotter information statement: spotter activation is not anticipated through tonight. The time is currently 7:57 a.m. Central Daylight Time. 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Now for the official National Weather Service forecast for Peoria and surrounding areas of central Illinois. Rest of today, mostly cloudy this morning, then becoming partly sunny. A slight chance of showers and thunderstorms. Not as warm with highs around 80. East winds 5 to 10 miles an hour. Chance of rain 20%. Tonight, partly cloudy until midnight, then mostly cloudy with a chance of showers and thunderstorms after midnight. Lows in the mid-60s. Southeast winds 5 to 10 miles an hour with gusts up to 20 miles an hour. Chance of rain 50%. Saturday, cloudy with a chance of thunderstorms. Showers likely, mainly in the morning. Humid with highs in the mid-80s. South winds 5 to 10 miles an hour. Chance of rain 70%. Saturday night, mostly cloudy. A chance of showers and thunderstorms until midnight, then showers likely after midnight. Humid with lows in the mid-60s. Southeast winds around 5 miles an hour, becoming northeast after midnight. Chance of rain 70%.

Sunday, showers, mainly in the morning. Highs in the upper 70s. Northeast winds 10 to 15 miles an hour. Chance of rain 90%. Sunday night and Monday, showers likely with a chance of thunderstorms. Lows in the upper 50s. Highs in the upper 60s. Chance of rain 70%. Monday night, mostly cloudy with a chance of showers. Lows in the mid-50s. Chance of rain 50%. Tuesday and Tuesday night, mostly cloudy. Highs in the mid-60s. Lows around 50. Wednesday, mostly sunny. Highs in the upper 60s. Wednesday night, mostly cloudy until midnight, then becoming partly cloudy. Lows in the lower 50s. Thursday, mostly sunny. Highs in the lower 70s. Again, the forecast for Peoria and surrounding areas of central Illinois for the rest of today, mostly cloudy this morning, then becoming partly sunny. A slight chance of showers and thunderstorms. Not as warm. Highs around 80. East winds 5 to 10 miles an hour. Chance of rain 20%. The Peoria, Illinois climate summary for yesterday, September 17, 2026. Yesterday's high temperature of 91 degrees occurred at 2:51 p.m. The normal high is 78. Yesterday's low temperature of 71 degrees occurred at 5:10 a.m. The normal low is 56. No precipitation fell yesterday, which leaves the monthly total at 1.51 inches. This is 0.60 inches below the normal amount of 2.11 inches for September. The total precipitation for the year still stands at 32.35 inches, which is 4.25 inches above normal. There were no heating degree days yesterday, which is 2 below normal. This leaves the monthly total at 0, which is 16 below normal. The yearly total since July 1st is 0, which is 20 below normal. There were 16 cooling degree days yesterday, which is 12 above normal. This brings the monthly total to 205, which is 107 above normal. The yearly total since January 1st is 1,220, which is 125 above normal. Yesterday the maximum wind observed was 16 miles an hour from the northeast. The highest wind gust observed was 23 miles per hour from the northeast, which occurred at 10:11 p.m. The average wind speed was less than 5 miles per hour yesterday. The normal high temperature for today is 78 degrees, and the normal low is 55. The record high for today is 95, which occurred in 1895, and the record low is 34, which occurred in 1916. Sunrise today is at 6:42 a.m. and sunset is at 7:02 p.m. And now a discussion of hazardous weather conditions for the following counties in Illinois: Fulton, Knox, Marshall, Mason, McLean, Peoria, Stark, Tazewell, and Woodford. This hazardous weather outlook is for central Illinois and west central Illinois. For today and tonight, a couple isolated thunderstorms are possible today and tonight. While severe storms are not likely, any storms could produce heavy rainfall and localized flooding. For Saturday through Thursday, additional thunderstorm chances persist Saturday through Monday night. Some of these storms could produce locally heavy rain through Monday. A few strong to severe thunderstorms are possible Saturday afternoon and evening. Damaging wind gusts and isolated hail will be the primary concern Saturday. Spotter information statement. Spotter activation is not anticipated through tonight. The time is currently 8:03 a.m. Central Daylight Time. 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Now for the official National Weather Service forecast for Peoria and surrounding areas of central Illinois. Rest of today, mostly cloudy this morning, then becoming partly sunny. A slight chance of showers and thunderstorms. Not as warm with highs around 80. East winds 5 to 10 miles an hour. Chance of rain 20%. Tonight, partly cloudy until midnight, then mostly cloudy with a chance of showers and thunderstorms after midnight. Lows in the mid-60s. Southeast winds 5 to 10 miles an hour with gusts up to 20 miles an hour. Chance of rain 50%. Saturday, cloudy with a chance of thunderstorms. Showers likely, mainly in the morning. Humid with highs in the mid-80s. South winds 5 to 10 miles an hour.

chance of rain 70%. Saturday night, mostly cloudy. A chance of showers and thunderstorms until midnight, then showers likely after midnight. Humid with lows in the mid-60s. Southeast winds around 5 miles an hour, becoming northeast after midnight. Chance of rain 70%. Sunday, showers, mainly in the morning. Highs in the upper 70s. Northeast winds 10 to 15 miles an hour. Chance of rain 90%. Sunday night and Monday, showers likely with a chance of thunderstorms. Lows in the upper 50s. Highs in the upper 60s. Chance of rain 70%. Monday night, mostly cloudy with a chance of showers. Lows in the mid-50s. Chance of rain 50%. Tuesday and Tuesday night, mostly cloudy. Highs in the mid-60s. Lows around 50. Wednesday, mostly sunny. Highs in the upper 60s. Wednesday night, mostly cloudy until midnight, then becoming partly cloudy. Lows in the lower 50s. Thursday, mostly sunny. Highs in the lower 70s. Again, the forecast for Peoria and surrounding areas of central Illinois for the rest of today, mostly cloudy this morning, then becoming partly sunny. A slight chance of showers and thunderstorms. Not as warm. Highs around 80. East winds 5 to 10 miles an hour. Chance of rain 20%. Here is a look at this morning's river stages and 24-hour changes. On the Illinois River, Morris is 6.5 feet, up 1.2 feet. La Salle is 12.4 feet, up 1.9 feet. Henry is 14.8 feet, up 0.4 feet. Peoria is 12.1 feet, up 0.3 feet. Havana is 6.2 feet, down 0.2 feet. Beardstown is 9.6 feet, up 0.1 feet. Maradosa is 3.9 feet, down 0.9 feet. On the Lamoille River, Colmar is 5.9 feet, up 0.5 feet. On the Mackinac River, Conderville is 1.3 feet, down 0.1 feet. On the Spoon River, London Mills is 4.2 feet, down 1.4 feet. At 8 a.m. in Peoria, skies were cloudy. The temperature was 70 degrees, the dew point was 66, and the relative humidity was 87%. The wind was east at 12 miles an hour. The pressure was 30.22 inches and steady. Around central and western Illinois, at Macomb, fog was reported, with a temperature of 69. It was cloudy, with a temperature of 68 at Bloomington, 67 at Moline, 67 at Galesburg, and 67 at Lakin. Under cloudy skies, Quincy reported 74, Springfield reported 72, and Lincoln reported 71. And once again at 8 a.m. in Peoria, under cloudy skies, the temperature was 70. And now a discussion of hazardous weather conditions for the following counties in Illinois: Fulton, Knox, Marshall, Mason, McLean, Peoria, Stark, Tazewell, and Woodford. This hazardous weather outlook is for central Illinois and west central Illinois. For today and tonight, a couple isolated thunderstorms are possible today and tonight. While severe storms are not likely, any storms could produce heavy rainfall and localized flooding. For Saturday through Thursday, additional thunderstorm chances persist Saturday through Monday night. Some of these storms could produce locally heavy rain through Monday. A few strong to severe thunderstorms are possible Saturday afternoon and evening. Damaging wind gusts and isolated hail will be the primary concern Saturday. Spotter information statement. Spotter activation is not anticipated through tonight. The time is currently 8:08 a.m. Central Daylight Time. 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Now for the official National Weather Service forecast for Peoria and surrounding areas of central Illinois. Rest of today, mostly cloudy this morning, then becoming partly sunny. A slight chance of showers and thunderstorms. Not as warm with highs around 80. East winds 5 to 10 miles an hour. Chance of rain 20%. Tonight, partly cloudy until midnight, then mostly cloudy with a chance of showers and thunderstorms after midnight. Lows in the mid-60s. Southeast winds 5 to 10 miles an hour with gusts up to 20 miles an hour. Chance of rain 50%. Saturday.

cloudy with a chance of thunderstorms. Showers likely, mainly in the morning. Humid with highs in the mid-80s. South winds 5 to 10 miles an hour. Chance of rain 70%. Saturday night, mostly cloudy. A chance of showers and thunderstorms until midnight, then showers likely after midnight. Humid with lows in the mid-60s. Southeast winds around 5 miles an hour, becoming northeast after midnight. Chance of rain 70%. Sunday, showers, mainly in the morning. Highs in the upper 70s. Northeast winds 10 to 15 miles an hour. Chance of rain 90%. Sunday night and Monday, showers likely with a chance of thunderstorms. Lows in the upper 50s. Highs in the upper 60s. Chance of rain 70%. Monday night, mostly cloudy with a chance of showers. Lows in the mid-50s. Chance of rain 50%. Tuesday and Tuesday night, mostly cloudy. Highs in the mid-60s. Lows around 50. Wednesday, mostly sunny. Highs in the upper 60s. Wednesday night, mostly cloudy until midnight, then becoming partly cloudy. Lows in the lower 50s. Thursday, mostly sunny. Highs in the lower 70s. Again, the forecast for Peoria and surrounding areas of central Illinois for the rest of today, mostly cloudy this morning, then becoming partly sunny. A slight chance of showers and thunderstorms. Not as warm. Highs around 80. East winds 5 to 10 miles an hour. Chance of rain 20%. At 8 a.m. in Peoria, skies were cloudy. The temperature was 70 degrees, the dew point was 66, and the relative humidity was 87%. The wind was east at 12 miles an hour. The pressure was 30.22 inches and steady. Around central and western Illinois, at Macomb, fog was reported, with a temperature of 69. It was cloudy, with a temperature of 68 at Bloomington, 67 at Moline, 67 at Galesburg, and 67 at Lakin. Under cloudy skies, Quincy reported 74, Springfield reported 72, and Lincoln reported 71. And once again at 8 a.m. in Peoria, under cloudy skies, the temperature was 70. Looking elsewhere around the Midwest at 8 a.m., Chicago was mostly sunny, and 67. Indianapolis was partly sunny, and 74. St. Louis was mostly sunny, and 78. Kansas City was sunny, and 76. Des Moines had drizzle and fog, and 65. Milwaukee was mostly sunny, and 64. And now a discussion of hazardous weather conditions for the following counties in Illinois: Fulton, Knox, Marshall, Mason, McLean, Peoria, Stark, Tazewell, and Woodford. This hazardous weather outlook is for central Illinois and west central Illinois. For today and tonight, a couple isolated thunderstorms are possible today and tonight. While severe storms are not likely, any storms could produce heavy rainfall and localized flooding. For Saturday through Thursday, additional thunderstorm chances persist Saturday through Monday night. Some of these storms could produce locally heavy rain through Monday. A few strong to severe thunderstorms are possible Saturday afternoon and evening. Damaging wind gusts and isolated hail will be the primary concern Saturday. Spotter information statement: spotter activation is not anticipated through tonight. 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Now for the official National Weather Service forecast for Peoria and surrounding areas of central Illinois. Rest of today, mostly cloudy this morning, then becoming partly sunny. A slight chance of showers and thunderstorms. Not as warm, with highs around 80. East winds 5 to 10 miles an hour.

hour. Chance of rain 20%. Tonight, partly cloudy until midnight, then mostly cloudy with a chance of showers and thunderstorms after midnight. Lows in the mid-60s. Southeast winds 5 to 10 miles an hour with gusts up to 20 miles an hour. Chance of rain 50%. Saturday, cloudy with a chance of thunderstorms. Showers likely, mainly in the morning. Humid with highs in the mid-80s. South winds 5 to 10 miles an hour. Chance of rain 70%. Saturday night, mostly cloudy. A chance of showers and thunderstorms until midnight, then showers likely after midnight. Humid with lows in the mid-60s. Southeast winds around 5 miles an hour, becoming northeast after midnight. Chance of rain 70%. Sunday, showers, mainly in the morning. Highs in the upper 70s. Northeast winds 10 to 15 miles an hour. Chance of rain 90%. Sunday night and Monday, showers likely with a chance of thunderstorms. Lows in the upper 50s. Highs in the upper 60s. Chance of rain 70%. Monday night, mostly cloudy with a chance of showers. Lows in the mid-50s. Chance of rain 50%. Tuesday and Tuesday night, mostly cloudy. Highs in the mid-60s. Lows around 50. Wednesday, mostly sunny. Highs in the upper 60s. Wednesday night, mostly cloudy until midnight, then becoming partly cloudy. Lows in the lower 50s. Thursday, mostly sunny. Highs in the lower 70s. Again, the forecast for Peoria and surrounding areas of central Illinois for the rest of today, mostly cloudy this morning, then becoming partly sunny. A slight chance of showers and thunderstorms. Not as warm. Highs around 80. East winds 5 to 10 miles an hour. Chance of rain 20%. The Peoria, Illinois climate

2.35 inches, which is 4.25 inches above normal. There were no heating degree days yesterday, which is 2 below normal. This leaves the monthly total at 0, which is 16 below normal. The yearly total since July 1st is 0, which is 20 below normal. There were 16 cooling degree days yesterday, which is 12 above normal. This brings the monthly total to 205, which is 107 above normal. The yearly total since January 1st is 1,220, which is 125 above normal. Yesterday the maximum wind observed was 16 miles an hour from the northeast. The highest wind gust observed was 23 miles per hour from the northeast, which occurred at 10:11 p.m. The average wind speed was less than 5 miles per hour yesterday. The normal high temperature for today is 78 degrees, and the normal low is 55. The record high for today is 95, which occurred in 1895, and the record low is 34, which occurred in 1916. Sunrise today is at 6:42 a.m. and sunset is at 7:02 p.m. Here is a look at this morning's river stages and 24-hour changes. On the Illinois River, Morris is 6.5 feet, up 1.2 feet. La Salle is 12.4 feet, up 1.9 feet. Henry is 14.8 feet, up 0.4 feet. Peoria is 12.1 feet, up 0.3 feet. Havana is 6.2 feet, down 0.2 feet. Beardstown is 9.6 feet, up 0.1 feet. Maradosa is 3.9 feet, down 0.9 feet. On the Lamoille River, Colmar is 5.9 feet, up 0.5 feet. On the Mackinac River, Condorville is 1.3 feet, down 0.1 feet. On the Spoon River, London Mills is 4.2 feet, down 1.4 feet. At 8 a.m. in Peoria, skies were cloudy. The temperature was 70 degrees, the dew point was 66, and the relative humidity was 87%. The wind was east at 12 miles an hour. The pressure was 30.22 inches and steady. Around central and western Illinois, at Macomb, fog was reported, with a temperature of 69. It was cloudy, with a temperature of 68 at Bloomington, 67 at Moline, 67 at Galesburg, and 67 at Lakin. Under cloudy skies, Quincy reported 74, Springfield reported 72, and Lincoln reported 71. And once again at 8 a.m. in Peoria, under cloudy skies, the temperature was 70. Looking elsewhere around the Midwest at 8 a.m., Chicago was mostly sunny, and 67. Indianapolis was partly sunny, and 74. St. Louis was mostly sunny, and 78. Kansas City was sunny, and 76. Des Moines had drizzle and fog, and 65. Milwaukee was mostly sunny, and 64. And now a discussion of hazardous weather conditions for the following counties in Illinois: Fulton, Knox, Marshall, Mason, McLean, Peoria, Stark, Tazewell, and Woodford. This hazardous weather outlook is for central Illinois and west central Illinois. For today and tonight, a couple isolated thunderstorms are possible today and tonight. While severe storms are not likely, any storms could produce heavy rainfall and localized flooding. For Saturday through Thursday, additional thunderstorm chances persist Saturday through Monday night. Some of these storms could produce locally heavy rain through Monday. A few strong to severe thunderstorms are possible Saturday afternoon and evening. Damaging wind gusts and isolated hail will be the primary concern Saturday. Spotter information statement: spotter activation is not anticipated through tonight. The time is currently 8:21 a.m. Central Daylight Time. 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Now for the official National Weather Service forecast for Peoria and surrounding areas of central Illinois. Rest of today, mostly cloudy this morning, then becoming partly sunny. A slight chance of showers and thunderstorms. Not as warm with highs around 80. East winds 5 to 10 miles an hour. Chance of rain 20%. Tonight, partly cloudy until midnight, then mostly cloudy with a chance of showers and thunderstorms after midnight. Lows in the mid-60s. Southeast winds 5 to 10 miles an hour with gusts up to 20 miles an hour. Chance of rain 50%. Saturday, cloudy with a chance of

thunderstorms. Showers likely, mainly in the morning. Humid with highs in the mid-80s. South winds 5 to 10 miles an hour. Chance of rain 70%. Saturday night, mostly cloudy. A chance of showers and thunderstorms until midnight, then showers likely after midnight. Humid with lows in the mid-60s. Southeast winds around 5 miles an hour, becoming northeast after midnight. Chance of rain 70%. Sunday, showers, mainly in the morning. Highs in the upper 70s. Northeast winds 10 to 15 miles an hour. Chance of rain 90%. Sunday night and Monday, showers likely with a chance of thunderstorms. Lows in the upper 50s. Highs in the upper 60s. Chance of rain 70%. Monday night, mostly cloudy with a chance of showers. Lows in the mid-50s. Chance of rain 50%. Tuesday and Tuesday night, mostly cloudy. Highs in the mid-60s. Lows around 50. Wednesday, mostly sunny. Highs in the upper 60s. Wednesday night, mostly cloudy until midnight, then becoming partly cloudy. Lows in the lower 50s. Thursday, mostly sunny. Highs in the lower 70s. Again, the forecast for Peoria and surrounding areas of central Illinois for the rest of today, mostly cloudy this morning, then becoming partly sunny. A slight chance of showers and thunderstorms. Not as warm. Highs around 80. East winds 5 to 10 miles an hour. Chance of rain 20%. At 8 a.m. in Peoria, skies were cloudy. The temperature was 70 degrees, the dew point was 66, and the relative humidity was 87%. The wind was east at 12 miles an hour. The pressure was 30.22 inches and steady. Around central and western Illinois, at Macomb, fog was reported, with a temperature of 69. It was cloudy, with a temperature of 68 at Bloomington, 67 at Moline, 67 at Galesburg, and 67 at Lakin. Under cloudy skies, Quincy reported 74, Springfield reported 72, Lincoln reported 71, and Pontiac reported 68. And once again at 8 a.m. in Peoria, under cloudy skies, the temperature was 70. Looking elsewhere around the Midwest at 8 a.m., Chicago was mostly sunny, and 67. Indianapolis was partly sunny, and 74. St. Louis was mostly sunny, and 78. Kansas City was sunny, and 76. Des Moines had drizzle and fog, and 65. Milwaukee was mostly sunny, and 64. And now a discussion of hazardous weather conditions for the following counties in Illinois: Fulton, Knox, Marshall, Mason, McLean, Peoria, Stark, Tazewell, and Woodford. This hazardous weather outlook is for central Illinois and west central Illinois. For today and tonight, a couple isolated thunderstorms are possible today and tonight. While severe storms are not likely, any storms could produce heavy rainfall and localized flooding. For Saturday through Thursday, additional thunderstorm chances persist Saturday through Monday night. Some of these storms could produce locally heavy rain through Monday. A few strong to severe thunderstorms are possible Saturday afternoon and evening. Damaging wind gusts and isolated hail will be the primary concern Saturday. Spotter information statement: spotter activation is not anticipated through tonight. Here is a look at this morning's river stages and 24-hour changes. On the Illinois River, Morris is 6.5 feet, up 1.2 feet. La Salle is 12.4 feet, up 1.9 feet. Henry is 14.8 feet, up 0.4 feet. Peoria is 12.1 feet, up 0.3 feet. Havana is 6.2 feet, down 0.2 feet. Beardstown is 9.6 feet, up 0.1 feet. Maridosha is 3.9 feet, down 0.9 feet. On the Lamoine River, Colmar is 5.9 feet, up 0.5 feet. On the Mackinac River, Condorville is 1.3 feet, down 0.1 feet. On the Spoon River, London Mills is 4.2 feet, down 1.4 feet. The time is currently 8:26 a.m. Central Daylight Time. 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

areas of central Illinois. Rest of today, mostly cloudy this morning, then becoming partly sunny. A slight chance of showers and thunderstorms. Not as warm with highs around 80. East winds 5 to 10 miles an hour. Chance of rain 20%. Tonight, partly cloudy until midnight, then mostly cloudy with a chance of showers and thunderstorms after midnight. Lows in the mid-60s. Southeast winds 5 to 10 miles an hour with gusts up to 20 miles an hour. Chance of rain 50%. Saturday, cloudy with a chance of thunderstorms. Showers likely, mainly in the morning. Humid with highs in the mid-80s. South winds 5 to 10 miles an hour. Chance of rain 70%. Saturday night, mostly cloudy. A chance of showers and thunderstorms until midnight, then showers likely after midnight. Humid with lows in the mid-60s. Southeast winds around 5 miles an hour, becoming northeast after midnight. Chance of rain 70%. Sunday, showers, mainly in the morning. Highs in the upper 70s. Northeast winds 10 to 15 miles an hour. Chance of rain 90%. Sunday night and Monday, showers likely with a chance of thunderstorms. Lows in the upper 50s. Highs in the upper 60s. Chance of rain 70%. Monday night, mostly cloudy with a chance of showers. Lows in the mid-50s. Chance of rain 50%. Tuesday and Tuesday night, mostly cloudy. Highs in the mid-60s. Lows around 50. Wednesday, mostly sunny. Highs in the upper 60s. Wednesday night, mostly cloudy until midnight, then becoming partly cloudy. Lows in the lower 50s. Thursday, mostly sunny. Highs in the lower 70s. Again, the forecast for Peoria and surrounding areas of central Illinois for the rest of today, mostly cloudy this morning, then becoming partly sunny. A slight chance of showers and thunderstorms. Not as warm. Highs around 80. East winds 5 to 10 miles an hour. Chance of rain 20%. At 8 a.m. in Peoria, skies were cloudy. The temperature was 70 degrees, the dew point was 66, and the relative humidity was 87%. The wind was east at 12 miles an hour. The pressure was 30.22 inches and steady. Around central and western Illinois, at Macomb, fog was reported, with a temperature of 69. It was cloudy, with a temperature of 68 at Bloomington, 67 at Moline, 67 at Galesburg, and 67 at Lakin. Under cloudy skies, Quincy reported 74, Springfield reported 72, Lincoln reported 71, and Pontiac reported 68. And once again at 8 a.m. in Peoria, under cloudy skies, the temperature was 70. The Peoria, Illinois climate summary for yesterday, September 17, 2026. Yesterday's high temperature of 91 degrees occurred at 2:51 p.m. The normal high is 78. Yesterday's low temperature of 71 degrees occurred at 5:10 a.m. The normal low is 56. No precipitation fell yesterday, which leaves the monthly total at 1.51 inches. This is 0.60 inches below the normal amount of 2.11 inches for September. The total precipitation for the year still stands at 32.35 inches, which is 4.25 inches above normal. There were no heating degree days yesterday, which is 2 below normal. This leaves the monthly total at 0, which is 16 below normal. The yearly total since July 1st is 0, which is 20 below normal. There were 16 cooling degree days yesterday, which is 12 above normal. This brings the monthly total to 205, which is 107 above normal. The yearly total since January 1st is 1,220, which is 125 above normal. Yesterday the maximum wind observed was 16 miles an hour from the northeast. The highest wind gust observed was 23 miles per hour from the northeast, which occurred at 10:11 p.m. The average wind speed was less than 5 miles per hour yesterday. The normal high temperature for today is 78 degrees, and the normal low is 55. The record high for today is 95, which occurred in 1895, and the record low is 34, which occurred in 1916. Sunrise today is at 6:42 a.m. and sunset is at 7:02 p.m. Looking elsewhere around

The Midwest at 8 a.m., Chicago was mostly sunny, and 67. Indianapolis was partly sunny, and 74. St. Louis was mostly sunny, and 78. Kansas City was sunny, and 76. Des Moines had drizzle and fog, and 65. Milwaukee was mostly sunny, and 64. The time is currently 8:32 a.m. Central Daylight Time. 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Now for the official National Weather Service forecast for Peoria and surrounding areas of central Illinois. Rest of today, mostly cloudy this morning, then becoming partly sunny. A slight chance of showers and thunderstorms. Not as warm with highs around 80. East winds 5 to 10 miles an hour. Chance of rain 20%. Tonight, partly cloudy until midnight, then mostly cloudy with a chance of showers and thunderstorms after midnight. Lows in the mid-60s. Southeast winds 5 to 10 miles an hour with gusts up to 20 miles an hour. Chance of rain 50%. Saturday, cloudy with a chance of thunderstorms. Showers likely, mainly in the morning. Humid with highs in the mid-80s. South winds 5 to 10 miles an hour. Showers likely, mainly in the morning. Humid with highs in the mid-80s. South winds 5 to 10 miles an hour. Chance of rain 70%. Saturday night, mostly cloudy. A chance of showers and thunderstorms until midnight, then showers likely after midnight. Humid with lows in the mid-60s. Southeast winds around 5 miles an hour, becoming northeast after midnight. Chance of rain 70%. Sunday, showers, mainly in the morning. Highs in the upper 70s. Northeast winds 10 to 15 miles an hour. Chance of rain 90%. Sunday night and Monday, showers likely with a chance of thunderstorms. Lows in the upper 50s. Highs in the upper 60s. Chance of rain 70%. Monday night, mostly cloudy with a chance of showers. Lows in the mid-50s. Chance of rain 50%. Tuesday and Tuesday night, mostly cloudy. Highs in the mid-60s. Lows around 50. Wednesday, mostly sunny. Highs in the upper 60s. Wednesday night, mostly cloudy until midnight, then becoming partly cloudy. Lows in the lower 50s. Thursday, mostly sunny. Highs in the lower 70s. Again, the forecast for Peoria and surrounding areas of central Illinois for the rest of today, mostly cloudy this morning, then becoming partly sunny. A slight chance of showers and thunderstorms. Not as warm. Highs around 80. East winds 5 to 10 miles an hour. Chance of rain 20%. At 8 a.m. in Peoria, skies were cloudy. The temperature was 70 degrees. The dew point was 66, and the relative humidity was 87%. The wind was east at 12 miles an hour. The pressure was 30.22 inches and steady. Around central and western Illinois, at Macomb, fog was reported, with a temperature of 69. It was cloudy, with a temperature of 68 at Bloomington, 67 at Moline, 67 at Galesburg, and 67 at Lakin. Under cloudy skies, Quincy reported 74, Springfield reported 72, Lincoln reported 71, and Pontiac reported 68. And once again at 8 a.m. in Peoria, under cloudy skies, the temperature was 70. Here is a look at this morning's river stages and 24-hour changes. On the Illinois River, Morris is 6.5 feet, up 1.2 feet. La Salle is 12.4 feet, up 1.9 feet. Henry is 14.8 feet, up 0.4 feet. Peoria is 12.1 feet, up 0.3 feet. Havana is 6.2 feet, down 0.2 feet. Beardstown is 9.6 feet, up 0.1 feet. Maradosa is 3.9 feet, down 0.9 feet. On the Lamoine River, Colmar is 5.9 feet, up 0.5 feet. On the Mackinac River, Condorville is 1.3 feet, down 0.1 feet. On the Spoon River, London Mills is 4.2 feet, down 1.4 feet. Looking elsewhere around the Midwest at 8 a.m., Chicago was mostly sunny, and 67. Indianapolis was partly sunny, and 74.

St. Louis was mostly sunny in 78. Kansas City was sunny in 76. Des Moines had drizzle and fog in 65. Milwaukee was mostly sunny in 64. The time is currently 8:37 a.m. Central Daylight Time. 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Now for the official National Weather Service forecast for Peoria and surrounding areas of central Illinois. Rest of today, mostly cloudy this morning, then becoming partly sunny. A slight chance of showers and thunderstorms. Not as warm with highs around 80. East winds 5 to 10 miles an hour. Chance of rain 20%. Tonight, partly cloudy until midnight, then mostly cloudy with a chance of showers and thunderstorms after midnight. Lows in the mid-60s. Southeast winds 5 to 10 miles an hour with gusts up to 20 miles an hour. Chance of rain 50%. Saturday, cloudy with a chance of thunderstorms. Showers likely, mainly in the morning. Humid with highs in the mid-80s. South winds 5 to 10 miles an hour. Chance of rain 70%. Saturday night, mostly cloudy. A chance of showers and thunderstorms until midnight, then showers likely after midnight. Humid with lows in the mid-60s. Southeast winds around 5 miles an hour, becoming northeast after midnight. Chance of rain 70%. Sunday, showers, mainly in the morning. Highs in the upper 70s. Northeast winds 10 to 15 miles an hour. Chance of rain 90%. Sunday night and Monday, showers likely with a chance of thunderstorms. Lows in the upper 50s. Highs in the upper 60s. Chance of rain 70%. Monday night, mostly cloudy with a chance of showers. Lows in the mid-50s. Chance of rain 50%. Tuesday and Tuesday night, mostly cloudy. Highs in the mid-60s. Lows around 50. Wednesday, mostly sunny. Highs in the upper 60s. Wednesday night, mostly cloudy until midnight, then becoming partly cloudy. Lows in the lower 50s. Thursday, mostly sunny. Highs in the lower 70s. Again, the forecast for Peoria and surrounding areas of central Illinois for the rest of today, mostly cloudy this morning, then becoming partly sunny. A slight chance of showers and thunderstorms. Not as warm. Highs around 80. East winds 5 to 10 miles an hour. Chance of rain 20%. At 8 a.m. in Peoria, skies were cloudy. The temperature was 70 degrees, the dew point was 66, and the relative humidity was 87%. The wind was east at 12 miles an hour. The pressure was 30.22 inches and steady. Around central and western Illinois, at Macomb, fog was reported, with a temperature of 69. It was cloudy, with a temperature of 68 at Bloomington, 67 at Moline, 67 at Galesburg, and 67 at Lakin. Under cloudy skies, Quincy reported 74, Springfield reported 72, Lincoln reported 71, and Pontiac reported 68. And once again at 8 a.m. in Peoria, under cloudy skies, the temperature was 70. Looking elsewhere around the Midwest at 8 a.m., Chicago was mostly sunny, and 67. Indianapolis was partly sunny, and 74. St. Louis was mostly sunny, and 78. Kansas City was sunny, and 76. Des Moines had drizzle and fog, and 65. Milwaukee was mostly sunny, and 64. The time is currently 8:40 a.m. Central Daylight Time. 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Now for the official National Weather Service forecast for Peoria and surrounding areas of central Illinois. Rest of today, mostly cloudy this morning, then becoming partly sunny. A slight chance of showers and thunderstorms. Not as warm with highs around 80. East winds 5 to 10 miles an hour. Chance of rain 20%. Tonight, partly cloudy until midnight, then mostly cloudy with a chance of showers and thunderstorms after midnight. Lows in the mid-60s. Southeast winds 5 to 10 miles an hour with gusts up to 20 miles an hour. Chance of rain 50%. Saturday, cloudy with a chance of thunderstorms.

showers likely mainly in the morning. Humid with highs in the mid-80s. South winds 5 to 10 miles an hour. Chance of rain 70%. Saturday night, mostly cloudy. A chance of showers and thunderstorms until midnight, then showers likely after midnight. Humid with lows in the mid-60s. Southeast winds around 5 miles an hour, becoming northeast after midnight. Chance of rain 70%. Sunday, showers, mainly in the morning. Highs in the upper 70s. Northeast winds 10 to 15 miles an hour. Chance of rain 90%. Sunday night and Monday, showers likely with a chance of thunderstorms. Lows in the upper 50s. Highs in the upper 60s. Chance of rain 70%. Monday night, mostly cloudy with a chance of showers. Lows in the mid-50s. Chance of rain 50%. Tuesday and Tuesday night, mostly cloudy. Highs in the mid-60s. Lows around 50. Wednesday, mostly sunny. Highs in the upper 60s. Wednesday night, mostly cloudy until midnight, then becoming partly cloudy. Lows in the lower 50s. Thursday, mostly sunny. Highs in the lower 70s. Again, the forecast for Peoria and surrounding areas of central Illinois for the rest of today, mostly cloudy this morning, then becoming partly sunny. A slight chance of showers and thunderstorms. Not as warm. Highs around 80. East winds 5 to 10 miles an hour. Chance of rain 20%. At 8 a.m. in Peoria, skies were cloudy. The temperature was 70 degrees, the dew point was 66, and the relative humidity was 87%. The wind was east at 12 miles an hour. The pressure was 30.22 inches and steady. Around central and western Illinois, at Macomb, fog was reported, with a temperature of 69. It was cloudy, with a temperature of 68 at Bloomington, 67 at Moline, 67 at Galesburg, and 67 at Lakin. Under cloudy skies, Quincy reported 74, Springfield reported 72, Lincoln reported 71, and Pontiac reported 68. And once again at 8 a.m. in Peoria, under cloudy skies, the temperature was 70. Looking elsewhere around the Midwest at 8 a.m., Chicago was mostly sunny, and 67. Indianapolis was partly sunny, and 74. St. Louis was mostly sunny, and 78. Kansas City was sunny, and 76. Des Moines had drizzle and fog, and 65. Milwaukee was mostly sunny, and 64. The time is currently 8:44 a.m. Central Daylight Time. 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Now for the official National Weather Service forecast for Peoria and surrounding areas of central Illinois. Rest of today, mostly cloudy this morning, then becoming partly sunny. A slight chance of showers and thunderstorms. Not as warm with highs around 80. East winds 5 to 10 miles an hour. Chance of rain 20%. Tonight, partly cloudy until midnight, then mostly cloudy with a chance of showers and thunderstorms after midnight. Lows in the mid-60s. Southeast winds 5 to 10 miles an hour with gusts up to 20 miles an hour. Chance of rain 50%. Saturday, cloudy with a chance of thunderstorms. Showers likely, mainly in the morning. Humid with highs in the mid-80s. South winds 5 to 10 miles an hour. Chance of rain 70%. Saturday night, mostly cloudy. A chance of showers and thunderstorms until midnight, then showers likely after midnight. Humid with lows in the mid-60s. Southeast winds around 5 miles an hour, becoming northeast after midnight. Chance of rain 70%. Sunday, showers, mainly in the morning. Highs in the upper 70s. Northeast winds 10 to 15 miles an hour. Chance of rain 90%. Sunday night and Monday, showers likely with a chance of thunderstorms. Lows in the upper 50s. Highs in the upper 60s. Chance of rain 70%. Monday night, mostly cloudy with a chance of showers. Lows in the mid-50s. Chance of rain 50%. Tuesday and Tuesday night, mostly cloudy. Highs in the mid-60s. Lows around 50. Wednesday, mostly sunny.

highs in the upper 60s. Wednesday night, mostly cloudy until midnight, then becoming partly cloudy. Lows in the lower 50s. Thursday, mostly sunny. Highs in the lower 70s. Again, the forecast for Peoria and surrounding areas of central Illinois for the rest of today, mostly cloudy this morning, then becoming partly sunny. A slight chance of showers and thunderstorms. Not as warm. Highs around 80. East winds 5 to 10 miles an hour. Chance of rain 20%. The Peoria, Illinois climate summary for yesterday, September 17, 2026. Yesterday's high temperature of 91 degrees occurred at 2:51 p.m. The normal high is 78. Yesterday's low temperature of 71 degrees occurred at 5:10 a.m. The normal low is 56. No precipitation fell yesterday, which leaves the monthly total at 1.51 inches. This is 0.60 inches below the normal amount of 2.11 inches for September. The total precipitation for the year still stands at 32.35 inches, which is 4.25 inches above normal. There were no heating degree days yesterday, which is 2 below normal. This leaves the monthly total at 0, which is 16 below normal. The yearly total since July 1st is 0, which is 20 below normal. There were 16 cooling degree days yesterday, which is 12 above normal. This brings the monthly total to 205, which is 107 above normal. The yearly total since January 1st is 1,220, which is 125 above normal. Yesterday the maximum wind observed was 16 miles an hour from the northeast. The highest wind gust observed was 23 miles per hour from the northeast, which occurred at 10:11 p.m. The average wind speed was less than 5 miles per hour yesterday. The normal high temperature for today is 78 degrees, and the normal low is 55. The record high for today is 95, which occurred in 1895, and the record low is 34, which occurred in 1916. Sunrise today is at 6:42 a.m. and sunset is at 7:02 p.m. Here is a look at this morning's river stages and 24-hour changes. On the Illinois River, Morris is 6.5 feet, up 1.2 feet. LaSalle is 12.4 feet, up 1.9 feet. Henry is 14.8 feet, up 0.4 feet. Peoria is 12.1 feet, up 0.3 feet. Havana is 6.2 feet, down 0.2 feet. Beardstown is 9.6 feet, up 0.1 feet. Maradosa is 3.9 feet, down 0.9 feet. On the Lamoine River, Colmar is 5.9 feet, up 0.5 feet. On the Mackinac River, Conderville is 1.3 feet, down 0.1 feet. On the Spoon River, London Mills is 4.2 feet, down 1.4 feet. At 8 a.m. in Peoria, skies were cloudy. The temperature was 70 degrees, the dew point was 66, and the relative humidity was 87%. The wind was east at 12 miles an hour. The pressure was 30.22 inches and steady. Around central and western Illinois, at Macomb, fog was reported, with a temperature of 69. It was cloudy, with a temperature of 68 at Bloomington, 67 at Moline, 67 at Galesburg, and 67 at Lakin. Under cloudy skies, Quincy reported 74, Springfield reported 72, Lincoln reported 71, and Pontiac reported 68. And once again at 8 a.m. in Peoria, under cloudy skies, the temperature was 70. Looking elsewhere around the Midwest at 8 a.m., Chicago was mostly sunny, and 67. Indianapolis was partly sunny, and 74. St. Louis was mostly sunny, and 78. Kansas City was sunny, and 76. Des Moines had drizzle and fog, and 65. Milwaukee was mostly sunny, and 64. The time is currently 8:51 a.m. Central Daylight Time. 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Now for the official National Weather Service forecast for Peoria and surrounding areas of central Illinois. Rest of today, mostly cloudy this morning, then becoming partly sunny. A slight chance of showers and thunderstorms. Not as warm with highs around 80. East winds 5 to 10 miles an hour. Chance of rain 20%.

set. Tonight, partly cloudy until midnight, then mostly cloudy with a chance of showers and thunderstorms after midnight. Lows in the mid-60s. Southeast winds 5 to 10 miles an hour with gusts up to 20 miles an hour. Chance of rain 50%. Saturday, cloudy with a chance of thunderstorms. Showers likely, mainly in the morning. Humid with highs in the mid-80s. South winds 5 to 10 miles an hour. Chance of rain 70%. Saturday night, mostly cloudy. A chance of showers and thunderstorms until midnight, then showers likely after midnight. Humid with lows in the mid-60s. Southeast winds around 5 miles an hour, becoming northeast after midnight. Chance of rain 70%. Sunday, showers, mainly in the morning. Highs in the upper 70s. Northeast winds 10 to 15 miles an hour. Chance of rain 90%. Sunday night and Monday, showers likely with a chance of thunderstorms. Lows in the upper 50s. Highs in the upper 60s. Chance of rain 70%. Monday night, mostly cloudy with a chance of showers. Lows in the mid-50s. Chance of rain 50%. Tuesday and Tuesday night, mostly cloudy. Highs in the mid-60s. Lows around 50. Wednesday, mostly sunny. Highs in the upper 60s. Wednesday night, mostly cloudy until midnight, then becoming partly cloudy. Lows in the lower 50s. Thursday, mostly sunny. Highs in the lower 70s. Again, the forecast for Peoria and surrounding areas of central Illinois for the rest of today, mostly cloudy this morning, then becoming partly sunny. A slight chance of showers and thunderstorms. Not as warm. Highs around 80. East winds 5 to 10 miles an hour. Chance of rain 20%. At 8 a.m. in Peoria, skies were cloudy. The temperature was 70 degrees, the dew point was 66, and the relative humidity was 87%. The wind was east at 12 miles an hour. The pressure was 30.22 inches and steady. Around central and western Illinois, at Macomb, fog was reported, with a temperature of 69. It was cloudy, with a temperature of 68 at Bloomington, 67 at Moline, 67 at Galesburg, and 67 at Lakin. Under cloudy skies, Quincy reported 74, Springfield reported 72, Lincoln reported 71, and Pontiac reported 68. And once again at 8 a.m. in Peoria, under cloudy skies, the temperature was 70. Looking elsewhere around the Midwest at 8 a.m., Chicago was mostly sunny, and 67. Indianapolis was partly sunny, and 74. St. Louis was mostly sunny, and 78. Kansas City was sunny, and 76. Des Moines had drizzle and fog, and 65. Milwaukee was mostly sunny, and 64. Here is a look at this morning's river stages and 24-hour changes. On the Illinois River, Morris is 6.5 feet, up 1.2 feet. La Salle is 12.4 feet, up 1.9 feet. Henry is 14.8 feet, up 0.4 feet. Peoria is 12.1 feet. Up 0.3 feet. Havana is 6.2 feet, down 0.2 feet. Beardstown is 9.6 feet, up 0.1 feet. Maradosa is 3.9 feet, down 0.9 feet. On the Lamoine River, Colmar is 5.9 feet, up 0.5 feet. On the Mackinac River, Condorville is 1.3 feet, down 0.1 feet. On the Spoon River, London Mills is 4.2 feet, down 1.4 feet. The time is currently 8:55 a.m. Central Daylight Time. 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Now for the official National Weather Service forecast for Peoria and surrounding areas of central Illinois. Rest of today, mostly cloudy this morning, then becoming partly sunny. A slight chance of showers and thunderstorms. Not as warm with highs around 80. East winds 5 to 10 miles an hour. Chance of rain 20%. Tonight, partly cloudy until midnight, then mostly cloudy with a chance of showers and thunderstorms after midnight. Lows in the mid-60s. Southeast winds 5 to 10 miles an hour with gusts up to 20 miles an hour. Chance of rain 50%.

10%. Saturday, cloudy with a chance of thunderstorms. Showers likely, mainly in the morning. Humid with highs in the mid-80s. South winds 5 to 10 miles an hour. Chance of rain 70%. Saturday night, mostly cloudy. A chance of showers and thunderstorms until midnight, then showers likely after midnight. Humid with lows in the mid-60s. Southeast winds around 5 miles an hour, becoming northeast after midnight. Chance of rain 70%. Sunday, showers, mainly in the morning. Highs in the upper 70s. Northeast winds 10 to 15 miles an hour. Chance of rain 90%. Sunday night and Monday, showers likely with a chance of thunderstorms. Lows in the upper 50s. Highs in the upper 60s. Chance of rain 70%. Monday night, mostly cloudy with a chance of showers. Lows in the mid-50s. Chance of rain 50%. Tuesday and Tuesday night, mostly cloudy. Highs in the mid-60s. Lows around 50. Wednesday, mostly sunny. Highs in the upper 60s. Wednesday night, mostly cloudy until midnight, then becoming partly cloudy. Lows in the lower 50s. Thursday, mostly sunny. Highs in the lower 70s. Again, the forecast for Peoria and surrounding areas of central Illinois for the rest of today, mostly cloudy this morning, then becoming partly sunny. A slight chance of showers and thunderstorms. Not as warm. Highs around 80. East winds 5 to 10 miles an hour. Chance of rain 20%. At 8 a.m. in Peoria, skies were cloudy. The temperature was 70 degrees, the dew point was 66, and the relative humidity was 87%. The wind was east at 12 miles an hour. The pressure was 30.22 inches and steady. Around central and western Illinois, at Macomb, fog was reported, with a temperature of 69. It was cloudy, with a temperature of 68 at Bloomington, 67 at Moline, 67 at Galesburg, and 67 at Lakin. Under cloudy skies, Quincy reported 74, Springfield reported 72, Lincoln reported 71, and Pontiac reported 68. And once again at 8 a.m. in Peoria, under cloudy skies, the temperature was 70. Looking elsewhere around the Midwest at 8 a.m., Chicago was mostly sunny, and 67. Indianapolis was partly sunny, and 74. St. Louis was mostly sunny, and 78. Kansas City was sunny, and 76. Des Moines had drizzle and fog, and 65. Milwaukee was mostly sunny, and 64. The time is currently 8:59 a.m. Central Daylight Time. 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Now for the official National Weather Service forecast for Peoria and surrounding areas of central Illinois. Rest of today, mostly cloudy this morning, then becoming partly sunny. A slight chance of showers and thunderstorms. Not as warm with highs around 80. East winds 5 to 10 miles an hour. Chance of rain 20%. Tonight, partly cloudy until midnight, then mostly cloudy with a chance of showers and thunderstorms after midnight. Lows in the mid-60s. Southeast winds 5 to 10 miles an hour with gusts up to 20 miles an hour. Chance of rain 50%. Saturday, cloudy with a chance of thunderstorms. Showers likely, mainly in the morning. Humid with highs in the mid-80s. South winds 5 to 10 miles an hour. Chance of rain 70%. Saturday night, mostly cloudy. A chance of showers and thunderstorms until midnight, then showers likely after midnight. Humid with lows in the mid-60s. Southeast winds around 5 miles an hour, becoming northeast after midnight. Chance of rain 70%. Sunday, showers, mainly in the morning. Highs in the upper 70s. Northeast winds 10 to 15 miles an hour. Chance of rain 90%. Sunday night and Monday, showers likely with a chance of thunderstorms. Lows in the upper 50s. Highs in the upper 60s. Chance of rain 70%. Monday night, mostly cloudy with a chance of showers. Lows in the mid-50s. Chance of rain 50%. Tuesday and Tuesday night, mostly cloudy. Highs in the mid-60s.

60s. Lows around 50. Wednesday, mostly sunny. Highs in the upper 60s. Wednesday night, mostly cloudy until midnight, then becoming partly cloudy. Lows in the lower 50s. Thursday, mostly sunny. Highs in the lower 70s. Again, the forecast for Peoria and surrounding areas of central Illinois for the rest of today, mostly cloudy this morning, then becoming partly sunny. A slight chance of showers and thunderstorms. Not as warm. Highs around 80. East winds 5 to 10 miles an hour. Chance of rain 20%. The time is currently 9:02 a.m. Central Daylight Time. 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Now for the official National Weather Service forecast for Peoria and surrounding areas of central Illinois. Rest of today, mostly cloudy this morning, then becoming partly sunny. A slight chance of showers and thunderstorms. Not as warm with highs around 80. East winds 5 to 10 miles an hour. Chance of rain 20%. Tonight, partly cloudy until midnight, then mostly cloudy with a chance of showers and thunderstorms after midnight. Lows in the mid-60s. Southeast winds 5 to 10 miles an hour with gusts up to 20 miles an hour. Chance of rain 50%. Saturday, cloudy with a chance of thunderstorms. Showers likely, mainly in the morning. Humid with highs in the mid-80s. South winds 5 to 10 miles an hour. Chance of rain 70%. Saturday night, mostly cloudy. A chance of showers and thunderstorms until midnight, then showers likely after midnight. Humid with lows in the mid-60s. Southeast winds around 5 miles an hour, becoming northeast after midnight. Chance of rain 70%. Sunday, showers, mainly in the morning. Highs in the upper 70s. Northeast winds 10 to 15 miles an hour. Chance of rain 90%. Sunday night and Monday, showers likely with a chance of thunderstorms. Lows in the upper 50s. Highs in the upper 60s. Chance of rain 70%. Monday night, mostly cloudy with a chance of showers. Lows in the mid-50s. Chance of rain 50%. Tuesday and Tuesday night, mostly cloudy. Highs in the mid-60s. Lows around 50. Wednesday, mostly sunny. Highs in the upper 60s. Wednesday night, mostly cloudy until midnight, then becoming partly cloudy. Lows in the lower 50s. Thursday, mostly sunny. Highs in the lower 70s. Again, the forecast for Peoria and surrounding areas of central Illinois for the rest of today, mostly cloudy this morning, then becoming partly sunny. A slight chance of showers and thunderstorms. Not as warm. Highs around 80. East winds 5 to 10 miles an hour. Chance of rain 20%. Here is a look at this morning's river stages and 24-hour changes. On the Illinois River, Morris is 6.5 feet, up 1.2 feet. La Salle is 12.4 feet, up 1.9 feet. Henry is 14.8 feet, up 0.4 feet. Peoria is 12.1 feet, up 0.3 feet. Havana is 6.2 feet, down 0.2 feet. Beardstown is 9.6 feet, up 0.1 feet. Maradosa is 3.9 feet, down 0.9 feet. On the Lamoine River, Colmar is 5.9 feet, up 0.5 feet. On the Mackinac River, Condorville is 1.3 feet, down 0.1 feet. On the Spoon River, London Mills is 4.2 feet, down 1.4 feet. At 9 a.m. in Peoria, skies were cloudy. The temperature was 71 degrees, the dew point was 66, and the relative humidity was 84%. The wind was east at 9 miles an hour. The pressure was 30.22 inches and steady. Around central and western Illinois, at Galesburg, rain was falling, with a temperature of 67. At Macomb, fog was reported, with a temperature of 69. It was cloudy, with a temperature of 70 at Bloomington, 68 at Moline, and 68 at Lakin. Under cloudy skies, Quincy reported 73, Springfield reported 72, and Lincoln reported 73. And once again at 9 a.m. in Peoria, under cloudy skies, the temperature was

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Now for the official National Weather Service forecast for Peoria and surrounding areas of central Illinois. Rest of today, mostly cloudy this morning, then becoming partly sunny. A slight chance of showers and thunderstorms. Not as warm with highs around 80. East winds 5 to 10 miles an hour. Chance of rain 20%. Tonight, partly cloudy until midnight, then mostly cloudy with a chance of showers and thunderstorms after midnight. Lows in the mid-60s. Southeast winds 5 to 10 miles an hour with gusts up to 20 miles an hour. Chance of rain 50%. Saturday, cloudy with a chance of thunderstorms. Showers likely, mainly in the morning. Humid with highs in the mid-80s. South winds 5 to 10 miles an hour. Chance of rain 70%. Saturday night, mostly cloudy. A chance of showers and thunderstorms until midnight, then showers likely after midnight. Humid with lows in the mid-60s. Southeast winds around 5 miles an hour, becoming northeast after midnight. Chance of rain 70%. Sunday, showers, mainly in the morning. Highs in the upper 70s. Northeast winds 10 to 15 miles an hour. Chance of rain 90%. Sunday night and Monday, showers likely with a chance of thunderstorms. Lows in the upper 50s. Highs in the upper 60s. Chance of rain 70%. Monday night, mostly cloudy with a chance of showers. Lows in the mid-50s. Chance of rain 50%. Tuesday and Tuesday night, mostly cloudy. Highs in the mid-60s. Lows around 50. Wednesday, mostly sunny. Highs in the upper 60s. Wednesday night, mostly cloudy until midnight, then becoming partly cloudy. Lows in the lower 50s. Thursday, mostly sunny. Highs in the lower 70s. Again, the forecast for Peoria and surrounding areas of central Illinois for the rest of today, mostly cloudy this morning, then becoming partly sunny. A slight chance of showers and thunderstorms. Not as warm. Highs around 80. East winds 5 to 10 miles an hour. Chance of rain 20%. At 9 a.m. in Peoria, skies were cloudy. The temperature was 71 degrees, the dew point was 66, and the relative humidity was 84%. The wind was east at 9 miles an hour. The pressure was 30.22 inches and steady. Around central and western Illinois, at Galesburg, rain was falling, with a temperature of 67. At Macomb, fog was reported, with a temperature of 69. It was cloudy, with a temperature of 70 at Bloomington, 68 at Moline, and 68 at Lakin. Under cloudy skies, Quincy reported 73, Springfield reported 72, and Lincoln reported 73. And once again at 9 a.m. in Peoria, under cloudy skies, the temperature was 71. Looking elsewhere around the Midwest at 9 a.m., Chicago was mostly sunny, and 69. Indianapolis was partly sunny, and 75. St. Louis was mostly sunny, and 79. Kansas City was sunny, and 81. Des Moines had drizzle and fog, and 65. Milwaukee was mostly sunny, and 67. The time is currently 9:10 a.m. Central Daylight Time. 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Now for the official National Weather Service forecast for Peoria and surrounding areas of central Illinois. Rest of today, mostly cloudy this morning, then becoming partly sunny. A slight chance of showers and thunderstorms. Not as warm with highs around 80. East winds 5 to 10 miles an hour. Chance of rain 20%. Tonight, partly cloudy until midnight, then mostly cloudy with a chance of showers and thunderstorms after midnight. Lows in the mid-60s. Southeast winds 5 to 10 miles an hour with gusts up to 20 miles an hour. Chance of rain 50%. Saturday, cloudy with a chance of thunderstorms. Showers likely, mainly in the morning. Humid with highs in the mid-80s. South winds 5 to 10 miles an hour. Chance of rain 70%.

Saturday night, mostly cloudy. A chance of showers and thunderstorms until midnight, then showers likely after midnight. Humid with lows in the mid-60s. Southeast winds around 5 miles an hour, becoming northeast after midnight. Chance of rain 70%. Sunday, showers, mainly in the morning. Highs in the upper 70s. Northeast winds 10 to 15 miles an hour. Chance of rain 90%. Sunday night and Monday, showers likely with a chance of thunderstorms. Lows in the upper 50s. Highs in the upper 60s. Chance of rain 70%. Monday night, mostly cloudy with a chance of showers. Lows in the mid-50s. Chance of rain 50%. Tuesday and Tuesday night, mostly cloudy. Highs in the mid-60s. Lows around 50. Wednesday, mostly sunny. Highs in the upper 60s. Wednesday night, mostly cloudy until midnight, then becoming partly cloudy. Lows in the lower 50s. Thursday, mostly sunny. Highs in the lower 70s. Again, the forecast for Peoria and surrounding areas of central Illinois for the rest of today, mostly cloudy this morning, then becoming partly sunny. A slight chance of showers and thunderstorms. Not as warm. Highs around 80. East winds 5 to 10 miles an hour. Chance of rain 20%. 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At 9 a.m. in Peoria, skies were cloudy. The temperature was 71 degrees, the dew point was 66, and the relative humidity was 84%. The wind was east at 9 miles an hour. The pressure was 30.22 inches and steady. Around central and western Illinois, at Galesburg, rain was falling, with a temperature of 67. At Macomb, fog was reported, with a temperature of 69. It was cloudy, with a temperature of 70 at Bloomington, 68 at Moline, 68 at Lakin, and 73 at Quincy. Under cloudy skies, Springfield reported 72, Lincoln reported 73, and Pontiac reported 69. And once again at 9 a.m. in Peoria, under cloudy skies, the temperature was 71. Looking elsewhere around the Midwest at 9 a.m., Chicago was mostly sunny, and 69. Indianapolis was partly sunny, and 75. St. Louis was mostly sunny, and 79. Kansas City was sunny, and 81. Des Moines had drizzle and fog, and 65. Milwaukee was mostly sunny, and 67. Here is a look at this morning's river stages and 24-hour changes. On the Illinois River, Morris is 6.5 feet, up 1.2 feet. La Salle is 12.4 feet, up 1.9 feet. Henry is 14.8 feet, up 0.4 feet. Peoria is 12.1 feet, up 0.3 feet. Havana is 6.2 feet, down 0.2 feet. Beardstown is 9.6 feet, up 0.1 feet. Maradosa is 3.9 feet, down 0.9 feet. On the Lamoine River, Colmar is 5.9 feet, up 0.5 feet. On the Mackinac River, Condorville is 1.3 feet, down 0.1 feet. On the Spoon River, London Mills is 4.2 feet, down 1.4 feet. The time is currently 9:16 a.m. Central Daylight Time. 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Now for the official National Weather Service forecast for Peoria and surrounding areas of central Illinois. Rest of today, mostly cloudy this morning, then becoming partly sunny. A slight chance of showers and thunderstorms. Not as warm with highs around 80. East winds 5 to 10 miles an hour. Chance of rain 20%. Tonight, partly cloudy until midnight, then mostly cloudy with a chance of showers and thunderstorms after midnight. Lows in the

lows in the upper 50s. Highs in the upper 60s. Chance of rain 70%. Monday night, mostly cloudy with a chance of showers. Lows in the mid-50s. Chance of rain 50%. Tuesday and Tuesday night, mostly cloudy. Highs in the mid-60s. Lows around 50. Wednesday, mostly sunny. Highs in the upper 60s. Wednesday night, mostly cloudy until midnight, then becoming partly cloudy. Lows in the lower 50s. Thursday, mostly sunny. Highs in the lower 70s. Again, the forecast for Peoria and surrounding areas of central Illinois for the rest of today, mostly cloudy this morning, then becoming partly sunny. A slight chance of showers and thunderstorms. Not as warm. Highs around 80. East winds 5 to 10 miles an hour. Chance of rain 20%. At 9 a.m. in Peoria, skies were cloudy. The temperature was 71 degrees, the dew point was 66, and the relative humidity was 84%. The wind was east at 9 miles an hour. The pressure was 30.22 inches and steady. Around central and western Illinois, at Galesburg, rain was falling, with a temperature of 67. At Macomb, fog was reported, with a temperature of 69. It was cloudy, with a temperature of 70 at Bloomington, 68 at Moline, 68 at Lakin, and 73 at Quincy. Under cloudy skies, Springfield reported 72, Lincoln reported 73, and Pontiac reported 69. And once again at 9 a.m. in Peoria, under cloudy skies, the temperature was 71. Looking elsewhere around the Midwest at 9 a.m., Chicago was mostly sunny, and 69. Indianapolis was partly sunny, and 75. St. Louis was mostly sunny, and 79. Kansas City was sunny, and 81. Des Moines had drizzle and fog, and 65. Milwaukee was mostly sunny, and 67. The time is currently 9:19 a.m. Central Daylight Time. 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Now for the official National Weather Service forecast for Peoria and surrounding areas of central Illinois. Rest of today, mostly cloudy this morning, then becoming partly sunny. A slight chance of showers and thunderstorms. Not as warm with highs around 80. East winds 5 to 10 miles an hour. Chance of rain 20%. Tonight, partly cloudy until midnight, then mostly cloudy with a chance of showers and thunderstorms after midnight. Lows in the mid-60s. Southeast winds 5 to 10 miles an hour with gusts up to 20 miles an hour. Chance of rain 50%. Saturday, cloudy with a chance of thunderstorms. Showers likely, mainly in the morning. Humid with highs in the mid-80s. South winds 5 to 10 miles an hour. Chance of rain 70%. Saturday night, mostly cloudy. A chance of showers and thunderstorms until midnight, then showers likely after midnight. Humid with lows in the mid-60s. Southeast winds around 5 miles an hour, becoming northeast after midnight. Chance of rain 70%. Sunday, showers, mainly in the morning. Highs in the upper 70s. Northeast winds 10 to 15 miles an hour. Chance of rain 90%. Sunday night and Monday, showers likely with a chance of thunderstorms. Lows in the upper 50s. Highs in the upper 60s. Chance of rain 70%. Monday night, mostly cloudy with a chance of showers. Lows in the mid-50s. Chance of rain 50%. Tuesday and Tuesday night, mostly cloudy. Highs in the mid-60s. Lows around 50. Wednesday, mostly sunny. Highs in the upper 60s. Wednesday night, mostly cloudy until midnight, then becoming partly cloudy. Lows in the lower 50s. Thursday, mostly sunny. Highs in the lower 70s. Again, the forecast for Peoria and surrounding areas of central Illinois for the rest of today, mostly cloudy this morning, then becoming partly sunny. A slight chance of showers and thunderstorms. Not as warm. Highs around 80. East winds 5 to 10 miles an hour. Chance of rain 20%. At 9 a.m. in Peoria, skies were cloudy. The temperature

was 71 degrees, the dew point was 65, and the relative humidity was 81%. The wind was east at 9 miles an hour. The pressure was 30.22 inches and steady. Around central and western Illinois, at Galesburg, rain was falling, with a temperature of 67. At Macomb, fog was reported, with a temperature of 69. It was cloudy, with a temperature of 70 at Bloomington, 68 at Moline, 68 at Lakin, and 73 at Quincy. Under cloudy skies, Springfield reported 72, Lincoln reported 73, and Pontiac reported 69. And once again at 9 a.m. in Peoria, under cloudy skies, the temperature was 71. Looking elsewhere around the Midwest at 9 a.m., Chicago was mostly sunny, and 69. Indianapolis was partly sunny, and 75. St. Louis was mostly sunny, and 79. Kansas City was sunny, and 81. Des Moines had drizzle and fog, and 65. Milwaukee was mostly sunny, and 67. The time is currently 9:23 a.m. Central Daylight Time. 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Now for the official National Weather Service forecast for Peoria and surrounding areas of central Illinois. Rest of today, mostly cloudy this morning, then becoming partly sunny. A slight chance of showers and thunderstorms. Not as warm with highs around 80. East winds 5 to 10 miles an hour. Chance of rain 20%. Tonight, partly cloudy until midnight, then mostly cloudy with a chance of showers and thunderstorms after midnight. Lows in the mid-60s. Southeast winds 5 to 10 miles an hour with gusts up to 20 miles an hour. Chance of rain 50%. Saturday, cloudy with a chance of thunderstorms. Showers likely, mainly in the morning. Humid with highs in the mid-80s. South winds 5 to 10 miles an hour. Chance of rain 70%. Saturday night, mostly cloudy. A chance of showers and thunderstorms until midnight, then showers likely after midnight. Humid with lows in the mid-60s. Southeast winds around 5 miles an hour, becoming northeast after midnight. Chance of rain 70%. Sunday, showers, mainly in the morning. Highs in the upper 70s. Northeast winds 10 to 15 miles an hour. Chance of rain 90%. Sunday night and Monday, showers likely with a chance of thunderstorms. Lows in the upper 50s. Highs in the upper 60s. Chance of rain 70%. Monday night, mostly cloudy with a chance of showers. Lows in the mid-50s. Chance of rain 50%. Tuesday and Tuesday night, mostly cloudy. Highs in the mid-60s. Lows around 50. Wednesday, mostly sunny. Highs in the upper 60s. Wednesday night, mostly cloudy until midnight, then becoming partly cloudy. Lows in the lower 50s. Thursday, mostly sunny. Highs in the lower 70s. Again, the forecast for Peoria and surrounding areas of central Illinois for the rest of today, mostly cloudy this morning, then becoming partly sunny. A slight chance of showers and thunderstorms. Not as warm. Highs around 80. East winds 5 to 10 miles an hour. Chance of rain 20%. Here is a look at this morning's river stages and 24-hour changes. On the Illinois River, Morris is 6.5 feet, up 1.2 feet. LaSalle is 12.4 feet, up 1.9 feet. Henry is 14.8 feet, up 0.4 feet. Peoria is 12.1 feet, up 0.3 feet. Havana is 6.2 feet, down 0.2 feet. Beardstown is 9.6 feet, up 0.1 feet. Maradosa is 3.9 feet, down 0.9 feet. On the Lamoille River, Colmar is 5.9 feet, up 0.5 feet. On the Mackinac River, Conderville is 1.3 feet, down 0.1 feet. On the Spoon River, London Mills is 4.2 feet, down 1.4 feet. At 9 a.m. in Peoria, skies were cloudy. The temperature was 71 degrees, the dew point was 65, and the relative humidity was 81%. The wind was east at 9 miles an hour. The pressure was 30.22 inches and steady. Around central and west.

Eastern Illinois, at Galesburg, rain was falling, with a temperature of 67. At Macomb, fog was reported, with a temperature of 69. It was cloudy, with a temperature of 70 at Bloomington, 68 at Moline, 68 at Lakin, and 73 at Quincy. Under cloudy skies, Springfield reported 72, Lincoln reported 73, and Pontiac reported 69. And once again at 9 a.m. in Peoria, under cloudy skies, the temperature was 71. Looking elsewhere around the Midwest at 9 a.m., Chicago was mostly sunny, and 69. Indianapolis was partly sunny, and 75. St. Louis was mostly sunny, and 79. Kansas City was sunny, and 81. Des Moines had drizzle and fog, and 65. Milwaukee was mostly sunny, and 67. The time is currently 9:28 a.m. Central Daylight Time. 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Now for the official National Weather Service forecast for Peoria and surrounding areas of central Illinois. Rest of today, mostly cloudy this morning, then becoming partly sunny. A slight chance of showers and thunderstorms. Not as warm with highs around 80. East winds 5 to 10 miles an hour. Chance of rain 20%. Tonight, partly cloudy until midnight, then mostly cloudy with a chance of showers and thunderstorms after midnight. Lows in the mid-60s. Southeast winds 5 to 10 miles an hour with gusts up to 20 miles an hour. Chance of rain 50%. Saturday, cloudy with a chance of thunderstorms. Showers likely, mainly in the morning. Humid with highs in the mid-80s. South winds 5 to 10 miles an hour. Chance of rain 70%. Saturday night, mostly cloudy. A chance of showers and thunderstorms until midnight, then showers likely after midnight. Humid with lows in the mid-60s. Southeast winds around 5 miles an hour, becoming northeast after midnight. Chance of rain 70%. Sunday, showers, mainly in the morning. Highs in the upper 70s. Northeast winds 10 to 15 miles an hour. Chance of rain 90%. Sunday night and Monday, showers likely with a chance of thunderstorms. Lows in the upper 50s. Highs in the upper 60s. Chance of rain 70%. Monday night, mostly cloudy with a chance of showers. Lows in the mid-50s. Chance of rain 50%. Tuesday and Tuesday night, mostly cloudy. Highs in the mid-60s. Lows around 50. Wednesday, mostly sunny. Highs in the upper 60s. Wednesday night, mostly cloudy until midnight, then becoming partly cloudy. Lows in the lower 50s. Thursday, mostly sunny. Highs in the lower 70s. Again, the forecast for Peoria and surrounding areas of central Illinois for the rest of today, mostly cloudy this morning, then becoming partly sunny. A slight chance of showers and thunderstorms. Not as warm. Highs around 80. East winds 5 to 10 miles an hour. Chance of rain 20%. At 9 a.m. in Peoria, skies were cloudy. The temperature was 71 degrees, the dew point was 65, and the relative humidity was 81%. The wind was east at 9 miles an hour. The pressure was 30.22 inches and steady. Around central and western Illinois, at Galesburg, rain was falling, with a temperature of 67. At Macomb, fog was reported, with a temperature of 69. It was cloudy, with a temperature of 70 at Bloomington, 68 at Moline, 68 at Lakin, and 73 at Quincy. Under cloudy skies, Springfield reported 72, Lincoln reported 73, and Pontiac reported 69. And once again at 9 a.m. in Peoria, under cloudy skies, the temperature was 71. Looking elsewhere around the Midwest at 9 a.m., Chicago was mostly sunny, and 69. Indianapolis was partly sunny, and 75. St. Louis was mostly sunny, and 79. Kansas City was sunny, and 81. Des Moines had drizzle and fog, and 65. Milwaukee was mostly sunny, and 67. The time is currently 9:32 a.m. Central Daylight Time. 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

J71 in Peoria. Now for the official National Weather Service forecast for Peoria and surrounding areas of central Illinois. Rest of today, mostly cloudy this morning, then becoming partly sunny. A slight chance of showers and thunderstorms. Not as warm with highs around 80. East winds 5 to 10 miles an hour. Chance of rain 20%. Tonight, partly cloudy until midnight, then mostly cloudy with a chance of showers and thunderstorms after midnight. Chance of rain 20%. Tonight, partly cloudy until midnight, then mostly cloudy with a chance of showers and thunderstorms after midnight. Lows in the mid-60s. Southeast winds 5 to 10 miles an hour with gusts up to 20 miles an hour. Chance of rain 50%. Saturday, cloudy with a chance of thunderstorms. Showers likely, mainly in the morning. Humid with highs in the mid-80s. South winds 5 to 10 miles an hour. Chance of rain 70%. Saturday night, mostly cloudy. A chance of showers and thunderstorms until midnight, then showers likely after midnight. Humid with lows in the mid-60s. Southeast winds around 5 miles an hour, becoming northeast after midnight. Chance of rain 70%. Sunday, showers, mainly in the morning. Highs in the upper 70s. Northeast winds 10 to 15 miles an hour. Chance of rain 90%. Sunday night and Monday, showers likely with a chance of thunderstorms. Lows in the upper 50s. Highs in the upper 60s. Chance of rain 70%. Monday night, mostly cloudy with a chance of showers. Lows in the mid-50s. Chance of rain 50%. Tuesday and Tuesday night, mostly cloudy. Highs in the mid-60s. Lows around 50. Wednesday, mostly sunny. Highs in the upper 60s. Wednesday night, mostly cloudy until midnight, then becoming partly cloudy. Lows in the lower 50s. Thursday, mostly sunny. Highs in the lower 70s. Again, the forecast for Peoria and surrounding areas of central Illinois for the rest of today, mostly cloudy this morning, then becoming partly sunny. A slight chance of showers and thunderstorms. Not as warm. Highs around 80. East winds 5 to 10 miles an hour. Chance of rain 20%. Here is a look at this morning's river stages and 24-hour changes. On the Illinois River, Morris is 6.5 feet, up 1.2 feet. La Salle is 12.4 feet, up 1.9 feet. Henry is 14.8 feet, up 0.4 feet. Peoria is 12.1 feet, up 0.3 feet. Havana is 6.2 feet, down 0.2 feet. Beardstown is 9.6 feet, up 0.1 feet. Maradosa is 3.9 feet, down 0.9 feet. On the Lamoille River, Colmar is 5.9 feet, up 0.5 feet. On the Mackinac River, Condorville is 1.3 feet, down 0.1 feet. On the Spoon River, London Mills is 4.2 feet, down 1.4 feet. At 9 a.m. in Peoria, skies were cloudy. The temperature was 71 degrees, the dew point was 65, and the relative humidity was 81%. The wind was east at 9 miles an hour. The pressure was 30.22 inches and steady. Around central and western Illinois, at Galesburg, rain was falling, with a temperature of 67. At Macomb, fog was reported, with a temperature of 69. It was cloudy, with a temperature of 70 at Bloomington, 68 at Moline, 68 at Lakin, and 73 at Quincy. Under cloudy skies, Springfield reported 72, Lincoln reported 73, and Pontiac reported 69. And once again at 9 a.m. in Peoria, under cloudy skies, the temperature was 71. Looking elsewhere around the Midwest at 9 a.m., Chicago was mostly sunny, and 69. Indianapolis was partly sunny, and 75. St. Louis was mostly sunny, and 79. Kansas City was sunny, and 81. Des Moines had drizzle and fog, and 65. Milwaukee was mostly sunny, and 67. The time is currently 9:37 a.m. Central Daylight Time. 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Now for the official

was 71 degrees, the dew point was 65, and the relative humidity was 81%. The wind was east at 9 miles an hour. The pressure was 30.22 inches and steady. Around central and western Illinois, at Galesburg, rain was falling, with a temperature of 67. At Macomb, fog was reported, with a temperature of 69. It was cloudy, with a temperature of 70 at Bloomington, 68 at Moline, 68 at Lakin, and 73 at Quincy. Under cloudy skies, Springfield reported 72, Lincoln reported 73, and Pontiac reported 69. And once again at 9 a.m. in Peoria, under cloudy skies, the temperature was 71. Looking elsewhere around the Midwest at 9 a.m., Chicago was mostly sunny, and 69. Indianapolis was partly sunny, and 75. St. Louis was mostly sunny, and 79. Kansas City was sunny, and 81. Des Moines had drizzle and fog, and 65. Milwaukee was mostly sunny, and 67. The time is currently 9:43 a.m. Central Daylight Time. 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Now for the official National Weather Service forecast for Peoria and surrounding areas of central Illinois. Rest of today, mostly cloudy late this morning, then becoming partly sunny. A slight chance of showers and thunderstorms. Not as warm with highs around 80. East winds 5 to 10 miles an hour. Chance of rain 20%. Tonight, partly cloudy until midnight, then mostly cloudy with a chance of showers and thunderstorms after midnight. Lows in the mid-60s. Southeast winds 5 to 10 miles an hour with gusts up to 20 miles an hour. Chance of rain 50%. Saturday, cloudy with a chance of thunderstorms. Showers likely, mainly in the morning. Humid with highs in the mid-80s. South winds 5 to 10 miles an hour. Chance of rain 70%. Saturday night, mostly cloudy. A chance of showers and thunderstorms until midnight, then showers likely after midnight. Humid with lows in the mid-60s. Southeast winds around 5 miles an hour, becoming northeast after midnight. Chance of rain 70%. Sunday, showers, mainly in the morning. Highs in the upper 70s. Northeast winds 10 to 15 miles an hour. Chance of rain 90%. Sunday night and Monday, showers likely with a chance of thunderstorms. Lows in the upper 50s. Highs in the upper 60s. Chance of rain 70%. Monday night, mostly cloudy with a chance of showers. Lows in the mid-50s. Chance of rain 50%. Tuesday and Tuesday night, mostly cloudy. Highs in the mid-60s. Lows around 50. Wednesday, mostly sunny. Highs in the upper 60s. Wednesday night, mostly cloudy until midnight, then becoming partly cloudy. Lows in the lower 50s. Thursday, mostly sunny. Highs in the lower 70s. Again, the forecast for Peoria and surrounding areas of central Illinois for the rest of today, mostly cloudy late this morning, then becoming partly sunny. A slight chance of showers and thunderstorms. Not as warm. Highs around 80. East winds 5 to 10 miles an hour. Chance of rain 20%. Here is a look at this morning's river stages and 24-hour changes. On the Illinois River, Morris is 6.5 feet, up 1.2 feet. La Salle is 12.4 feet, up 1.9 feet. Henry is 14.8 feet, up 0.4 feet. Peoria is 12.1 feet, up 0.3 feet. Havana is 6.2 feet, down 0.2 feet. Beardstown is 9.6 feet, up 0.1 feet. Maradosa is 3.9 feet, down 0.9 feet. On the Lamoine River, Colmar is 5.9 feet, up 0.5 feet. On the Mackinac River, Conderville is 1.3 feet, down 0.1 feet. On the Spoon River, London Mills is 4.2 feet, down 1.4 feet. At 9 a.m. in Peoria, skies were cloudy. The temperature was 71 degrees, the dew point was 65, and the relative humidity was 81%. The wind was east at 9 miles an hour. The pressure was 30.22 inches and steady.
around central and western Illinois, at Galesburg, rain was falling, with a temperature of 67. At Macomb, fog was reported, with a temperature of 69. It was cloudy, with a temperature of 70 at Bloomington, 68 at Moline, 68 at Lakin, and 73 at Quincy. Under cloudy skies, Springfield reported 72, Lincoln reported 73, and Pontiac reported 69. And once again at 9 a.m. in Peoria, under cloudy skies, the temperature was 71. Looking elsewhere around the Midwest at 9 a.m., Chicago was mostly sunny, and 69. Indianapolis was partly sunny, and 75. St. Louis was mostly sunny, and 79. Kansas City was sunny, and 81. Des Moines had drizzle and fog, and 65. Milwaukee was mostly sunny, and 67. The time is currently 9:48 a.m. Central Daylight Time. 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Now for the official National Weather Service forecast for Peoria and surrounding areas of central Illinois. Rest of today, mostly cloudy late this morning, then becoming partly sunny. A slight chance of showers and thunderstorms. Not as warm with highs around 80. East winds 5 to 10 miles an hour. Chance of rain 20%. Tonight, partly cloudy until midnight, then mostly cloudy with a chance of showers and thunderstorms after midnight. Lows in the mid-60s. Southeast winds 5 to 10 miles an hour with gusts up to 20 miles an hour. Chance of rain 50%. Saturday, cloudy with a chance of thunderstorms. Showers likely, mainly in the morning. Humid with highs in the mid-80s. South winds 5 to 10 miles an hour. Chance of rain 70%. Saturday night, mostly cloudy. A chance of showers and thunderstorms until midnight, then showers likely after midnight. Humid with lows in the mid-60s. Southeast winds around 5 miles an hour, becoming northeast after midnight. Chance of rain 70%. Sunday, showers, mainly in the morning. Highs in the upper 70s. Northeast winds 10 to 15 miles an hour. Chance of rain 90%. Sunday night and Monday, showers likely with a chance of thunderstorms. Lows in the upper 50s. Highs in the upper 60s. Chance of rain 70%. Monday night, mostly cloudy with a chance of showers. Lows in the mid-50s. Chance of rain 50%. Tuesday and Tuesday night, mostly cloudy. Highs in the mid-60s. Lows around 50. Wednesday, mostly sunny. Highs in the upper 60s. Wednesday night, mostly cloudy until midnight, then becoming partly cloudy. Lows in the lower 50s. Thursday, mostly sunny. Highs in the lower 70s. Again, the forecast for Peoria and surrounding areas of central Illinois for the rest of today, mostly cloudy late this morning, then becoming partly sunny. A slight chance of showers and thunderstorms. Not as warm. Highs around 80. East winds 5 to 10 miles an hour. Chance of rain 20%. At 9 a.m. in Peoria, skies were cloudy. The temperature was 71 degrees, the dew point was 65, and the relative humidity was 81%. The wind was east at 9 miles an hour. The pressure was 30.22 inches and steady. Around central and western Illinois, at Galesburg, rain was falling, with a temperature of 67. At Macomb, fog was reported, with a temperature of 69. It was cloudy, with a temperature of 70 at Bloomington, 68 at Moline, 68 at Lakin, and 73 at Quincy. Under cloudy skies, Springfield reported 72, Lincoln reported 73, and Pontiac reported 69. And once again at 9 a.m. in Peoria, under cloudy skies, the temperature was 71. Looking elsewhere around the Midwest at 9 a.m., Chicago was mostly sunny, and 69. Indianapolis was partly sunny, and 75. St. Louis was mostly sunny, and 79. Kansas City was sunny, and 81. Des Moines had drizzle and fog, and 65. Milwaukee was mostly sunny, and 67. The time is currently 9:52 a.m. Central Daylight Time.
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Now for the official National Weather Service forecast for Peoria and surrounding areas of central Illinois. Rest of today, mostly cloudy late this morning, then becoming partly sunny. A slight chance of showers and thunderstorms. Not as warm with highs around 80. East winds 5 to 10 miles an hour. Chance of rain 20%. Tonight, partly cloudy until midnight, then mostly cloudy with a chance of showers and thunderstorms after midnight. Lows in the mid-60s. Southeast winds 5 to 10 miles an hour with gusts up to 20 miles an hour. Chance of rain 50%. Saturday, cloudy with a chance of thunderstorms. Showers likely, mainly in the morning. Humid with highs in the mid-80s. South winds 5 to 10 miles an hour. Chance of rain 70%. Saturday night, mostly cloudy. A chance of showers and thunderstorms until midnight, then showers likely after midnight. Humid with lows in the mid-60s. Southeast winds around 5 miles an hour, becoming northeast after midnight. Chance of rain 70%. Sunday, showers, mainly in the morning. Highs in the upper 70s. Northeast winds 10 to 15 miles an hour. Chance of rain 90%. Sunday night and Monday, showers likely with a chance of thunderstorms. Lows in the upper 50s. Highs in the upper 60s. Chance of rain 70%. Monday night, mostly cloudy with a chance of showers. Lows in the mid-50s. Chance of rain 50%. Tuesday and Tuesday night, mostly cloudy. Highs in the mid-60s. Lows around 50. Wednesday, mostly sunny. Highs in the upper 60s. Wednesday night, mostly cloudy until midnight, then becoming partly cloudy. Lows in the lower 50s. Thursday, mostly sunny. Highs in the lower 70s. Again, the forecast for Peoria and surrounding areas of central Illinois for the rest of today, mostly cloudy late this morning, then becoming partly sunny. A slight chance of showers and thunderstorms. Not as warm. Highs around 80. East winds 5 to 10 miles an hour. Chance of rain 20%. Here is a look at this morning's river stages and 24-hour changes. On the Illinois River, Morris is 6.5 feet, up 1.2 feet. La Salle is 12.4 feet, up 1.9 feet. Henry is 14.8 feet, up 0.4 feet. Peoria is 12.1 feet, up 0.3 feet. Havana is 6.2 feet, down 0.2 feet. Beardstown is 9.6 feet, up 0.1 feet. Maradosa is 3.9 feet, down 0.9 feet. On the Lamoine River, Colmar is 5.9 feet, up 0.5 feet. On the Mackinac River, Condorville is 1.3 feet, down 0.1 feet. On the Spoon River, London Mills is 4.2 feet, down 1.4 feet. At 9 a.m. in Peoria, skies were cloudy. The temperature was 71 degrees, the dew point was 65, and the relative humidity was 81%. The wind was east at 9 miles an hour. The pressure was 30.22 inches and steady. Around central and western Illinois, at Galesburg, rain was falling, with a temperature of 67. At Macomb, fog was reported, with a temperature of 69. It was cloudy, with a temperature of 70 at Bloomington, 68 at Moline, 68 at Lakin, and 73 at Quincy. Under cloudy skies, Springfield reported 72, Lincoln reported 73, and Pontiac reported 69. And once again at 9 a.m. in Peoria, under cloudy skies, the temperature was 71. Looking elsewhere around the Midwest at 9 a.m., Chicago was mostly sunny, and 69. Indianapolis was partly sunny, and 75. St. Louis was mostly sunny, and 79. Kansas City was sunny, and 81. Des Moines had drizzle and fog, and 65. Milwaukee was mostly sunny, and 67. The time is currently 9:57 a.m. Central Daylight Time. 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Now for the official National Weather Service forecast for Peoria and surrounding areas of central Illinois. Rest of today, mostly cloudy late this morning, then becoming

becoming partly sunny. A slight chance of showers and thunderstorms. Not as warm with highs around 80. East winds 5 to 10 miles an hour. Chance of rain 20%. Tonight, partly cloudy until midnight, then mostly cloudy with a chance of showers and thunderstorms after midnight. Lows in the mid-60s. Southeast winds 5 to 10 miles an hour with gusts up to 20 miles an hour. Chance of rain 50%. Saturday, cloudy with a chance of thunderstorms. Showers likely, mainly in the morning. Humid with highs in the mid-80s. South winds 5 to 10 miles an hour. Chance of rain 70%. Saturday night, mostly cloudy. A chance of showers and thunderstorms until midnight, then showers likely after midnight. Humid with lows in the mid-60s. Southeast winds around 5 miles an hour, becoming northeast after midnight. Chance of rain 70%. Sunday, showers, mainly in the morning. Highs in the upper 70s. Northeast winds 10 to 15 miles an hour. Chance of rain 90%. Sunday night and Monday, showers likely with a chance of thunderstorms. Lows in the upper 50s. Highs in the upper 60s. Chance of rain 70%. Monday night, mostly cloudy with a chance of showers. Lows in the mid-50s. Chance of rain 50%. Tuesday and Tuesday night, mostly cloudy. Highs in the mid-60s. Lows around 50. Wednesday, mostly sunny. Highs in the upper 60s. Wednesday night, mostly cloudy until midnight, then becoming partly cloudy. Lows in the lower 50s. Thursday, mostly sunny. Highs in the lower 70s. Again, the forecast for Peoria and surrounding areas of central Illinois for the rest of today, mostly cloudy late this morning, then becoming partly sunny. A slight chance of showers and thunderstorms. Not as warm. Highs around 80. East winds 5 to 10 miles an hour. Chance of rain 20%. At 9 a.m. in Peoria, skies were cloudy. The temperature was 71 degrees, the dew point was 65, and the relative humidity was 81%. The wind was east at 9 miles an hour. The pressure was 30.22 inches and steady. Around central and western Illinois, at Galesburg, rain was falling, with a temperature of 67. At Macomb, fog was reported, with a temperature of 69. It was cloudy, with a temperature of 70 at Bloomington, 68 at Moline, 68 at Lakin, and 73 at Quincy. Under cloudy skies, Springfield reported 72, Lincoln reported 73, and Pontiac reported 69. And once again at 9 a.m. in Peoria, under cloudy skies, the temperature was 71. The time is currently 10 a.m. Central Daylight Time. 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Now for the official National Weather Service forecast for Peoria and surrounding areas of central Illinois. Rest of today, mostly cloudy late this morning, then becoming partly sunny. A slight chance of showers and thunderstorms. Not as warm with highs around 80. East winds 5 to 10 miles an hour. Chance of rain 20%. Tonight, partly cloudy until midnight, then mostly cloudy with a chance of showers and thunderstorms after midnight. Lows in the mid-60s. Southeast winds 5 to 10 miles an hour with gusts up to 20 miles an hour. Chance of rain 50%. Saturday, cloudy with a chance of thunderstorms. Showers likely, mainly in the morning. Humid with highs in the mid-80s. South winds 5 to 10 miles an hour. Chance of rain 70%. Saturday, mostly cloudy. A chance of showers and thunderstorms until midnight, then showers likely after midnight. Humid with lows in the mid-60s. Southeast winds around 5 miles an hour, becoming northeast after midnight. Chance of rain 70%. Sunday, showers, mainly in the morning. Highs in the upper 70s. Northeast winds 10 to 15 miles an hour. Chance of rain 90%. Sunday night and Monday, showers likely with a chance of thunderstorms. Lows in the upper 50s. Highs in the upper 60s. Chance of rain 70%. Monday night, mostly cloudy with a chance of showers.

lows in the mid-50s. Chance of rain 50%. Tuesday and Tuesday night, mostly cloudy. Highs in the mid-60s. Lows around 50. Wednesday, mostly sunny. Highs in the upper 60s. Wednesday night, mostly cloudy until midnight, then becoming partly cloudy. Lows in the lower 50s. Thursday, mostly sunny. Highs in the lower 70s. Again, the forecast for Peoria and surrounding areas of central Illinois for the rest of today, mostly cloudy late this morning, then becoming partly sunny. A slight chance of showers and thunderstorms. Not as warm. Highs around 80. East winds 5 to 10 miles an hour. Chance of rain 20%. At 10 a.m. in Peoria, skies were partly sunny. The temperature was 70 degrees, the dew point was 66, and the relative humidity was 87%. The wind was northeast at 10 miles an hour. The pressure was 30.21 inches and falling. Around central and western Illinois, at Galesburg, drizzle was falling, with a temperature of 67. It was cloudy, with a temperature of 72 at Bloomington, 69 at Moline, 69 at Lakin, and 71 at Macomb. Under cloudy skies, Quincy reported 74, Springfield reported 74, Lincoln reported 75, and Pontiac reported 70. And once again at 10 a.m. in Peoria, under partly sunny skies, the temperature was 70. The time is currently 10:04 a.m. Central Daylight Time. 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Now for the official National Weather Service forecast for Peoria and surrounding areas of central Illinois. Rest of today, mostly cloudy late this morning, then becoming partly sunny. A slight chance of showers and thunderstorms. Not as warm with highs around 80. East winds 5 to 10 miles an hour. Chance of rain 20%. Tonight, partly cloudy until midnight, then mostly cloudy with a chance of showers and thunderstorms after midnight. Lows in the mid-60s. Southeast winds 5 to 10 miles an hour with gusts up to 20 miles an hour. Chance of rain 50%. Saturday, cloudy with a chance of thunderstorms. Showers likely, mainly in the morning. Humid with highs in the mid-80s. South winds 5 to 10 miles an hour. Chance of rain 70%. Saturday night, mostly cloudy. A chance of showers and thunderstorms until midnight, then showers likely after midnight. Humid with lows in the mid-60s. Southeast winds around 5 miles an hour, becoming northeast after midnight. Chance of rain 70%. Sunday, showers, mainly in the morning. Highs in the upper 70s. Northeast winds 10 to 15 miles an hour. Chance of rain 90%. Sunday night and Monday, showers likely with a chance of thunderstorms. Lows in the upper 50s. Highs in the upper 60s. Chance of rain 70%. Monday night, mostly cloudy with a chance of showers. Lows in the mid-50s. Chance of rain 50%. Tuesday and Tuesday night, mostly cloudy. Highs in the mid-60s. Lows around 50. Wednesday, mostly sunny. Highs in the upper 60s. Wednesday night, mostly cloudy until midnight, then becoming partly cloudy. Lows in the lower 50s. Thursday, mostly sunny. Highs in the lower 70s. Again, the forecast for Peoria and surrounding areas of central Illinois for the rest of today, mostly cloudy late this morning, then becoming partly sunny. A slight chance of showers and thunderstorms. Not as warm. Highs around 80. East winds 5 to 10 miles an hour. Chance of rain 20%. Here is a look at this morning's river stages and 24-hour changes. On the Illinois River, Morris is 6.5 feet, up 1.2 feet. La Salle is 12.4 feet, up 1.9 feet. Henry is 14.8 feet, up 0.4 feet. Peoria is 12.1 feet, up 0.3 feet. Havana is 6.2 feet, down 0.2 feet. Beardstown is 9.6 feet, up 0.1 feet. Maradosa is 3.9 feet, down 0.9 feet. On the Lamoine River, Colmar is 5.9 feet, up 0.5 feet. On the Mackinac River,

Carme d'Urville is 1.3 feet, down 0.1 feet. On the Spoon River, London Mills is 4.2 feet, down 1.4 feet. The time is currently 10:07 a.m. Central Daylight Time. 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Now for the official National Weather Service forecast for Peoria and surrounding areas of central Illinois. Rest of today, mostly cloudy late this morning, then becoming partly sunny. A slight chance of showers and thunderstorms. Not as warm with highs around 80. East winds 5 to 10 miles an hour. Chance of rain 20%. Tonight, partly cloudy until midnight, then mostly cloudy with a chance of showers and thunderstorms after midnight. Lows in the mid-60s. Southeast winds 5 to 10 miles an hour with gusts up to 20 miles an hour. Chance of rain 50%. Saturday, cloudy with a chance of thunderstorms. Showers likely, mainly in the morning. Humid with highs in the mid-80s. South winds 5 to 10 miles an hour. Chance of rain 70%. Saturday night, mostly cloudy. A chance of showers and thunderstorms until midnight, then showers likely after midnight. Humid with lows in the mid-60s. Southeast winds around 5 miles an hour, becoming northeast after midnight. Chance of rain 70%. Sunday, showers, mainly in the morning. Highs in the upper 70s. Northeast winds 10 to 15 miles an hour. Chance of rain 90%. Sunday night and Monday, showers likely with a chance of thunderstorms. Lows in the upper 50s. Highs in the upper 60s. Chance of rain 70%. Monday night, mostly cloudy with a chance of showers. Lows in the mid-50s. Chance of rain 50%. Tuesday and Tuesday night, mostly cloudy. Highs in the mid-60s. Lows around 50. Wednesday, mostly sunny. Highs in the upper 60s. Wednesday night, mostly cloudy until midnight, then becoming partly cloudy. Lows in the lower 50s. Thursday, mostly sunny. Highs in the lower 70s. Again, the forecast for Peoria and surrounding areas of central Illinois for the rest of today, mostly cloudy late this morning, then becoming partly sunny. A slight chance of showers and thunderstorms. Not as warm. Highs around 80. East winds 5 to 10 miles an hour. Chance of rain 20%. At 10 a.m. in Peoria, skies were partly sunny. The temperature was 70 degrees, the dew point was 66, and the relative humidity was 87%. The wind was northeast at 10 miles an hour. The pressure was 30.21 inches and falling. Around central and western Illinois, at Galesburg, drizzle was falling, with a temperature of 67. It was cloudy, with a temperature of 72 at Bloomington, 69 at Moline, 69 at Lakin, and 71 at Macomb. Under cloudy skies, Quincy reported 74, Springfield reported 74, Lincoln reported 75, and Pontiac reported 70. And once again at 10 a.m. in Peoria, under partly sunny skies, the temperature was 70. Looking elsewhere around the Midwest at 10 a.m., Chicago was partly sunny, and 69. Indianapolis was partly sunny, and 77. St. Louis was mostly sunny, and 83. Kansas City was sunny, and 85. Des Moines had drizzle and fog, and 66. Milwaukee was partly sunny, and 68. The time is currently 10:11 a.m. Central Daylight Time. 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Now for the official National Weather Service forecast for Peoria and surrounding areas of central Illinois. Rest of today, mostly cloudy late this morning, then becoming partly sunny. A slight chance of showers and thunderstorms. Not as warm with highs around 80. East winds 5 to 10 miles an hour. Chance of rain 20%. Tonight, partly cloudy until midnight, then mostly cloudy with a chance of showers and thunderstorms after midnight. Lows in the mid-60s. Southeast winds 5 to 10 miles an hour with gusts up to 20 miles an hour. Chance of rain 50%. Saturday, cloudy with a chance of thunderstorms. Showers likely, mainly in the morning.
humid with highs in the mid-80s. South winds 5 to 10 miles an hour. Chance of rain 70%. Saturday night, mostly cloudy. A chance of showers and thunderstorms until midnight, then showers likely after midnight. Humid with lows in the mid-60s. Southeast winds around 5 miles an hour, becoming northeast after midnight. Chance of rain 70%. Sunday, showers, mainly in the morning. Highs in the upper 70s. Northeast winds 10 to 15 miles an hour. Chance of rain 90%. Sunday night and Monday, showers likely with a chance of thunderstorms. Lows in the upper 50s. Highs in the upper 60s. Chance of rain 70%. Monday night, mostly cloudy with a chance of showers. Lows in the mid-50s. Chance of rain 50%. Tuesday and Tuesday night, mostly cloudy. Highs in the mid-60s. Lows around 50. Wednesday, mostly sunny. Highs in the upper 60s. Wednesday night, mostly cloudy until midnight, then becoming partly cloudy. Lows in the lower 50s. Thursday, mostly sunny. Highs in the lower 70s. Again, the forecast for Peoria and surrounding areas of central Illinois for the rest of today, mostly cloudy late this morning, then becoming partly sunny. A slight chance of showers and thunderstorms. Not as warm. Highs around 80. East winds 5 to 10 miles an hour. Chance of rain 20%. 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At 10 a.m. in Peoria, skies were partly sunny. The temperature was 70 degrees, the dew point was 66, and the relative humidity was 87%. The wind was northeast at 10 miles an hour. The pressure was 30.21 inches and falling. Around central and western Illinois, at Galesburg, drizzle was falling, with a temperature of 67. It was cloudy, with a temperature of 72 at Bloomington, 69 at Moline, 69 at Lakin, and 71 at Macomb. Under cloudy skies, Quincy reported 74, Springfield reported 74, Lincoln reported 75, and Pontiac reported 70. And once again at 10 a.m. in Peoria, under partly sunny skies, the temperature was 70. Here is a look at this morning's river stages and 24-hour changes. On the Illinois River, Morris is 6.5 feet, up 1.2 feet. La Salle is 12.4 feet, up 1.9 feet. Henry is 14.8 feet, up 0.4 feet. Peoria is 12.1 feet, up 0.3 feet. Havana is 6.2 feet, down 0.2 feet. Beardstown is 9.6 feet, up 0.1 feet. Maradosa is 3.9 feet, down 0.9 feet. On the Lamoine River, Colmar is 5.9 feet, up 0.5 feet. On the Mackinac River, Condorville is 1.3 feet, down 0.1 feet. On the Spoon River, London Mills is 4.2 feet, down 1.4 feet. Looking elsewhere around the Midwest at 10 a.m., Chicago was partly sunny, and 69. Indianapolis was partly sunny, and 77. St. Louis was mostly sunny, and 83. Kansas City was sunny, and 85. Des Moines had drizzle and fog, and 66. Milwaukee was partly sunny, and 68. The time is currently 10:16 a.m. Central Daylight Time. 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Now for the official National Weather Service forecast for Peoria and surrounding areas of central Illinois. Rest of today, mostly cloudy late this morning, then becoming partly sunny. A slight chance of showers and thunderstorms. Not as warm with highs around 80. East winds 5 to 10 miles an hour. Chance of rain 20%. Tonight, partly cloudy until

chance of rain 90%. Sunday night and Monday, showers likely with a chance of thunderstorms. Lows in the upper 50s. Highs in the upper 60s. Chance of rain 70%. Monday night, mostly cloudy with a chance of showers. Lows in the mid-50s. Chance of rain 50%. Tuesday and Tuesday night, mostly cloudy. Highs in the mid-60s. Lows around 50. Wednesday, mostly sunny. Highs in the upper 60s. Wednesday night, mostly cloudy until midnight, then becoming partly cloudy. Lows in the lower 50s. Thursday, mostly sunny. Highs in the lower 70s. Again, the forecast for Peoria and surrounding areas of central Illinois for the rest of today, mostly cloudy late this morning, then becoming partly sunny. A slight chance of showers and thunderstorms. Not as warm. Highs around 80. East winds 5 to 10 miles an hour. Chance of rain 20%. At 10 a.m. in Peoria, skies were partly sunny. The temperature was 70 degrees, the dew point was 66, and the relative humidity was 87%. The wind was northeast at 10 miles an hour. The pressure was 30.21 inches and falling. Around central and western Illinois, at Galesburg, drizzle was falling, with a temperature of 67. It was cloudy, with a temperature of 72 at Bloomington, 69 at Moline, 69 at Lakin, and 71 at Macomb. Under cloudy skies, Quincy reported 74, Springfield reported 74, Lincoln reported 75, and Pontiac reported 70. And once again at 10 a.m. in Peoria, under partly sunny skies, the temperature was 70. Looking elsewhere around the Midwest at 10 a.m., Chicago was partly sunny, and 69. Indianapolis was partly sunny, and 77. St. Louis was mostly sunny, and 83. Kansas City was sunny, and 85. Des Moines had drizzle and fog, and 66. Milwaukee was partly sunny, and 68. The time is currently 10:20 a.m. Central Daylight Time. 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Now for the official National Weather Service forecast for Peoria and surrounding areas of central Illinois. Rest of today, mostly cloudy late this morning, then becoming partly sunny. A slight chance of showers and thunderstorms. Not as warm with highs around 80. East winds 5 to 10 miles an hour. Chance of rain 20%. Tonight, partly cloudy until midnight, then mostly cloudy with a chance of showers and thunderstorms after midnight. Lows in the mid-60s. Southeast winds 5 to 10 miles an hour with gusts up to 20 miles an hour. Chance of rain 50%. Saturday, cloudy with a chance of thunderstorms. Showers likely, mainly in the morning. Humid with highs in the mid-80s. South winds 5 to 10 miles an hour. Chance of rain 70%. Saturday night, mostly cloudy. A chance of showers and thunderstorms until midnight, then showers likely after midnight. Humid with lows in the mid-60s. Southeast winds around 5 miles an hour, becoming northeast after midnight. Chance of rain 70%. Sunday, showers, mainly in the morning. Highs in the upper 70s. Northeast winds 10 to 15 miles an hour. Chance of rain 90%. Sunday night and Monday, showers likely with a chance of thunderstorms. Lows in the upper 50s. Highs in the upper 60s. Chance of rain 70%. Monday night, mostly cloudy with a chance of showers. Lows in the mid-50s. Chance of rain 50%. Tuesday and Tuesday night, mostly cloudy. Highs in the mid-60s. Lows around 50. Wednesday, mostly sunny. Highs in the upper 60s. Wednesday night, mostly cloudy until midnight, then becoming partly cloudy. Lows in the lower 50s. Thursday, mostly sunny. Highs in the lower 70s. Again, the forecast for Peoria and surrounding areas of central Illinois for the rest of today, mostly cloudy late this morning, then becoming partly sunny. A slight chance of showers and thunderstorms. Not as warm. Highs around 80. East winds 5 to 10 miles an hour. Chance of rain 20%.

At 10 a.m. in Peoria, skies were partly sunny. The temperature was 70 degrees, the dew point was 66, and the relative humidity was 87%. The wind was northeast at 10 miles an hour. The pressure was 30.21 inches and falling. Around central and western Illinois, at Galesburg, drizzle was falling, with a temperature of 67. At Moline, it was partly sunny, with a temperature of 69. It was cloudy, with a temperature of 72 at Bloomington, 69 at Lakin, 71 at Macomb, and 74 at Quincy. Under cloudy skies, Springfield reported 74, Lincoln reported 75, and Pontiac reported 70. And once again at 10 a.m. in Peoria, under partly sunny skies, the temperature was 70. Looking elsewhere around the Midwest at 10 a.m., Chicago was partly sunny, and 69. Indianapolis was partly sunny, and 77. St. Louis was mostly sunny, and 83. Kansas City was sunny, and 85. Des Moines had drizzle and fog, and 66. Milwaukee was partly sunny, and 68. The time is currently 10:24 a.m. Central Daylight Time. 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Now for the official National Weather Service forecast for Peoria and surrounding areas of central Illinois. Rest of today, mostly cloudy late this morning, then becoming partly sunny. A slight chance of showers and thunderstorms. Not as warm with highs around 80. East winds 5 to 10 miles an hour. Chance of rain 20%. Tonight, partly cloudy until midnight, then mostly cloudy with a chance of showers and thunderstorms after midnight. Lows in the mid-60s. Southeast winds 5 to 10 miles an hour with gusts up to 20 miles an hour. Chance of rain 50%. Saturday, cloudy with a chance of thunderstorms. Showers likely, mainly in the morning. Humid with highs in the mid-80s. South winds 5 to 10 miles an hour. Chance of rain 70%. Saturday night, mostly cloudy. A chance of showers and thunderstorms until midnight, then showers likely after midnight. Humid with lows in the mid-60s. Southeast winds around 5 miles an hour, becoming northeast after midnight. Chance of rain 70%. Sunday, showers, mainly in the morning. Highs in the upper 70s. Northeast winds 10 to 15 miles an hour. Chance of rain 90%. Sunday night and Monday, showers likely with a chance of thunderstorms. Lows in the upper 50s. Highs in the upper 60s. Chance of rain 70%. Monday night, mostly cloudy with a chance of showers. Lows in the mid-50s. Chance of rain 50%. Tuesday and Tuesday night, mostly cloudy. Highs in the mid-60s. Lows around 50. Wednesday, mostly sunny. Highs in the upper 60s. Wednesday night, mostly cloudy until midnight, then becoming partly cloudy. Lows in the lower 50s. Thursday, mostly sunny. Highs in the lower 70s. Again, the forecast for Peoria and surrounding areas of central Illinois for the rest of today, mostly cloudy late this morning, then becoming partly sunny. A slight chance of showers and thunderstorms. Not as warm. Highs around 80. East winds 5 to 10 miles an hour. Chance of rain 20%. Here is a look at this morning's river stages and 24-hour changes. On the Illinois River, Morris is 6.5 feet, up 1.2 feet. La Salle is 12.4 feet, up 1.9 feet. Henry is 14.8 feet, up 0.4 feet. Peoria is 12.1 feet, up 0.3 feet. Havana is 6.2 feet, down 0.2 feet. Beardstown is 9.6 feet, up 0.1 feet. Maradosa is 3.9 feet, down 0.9 feet. On the Lamoille River, Colmar is 5.9 feet, up 0.5 feet. On the Mackinac River, Conderville is 1.3 feet, down 0.1 feet. On the Spoon River, London Mills is 4.2 feet, down 1.4 feet. At 10 a.m. in Peoria, skies were partly sunny. The temperature was 70 degrees, the dew point was 66, and the relative humidity was 87%. The wind was northeast at 10 miles an hour.
The pressure was 30.21 inches and falling. Around central and western Illinois, at Galesburg, drizzle was falling, with a temperature of 67. At Moline, it was partly sunny, with a temperature of 69. It was cloudy, with a temperature of 72 at Bloomington, 69 at Lakin, 71 at Macomb, and 74 at Quincy. Under cloudy skies, Springfield reported 74, Lincoln reported 75, and Pontiac reported 70. And once again at 10 a.m. in Peoria, under partly sunny skies, the temperature was 70. Looking elsewhere around the Midwest at 10 a.m., Chicago was partly sunny, and 69. Indianapolis was partly sunny, and 77. St. Louis was mostly sunny, and 83. Kansas City was sunny, and 85. Des Moines had drizzle and fog, and 66. Milwaukee was partly sunny, and 68. The time is currently 10:29 a.m. Central Daylight Time. 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Now for the official National Weather Service forecast for Peoria and surrounding areas of central Illinois. Rest of today, mostly cloudy late this morning, then becoming partly sunny. A slight chance of showers and thunderstorms. Not as warm with highs around 80. East winds 5 to 10 miles an hour. Chance of rain 20%. Tonight, partly cloudy until midnight, then mostly cloudy with a chance of showers and thunderstorms after midnight. Lows in the mid-60s. Southeast winds 5 to 10 miles an hour with gusts up to 20 miles an hour. Chance of rain 50%. Saturday, cloudy with a chance of thunderstorms. Showers likely, mainly in the morning. Humid with highs in the mid-80s. South winds 5 to 10 miles an hour. Chance of rain 70%. Saturday night, mostly cloudy. A chance of showers and thunderstorms until midnight, then showers likely after midnight. Humid with lows in the mid-60s. Southeast winds around 5 miles an hour, becoming northeast after midnight. Chance of rain 70%. Sunday, showers, mainly in the morning. Highs in the upper 70s. Northeast winds 10 to 15 miles an hour. Chance of rain 90%. Sunday night and Monday, showers likely with a chance of thunderstorms. Lows in the upper 50s. Highs in the upper 60s. Chance of rain 70%. Monday night, mostly cloudy with a chance of showers. Lows in the mid 50s. Chance of rain 50%. Tuesday and Tuesday night, mostly cloudy. Highs in the mid-60s. Lows around 50. Wednesday, mostly sunny. Highs in the upper 60s. Wednesday night, mostly cloudy until midnight, then becoming partly cloudy. Lows in the lower 50s. Thursday, mostly sunny. Highs in the lower 70s. Again, the forecast for Peoria and surrounding areas of central Illinois for the rest of today, mostly cloudy late this morning, then becoming partly sunny. A slight chance of showers and thunderstorms. Not as warm. Highs around 80. East winds 5 to 10 miles an hour. Chance of rain 20%. At 10 a.m. in Peoria, skies were partly sunny. The temperature was 70 degrees, the dew point was 66, and the relative humidity was 87%. The wind was northeast at 10 miles an hour. The pressure was 30.21 inches and falling. Around central and western Illinois, at Galesburg, drizzle was falling with a temperature of 67. At Moline, it was partly sunny, with a temperature of 69. It was cloudy, with a temperature of 72 at Bloomington, 69 at Lakin, 71 at Macomb, and 74 at Quincy. Under cloudy skies, Springfield reported 74, Lincoln reported 75, and Pontiac reported 70. And once again at 10 a.m. in Peoria, under partly sunny skies, the temperature was 70. Looking elsewhere around the Midwest at 10 a.m., Chicago was partly sunny, and 69. Indianapolis was partly sunny, and 77. St. Louis was mostly sunny, and 83. Kansas City, Chicago was partly sunny, and 69. Indianapolis was partly sunny, and 77. St. Louis was mostly sunny, and 83. Kansas City was sunny, and 83.

5. Des Moines had drizzle and fog, and 66. Milwaukee was partly sunny, and 68. The time is currently 10:33 a.m. Central Daylight Time. 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Now for the official National Weather Service forecast for Peoria and surrounding areas of central Illinois. Rest of today, mostly cloudy late this morning, then becoming partly sunny. A slight chance of showers and thunderstorms. Not as warm with highs around 80. East winds 5 to 10 miles an hour. Chance of rain 20%. Tonight, partly cloudy until midnight, then mostly cloudy with a chance of showers and thunderstorms after midnight. Lows in the mid-60s. Southeast winds 5 to 10 miles an hour with gusts up to 20 miles an hour. Chance of rain 50%. Saturday, cloudy with a chance of thunderstorms. Showers likely, mainly in the morning. Humid with highs in the mid-80s. South winds 5 to 10 miles an hour. Chance of rain 70%. Saturday night, mostly cloudy. A chance of showers and thunderstorms until midnight, then showers likely after midnight. Humid with lows in the mid-60s. Southeast winds around 5 miles an hour, becoming northeast after midnight. Chance of rain 70%. Sunday, showers, mainly in the morning. Highs in the upper 70s. Northeast winds 10 to 15 miles an hour. Chance of rain 90%. Sunday night and Monday, showers likely with a chance of thunderstorms. Lows in the upper 50s. Highs in the upper 60s. Chance of rain 70%. Monday night, mostly cloudy with a chance of showers. Lows in the mid-50s. Chance of rain 50%. Tuesday and Tuesday night, mostly cloudy. Highs in the mid-60s. Lows around 50. Wednesday, mostly sunny. Highs in the upper 60s. Wednesday night, mostly cloudy until midnight, then becoming partly cloudy. Lows in the lower 50s. Thursday, mostly sunny. Highs in the lower 70s. Again, the forecast for Peoria and surrounding areas of central Illinois for the rest of today, mostly cloudy late this morning, then becoming partly sunny. A slight chance of showers and thunderstorms. Not as warm. Highs around 80. East winds 5 to 10 miles an hour. Chance of rain 20%. Here is a look at this morning's river stages and 24-hour changes. On the Illinois River, Morris is 6.5 feet, up 1.2 feet. La Salle is 12.4 feet, up 1.9 feet. Henry is 14.8 feet, up 0.4 feet. Peoria is 12.1 feet, up 0.3 feet. Havana is 6.2 feet, down 0.2 feet. Beardstown is 9.6 feet, up 0.1 feet. Maradosa is 3.9 feet, down 0.9 feet. On the Lamoine River, Colmar is 5.9 feet, up 0.5 feet. On the Mackinac River, Condorville is 1.3 feet, down 0.1 feet. On the Spoon River, London Mills is 4.2 feet, down 1.4 feet. At 10 a.m. in Peoria, skies were partly sunny. The temperature was 70 degrees, the dew point was 66, and the relative humidity was 87%. The wind was northeast at 10 miles an hour. The pressure was 30.21 inches and falling. Around central and western Illinois, at Galesburg, drizzle was falling, with a temperature of 67. At Moline, it was partly sunny, with a temperature of 69. It was cloudy, with a temperature of 72 at Bloomington, 69 at Lakin, 71 at Macomb, and 74 at Quincy. Under cloudy skies, Springfield reported 74, Lincoln reported 75, and Pontiac reported 70. And once again at 10 a.m. in Peoria, under partly sunny skies, the temperature was 70. Looking elsewhere around the Midwest at 10 a.m., Chicago was partly sunny, and 69. Indianapolis was partly sunny, and 77. St. Louis was mostly sunny, and 83. Kansas City was sunny, and 85. Des Moines had drizzle and fog, and 66. Milwaukee was partly sunny, and 68. The time is currently 10:38 a.m. Central Daylight Time.
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Now for the official National Weather Service forecast for Peoria and surrounding areas of central Illinois. Rest of today, mostly cloudy late this morning, then becoming partly sunny. A slight chance of showers and thunderstorms. Not as warm with highs around 80. East winds 5 to 10 miles an hour. Chance of rain 20%. Tonight, partly cloudy until midnight, then mostly cloudy with a chance of showers and thunderstorms after midnight. Lows in the mid-60s. Southeast winds 5 to 10 miles an hour with gusts up to 20 miles an hour. Chance of rain 50%. Saturday, cloudy with a chance of thunderstorms. Showers likely, mainly in the morning. Humid with highs in the mid-80s. South winds 5 to 10 miles an hour. Chance of rain 70%. Saturday night, mostly cloudy. A chance of showers and thunderstorms until midnight, then showers likely after midnight. Humid with lows in the mid-60s. Southeast winds around 5 miles an hour, becoming northeast after midnight. Chance of rain 70%. Sunday, showers, mainly in the morning. Highs in the upper 70s. Northeast winds 10 to 15 miles an hour. Chance of rain 90%. Sunday night and Monday, showers likely with a chance of thunderstorms. Lows in the upper 50s. Highs in the upper 60s. Chance of rain 70%. Monday night, mostly cloudy with a chance of showers. Lows in the mid-50s. Chance of rain 50%. Tuesday and Tuesday night, mostly cloudy. Highs in the mid-60s. Lows around 50. Wednesday, mostly sunny. Highs in the upper 60s. Wednesday night, mostly cloudy until midnight, then becoming partly cloudy. Lows in the lower 50s. Thursday, mostly sunny. Highs in the lower 70s. Again, the forecast for Peoria and surrounding areas of central Illinois for the rest of today, mostly cloudy late this morning, then becoming partly sunny. A slight chance of showers and thunderstorms. Not as warm. Highs around 80. East winds 5 to 10 miles an hour. Chance of rain 20%. Now for the official National Weather Service forecast for Peoria and surrounding areas of central Illinois. Rest of today, mostly cloudy late this morning, then becoming partly sunny. A slight chance of showers and thunderstorms. Not as warm with highs around 80. East winds 5 to 10 miles an hour. Chance of rain 20%. Tonight, partly cloudy until midnight, then mostly cloudy with a chance of showers and thunderstorms after midnight. Lows in the mid-60s. Southeast winds 5 to 10 miles an hour with gusts up to 20 miles an hour. Chance of rain 50%. Saturday, cloudy with a chance of thunderstorms. Showers likely, mainly in the morning. Humid with highs in the mid-80s. South winds 5 to 10 miles an hour. Chance of rain 70%. Saturday night, mostly cloudy. A chance of showers and thunderstorms until midnight, then showers likely after midnight. Humid with lows in the mid-60s. Southeast winds around 5 miles an hour, becoming northeast after midnight. Chance of rain 70%. Sunday, showers, mainly in the morning. Highs in the upper 70s. Northeast winds 10 to 15 miles an hour. Chance of rain 90%. Sunday night and Monday, showers likely with a chance of thunderstorms. Lows in the upper 50s. Highs in the upper 60s. Chance of rain 70%. Monday night, mostly cloudy with a chance of showers. Lows in the mid-50s. Chance of rain 50%. Tuesday and Tuesday night, mostly cloudy. Highs in the mid-60s. Lows around 50. Wednesday, mostly sunny. Highs in the upper 60s. Wednesday night, mostly cloudy until midnight, then becoming partly cloudy. Lows in the lower 50s. Thursday, mostly sunny. Highs in the lower 70s. Again, the forecast for Peoria and surrounding areas of central Illinois for the rest of today, mostly cloudy late this morning, then becoming partly sunny. A slight chance of showers and thunderstorms. Not as warm. Highs around 80. East winds 5 to 10.

miles an hour. Chance of rain 20%. At 10 a.m. in Peoria, skies were partly sunny. The temperature was 70 degrees, the dew point was 66, and the relative humidity was 87%. The wind was northeast at 10 miles an hour. The pressure was 30.21 inches and falling. Around central and western Illinois, at Galesburg, drizzle was falling, with a temperature of 67. At Moline, it was partly sunny, with a temperature of 69. It was cloudy, with a temperature of 72 at Bloomington, 69 at Lakin, 71 at Macomb, and 74 at Quincy. Under cloudy skies, Springfield reported 74, Lincoln reported 75, and Pontiac reported 70. And once again at 10 a.m. in Peoria, under partly sunny skies, the temperature was 70. Looking elsewhere around the Midwest at 10 a.m., Chicago was partly sunny, and 69. Indianapolis was partly sunny, and 77. St. Louis was mostly sunny, and 83. Kansas City was sunny, and 85. Des Moines had drizzle and fog, and 66. Milwaukee was partly sunny, and 68. Here is a look at the Illinois River stages and the forecast for the next 3 days. River stages were recorded around 7 a.m. Forecasts are for 7 a.m. the next 3 days. At LaSalle, flood stage is 20 feet. This morning's river stage was 12.5 feet. The forecast for LaSalle is 13.3 feet on Saturday, 12.9 feet on Sunday, and 13.0 feet on Monday. At Henry, flood stage is 23 feet. This morning's river stage was 14.8 feet. The forecast for Henry is 15.3 feet on Saturday, 15.4 feet on Sunday, and 15.3 feet on Monday. At Peoria, flood stage is 18 feet. This morning's river stage was 12.1 feet. The forecast for Peoria is 12.3 feet on Saturday, 12.4 feet on Sunday, and 12.3 feet on Monday. At Havana, flood stage is 14 feet. This morning's river stage was 6.2 feet. The forecast for Havana is 6.8 feet on Saturday, 7.5 feet on Sunday, and 7.8 feet on Monday. Here is a look at this morning's river stages and 24-hour changes. On the Illinois River, Morris is 6.5 feet, up 1.2 feet. LaSalle is 12.4 feet, up 1.9 feet. Henry is 14.8 feet, up 0.4 feet. Peoria is 12.1 feet, up 0.3 feet. Havana is 6.2 feet, down 0.2 feet. Beardstown is 9.6 feet, up 0.1 feet. Maradosa is 3.9 feet, down 0.9 feet. On the Lamoine River, Colmar is 5.9 feet, up 0.5 feet. On the Mackinac River, Conderville is 1.3 feet, down 0.1 feet. On the Spoon River, London Mills is 4.2 feet, down 1.4 feet. Here is a look at the Illinois River stages and the forecast for the next 3 days. River stages were recorded around 7 a.m. Forecasts are for 7 a.m. the next 3 days. At LaSalle, flood stage is 20 feet. This morning's river stage was 12.5 feet. The forecast for LaSalle is 13.3 feet on Saturday, 12.9 feet on Sunday, and 13.0 feet on Monday. At Henry, flood stage is 23 feet. This morning's river stage was 14.8 feet. The forecast for Henry is 15.3 feet on Saturday, 15.4 feet on Sunday, and 15.3 feet on Monday. At Peoria, flood stage is 18 feet. This morning's river stage was 12.1 feet. The forecast for Peoria is 12.3 feet on Saturday, 12.4 feet on Sunday, and 12.3 feet on Monday. At Havana, flood stage is 18 feet. This morning's river stage was 6.2 feet. The forecast for Havana is 6.8 feet on Saturday, 7.5 feet on Sunday, and 7.8 feet on Monday. The time is currently 10:47 a.m. Central Daylight Time. 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Now for the official National Weather Service forecast for Peoria and surrounding areas of central Illinois. Rest of today, mostly cloudy late this morning, then becoming partly sunny.
a slight chance of showers and thunderstorms. Not as warm with highs around 80. East winds 5 to 10 miles an hour. Chance of rain 20%. Tonight, partly cloudy until midnight, then mostly cloudy with a chance of showers and thunderstorms after midnight. Lows in the mid-60s. Southeast winds 5 to 10 miles an hour with gusts up to 20 miles an hour. Chance of rain 50%. Saturday, cloudy with a chance of thunderstorms. Showers likely, mainly in the morning. Humid with highs in the mid-80s. South winds 5 to 10 miles an hour. Chance of rain 70%. Saturday night, mostly cloudy. A chance of showers and thunderstorms until midnight, then showers likely after midnight. Humid with lows in the mid-60s. Southeast winds around 5 miles an hour, becoming northeast after midnight. Chance of rain 70%. Sunday, showers, mainly in the morning. Highs in the upper 70s. Northeast winds 10 to 15 miles an hour. Chance of rain 90%. Sunday night and Monday, showers likely with a chance of thunderstorms. Lows in the upper 50s. Highs in the upper 60s. Chance of rain 70%. Monday night, mostly cloudy with a chance of showers. Lows in the mid-50s. Chance of rain 50%. Tuesday and Tuesday night, mostly cloudy. Highs in the mid-60s. Lows around 50. Wednesday, mostly sunny. Highs in the upper 60s. Wednesday night, mostly cloudy until midnight, then becoming partly cloudy. Lows in the lower 50s. Thursday, mostly sunny. Highs in the lower 70s. Again, the forecast for Peoria and surrounding areas of central Illinois for the rest of today, mostly cloudy late this morning, then becoming partly sunny. A slight chance of showers and thunderstorms. Not as warm. Highs around 80. East winds 5 to 10 miles an hour. Chance of rain 20%. At 10 a.m. in Peoria, skies were partly sunny. The temperature was 70 degrees, the dew point was 66, and the relative humidity was 87%. The wind was northeast at 10 miles an hour. The pressure was 30.21 inches and falling. Around central and western Illinois, at Galesburg, drizzle was falling, with a temperature of 67. At Moline, it was partly sunny, with a temperature of 69. It was cloudy, with a temperature of 72 at Bloomington, 69 at Lakin, 71 at Macomb, and 74 at Quincy. Under cloudy skies, Springfield reported 74, Lincoln reported 75, and Pontiac reported 70. And once again at 10 a.m. in Peoria, under partly sunny skies, the temperature was 70. Looking elsewhere around the Midwest at 10 a.m., Chicago was partly sunny, and 69. Indianapolis was partly sunny, and 77. St. Louis was mostly sunny, and 83. Kansas City was sunny, and 85. Des Moines had drizzle and fog, and 66. Milwaukee was partly sunny, and 68. The time is currently 10:51 a.m. Central Daylight Time. 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Now for the official National Weather Service forecast for Peoria and surrounding areas of central Illinois. Rest of today, mostly cloudy late this morning, then becoming partly sunny. A slight chance of showers and thunderstorms. Not as warm with highs around 80. East winds 5 to 10 miles an hour. Chance of rain 20%. Tonight, partly cloudy until midnight, then mostly cloudy with a chance of showers and thunderstorms after midnight. Lows in the mid-60s. Southeast winds 5 to 10 miles an hour with gusts up to 20 miles an hour. Chance of rain 50%. Saturday, cloudy with a chance of thunderstorms. Showers likely, mainly in the morning. Humid with highs in the mid-80s. South winds 5 to 10 miles an hour. Chance of rain 70%. Saturday night, mostly cloudy. A chance of showers and thunderstorms until midnight, then showers likely after midnight. Humid with lows in the mid-60s. Southeast winds around 5 miles an hour, becoming northeast after midnight. Chance of rain 70%. Sunday, showers, mainly in the morning.
highs in the upper 70s.

Northeast winds 10 to 15 miles an hour. Chance of rain 90%. Sunday night and Monday, showers likely with a chance of thunderstorms. Lows in the upper 50s. Highs in the upper 60s. Chance of rain 70%. Monday night, mostly cloudy with a chance of showers. Lows in the mid-50s. Chance of rain 50%. Tuesday and Tuesday night, mostly cloudy. Highs in the mid-60s. Lows around 50. Wednesday, mostly sunny. Highs in the upper 60s. Wednesday night, mostly cloudy until midnight, then becoming partly cloudy. Lows in the lower 50s. Thursday, mostly sunny. Highs in the lower 70s. Again, the forecast for Peoria and surrounding areas of central Illinois for the rest of today, mostly cloudy late this morning, then becoming partly sunny. A slight chance of showers and thunderstorms. Not as warm. Highs around 80. East winds 5 to 10 miles an hour. Chance of rain 20%. At 10 a.m. in Peoria, skies were partly sunny. The temperature was 70 degrees, the dew point was 66, and the relative humidity was 87%. The wind was northeast at 10 miles an hour. The pressure was 30.21 inches and falling. Around central and western Illinois, at Galesburg, drizzle was falling, with a temperature of 67. At Moline, it was partly sunny, with a temperature of 69. It was cloudy, with a temperature of 72 at Bloomington, 69 at Lakin, 71 at Macomb, and 74 at Quincy. Under cloudy skies, Springfield reported 74, Lincoln reported 75, and Pontiac reported 70. And once again at 10 a.m. in Peoria, under partly sunny skies, the temperature was 70. Here is a look at the Illinois River stages and the forecast for the next 3 days. River stages were recorded around 7 a.m. Forecasts are for 7 a.m. the next 3 days. At LaSalle, flood stage is 20 feet. This morning's river stage was 12.5 feet. The forecast for LaSalle is 13.3 feet on Saturday, 12.9 feet on Sunday, and 13.0 feet on Monday. At Henry, flood stage is 23 feet. This morning's river stage was 14.8 feet. The forecast for Henry is 15.3 feet on Saturday, 15.4 feet on Sunday, and 15.3 feet on Monday. At Peoria, flood stage is 18 feet. This morning's river stage was 12.1 feet. The forecast for Peoria is 12.3 feet on Saturday, 12.4 feet on Sunday, and 12.3 feet on Monday. At Havana, flood stage is 14 feet. This morning's river stage was 6.2 feet. The forecast for Havana is 6.8 feet on Saturday, 7.5 feet on Sunday, and 7.8 feet on Monday. Looking elsewhere around the Midwest at 10 a.m., Chicago was partly sunny, and 69. Indianapolis was partly sunny, and 77. St. Louis was mostly sunny, and 83. Kansas City was sunny, and 85. Des Moines had drizzle and fog, and 66. Milwaukee was partly sunny, and 68. The time is currently 10:56 a.m. Central Daylight Time. 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Now for the official National Weather Service forecast for Peoria and surrounding areas of central Illinois. Rest of today, mostly cloudy late this morning, then becoming partly sunny. A slight chance of showers and thunderstorms. Not as warm with highs around 80. East winds 5 to 10 miles an hour. Chance of rain 20%. Tonight, partly cloudy until midnight, then mostly cloudy with a chance of showers and thunderstorms after midnight. Lows in the mid-60s. Southeast winds 5 to 10 miles an hour with gusts up to 20 miles an hour. Chance of rain 50%. Saturday, cloudy with a chance of thunderstorms. Showers likely, mainly in the morning. Humid with highs in the mid-80s. South winds 5 to 10 miles an hour. Chance of rain 70%. Saturday night, mostly cloudy. A chance of showers and thunderstorms until midnight, then showers likely after midnight. Humid with lows in the mid-60s. Southeast winds around 5 miles an hour, becoming northeast after midnight.

chance of rain 70%. Sunday, showers, mainly in the morning. Highs in the upper 70s. Northeast winds 10 to 15 miles an hour. Chance of rain 90%. Sunday night and Monday, showers likely with a chance of thunderstorms. Lows in the upper 50s. Highs in the upper 60s. Chance of rain 70%. Monday night, mostly cloudy with a chance of showers. Lows in the mid-50s. Chance of rain 50%. Tuesday and Tuesday night, mostly cloudy. Highs in the mid-60s. Lows around 50. Wednesday, mostly sunny. Highs in the upper 60s. Wednesday night, mostly cloudy until midnight, then becoming partly cloudy. Lows in the lower 50s. Thursday, mostly sunny. Highs in the lower 70s. Again, the forecast for Peoria and surrounding areas of central Illinois for the rest of today, mostly cloudy late this morning, then becoming partly sunny. A slight chance of showers and thunderstorms. Not as warm. Highs around 80. East winds 5 to 10 miles an hour. Chance of rain 20%. At 10 a.m. in Peoria, skies were partly sunny. The temperature was 70 degrees, the dew point was 66, and the relative humidity was 87%. The wind was northeast at 10 miles an hour. The pressure was 30.21 inches and falling. Around central and western Illinois, at Galesburg, drizzle was falling, with a temperature of 67. At Moline, it was partly sunny, with a temperature of 69. It was cloudy, with a temperature of 72 at Bloomington, 69 at Lakin, 71 at Macomb, and 74 at Quincy. Under cloudy skies, Springfield reported 74, Lincoln reported 75, and Pontiac reported 70. And once again at 10 a.m. in Peoria, under partly sunny skies, the temperature was 70. The time is currently 11 a.m. Central Daylight Time. 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Now for the official National Weather Service forecast for Peoria and surrounding areas of central Illinois. Rest of today, mostly cloudy late this morning, then becoming partly sunny. A slight chance of showers and thunderstorms. Not as warm with highs around 80. East winds 5 to 10 miles an hour. Chance of rain 20%. Tonight, partly cloudy until midnight, then mostly cloudy with a chance of showers and thunderstorms after midnight. Lows in the mid-60s. Southeast winds 5 to 10 miles an hour with gusts up to 20 miles an hour. Chance of rain 50%. Saturday, cloudy with a chance of thunderstorms. Showers likely, mainly in the morning. Humid with highs in the mid-80s. South winds 5 to 10 miles an hour. Chance of rain 70%. Saturday night, mostly cloudy. A chance of showers and thunderstorms until midnight, then showers likely after midnight. Humid with lows in the mid-60s. Southeast winds around 5 miles an hour, becoming northeast after midnight. Chance of rain 70%. Sunday, showers, mainly in the morning. Highs in the upper 70s. Northeast winds 10 to 15 miles an hour. Chance of rain 90%. Sunday night and Monday, showers likely with a chance of thunderstorms. Lows in the upper 50s. Highs in the upper 60s. Chance of rain 70%. Monday night, mostly cloudy with a chance of showers. Lows in the mid-50s. Chance of rain 50%. Tuesday and Tuesday night, mostly cloudy. Highs in the mid-60s. Lows around 50. Wednesday, mostly sunny. Highs in the upper 60s. Wednesday night, mostly cloudy until midnight, then becoming partly cloudy. Lows in the lower 50s. Thursday, mostly sunny. Highs in the lower 70s. Again, the forecast for Peoria and surrounding areas of central Illinois for the rest of today, mostly cloudy late this morning, then becoming partly sunny. A slight chance of showers and thunderstorms. Not as warm. Highs around 80. East winds 5 to 10 miles an hour. Chance of rain 20%. The time is currently 11:03 a.m. Central Daylight Time. 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

Peoria. Now for the official National Weather Service forecast for Peoria and surrounding areas of central Illinois. Rest of today, mostly cloudy late this morning, then becoming partly sunny. A slight chance of showers and thunderstorms. Not as warm with highs around 80. East winds 5 to 10 miles an hour. Chance of rain 20%. Tonight, partly cloudy until midnight, then mostly cloudy with a chance of showers and thunderstorms after midnight. Lows in the mid-60s. Southeast winds 5 to 10 miles an hour with gusts up to 20 miles an hour. Chance of rain 50%. Saturday, cloudy with a chance of thunderstorms. Showers likely, mainly in the morning. Humid with highs in the mid-80s. South winds 5 to 10 miles an hour. Chance of rain 70%. Saturday night, mostly cloudy. A chance of showers and thunderstorms until midnight, then showers likely after midnight. Humid with lows in the mid-60s. Southeast winds around 5 miles an hour, becoming northeast after midnight. Chance of rain 70%. Sunday, showers, mainly in the morning. Highs in the upper 70s. Northeast winds 10 to 15 miles an hour. Chance of rain 90%. Sunday night and Monday, showers likely with a chance of thunderstorms. Lows in the upper 50s. Highs in the upper 60s. Chance of rain 70%. Monday night, mostly cloudy with a chance of showers. Lows in the mid-50s. Chance of rain 50%. Tuesday and Tuesday night, mostly cloudy. Highs in the mid-60s. Lows around 50. Wednesday, mostly sunny. Highs in the upper 60s. Wednesday night, mostly cloudy until midnight, then becoming partly cloudy. Lows in the lower 50s. Thursday, mostly sunny. Highs in the lower 70s. Again, the forecast for Peoria and surrounding areas of central Illinois for the rest of today, mostly cloudy late this morning, then becoming partly sunny. A slight chance of showers and thunderstorms. Not as warm. Highs around 80. East winds 5 to 10 miles an hour. Chance of rain 20%. Here is a look at the Illinois River stages and the forecast for the next 3 days. River stages were recorded around 7 a.m. Forecasts are for 7 a.m. the next 3 days. At LaSalle, flood stage is 20 feet. This morning's river stage was 12.5 feet. The forecast for LaSalle is 13.3 feet on Saturday, 12.9 feet on Sunday, and 13.0 feet on Monday. At Henry, flood stage is 23 feet. This morning's river stage was 14.8 feet. The forecast for Henry is 15.3 feet on Saturday, 15.4 feet on Sunday, and 15.3 feet on Monday. At Peoria, flood stage is 18 feet. This morning's river stage was 12.1 feet. The forecast for Peoria is 12.3 feet on Saturday, 12.4 feet on Sunday, and 12.3 feet on Monday. At Havana, flood stage is 14 feet. This morning's river stage was 6.2 feet. The forecast for Havana is 6.8 feet on Saturday, 7.5 feet on Sunday, and 7.8 feet on Monday. The time is currently 11:07 a.m. Central Daylight Time. 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Now for the official National Weather Service forecast for Peoria and surrounding areas of central Illinois. Rest of today, mostly cloudy late this morning, then becoming partly sunny. A slight chance of showers and thunderstorms. Not as warm with highs around 80. East winds 5 to 10 miles an hour. Chance of rain 20%. Tonight, partly cloudy until midnight, then mostly cloudy with a chance of showers and thunderstorms after midnight. Lows in the mid-60s. Southeast winds 5 to 10 miles an hour with gusts up to 20 miles an hour. Chance of rain 50%. Saturday, cloudy with a chance of thunderstorms. Showers likely, mainly in the morning. Humid with highs in the mid-80s. South winds 5 to 10 miles an hour. Chance of rain 70%. Saturday night, mostly cloudy. A chance of showers and thunderstorms until midnight, then showers likely after midnight. Humid with lows in the mid-60s.

southeast winds around 5 miles an hour, becoming northeast after midnight. Chance of rain 70%. Sunday, showers, mainly in the morning. Highs in the upper 70s. Northeast winds 10 to 15 miles an hour. Chance of rain 90%. Sunday night and Monday, showers likely with a chance of thunderstorms. Lows in the upper 50s. Highs in the upper 60s. Chance of rain 70%. Monday night, mostly cloudy with a chance of showers. Lows in the mid 50s. Chance of rain 50%. Tuesday and Tuesday night, mostly cloudy. Highs in the mid 60s. Lows around 50. Wednesday, mostly sunny. Highs in the upper 60s. Wednesday night, mostly cloudy until midnight, then becoming partly cloudy. Lows in the lower 50s. Thursday, mostly sunny. Highs in the lower 70s. Again, the forecast for Peoria and surrounding areas of central Illinois for the rest of today, mostly cloudy late this morning, then becoming partly sunny. A slight chance of showers and thunderstorms. Not as warm. Highs around 80. East winds 5 to 10 miles an hour. Chance of rain 20%. At 11 a.m. in Peoria, thunder was reported. The temperature was 71 degrees, the dew point was 65, and the relative humidity was 81%. The wind was northeast at 12 miles an hour. The pressure was 30.22 inches and rising. Around central and western Illinois, at Moline, rain was falling, with a temperature of 68. At Galesburg, it was partly sunny, with a temperature of 68. It was cloudy, with a temperature of 71 at Bloomington, 69 at Lakin, and 74 at Macomb. Under cloudy skies, Quincy reported 74, Springfield reported 75, and Lincoln reported 75. And once again at 11 a.m. in Peoria, with thunder, the temperature was 71. Looking elsewhere around the Midwest at 11 a.m., Chicago was partly sunny, and 71. Indianapolis was partly sunny, and 79. The report from St. Louis was not available. Kansas City was sunny, and 87. Des Moines had drizzle and fog, and 67. Milwaukee was partly sunny, and 66. The time is currently 11:10 a.m. Central Daylight Time. 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Now for the official National Weather Service forecast for Peoria and surrounding areas of central Illinois. Rest of today, mostly cloudy late this morning, then becoming partly sunny. A slight chance of showers and thunderstorms. Not as warm with highs around 80. East winds 5 to 10 miles an hour. Chance of rain 20%. Tonight, partly cloudy until midnight, then mostly cloudy with a chance of showers and thunderstorms after midnight. Lows in the mid-60s. Southeast winds 5 to 10 miles an hour with gusts up to 20 miles an hour. Chance of rain 50%. Saturday, cloudy with a chance of thunderstorms. Showers likely, mainly in the morning. Humid with highs in the mid-80s. South winds 5 to 10 miles an hour. Chance of rain 70%. Saturday night, mostly cloudy. A chance of showers and thunderstorms until midnight, then showers likely after midnight. Humid with lows in the mid-60s. Southeast winds around 5 miles an hour, becoming northeast after midnight. Chance of rain 70%. Sunday, showers, mainly in the morning. Highs in the upper 70s. Northeast winds 10 to 15 miles an hour. Chance of rain 90%. Sunday night and Monday, showers likely with a chance of thunderstorms. Lows in the upper 50s. Highs in the upper 60s. Chance of rain 70%. Monday night, mostly cloudy with a chance of showers. Lows in the mid-50s. Chance of rain 50%. Tuesday and Tuesday night, mostly cloudy. Highs in the mid-60s. Lows around 50. Wednesday, mostly sunny. Highs in the upper 60s. Wednesday night, mostly cloudy until midnight, then becoming partly cloudy. Lows in the lower 50s. Thursday, mostly sunny. Highs in the lower 70s. Again, the forecast for Peoria and surrounding areas of central Illinois for the rest

Today, mostly cloudy late this morning, then becoming partly sunny. A slight chance of showers and thunderstorms. Not as warm. Highs around 80. East winds 5 to 10 miles an hour. Chance of rain 20%. 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At 11 a.m. in Peoria, heavy rain was falling. Visibility was 3 miles. The temperature was 70 degrees, the dew point was 65, and the relative humidity was 84%. The wind was northeast at 9 miles an hour. The pressure was 30.22 inches and rising. Around central and western Illinois, at Moline, rain was falling, with a temperature of 68. At Galesburg, it was partly sunny, with a temperature of 68. It was cloudy, with a temperature of 71 at Bloomington, 69 at Lakin, 74 at Macomb, and 74 at Quincy. Under cloudy skies, Springfield reported 75, Lincoln reported 75, and Pontiac reported 72. And once again at 11 a.m. in Peoria, with heavy rain, the temperature was 70. Here is a look at the Illinois River stages and the forecast for the next 3 days. River stages were recorded around 7 a.m. Forecasts are for 7 a.m. the next 3 days. At LaSalle, flood stage is 20 feet. This morning's river stage was 12.5 feet. The forecast for LaSalle is 13.3 feet on Saturday, 12.9 feet on Sunday, and 13.0 feet on Monday. At Henry, flood stage is 23 feet. This morning's river stage was 14.8 feet. The forecast for Henry is 15.3 feet on Saturday, 15.4 feet on Sunday, and 15.3 feet on Monday. At Peoria, flood stage is 18 feet. This morning's river stage was 12.1 feet. The forecast for Peoria is 12.3 feet on Saturday, 12.4 feet on Sunday, and 12.3 feet on Monday. At Havana, flood stage is 14 feet. This morning's river stage was 6.2 feet. The forecast for Havana is 6.8 feet on Saturday, 7.5 feet on Sunday, and 7.8 feet on Monday. Looking elsewhere around the Midwest at 11 a.m., Chicago was partly sunny, and 71. Indianapolis was partly sunny, and 79. St. Louis was mostly sunny, and 86. Kansas City was sunny, and 87. Des Moines had drizzle and fog, and 67. Milwaukee was partly sunny, and 66. The time is currently 11:16 a.m. Central Daylight Time. 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Now for the official National Weather Service forecast for Peoria and surrounding areas of central Illinois. Rest of today, mostly cloudy late this morning, then becoming partly sunny. A slight chance of showers and thunderstorms. Not as warm with highs around 80. East winds 5 to 10 miles an hour. Chance of rain 20%. Tonight, partly cloudy until midnight, then mostly cloudy with a chance of showers and thunderstorms after midnight. Lows in the mid-60s. Southeast winds 5 to 10 miles an hour with gusts up to 20 miles an hour. Chance of rain 50%. Saturday, cloudy with a chance of thunderstorms. Showers likely, mainly in the morning. Humid with highs in the mid-80s. South winds 5 to 10 miles an hour. Chance of rain 70%. Saturday night, mostly cloudy. A chance of showers and thunderstorms until midnight, then showers likely after midnight. Humid with lows in the mid-60s. Southeast winds around 5 miles an hour, becoming northeast after midnight. Chance of rain 70%. Sunday, showers, mainly in the morning. Highs in the upper 70s. Northeast winds 10 to 15 miles an hour. Chance of rain 90%. Sunday night.

Winds 5 to 10 miles an hour. Chance of rain 20%. At 11 a.m. in Peoria, heavy rain was falling. Visibility was 3 miles. The temperature was 70 degrees, the dew point was 65, and the relative humidity was 84%. The wind was northeast at 9 miles an hour. The pressure was 30.22 inches and rising. Around central and western Illinois, at Moline, rain was falling, with a temperature of 68. At Galesburg, it was partly sunny, with a temperature of 68. It was cloudy, with a temperature of 71 at Bloomington, 69 at Lakin, 74 at Macomb, and 74 at Quincy. Under cloudy skies, Springfield reported 75, Lincoln reported 75, and Pontiac reported 72. And once again at 11 a.m. in Peoria, with heavy rain, the temperature was 70. Looking elsewhere around the Midwest at 11 a.m., Chicago was partly sunny, and 71. Indianapolis was partly sunny, and 79. St. Louis was mostly sunny, and 86. Kansas City was sunny, and 87. Des Moines had drizzle and fog, and 67. Milwaukee was partly sunny, and 66. The time is currently 11:20 a.m. Central Daylight Time. 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Now for the official National Weather Service forecast for Peoria and surrounding areas of central Illinois. Rest of today, mostly cloudy late this morning, then becoming partly sunny. A slight chance of showers and thunderstorms. Not as warm with highs around 80. East winds 5 to 10 miles an hour. Chance of rain 20%. Tonight, partly cloudy until midnight, then mostly cloudy with a chance of showers and thunderstorms after midnight. Lows in the mid-60s. Southeast winds 5 to 10 miles an hour with gusts up to 20 miles an hour. Chance of rain 50%. Saturday, cloudy with a chance of thunderstorms. Showers likely, mainly in the morning. Humid with highs in the mid-80s. South winds 5 to 10 miles an hour. Chance of rain 70%. Saturday night, mostly cloudy. A chance of showers and thunderstorms until midnight, then showers likely after midnight. Humid with lows in the mid-60s. Southeast winds around 5 miles an hour, becoming northeast after midnight. Chance of rain 70%. Sunday, showers, mainly in the morning. Highs in the upper 70s. Northeast winds 10 to 15 miles an hour. Chance of rain 90%. Sunday night and Monday, showers likely with a chance of thunderstorms. Lows in the upper 50s. Highs in the upper 60s. Chance of rain 70%. Monday night, mostly cloudy with a chance of showers. Lows in the mid-50s. Chance of rain 50%. Tuesday and Tuesday night, mostly cloudy. Highs in the mid-60s. Lows around 50. Wednesday, mostly sunny. Highs in the upper 60s. Wednesday night, mostly cloudy until midnight, then becoming partly cloudy. Lows in the lower 50s. Thursday, mostly sunny. Highs in the lower 70s. Again, the forecast for Peoria and surrounding areas of central Illinois for the rest of today, mostly cloudy late this morning, then becoming partly sunny. A slight chance of showers and thunderstorms. Not as warm. Highs around 80. East winds 5 to 10 miles an hour. Chance of rain 20%. At 11 a.m. in Peoria, heavy rain and fog were reported. Visibility was 3/4 of a mile. The temperature was 68 degrees, the dew point was 66, and the relative humidity was 93%. The wind was east at 9 miles an hour. The pressure was 30.23 inches and rising. Around central and western Illinois, at Moline, rain was falling, with a temperature of 66. At Galesburg, it was partly sunny, with a temperature of 68. It was cloudy, with a temperature of 71 at Bloomington, 69 at Lakin, 74 at Macomb, and 74 at Quincy. Under cloudy skies, Springfield reported 75, Lincoln reported 75, and Pontiac reported 72. And once again at 11 a.m. in Peoria, with heavy rain and fog, the temperature was 68. Looking elsewhere around the Midwest at 11.

7 a.m. Chicago was partly sunny and 71. Indianapolis was partly sunny and 79. St. Louis was mostly sunny and 86. Kansas City was sunny and 87. Des Moines had drizzle and fog and 67. Milwaukee was partly sunny and 66. The time is currently 11:24 a.m. Central Daylight Time. 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Now for the official National Weather Service forecast for Peoria and surrounding areas of central Illinois. Rest of today, mostly cloudy late this morning, then becoming partly sunny. A slight chance of showers and thunderstorms. Not as warm with highs around 80. East winds 5 to 10 miles an hour. Chance of rain 20%. Tonight, partly cloudy until midnight, then mostly cloudy with a chance of showers and thunderstorms after midnight. Lows in the mid-60s. Southeast winds 5 to 10 miles an hour with gusts up to 20 miles an hour. Chance of rain 50%. Saturday, cloudy with a chance of thunderstorms. Showers likely, mainly in the morning. Humid with highs in the mid-80s. South winds 5 to 10 miles an hour. Chance of rain 70%. Saturday night, mostly cloudy. A chance of showers and thunderstorms until midnight, then showers likely after midnight. Humid with lows in the mid-60s. Southeast winds around 5 miles an hour, becoming northeast after midnight. Chance of rain 70%. Sunday, showers, mainly in the morning. Highs in the upper 70s. Northeast winds 10 to 15 miles an hour. Chance of rain 90%. Sunday night and Monday, showers likely with a chance of thunderstorms. Lows in the upper 50s. Highs in the upper 60s. Chance of rain 70%. Monday night, mostly cloudy with a chance of showers. Lows in the mid-50s. Chance of rain 50%. Tuesday and Tuesday night, mostly cloudy. Highs in the mid-60s. Lows around 50. Wednesday, mostly sunny. Highs in the upper 60s. Wednesday night, mostly cloudy until midnight, then becoming partly cloudy. Lows in the lower 50s. Thursday, mostly sunny. Highs in the lower 70s. Again, the forecast for Peoria and surrounding areas of central Illinois for the rest of today, mostly cloudy late this morning, then becoming partly sunny. A slight chance of showers and thunderstorms. Not as warm. Highs around 80. East winds 5 to 10 miles an hour. Chance of rain 20%. Here is a look at the Illinois River stages and the forecast for the next 3 days. River stages were recorded around 7 a.m. Forecasts are for 7 a.m. the next 3 days. At LaSalle, flood stage is 20 feet. This morning's river stage was 12.5 feet. The forecast for LaSalle is 13.3 feet on Saturday, 12.9 feet on Sunday, and 13.0 feet on Monday. At Henry, flood stage is 23 feet. This morning's river stage was 14.8 feet. The forecast for Henry is 15.3 feet on Saturday, 15.4 feet on Sunday, and 15.3 feet on Monday. At Peoria, flood stage is 18 feet. This morning's river stage was 12.1 feet. The forecast for Peoria is 12.3 feet on Saturday, 12.4 feet on Sunday, and 12.3 feet on Monday. At Havana, flood stage is 14 feet. This morning's river stage was 6.2 feet. The forecast for Havana is 6.8 feet on Saturday, 7.5 feet on Sunday, and 7.8 feet on Monday. At 11 a.m. in Peoria, heavy rain and fog were reported. Visibility was 3/4 of a mile. The temperature was 68 degrees, the dew point was 66, and the relative humidity was 93%. The wind was east at 9 miles an hour. The pressure was 30.23 inches and rising. Around central and western Illinois, at Moline, rain was falling, with a temperature of 66. At Galesburg, it was partly sunny, with a temperature of 68. It was cloudy, with a temperature of 71 at Bloomington, 69 at Lakin, 74 at Macomb, and 74 at Quincy. Under cloudy skies, Springfield reported 75, Lincoln reported 70.

55, in Pontiac reported 72. And once again at 11 a.m. in Peoria, with heavy rain and fog, the temperature was 68. Looking elsewhere around the Midwest at 11 a.m., Chicago was partly sunny, and 71. Indianapolis was partly sunny, and 79. St. Louis was mostly sunny, and 86. Kansas City was sunny, and 87. Des Moines had drizzle and fog, and 67. Milwaukee was cloudy, and 66. The time is currently 11:29 a.m. Central Daylight Time. 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Now for the official National Weather Service forecast for Peoria and surrounding areas of central Illinois. Rest of today, mostly cloudy late this morning, then becoming partly sunny. A slight chance of showers and thunderstorms. Not as warm with highs around 80. East winds 5 to 10 miles an hour. Chance of rain 20%. Tonight, partly cloudy until midnight, then mostly cloudy with a chance of showers and thunderstorms after midnight. Lows in the mid-60s. Southeast winds 5 to 10 miles an hour with gusts up to 20 miles an hour. Chance of rain 50%. Saturday, cloudy with a chance of thunderstorms. Showers likely, mainly in the morning. Humid with highs in the mid-80s. South winds 5 to 10 miles an hour. Chance of rain 70%. Saturday night, mostly cloudy. A chance of showers and thunderstorms until midnight, then showers likely after midnight. Humid with lows in the mid-60s. Southeast winds around 5 miles an hour, becoming northeast after midnight. Chance of rain 70%. Sunday, showers, mainly in the morning. Highs in the upper 70s. Northeast winds 10 to 15 miles an hour. Chance of rain 90%. Sunday night and Monday, showers likely with a chance of thunderstorms. Lows in the upper 50s. Highs in the upper 60s. Chance of rain 70%. Monday night, mostly cloudy with a chance of showers. Lows in the mid-50s. Chance of rain 50%. Tuesday and Tuesday night, mostly cloudy. Highs in the mid-60s. Lows around 50. Wednesday, mostly sunny. Highs in the upper 60s. Wednesday night, mostly cloudy until midnight, then becoming partly cloudy. Lows in the lower 50s. Thursday, mostly sunny. Highs in the lower 70s. Again, the forecast for Peoria and surrounding areas of central Illinois for the rest of today, mostly cloudy late this morning, then becoming partly sunny. A slight chance of showers and thunderstorms. Not as warm. Highs around 80. East winds 5 to 10 miles an hour. Chance of rain 20%. At 11 a.m. in Peoria, heavy rain and fog were reported. Visibility was 3/4 of a mile. The temperature was 68 degrees, the dew point was 66, and the relative humidity was 93%. The wind was east at 9 miles an hour. The pressure was 30.23 inches and rising. Around central and western Illinois, at Moline, rain was falling, with a temperature of 66. At Galesburg, it was partly sunny, with a temperature of 68. It was cloudy, with a temperature of 71 at Bloomington, 69 at Lakin, 74 at Macomb, and 74 at Quincy. Under cloudy skies, Springfield reported 75, Lincoln reported 75, and Pontiac reported 72 at Lakin, 74 at Macomb, and 74 at Quincy. Under cloudy skies, Springfield reported 75, Lincoln reported 75, and Pontiac reported 72. And once again at 11 a.m. in Peoria, with heavy rain and fog, the temperature was 68. Looking elsewhere around the Midwest at 11 a.m., Chicago was partly sunny, and 71. Indianapolis was partly sunny, and 79. St. Louis was mostly sunny, and 86. Kansas City was sunny, and 87. Des Moines had drizzle and fog, and 67. Milwaukee was cloudy, and 66. The time is currently 11:33 a.m. Central Daylight Time. 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

for Peoria and surrounding areas of central Illinois. Rest of today, mostly cloudy late this morning, then becoming partly sunny. A slight chance of showers and thunderstorms. Not as warm with highs around 80. East winds 5 to 10 miles an hour. Chance of rain 20%. Tonight, partly cloudy until midnight, then mostly cloudy with a chance of showers and thunderstorms after midnight. Lows in the mid-60s. Southeast winds 5 to 10 miles an hour with gusts up to 20 miles an hour. Chance of rain 50%. Saturday, cloudy with a chance of thunderstorms. Showers likely, mainly in the morning. Humid with highs in the mid-80s. South winds 5 to 10 miles an hour. Chance of rain 70%. Saturday night, mostly cloudy. A chance of showers and thunderstorms until midnight, then showers likely after midnight. Humid with lows in the mid-60s. Southeast winds around 5 miles an hour, becoming northeast after midnight. Chance of rain 70%. Sunday, showers, mainly in the morning. Highs in the upper 70s. Northeast winds 10 to 15 miles an hour. Chance of rain 90%. Sunday night and Monday, showers likely with a chance of thunderstorms. Lows in the upper 50s. Highs in the upper 60s. Chance of rain 70%. Monday night, mostly cloudy with a chance of showers. Lows in the mid-50s. Chance of rain 50%. Tuesday and Tuesday night, mostly cloudy. Highs in the mid-60s. Lows around 50. Wednesday, mostly sunny. Highs in the upper 60s. Wednesday night, mostly cloudy until midnight, then becoming partly cloudy. Lows in the lower 50s. Thursday, mostly sunny. Highs in the lower 70s. Again, the forecast for Peoria and surrounding areas of central Illinois for the rest of today, mostly cloudy late this morning, then becoming partly sunny. A slight chance of showers and thunderstorms. Not as warm. Highs around 80. East winds 5 to 10 miles an hour. Chance of rain 20%. Here is a look at the Illinois River stages and the forecast for the next 3 days. River stages were recorded around 7 a.m. Forecasts are for 7 a.m. the next 3 days. At LaSalle, flood stage is 20 feet. This morning's river stage was 12.5 feet. The forecast for LaSalle is 13.3 feet on Saturday, 12.9 feet on Sunday, and 13.0 feet on Monday. At Henry, flood stage is 23 feet. This morning's river stage was 14.8 feet. The forecast for Henry is 15.3 feet on Saturday, 15.4 feet on Sunday, and 15.3 feet on Monday. At Peoria, flood stage is 18 feet. This morning's river stage was 12.1 feet. The forecast for Peoria is 12.3 feet on Saturday, 12.4 feet on Sunday, and 12.3 feet on Monday. At Havana, flood stage is 14 feet. This morning's river stage was 6.2 feet. The forecast for Havana is 6.8 feet on Saturday, 7.5 feet on Sunday, and 7.8 feet on Monday. At 11 a.m. in Peoria, heavy rain and fog were reported. Visibility was 3/4 of a mile. The temperature was 68 degrees, the dew point was 66, and the relative humidity was 93%. The wind was east at 9 miles an hour. The pressure was 30.23 inches and rising. Around central and western Illinois, at Moline, rain was falling, with a temperature of 66. At Galesburg, it was partly sunny, with a temperature of 68. It was cloudy, with a temperature of 71 at Bloomington, 69 at Lakin, 74 at Macomb, and 74 at Quincy. Under cloudy skies, Springfield reported 75, Lincoln reported 75, and Pontiac reported 72. And once again at 11 a.m. in Peoria, with heavy rain and fog, the temperature was 68. And now a discussion of hazardous weather conditions for the following counties in Illinois: Fulton, Knox, Marshall, Mason, McLean, Peoria, Stark, Tazewell, and Woodford. This hazardous weather outlook is for central Illinois. For this afternoon and tonight, isolated thunderstorms will occur through early afternoon, with additional storms late in the night.
While severe storms are not likely, any storms could produce heavy rainfall and localized flooding. For Saturday through Thursday, additional thunderstorm chances persist Saturday night through Monday. A few strong to severe thunderstorms are possible Saturday evening, with damaging wind gusts and isolated hail will be the primary concerns. Locally heavy rain is also a possibility. Spotter information statement. Spotter activation is not anticipated through tonight. The time is currently 11:39 a.m. Central Daylight Time. 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Now for the official National Weather Service forecast for Peoria and surrounding areas of central Illinois. Rest of today, mostly cloudy early this afternoon, then becoming partly sunny. A slight chance of thunderstorms. A slight chance of showers early this afternoon, then a chance of showers this afternoon. Not as warm with highs around 80. East winds 5 to 10 miles an hour. Chance of rain 40%. Tonight, partly cloudy. A slight chance of showers and thunderstorms after midnight. Lows in the upper 60s. Southeast winds 5 to 10 miles an hour with gusts up to 20 miles an hour. Chance of rain 20%. Saturday, mostly cloudy. A slight chance of showers and thunderstorms in the morning. Humid with highs in the mid-80s. South winds 5 to 10 miles an hour. Chance of rain 20%. Saturday night, mostly cloudy. Showers likely with a chance of thunderstorms after midnight. Lows in the upper 60s. South winds around 5 miles an hour, becoming north with gusts up to 20 miles an hour after midnight. Chance of rain 70%. Sunday, showers, mainly in the morning. Highs in the upper 70s. Northeast winds 10 to 15 miles an hour. Chance of rain 80%. Sunday night and Monday, showers likely with a chance of thunderstorms. Lows in the upper 50s. Highs in the upper 60s. Chance of rain 70%. Monday night, mostly cloudy with a chance of showers. Lows in the mid-50s. Chance of rain 50%. Tuesday and Tuesday night, mostly cloudy. Highs in the mid-60s. Lows around 50. Wednesday, mostly sunny. Highs in the upper 60s. Wednesday night, mostly cloudy until midnight, then becoming partly cloudy. Lows in the lower 50s. Thursday, mostly sunny. Highs in the lower 70s. Again, the forecast for Peoria and surrounding areas of central Illinois for the rest of today, mostly cloudy early this afternoon, then becoming partly sunny. A slight chance of thunderstorms. A slight chance of showers early this afternoon, then a chance of showers this afternoon. Not as warm. Highs around 80. East winds 5 to 10 miles an hour. Chance of rain 40%. At 11 a.m. in Peoria, heavy rain and fog were reported. Visibility was 3/4 of a mile. The temperature was 68 degrees, the dew point was 66, and the relative humidity was 93%. The wind was east at 9 miles an hour. The pressure was 30.23 inches and rising. Around central and western Illinois, at Moline, rain was falling, with a temperature of 66. At Galesburg, it was partly sunny, with a temperature of 68. It was cloudy, with a temperature of 71 at Bloomington, 69 at Lakin, 74 at Macomb, and 74 at Quincy. Under cloudy skies, Springfield reported 75, Lincoln reported 75, and Pontiac reported 72. And once again at 11 a.m. in Peoria, with heavy rain and fog, the temperature was 68. Looking elsewhere around the Midwest at 11 a.m., Chicago was partly sunny, and 71. Indianapolis was partly sunny, and 79. St. Louis was mostly sunny, and 86. Kansas City was sunny, and 87. Des Moines had drizzle and fog, and 67. Milwaukee was cloudy, and 66. And now a discussion of hazardous weather conditions for the following counties in Illinois: Fulton, Knox, Marshall, Mason, McLean, Peoria, Stark, Tazewell, and Woodford. This hazardous weather outlook is for central Illinois. For this afternoon and tonight, isolated thunderstorms will occur through early afternoon, with additional storms late in the night.
While severe storms are not likely, any storms could produce heavy

rainfall and localized flooding. For Saturday through Thursday, additional thunderstorm chances persist Saturday night through Monday. A few strong to severe thunderstorms are possible Saturday evening, with damaging wind gusts and isolated hail will be the primary concerns. Locally heavy rain is also a possibility. Spotter information statement, spotter activation is not anticipated through tonight. The time is currently 11:44 a.m. Central Daylight Time. 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Now for the official National Weather Service forecast for Peoria and surrounding areas of central Illinois. Rest of today, mostly cloudy early this afternoon, then becoming partly sunny. A slight chance of thunderstorms. A slight chance of showers early this afternoon, then a chance of showers this afternoon. Not as warm with highs around 80. East winds 5 to 10 miles an hour. Chance of rain 40%. Tonight, partly cloudy. A slight chance of showers and thunderstorms after midnight. Lows in the upper 60s. Southeast winds 5 to 10 miles an hour with gusts up to 20 miles an hour. Chance of rain 20%. Saturday, mostly cloudy. A slight chance of showers and thunderstorms in the morning. Humid with highs in the mid-80s. South winds 5 to 10 miles an hour. Chance of rain 20%. Saturday night, mostly cloudy. Showers likely with a chance of thunderstorms after midnight. Lows in the upper 60s. South winds around 5 miles an hour, becoming north with gusts up to 20 miles an hour after midnight. Chance of rain 70%. Sunday, showers, mainly in the morning. Highs in the upper 70s. Northeast winds 10 to 15 miles an hour. Chance of rain 80%. Sunday night and Monday, showers likely with a chance of thunderstorms. Lows in the upper 50s. Highs in the upper 60s. Chance of rain 70%. Monday night, mostly cloudy with a chance of showers. Lows in the mid-50s. Chance of rain 50%. Tuesday and Tuesday night, mostly cloudy. Highs in the mid-60s. Lows around 50. Wednesday, mostly sunny. Highs in the upper 60s. Wednesday night, mostly cloudy until midnight, then becoming partly cloudy. Lows in the lower 50s. Thursday, mostly sunny. Highs in the lower 70s. Again, the forecast for Peoria and surrounding areas of central Illinois for the rest of today, mostly cloudy early this afternoon, then becoming partly sunny. A slight chance of thunderstorms. A slight chance of showers early this afternoon, then a chance of showers this afternoon. Not as warm. Highs around 80. East winds 5 to 10 miles an hour. Chance of rain 40%. Here is a look at the Illinois River stages and the forecast for the next 3 days. River stages were recorded around 7 a.m. Forecasts are for 7 a.m. the next 3 days. At LaSalle, flood stage is 20 feet. This morning's river stage was 12.5 feet. The forecast for LaSalle is 13.3 feet on Saturday, 12.9 feet on Sunday, and 13.0 feet on Monday. At Henry, flood stage is 23 feet. This morning's river stage was 14.8 feet. The forecast for Henry is 15.3 feet on Saturday, 15.4 feet on Sunday, and 15.3 feet on Monday. At Peoria, flood stage is 18 feet. This morning's river stage was 12.1 feet. The forecast for Peoria is 12.3 feet on Saturday, 12.4 feet on Sunday, and 12.3 feet on Monday. At Havana, flood stage is 14 feet. This morning's river stage was 6.2 feet. The forecast for Havana is 6.8 feet on Saturday, 7.5 feet on Sunday, and 7.8 feet on Monday. At 11 a.m. in Peoria, heavy rain and fog were reported. Visibility was 3/4 of a mile. The temperature was 68 degrees, the dew point was 66, and the relative humidity was 93%. The wind was east at 9 miles an hour. The pressure was 30.23 inches and rising. Around central and western Illinois, at Moline, rain was falling, with a temperature of 66. At Galesburg, it was partly sunny, with a temperature of 68.
It was cloudy, with a temperature of 71 at Bloomington, 69 at Lakin, 74 at Macomb, and 74 at Quincy. Under cloudy skies, Springfield reported 75, Lincoln reported 75, and Pontiac reported 72. And once again at 11 a.m. in Peoria, with heavy rain and fog, the temperature was 68. Looking elsewhere around the Midwest at 11 a.m., Chicago was partly sunny, and 71. Indianapolis was partly sunny, and 79. St. Louis was mostly sunny, and 86. Kansas City was sunny, and 87. Des Moines had drizzle and fog, and 67. Milwaukee was cloudy, and 66. And now a discussion of hazardous weather conditions for the following counties in Illinois: Fulton, Knox, Marshall, Mason, McLean, Peoria, Stark, Tazewell, and Woodford. This hazardous weather outlook is for central Illinois. For this afternoon and tonight, isolated thunderstorms will occur through early afternoon, with additional storms late in the night. While severe storms are not likely, any storms could produce heavy rainfall and localized flooding. For Saturday through Thursday,

A slight chance of thunderstorms. A slight chance of showers early this afternoon, then a chance of showers this afternoon. Not as warm with highs around 80. East winds 5 to 10 miles an hour. Chance of rain 40%. Tonight, partly cloudy. A slight chance of showers and thunderstorms after midnight. Lows in the upper 60s. Southeast winds 5 to 10 miles an hour with gusts up to 20 miles an hour. Chance of rain 20%. Saturday, mostly cloudy. A slight chance of showers and thunderstorms in the morning. Humid with highs in the mid-80s. South winds 5 to 10 miles an hour. Chance of rain 20%. Saturday night, mostly cloudy. Showers likely with a chance of thunderstorms after midnight. Lows in the upper 60s. South winds around 5 miles an hour, becoming north with gusts up to 20 miles an hour after midnight. Chance of rain 70%. Sunday, showers, mainly in the morning. Highs in the upper 70s. Northeast winds 10 to 15 miles an hour. Chance of rain 80%. Sunday night and Monday, showers likely with a chance of thunderstorms. Lows in the upper 50s. Highs in the upper 60s. Chance of rain 70%. Monday night, mostly cloudy with a chance of showers. Lows in the mid-50s. Chance of rain 50%. Tuesday and Tuesday night, mostly cloudy. Highs in the mid-60s. Lows around 50. Wednesday, mostly sunny. Highs in the upper 60s. Wednesday night, mostly cloudy until midnight, then becoming partly cloudy. Lows in the lower 50s. Thursday, mostly sunny. Highs in the lower 70s. Again, the forecast for Peoria and surrounding areas of central Illinois for the rest of today, mostly cloudy early this afternoon, then becoming partly sunny. A slight chance of thunderstorms. A slight chance of showers early this afternoon, then a chance of showers this afternoon. Not as warm. Highs around 80. East winds 5 to 10 miles an hour. Chance of rain 40%. At 11 a.m. in Peoria, heavy rain and fog were reported. Visibility was 3/4 of a mile. The temperature was 68 degrees, the dew point was 66, and the relative humidity was 93%. The wind was east at 9 miles an hour. The pressure was 30.23 inches and rising. Around central and western Illinois, at Moline, rain was falling, with a temperature of 66. At Galesburg, it was partly sunny, with a temperature of 68. It was cloudy, with a temperature of 71 at Bloomington, 69 at Lakin, 74 at Macomb, and 74 at Quincy. Under cloudy skies, Springfield reported 75, Lincoln reported 75, and Pontiac reported 72. And once again at 11 a.m. in Peoria, with heavy rain and fog, the temperature was 68. Looking elsewhere around the Midwest at 11 a.m., Chicago was partly sunny, and 71. Indianapolis was partly sunny, and 79. St. Louis was mostly sunny, and 86. Kansas City was sunny, and 87. Des Moines had drizzle and fog, and 67. Milwaukee was cloudy, and 66. And now a discussion of hazardous weather conditions for the following counties in Illinois: Fulton, Knox, Marshall, Mason, McLean, Peoria, Stark, Tazewell, and Woodford. This hazardous weather outlook is for central Illinois. For this afternoon and tonight, isolated thunderstorms will occur through early afternoon, with additional storms late in the night. While severe storms are not likely, any storms could produce heavy rainfall and localized flooding. For Saturday through Thursday, additional thunderstorm chances persist Saturday night through Monday. A few strong to severe thunderstorms are possible Saturday evening, with damaging wind gusts and isolated hail will be the primary concerns. Locally heavy rain is also a possibility. Spotter information statement: spotter activation is not anticipated through tonight. Here is a look at the Illinois River stages and the forecast for the next 3 days. River stages were recorded around 7 a.m. Forecasts are for 7 a.m. the next 3 days. At LaSalle, flood stage is 20 feet. This morning's river stage was 12.5 feet. The forecast for LaSalle is 13.3 feet on Saturday, 12.5.

9 feet on Sunday and 13.0 feet on Monday. At Henry, flood stage is 23 feet. This morning's river stage was 14.8 feet. The forecast for Henry is 15.3 feet on Saturday, 15.4 feet on Sunday, and 15.3 feet on Monday. At Peoria, flood stage is 18 feet. This morning's river stage was 12.1 feet. The forecast for Peoria is 12.3 feet on Saturday, 12.4 feet on Sunday, and 12.3 feet on Monday. At Havana, flood stage is 14 feet. This morning's river stage was 6.2 feet. The forecast for Havana is 6.8 feet on Saturday, 7.5 feet on Sunday, and 7.8 feet on Monday. The time is currently 11:56 a.m. Central Daylight Time. 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Now for the official National Weather Service forecast for Peoria and surrounding areas of central Illinois. Rest of today, mostly cloudy early this afternoon, then becoming partly sunny. A slight chance of thunderstorms. A slight chance of showers early this afternoon, then a chance of showers this afternoon. Not as warm with highs around 80. East winds 5 to 10 miles an hour. Chance of rain 40%. Tonight, partly cloudy. A slight chance of showers and thunderstorms after midnight. Lows in the upper 60s. Southeast winds 5 to 10 miles an hour with gusts up to 20 miles an hour. Chance of rain 20%. Saturday, mostly cloudy. A slight chance of showers and thunderstorms in the morning. Humid with highs in the mid-80s. South winds 5 to 10 miles an hour. Chance of rain 20%. Saturday night, mostly cloudy. Showers likely with a chance of thunderstorms after midnight. Lows in the upper 60s. South winds around 5 miles an hour, becoming north with gusts up to 20 miles an hour after midnight. Chance of rain 70%. Sunday, showers, mainly in the morning. Highs in the upper 70s. Northeast winds 10 to 15 miles an hour. Chance of rain 80%. Sunday night and Monday, showers likely with a chance of thunderstorms. Lows in the upper 50s. Highs in the upper 60s. Chance of rain 70%. Monday night, mostly cloudy with a chance of showers. Lows in the mid-50s. Chance of rain 50%. Tuesday and Tuesday night, mostly cloudy. Highs in the mid-60s. Lows around 50. Wednesday, mostly sunny. Highs in the upper 60s. Wednesday night, mostly cloudy until midnight, then becoming partly cloudy. Lows in the lower 50s. Thursday, mostly sunny. Highs in the lower 70s. Again, the forecast for Peoria and surrounding areas of central Illinois for the rest of today, mostly cloudy early this afternoon, then becoming partly sunny. A slight chance of thunderstorms. A slight chance of showers early this afternoon, then a chance of showers this afternoon. Not as warm. Highs around 80. East winds 5 to 10 miles an hour. Chance of rain 40%. At 11 a.m. in Peoria, heavy rain and fog were reported. Visibility was 3/4 of a mile. The temperature was 68 degrees, the dew point was 66, and the relative humidity was 93%. The wind was east at 9 miles an hour. The pressure was 30.23 inches and rising. Around central and western Illinois, at Moline, rain was falling, with a temperature of 66. At Galesburg, it was partly sunny, with a temperature of 68. It was cloudy, with a temperature of 71 at Bloomington, 69 at Lakin, 74 at Macomb, and 74 at Quincy. Under cloudy skies, Springfield reported 75, Lincoln reported 75, and Pontiac reported 72. And once again at 11 a.m. in Peoria, with heavy rain and fog, the temperature was 68. And now a discussion of hazardous weather conditions for the following counties in Illinois: Fulton, Knox, Marshall, Mason, McLean, Peoria, Stark, Tazewell, and Woodford. This hazardous weather outlook is for central Illinois. For this afternoon and tonight, isolated thunderstorms will occur through early afternoon, with additional storms late in the night. While severe storms are not likely, any storms could produce heavy

rainfall and localized flooding. For Saturday through Thursday, additional thunderstorm chances persist Saturday night through Monday. A few strong to severe thunderstorms are possible Saturday evening, with damaging wind gusts and isolated hail will be the primary concerns. Locally heavy rain is also a possibility. Spotter information statement. Spotter activation is not anticipated through tonight. The time is currently 12:01 p.m. Central Daylight Time. 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Now for the official National Weather Service forecast for Peoria and surrounding areas of central Illinois. Rest of today, mostly cloudy early this afternoon, then becoming partly sunny. A slight chance of thunderstorms. A slight chance of showers early this afternoon, then a chance of showers this afternoon. Not as warm with highs around 80. East winds 5 to 10 miles an hour. Chance of rain 40%. Tonight, partly cloudy. A slight chance of showers and thunderstorms after midnight. Lows in the upper 60s. Southeast winds 5 to 10 miles an hour with gusts up to 20 miles an hour. Chance of rain 20%. Saturday, mostly cloudy. A slight chance of showers and thunderstorms in the morning. Humid with highs in the mid-80s. South winds 5 to 10 miles an hour. Chance of rain 20%. Saturday night, mostly cloudy. Showers likely with a chance of thunderstorms after midnight. Lows in the upper 60s. South winds around 5 miles an hour, becoming north with gusts up to 20 miles an hour after midnight. Chance of rain 70%. Sunday, showers, mainly in the morning. Highs in the upper 70s. Northeast winds 10 to 15 miles an hour. Chance of rain 80%. Sunday night and Monday, showers likely with a chance of thunderstorms. Lows in the upper 50s. Highs in the upper 60s. Chance of rain 70%. Monday night, mostly cloudy with a chance of showers. Lows in the mid-50s. Chance of rain 50%. Tuesday and Tuesday night, mostly cloudy. Highs in the mid-60s. Lows around 50. Wednesday, mostly sunny. Highs in the upper 60s. Wednesday night, mostly cloudy until midnight, then becoming partly cloudy. Lows in the lower 50s. Thursday, mostly sunny. Highs in the lower 70s. Again, the forecast for Peoria and surrounding areas of central Illinois for the rest of today, mostly cloudy early this afternoon, then becoming partly sunny. A slight chance of thunderstorms. A slight chance of showers early this afternoon, then a chance of showers this afternoon. Not as warm. Highs around 80. East winds 5 to 10 miles an hour. Chance of rain 40%. At noon in Peoria, skies were partly sunny. The temperature was 68 degrees, the dew point was 66, and the relative humidity was 93%. The wind was east at 12 miles an hour. The pressure was 30.21 inches and falling. Around central and western Illinois, at Moline, a thunderstorm was reported, with a temperature of 65. Rain was falling, with a temperature of 71 at Bloomington, and 66 at Lakin. At Springfield, it was partly sunny, with a temperature of 77. It was cloudy, with a temperature of 68 at Galesburg, 76 at Macomb, 77 at Quincy, 76 at Lincoln, and 70 at Pontiac. And once again at noon in Peoria, under partly sunny skies, the temperature was 68. Here is a look at the Illinois river stages and the forecast for the next 3 days. River stages were recorded around 7 a.m. Forecasts are for 7 a.m. the next 3 days. At LaSalle, flood stage is 20 feet. This morning's river stage was 12.5 feet. The forecast for LaSalle is 13.3 feet on Saturday, 12.9 feet on Sunday, and 13.0 feet on Monday. At Henry, flood stage is 23 feet. This morning's river stage was 14.8 feet. The forecast for Henry is 15.3 feet on Saturday, 15.4 feet on Sunday, and 15.3 feet on Monday. At Peoria, flood stage is 18 feet. This morning's river stage was 12.1 feet. The forecast for Peoria is 12.3 feet on Saturday, 12.4 feet

on Sunday and 12.3 feet on Monday. At Havana, flood stage is 14 feet. This morning's river stage was 6.2 feet. The forecast for Havana is 6.8 feet on Saturday, 7.5 feet on Sunday, and 7.8 feet on Monday. And now a discussion of hazardous weather conditions for the following counties in Illinois: Fulton, Knox, Marshall, Mason, McLean, Peoria, Stark, Tazewell, and Woodford. This hazardous weather outlook is for central Illinois. For this afternoon and tonight, isolated thunderstorms will occur through early afternoon, with additional storms late in the night. While severe storms are not likely, any storms could produce heavy rainfall and localized flooding. For Saturday through Thursday, additional thunderstorm chances persist Saturday night through Monday. A few strong to severe thunderstorms are possible Saturday evening, with damaging wind gusts and isolated hail will be the primary concerns. Locally heavy rain is also a possibility. Spotter information statement: spotter activation is not anticipated through tonight. The time is currently 12:07 p.m. Central Daylight Time. 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Now for the official National Weather Service forecast for Peoria and surrounding areas of central Illinois. Rest of today, mostly cloudy early this afternoon, then becoming partly sunny. A slight chance of thunderstorms. A slight chance of showers early this afternoon, then a chance of showers this afternoon. Not as warm with highs around 80. East winds 5 to 10 miles an hour. Chance of rain 40%. Tonight, partly cloudy. A slight chance of showers and thunderstorms after midnight. Lows in the upper 60s. Southeast winds 5 to 10 miles an hour with gusts up to 20 miles an hour. Chance of rain 20%. Saturday, mostly cloudy. A slight chance of showers and thunderstorms in the morning. Humid with highs in the mid-80s. South winds 5 to 10 miles an hour. Chance of rain 20%. Saturday night, mostly cloudy. Showers likely with a chance of thunderstorms after midnight. Lows in the upper 60s. South winds around 5 miles an hour, becoming north with gusts up to 20 miles an hour after midnight. Chance of rain 70%. Sunday, showers, mainly in the morning. Highs in the upper 70s. Northeast winds 10 to 15 miles an hour. Chance of rain 80%. Sunday night and Monday, showers likely with a chance of thunderstorms. Lows in the upper 50s. Highs in the upper 60s. Chance of rain 70%. Monday night, mostly cloudy with a chance of showers. Lows in the mid-50s. Chance of rain 50%. Tuesday and Tuesday night, mostly cloudy. Highs in the mid-60s. Lows around 50. Wednesday, mostly sunny. Highs in the upper 60s. Wednesday night, mostly cloudy until midnight, then becoming partly cloudy. Lows in the lower 50s. Thursday, mostly sunny. Highs in the lower 70s. Again, the forecast for Peoria and surrounding areas of central Illinois for the rest of today: mostly cloudy early this afternoon, then becoming partly sunny. A slight chance of thunderstorms. A slight chance of showers early this afternoon, then a chance of showers this afternoon. Not as warm. Highs around 80. East winds 5 to 10 miles an hour. Chance of rain 40%. At noon in Peoria, skies were partly sunny. The temperature was 68 degrees, the dew point was 66, and the relative humidity was 93%. The wind was east at 12 miles an hour. The pressure was 30.21 inches and falling. Around central and western Illinois, at Moline, a thunderstorm was reported, with a temperature of 65. Rain was falling, with a temperature of 71 at Bloomington, and 66 at Lakin. At Springfield, it was partly sunny, with a temperature of 77. It was cloudy, with a temperature of 68 at Galesburg, 76 at Macomb, 77 at Quincy, 76 at Lincoln, and 70 at Pontiac. And once again at noon in Peoria, under partly sunny skies, the temperature was 68. Looking elsewhere around the Midwest at noon, Chicago was partly sunny, and 71. Indianapolis was partly sunny, and 71.

89. St. Louis was mostly sunny and 91. Kansas City was mostly sunny and 89. Des Moines had drizzle and fog and 68. Milwaukee was cloudy and 66. And now a discussion of hazardous weather conditions for the following counties in Illinois: Fulton, Knox, Marshall, Mason, McLean, Peoria, Stark, Tazewell, and Woodford. This hazardous weather outlook is for central Illinois. For this afternoon and tonight, isolated thunderstorms will occur through early afternoon, with additional storms late in the night. While severe storms are not likely, any storms could produce heavy rainfall and localized flooding. For Saturday through Thursday, additional thunderstorm chances persist Saturday night through Monday. A few strong to severe thunderstorms are possible Saturday evening, with damaging wind gusts and isolated hail will be the primary concerns. Locally heavy rain is also a possibility. Spotter information statement: spotter activation is not anticipated through tonight. The time is currently 12:12 p.m. Central Daylight Time. 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Now for the official National Weather Service forecast for Peoria and surrounding areas of central Illinois. Rest of today, mostly cloudy early this afternoon, then becoming partly sunny. A slight chance of thunderstorms. A slight chance of showers early this afternoon, then a chance of showers this afternoon. Not as warm with highs around 80. East winds 5 to 10 miles an hour. Chance of rain 40%. Tonight, partly cloudy. A slight chance of showers and thunderstorms after midnight. Lows in the upper 60s. Southeast winds 5 to 10 miles an hour with gusts up to 20 miles an hour. Chance of rain 20%. Saturday, mostly cloudy. A slight chance of showers and thunderstorms in the morning. Humid with highs in the mid-80s. South winds 5 to 10 miles an hour. Chance of rain 20%. Saturday night, mostly cloudy. Showers likely with a chance of thunderstorms after midnight. Lows in the upper 60s. South winds around 5 miles an hour, becoming north with gusts up to 20 miles an hour after midnight. Chance of rain 70%. Sunday, showers, mainly in the morning. Highs in the upper 70s. Northeast winds 10 to 15 miles an hour. Chance of rain 80%. Sunday night and Monday, showers likely with a chance of thunderstorms. Lows in the upper 50s. Highs in the upper 60s. Chance of rain 70%. Monday night, mostly cloudy with a chance of showers. Lows in the mid-50s. Chance of rain 50%. Tuesday and Tuesday night, mostly cloudy. Highs in the mid-60s. Lows around 50. Wednesday, mostly sunny. Highs in the upper 60s. Wednesday night, mostly cloudy until midnight, then becoming partly cloudy. Lows in the lower 50s. Thursday, mostly sunny. Highs in the lower 70s. Again, the forecast for Peoria and surrounding areas of central Illinois for the rest of today: mostly cloudy early this afternoon, then becoming partly sunny. A slight chance of thunderstorms. A slight chance of showers early this afternoon, then a chance of showers this afternoon. Not as warm. Highs around 80. East winds 5 to 10 miles an hour. Chance of rain 40%. 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Here is a look at the Illinois River stages and the forecast for the next 3 days. River stages were recorded around 7 a.m. Forecasts are for 7 a.m. the next 3 days. At LaSalle, flood stage is 20 feet. This morning's river stage was 12.5 feet. The forecast for LaSalle is 13.3 feet on Saturday, 12.9 feet on Sunday, and 13.0 feet.

feet on Monday. At Henry, flood stage is 23 feet. This morning's river stage was 14.8 feet. The forecast for Henry is 15.3 feet on Saturday, 15.4 feet on Sunday, and 15.3 feet on Monday. At Peoria, flood stage is 18 feet. This morning's river stage was 12.1 feet. The forecast for Peoria is 12.3 feet on Saturday, 12.4 feet on Sunday, and 12.3 feet on Monday. At Havana, flood stage is 14 feet. This morning's river stage was 6.2 feet. The forecast for Havana is 6.8 feet on Saturday, 7.5 feet on Sunday, and 7.8 feet on Monday. At noon in Peoria, skies were partly sunny. The temperature was 68 degrees, the dew point was 66, and the relative humidity was 93%. The wind was east at 12 miles an hour. The pressure was 30.21 inches and falling. Around central and western Illinois, at Moline, a thunderstorm was reported, with a temperature of 65. Rain was falling, with a temperature of 71 at Bloomington, and 66 at Lakin. It was cloudy, with a temperature of 68 at Galesburg, 76 at Macomb, and 78 at Quincy. Under cloudy skies, Springfield reported 77, Lincoln reported 76, and Pontiac reported 71. And once again at noon in Peoria, under partly sunny skies, the temperature was 68. Looking elsewhere around the Midwest at noon, Chicago was partly sunny, and 71. Indianapolis was partly sunny, and 79. St. Louis was mostly sunny, and 91. Kansas City was mostly sunny, and 89. Des Moines had drizzle and fog, and 68. Milwaukee was cloudy, and 66. And now a discussion of hazardous weather conditions for the following counties in Illinois: Fulton, Knox, Marshall, Mason, McLean, Peoria, Stark, Tazewell, and Woodford. This hazardous weather outlook is for central Illinois. For this afternoon and tonight, isolated thunderstorms will occur through early afternoon, with additional storms late in the night. While severe storms are not likely, any storms could produce heavy rainfall and localized flooding. For Saturday through Thursday, additional thunderstorm chances persist Saturday night through Monday. A few strong to severe thunderstorms are possible Saturday evening, with damaging wind gusts and isolated hail will be the primary concerns. Locally heavy rain is also a possibility. Spotter information statement: spotter activation is not anticipated through tonight. The time is currently 12:19 p.m. Central Daylight Time. 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Now for the official National Weather Service forecast for Peoria and surrounding areas of central Illinois. Rest of today, mostly cloudy early this afternoon, then become

showers likely with a chance of thunderstorms after midnight. Lows in the upper 60s. South winds around 5 miles an hour, becoming north with gusts up to 20 miles an hour after midnight. Chance of rain 70%. Sunday, showers, mainly in the morning. Highs in the upper 70s. Northeast winds 10 to 15 miles an hour. Chance of rain 80%. Sunday night and Monday, showers likely with a chance of thunderstorms. Lows in the upper 50s. Highs in the upper 60s. Chance of rain 70%. Monday night, mostly cloudy with a chance of showers. Lows in the mid-50s. Chance of rain 50%. Tuesday and Tuesday night, mostly cloudy. Highs in the mid-60s. Lows around 50. Wednesday, mostly sunny. Highs in the upper 60s. Wednesday night, mostly cloudy until midnight, then becoming partly cloudy. Lows in the lower 50s. Thursday, mostly sunny. Highs in the lower 70s. Again, the forecast for Peoria and surrounding areas of central Illinois for the rest of today, mostly cloudy early this afternoon, then becoming partly sunny. A slight chance of thunderstorms. A slight chance of showers early this afternoon, then a chance of showers this afternoon. Not as warm. Highs around 80. East winds 5 to 10 miles an hour. Chance of rain 40%. At noon in Peoria, skies were partly sunny. The temperature was 68 degrees, the dew point was 66, and the relative humidity was 93%. The wind was east at 12 miles an hour. The pressure was 30.21 inches and falling. Around central and western Illinois, at Moline, a thunderstorm was reported, with a temperature of 65. Rain was falling, with a temperature of 71 at Bloomington, and 66 at Lakin. It was cloudy, with a temperature of 68 at Galesburg, 76 at Macomb, and 78 at Quincy. Under cloudy skies, Springfield reported 77, Lincoln reported 76, and Pontiac reported 71. And once again at noon in Peoria, under partly sunny skies, the temperature was 68. Looking elsewhere around the Midwest at noon, Chicago was partly sunny, and 71. Indianapolis was partly sunny, and 79. St. Louis was mostly sunny, and 91. Kansas City was mostly sunny, and 89. Des Moines had drizzle and fog, and 68. Milwaukee was cloudy, and 66. And now a discussion of hazardous weather conditions for the following counties in Illinois: Fulton, Knox, Marshall, Mason, McLean, Peoria, Stark, Tazewell, and Woodford. This hazardous weather outlook is for central Illinois. For this afternoon and tonight, isolated thunderstorms will occur through early afternoon, with additional storms late in the night. While severe storms are not likely, any storms could produce heavy rainfall and localized flooding. For Saturday through Thursday, additional thunderstorm chances persist Saturday night through Monday. A few strong to severe thunderstorms are possible Saturday evening, with damaging wind gusts and isolated hail will be the primary concerns. Locally heavy rain is also a possibility. Spotter information statement: spotter activation is not anticipated through tonight. The time is currently 12:23 p.m. Central Daylight Time. 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Now for the official National Weather Service forecast for Peoria and surrounding areas of central Illinois. Rest of today, mostly cloudy early this afternoon, then becoming partly sunny. A slight chance of thunderstorms. A slight chance of showers early this afternoon, then a chance of showers this afternoon. Not as warm with highs around 80. East winds 5 to 10 miles an hour. Chance of rain 40%. Tonight, partly cloudy. A slight chance of showers and thunderstorms after midnight. Lows in the upper 60s. Southeast winds 5 to 10 miles an hour with gusts up to 20 miles an hour. Chance of rain 20%. Saturday, mostly cloudy. A slight chance of showers and thunderstorms in the morning. Humid with highs in the mid-80s. South winds 5 to 10 miles an hour. Chance of rain 20%. Saturday night, mostly cloudy. Showers likely with a chance of thunderstorms

after midnight. Lows in the upper 60s. South winds around 5 miles an hour, becoming north with gusts up to 20 miles an hour after midnight. Chance of rain 70%. Sunday, showers, mainly in the morning. Highs in the upper 70s. Northeast winds 10 to 15 miles an hour. Chance of rain 80%. Sunday night and Monday, showers likely with a chance of thunderstorms. Lows in the upper 50s. Highs in the upper 60s. Chance of rain 70%. Monday night, mostly cloudy with a chance of showers. Lows in the mid 50s. Chance of rain 50%. Tuesday and Tuesday night, mostly cloudy. Highs in the mid 60s. Lows around 50. Wednesday, mostly sunny. Highs in the upper 60s. Wednesday night, mostly cloudy until midnight, then becoming partly cloudy. Lows in the lower 50s. Thursday, mostly sunny. Highs in the lower 70s. Again, the forecast for Peoria and surrounding areas of central Illinois for the rest of today, mostly cloudy early this afternoon, then becoming partly sunny. A slight chance of thunderstorms. A slight chance of showers early this afternoon, then a chance of showers this afternoon. Not as warm. Highs around 80. East winds 5 to 10 miles an hour. Chance of rain 40%. Here is a look at the Illinois River stages and the forecast for the next 3 days. River stages were recorded around 7 a.m. Forecasts are for 7 a.m. the next 3 days. At LaSalle, flood stage is 20 feet. This morning's river stage was 12.5 feet. The forecast for LaSalle is 13.3 feet on Saturday, 12.9 feet on Sunday, and 13.0 feet on Monday. At Henry, flood stage is 23 feet. This morning's river stage was 14.8 feet. The forecast for Henry is 15.3 feet on Saturday, 15.4 feet on Sunday, and 15.3 feet on Monday. At Peoria, flood stage is 18 feet. This morning's river stage was 12.1 feet. The forecast for Peoria is 12.3 feet on Saturday, 12.4 feet on Sunday, and 12.3 feet on Monday. At Havana, flood stage is 14 feet. This morning's river stage was 6.2 feet. The forecast for Havana is 6.8 feet on Saturday, 7.5 feet on Sunday, and 7.8 feet on Monday. At noon in Peoria, skies were partly sunny. The temperature was 68 degrees, the dew point was 66, and the relative humidity was 93%. The wind was east at 12 miles an hour. The pressure was 30.21 inches and falling. Around central and western Illinois, at Moline, a thunderstorm was reported, with a temperature of 65. Rain was falling, with a temperature of 71 at Bloomington, and 66 at Lakin. It was cloudy, with a temperature of 68 at Galesburg, 76 at Macomb, and 78 at Quincy. Under cloudy skies, Springfield reported 77, Lincoln reported 76, and Pontiac reported 71. And once again at noon in Peoria, under partly sunny skies, the temperature was 68. Looking elsewhere around the Midwest at noon, Chicago was partly sunny, and 71. Indianapolis was partly sunny, and 79. St. Louis was mostly sunny, and 91. Kansas City was mostly sunny, and 89. Des Moines had drizzle and fog, and 68. Milwaukee was cloudy, and 66. And now a discussion of hazardous weather conditions for the following counties in Illinois: Fulton, Knox, Marshall, Mason, McLean, Peoria, Stark, Tazewell, and Woodford. This hazardous weather outlook is for central Illinois. For this afternoon and tonight, isolated thunderstorms will occur through early afternoon, with additional storms late in the night. While severe storms are not likely, any storms could produce heavy rainfall and localized flooding. For Saturday through Thursday, additional thunderstorm chances persist Saturday night through Monday. A few strong to severe thunderstorms are possible Saturday evening, with damaging wind gusts and isolated hail will be the primary concerns. Locally heavy rain is also a possibility. Spotter information statement: spotter activation is not anticipated through tonight. The time is currently 12:30 p.m. Central Daylight Time.

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Now for the official National Weather Service forecast for Peoria and surrounding areas of central Illinois. Rest of today, mostly cloudy early this afternoon, then becoming partly sunny. A slight chance of thunderstorms. A slight chance of showers early this afternoon, then a chance of showers this afternoon. Not as warm with highs around 80. East winds 5 to 10 miles an hour. Chance of rain 40%. Tonight, partly cloudy. A slight chance of showers and thunderstorms after midnight. Lows in the upper 60s. Southeast winds 5 to 10 miles an hour with gusts up to 20 miles an hour. Chance of rain 20%. Saturday, mostly cloudy. A slight chance of showers and thunderstorms in the morning. Humid with highs in the mid-80s. South winds 5 to 10 miles an hour. Chance of rain 20%. Saturday night, mostly cloudy. Showers likely with a chance of thunderstorms after midnight. Lows in the upper 60s. South winds around 5 miles an hour, becoming north with gusts up to 20 miles an hour after midnight. Chance of rain 70%. Sunday, showers, mainly in the morning. Highs in the upper 70s. Northeast winds 10 to 15 miles an hour. Chance of rain 80%. Sunday night and Monday, showers likely with a chance of thunderstorms. Lows in the upper 50s. Highs in the upper 60s. Chance of rain 70%. Monday night, mostly cloudy with a chance of showers. Lows in the mid 50s. Chance of rain 50%. Tuesday and Tuesday night, mostly cloudy. Highs in the mid-60s. Lows around 50. Wednesday, mostly sunny. Highs in the upper 60s. Wednesday night, mostly cloudy until midnight, then becoming partly cloudy. Lows in the lower 50s. Thursday, mostly sunny. Highs in the lower 70s. Again, the forecast for Peoria and surrounding areas of central Illinois for the rest of today, mostly cloudy early this afternoon, then becoming partly sunny. A slight chance of thunderstorms. A slight chance of showers early this afternoon, then a chance of showers this afternoon. Not as warm. Highs around 80. East winds 5 to 10 miles an hour. Chance of rain 40%. At noon in Peoria, skies were partly sunny. The temperature was 68 degrees, the dew point was 66, and the relative humidity was 93%. The wind was east at 12 miles an hour. The pressure was 30.21 inches and falling. 3%. The wind was east at 12 miles an hour. The pressure was 30.21 inches and falling. Around central and western Illinois, at Moline, a thunderstorm was reported, with a temperature of 65. Rain was falling, with a temperature of 71 at Bloomington, and 66 at Lakin. It was cloudy, with a temperature of 68 at Galesburg, 76 at Macomb, and 78 at Quincy. Under cloudy skies, Springfield reported 77, Lincoln reported 76, and Pontiac reported 71. And once again at noon in Peoria, under partly sunny skies, the temperature was 68. Looking elsewhere around the Midwest at noon, Chicago was partly sunny, and 71. Indianapolis was partly sunny, and 79. St. Louis was mostly sunny, and 91. Kansas City was mostly sunny, and 89. Des Moines had drizzle and fog, and 68. Milwaukee was cloudy, and 66. And now a discussion of hazardous weather conditions for the following counties in Illinois: Fulton, Knox, Marshall, Mason, McLean, Peoria, Stark, Tazewell, and Woodford. This hazardous weather outlook is for central Illinois. For this afternoon and tonight, isolated thunderstorms will occur through early afternoon, with additional storms late in the night. While severe storms are not likely, any storms could produce heavy rainfall and localized flooding. For Saturday through Thursday, additional thunderstorm chances persist Saturday night through Monday. A few strong to severe thunderstorms are possible Saturday evening, with damaging wind gusts and isolated hail will be the primary concerns. Locally heavy rain is also a possibility. Spotter information statement: spotter activation is not anticipated through tonight. Here is a look

to Illinois River Stages in the forecast for the next 3 days. River stages were recorded around 7 a.m. Forecasts are for 7 a.m. the next 3 days. At LaSalle, flood stage is 20 feet. This morning's river stage was 12.5 feet. The forecast for LaSalle is 13.3 feet on Saturday, 12.9 feet on Sunday, and 13.0 feet on Monday. At Henry, flood stage is 23 feet. This morning's river stage was 14.8 feet. The forecast for Henry is 15.3 feet on Saturday, 15.4 feet on Sunday, and 15.3 feet on Monday. At Peoria, flood stage is 18 feet. This morning's river stage was 12.1 feet. The forecast for Peoria is 12.3 feet on Saturday, 12.4 feet on Sunday, and 12.3 feet on Monday. At Havana, flood stage is 14 feet. This morning's river stage was 6.2 feet. The forecast for Havana is 6.8 feet on Saturday, 7.5 feet on Sunday, and 7.8 feet on Monday. The time is currently 12:36 p.m. Central Daylight Time. 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Now for the official National Weather Service forecast for Peoria and surrounding areas of central Illinois. Rest of today, mostly cloudy early this afternoon, then becoming partly sunny. A slight chance of thunderstorms. A slight chance of showers early this afternoon, then a chance of showers this afternoon. Not as warm with highs around 80. East winds 5 to 10 miles an hour. Chance of rain 40%. Tonight, partly cloudy. A slight chance of showers and thunderstorms after midnight. Lows in the upper 60s. Southeast winds 5 to 10 miles an hour with gusts up to 20 miles an hour. Chance of rain 20%. Saturday, mostly cloudy. A slight chance of showers and thunderstorms in the morning. Humid with highs in the mid-80s. South winds 5 to 10 miles an hour. Chance of rain 20%. Saturday night, mostly cloudy. Showers likely with a chance of thunderstorms after midnight. Lows in the upper 60s. South winds around 5 miles an hour, becoming north with gusts up to 20 miles an hour after midnight. Chance of rain 70%. Sunday, showers, mainly in the morning. Highs in the upper 70s. Northeast winds 10 to 15 miles an hour. Chance of rain 80%. Sunday night and Monday, showers likely with a chance of thunderstorms. Lows in the upper 50s. Highs in the upper 60s. Chance of rain 70%. Monday night, mostly cloudy with a chance of showers. Lows in the mid-50s. Chance of rain 50%. Tuesday and Tuesday night, mostly cloudy. Highs in the mid-60s. Lows around 50. Wednesday, mostly sunny. Highs in the upper 60s. Wednesday night, mostly cloudy until midnight, then becoming partly cloudy. Lows in the lower 50s. Thursday, mostly sunny. Highs in the lower 70s. Again, the forecast for Peoria and surrounding areas of central Illinois for the rest of today, mostly cloudy early this afternoon, then becoming partly sunny. A slight chance of thunderstorms. A slight chance of showers early this afternoon, then a chance of showers this afternoon. Not as warm. Highs around 80. East winds 5 to 10 miles an hour. Chance of rain 40%. At noon in Peoria, skies were partly sunny. The temperature was 68 degrees, the dew point was 66, and the relative humidity was 93%. The wind was east at 12 miles an hour. The pressure was 30.21 inches and falling. Around central and western Illinois, at Moline, a thunderstorm was reported, with a temperature of 65. Rain was falling, with a temperature of 71 at Bloomington, and 66 at Lakin. It was cloudy, with a temperature of 68 at Galesburg, 76 at Macomb, and 78 at Quincy. Under cloudy skies, Springfield reported 77, Lincoln reported 76, and Pontiac reported 71. And once again at noon in Peoria, under partly sunny skies, the temperature was 68. And now a discussion of hazardous weather conditions for the following counties in Illinois: Fulton, Knox, Marshall,
Mason, McLean, Peoria, Stark, Tazewell, and Woodford. This hazardous weather outlook is for central Illinois. For this afternoon and tonight, isolated thunderstorms will occur through early afternoon, with additional storms late in the night. While severe storms are not likely, any storms could produce heavy rainfall and localized flooding. For Saturday through Thursday, additional thunderstorm chances persist Saturday night through Monday. A few strong to severe thunderstorms are possible Saturday evening, with damaging wind gusts and isolated hail will be the primary concerns. Locally heavy rain is also a possibility. Spotter information statement, spotter activation is not anticipated through tonight. The time is currently 12:40 p.m. Central Daylight Time. 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Now for the official National Weather Service forecast for Peoria and surrounding areas of central Illinois. Rest of today, partly sunny with a chance of showers with a slight chance of thunderstorms. Not as warm with highs around 80. East winds 5 to 10 miles an hour. Chance of rain 40%. Tonight, partly cloudy. A slight chance of showers and thunderstorms after midnight. Lows in the upper 60s. Southeast winds 5 to 10 miles an hour with gusts up to 20 miles an hour. Chance of rain 20%. Saturday, mostly cloudy. A slight chance of showers and thunderstorms in the morning. Humid with highs in the mid-80s. South winds 5 to 10 miles an hour. Chance of rain 20%. Saturday night, mostly cloudy. Showers likely with a chance of thunderstorms after midnight. Lows in the upper 60s. South winds around 5 miles an hour, becoming north with gusts up to 20 miles an hour after midnight. Chance of rain 70%. Sunday, showers likely. Highs in the upper 70s. Northeast winds 10 to 15 miles an hour. Chance of rain 70%. Sunday night, showers likely with a chance of thunderstorms. Lows in the upper 50s. Chance of rain 70%. Monday, showers likely, mainly in the morning. Cooler with highs in the upper 60s. Chance of rain 70%. Monday night, mostly cloudy. A chance of showers after midnight. Lows in the mid-50s. Chance of rain 50%. Tuesday, partly sunny. Highs in the mid-60s. Tuesday night, mostly cloudy until midnight, then becoming partly cloudy. Lows in the lower 50s. Wednesday, partly sunny. Highs in the upper 60s. Wednesday night and Thursday, partly cloudy. Lows in the lower 50s. Highs in the lower 70s. Again, the forecast for Peoria and surrounding areas of central Illinois for the rest of today, partly sunny with a chance of showers and a slight chance of thunderstorms. Not as warm. Highs around 80. East winds 5 to 10 miles an hour. Chance of rain 40%. At noon in Peoria, skies were partly sunny. The temperature was 68 degrees, the dew point was 66, and the relative humidity was 93%. The wind was east at 12 miles an hour. The pressure was 30.21 inches and falling. Around central and western Illinois, at Moline, a thunderstorm was reported, with a temperature of 65. Rain was falling, with a temperature of 71 at Bloomington, and 66 at Lakin. It was cloudy, with a temperature of 68 at Galesburg, 76 at Macomb, and 78 at Quincy. Under cloudy skies, Springfield reported 77, Lincoln reported 76, and Pontiac reported 71. And once again at noon in Peoria, under partly sunny skies, the temperature was 68. Looking elsewhere around the Midwest at noon, Chicago was partly sunny, and 71. Indianapolis was partly sunny, and 79. St. Louis was mostly sunny, and 91. Kansas City was mostly sunny, and 89. Des Moines had drizzle and fog, and 68. Milwaukee was cloudy, and 66. And now a discussion of hazardous weather conditions for the following counties in Illinois: Fulton, Knox, Marshall, Mason, McLean, Peoria, Stark, Tazewell, and Woodford. This hazardous weather outlook is for central Illinois. For this afternoon and tonight,
Isolated thunderstorms will occur through early

the afternoon, with additional storms late in the night. While severe storms are not likely, any storms could produce heavy rainfall and localized flooding. For Saturday through Thursday, additional thunderstorm chances persist Saturday night through Monday. A few strong to severe thunderstorms are possible Saturday evening, with damaging wind gusts and isolated hail will be the primary concerns. Locally heavy rain is also a possibility. Spotter information statement, spotter activation is not anticipated through tonight. Here is a look at the Illinois River stages and the forecast for the next 3 days. River stages were recorded around 7 a.m. Forecasts are for 7 a.m. the next 3 days. At LaSalle, flood stage is 20 feet. This morning's river stage was 12.5 feet. The forecast for LaSalle is 13.3 feet on Saturday, 12.9 feet on Sunday, and 13.0 feet on Monday. At Henry, flood stage is 23 feet. This morning's river stage was 14.8 feet. The forecast for Henry is 15.3 feet on Saturday, 15.4 feet on Sunday, and 15.3 feet on Monday. At Peoria, flood stage is 18 feet. This morning's river stage was 12.1 feet. The forecast for Peoria is 12.3 feet on Saturday, 12.4 feet on Sunday, and 12.3 feet on Monday. At Havana, flood stage is 14 feet. This morning's river stage was 6.2 feet. The forecast for Havana is 6.8 feet on Saturday, 7.5 feet on Sunday, and 7.8 feet on Monday. The time is currently 12:46 p.m. Central Daylight Time. 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Now for the official National Weather Service forecast for Peoria and surrounding areas of Central Illinois. Rest of today, partly sunny with a chance of showers with a slight chance of thunderstorms. Not as warm with highs around 80. East winds 5 to 10 miles an hour. Chance of rain 40%. Tonight, partly cloudy. A slight chance of showers and thunderstorms after midnight. Lows in the upper 60s. Southeast winds 5 to 10 miles an hour with gusts up to 20 miles an hour. Chance of rain 20%. Saturday, mostly cloudy. A slight chance of showers and thunderstorms in the morning. Humid with highs in the mid-80s. South winds 5 to 10 miles an hour. Chance of rain 20%. Saturday night, mostly cloudy. Showers likely with a chance of thunderstorms after midnight. Lows in the upper 60s. South winds around 5 miles an hour, becoming north with gusts up to 20 miles an hour after midnight. Chance of rain 70%. Sunday, showers likely. Highs in the upper 70s. Northeast winds 10 to 15 miles an hour. Chance of rain 70%. Sunday night, showers likely with a chance of thunderstorms. Lows in the upper 50s. Chance of rain 70%. Monday, showers likely, mainly in the morning. Cooler with highs in the upper 60s. Chance of rain 70%. Monday night, mostly cloudy. A chance of showers after midnight. Lows in the mid-50s. Chance of rain 50%. Tuesday, partly sunny. Highs in the mid-60s. Tuesday night, mostly cloudy until midnight, then becoming partly cloudy. Lows in the lower 50s. Wednesday, partly sunny. Highs in the upper 60s. Wednesday night and Thursday, partly cloudy. Lows in the lower 50s. Highs in the lower 70s. Again, the forecast for Peoria and surrounding areas of Central Illinois for the rest of today, partly sunny with a chance of showers and a slight chance of thunderstorms. Not as warm. Highs around 80. East winds 5 to 10 miles an hour. Chance of rain 40%. At noon in Peoria, skies were partly sunny. The temperature was 68 degrees, the dew point was 66, and the relative humidity was 93%. The wind was east at 12 miles an hour. The pressure was 30.21 inches and falling. Around central and western Illinois, at Moline, a thunderstorm was reported, with a temperature of 65. Rain was falling, with a temperature of 71 at Bloomington, and 66 at Lakin.
It was cloudy, with a temperature of 68 at Galesburg, 76 at Macomb, and 78 at Quincy. Under cloudy skies, Springfield reported 77, Lincoln reported 76, and Pontiac reported 71. And once again at noon in Peoria, under partly sunny skies, the temperature was 68. Looking elsewhere around the Midwest at noon, Chicago was partly sunny, and 71. Indianapolis was partly sunny, and 79. St. Louis was mostly sunny, and 91. Kansas City was mostly sunny, and 89. Des Moines had drizzle and fog, and 68. Milwaukee was cloudy, and 66. And now a discussion of hazardous weather conditions for the following counties in Illinois: Fulton, Knox, Marshall, Mason, McLean, Peoria, Stark, Tazewell, and Woodford. This hazardous weather outlook is for central Illinois. For this afternoon and tonight, isolated thunderstorms will occur through early afternoon, with additional storms late in the night. While severe storms are not likely, any storms could produce heavy rainfall and localized flooding. For Saturday through Thursday, additional thunderstorm chances persist Saturday night through Monday. A few strong to severe thunderstorms are possible Saturday evening, with damaging wind gusts and isolated hail will be the primary concerns. Locally heavy rain is also a possibility. Spotter information statement: spotter activation is not anticipated through tonight. The time is currently 12:51 p.m. Central Daylight Time. 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Now for the official National Weather Service forecast for Peoria and surrounding areas of central Illinois. Rest of today, partly sunny with a chance of showers with a slight chance of thunderstorms. Not as warm with highs around 80. East winds 5 to 10 miles an hour. Chance of rain 40%. Tonight, partly cloudy. A slight chance of showers and thunderstorms after midnight. Lows in the upper 60s. Southeast winds 5 to 10 miles an hour with gusts up to 20 miles an hour. Chance of rain 20%. Saturday, mostly cloudy. A slight chance of showers and thunderstorms in the morning. Humid with highs in the mid-80s. South winds 5 to 10 miles an hour. Chance of rain 20%. Saturday night, mostly cloudy. Showers likely with a chance of thunderstorms after midnight. Lows in the upper 60s. South winds around 5 miles an hour, becoming north with gusts up to 20 miles an hour after midnight. Chance of rain 70%. Sunday, showers likely. Highs in the upper 70s. Northeast winds 10 to 15 miles an hour. Chance of rain 70%. Sunday night, showers likely with a chance of thunderstorms. Lows in the upper 50s. Chance of rain 70%. Monday, showers likely, mainly in the morning. Cooler with highs in the upper 60s. Chance of rain 70%. Monday night, mostly cloudy. A chance of showers after midnight. Lows in the mid-50s. Chance of rain 50%. Tuesday, partly sunny. Highs in the mid-60s. Tuesday night, mostly cloudy until midnight, then becoming partly cloudy. Lows in the lower 50s. Wednesday, partly sunny. Highs in the upper 60s. Wednesday night and Thursday, partly cloudy. Lows in the lower 50s. Highs in the lower 70s. Again, the forecast for Peoria and surrounding areas of central Illinois for the rest of today: partly sunny with a chance of showers and a slight chance of thunderstorms. Not as warm. Highs around 80. East winds 5 to 10 miles an hour. Chance of rain 40%. At noon in Peoria, skies were partly sunny. The temperature was 68 degrees, the dew point was 66, and the relative humidity was 93%. The wind was east at 12 miles an hour. The pressure was 30.21 inches and falling. Around central and western Illinois, at Moline, a thunderstorm was reported, with a temperature of 65. Rain was falling, with a temperature of 71 at Bloomington, and 66 at Lakin. It was cloudy, with a temperature of 68 at Galesburg, 76 at Macomb, and 78 at Quincy.
under cloudy skies, Springfield reported 77, Lincoln reported 76, and Pontiac reported 71. And one

Again at noon in Peoria, under partly sunny skies, the temperature was 68. Here is a look at the Illinois River stages and the forecast for the next 3 days. River stages were recorded around 7 a.m. Forecasts are for 7 a.m. the next 3 days. At LaSalle, flood stage is 20 feet. This morning's river stage was 12.5 feet. The forecast for LaSalle is 13.3 feet on Saturday, 12.9 feet on Sunday, and 13.0 feet on Monday. At Henry, flood stage is 23 feet. This morning's river stage was 14.8 feet. The forecast for Henry is 15.3 feet on Saturday, 15.4 feet on Sunday, and 15.3 feet on Monday. At Peoria, flood stage is 18 feet. This morning's river stage was 12.1 feet. The forecast for Peoria is 12.3 feet on Saturday, 12.4 feet on Sunday, and 12.3 feet on Monday. At Havana, flood stage is 14 feet. This morning's river stage was 6.2 feet. The forecast for Havana is 6.8 feet on Saturday, 7.5 feet on Sunday, and 7.8 feet on Monday. Looking elsewhere around the Midwest at noon, Chicago was partly sunny, and 71. Indianapolis was partly sunny, and 79. St. Louis was mostly sunny, and 91. Kansas City was mostly sunny, and 89. Des Moines had drizzle and fog, and 68. Milwaukee was cloudy, and 66. And now a discussion of hazardous weather conditions for the following counties in Illinois: Fulton, Knox, Marshall, Mason, McLean, Peoria, Stark, Tazewell, and Woodford. This hazardous weather outlook is for central Illinois. For this afternoon and tonight, isolated thunderstorms will occur through early afternoon, with additional storms late in the night. While severe storms are not likely, any storms could produce heavy rainfall and localized flooding. For Saturday through Thursday, additional thunderstorm chances persist Saturday night through Monday. A few strong to severe thunderstorms are possible Saturday evening, with damaging wind gusts and isolated hail will be the primary concerns. Locally heavy rain is also a possibility. Spotter information statement: spotter activation is not anticipated through tonight. The time is currently 12:57 p.m. Central Daylight Time. 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Now for the official National Weather Service forecast for Peoria and surrounding areas of central Illinois. Rest of today, partly sunny with a chance of showers with a slight chance of thunderstorms. Not as warm with highs around 80. East winds 5 to 10 miles an hour. Chance of rain 40%. Tonight, partly cloudy. A slight chance of showers and thunderstorms after midnight. Lows in the upper 60s. Southeast winds 5 to 10 miles an hour with gusts up to 20 miles an hour. Chance of rain 20%. Saturday, mostly cloudy. A slight chance of showers and thunderstorms in the morning. Humid with highs in the mid-80s. South winds 5 to 10 miles an hour. Chance of rain 20%. Saturday night, mostly cloudy. Showers likely with a chance of thunderstorms after midnight. Lows in the upper 60s. South winds around 5 miles an hour, becoming north with gusts up to 20 miles an hour after midnight. Chance of rain 70%. Sunday, showers likely. Highs in the upper 70s. Northeast winds 10 to 15 miles an hour. Chance of rain 70%. Sunday night, showers likely with a chance of thunderstorms. Lows in the upper 50s. Chance of rain 70%. Monday, showers likely, mainly in the morning. Cooler with highs in the upper 60s. Chance of rain 70%. Monday night, mostly cloudy. A chance of showers after midnight. Lows in the mid-50s. Chance of rain 50%. Tuesday, partly sunny. Highs in the mid-60s. Tuesday night, mostly cloudy until midnight, then becoming partly cloudy. Lows in the lower 50s. Wednesday, partly sunny. Highs in the upper 60s. Wednesday night and Thursday, partly cloudy. Lows in the lower 50s. Highs in the lower 70s. Again, the forecast for Peoria and surrounding areas of

Central Illinois for the rest of today, partly sunny with a chance of showers and a slight chance of thunderstorms. Not as warm. Highs around 80. East winds 5 to 10 miles an hour. Chance of rain 40%. And now a discussion of hazardous weather conditions for the following counties in Illinois: Fulton, Knox, Marshall, Mason, McLean, Peoria, Stark, Tazewell, and Woodford. This hazardous weather outlook is for Central Illinois. For this afternoon and tonight, isolated thunderstorms will occur through early afternoon, with additional storms late in the night. While severe storms are not likely, any storms could produce heavy rainfall and localized flooding. For Saturday through Thursday, additional thunderstorm chances persist Saturday night through Monday. A few strong to severe thunderstorms are possible Saturday evening, with damaging wind gusts and isolated hail will be the primary concerns. Locally heavy rain is also a possibility. Spotter information statement: spotter activation is not anticipated through tonight. The time is currently 1:01 p.m. Central Daylight Time. 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Now for the official National Weather Service forecast for Peoria and surrounding areas of Central Illinois. Rest of today, partly sunny with a chance of showers with a slight chance of thunderstorms. Not as warm with highs around 80. East winds 5 to 10 miles an hour. Chance of rain 40%. Tonight, partly cloudy. A slight chance of showers and thunderstorms after midnight. Lows in the upper 60s. Southeast winds 5 to 10 miles an hour with gusts up to 20 miles an hour. Chance of rain 20%. Saturday, mostly cloudy. A slight chance of showers and thunderstorms in the morning. Humid with highs in the mid-80s. South winds 5 to 10 miles an hour. Chance of rain 20%. Saturday night, mostly cloudy. Showers likely with a chance of thunderstorms after midnight. Lows in the upper 60s. South winds around 5 miles an hour, becoming north with gusts up to 20 miles an hour after midnight. Chance of rain 70%. Sunday, showers likely. Highs in the upper 70s. Northeast winds 10 to 15 miles an hour. Chance of rain 70%. Sunday night, showers likely with a chance of thunderstorms. Lows in the upper 50s. Chance of rain 70%. Monday, showers likely, mainly in the morning. Cooler with highs in the upper 60s. Chance of rain 70%. Monday night, mostly cloudy. A chance of showers after midnight. Lows in the mid-50s. Chance of rain 50%. Tuesday, partly sunny. Highs in the mid-60s. Tuesday night, mostly cloudy until midnight, then becoming partly cloudy. Lows in the lower 50s. Wednesday, partly sunny. Highs in the upper 60s. Wednesday night and Thursday, partly cloudy. Lows in the lower 50s. Highs in the lower 70s. Again, the forecast for Peoria and surrounding areas of Central Illinois for the rest of today: partly sunny with a chance of showers and a slight chance of thunderstorms. Not as warm. Highs around 80. East winds 5 to 10 miles an hour. Chance of rain 40%. At 1 p.m. in Peoria, a thunderstorm was reported. Visibility was 4 miles. The temperature was 68 degrees, the dew point was 66, and the relative humidity was 93%. The wind was east at 16 miles an hour. The pressure was 30.18 inches and falling. Around central and western Illinois, at Moline, a thunderstorm was reported with a temperature of 65. At Quincy, it was mostly sunny, with a temperature of 81. At Springfield, it was partly sunny, with a temperature of 81. It was cloudy, with a temperature of 68 at Galesburg, 68 at Lakin, 77 at Macomb, and 76 at Lincoln. At Bloomington, rain and fog were reported, with a temperature of 71. And once again at 1 p.m. in Peoria, with a thunderstorm, the temperature was 68. And now a discussion of hazardous weather conditions for the following counties in Illinois: Fulton, Knox, Marshall, Mason, McLean, Peoria, Stark, Tazewell, and Woodford. This hazardous weather outlook is for Central Illinois.
For this afternoon and tonight, isolated thunderstorms will occur through early afternoon, with additional storms late in the night. While severe storms are not likely, any storms could produce heavy rainfall and localized flooding. For Saturday through Thursday, additional thunderstorm chances persist Saturday night through Monday. A few strong to severe thunderstorms are possible Saturday evening, with damaging wind gusts and isolated hail will be the primary concerns. Locally heavy rain is also a possibility. Spotter information statement, spotter activation is not anticipated through tonight. Here is a look at the Illinois River stages and the forecast for the next 3 days. River stages were recorded around 7 a.m. Forecasts are for 7 a.m. the next 3 days. At LaSalle, flood stage is 20 feet. This morning's river stage was 12.5 feet. The forecast for LaSalle is 13.3 feet on Saturday, 12.9 feet on Sunday, and 13.0 feet on Monday. At Henry, flood stage is 23 feet. This morning's river stage was 14.8 feet. The forecast for Henry is 15.3 feet on Saturday, 15.4 feet on Sunday, and 15.3 feet on Monday. At Peoria, flood stage is 18 feet. This morning's river stage was 12.1 feet. The forecast for Peoria is 12.3 feet on Saturday, 12.4 feet on Sunday, and 12.3 feet on Monday. At Havana, flood stage is 14 feet. This morning's river stage was 6.2 feet. The forecast for Havana is 6.8 feet on Saturday, 7.5 feet on Sunday, and 7.8 feet on Monday. And now a discussion of hazardous weather conditions for the following counties in Illinois: Fulton, Knox, Marshall, Mason, McLean, Peoria, Stark, Tazewell, and Woodford. This hazardous weather outlook is for central Illinois. For this afternoon and tonight, isolated thunderstorms will occur through early afternoon, with additional storms late in the night. While severe storms are not likely, any storms could produce heavy rainfall and localized flooding. For Saturday through Thursday, additional thunderstorm chances persist Saturday night through Monday. A few strong to severe thunderstorms are possible Saturday evening, with damaging wind gusts and isolated hail will be the primary concerns. Locally heavy rain is also a possibility. Spotter information statement, spotter activation is not anticipated through tonight. The time is currently 1:07 p.m. Central Daylight Time. 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Now for the official National Weather Service forecast for Peoria and surrounding areas of central Illinois. Rest of today, partly sunny with a chance of showers with a slight chance of thunderstorms. Not as warm with highs around 80. East winds 5 to 10 miles an hour. Chance of rain 40%. Tonight, partly cloudy. A slight chance of showers and thunderstorms after midnight. Lows in the upper 60s. Southeast winds 5 to 10 miles an hour with gusts up to 20 miles an hour. Chance of rain 20%. Saturday, mostly cloudy. A slight chance of showers and thunderstorms in the morning. Humid with highs in the mid-80s. South winds 5 to 10 miles an hour. Chance of rain 20%. Saturday night, mostly cloudy. Showers likely with a chance of thunderstorms after midnight. Lows in the upper 60s. South winds around 5 miles an hour, becoming north with gusts up to 20 miles an hour after midnight. Chance of rain 70%. Sunday, showers likely. Highs in the upper 70s. Northeast winds 10 to 15 miles an hour. Chance of rain 70%. Sunday night, showers likely with a chance of thunderstorms. Lows in the upper 50s. Chance of rain 70%. Monday, showers likely, mainly in the morning. Cooler with highs in the upper 60s. Chance of rain 70%. Monday night, mostly cloudy. A chance of showers after midnight. Lows in the mid-50s. Chance of rain 50%. Tuesday, partly sunny. Highs in the mid-60s. Tuesday night, mostly cloudy until midnight, then becoming partly cloudy. Lows in the lower 50s. Wednesday, partly sunny. Highs in the upper 60s. Wednesday night and Thursday, partly cloudy.

lows in the lower 50s, highs in the lower 70s. Again, the forecast for Peoria and surrounding areas of central Illinois for the rest of today, partly sunny with a chance of showers and a slight chance of thunderstorms. Not as warm. Highs around 80. East wind 5 to 10 miles an hour. Chance of rain 40%. At 1 p.m. in Peoria, a thunderstorm was reported. Visibility was 4 miles. The temperature was 68 degrees, the dew point was 66, and the relative humidity was 93%. The wind was east at 16 miles an hour. The pressure was 30.18 inches and falling. Around central and western Illinois, at Moline, a thunderstorm was reported, with a temperature of 65. At Quincy, it was mostly sunny, with a temperature of 81. At Springfield, it was partly sunny, with a temperature of 81. It was cloudy, with a temperature of 68 at Galesburg, 68 at Lakin, 77 at Macomb, and 76 at Lincoln. At Bloomington, rain and fog were reported, with a temperature of 71. And once again at 1 p.m. in Peoria, with a thunderstorm, the temperature was 68. At 1 p.m. in Peoria, a thunderstorm was reported. Visibility was 4 miles. The temperature was 68 degrees, the dew point was 66, and the relative humidity was 93%. The wind was east at 16 miles an hour. The pressure was 30.18 inches and falling. Around central and western Illinois, at Moline, a thunderstorm was reported, with a temperature of 65. At Bloomington, rain was falling, with a temperature of 70. At Quincy, it was mostly sunny, with a temperature of 81. At Springfield, it was partly sunny, with a temperature of 81. It was cloudy, with a temperature of 68 at Galesburg, 68 at Lakin, 77 at Macomb, 76 at Lincoln, and 72 at Pontiac. And once again at 1 p.m. in Peoria, with a thunderstorm, the temperature was 68. Looking elsewhere around the Midwest at 1 p.m., Chicago had light rain, and 69. Indianapolis was cloudy, and 80. St. Louis was mostly sunny, and 93. Kansas City was mostly sunny, and 92. Des Moines reported fog, and 69. Milwaukee was cloudy, and 66. And now a discussion of hazardous weather conditions for the following counties in Illinois: Fulton, Knox, Marshall, Mason, McLean, Peoria, Stark, Tazewell, and Woodford. This hazardous weather outlook is for central Illinois. For this afternoon and tonight, isolated thunderstorms will occur through early afternoon, with additional storms late in the night. While severe storms are not likely, any storms could produce heavy rainfall and localized flooding. For Saturday through Thursday, additional thunderstorm chances persist Saturday night through Monday. A few strong to severe thunderstorms are possible Saturday evening, with damaging wind gusts and isolated hail will be the primary concerns. Locally heavy rain is also a possibility. Spotter information statement: spotter activation is not anticipated through tonight. 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Now for the official National Weather Service forecast for Peoria and surrounding areas of central Illinois. Rest of today, partly sunny with a chance of showers with a slight chance of thunderstorms. Not as warm with highs around 80. East winds 5 to 10 miles an hour. Chance of rain 40%. Tonight, partly cloudy. A slight chance of showers and thunderstorms after midnight. Lows in the upper 60s. Southeast winds 5 to 10 miles an hour with gusts up to 20 miles an hour. Chance of rain 20%. Saturday, mostly cloudy. A slight chance of showers and

Thunderstorms in the morning. Humid with highs in the mid-80s. South winds 5 to 10 miles an hour. Chance of rain 20%. Saturday night, mostly cloudy. Showers likely with a chance of thunderstorms after midnight. Lows in the upper 60s. South winds around 5 miles an hour, becoming north with gusts up to 20 miles an hour after midnight. Chance of rain 70%. Sunday, showers likely. Highs in the upper 70s. Northeast winds 10 to 15 miles an hour. Chance of rain 70%. Sunday night, showers likely with a chance of thunderstorms. Lows in the upper 50s. Chance of rain 70%. Monday, showers likely, mainly in the morning. Cooler with highs in the upper 60s. Chance of rain 70%. Monday night, mostly cloudy. A chance of showers after midnight. Lows in the mid-50s. Chance of rain 50%. Tuesday, partly sunny. Highs in the mid-60s. Tuesday night, mostly cloudy until midnight, then becoming partly cloudy. Lows in the lower 50s. Wednesday, partly sunny. Highs in the upper 60s. Wednesday night and Thursday, partly cloudy. Lows in the lower 50s. Highs in the lower 70s. Again, the forecast for Peoria and surrounding areas of central Illinois for the rest of today, partly sunny with a chance of showers and a slight chance of thunderstorms. Not as warm. Highs around 80. East winds 5 to 10 miles an hour. Chance of rain 40%. Here is a look at the Illinois River stages and the forecast for the next 3 days. River stages were recorded around 7 a.m. Forecasts are for 7 a.m. the next 3 days. At LaSalle, flood stage is 20 feet. This morning's river stage was 12.5 feet. The forecast for LaSalle is 13.3 feet on Saturday, 12.9 feet on Sunday, and 13.0 feet on Monday. At Henry, flood stage is 23 feet. This morning's river stage was 14.8 feet. The forecast for Henry is 15.3 feet on Saturday, 15.4 feet on Sunday, and 15.3 feet on Monday. At Peoria, flood stage is 18 feet. This morning's river stage was 12.1 feet. The forecast for Peoria is 12.3 feet on Saturday, 12.4 feet on Sunday, and 12.3 feet on Monday. At Havana, flood stage is 14 feet. This morning's river stage was 6.2 feet. The forecast for Havana is 6.8 feet on Saturday, 7.5 feet on Sunday, and 7.8 feet on Monday. At 1 p.m. in Peoria, a thunderstorm was reported. Visibility was 4 miles. The temperature was 68 degrees, the dew point was 66, and the relative humidity was 93%. The wind was east at 16 miles an hour. The pressure was 30.18 inches and falling. Around central and western Illinois, at Moline, a thunderstorm was reported, with a temperature of 65. At Bloomington, rain was falling, with a temperature of 70. At Quincy, it was mostly sunny, with a temperature of 81. At Springfield, it was partly sunny, with a temperature of 81. It was cloudy, with a temperature of 68 at Galesburg, 68 at Lakin, 77 at Macomb, 76 at Lincoln, and 72 at Pontiac. And once again at 1 p.m. in Peoria, with a thunderstorm, the temperature was 68. Looking elsewhere around the Midwest at 1 p.m., Chicago had light rain, and 69. Indianapolis was cloudy, and 80. St. Louis was mostly sunny, and 93. Kansas City was mostly sunny, and 92. Des Moines reported fog, and 69. Milwaukee was cloudy, and 66. And now a discussion of hazardous weather conditions for the following counties in Illinois: Fulton, Knox, Marshall, Mason, McLean, Peoria, Stark, Tazewell, and Woodford. This hazardous weather outlook is for central Illinois. For this afternoon and tonight, isolated thunderstorms will occur through early afternoon, with additional storms late in the night. While severe storms are not likely, any storms could produce heavy rainfall and localized flooding. For Saturday through Thursday, additional thunderstorm chances persist Saturday night through Monday. A few strong to severe thunderstorms are possible Saturday evening, with damage

in the upper 60s. Southeast winds 5 to 10 miles an hour with gusts up to 20 miles an hour. Chance of rain 20%. Saturday, mostly cloudy. A slight chance of showers and thunderstorms in the morning. Humid with highs in the mid-80s. South winds 5 to 10 miles an hour. Chance of rain 20%. Saturday night, mostly cloudy. Showers likely with a chance of thunderstorms after midnight. Lows in the upper 60s. South winds around 5 miles an hour, becoming north with gusts up to 20 miles an hour after midnight. Chance of rain 70%. Sunday, showers likely. Highs in the upper 70s. Northeast winds 10 to 15 miles an hour. Chance of rain 70%. Sunday night, showers likely with a chance of thunderstorms. Lows in the upper 50s. Chance of rain 70%. Monday, showers likely, mainly in the morning. Cooler with highs in the upper 60s. Chance of rain 70%. Monday night, mostly cloudy. A chance of showers after midnight. Lows in the mid-50s. Chance of rain 50%. Tuesday, partly sunny. Highs in the mid-60s. Tuesday night, mostly cloudy until midnight, then becoming partly cloudy. Lows in the lower 50s. Wednesday, partly sunny. Highs in the upper 60s. Wednesday night and Thursday, partly cloudy. Lows in the lower 50s. Highs in the lower 70s. Again, the forecast for Peoria and surrounding areas of central Illinois for the rest of today, partly sunny with a chance of showers and a slight chance of thunderstorms. Not as warm. Highs around 80. East winds 5 to 10 miles an hour. Chance of rain 40%. At 1 p.m. in Peoria, skies were cloudy. The temperature was 68 degrees, the dew point was 67, and the relative humidity was 96%. The wind was northeast at 10 miles an hour. The pressure was 30.20 inches and rising. Around central and western Illinois, at Bloomington, rain was falling, with a temperature of 70. It was mostly sunny, with a temperature of 81 at Quincy, and 81 at Springfield. It was cloudy, with a temperature of 66 at Moline, 68 at Galesburg, and 68 at Lakin. Under cloudy skies, Macomb reported 77, Lincoln reported 76, and Pontiac reported 72. And once again at 1 p.m. in Peoria, under cloudy skies, the temperature was 68. Looking elsewhere around the Midwest at 1 p.m., Chicago had light rain, and 69. Indianapolis was cloudy, and 80. St. Louis was mostly sunny, and 93. Kansas City was mostly sunny, and 92. Des Moines reported fog, and 69. Milwaukee was cloudy, and 66. And now a discussion of hazardous weather conditions for the following counties in Illinois: Fulton, Knox, Marshall, Mason, McLean, Peoria, Stark, Tazewell, and Woodford. This hazardous weather outlook is for central Illinois. For this afternoon and tonight, isolated thunderstorms will occur through early afternoon, with additional storms late in the night. While severe storms are not likely, any storms could produce heavy rainfall and localized flooding. For Saturday through Thursday, additional thunderstorm chances persist Saturday night through Monday. A few strong to severe thunderstorms are possible Saturday evening, with damaging wind gusts and isolated hail will be the primary concerns. Locally heavy rain is also a possibility. Spotter information statement: spotter activation is not anticipated through tonight. Here is a look at the Illinois River stages and the forecast for the next 3 days. River stages were recorded around 7 a.m. Forecasts are for 7 a.m. the next 3 days. At LaSalle, flood stage is 20 feet. This morning's river stage was 12.5 feet. The forecast for LaSalle is 13.3 feet on Saturday, 12.9 feet on Sunday, and 13.0 feet on Monday. At Henry, flood stage is 23 feet. This morning's river stage was 14.8 feet. The forecast for Henry is 15.3 feet on Saturday, 15.4 feet on Sunday, and 15.3 feet on Monday. At Peoria, flood stage is 18 feet. This morning's river stage was 12.1 feet. The forecast for Peoria is 12.3 feet.

on Saturday, 12.4 feet on Sunday, and 12.3 feet on Monday. At Havana, flood stage is 14 feet. This morning's river stage was 6.2 feet. The forecast for Havana is 6.8 feet on Saturday, 7.5 feet on Sunday, and 7.8 feet on Monday. And now a discussion of hazardous weather conditions for the following counties in Illinois: Fulton, Knox, Marshall, Mason, McLean, Peoria, Stark, Tazewell, and Woodford. This hazardous weather outlook is for central Illinois. For this afternoon and tonight, isolated thunderstorms will occur through early afternoon, with additional storms late in the night. While severe storms are not likely, any storms could produce heavy rainfall and localized flooding. For Saturday through Thursday, additional thunderstorm chances persist Saturday night through Monday. A few strong to severe thunderstorms are possible Saturday evening, with damaging wind gusts and isolated hail will be the primary concerns. Locally heavy rain is also a possibility. Spotter information statement: spotter activation is not anticipated through tonight. The time is currently 1:27 p.m. Central Daylight Time. 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Now for the official National Weather Service forecast for Peoria and surrounding areas of central Illinois. Rest of today, partly sunny with a chance of showers with a slight chance of thunderstorms. Not as warm with highs around 80. East winds 5 to 10 miles an hour. Chance of rain 40%. Tonight, partly cloudy. A slight chance of showers and thunderstorms after midnight. Lows in the upper 60s. Southeast winds 5 to 10 miles an hour with gusts up to 20 miles an hour. Chance of rain 20%. Saturday, mostly cloudy. A slight chance of showers and thunderstorms in the morning. Humid with highs in the mid-80s. South winds 5 to 10 miles an hour. Chance of rain 20%. Saturday night, mostly cloudy. Showers likely with a chance of thunderstorms after midnight. Lows in the upper 60s. South winds around 5 miles an hour, becoming north with gusts up to 20 miles an hour after midnight. Chance of rain 70%. Sunday, showers likely. Highs in the upper 70s. Northeast winds 10 to 15 miles an hour. Chance of rain 70%. Sunday night, showers likely with a chance of thunderstorms. Lows in the upper 50s. Chance of rain 70%. Monday, showers likely, mainly in the morning. Cooler with highs in the upper 60s. Chance of rain 70%. Monday night, mostly cloudy. A chance of showers after midnight. Lows in the mid-50s. Chance of rain 50%. Tuesday, partly sunny. Highs in the mid-60s. Tuesday night, mostly cloudy until midnight, then becoming partly cloudy. Lows in the lower 50s. Wednesday, partly sunny. Highs in the upper 60s. Wednesday night and Thursday, partly cloudy. Lows in the lower 50s. Highs in the lower 70s. Again, the forecast for Peoria and surrounding areas of central Illinois for the rest of today: partly sunny with a chance of showers and a slight chance of thunderstorms. Not as warm. Highs around 80. East winds 5 to 10 miles an hour. Chance of rain 40%. Now for the official National Weather Service forecast for Peoria and surrounding areas of central Illinois. Rest of today, partly sunny with a 20% chance of showers. Not as warm with highs around 80. East winds 5 to 10 miles an hour. Tonight, partly cloudy. A slight chance of showers and thunderstorms after midnight. Lows in the upper 60s. Southeast winds 5 to 10 miles an hour with gusts up to 20 miles an hour. Chance of rain 20%. Saturday, mostly cloudy. A slight chance of showers and thunderstorms in the morning. Humid with highs in the mid-80s. South winds 5 to 10 miles an hour. Chance of rain 20%. Saturday night, mostly cloudy. Showers likely with a chance of thunderstorms after midnight. Lows in the upper 60s. South winds around 5 miles an hour, becoming north with gusts up to 20 miles an hour after midnight. Chance of rain 70%. Sunday,

showers likely. Highs in the upper 70s. Northeast winds 10 to 15 miles an hour. Chance of rain 70%. Sunday night, showers likely with a chance of thunderstorms. Lows in the upper 50s. Chance of rain 70%. Monday, showers likely, mainly in the morning. Cooler with highs in the upper 60s. Chance of rain 70%. Monday night, mostly cloudy. A chance of showers after midnight. Lows in the mid-50s. Chance of rain 50%. Tuesday through Wednesday, mostly cloudy. Highs in the upper 60s. Lows in the lower 50s. Wednesday night and Thursday, partly cloudy. Lows in the lower 50s. Highs around 70. Again, the forecast for Peoria and surrounding areas of central Illinois for the rest of today, partly sunny with a 20% chance of showers. Not as warm. Highs around 80. East winds 5 to 10 miles an hour. At 1 p.m. in Peoria, skies were cloudy. The temperature was 68 degrees, the dew point was 67, and the relative humidity was 96%. The wind was northeast at 10 miles an hour. The pressure was 30.20 inches and rising. Around central and western Illinois, at Bloomington, rain was falling, with a temperature of 70. It was mostly sunny, with a temperature of 81 at Quincy, and 81 at Springfield. It was cloudy, with a temperature of 66 at Moline, 68 at Galesburg, and 68 at Lakin. Under cloudy skies, Macomb reported 77, Lincoln reported 76, and Pontiac reported 72. And once again at 1 p.m. in Peoria, under cloudy skies, the temperature was 68. Looking elsewhere around the Midwest at 1 p.m., Chicago had light rain, and 69. Indianapolis was cloudy, and 80. St. Louis was mostly sunny, and 93. Kansas City was mostly sunny, and 92. Des Moines reported fog, and 69. Milwaukee was cloudy, and 66, and 93. Kansas City was mostly sunny, and 92. Des Moines reported fog, and 69. Milwaukee was cloudy, and 66. And now a discussion of hazardous weather conditions for the following counties in Illinois: Fulton, Knox, Marshall, Mason, McLean, Peoria, Stark, Tazewell, and Woodford. This hazardous weather outlook is for central Illinois. For this afternoon and tonight, isolated thunderstorms will occur through early afternoon, with additional storms late in the night. While severe storms are not likely, any storms could produce heavy rainfall and localized flooding. For Saturday through Thursday, additional thunderstorm chances persist Saturday night through Monday. A few strong to severe thunderstorms are possible Saturday evening, with damaging wind gusts and isolated hail will be the primary concerns. Locally heavy rain is also a possibility. Spotter information statement: spotter activation is not anticipated through tonight. The time is currently 1:34 p.m. Central Daylight Time. 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Now for the official National Weather Service forecast for Peoria and surrounding areas of central Illinois. Rest of today, partly sunny with a 20% chance of showers. Not as warm with highs around 80. East winds 5 to 10 miles an hour. Tonight, partly cloudy. A slight chance of showers and thunderstorms after midnight. Lows in the upper 60s. Southeast winds 5 to 10 miles an hour with gusts up to 20 miles an hour. Chance of rain 20%. Saturday, mostly cloudy. A slight chance of showers and thunderstorms in the morning. Humid with highs in the mid-80s. South winds 5 to 10 miles an hour. Chance of rain 20%. Saturday night, mostly cloudy. Showers likely with a chance of thunderstorms after midnight. Lows in the upper 60s. South winds around 5 miles an hour, becoming north with gusts up to 20 miles an hour after midnight. Chance of rain 70%. Sunday, showers likely. Highs in the upper 70s. Northeast winds 10 to 15 miles an hour. Chance of rain 70%. Sunday night, showers likely with a chance of thunderstorms. Lows in the upper 50s. Chance of rain 70%.

Monday, showers likely, mainly in the morning. Cooler with highs in the upper 60s. Chance of rain 70%. Monday night, mostly cloudy. A chance of showers after midnight. Lows in the mid-50s. Chance of rain 50%. Tuesday through Wednesday, mostly cloudy. Highs in the upper 60s. Lows in the lower 50s. Wednesday night and Thursday, partly cloudy. Lows in the lower 50s. Highs around 70. Again, the forecast for Peoria and surrounding areas of central Illinois for the rest of today, partly sunny with a 20% chance of showers. Not as warm. Highs around 80. East winds 5 to 10 miles an hour. Here is a look at the Illinois River stages and the forecast for the next 3 days. River stages were recorded around 7 a.m. Forecasts are for 7 a.m. the next 3 days. At LaSalle, flood stage is 20 feet. This morning's river stage was 12.5 feet. The forecast for LaSalle is 13.3 feet on Saturday, 12.9 feet on Sunday, and 13.0 feet on Monday. At Henry, flood stage is 23 feet. This morning's river stage was 14.8 feet. The forecast for Henry is 15.3 feet on Saturday, 15.4 feet on Sunday, and 15.3 feet on Monday. At Peoria, flood stage is 18 feet. This morning's river stage was 12.1 feet. The forecast for Peoria is 12.3 feet on Saturday, 12.4 feet on Sunday, and 12.3 feet on Monday. At Havana, flood stage is 14 feet. This morning's river stage was 6.2 feet. The forecast for Havana is 6.8 feet on Saturday, 7.5 feet on Sunday, and 7.8 feet on Monday. At 1 p.m. in Peoria, skies were cloudy. The temperature was 68 degrees, the dew point was 67, and the relative humidity was 96%. The wind was northeast at 10 miles an hour. The pressure was 30.20 inches and rising. Around central and western Illinois, at Bloomington, rain was falling, with a temperature of 70. It was mostly sunny, with a temperature of 81 at Quincy, and 81 at Springfield. It was cloudy, with a temperature of 66 at Moline, 68 at Galesburg, and 68 at Lakin. Under cloudy skies, Macomb reported 77, Lincoln reported 76, and Pontiac reported 72. And once again at 1 p.m. in Peoria, under cloudy skies, the temperature was 68. Looking elsewhere around the Midwest at 1 p.m., Chicago had light rain, and 69. Indianapolis was cloudy, and 80. St. Louis was mostly sunny, and 93. Kansas City was mostly sunny, and 92. Des Moines reported fog, and 69. Milwaukee was cloudy, and 66. And now a discussion of hazardous weather conditions for the following counties in Illinois: Fulton, Knox, Marshall, Mason, McLean, Peoria, Stark, Tazewell, and Woodford. This hazardous weather outlook is for central Illinois. For this afternoon and tonight, isolated thunderstorms will occur through early afternoon, with additional storms late in the night. While severe storms are not likely, any storms could produce heavy rainfall and localized flooding. For Saturday through Thursday, additional thunderstorm chances persist Saturday night through Monday. A few strong to severe thunderstorms are possible Saturday evening, with damaging wind gusts and isolated hail will be the primary concerns. Locally heavy rain is also a possibility. Spotter information statement: spotter activation is not anticipated through tonight. The time is currently 1:39 p.m. Central Daylight Time. 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Now for the official National Weather Service forecast for Peoria and surrounding areas of central Illinois. Rest of today, partly sunny with a 20% chance of showers. Not as warm with highs around 80. East winds 5 to 10 miles an hour. Tonight, partly cloudy. A slight chance of showers and thunderstorms after midnight. Lows in the upper 60s. Southeast winds 5 to 10 miles an hour with gusts up to 20 miles an hour. Chance of rain 20%. Saturday, mostly cloudy. A slight chance of showers and thunderstorms in the morning.
humid with highs in the mid-80s. South winds 5 to 10 miles an hour. Chance of rain 20%. Saturday night, mostly cloudy. Showers likely with a chance of thunderstorms after midnight. Lows in the upper 60s. South winds around 5 miles an hour, becoming north with gusts up to 20 miles an hour after midnight. Chance of rain 70%. Sunday, showers likely. Highs in the upper 70s. Northeast winds 10 to 15 miles an hour. Chance of rain 70%. Sunday night, showers likely with a chance of thunderstorms. Lows in the upper 50s. Chance of rain 70%. Monday, showers likely, mainly in the morning. Cooler with highs in the upper 60s. Chance of rain 70%. Monday night, mostly cloudy. A chance of showers after midnight. Lows in the mid-50s. Chance of rain 50%. Tuesday through Wednesday, mostly cloudy. Highs in the upper 60s. Lows in the lower 50s. Wednesday night and Thursday, partly cloudy. Lows in the lower 50s. Highs around 70. Again, the forecast for Peoria and surrounding areas of central Illinois for the rest of today, partly sunny with a 20% chance of showers. Not as warm. Highs around 80. East winds 5 to 10 miles an hour. At 1 p.m. in Peoria, skies were cloudy. The temperature was 68 degrees, the dew point was 67, and the relative humidity was 96%. The wind was northeast at 10 miles an hour. The pressure was 30.20 inches and rising. Around central and western Illinois, at Bloomington, rain was falling, with a temperature of 70. It was mostly sunny, with a temperature of 81 at Quincy, and 81 at Springfield. It was cloudy, with a temperature of 66 at Moline, 68 at Galesburg, and 68 at Lakin. Under cloudy skies, Macomb reported 77, Lincoln reported 76, and Pontiac reported 72. And once again at 1 p.m. in Peoria, under cloudy skies, the temperature was 68. Looking elsewhere around the Midwest at 1 p.m., Chicago had light rain, and 69. Indianapolis was cloudy, and 80. St. Louis was mostly sunny, and 93. Kansas City was mostly sunny, and 92. Des Moines reported fog, and 69. Milwaukee was cloudy, and 66. And now a discussion of hazardous weather conditions for the following counties in Illinois: Fulton, Knox, Marshall, Mason, McLean, Peoria, Stark, Tazewell, and Woodford. This hazardous weather outlook is for central Illinois. For this afternoon and tonight, isolated thunderstorms will occur through early afternoon, with additional storms late in the night. While severe storms are not likely, any storms could produce heavy rainfall and localized flooding. For Saturday through Thursday, additional thunderstorm chances persist Saturday night through Monday. A few strong to severe thunderstorms are possible Saturday evening, with damaging wind gusts and isolated hail will be the primary concerns. Locally heavy rain is also a possibility. Spotter information statement: spotter activation is not anticipated through tonight. The time is currently 1:44 p.m. Central Daylight Time. 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Now for the official National Weather Service forecast for Peoria and surrounding areas of central Illinois. Rest of today, partly sunny with a 20% chance of showers. Not as warm with highs around 80. East winds 5 to 10 miles an hour. Tonight, partly cloudy. A slight chance of showers and thunderstorms after midnight. Lows in the upper 60s. Southeast winds 5 to 10 miles an hour with gusts up to 20 miles an hour. Chance of rain 20%. Saturday, mostly cloudy. A slight chance of showers and thunderstorms in the morning. Humid with highs in the mid-80s. South winds 5 to 10 miles an hour. Chance of rain 20%. Saturday night, mostly cloudy. Showers likely with a chance of thunderstorms after midnight. Lows in the upper 60s. South winds around 5 miles an hour, becoming north with gusts up to 20 miles an hour after midnight. Chance of rain 70%. Sunday, showers likely.
Highs in the upper.

70s. Northeast winds 10 to 15 miles an hour. Chance of rain 70%. Sunday night, showers likely with a chance of thunderstorms. Lows in the upper 50s. Chance of rain 70%. Monday, showers likely, mainly in the morning. Cooler with highs in the upper 60s. Chance of rain 70%. Monday night, mostly cloudy. A chance of showers after midnight. Lows in the mid-50s. Chance of rain 50%. Tuesday through Wednesday, mostly cloudy. Highs in the upper 60s. Lows in the lower 50s. Wednesday night and Thursday, partly cloudy. Lows in the lower 50s. Highs around 70. Again, the forecast for Peoria and surrounding areas of central Illinois for the rest of today, partly sunny with a 20% chance of showers. Not as warm. Highs around 80. East winds 5 to 10 miles an hour. At 1 p.m. in Peoria, skies were cloudy. The temperature was 68 degrees, the dew point was 67, and the relative humidity was 96%. The wind was northeast at 10 miles an hour. The pressure was 30.20 inches and rising. Around central and western Illinois, at Bloomington, rain was falling, with a temperature of 70. It was mostly sunny, with a temperature of 81 at Quincy and 81 at Springfield. It was cloudy, with a temperature of 66 at Moline, 68 at Galesburg, and 68 at Lakin. Under cloudy skies, Macomb reported 77, Lincoln reported 76, and Pontiac reported 72. And once again at 1 p.m. in Peoria, under cloudy skies, the temperature was 68. Looking elsewhere around the Midwest at 1 p.m., Chicago had light rain, and 69. Indianapolis was cloudy, and 80. St. Louis was mostly sunny, and 93. Kansas City was mostly sunny, and 92. Des Moines reported fog, and 69. Milwaukee was cloudy, and 66. And now a discussion of hazardous weather conditions for the following counties in Illinois: Fulton, Knox, Marshall, Mason, McLean, Peoria, Stark, Tazewell, and Woodford. This hazardous weather outlook is for central Illinois. For this afternoon and tonight, isolated thunderstorms will occur through early afternoon, with additional storms late in the night. While severe storms are not likely, any storms could produce heavy rainfall and localized flooding. For Saturday through Thursday, additional thunderstorm chances persist Saturday night through Monday. A few strong to severe thunderstorms are possible Saturday evening, with damaging wind gusts and isolated hail will be the primary concerns. Locally heavy rain is also a possibility. Spotter information statement: spotter activation is not anticipated through tonight. The time is currently 1:48 p.m. Central Daylight Time. 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Now for the official National Weather Service forecast for Peoria and surrounding areas of central Illinois. Rest of today, partly sunny with a 20% chance of showers. Not as warm with highs around 80. East winds 5 to 10 miles an hour. Tonight, partly cloudy. A slight chance of showers and thunderstorms after midnight. Lows in the upper 60s. Southeast winds 5 to 10 miles an hour with gusts up to 20 miles an hour. Chance of rain 20%. Saturday, mostly cloudy. A slight chance of showers and thunderstorms in the morning. Humid with highs in the mid-80s. South winds 5 to 10 miles an hour. Chance of rain 20%. Saturday night, mostly cloudy. Showers likely with a chance of thunderstorms after midnight. Lows in the upper 60s. South winds around 5 miles an hour, becoming north with gusts up to 20 miles an hour after midnight. Chance of rain 70%. Sunday, showers likely. Highs in the upper 70s. Northeast winds 10 to 15 miles an hour. Chance of rain 70%. Sunday night, showers likely with a chance of thunderstorms. Lows in the upper 50s. Chance of rain 70%. Monday, showers likely, mainly in the morning. Cooler with highs in the upper 60s. Chance of rain 70%. Monday night, mostly cloudy. A chance of showers after midnight.

midnight. Lows in the mid-50s. Chance of rain 50%. Tuesday through Wednesday, mostly cloudy. Highs in the upper 60s. Lows in the lower 50s. Wednesday night and Thursday, partly cloudy. Lows in the lower 50s. Highs around 70. Again, the forecast for Peoria and surrounding areas of central Illinois for the rest of today, partly sunny with a 20% chance of showers. Not as warm. Highs around 80. East winds 5 to 10 miles an hour. At 1 p.m. in Peoria, skies were cloudy. The temperature was 68 degrees, the dew point was 67, and the relative humidity was 96%. The wind was northeast at 10 miles an hour. The pressure was 30.20 inches and rising. Around central and western Illinois, at Bloomington, rain was falling, with a temperature of 70. It was mostly sunny, with a temperature of 81 at Quincy, and 81 at Springfield. It was cloudy, with a temperature of 66 at Moline, 68 at Galesburg, and 68 at Lakin. Under cloudy skies, Macomb reported 77, Lincoln reported 76, and Pontiac reported 72. And once again at 1 p.m. in Peoria, under cloudy skies, the temperature was 68. Looking elsewhere around the Midwest at 1 p.m., Chicago had light rain, and 69. Indianapolis was cloudy, and 80. St. Louis was mostly sunny, and 93. Kansas City was mostly sunny, and 92. Des Moines reported fog, and 69. Milwaukee was cloudy, and 66. And now a discussion of hazardous weather conditions for the following counties in Illinois: Fulton, Knox, Marshall, Mason, McLean, Peoria, Stark, Tazewell, and Woodford. This hazardous weather outlook is for central Illinois. For this afternoon and tonight, isolated thunderstorms will occur through early afternoon, with additional storms late in the night. While severe storms are not likely, any storms could produce heavy rainfall and localized flooding. For Saturday through Thursday, additional thunderstorm chances persist Saturday night through Monday. A few strong to severe thunderstorms are possible Saturday evening, with damaging wind gusts and isolated hail will be the primary concerns. Locally heavy rain is also a possibility. Spotter information statement: spotter activation is not anticipated through tonight. The time is currently 1:53 p.m. Central Daylight Time. 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Now for the official National Weather Service forecast for Peoria and surrounding areas of central Illinois. Rest of today, partly sunny with a 20% chance of showers. Not as warm with highs around 80. East winds 5 to 10 miles an hour. Tonight, partly cloudy. A slight chance of showers and thunderstorms after midnight. Lows in the upper 60s. Southeast winds 5 to 10 miles an hour with gusts up to 20 miles an hour. Chance of rain 20%. Saturday, mostly cloudy. A slight chance of showers and thunderstorms in the morning. Humid with highs in the mid-80s. South winds 5 to 10 miles an hour. Chance of rain 20%. Saturday night, mostly cloudy. Showers likely with a chance of thunderstorms after midnight. Lows in the upper 60s. South winds around 5 miles an hour, becoming north with gusts up to 20 miles an hour after midnight. Chance of rain 70%. Sunday, showers likely. Highs in the upper 70s. Northeast winds 10 to 15 miles an hour. Chance of rain 70%. Sunday night, showers likely with a chance of thunderstorms. Lows in the upper 50s. Chance of rain 70%. Monday, showers likely, mainly in the morning. Cooler with highs in the upper 60s. Chance of rain 70%. Monday night, mostly cloudy. A chance of showers after midnight. Lows in the mid-50s. Chance of rain 50%. Tuesday through Wednesday, mostly cloudy. Highs in the upper 60s. Lows in the lower 50s. Wednesday night and Thursday, partly cloudy. Lows in the lower 50s. Highs around 70. Again, the forecast for Peoria and surrounding areas of central Illinois for the rest of today, partly sunny with a 20% chance of showers.

hours. Not as warm. Highs around 80. East winds 5 to 10 miles an hour. At 1 p.m. in Peoria, skies were cloudy. The temperature was 68 degrees, the dew point was 67, and the relative humidity was 96%. The wind was northeast at 10 miles an hour. The pressure was 30.20 inches and rising. Around central and western Illinois, at Bloomington, rain was falling, with a temperature of 70. It was mostly sunny, with a temperature of 81 at Quincy, and 81 at Springfield. It was cloudy, with a temperature of 66 at Moline, 68 at Galesburg, and 68 at Lakin. Under cloudy skies, Macomb reported 77, Lincoln reported 76, and Pontiac reported 72. And once again at 1 p.m. in Peoria, under cloudy skies, the temperature was 68. Looking elsewhere around the Midwest at 1 p.m., Chicago had light rain, and 69. Indianapolis was cloudy, and 80. St. Louis was mostly sunny, and 93. Kansas City was mostly sunny, and 92. Des Moines reported fog, and 69. Milwaukee was cloudy, and 66. And now a discussion of hazardous weather conditions for the following counties in Illinois: Fulton, Knox, Marshall, Mason, McLean, Peoria, Stark, Tazewell, and Woodford. This hazardous weather outlook is for central Illinois. For this afternoon and tonight, isolated thunderstorms will occur through early afternoon, with additional storms late in the night. While severe storms are not likely, any storms could produce heavy rainfall and localized flooding. For Saturday through Thursday, additional thunderstorm chances persist Saturday night through Monday. A few strong to severe thunderstorms are possible Saturday evening, with damaging wind gusts and isolated hail will be the primary concerns. Locally heavy rain is also a possibility. Spotter information statement: spotter activation is not anticipated through tonight. The time is currently 1:58 p.m. Central Daylight Time. 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Now for the official National Weather Service forecast for Peoria and surrounding areas of central Illinois. Rest of today, partly sunny with a 20% chance of showers. Not as warm with highs around 80. East winds 5 to 10 miles an hour. Tonight, partly cloudy. A slight chance of showers and thunderstorms after midnight. Lows in the upper 60s. Southeast winds 5 to 10 miles an hour with gusts up to 20 miles an hour. Chance of rain 20%. Saturday, mostly cloudy. A slight chance of showers and thunderstorms in the morning. Humid with highs in the mid-80s. South winds 5 to 10 miles an hour. Chance of rain 20%. Saturday night, mostly cloudy. Showers likely with a chance of thunderstorms after midnight. Lows in the upper 60s. South winds around 5 miles an hour, becoming north with gusts up to 20 miles an hour after midnight. Chance of rain 70%. Sunday, showers likely. Highs in the upper 70s. Northeast winds 10 to 15 miles an hour. Chance of rain 70%. Sunday night, showers likely with a chance of thunderstorms. Lows in the upper 50s. Chance of rain 70%. Monday, showers likely, mainly in the morning. Cooler with highs in the upper 60s. Chance of rain 70%. Monday night, mostly cloudy. A chance of showers after midnight. Lows in the mid-50s. Chance of rain 50%. Tuesday through Wednesday, mostly cloudy. Highs in the upper 60s. Lows in the lower 50s. Wednesday night and Thursday, partly cloudy. Lows in the lower 50s. Highs around 70. Again, the forecast for Peoria and surrounding areas of central Illinois for the rest of today: partly sunny with a 20% chance of showers. Not as warm. Highs around 80. East winds 5 to 10 miles an hour. And now a discussion of hazardous weather conditions for the following counties in Illinois: Fulton, Knox, Marshall, Mason, McLean, Peoria, Stark, Tazewell, and Woodford. This hazardous weather outlook is for central Illinois. For this afternoon and tonight, isolated thunderstorms will occur through early afternoon,

additional storms late in the night. While severe storms are not likely, any storms could produce heavy rainfall and localized flooding. For Saturday through Thursday, additional thunderstorm chances persist Saturday night through Monday. A few strong to severe thunderstorms are possible Saturday evening, with damaging wind gusts and isolated hail will be the primary concerns. Locally heavy rain is also a possibility. Spotter information statement. Spotter activation is not anticipated through tonight. The time is currently 2:01 p.m. Central Daylight Time. 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Now for the official National Weather Service forecast for Peoria and surrounding areas of central Illinois. Rest of today, partly sunny with a 20% chance of showers. Not as warm with highs around 80. East winds 5 to 10 miles an hour. Tonight, partly cloudy. A slight chance of showers and thunderstorms after midnight. Lows in the upper 60s. Southeast winds 5 to 10 miles an hour with gusts up to 20 miles an hour. Chance of rain 20%. Saturday, mostly cloudy. A slight chance of showers and thunderstorms in the morning. Humid with highs in the mid-80s. South winds 5 to 10 miles an hour. Chance of rain 20%. Saturday night, mostly cloudy. Showers likely with a chance of thunderstorms after midnight. Lows in the upper 60s. South winds around 5 miles an hour, becoming north with gusts up to 20 miles an hour after midnight. Chance of rain 70%. Sunday, showers likely. Highs in the upper 70s. Northeast winds 10 to 15 miles an hour. Chance of rain 70%. Sunday night, showers likely with a chance of thunderstorms. Lows in the upper 50s. Chance of rain 70%. Monday, showers likely, mainly in the morning. Cooler with highs in the upper 60s. Chance of rain 70%. Monday night, mostly cloudy. A chance of showers after midnight. Lows in the mid-50s. Chance of rain 50%. Tuesday through Wednesday, mostly cloudy. Highs in the upper 60s. Lows in the lower 50s. Wednesday night and Thursday, partly cloudy. Lows in the lower 50s. Highs around 70. Again, the forecast for Peoria and surrounding areas of central Illinois for the rest of today, partly sunny with a 20% chance of showers. Not as warm. Highs around 80. East winds 5 to 10 miles an hour. At 2 p.m. the report from Peoria was not available. Around central and western Illinois, at Moline, it was partly sunny, with a temperature of 68. At Bloomington, Quincy, and Springfield, the weather conditions were not available. And once again at 2 p.m. the report from Peoria was not available. And now a discussion of hazardous weather conditions for the following counties in Illinois: Fulton, Knox, Marshall, Mason, McLean, Peoria, Stark, Tazewell, and Woodford. This hazardous weather outlook is for central Illinois. For this afternoon and tonight, isolated thunderstorms will occur through early afternoon, with additional storms late in the night. While severe storms are not likely, any storms could produce heavy rainfall and localized flooding. For Saturday through Thursday, additional thunderstorm chances persist Saturday night through Monday. A few strong to severe thunderstorms are possible Saturday evening, with damaging wind gusts and isolated hail will be the primary concerns. Locally heavy rain is also a possibility. Spotter information statement. Spotter activation is not anticipated through tonight. The time is currently 2:04 p.m. Central Daylight Time. 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Now for the official National Weather Service forecast for Peoria and surrounding areas of central Illinois. Rest of today, partly sunny with a 20% chance of showers. Not as warm with highs around 80. East winds 5 to 10 miles an hour. Tonight, partly cloudy. A slight chance of showers and thunderstorms after midnight. Lows in the upper 60s. Southeast winds 5 to 10 miles an hour with gusts up to 20 miles an hour. Chance of rain 20%. Saturday, mostly cloudy. A slight chance of showers and thunderstorms in the morning.
humid with highs in the mid-80s. South winds 5 to 10 miles an hour. Chance of rain 20%. Saturday night, mostly cloudy. Showers likely with a chance of thunderstorms after midnight. Lows in the upper 60s. South winds around 5 miles an hour, becoming north with gusts up to 20 miles an hour after midnight. Chance of rain 70%. Sunday, showers likely. Highs in the upper 70s. Northeast winds 10 to 15 miles an hour. Chance of rain 70%. Sunday night, showers likely with a chance of thunderstorms. Lows in the upper 50s. Chance of rain 70%. Monday, showers likely, mainly in the morning. Cooler with highs in the upper 60s. Chance of rain 70%. Monday night, mostly cloudy. A chance of showers after midnight. Lows in the mid-50s. Chance of rain 50%. Tuesday through Wednesday, mostly cloudy. Highs in the upper 60s. Lows in the lower 50s. Wednesday night and Thursday, partly cloudy. Lows in the lower 50s. Highs around 70. Again, the forecast for Peoria and surrounding areas of central Illinois for the rest of today, partly sunny with a 20% chance of showers. Not as warm. Highs around 80. East winds 5 to 10 miles an hour. At 2 p.m. the report from Peoria was not available. Around central and western Illinois, at Moline, it was partly sunny, with a temperature of 68. At Bloomington, Quincy, and Springfield, the weather conditions were not available. And once again at 2 p.m. the report from Peoria was not available. Looking elsewhere around the Midwest at 2 p.m., Chicago was cloudy, and 69. The report from Indianapolis was not available. St. Louis was mostly sunny, at 95. Kansas City was mostly sunny, and 93. Des Moines was cloudy, and 71. Milwaukee was cloudy, and 66. And now a discussion of hazardous weather conditions for the following counties in Illinois: Fulton, Knox, Marshall, Mason, McLean, Peoria, Stark, Tazewell, and Woodford. This hazardous weather outlook is for central Illinois. For this afternoon and tonight, isolated thunderstorms will occur through early afternoon, with additional storms late in the night. While severe storms are not likely, any storms could produce heavy rainfall and localized flooding. For Saturday through Thursday, additional thunderstorm chances persist Saturday night through Monday. A few strong to severe thunderstorms are possible Saturday evening, with damaging wind gusts and isolated hail will be the primary concerns. Locally heavy rain is also a possibility. Spotter information statement: spotter activation is not anticipated through tonight. The time is currently 2:08 p.m. Central Daylight Time. 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Now for the official National Weather Service forecast for Peoria and surrounding areas of central Illinois. Rest of today, partly sunny with a 50% chance of showers. Not as warm with highs around 80. East winds around 10 miles an hour. Tonight, partly cloudy. A slight chance of showers and thunderstorms after midnight. Lows in the upper 60s. Southeast winds 5 to 10 miles an hour with gusts up to 20 miles an hour. Chance of rain 20%. Saturday, mostly cloudy. A slight chance of showers and thunderstorms in the morning. Humid with highs in the mid-80s. South winds 5 to 10 miles an hour. Chance of rain 20%. Saturday night, mostly cloudy. Showers likely with a chance of thunderstorms after midnight. Lows in the upper 60s. South winds around 5 miles an hour, becoming north with gusts up to 20 miles an hour after midnight. Chance of rain 70%. Sunday, showers likely. Highs in the upper 70s. Northeast winds 10 to 15 miles an hour. Chance of rain 70%. Sunday night, showers likely with a chance of thunderstorms. Lows in the upper 50s. Chance of rain 70%. Monday, showers likely, mainly in the morning. Cooler with highs in the upper 60s. Chance of rain 70%. Monday night, mostly cloudy. A chance of showers after midnight.

in the mid-50s. Chance of rain 50%. Tuesday through Wednesday, mostly cloudy. Highs in the upper 60s. Lows in the lower 50s. Wednesday, Thursday, partly cloudy. Lows in the lower 50s. Highs around 70. Again, the forecast for Peoria and surrounding areas of central Illinois for the rest of today, partly sunny with a 50% chance of showers. Not as warm. Highs around 80. East winds around 10 miles an hour. At 2 p.m. in Peoria, skies were partly sunny. The temperature was 69 degrees, the dew point was 67, and the relative humidity was 93%. The wind was east at 8 miles an hour. The pressure was 30.18 inches and falling. Around central and western Illinois, at Lakin, rain was falling, with a temperature of 66. At Quincy, it was sunny, with a temperature of 83. At Springfield, it was mostly sunny, with a temperature of 85. It was partly sunny, with a temperature of 68 at Moline, and 80 at Lincoln. It was cloudy, with a temperature of 72 at Bloomington, 69 at Galesburg, 77 at Macomb, and 72 at Pontiac. And once again at 2 p.m. in Peoria, under partly sunny skies, the temperature was 69. Looking elsewhere around the Midwest at 2 p.m., Chicago was cloudy, and 69. The report from Indianapolis was not available. St. Louis was mostly sunny, at 95. Kansas City was mostly sunny, and 93. Des Moines was cloudy, and 71. Milwaukee was cloudy, and 66. And now a discussion of hazardous weather conditions for the following counties in Illinois: Fulton, Knox, Marshall, Mason, McLean, Peoria, Stark, Tazewell, and Woodford. This hazardous weather outlook is for central Illinois. For this afternoon and tonight, isolated thunderstorms will occur through early afternoon, with additional storms late in the night. While severe storms are not likely, any storms could produce heavy rainfall and localized flooding. For Saturday through Thursday, additional thunderstorm chances persist Saturday night through Monday. A few strong to severe thunderstorms are possible Saturday evening, with damaging wind gusts and isolated hail will be the primary concerns. Locally heavy rain is also a possibility. Spotter information statement: spotter activation is not anticipated through tonight. 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Rest of today, partly sunny with a 50% chance of showers. Not as warm with highs around 80. East winds around 10 miles an hour. Tonight, partly cloudy. A slight chance of showers and thunderstorms after midnight. Lows in the upper 60s. Southeast winds 5 to 10 miles an hour with gusts up to 20 miles an hour. Chance of rain 20%. Saturday, mostly cloudy. A slight chance of showers and thunderstorms in the morning. Humid with highs in the mid-80s. South winds 5 to 10 miles an hour. Chance of rain 20%. Saturday night, mostly cloudy. Showers likely with a chance of thunderstorms after midnight. Lows in the upper 60s. South winds around 5 miles an hour, becoming north with gusts up to 20 miles an hour after midnight. Chance of rain 70%. Sunday, showers likely. Highs in the upper 70s. Northeast winds 10 to 15 miles an hour. Chance of rain 70%. Sunday night, showers likely with a chance of thunderstorms. Lows in the upper 50s. Chance of rain 70%. Showers likely, mainly in the morning.
Cooler with highs in the upper 60s. Chance of rain 70%. Monday night, mostly cloudy. A chance of showers after midnight. Lows in the mid-50s. Chance of rain 50%. Tuesday through Wednesday, mostly cloudy. Highs in the upper 60s. Lows in the lower 50s. Wednesday night and Thursday, partly cloudy. Lows in the lower 50s. Highs around 70. Again, the forecast for Peoria and surrounding areas of central Illinois for the rest of today, partly sunny with a 50% chance of showers. Not as warm. Highs around 80. East winds around 10 miles an hour. At 2 p.m. in Peoria, skies were partly sunny. The temperature was 69 degrees, the dew point was 67, and the relative humidity was 93%. The wind was east at 8 miles an hour. The pressure was 30.18 inches and falling. Around central and western Illinois, at Lakin, rain was falling, with a temperature of 66. At Quincy, it was sunny, with a temperature of 83. At Springfield, it was mostly sunny, with a temperature of 85. It was partly sunny, with a temperature of 68 at Moline, and 80 at Lincoln. It was cloudy, with a temperature of 72 at Bloomington, 69 at Galesburg, 77 at Macomb, and 72 at Pontiac. And once again at 2 p.m. in Peoria, under partly sunny skies, the temperature was 69. Looking elsewhere around the Midwest at 2 p.m., Chicago was cloudy, and 69. Indianapolis was partly sunny, and 79. St. Louis was mostly sunny, at 95. Kansas City was mostly sunny, and 93. Des Moines was cloudy, and 71. Milwaukee was cloudy, and 66. And now a discussion of hazardous weather conditions for the following counties in Illinois: Fulton, Knox, Marshall, Mason, McLean, Peoria, Stark, Tazewell, and Woodford. This hazardous weather outlook is for central Illinois. For this afternoon and tonight, isolated thunderstorms will occur through early afternoon, with additional storms late in the night. While severe storms are not likely, any storms could produce heavy rainfall and localized flooding. For Saturday through Thursday, additional thunderstorm chances persist Saturday night through Monday. A few strong to severe thunderstorms are possible Saturday evening, with damaging wind gusts and isolated hail will be the primary concerns. Locally heavy rain is also a possibility. Spotter information statement: spotter activation is not anticipated through tonight. The time is currently 2:18 p.m. Central Daylight Time. 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Now for the official National Weather Service forecast for Peoria and surrounding areas of central Illinois. Rest of today, partly sunny with a 50% chance of showers. Not as warm with highs around 80. East winds around 10 miles an hour. Tonight, partly cloudy. A slight chance of showers and thunderstorms after midnight. Lows in the upper 60s. Southeast winds 5 to 10 miles an hour with gusts up to 20 miles an hour. Chance of rain 20%. Saturday, mostly cloudy. A slight chance of showers and thunderstorms in the morning. Humid with highs in the mid-80s. South winds 5 to 10 miles an hour. Chance of rain 20%. Saturday night, mostly cloudy. Showers likely with a chance of thunderstorms after midnight. Lows in the upper 60s. South winds around 5 miles an hour, becoming north with gusts up to 20 miles an hour after midnight. Chance of rain 70%. Sunday, showers likely. Highs in the upper 70s. Northeast winds 10 to 15 miles an hour. Chance of rain 70%. Sunday night, showers likely with a chance of thunderstorms. Lows in the upper 50s. Chance of rain 70%. Monday, showers likely, mainly in the morning. Cooler with highs in the upper 60s. Chance of rain 70%. Monday night, mostly cloudy. A chance of showers after midnight. Lows in the mid-50s. Chance of rain 50%. Tuesday through Wednesday, mostly cloudy. Highs in the upper 60s. Lows in the lower 50s. Wednesday night and Thursday, partly cloudy.

86 at Quincy, and 88 at Springfield. At Moline, it was mostly sunny, with a temperature of 73. It was cloudy, with a temperature of 72 at Bloomington, 69 at Galesburg, 76 at Macomb, and 77 at Lincoln. And once again at 3 p.m. in Peoria, under cloudy skies, the temperature was 70. Looking elsewhere around the Midwest at 3 p.m., Chicago was cloudy, and 69. Indianapolis was partly sunny, and 77. St. Louis was mostly sunny, and 97. Kansas City was mostly sunny, and 93. Des Moines was cloudy, and 73. Milwaukee was cloudy, and 67. And now a discussion of hazardous weather conditions for the following counties in Illinois: Fulton, Knox, Marshall, Mason, McLean, Peoria, Stark, Tazewell, and Woodford. This hazardous weather outlook is for Central Illinois. Day 1, late this afternoon and tonight. Periods of thunderstorms will continue along the Interstate 74 corridor through the rest of the afternoon, with some more storms possible toward daybreak. Though locally heavy rain will occur, severe weather is not likely. For Saturday through Thursday, additional thunderstorm chances persist Saturday morning, then again Saturday night through Sunday night. A few strong to severe thunderstorms are possible Saturday night, with damaging wind gusts and isolated hail will be the primary concerns. Locally heavy rain is also a possibility. Spotter information statement: spotter activation is not anticipated tonight. The time is currently 3:24 p.m. Central Daylight Time. 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Now for the official National Weather Service forecast for Peoria and surrounding areas of Central Illinois. Rest of today, partly sunny with a 50% chance of showers. Not as warm with highs around 80. East winds around 10 miles an hour. Tonight, partly cloudy. A slight chance of showers and thunderstorms after midnight. Lows in the upper 60s. Southeast winds 5 to 10 miles an hour with gusts up to 20 miles an hour. Chance of rain 20%. Saturday, mostly cloudy. A slight chance of showers and thunderstorms in the morning. Humid with highs in the mid-80s. South winds 5 to 10 miles an hour. Chance of rain 20%. Saturday night, mostly cloudy. Showers likely with a chance of thunderstorms after midnight. Lows in the upper 60s. South winds around 5 miles an hour, becoming north with gusts up to 20 miles an hour after midnight. Chance of rain 70%. Sunday, showers likely. Highs in the upper 70s. Northeast winds 10 to 15 miles an hour. Chance of rain 70%. Sunday night, showers likely with a chance of thunderstorms. Lows in the upper 50s. Chance of rain 70%. Monday, showers likely, mainly in the morning. Cooler with highs in the upper 60s. Chance of rain 70%. Monday night, mostly cloudy. A chance of showers after midnight. Lows in the mid-50s. Chance of rain 50%. Tuesday through Wednesday, mostly cloudy. Highs in the upper 60s. Lows in the lower 50s. Wednesday night and Thursday, partly cloudy. Lows in the lower 50s. Highs around 70. Again, the forecast for Peoria and surrounding areas of Central Illinois for the rest of today: partly sunny with a 50% chance of showers. Not as warm. Highs around 80. East winds around 10 miles an hour. At 3 p.m. in Peoria, skies were cloudy. The temperature was 70 degrees, the dew point was 68, and the relative humidity was 93%. The wind was east at 10 miles an hour. The pressure was 30.14 inches and falling. Around central and western Illinois, rain was falling, with a temperature of 68 at Lakin, and 71 at Pontiac. It was sunny, with a temperature of 86 at Quincy, and 88 at Springfield. At Moline, it was mostly sunny, with a temperature of 73. It was cloudy, with a temperature of 72 at Bloomington, 69 at Galesburg, 76 at Macomb, and 77 at Lincoln. And once again at 3 p.m. in Peoria, under cloudy skies, the temperature was 70. Looking elsewhere around them,

West at 3 p.m., Chicago was cloudy, and 69. Indianapolis was partly sunny, and 77. St. Louis was mostly sunny, and 97. Kansas City was mostly sunny, and 93. Des Moines was cloudy, and 73. Milwaukee was cloudy, and 67. And now a discussion of hazardous weather conditions for the following counties in Illinois: Fulton, Knox, Marshall, Mason, McLean, Peoria, Stark, Tazewell, and Woodford. This hazardous weather outlook is for central Illinois. Day 1, late this afternoon and tonight. Periods of thunderstorms will continue along the Interstate 74 corridor through the rest of the afternoon, with some more storms possible toward daybreak. Though locally heavy rain will occur, severe weather is not likely. For Saturday through Thursday, additional thunderstorm chances persist Saturday morning, then again Saturday night through Sunday night. A few strong to severe thunderstorms are possible Saturday night, with damaging wind gusts and isolated hail will be the primary concerns. Locally heavy rain is also a possibility. Spotter information statement: spotter activation is not anticipated tonight. The time is currently 3:28 p.m. Central Daylight Time. 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Now for the official National Weather Service forecast for Peoria and surrounding areas of central Illinois. Rest of today, partly sunny with a 50% chance of showers. Not as warm with highs around 80. East winds around 10 miles an hour. Tonight, partly cloudy. A slight chance of showers and thunderstorms after midnight. Lows in the upper 60s. Southeast winds 5 to 10 miles an hour with gusts up to 20 miles an hour. Chance of rain 20%. Saturday, mostly cloudy. A slight chance of showers and thunderstorms in the morning. Humid with highs in the mid-80s. South winds 5 to 10 miles an hour. Chance of rain 20%. Saturday night, mostly cloudy. Showers likely with a chance of thunderstorms after midnight. Lows in the upper 60s. South winds around 5 miles an hour, becoming north with gusts up to 20 miles an hour after midnight. Chance of rain 70%. Sunday, showers likely. Highs in the upper 70s. Northeast winds 10 to 15 miles an hour. Chance of rain 70%. Sunday night, showers likely with a chance of thunderstorms. Lows in the upper 50s. Chance of rain 70%. Monday, showers likely, mainly in the morning. Cooler with highs in the upper 60s. Chance of rain 70%. Monday night, mostly cloudy. A chance of showers after midnight. Lows in the mid-50s. Chance of rain 50%. Tuesday through Wednesday, mostly cloudy. Highs in the upper 60s. Lows in the lower 50s. Wednesday night and Thursday, partly cloudy. Lows in the lower 50s. Highs around 70. Again, the forecast for Peoria and surrounding areas of central Illinois for the rest of today: partly sunny with a 50% chance of showers. Not as warm. Highs around 80. East winds around 10 miles an hour. At 3 p.m. in Peoria, skies were cloudy. The temperature was 70 degrees, the dew point was 68, and the relative humidity was 93%. The wind was east at 10 miles an hour. The pressure was 30.14 inches and falling. Around central and western Illinois, rain was falling, with a temperature of 68 at Lakin and 71 at Pontiac. It was sunny, with a temperature of 86 at Quincy and 88 at Springfield. At Moline, it was mostly sunny, with a temperature of 73. It was cloudy, with a temperature of 72 at Bloomington, 69 at Galesburg, 76 at Macomb, and 77 at Lincoln. And once again at 3 p.m. in Peoria, under cloudy skies, the temperature was 70. Looking elsewhere around the Midwest at 3 p.m., Chicago was cloudy, and 69. Indianapolis was partly sunny, and 77. St. Louis was mostly sunny, and 97. Kansas City was mostly sunny, and 93. Des Moines was cloudy, and 73. Milwaukee was cloudy, and 67. And now a discussion of hazardous weather conditions for

following counties in Illinois: Fulton, Knox, Marshall, Mason, McLean, Peoria, Stark, Tazewell, and Woodford. This hazardous weather outlook is for central Illinois. Day 1, late this afternoon and tonight. Periods of thunderstorms will continue along the Interstate 74 corridor through the rest of the afternoon, with some more storms possible toward daybreak. Though locally heavy rain will occur, severe weather is not likely. For Saturday through Thursday, additional thunderstorm chances persist Saturday morning, then again Saturday night through Sunday night. A few strong to severe thunderstorms are possible Saturday night, with damaging wind gusts and isolated hail will be the primary concerns. Locally heavy rain is also a strong to severe thunderstorms are possible Saturday night, with damaging wind gusts and isolated hail will be the primary concerns. Locally heavy rain is also a possibility. Spotter information statement. Spotter activation is not anticipated tonight. The time is currently 3:33 p.m. Central Daylight Time. 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Now for the official National Weather Service forecast for Peoria and surrounding areas of central Illinois. Rest of today, partly sunny with a 50% chance of showers. Not as warm with highs around 80. East winds around 10 miles an hour. Tonight, partly cloudy. A slight chance of showers and thunderstorms after midnight. Lows in the upper 60s. Southeast winds 5 to 10 miles an hour with gusts up to 20 miles an hour. Chance of rain 20%. Saturday, mostly cloudy. A slight chance of showers and thunderstorms in the morning. Humid with highs in the mid-80s. South winds 5 to 10 miles an hour. Chance of rain 20%. Saturday night, mostly cloudy. Showers likely with a chance of thunderstorms after midnight. Lows in the upper 60s. South winds around 5 miles an hour, becoming north with gusts up to 20 miles an hour after midnight. Chance of rain 70%. Sunday, showers likely. Highs in the upper 70s. Northeast winds 10 to 15 miles an hour. Chance of rain 70%. Sunday night, showers likely with a chance of thunderstorms. Lows in the upper 50s. Chance of rain 70%. Monday, showers likely, mainly in the morning. Cooler with highs in the upper 60s. Chance of rain 70%. Monday night, mostly cloudy. A chance of showers after midnight. Lows in the mid-50s. Chance of rain 50%. Tuesday through Wednesday, mostly cloudy. Highs in the upper 60s. Lows in the lower 50s. Wednesday night and Thursday, partly cloudy. Lows in the lower 50s. Highs around 70. Again, the forecast for Peoria and surrounding areas of central Illinois for the rest of today, partly sunny with a 50% chance of showers. Not as warm. Highs around 80. East winds around 10 miles an hour. Now for the official National Weather Service forecast for Peoria and surrounding areas of central Illinois. Tonight, partly cloudy. A slight chance of showers and thunderstorms after midnight. Lows in the upper 60s. Southeast winds 5 to 10 miles an hour with gusts up to 20 miles an hour. Chance of rain 20%. Saturday, mostly cloudy. A slight chance of showers and thunderstorms in the morning. Humid with highs in the mid-80s. South winds 5 to 10 miles an hour. Chance of rain 20%. Saturday night, mostly cloudy. A slight chance of showers and thunderstorms until midnight, then showers likely with a chance of thunderstorms after midnight. Lows in the upper 60s. South winds around 5 miles an hour, becoming north with gusts up to 20 miles an hour after midnight. Chance of rain 70%. Sunday, showers likely. Highs in the upper 70s. Northeast winds 10 to 15 miles an hour. Chance of rain 70%. Sunday night, showers likely with a chance of thunderstorms. Lows in the upper 50s. Northeast winds 10 to 15 miles an hour with gusts up to 25 miles an hour. Chance of rain 70%. Monday, showers likely, mainly in the morning. Cooler with highs in the upper 60s. Chance of rain 70%. Monday night,

mostly cloudy. A chance of showers after midnight. Lows in the mid-50s. Chance of rain 50%. Tuesday through Wednesday, mostly cloudy. Highs in the upper 60s. Lows in the lower 50s. Wednesday night through Friday, partly cloudy. Lows in the mid-50s. Highs in the lower 70s. Again, the forecast for Peoria and surrounding areas of central Illinois for tonight, partly cloudy. A slight chance of showers and thunderstorms after midnight. Lows in the upper 60s. Southeast winds 5 to 10 miles an hour with gusts up to 20 miles an hour. Chance of rain 20%. At 3 p.m. in Peoria, skies were cloudy. The temperature was 70 degrees, the dew point was 68, and the relative humidity was 93%. The wind was east at 10 miles an hour. The pressure was 30.14 inches and falling. Around central and western Illinois, rain was falling, with a temperature of 68 at Lakin and 71 at Pontiac. It was sunny, with a temperature of 86 at Quincy and 88 at Springfield. At Moline, it was mostly sunny, with a temperature of 73. It was cloudy, with a temperature of 72 at Bloomington, 69 at Galesburg, 76 at Macomb, and 77 at Lincoln. And once again at 3 p.m. in Peoria, under cloudy skies, the temperature was 70. Looking elsewhere around the Midwest at 3 p.m., Chicago was cloudy, and 69. Indianapolis was partly sunny, and 77. St. Louis was mostly sunny, and 97. Kansas City was mostly sunny, and 93. Des Moines was cloudy, and 73. Milwaukee was cloudy, and 67. And now a discussion of hazardous weather conditions for the following counties in Illinois: Fulton, Knox, Marshall, Mason, McLean, Peoria, Stark, Tazewell, and Woodford. This hazardous weather outlook is for central Illinois. Day 1, late this afternoon and tonight. Periods of thunderstorms will continue along the Interstate 74 corridor through the rest of the afternoon, with some more storms possible toward daybreak. Though locally heavy rain will occur, severe weather is not likely. For Saturday through Thursday, additional thunderstorm chances persist Saturday morning, then again Saturday night through Sunday night. A few strong to severe thunderstorms are possible Saturday night, with damaging wind gusts and isolated hail will be the primary concerns. Locally heavy rain is also a possibility. Spotter information statement: spotter activation is not anticipated tonight. The time is currently 3:40 p.m. Central Daylight Time. 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Now for the official National Weather Service forecast for Peoria and surrounding areas of central Illinois. Tonight, partly cloudy. A slight chance of showers and thunderstorms after midnight. Lows in the upper 60s. Southeast winds 5 to 10 miles an hour with gusts up to 20 miles an hour. Chance of rain 20%. Saturday, mostly cloudy. A slight chance of showers and thunderstorms in the morning. Humid with highs in the mid-80s. South winds 5 to 10 miles an hour. Chance of rain 20%. Saturday night, mostly cloudy. A slight chance of showers and thunderstorms until midnight, then showers likely with a chance of thunderstorms after midnight. Lows in the upper 60s. South winds around 5 miles an hour, becoming north with gusts up to 20 miles an hour after midnight. Chance of rain 70%. Sunday, showers likely. Highs in the upper 70s. Northeast winds 10 to 15 miles an hour. Chance of rain 70%. Sunday night, showers likely with a chance of thunderstorms. Lows in the upper 50s. Northeast winds 10 to 15 miles an hour with gusts up to 25 miles an hour. Chance of rain 70%. Monday, showers likely, mainly in the morning. Cooler with highs in the upper 60s. Chance of rain 70%. Monday night, mostly cloudy. A chance of showers after midnight. Lows in the mid-50s. Chance of rain 50%. Tuesday through Wednesday, mostly cloudy. Highs in the upper 60s. Lows in the lower 50s. Wednesday night through Friday, partly cloudy. Lows in the mid-50s.

highs in the lower 70s. Again, the forecast for Peoria and surrounding areas of central Illinois for tonight, partly cloudy. A slight chance of showers and thunderstorms after midnight. Lows in the upper 60s. Southeast winds 5 to 10 miles an hour with gusts up to 20 miles an hour. Chance of rain 20%. At 3 p.m. in Peoria, skies were cloudy. The temperature was 70 degrees, the dew point was 68, and the relative humidity was 93%. The wind was east at 10 miles an hour. The pressure was 30.14 inches and falling. Around central and western Illinois, rain was falling, with a temperature of 68 at Lakin and 71 at Pontiac. It was sunny, with a temperature of 86 at Quincy and 88 at Springfield. At Moline, it was mostly sunny, with a temperature of 73. It was cloudy, with a temperature of 72 at Bloomington, 69 at Galesburg, 76 at Macomb, and 77 at Lincoln. And once again at 3 p.m. in Peoria, under cloudy skies, the temperature was 70. Looking elsewhere around the Midwest at 3 p.m., Chicago was cloudy, and 69. Indianapolis was partly sunny, and 77. St. Louis was mostly sunny, and 97. Kansas City was mostly sunny, and 93. Des Moines was cloudy, and 73. Milwaukee was cloudy, and 67. And now a discussion of hazardous weather conditions for the following counties in Illinois: Fulton, Knox, Marshall, Mason, McLean, Peoria, Stark, Tazewell, and Woodford. This hazardous weather outlook is for central Illinois. Day 1, late this afternoon and tonight. Periods of thunderstorms will continue along the Interstate 74 corridor through the rest of the afternoon, with some more storms possible toward daybreak. Though locally heavy rain will occur, severe weather is not likely. For Saturday through Thursday, additional thunderstorm chances persist Saturday morning, then again Saturday night through Sunday night. A few strong to severe thunderstorms are possible Saturday night, with damaging wind gusts and isolated hail will be the primary concerns. Locally heavy rain is also a possibility. Spotter information statement: spotter activation is not anticipated tonight. The time is currently 3:44 p.m. Central Daylight Time. 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Now for the official National Weather Service forecast for Peoria and surrounding areas of central Illinois. Tonight, partly cloudy. A slight chance of showers and thunderstorms after midnight. Lows in the upper 60s. Southeast winds 5 to 10 miles an hour with gusts up to 20 miles an hour. Chance of rain 20%. Saturday, mostly cloudy. A slight chance of showers and thunderstorms in the morning. Humid with highs in the mid-80s. South winds 5 to 10 miles an hour. Chance of rain 20%. Saturday night, mostly cloudy. A slight chance of showers and thunderstorms until midnight, then showers likely with a chance of thunderstorms after midnight. Lows in the upper 60s. South winds around 5 miles an hour, becoming north with gusts up to 20 miles an hour after midnight. Chance of rain 70%. Sunday, showers likely. Highs in the upper 70s. Northeast winds 10 to 15 miles an hour. Chance of rain 70%. Sunday night, showers likely with a chance of thunderstorms. Lows in the upper 50s. Northeast winds 10 to 15 miles an hour with gusts up to 25 miles an hour. Chance of rain 70%. Monday, showers likely, mainly in the morning. Cooler with highs in the upper 60s. Chance of rain 70%. Monday night, mostly cloudy. A chance of showers after midnight. Lows in the mid-50s. Chance of rain 50%. Tuesday through Wednesday, mostly cloudy. Highs in the upper 60s. Lows in the lower 50s. Wednesday night through Friday, partly cloudy. Lows in the mid-50s. Highs in the lower 70s. Again, the forecast for Peoria and surrounding areas of central Illinois for tonight, partly cloudy. A slight chance of showers and thunderstorms after midnight. Lows in the upper 60s. Southeast winds 5 to 10 miles an hour with gusts up to 20 miles an hour.

of rain 20%. At 3 p.m. in Peoria, skies were cloudy. The temperature was 70 degrees, the dew point was 68, and the relative humidity was 93%. The wind was east at 10 miles an hour. The pressure was 30.14 inches and falling. Around central and western Illinois, rain was falling, with a temperature of 68 at Lakin and 71 at Pontiac. It was sunny, with a temperature of 86 at Quincy and 88 at Springfield. At Moline, it was mostly sunny, with a temperature of 73. It was cloudy, with a temperature of 72 at Bloomington, 69 at Galesburg, 76 at Macomb, and 77 at Lincoln. And once again at 3 p.m. in Peoria, under cloudy skies, the temperature was 70. Looking elsewhere around the Midwest at 3 p.m., Chicago was cloudy, and 69. Indianapolis was partly sunny, and 77. St. Louis was mostly sunny, and 97. Kansas City was mostly sunny, and 93. Des Moines was cloudy, and 73. Milwaukee was cloudy, and 67. And now a discussion of hazardous weather conditions for the following counties in Illinois: Fulton, Knox, Marshall, Mason, McLean, Peoria, Stark, Tazewell, and Woodford. This hazardous weather outlook is for central Illinois. Day 1, late this afternoon and tonight. Periods of thunderstorms will continue along the Interstate 74 corridor through the rest of the afternoon, with some more storms possible toward daybreak. Though locally heavy rain will occur, severe weather is not likely. For Saturday through Thursday, additional thunderstorm chances persist Saturday morning, then again Saturday night through Sunday night. A few strong to severe thunderstorms are possible Saturday night, with damaging wind gusts and isolated hail will be the primary concerns. Locally heavy rain is also a possibility. Spotter information statement: spotter activation is not anticipated tonight. The time is currently 3:49 p.m. Central Daylight Time. 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Now for the official National Weather Service forecast for Peoria and surrounding areas of central Illinois. Tonight, partly cloudy. A slight chance of showers and thunderstorms after midnight. Lows in the upper 60s. Southeast winds 5 to 10 miles an hour with gusts up to 20 miles an hour. Chance of rain 20%. Saturday, mostly cloudy. A slight chance of showers and thunderstorms in the morning. Humid with highs in the mid-80s. South winds 5 to 10 miles an hour. Chance of rain 20%. Saturday night, mostly cloudy. A slight chance of showers and thunderstorms until midnight, then showers likely with a chance of thunderstorms after midnight. Lows in the upper 60s. South winds around 5 miles an hour, becoming north with gusts up to 20 miles an hour after midnight. Chance of rain 70%. Sunday, showers likely. Highs in the upper 70s. Northeast winds 10 to 15 miles an hour. Chance of rain 70%. Sunday night, showers likely with a chance of thunderstorms. Lows in the upper 50s. Northeast winds 10 to 15 miles an hour with gusts up to 25 miles an hour. Chance of rain 70%. Monday, showers likely, mainly in the morning. Cooler with highs in the upper 60s. Chance of rain 70%. Monday night, mostly cloudy. A chance of showers after midnight. Lows in the mid-50s. Chance of rain 50%. Tuesday through Wednesday, mostly cloudy. Highs in the upper 60s. Lows in the lower 50s. Wednesday night through Friday, partly cloudy. Lows in the mid-50s. Highs in the lower 70s. Again, the forecast for Peoria and surrounding areas of central Illinois for tonight: partly cloudy. A slight chance of showers and thunderstorms after midnight. Lows in the upper 60s. Southeast winds 5 to 10 miles an hour with gusts up to 20 miles an hour. Chance of rain 20%. At 3 p.m. in Peoria, skies were cloudy. The temperature was 70 degrees, the dew point was 68, and the relative humidity was 93%. The wind was east at 10 miles an hour. The pressure was 30.14 inches and falling. Around central and western

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Now for the official National Weather Service forecast for Peoria and surrounding areas of central Illinois. Tonight, partly cloudy. A slight chance of showers and thunderstorms after midnight. Lows in the upper 60s. Southeast winds 5 to 10 miles an hour with gusts up to 20 miles an hour. Chance of rain 20%. Saturday, mostly cloudy. A slight chance of showers and thunderstorms in the morning. Humid with highs in the mid-80s. South winds 5 to 10 miles an hour. Chance of rain 20%. Saturday night, mostly cloudy. A slight chance of showers and thunderstorms until midnight, then showers likely with a chance of thunderstorms after midnight. Lows in the upper 60s. South winds around 5 miles an hour, becoming north with gusts up to 20 miles an hour after midnight. Chance of rain 70%. Sunday, showers likely. Highs in the upper 70s. Northeast winds 10 to 15 miles an hour. Chance of rain 70%. Sunday night, showers likely with a chance of thunderstorms. Lows in the upper 50s. Northeast winds 10 to 15 miles an hour with gusts up to 25 miles an hour. Chance of rain 70%. Monday, showers likely, mainly in the morning. Cooler with highs in the upper 60s. Chance of rain 70%. Monday night, mostly cloudy. A chance of showers after midnight. Lows in the mid-50s. Chance of rain 50%. Tuesday through Wednesday, mostly cloudy. Highs in the upper 60s. Lows in the lower 50s. Wednesday night through Friday, partly cloudy. Lows in the mid-50s. Highs in the lower 70s. Again, the forecast for Peoria and surrounding areas of central Illinois for tonight, partly cloudy. A slight chance of showers and thunderstorms after midnight. Lows in the upper 60s. Southeast winds 5 to 10 miles an hour with gusts up to 20 miles an hour. Chance of rain 20%. At 4 p.m. in Peoria, skies were cloudy. The temperature was 73 degrees, the dew point was 69, and the relative humidity was 87%. The wind was east at 8 miles an hour. The pressure was 30.12 inches and falling. Around central and western Illinois, it was sunny, with a temperature of 77 at Macomb and 85 at Quincy. It was mostly sunny, with a temperature of 74 at Moline, 74 at Galesburg, and 87 at Springfield. It was cloudy, with a temperature of 73 at Bloomington, 71 at Lakin, and 78 at Lincoln. And once again at 4 p.m. in Peoria, under cloudy skies, the temperature was 73. And now a discussion of hazardous weather conditions for the following counties in Illinois: Fulton, Knox, Marshall, Mason, McLean, Peoria, Stark, Tazewell, and Woodford. This hazardous weather outlook is for central Illinois. Day 1, late this afternoon and tonight. Periods of thunderstorms will continue along the Interstate 74 corridor through the rest of the afternoon, with some more storms possible toward daybreak. Though locally heavy rain will occur, severe weather is not likely. For Saturday through Thursday, additional thunderstorm chances persist Saturday morning, then again Saturday night through Sunday night. A few strong to severe thunderstorms are possible Saturday night, with damaging wind gusts and isolated hail will be the primary concerns. Locally heavy rain is also a possibility. Spotter information statement: spotter activation is not anticipated tonight. The time is currently 4:06 p.m. Central Daylight Time. 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Now for the official National Weather Service forecast for Peoria and surrounding areas of central Illinois. Tonight, partly cloudy. A slight chance of showers and thunderstorms after midnight. Lows in the upper 60s. Southeast winds 5 to 10 miles an hour with gusts up to 20 miles an hour. Chance of rain 20%. Saturday, mostly cloudy. A slight chance of showers and thunderstorms in the morning. Humid with highs in the mid-80s. South winds 5 to 10 miles an hour. Chance of rain 20%. Saturday night, mostly cloudy.
a slight chance of showers and thunderstorms until midnight, then showers likely with a chance of thunderstorms after midnight. Lows in the upper 60s. South winds around 5 miles an hour, becoming north with gusts up to 20 miles an hour after midnight. Chance of rain 70%. Sunday, showers likely. Highs in the upper 70s. Northeast winds 10 to 15 miles an hour. Chance of rain 70%. Sunday night, showers likely with a chance of thunderstorms. Lows in the upper 50s. Northeast winds 10 to 15 miles an hour with gusts up to 25 miles an hour. Chance of rain 70%. Monday, showers likely, mainly in the morning. Cooler with highs in the upper 60s. Chance of rain 70%. Monday night, mostly cloudy. A chance of showers after midnight. Lows in the mid-50s. Chance of rain 50%. Tuesday through Wednesday, mostly cloudy. Highs in the upper 60s. Lows in the lower 50s. Wednesday night through Friday, partly cloudy. Lows in the mid-50s. Highs in the lower 70s. Again, the forecast for Peoria and surrounding areas of central Illinois for tonight, partly cloudy. A slight chance of showers and thunderstorms after midnight. Lows in the upper 60s. Southeast winds 5 to 10 miles an hour with gusts up to 20 miles an hour. Chance of rain 20%. At 4 p.m. in Peoria, skies were cloudy. The temperature was 73 degrees, the dew point was 69, and the relative humidity was 87%. The wind was east at 8 miles an hour. The pressure was 30.12 inches and falling. Around central and western Illinois, it was sunny, with a temperature of 77 at Macomb and 85 at Quincy. It was mostly sunny, with a temperature of 74 at Moline, 74 at Galesburg, and 87 at Springfield. It was cloudy, with a temperature of 73 at Bloomington, 71 at Lakin, and 78 at Lincoln. And once again at 4 p.m. in Peoria, under cloudy skies, the temperature was 73. Looking elsewhere around the Midwest at 4 p.m., Chicago was cloudy, and 71. Indianapolis was cloudy, and 78. St. Louis was mostly sunny, and 97. Kansas City was mostly sunny, and 93. Des Moines was cloudy, and 75. Milwaukee was cloudy, and 67. And now a discussion of hazardous weather conditions for the following counties in Illinois: Fulton, Knox, Marshall, Mason, McLean, Peoria, Stark, Tazewell, and Woodford. This hazardous weather outlook is for central Illinois. Day 1, late this afternoon and tonight. Periods of thunderstorms will continue along the Interstate 74 corridor through the rest of the afternoon, with some more storms possible toward daybreak. Though locally heavy rain will occur, severe weather is not likely. For Saturday through Thursday, additional thunderstorm chances persist Saturday morning, then again Saturday night through Sunday night. A few strong to severe thunderstorms are possible Saturday night, with damaging wind gusts and isolated hail will be the primary concerns. Locally heavy rain is also a possibility. Spotter information statement: spotter activation is not anticipated tonight. The time is currently 4:11 p.m. Central Daylight Time. 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Now for the official National Weather Service forecast for Peoria and surrounding areas of central Illinois. Tonight, partly cloudy. A slight chance of showers and thunderstorms after midnight. Lows in the upper 60s. Southeast winds 5 to 10 miles an hour with gusts up to 20 miles an hour. Chance of rain 20%. Saturday, mostly cloudy. A slight chance of showers and thunderstorms in the morning. Humid with highs in the mid-80s. South winds 5 to 10 miles an hour. Chance of rain 20%. Saturday night, mostly cloudy. A slight chance of showers and thunderstorms until midnight, then showers likely with a chance of thunderstorms after midnight. Lows in the upper 60s. South winds around 5 miles an hour, becoming north with gusts up to 20 miles an hour after midnight. Chance of rain 70%. Sunday, showers likely. Highs in the upper 70s.
northeast winds 10 to 15 miles an hour.

70%. Sunday night, showers likely with a chance of thunderstorms. Lows in the upper 50s. Northeast winds 10 to 15 miles an hour with gusts up to 25 miles an hour. Chance of rain 70%. Monday, showers likely, mainly in the morning. Cooler with highs in the upper 60s. Chance of rain 70%. Monday night, mostly cloudy. A chance of showers after midnight. Lows in the mid-50s. Chance of rain 50%. Tuesday through Wednesday, mostly cloudy. Highs in the upper 60s. Lows in the lower 50s. Wednesday night through Friday, partly cloudy. Lows in the mid-50s. Highs in the lower 70s. Again, the forecast for Peoria and surrounding areas of central Illinois for tonight, partly cloudy. A slight chance of showers and thunderstorms after midnight. Lows in the upper 60s. Southeast winds 5 to 10 miles an hour with gusts up to 20 miles an hour. Chance of rain 20%. 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At 4 p.m. in Peoria, skies were cloudy. The temperature was 73 degrees, the dew point was 69, and the relative humidity was 87%. The wind was east at 8 miles an hour. The pressure was 30.12 inches and falling. Around central and western Illinois, it was sunny, with a temperature of 77 at Macomb and 85 at Quincy. It was mostly sunny, with a temperature of 74 at Moline, 74 at Galesburg, and 87 at Springfield. It was cloudy, with a temperature of 73 at Bloomington, 71 at Lakin, 78 at Lincoln, and 72 at Pontiac. And once again at 4 p.m. in Peoria, under cloudy skies, the temperature was 73. Looking elsewhere around the Midwest at 4 p.m., Chicago was cloudy, and 71. Indianapolis was cloudy, and 78. St. Louis was mostly sunny, and 97. Kansas City was mostly sunny, and 93. Des Moines was cloudy, and 75. Milwaukee was cloudy, and 67. And now a discussion of hazardous weather conditions for the following counties in Illinois: Fulton, Knox, Marshall, Mason, McLean, Peoria, Stark, Tazewell, and Woodford. This hazardous weather outlook is for central Illinois. Day 1, late this afternoon and tonight. Periods of thunderstorms will continue along the Interstate 74 corridor through the rest of the afternoon, with some more storms possible toward daybreak. Though locally heavy rain will occur, severe weather is not likely. For Saturday through Thursday, additional thunderstorm chances persist Saturday morning, then again Saturday night through Sunday night. A few strong to severe thunderstorms are possible Saturday night, with damaging wind gusts and isolated hail will be the primary concerns. Locally heavy rain is also a possibility. Spotter information statement: spotter activation is not anticipated tonight. The time is currently 4:16 p.m. Central Daylight Time. 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Now for the official National Weather Service forecast for Peoria and surrounding areas of central Illinois. Tonight, partly cloudy. A slight chance of showers and thunderstorms after midnight. Lows in the upper 60s. Southeast winds 5 to 10 miles an hour with gusts up to 20 miles an hour. Chance of rain 20%. Saturday, mostly cloudy. A slight chance of showers and thunderstorms in the morning. Humid with highs in the mid-80s. South winds 5 to 10 miles an hour. Chance of rain 20%. Saturday night, mostly cloudy. A slight chance of showers and thunderstorms until midnight, then showers likely with a chance of thunderstorms after midnight. Lows in the upper 60s. South winds around 5 miles an hour, becoming north with gusts up to 20.

miles an hour after midnight. Chance of rain 70%. Sunday, showers likely. Highs in the upper 70s. Northeast winds 10 to 15 miles an hour. Chance of rain 70%. Sunday night, showers likely with a chance of thunderstorms. Lows in the upper 50s. Northeast winds 10 to 15 miles an hour with gusts up to 25 miles an hour. Chance of rain 70%. Monday, showers likely, mainly in the morning. Cooler with highs in the upper 60s. Chance of rain 70%. Monday night, mostly cloudy. A chance of showers after midnight. Lows in the mid 50s. Chance of rain 50%. Tuesday through Wednesday, mostly cloudy. Highs in the upper 60s. Lows in the lower 50s. Wednesday night through Friday, partly cloudy. Lows in the mid-50s. Highs in the lower 70s. Again, the forecast for Peoria and surrounding areas of central Illinois for tonight, partly cloudy. A slight chance of showers and thunderstorms after midnight. Lows in the upper 60s. Southeast winds 5 to 10 miles an hour with gusts up to 20 miles an hour. Chance of rain 20%. At 4 p.m. in Peoria, skies were cloudy. The temperature was 73 degrees, the dew point was 69, and the relative humidity was 87%. The wind was east at 8 miles an hour. The pressure was 30.12 inches and falling. Around central and western Illinois, it was sunny, with a temperature of 77 at Macomb and 85 at Quincy. It was mostly sunny, with a temperature of 74 at Moline, 74 at Galesburg, and 87 at Springfield. It was cloudy, with a temperature of 73 at Bloomington, 71 at Lakin, 78 at Lincoln, and 72 at Pontiac. And once again at 4 p.m. in Peoria, under cloudy skies, the temperature was 73. Looking elsewhere around the Midwest at 4 p.m., Chicago was cloudy, and 71. Indianapolis was cloudy, and 78. St. Louis was mostly sunny, and 97. Kansas City was mostly sunny, and 93. Des Moines was cloudy, and 75. Milwaukee was cloudy, and 67. And now a discussion of hazardous weather conditions for the following counties in Illinois: Fulton, Knox, Marshall, Mason, McLean, Peoria, Stark, Tazewell, and Woodford. This hazardous weather outlook is for central Illinois. Day 1, late this afternoon and tonight. Periods of thunderstorms will continue along the Interstate 74 corridor through the rest of the afternoon, with some more storms possible toward daybreak. Though locally heavy rain will occur, severe weather is not likely. For Saturday through Thursday, additional thunderstorm chances persist Saturday morning, then again Saturday night through Sunday night. A few strong to severe thunderstorms are possible Saturday night, with damaging wind gusts and isolated hail will be the primary concerns. Locally heavy rain is also a possibility. Spotter information statement: spotter activation is not anticipated tonight. The time is currently 4:20 p.m. Central Daylight Time. 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Now for the official National Weather Service forecast for Peoria and surrounding areas of central Illinois. Tonight, partly cloudy. A slight chance of showers and thunderstorms after midnight. Lows in the upper 60s. Southeast winds 5 to 10 miles an hour with gusts up to 20 miles an hour. Chance of rain 20%. Saturday, mostly cloudy. A slight chance of showers and thunderstorms in the morning. Humid with highs in the mid-80s. South winds 5 to 10 miles an hour. Chance of rain 20%. Saturday night, mostly cloudy. A slight chance of showers and thunderstorms until midnight, then showers likely with a chance of thunderstorms after midnight. Lows in the upper 60s. South winds around 5 miles an hour, becoming north with gusts up to 20 miles an hour after midnight. Chance of rain 70%. Sunday, showers likely. Highs in the upper 70s. Northeast winds 10 to 15 miles an hour. Chance of rain 70%. Sunday night, showers likely with a chance of thunderstorms. Lows in the upper 50s. Northeast winds 10 to 15 miles an hour with

20%. At 4 p.m. in Peoria, skies were mostly sunny. The temperature was 75 degrees, the dew point was 69, and the relative humidity was 81%. The wind was east at 9 miles an hour. The pressure was 30.11 inches and falling. Around central and western Illinois, it was sunny, with a temperature of 74 at Galesburg, 77 at Macomb, and 85 at Quincy. It was mostly sunny, with a temperature of 74 at Moline, and 87 at Springfield. It was partly sunny, with a temperature of 71 at Lakin, and 72 at Pontiac. It was cloudy, with a temperature of 73 at Bloomington, and 78 at Lincoln. And once again at 4 p.m. in Peoria, under mostly sunny skies, the temperature was 75. Looking elsewhere around the Midwest at 4 p.m., Chicago was cloudy, and 71. Indianapolis was cloudy, and 78. St. Louis was mostly sunny, and 97. Kansas City was mostly sunny, and 93. Des Moines was cloudy, and 75. Milwaukee was cloudy, and 67. And now a discussion of hazardous weather conditions for the following counties in Illinois: Fulton, Knox, Marshall, Mason, McLean, Peoria, Stark, Tazewell, and Woodford. This hazardous weather outlook is for central Illinois. Day 1, late this afternoon and tonight. Periods of thunderstorms will continue along the Interstate 74 corridor through the rest of the afternoon, with some more storms possible toward daybreak. Though locally heavy rain will occur, severe weather is not likely. For Saturday through Thursday, additional thunderstorm chances persist Saturday morning, then again Saturday night through Sunday night. A few strong to severe thunderstorms are possible Saturday night, with damaging wind gusts and isolated hail will be the primary concerns. Locally heavy rain is also a possibility. Spotter information statement: spotter activation is not anticipated tonight. The time is currently 4:25 p.m. Central Daylight Time. 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Now for the official National Weather Service forecast for Peoria and surrounding areas of central Illinois. Tonight, partly cloudy. A slight chance of showers and thunderstorms after midnight. Lows in the upper 60s. Southeast winds 5 to 10 miles an hour with gusts up to 20 miles an hour. Chance of rain 20%. Saturday, mostly cloudy. A slight chance of showers and thunderstorms in the morning. Humid with highs in the mid-80s. South winds 5 to 10 miles an hour. Chance of rain 20%. Saturday night, mostly cloudy. A slight chance of showers and thunderstorms until midnight, then showers likely with a chance of thunderstorms after midnight. Lows in the upper 60s. South winds around 5 miles an hour, becoming north with gusts up to 20 miles an hour after midnight. Chance of rain 70%. Sunday, showers likely. Highs in the upper 70s. Northeast winds 10 to 15 miles an hour. Chance of rain 70%. Sunday night, showers likely with a chance of thunderstorms. Lows in the upper 50s. Northeast winds 10 to 15 miles an hour with gusts up to 25 miles an hour. Chance of rain 70%. Monday, showers likely, mainly in the morning. Cooler with highs in the upper 60s. Chance of rain 70%. Monday night, mostly cloudy. A chance of showers after midnight. Lows in the mid-50s. Chance of rain 50%. Tuesday through Wednesday, mostly cloudy. Highs in the upper 60s. Lows in the lower 50s. Wednesday night through Friday, partly cloudy. Lows in the mid-50s. Highs in the lower 70s. Again, the forecast for Peoria and surrounding areas of central Illinois for tonight: partly cloudy. A slight chance of showers and thunderstorms after midnight. Lows in the upper 60s. Southeast winds 5 to 10 miles an hour with gusts up to 20 miles an hour. Chance of rain 20%. At 4 p.m. in Peoria, skies were mostly sunny. The temperature was 75 degrees, the dew point was 69, and the relative humidity was 81%. The wind was east at 9 miles an hour. The pressure was 30.11 inches and falling. Around central and western

Illinois, it was sunny, with a temperature of 74 at Galesburg, 77 at Macomb, and 85 at Quincy. It was mostly sunny, with a temperature of 74 at Moline, and 87 at Springfield. It was partly sunny, with a temperature of 71 at Lakin, and 72 at Pontiac. It was cloudy, with a temperature of 73 at Bloomington, and 78 at Lincoln. And once again at 4 p.m. in Peoria, under mostly sunny skies, the temperature was 75. Looking elsewhere around the Midwest at 4 p.m., Chicago was cloudy, and 71. Indianapolis was cloudy, and 78. St. Louis was mostly sunny, and 97. Kansas City was mostly sunny, and 93. Des Moines was cloudy, and 75. Milwaukee was cloudy, and 67. And now a discussion of hazardous weather conditions for the following counties in Illinois: Fulton, Knox, Marshall, Mason, McLean, Peoria, Stark, Tazewell, and Woodford. This hazardous weather outlook is for central Illinois. Day 1, late this afternoon and tonight. Periods of thunderstorms will continue along the Interstate 74 corridor through the rest of the afternoon, with some more storms possible toward daybreak. Though locally heavy rain will occur, severe weather is not likely. For Saturday through Thursday, additional thunderstorm chances persist Saturday morning, then again Saturday night through Sunday night. A few strong to severe thunderstorms are possible Saturday night, with damaging wind gusts and isolated hail will be the primary concerns. Locally heavy rain is also a possibility. Spotter information statement: spotter activation is not anticipated tonight. The time is currently 4:30 p.m. Central Daylight Time. 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Now for the official National Weather Service forecast for Peoria and surrounding areas of central Illinois. Tonight, partly cloudy. A slight chance of showers and thunderstorms after midnight. Lows in the upper 60s. Southeast winds 5 to 10 miles an hour with gusts up to 20 miles an hour. Chance of rain 20%. Saturday, mostly cloudy. A slight chance of showers and thunderstorms in the morning. Humid with highs in the mid-80s. South winds 5 to 10 miles an hour. Chance of rain 20%. Saturday night, mostly cloudy. A slight chance of showers and thunderstorms until midnight, then showers likely with a chance of thunderstorms after midnight. Lows in the upper 60s. South winds around 5 miles an hour, becoming north with gusts up to 20 miles an hour after midnight. Chance of rain 70%. Sunday, showers likely. Highs in the upper 70s. Northeast winds 10 to 15 miles an hour. Chance of rain 70%. Sunday night, showers likely with a chance of thunderstorms. Lows in the upper 50s. Northeast winds 10 to 15 miles an hour with gusts up to 25 miles an hour. Chance of rain 70%. Monday, showers likely, mainly in the morning. Cooler with highs in the upper 60s. Chance of rain 70%. Monday night, mostly cloudy. A chance of showers after midnight. Lows in the mid-50s. Chance of rain 50%. Tuesday through Wednesday, mostly cloudy. Highs in the upper 60s. Lows in the lower 50s. Wednesday night through Friday, partly cloudy. Lows in the mid-50s. Highs in the lower 70s. Again, the forecast for Peoria and surrounding areas of central Illinois for tonight: partly cloudy. A slight chance of showers and thunderstorms after midnight. Lows in the upper 60s. Southeast winds 5 to 10 miles an hour with gusts up to 20 miles an hour. Chance of rain 20%. At 4 p.m. in Peoria, skies were mostly sunny. The temperature was 75 degrees. The dew point was 69, and the relative humidity was 81%. The wind was east at 9 miles an hour. The pressure was 30.11 inches and falling. Around central and western Illinois, it was sunny, with a temperature of 74 at Galesburg, 77 at Macomb, and 85 at Quincy. It was mostly sunny, with a temperature of 74 at Moline, and 87 at Springfield. It was partly sunny, with a temperature of 71 at Lakin, and it was mostly sunny,
with a temperature of 74 at Moline and 87 at Springfield. It was partly sunny, with a temperature of 71 at Lakin and 72 at Pontiac. It was cloudy, with a temperature of 73 at Bloomington and 78 at Lincoln. And once again at 4 p.m. in Peoria, under mostly sunny skies, the temperature was 75. Looking elsewhere around the Midwest at 4 p.m., Chicago was cloudy and 71. Indianapolis was cloudy and 78. St. Louis was mostly sunny and 97. Kansas City was mostly sunny and 93. Des Moines was cloudy and 75. Milwaukee was cloudy and 67. And now a discussion of hazardous weather conditions for the following counties in Illinois: Fulton, Knox, Marshall, Mason, McLean, Peoria, Stark, Tazewell, and Woodford. This hazardous weather outlook is for Central Illinois. Day 1, late this afternoon and tonight. Periods of thunderstorms will continue along the Interstate 74 corridor through the rest of the afternoon, with some more storms possible toward daybreak. Though locally heavy rain will occur, severe weather is not likely. For Saturday through Thursday, additional thunderstorm chances persist Saturday morning, then again Saturday night through Sunday night. A few strong to severe thunderstorms are possible Saturday night, with damaging wind gusts and isolated hail will be the primary concerns. Locally heavy rain is also a possibility. Spotter information statement: spotter activation is not anticipated tonight. The time is currently 4:34 p.m. Central Daylight Time. 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Now for the official National Weather Service forecast for Peoria and surrounding areas of Central Illinois. Tonight, partly cloudy. A slight chance of showers and thunderstorms after midnight. Lows in the upper 60s. Southeast winds 5 to 10 miles an hour with gusts up to 20 miles an hour. Chance of rain 20%. Saturday, mostly cloudy. A slight chance of showers and thunderstorms in the morning. Humid with highs in the mid-80s. South winds 5 to 10 miles an hour. Chance of rain 20%. Saturday night, mostly cloudy. A slight chance of showers and thunderstorms until midnight, then showers likely with a chance of thunderstorms after midnight. Lows in the upper 60s. South winds around 5 miles an hour, becoming north with gusts up to 20 miles an hour after midnight. Chance of rain 70%. Sunday, showers likely. Highs in the upper 70s. Northeast winds 10 to 15 miles an hour. Chance of rain 70%. Sunday night, showers likely with a chance of thunderstorms. Lows in the upper 50s. Northeast winds 10 to 15 miles an hour with gusts up to 25 miles an hour. Chance of rain 70%. Monday, showers likely, mainly in the morning. Cooler with highs in the upper 60s. Chance of rain 70%. Monday night, mostly cloudy. A chance of showers after midnight. Lows in the mid-50s. Chance of rain 50%. Tuesday through Wednesday, mostly cloudy. Highs in the upper 60s. Lows in the lower 50s. Wednesday night through Friday, partly cloudy. Lows in the mid-50s. Highs in the lower 70s. Again, the forecast for Peoria and surrounding areas of Central Illinois for tonight: partly cloudy. A slight chance of showers and thunderstorms after midnight. Lows in the upper 60s. Southeast winds 5 to 10 miles an hour with gusts up to 20 miles an hour. Chance of rain 20%. At 4 p.m. in Peoria, skies were mostly sunny. The temperature was 75 degrees, the dew point was 69, and the relative humidity was 81%. The wind was east at 9 miles an hour. The pressure was 30.11 inches and falling. Around central and western Illinois, it was sunny, with a temperature of 74 at Galesburg, 77 at Macomb, and 85 at Quincy. It was mostly sunny, with a temperature of 74 at Moline, and 87 at Springfield. It was partly sunny, with a temperature of 71 at Lakin, and 72 at Pontiac. It was cloudy, with a temperature of 73 at Bloomington, and 78 at Lincoln. And once again at 4 p.m. in Peoria,
Under mostly sunny skies, the temperature was 75.

Looking elsewhere around the Midwest at 4 p.m., Chicago was cloudy and 71. Indianapolis was cloudy and 78. St. Louis was mostly sunny and 97. Kansas City was mostly sunny and 93. Des Moines was cloudy and 75. Milwaukee was cloudy and 67. And now a discussion of hazardous weather conditions for the following counties in Illinois: Fulton, Knox, Marshall, Mason, McLean, Peoria, Stark, Tazewell, and Woodford. This hazardous weather outlook is for central Illinois. Day 1, late this afternoon and tonight. Periods of thunderstorms will continue along the Interstate 74 corridor through the rest of the afternoon, with some more storms possible toward daybreak. Though locally heavy rain will occur, severe weather is not likely. For Saturday through Thursday, additional thunderstorm chances persist Saturday morning, then again Saturday night through Sunday night. A few strong to severe thunderstorms are possible Saturday night, with damaging wind gusts and isolated hail will be the primary concerns. Locally heavy rain is also a possibility. Spotter information statement: spotter activation is not anticipated tonight. The time is currently 4:39 p.m. Central Daylight Time. 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Now for the official National Weather Service forecast for Peoria and surrounding areas of central Illinois. Tonight, partly cloudy. A slight chance of showers and thunderstorms after midnight. Lows in the upper 60s. Southeast winds 5 to 10 miles an hour with gusts up to 20 miles an hour. Chance of rain 20%. Saturday, mostly cloudy. A slight chance of showers and thunderstorms in the morning. Humid with highs in the mid-80s. South winds 5 to 10 miles an hour. Chance of rain 20%. Saturday night, mostly cloudy. A slight chance of showers and thunderstorms until midnight, then showers likely with a chance of thunderstorms after midnight. Lows in the upper 60s. South winds around 5 miles an hour, becoming north with gusts up to 20 miles an hour after midnight. Chance of rain 70%. Sunday, showers likely. Highs in the upper 70s. Northeast winds 10 to 15 miles an hour. Chance of rain 70%. Sunday night, showers likely with a chance of thunderstorms. Lows in the upper 50s. Northeast winds 10 to 15 miles an hour with gusts up to 25 miles an hour. Chance of rain 70%. Monday, showers likely, mainly in the morning. Cooler with highs in the upper 60s. Chance of rain 70%. Monday night, mostly cloudy. A chance of showers after midnight. Lows in the mid-50s. Chance of rain 50%. Tuesday through Wednesday, mostly cloudy. Highs in the upper 60s. Lows in the lower 50s. Wednesday night through Friday, partly cloudy. Lows in the mid-50s. Highs in the lower 70s. Again, the forecast for Peoria and surrounding areas of central Illinois for tonight: partly cloudy. A slight chance of showers and thunderstorms after midnight. Lows in the upper 60s. Southeast winds 5 to 10 miles an hour with gusts up to 20 miles an hour. Chance of rain 20%. At 4 p.m. in Peoria, skies were mostly sunny. The temperature was 75 degrees, the dew point was 69, and the relative humidity was 81%. The wind was east at 9 miles an hour. The pressure was 30.11 inches and falling. Around central and western Illinois, it was sunny, with a temperature of 74 at Galesburg, 77 at Macomb, and 85 at Quincy. It was mostly sunny, with a temperature of 74 at Moline, and 87 at Springfield. It was partly sunny, with a temperature of 71 at Lakin, and 72 at Pontiac. It was cloudy, with a temperature of 73 at Bloomington, and 78 at Lincoln. And once again at 4 p.m. in Peoria, under mostly sunny skies, the temperature was 75. Looking elsewhere around the Midwest at 4 p.m., Chicago was cloudy and 71. Indianapolis was cloudy and 78. St. Louis was mostly sunny and 97. Kansas City was mostly sunny and 93. Des Moines was cloudy and 75. Milwaukee was cloudy.

cloudy, and 67. And now a discussion of hazardous weather conditions for the following counties in Illinois: Fulton, Knox, Marshall, Mason, McLean, Peoria, Stark, Tazewell, and Woodford. This hazardous weather outlook is for central Illinois. Day 1, late this afternoon and tonight. Periods of thunderstorms will continue along the Interstate 74 corridor through the rest of the afternoon, with some more storms possible toward daybreak. Though locally heavy rain will occur, severe weather is not likely. For Saturday through Thursday, additional thunderstorm chances persist Saturday morning, then again Saturday night through Sunday night. A few strong to severe thunderstorms are possible Saturday night, with damaging wind gusts and isolated hail will be the primary concerns. Locally heavy rain is also a possibility. Spotter information statement: spotter activation is not anticipated tonight. The time is currently 4:44 p.m. Central Daylight Time. 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Now for the official National Weather Service forecast for Peoria and surrounding areas of central Illinois. Tonight, partly cloudy. A slight chance of showers and thunderstorms after midnight. Lows in the upper 60s. Southeast winds 5 to 10 miles an hour with gusts up to 20 miles an hour. Chance of rain 20%. Saturday, mostly cloudy. A slight chance of showers and thunderstorms in the morning. Humid with highs in the mid-80s. South winds 5 to 10 miles an hour. Chance of rain 20%. Saturday night, mostly cloudy. A slight chance of showers and thunderstorms until midnight, then showers likely with a chance of thunderstorms after midnight. Lows in the upper 60s. South winds around 5 miles an hour, becoming north with gusts up to 20 miles an hour after midnight. Chance of rain 70%. Sunday, showers likely. Highs in the upper 70s. Northeast winds 10 to 15 miles an hour. Chance of rain 70%. Sunday night, showers likely with a chance of thunderstorms. Lows in the upper 50s. Northeast winds 10 to 15 miles an hour with gusts up to 25 miles an hour. Chance of rain 70%. Monday, showers likely, mainly in the morning. Cooler with highs in the upper 60s. Chance of rain 70%. Monday night, mostly cloudy. A chance of showers after midnight. Lows in the mid-50s. Chance of rain 50%. Tuesday through Wednesday, mostly cloudy. Highs in the upper 60s. Lows in the lower 50s. Wednesday night through Friday, partly cloudy. Lows in the mid-50s. Highs in the lower 70s. Again, the forecast for Peoria and surrounding areas of central Illinois for tonight: partly cloudy. A slight chance of showers and thunderstorms after midnight. Lows in the upper 60s. Southeast winds 5 to 10 miles an hour with gusts up to 20 miles an hour. Chance of rain 20%. At 4 p.m. in Peoria, skies were mostly sunny. The temperature was 75 degrees, the dew point was 69, and the relative humidity was 81%. The wind was east at 9 miles an hour. The pressure was 30.11 inches and falling. Around central and western Illinois, it was sunny, with a temperature of 74 at Galesburg, 77 at Macomb, and 85 at Quincy. It was mostly sunny, with a temperature of 74 at Moline, and 87 at Springfield. It was partly sunny, with a temperature of 71 at Lakin, and 72 at Pontiac. It was cloudy, with a temperature of 73 at Bloomington, and 78 at Lincoln. And once again at 4 p.m. in Peoria, under mostly sunny skies, the temperature was 75. Looking elsewhere around the Midwest at 4 p.m., Chicago was cloudy, and 71. Indianapolis was cloudy, and 78. St. Louis was mostly sunny, and 97. Kansas City was mostly sunny, and 93. Des Moines was cloudy, and 75. Milwaukee was cloudy, and 67. And now a discussion of hazardous weather conditions for the following counties in Illinois: Fulton, Knox, Marshall, Mason, McLean, Peoria, Stark, Tazewell, and Woodford. This hazardous weather outlook is for central Illinois. Day 1, late this afternoon and tonight,

period of thunderstorms will continue along the Interstate 74 corridor through the rest of the afternoon, with some more storms possible toward daybreak. Though locally heavy rain will occur, severe weather is not likely. For Saturday through Thursday, additional thunderstorm chances persist Saturday morning, then again Saturday night through Sunday night. A few strong to severe thunderstorms are possible Saturday night, with damaging wind gusts and isolated hail will be the primary concerns. Locally heavy rain is also a possibility. Spotter information statement, spotter activation is not anticipated tonight. The time is currently 4:48 p.m. Central Daylight Time. 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Now for the official National Weather Service forecast for Peoria and surrounding areas of central Illinois. Tonight, partly cloudy. A slight chance of showers and thunderstorms after midnight. Lows in the upper 60s. Southeast winds 5 to 10 miles an hour with gusts up to 20 miles an hour. Chance of rain 20%. Saturday, mostly cloudy. A slight chance of showers and thunderstorms in the morning. Humid with highs in the mid-80s. South winds 5 to 10 miles an hour. Chance of rain 20%. Saturday night, mostly cloudy. A slight chance of showers and thunderstorms until midnight, then showers likely with a chance of thunderstorms after midnight. Lows in the upper 60s. South winds around 5 miles an hour, becoming north with gusts up to 20 miles an hour after midnight. Chance of rain 70%. Sunday, showers likely. Highs in the upper 70s. Northeast winds 10 to 15 miles an hour. Chance of rain 70%. Sunday night, showers likely with a chance of thunderstorms. Lows in the upper 50s. Northeast winds 10 to 15 miles an hour with gusts up to 25 miles an hour. Chance of rain 70%. Monday, showers likely, mainly in the morning. Cooler with highs in the upper 60s. Chance of rain 70%. Monday night, mostly cloudy. A chance of showers after midnight. Lows in the mid-50s. Chance of rain 50%. Tuesday through Wednesday, mostly cloudy. Highs in the upper 60s. Lows in the lower 50s. Wednesday night through Friday, partly cloudy. Lows in the mid-50s. Highs in the lower 70s. Again, the forecast for Peoria and surrounding areas of central Illinois for tonight, partly cloudy. A slight chance of showers and thunderstorms after midnight. Lows in the upper 60s. Southeast winds 5 to 10 miles an hour with gusts up to 20 miles an hour. Chance of rain 20%. At 4 p.m. in Peoria, skies were mostly sunny. The temperature was 75 degrees, the dew point was 69, and the relative humidity was 81%. The wind was east at 9 miles an hour. The pressure was 30.11 inches and falling. Around central and western Illinois, it was sunny, with a temperature of 74 at Galesburg, 77 at Macomb, and 85 at Quincy. It was mostly sunny, with a temperature of 74 at Moline, and 87 at Springfield. It was partly sunny, with a temperature of 71 at Lakin, and 72 at Pontiac. It was cloudy, with a temperature of 73 at Bloomington, and 78 at Lincoln. And once again at 4 p.m. in Peoria, under mostly sunny skies, the temperature was 75. Looking elsewhere around the Midwest at 4 p.m., Chicago was cloudy, and 71. Indianapolis was cloudy, and 78. St. Louis was mostly sunny, and 97. Kansas City was mostly sunny, and 93. Des Moines was cloudy, and 75. Milwaukee was cloudy, and 67. And now a discussion of hazardous weather conditions for the following counties in Illinois: Fulton, Knox, Marshall, Mason, McLean, Peoria, Stark, Tazewell, and Woodford. This hazardous weather outlook is for central Illinois. Day 1, late this afternoon and tonight. Periods of thunderstorms will continue along the Interstate 74 corridor through the rest of the afternoon, with some more storms possible toward daybreak. Though locally heavy rain will occur, severe weather is not likely. For Saturday through Thursday, additional thunderstorm chances persist Saturday morning, then again Saturday night through Sunday night.

A few strong to severe thunderstorms are possible Saturday night, with damaging wind gusts and isolated hail will be the primary concerns. Locally heavy rain is also a possibility. Spotter information statement. Spotter activation is not anticipated tonight. The time is currently 4:53 p.m. Central Daylight Time. 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Now for the official National Weather Service forecast for Peoria and surrounding areas of central Illinois. Tonight, partly cloudy. A slight chance of showers and thunderstorms after midnight. Lows in the upper 60s. Southeast winds 5 to 10 miles an hour with gusts up to 20 miles an hour. Chance of rain 20%. Saturday, mostly cloudy. A slight chance of showers and thunderstorms in the morning. Humid with highs in the mid-80s. South winds 5 to 10 miles an hour. Chance of rain 20%. Saturday night, mostly cloudy. A slight chance of showers and thunderstorms until midnight, then showers likely with a chance of thunderstorms after midnight. Lows in the upper 60s. South winds around 5 miles an hour, becoming north with gusts up to 20 miles an hour after midnight. Chance of rain 70%. Sunday, showers likely. Highs in the upper 70s. Northeast winds 10 to 15 miles an hour. Chance of rain 70%. Sunday night, showers likely with a chance of thunderstorms. Lows in the upper 50s. Northeast winds 10 to 15 miles an hour with gusts up to 25 miles an hour. Chance of rain 70%. Monday, showers likely, mainly in the morning. Cooler with highs in the upper 60s. Chance of rain 70%. Monday night, mostly cloudy. A chance of showers after midnight. Lows in the mid-50s. Chance of rain 50%. Tuesday through Wednesday, mostly cloudy. Highs in the upper 60s. Lows in the lower 50s. Wednesday night through Friday, partly cloudy. Lows in the mid-50s. Highs in the lower 70s. Again, the forecast for Peoria and surrounding areas of central Illinois for tonight, partly cloudy. A slight chance of showers and thunderstorms after midnight. Lows in the upper 60s. Southeast winds 5 to 10 miles an hour with gusts up to 20 miles an hour. Chance of rain 20%. At 4 p.m. in Peoria, skies were mostly sunny. The temperature was 75 degrees, the dew point was 69, and the relative humidity was 81%. The wind was east at 9 miles an hour. The pressure was 30.11 inches and falling. Around central and western Illinois, it was sunny, with a temperature of 74 at Galesburg, 77 at Macomb, and 85 at Quincy. It was mostly sunny, with a temperature of 74 at Moline, and 87 at Springfield. It was partly sunny, with a temperature of 71 at Lakin, and 72 at Pontiac. It was cloudy, with a temperature of 73 at Bloomington, and 78 at Lincoln. And once again at 4 p.m. in Peoria, under mostly sunny skies, the temperature was 75. Looking elsewhere around the Midwest at 4 p.m., Chicago was cloudy, and 71. Indianapolis was cloudy, and 78. St. Louis was mostly sunny, and 97. Kansas City was mostly sunny, and 93. Des Moines was cloudy, and 75. Milwaukee was cloudy, and 67. And now a discussion of hazardous weather conditions for the following counties in Illinois: Fulton, Knox, Marshall, Mason, McLean, Peoria, Stark, Tazewell, and Woodford. This hazardous weather outlook is for central Illinois. Day 1, late this afternoon and tonight. Periods of thunderstorms will continue along the Interstate 74 corridor through the rest of the afternoon, with some more storms possible toward daybreak. Though locally heavy rain will occur, severe weather is not likely. For Saturday through Thursday, additional thunderstorm chances persist Saturday morning, then again Saturday night through Sunday night. A few strong to severe thunderstorms are possible Saturday night, with damaging wind gusts and isolated hail will be the primary concerns. Locally heavy rain is also a possibility. Spotter information statement. Spotter activation is not anticipated tonight.
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Now for the official National Weather Service forecast for Peoria and surrounding areas of central Illinois. Tonight, partly cloudy. A slight chance of showers and thunderstorms after midnight. Lows in the upper 60s. Southeast winds 5 to 10 miles an hour with gusts up to 20 miles an hour. Chance of rain 20%. Saturday, mostly cloudy. A slight chance of showers and thunderstorms in the morning. Humid with highs in the mid-80s. South winds 5 to 10 miles an hour. Chance of rain 20%. Saturday night, mostly cloudy. A slight chance of showers and thunderstorms until midnight, then showers likely with a chance of thunderstorms after midnight. Lows in the upper 60s. South winds around 5 miles an hour, becoming north with gusts up to 20 miles an hour after midnight. Chance of rain 70%. Sunday, showers likely. Highs in the upper 70s. Northeast winds 10 to 15 miles an hour. Chance of rain 70%. Sunday night, showers likely with a chance of thunderstorms. Lows in the upper 50s. Northeast winds 10 to 15 miles an hour with gusts up to 25 miles an hour. Chance of rain 70%. Monday, showers likely, mainly in the morning. Cooler with highs in the upper 60s. Chance of rain 70%. Monday night, mostly cloudy. A chance of showers after midnight. Lows in the mid-50s. Chance of rain 50%. Tuesday through Wednesday, mostly cloudy. Highs in the upper 60s. Lows in the lower 50s. Wednesday night through Friday, partly cloudy. Lows in the mid-50s. Highs in the lower 70s. Again, the forecast for Peoria and surrounding areas of central Illinois for tonight, partly cloudy. A slight chance of showers and thunderstorms after midnight. Lows in the upper 60s. Southeast winds 5 to 10 miles an hour with gusts up to 20 miles an hour. Chance of rain 20%. The Peoria, Illinois climate summary for this evening, as of 4 p.m., September 18, 2026. Today's high temperature was 74 degrees. The normal high is 78. The record high is 95 degrees, which was set in 1895. Today's low temperature was 67 degrees. The normal low is 55. The record low is 34 degrees, which was set in 1916. 0.76 inches of precipitation fell today, which brings the monthly total to 2.27 inches. The total precipitation for the year now stands at 33.11 inches. Sunset tonight is at 7:02 p.m. Sunrise tomorrow is at 6:43 a.m. And now a discussion of hazardous weather conditions for the following counties in Illinois: Fulton, Knox, Marshall, Mason, McLean, Peoria, Stark, Tazewell, and Woodford. This hazardous weather outlook is for central Illinois. Day 1, late this afternoon and tonight. Periods of thunderstorms will continue along the Interstate 74 corridor through the rest of the afternoon, with some more storms possible toward daybreak. Though locally heavy rain will occur, severe weather is not likely. For Saturday through Thursday, additional thunderstorm chances persist Saturday morning, then again Saturday night through Sunday night. A few strong to severe thunderstorms are possible Saturday night, with damaging wind gusts and isolated hail will be the primary concerns. Locally heavy rain is also a possibility. Spotter information statement: spotter activation is not anticipated tonight. The time is currently 5:02 p.m. Central Daylight Time. 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Now for the official National Weather Service forecast for Peoria and surrounding areas of central Illinois. Tonight, partly cloudy. A slight chance of showers and thunderstorms after midnight. Lows in the upper 60s. Southeast winds 5 to 10 miles an hour with gusts up to 20 miles an hour. Chance of rain 20%. Saturday, mostly cloudy. A slight chance of showers and thunderstorms in the morning. Humid with highs in the mid-80s. South winds 5 to 10 miles an hour.
chance of rain 20%. Saturday night, mostly cloudy.

A slight chance of showers and thunderstorms until midnight, then showers likely with a chance of thunderstorms after midnight. Lows in the upper 60s. South winds around 5 miles an hour, becoming north with gusts up to 20 miles an hour after midnight. Chance of rain 70%. Sunday, showers likely. Highs in the upper 70s. Northeast winds 10 to 15 miles an hour. Chance of rain 70%. Sunday night, showers likely with a chance of thunderstorms. Lows in the upper 50s. Northeast winds 10 to 15 miles an hour with gusts up to 25 miles an hour. Chance of rain 70%. Monday, showers likely, mainly in the morning. Cooler with highs in the upper 60s. Chance of rain 70%. Monday night, mostly cloudy. A chance of showers after midnight. Lows in the mid-50s. Chance of rain 50%. Tuesday through Wednesday, mostly cloudy. Highs in the upper 60s. Lows in the lower 50s. Wednesday night through Friday, partly cloudy. Lows in the mid-50s. Highs in the lower 70s. Again, the forecast for Peoria and surrounding areas of central Illinois for tonight, partly cloudy. A slight chance of showers and thunderstorms after midnight. Lows in the upper 60s. Southeast winds 5 to 10 miles an hour with gusts up to 20 miles an hour. Chance of rain 20%. At 5 p.m. in Peoria, skies were mostly sunny. The temperature was 77 degrees, the dew point was 70, and the relative humidity was 79%. The wind was east at 8 miles an hour. The pressure was 30.09 inches and falling. Around central and western Illinois, it was sunny, with a temperature of 75 at Galesburg, 79 at Macomb, 87 at Quincy, 85 at Springfield, and 80 at Lincoln. At Moline, it was mostly sunny, with a temperature of 76. At Lakin, it was partly sunny, with a temperature of 73. It was cloudy, with a temperature of 74 at Bloomington, and 75 at Pontiac. And once again at 5 p.m. in Peoria, under mostly sunny skies, the temperature was 77. And now a discussion of hazardous weather conditions for the following counties in Illinois: Fulton, Knox, Marshall, Mason, McLean, Peoria, Stark, Tazewell, and Woodford. This hazardous weather outlook is for central Illinois. Day 1, late this afternoon and tonight. Periods of thunderstorms will continue along the Interstate 74 corridor through the rest of the afternoon, with some more storms possible toward daybreak. Though locally heavy rain will occur, severe weather is not likely. For Saturday through Thursday, additional thunderstorm chances persist Saturday morning, then again Saturday night through Sunday night. A few strong to severe thunderstorms are possible Saturday night, with damaging wind gusts and isolated hail will be the primary concerns. Locally heavy rain is also a possibility. Spotter information statement: spotter activation is not anticipated tonight. The time is currently 5:06 p.m. Central Daylight Time. 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Now for the official National Weather Service forecast for Peoria and surrounding areas of central Illinois. Tonight, partly cloudy. A slight chance of showers and thunderstorms after midnight. Lows in the upper 60s. Southeast winds 5 to 10 miles an hour with gusts up to 20 miles an hour. Chance of rain 20%. Saturday, mostly cloudy. A slight chance of showers and thunderstorms in the morning. Humid with highs in the mid-80s. South winds 5 to 10 miles an hour. Chance of rain 20%. Saturday night, mostly cloudy. A slight chance of showers and thunderstorms until midnight, then showers likely with a chance of thunderstorms after midnight. Lows in the upper 60s. South winds around 5 miles an hour, becoming north with gusts up to 20 miles an hour after midnight. Chance of rain 70%. Sunday, showers likely. Highs in the upper 70s. Northeast winds 10 to 15 miles an hour. Chance of rain 70%. Sunday night, showers likely with a chance of thunderstorms. Lows in the upper 50s. Northeast winds 10 to 15 miles an hour with gusts up to 25 miles an hour. Chance of rain 70%.

20%. Monday, showers likely, mainly in the morning. Cooler with highs in the upper 60s. Chance of rain 70%. Monday night, mostly cloudy. A chance of showers after midnight. Lows in the mid-50s. Chance of rain 50%. Tuesday through Wednesday, mostly cloudy. Highs in the upper 60s. Lows in the lower 50s. Wednesday night through Friday, partly cloudy. Lows in the mid-50s. Highs in the lower 70s. Again, the forecast for Peoria and surrounding areas of central Illinois for tonight, partly cloudy. A slight chance of showers and thunderstorms after midnight. Lows in the upper 60s. Southeast winds 5 to 10 miles an hour with gusts up to 20 miles an hour. Chance of rain 20%. At 5 p.m. in Peoria, skies were mostly sunny. The temperature was 77 degrees, the dew point was 70, and the relative humidity was 79%. The wind was east at 8 miles an hour. The pressure was 30.09 inches and falling. Around central and western Illinois, it was sunny, with a temperature of 75 at Galesburg, 79 at Macomb, 87 at Quincy, 85 at Springfield, and 80 at Lincoln. At Moline, it was mostly sunny, with a temperature of 76. At Lakin, it was partly sunny, with a temperature of 73. It was cloudy, with a temperature of 74 at Bloomington, and 75 at Pontiac. And once again at 5 p.m. in Peoria, under mostly sunny skies, the temperature was 77. Looking elsewhere around the Midwest at 5 p.m., Chicago was cloudy, and 71. Indianapolis was partly sunny, and 77. St. Louis was mostly sunny, and 97. Kansas City was mostly sunny, and 92. Des Moines was partly sunny, and 77. Milwaukee was cloudy, and 67. And now a discussion of hazardous weather conditions for the following counties in Illinois: Fulton, Knox, Marshall, Mason, McLean, Peoria, Stark, Tazewell, and Woodford. This hazardous weather outlook is for central Illinois. Day 1, late this afternoon and tonight. Periods of thunderstorms will continue along the Interstate 74 corridor through the rest of the afternoon, with some more storms possible toward daybreak. Though locally heavy rain will occur, severe weather is not likely. For Saturday through Thursday, additional thunderstorm chances persist Saturday morning, then again Saturday night through Sunday night. A few strong to severe thunderstorms are possible Saturday night, with damaging wind gusts and isolated hail will be the primary concerns. Locally heavy rain is also a possibility. Spotter information statement: spotter activation is not anticipated tonight. The time is currently 5:11 p.m. Central Daylight Time. 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Now for the official National Weather Service forecast for Peoria and surrounding areas of central Illinois. Tonight, partly cloudy. A slight chance of showers and thunderstorms after midnight. Lows in the upper 60s. Southeast winds 5 to 10 miles an hour with gusts up to 20 miles an hour. Chance of rain 20%. Saturday, mostly cloudy. A slight chance of showers and thunderstorms in the morning. Humid with highs in the mid-80s. South winds 5 to 10 miles an hour. Chance of rain 20%. Saturday night, mostly cloudy. A slight chance of showers and thunderstorms until midnight, then showers likely with a chance of thunderstorms after midnight. Lows in the upper 60s. South winds around 5 miles an hour, becoming north with gusts up to 20 miles an hour after midnight. Chance of rain 70%. Sunday, showers likely. Highs in the upper 70s. Northeast winds 10 to 15 miles an hour. Chance of rain 70%. Sunday night, showers likely with a chance of thunderstorms. Lows in the upper 50s. Northeast winds 10 to 15 miles an hour with gusts up to 25 miles an hour. Chance of rain 70%. Monday, showers likely, mainly in the morning. Cooler with highs in the upper 60s. Chance of rain 70%. Monday night, mostly cloudy. A chance of showers after midnight. Lows in the mid-50s. Chance of rain 50%.

Tuesday through Wednesday, mostly cloudy. Highs in the upper 60s. Lows in the lower 50s. Wednesday night through Friday, partly cloudy. Lows in the mid 50s. Highs in the lower 70s. Again, the forecast for Peoria and surrounding areas of central Illinois for tonight, partly cloudy. A slight chance of showers and thunderstorms after midnight. Lows in the upper 60s. Southeast winds 5 to 10 miles an hour with gusts up to 20 miles an hour. Chance of rain 20%. 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At 5 p.m. in Peoria, skies were mostly sunny. The temperature was 77 degrees, the dew point was 70, and the relative humidity was 79%. The wind was east at 8 miles an hour. The pressure was 30.09 inches and falling. Around central and western Illinois, it was sunny, with a temperature of 75 at Galesburg, 79 at Macomb, 87 at Quincy, 85 at Springfield, and 80 at Lincoln. At Moline, it was mostly sunny, with a temperature of 76. At Lakin, it was partly sunny, with a temperature of 73. It was cloudy, with a temperature of 74 at Bloomington, and 75 at Pontiac. And once again at 5 p.m. in Peoria, under mostly sunny skies, the temperature was 77. The Peoria, Illinois climate summary for this evening, as of 4 p.m., September 18, 2026. Today's high temperature was 74 degrees. The normal high is 78. The record high is 95 degrees, which was set in 1895. Today's low temperature was 67 degrees. The normal low is 55. The record low is 34 degrees, which was set in 1916. 0.76 inches of precipitation fell today, which brings the monthly total to 2.27 inches. The total precipitation for the year now stands at 33.11 inches. Sunset tonight is at 7:02 p.m. Sunrise tomorrow is at 6:43 a.m. And now a discussion of hazardous weather conditions for the following counties in Illinois: Fulton, Knox, Marshall, Mason, McLean, Peoria, Stark, Tazewell, and Woodford. This hazardous weather outlook is for central Illinois. Day 1, late this afternoon and tonight. Periods of thunderstorms will continue along the Interstate 74 corridor through the rest of the afternoon, with some more storms possible toward daybreak. Though locally heavy rain will occur, severe weather is not likely. For Saturday through Thursday, additional thunderstorm chances persist Saturday morning, then again Saturday night through Sunday night. A few strong to severe thunderstorms are possible Saturday night, with damaging wind gusts and isolated hail will be the primary concerns. Locally heavy rain is also a possibility. Spotter information statement: spotter activation is not anticipated tonight. The time is currently 5:16 p.m. Central Daylight Time. 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Now for the official National Weather Service forecast for Peoria and surrounding areas of central Illinois. Tonight, partly cloudy. A slight chance of showers and thunderstorms after midnight. Lows in the upper 60s. Southeast winds 5 to 10 miles an hour with gusts up to 20 miles an hour. Chance of rain 20%. Saturday, mostly cloudy. A slight chance of showers and thunderstorms in the morning. Humid with highs in the mid-80s. South winds 5 to 10 miles an hour. Chance of rain 20%. Saturday night, mostly cloudy. A slight chance of showers and thunderstorms until midnight, then showers likely with a chance of thunderstorms after midnight. Lows in the upper 60s. South winds around 5 miles an hour, becoming north with gusts up to 20 miles an hour after midnight. Chance of rain 70%. Sunday, showers likely,

highs in the upper 70s. Northeast winds 10 to 15 miles an hour. Chance of rain 70%. Sunday night, showers likely with a chance of thunderstorms. Lows in the upper 50s. Northeast winds 10 to 15 miles an hour with gusts up to 25 miles an hour. Chance of rain 70%. Monday, showers likely, mainly in the morning. Cooler with highs in the upper 60s. Chance of rain 70%. Monday night, mostly cloudy. A chance of showers after midnight. Lows in the mid-50s. Chance of rain 50%. Tuesday through Wednesday, mostly cloudy. Highs in the upper 60s. Lows in the lower 50s. Wednesday night through Friday, partly cloudy. Lows in the mid-50s. Highs in the lower 70s. Again, the forecast for Peoria and surrounding areas of central Illinois for tonight, partly cloudy. A slight chance of showers and thunderstorms after midnight. Lows in the upper 60s. Southeast winds 5 to 10 miles an hour with gusts up to 20 miles an hour. Chance of rain 20%. At 5 p.m. in Peoria, skies were mostly sunny. The temperature was 77 degrees, the dew point was 70, and the relative humidity was 79%. The wind was east at 8 miles an hour. The pressure was 30.09 inches and falling. Around central and western Illinois, it was sunny, with a temperature of 75 at Galesburg, 79 at Macomb, 87 at Quincy, 85 at Springfield, and 80 at Lincoln. At Moline, it was mostly sunny, with a temperature of 76. At Lakin, it was partly sunny, with a temperature of 73. It was cloudy, with a temperature of 74 at Bloomington, and 75 at Pontiac. And once again at 5 p.m. in Peoria, under mostly sunny skies, the temperature was 77. Looking elsewhere around the Midwest at 5 p.m., Chicago was cloudy, and 71. Indianapolis was partly sunny, and 77. St. Louis was mostly sunny, and 97. Kansas City was mostly sunny, and 92. Des Moines was partly sunny, and 77. Milwaukee was cloudy, and 67. And now a discussion of hazardous weather conditions for the following counties in Illinois: Fulton, Knox, Marshall, Mason, McLean, Peoria, Stark, Tazewell, and Woodford. This hazardous weather outlook is for central Illinois. Day 1, late this afternoon and tonight. Periods of thunderstorms will continue along the Interstate 74 corridor through the rest of the afternoon, with some more storms possible toward daybreak. Though locally heavy rain will occur, severe weather is not likely. For Saturday through Thursday, additional thunderstorm chances persist Saturday morning, then again Saturday night through Sunday night. A few strong to severe thunderstorms are possible Saturday night, with damaging wind gusts and isolated hail will be the primary concerns. Locally heavy rain is also a possibility. Spotter information statement: spotter activation is not anticipated tonight. The time is currently 5:21 p.m. Central Daylight Time. 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Now for the official National Weather Service forecast for Peoria and surrounding areas of central Illinois. Tonight, partly cloudy. A slight chance of showers and thunderstorms after midnight. Lows in the upper 60s. Southeast winds 5 to 10 miles an hour with gusts up to 20 miles an hour. Chance of rain 20%. Saturday, mostly cloudy. A slight chance of showers and thunderstorms in the morning. Humid with highs in the mid-80s. South winds 5 to 10 miles an hour. Chance of rain 20%. Saturday night, mostly cloudy. A slight chance of showers and thunderstorms until midnight, then showers likely with a chance of thunderstorms after midnight. Lows in the upper 60s. South winds around 5 miles an hour, becoming north with gusts up to 20 miles an hour after midnight. Chance of rain 70%. Sunday, showers likely. Highs in the upper 70s. Northeast winds 10 to 15 miles an hour. Chance of rain 70%. Sunday night, showers likely with a chance of thunderstorms. Lows in the upper 50s. Northeast winds 10 to 15 miles an hour with gusts up to 25 miles an hour.

set. At 5 p.m. in Peoria, skies were sunny. The temperature was 77 degrees, the dew point was 70, and the relative humidity was 79%. The wind was east at 8 miles an hour. The pressure was 30.09 inches and falling. Around central and western Illinois, it was sunny, with a temperature of 75 at Galesburg, 79 at Macomb, 85 at Springfield, and 80 at Lincoln. It was mostly sunny, with a temperature of 76 at Moline, 73 at Lakin, and 87 at Quincy. It was cloudy, with a temperature of 74 at Bloomington, and 75 at Pontiac. And once again at 5 p.m. in Peoria, under sunny skies, the temperature was 77. Looking elsewhere around the Midwest at 5 p.m., Chicago was cloudy, and 71. Indianapolis was partly sunny, and 77. St. Louis was mostly sunny, and 97. Kansas City was mostly sunny, and 92. Des Moines was partly sunny, and 77. Milwaukee was cloudy, and 67. And now a discussion of hazardous weather conditions for the following counties in Illinois: Fulton, Knox, Marshall, Mason, McLean, Peoria, Stark, Tazewell, and Woodford. This hazardous weather outlook is for central Illinois. Day 1, late this afternoon and tonight. Periods of thunderstorms will continue along the Interstate 74 corridor through the rest of the afternoon, with some more storms possible toward daybreak. Though locally heavy rain will occur, severe weather is not likely. For Saturday through Thursday, additional thunderstorm chances persist Saturday morning, then again Saturday night through Sunday night. A few strong to severe thunderstorms are possible Saturday night, with damaging wind gusts and isolated hail will be the primary concerns. Locally heavy rain is also a possibility. Spotter information statement: spotter activation is not anticipated tonight. The time is currently 5:26 p.m. Central Daylight Time. 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Now for the official National Weather Service forecast for Peoria and surrounding areas of central Illinois. Tonight, partly cloudy. A slight chance of showers and thunderstorms after midnight. Lows in the upper 60s. Southeast winds 5 to 10 miles an hour with gusts up to 20 miles an hour. Chance of rain 20%. Saturday, mostly cloudy. A slight chance of showers and thunderstorms in the morning. Humid with highs in the mid-80s. South winds 5 to 10 miles an hour. Chance of rain 20%. Saturday night, mostly cloudy. A slight chance of showers and thunderstorms until midnight, then showers likely with a chance of thunderstorms after midnight. Lows in the upper 60s. South winds around 5 miles an hour, becoming north with gusts up to 20 miles an hour after midnight. Chance of rain 70%. Sunday, showers likely. Highs in the upper 70s. Northeast winds 10 to 15 miles an hour. Chance of rain 70%. Sunday night, showers likely with a chance of thunderstorms. Lows in the upper 50s. Northeast winds 10 to 15 miles an hour with gusts up to 25 miles an hour. Chance of rain 70%. Monday, showers likely, mainly in the morning. Cooler with highs in the upper 60s. Chance of rain 70%. Monday night, mostly cloudy. A chance of showers after midnight. Lows in the mid-50s. Chance of rain 50%. Tuesday through Wednesday, mostly cloudy. Highs in the upper 60s. Lows in the lower 50s. Wednesday night through Friday, partly cloudy. Lows in the mid-50s. Highs in the lower 70s. Again, the forecast for Peoria and surrounding areas of central Illinois for tonight: partly cloudy. A slight chance of showers and thunderstorms after midnight. Lows in the upper 60s. Southeast winds 5 to 10 miles an hour with gusts up to 20 miles an hour. Chance of rain 20%. At 5 p.m. in Peoria, skies were sunny. The temperature was 77 degrees, the dew point was 70, and the relative humidity was 79%. The wind was east at 8 miles an hour. The pressure was 30.09 inches and falling. Around central and western Illinois, it was sunny, with a temperature of 75 at

Galesburg, 79 at Macomb, 85 at Springfield, and 80 at Lincoln. It was mostly sunny, with a temperature of 76 at Moline, 73 at Lakin, and 87 at Quincy. It was cloudy, with a temperature of 74 at Bloomington, and 75 at Pontiac. And once again at 5 p.m. in Peoria, under sunny skies, the temperature was 77. Looking elsewhere around the Midwest at 5 p.m., Chicago was cloudy, and 71. Indianapolis was partly sunny, and 77. St. Louis was mostly sunny, and 97. Kansas City was mostly sunny, and 92. Des Moines was mostly sunny, and 77. Milwaukee was cloudy, and 67. And now a discussion of hazardous weather conditions for the following counties in Illinois: Fulton, Knox, Marshall, Mason, McLean, Peoria, Stark, Tazewell, and Woodford. This hazardous weather outlook is for central Illinois. Day 1, late this afternoon and tonight. Periods of thunderstorms will continue along the Interstate 74 corridor through the rest of the afternoon, with some more storms possible toward daybreak. Though locally heavy rain will occur, severe weather is not likely. For Saturday through Thursday, additional thunderstorm chances persist Saturday morning, then again Saturday night through Sunday night. A few strong to severe thunderstorms are possible Saturday night, with damaging wind gusts and isolated hail will be the primary concerns. Locally heavy rain is also a possibility. Spotter information statement: spotter activation is not anticipated tonight. The Peoria, Illinois climate summary for this evening, as of 4 p.m., September 18, 2026. Today's high temperature was 74 degrees. The normal high is 78. The record high is 95 degrees, which was set in 1895. Today's low temperature was 67 degrees. The normal low is 55. The record low is 34 degrees, which was set in 1916. 0.76 inches of precipitation fell today, which brings the monthly total to 2.27 inches. The total precipitation for the year now stands at 33.11 inches. Sunset tonight is at 7.02 p.m. Sunrise tomorrow is at 6.43 a.m. The time is currently 5.31 p.m. Central Daylight Time. 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Now for the official National Weather Service forecast for Peoria and surrounding areas of central Illinois. Tonight, partly cloudy. A slight chance of showers and thunderstorms after midnight. Lows in the upper 60s. Southeast winds 5 to 10 miles an hour with gusts up to 20 miles an hour. Chance of rain 20%. Saturday, mostly cloudy. A slight chance of showers and thunderstorms in the morning. Humid with highs in the mid-80s. South winds 5 to 10 miles an hour. Chance of rain 20%. Saturday night, mostly cloudy. A slight chance of showers and thunderstorms until midnight, then showers likely with a chance of thunderstorms after midnight. Lows in the upper 60s. South winds around 5 miles an hour, becoming north with gusts up to 20 miles an hour after midnight. Chance of rain 70%. Sunday, showers likely. Highs in the upper 70s. Northeast winds 10 to 15 miles an hour. Chance of rain 70%. Sunday night, showers likely with a chance of thunderstorms. Lows in the upper 50s. Northeast winds 10 to 15 miles an hour with gusts up to 25 miles an hour. Chance of rain 70%. Monday, showers likely, mainly in the morning. Northeast winds 10 to 15 miles an hour with gusts up to 25 miles an hour. Chance of rain 70%. Monday, showers likely, mainly in the morning. Cooler with highs in the upper 60s. Chance of rain 70%. Monday night, mostly cloudy. A chance of showers after midnight. Lows in the mid-50s. Chance of rain 50%. Tuesday through Wednesday, mostly cloudy. Highs in the upper 60s. Lows in the lower 50s. Wednesday night through Friday, partly cloudy. Lows in the mid-50s. Highs in the lower 70s. Again, the forecast for Peoria and surrounding areas of central Illinois for tonight: partly cloudy,

slight chance of showers and thunderstorms after midnight. Lows in the upper 60s. Southeast winds 5 to 10 miles an hour with gusts up to 20 miles an hour. Chance of rain 20%. At 5 p.m. in Peoria, skies were sunny. The temperature was 77 degrees, the dew point was 70, and the relative humidity was 79%. The wind was east at 8 miles an hour. The pressure was 30.09 inches and falling. Around central and western Illinois, it was sunny, with a temperature of 75 at Galesburg, 79 at Macomb, 85 at Springfield, and 80 at Lincoln. It was mostly sunny, with a temperature of 76 at Moline, 73 at Lakin, and 87 at Quincy. It was cloudy, with a temperature of 74 at Bloomington, and 75 at Pontiac. And once again at 5 p.m. in Peoria, under sunny skies, the temperature was 77. Looking elsewhere around the Midwest at 5 p.m., Chicago was cloudy, and 71. Indianapolis was partly sunny, and 77. St. Louis was mostly sunny, and 97. Kansas City was mostly sunny, and 92. Des Moines was mostly sunny, and 77. Milwaukee was cloudy, and 67. And now a discussion of hazardous weather conditions for the following counties in Illinois: Fulton, Knox, Marshall, Mason, McLean, Peoria, Stark, Tazewell, and Woodford. This hazardous weather outlook is for central Illinois. Day 1, late this afternoon and tonight. Periods of thunderstorms will continue along the Interstate 74 corridor through the rest of the afternoon, with some more storms possible toward daybreak. Though locally heavy rain will occur, severe weather is not likely. For Saturday through Thursday, additional thunderstorm chances persist Saturday morning, then again Saturday night through Sunday night. A few strong to severe thunderstorms are possible Saturday night, with damaging wind gusts and isolated hail will be the primary concerns. Locally heavy rain is also a possibility. Spotter information statement: spotter activation is not anticipated tonight. The time is currently 5:36 p.m. Central Daylight Time. 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Now for the official National Weather Service forecast for Peoria and surrounding areas of central Illinois. Tonight, partly cloudy. A slight chance of showers and thunderstorms after midnight. Lows in the upper 60s. Southeast winds 5 to 10 miles an hour with gusts up to 20 miles an hour. Chance of rain 20%. Saturday, mostly cloudy. A slight chance of showers and thunderstorms in the morning. Humid with highs in the mid-80s. South winds 5 to 10 miles an hour. Chance of rain 20%. Saturday night, mostly cloudy. A slight chance of showers and thunderstorms until midnight, then showers likely with a chance of thunderstorms after midnight. Lows in the upper 60s. South winds around 5 miles an hour, becoming north with gusts up to 20 miles an hour after midnight. Chance of rain 70%. Sunday, showers likely. Highs in the upper 70s. Northeast winds 10 to 15 miles an hour. Chance of rain 70%. Sunday night, showers likely with a chance of thunderstorms. Lows in the upper 50s. Northeast winds 10 to 15 miles an hour with gusts up to 25 miles an hour. Chance of rain 70%. Monday, showers likely, mainly in the morning. Cooler with highs in the upper 60s. Chance of rain 70%. Monday night, mostly cloudy. A chance of showers after midnight. Lows in the mid-50s. Chance of rain 50%. Tuesday through Wednesday, mostly cloudy. Highs in the upper 60s. Lows in the lower 50s. Wednesday night through Friday, partly cloudy. Lows in the mid-50s. Highs in the lower 70s. Again, the forecast for Peoria and surrounding areas of central Illinois for tonight: partly cloudy. A slight chance of showers and thunderstorms after midnight. Lows in the upper 60s. Southeast winds 5 to 10 miles an hour with gusts up to 20 miles an hour. Chance of rain 20%. At 5 p.m. in Peoria, skies were sunny. The temperature was 77 degrees, the dew point was 70, and the relative humidity was 70.

9%. The wind was east at 8 miles an hour. The pressure was 30.09 inches and falling. Around central and western Illinois, it was sunny, with a temperature of 75 at Galesburg, 79 at Macomb, 85 at Springfield, and 80 at Lincoln. It was mostly sunny, with a temperature of 76 at Moline, 73 at Lakin, and 87 at Quincy. It was cloudy, with a temperature of 74 at Bloomington, and 75 at Pontiac. And once again at 5 p.m. in Peoria, under sunny skies, the temperature was 77. Looking elsewhere around the Midwest at 5 p.m., Chicago was cloudy, and 71. Indianapolis was partly sunny, and 77. St. Louis was mostly sunny, and 97. Kansas City was mostly sunny, and 92. Des Moines was mostly sunny, and 77. Milwaukee was cloudy, and 67. And now a discussion of hazardous weather conditions for the following counties in Illinois: Fulton, Knox, Marshall, Mason, McLean, Peoria, Stark, Tazewell, and Woodford. This hazardous weather outlook is for central Illinois. Day 1, late this afternoon and tonight. Periods of thunderstorms will continue along the Interstate 74 corridor through the rest of the afternoon, with some more storms possible toward daybreak. Though locally heavy rain will occur, severe weather is not likely. For Saturday through Thursday, additional thunderstorm chances persist Saturday morning, then again Saturday night through Sunday night. A few strong to severe thunderstorms are possible Saturday night, with damaging wind gusts and isolated hail will be the primary concerns. Locally heavy rain is also a possibility. Spotter information statement: spotter activation is not anticipated tonight. The time is currently 5:40 p.m. Central Daylight Time. 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Now for the official National Weather Service forecast for Peoria and surrounding areas of central Illinois. Tonight, partly cloudy. A slight chance of showers and thunderstorms after midnight. Lows in the upper 60s. Southeast winds 5 to 10 miles an hour with gusts up to 20 miles an hour. Chance of rain 20%. Saturday, mostly cloudy. A slight chance of showers and thunderstorms in the morning. Humid with highs in the mid-80s. South winds 5 to 10 miles an hour. Chance of rain 20%. Saturday night, mostly cloudy. A slight chance of showers and thunderstorms until midnight, then showers likely with a chance of thunderstorms after midnight. Lows in the upper 60s. South winds around 5 miles an hour, becoming north with gusts up to 20 miles an hour after midnight. Chance of rain 70%. Sunday, showers likely. Highs in the upper 70s. Northeast winds 10 to 15 miles an hour. Chance of rain 70%. Sunday night, showers likely with a chance of thunderstorms. Lows in the upper 50s. Northeast winds 10 to 15 miles an hour with gusts up to 25 miles an hour. Chance of rain 70%. Monday, showers likely, mainly in the morning. Cooler with highs in the upper 60s. Chance of rain 70%. Monday night, mostly cloudy. A chance of showers after midnight. Lows in the mid-50s. Chance of rain 50%. Tuesday through Wednesday, mostly cloudy. Highs in the upper 60s. Lows in the lower 50s. Wednesday night through Friday, partly cloudy. Lows in the mid-50s. Highs in the lower 70s. Again, the forecast for Peoria and surrounding areas of central Illinois for tonight: partly cloudy. A slight chance of showers and thunderstorms after midnight. Lows in the upper 60s. Southeast winds 5 to 10 miles an hour with gusts up to 20 miles an hour. Chance of rain 20%. At 5 p.m. in Peoria, skies were sunny. The temperature was 77 degrees, the dew point was 70, and the relative humidity was 79%. The wind was east at 8 miles an hour. The pressure was 30.09 inches and falling. Around central and western Illinois, it was sunny, with a temperature of 75 at Galesburg, 79 at Macomb, 85 at Springfield, and 80 at Lincoln. It was mostly sunny, with a temperature of 76 at Moline, 73 at Lakin,

and 87 at Quincy. It was cloudy, with a temperature of 74 at Bloomington and 75 at Pontiac. And once again at 5 p.m. in Peoria, under sunny skies, the temperature was 77. Looking elsewhere around the Midwest at 5 p.m., Chicago was cloudy and 71. Indianapolis was partly sunny and 77. St. Louis was mostly sunny and 97. Kansas City was mostly sunny and 92. Des Moines was mostly sunny and 77. Milwaukee was cloudy and 67. And now a discussion of hazardous weather conditions for the following counties in Illinois: Fulton, Knox, Marshall, Mason, McLean, Peoria, Stark, Tazewell, and Woodford. This hazardous weather outlook is for central Illinois. Day 1, late this afternoon and tonight. Period of thunderstorms will continue along the Interstate 74 corridor through the rest of the afternoon, with some more storms possible toward daybreak. Though locally heavy rain will occur, severe weather is not likely. For Saturday through Thursday, additional thunderstorm chances persist Saturday morning, then again Saturday night through Sunday night. A few strong to severe thunderstorms are possible Saturday night, with damaging wind gusts and isolated hail will be the primary concerns. Locally heavy rain is also a possibility. Spotter information statement: spotter activation is not anticipated tonight. The Peoria, Illinois climate summary for this evening, as of 4 p.m., September 18, 2026. Today's high temperature was 74 degrees. The normal high is 78. The rec high is 95 degrees, which was set in 1895. Today's low temperature was 67 degrees. The normal low is 55. The record low is 34 degrees, which was set in 1916. 0.76 inches of precipitation fell today, which brings the monthly total to 2.27 inches. The total precipitation for the year now stands at 33.11 inches. Sunset tonight is at 7:02 p.m. Sunrise tomorrow is at 6:43 a.m. The time is currently 5:46 p.m. Central Daylight Time. 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Now for the official National Weather Service forecast for Peoria and surrounding areas of central Illinois. Tonight, partly cloudy. A slight chance of showers and thunderstorms after midnight. Lows in the upper 60s. Southeast winds 5 to 10 miles an hour with gusts up to 20 miles an hour. Chance of rain 20%. Saturday, mostly cloudy. A slight chance of showers and thunderstorms in the morning. Humid with highs in the mid-80s. South winds 5 to 10 miles an hour. Chance of rain 20%. Saturday night, mostly cloudy. A slight chance of showers and thunderstorms until midnight, then showers likely with a chance of thunderstorms after midnight. Lows in the upper 60s. South winds around 5 miles an hour, becoming north with gusts up to 20 miles an hour after midnight. Chance of rain 70%. Sunday, showers likely. Highs in the upper 70s. Northeast winds 10 to 15 miles an hour. Chance of rain 70%. Sunday night, showers likely with a chance of thunderstorms. Lows in the upper 50s. Northeast winds 10 to 15 miles an hour with gusts up to 25 miles an hour. Chance of rain 70%. Monday, showers likely, mainly in the morning. Cooler with highs in the upper 60s. Chance of rain 70%. Monday night, mostly cloudy. A chance of showers after midnight. Lows in the mid-50s. Chance of rain 50%. Tuesday through Wednesday, mostly cloudy. Highs in the upper 60s. Lows in the lower 50s. Wednesday night through Friday, partly cloudy. Lows in the mid-50s. Highs in the lower 70s. Again, the forecast for Peoria and surrounding areas of central Illinois for tonight: partly cloudy. A slight chance of showers and thunderstorms after midnight. Lows in the upper 60s. Southeast winds 5 to 10 miles an hour with gusts up to 20 miles an hour. Chance of rain 20%. At 5 p.m. in Peoria, skies were sunny. The temperature was 77 degrees, the dew point was 70, and the relative humidity

79%. The wind was east at 8 miles an hour. The pressure was 30.09 inches and falling. Around central and western Illinois, it was sunny, with a temperature of 75 at Galesburg, 79 at Macomb, 85 at Springfield, and 80 at Lincoln. It was mostly sunny, with a temperature of 76 at Moline, 73 at Lakin, and 87 at Quincy. It was cloudy, with a temperature of 74 at Bloomington, and 75 at Pontiac. And once again at 5 p.m. in Peoria, under sunny skies, the temperature was 77. Looking elsewhere around the Midwest at 5 p.m., Chicago was cloudy, and 71. Indianapolis was partly sunny, and 77. St. Louis was mostly sunny, and 97. Kansas City was mostly sunny, and 92. Des Moines was mostly sunny, and 77. Milwaukee was cloudy, and 67. And now a discussion of hazardous weather conditions for the following counties in Illinois: Fulton, Knox, Marshall, Mason, McLean, Peoria, Stark, Tazewell, and Woodford. This hazardous weather outlook is for central Illinois. Day 1, late this afternoon and tonight. Periods of thunderstorms will continue along the Interstate 74 corridor through the rest of the afternoon, with some more storms possible toward daybreak. Though locally heavy rain will occur, severe weather is not likely. For Saturday through Thursday, additional thunderstorm chances persist Saturday morning, then again Saturday night through Sunday night. A few strong to severe thunderstorms are possible Saturday night, with damaging wind gusts and isolated hail will be the primary concerns. Locally heavy rain is also a possibility. Spotter information statement: spotter activation is not anticipated tonight. The time is currently 5:50 p.m. Central Daylight Time. 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Now for the official National Weather Service forecast for Peoria and surrounding areas of central Illinois. Tonight, partly cloudy. A slight chance of showers and thunderstorms after midnight. Lows in the upper 60s. Southeast winds 5 to 10 miles an hour with gusts up to 20 miles an hour. Chance of rain 20%. Saturday, mostly cloudy. A slight chance of showers and thunderstorms in the morning. Humid with highs in the mid-80s. South winds 5 to 10 miles an hour. Chance of rain 20%. Saturday night, mostly cloudy. A slight chance of showers and thunderstorms until midnight, then showers likely with a chance of thunderstorms after midnight. Lows in the upper 60s. South winds around 5 miles an hour, becoming north with gusts up to 20 miles an hour after midnight. Chance of rain 70%. Sunday, showers likely. Highs in the upper 70s. Northeast winds 10 to 15 miles an hour. Chance of rain 70%. Sunday night, showers likely with a chance of thunderstorms. Lows in the upper 50s. Northeast winds 10 to 15 miles an hour with gusts up to 25 miles an hour. Chance of rain 70%. Monday, showers likely, mainly in the morning. Cooler with highs in the upper 60s. Chance of rain 70%. Monday night, mostly cloudy. A chance of showers after midnight. Lows in the mid-50s. Chance of rain 50%. Tuesday through Wednesday, mostly cloudy. Highs in the upper 60s. Lows in the lower 50s. Wednesday night through Friday, partly cloudy. Lows in the mid-50s. Highs in the lower 70s. Again, the forecast for Peoria and surrounding areas of central Illinois for tonight: partly cloudy. A slight chance of showers and thunderstorms after midnight. Lows in the upper 60s. Southeast winds 5 to 10 miles an hour with gusts up to 20 miles an hour. Chance of rain 20%. At 5 p.m. in Peoria, skies were sunny. The temperature was 77 degrees, the dew point was 70, and the relative humidity was 79%. The wind was east at 8 miles an hour. The pressure was 30.09 inches and falling. Around central and western Illinois, it was sunny, with a temperature of 75 at Galesburg, 79 at Macomb, 85 at Springfield, and 80 at Lincoln. It was mostly sunny, with a temperature of 76 at Moline, 73 at

Aiken, and 87 at Quincy. It was cloudy, with a temperature of 74 at Bloomington and 75 at Pontiac. And once again at 5 p.m. in Peoria, under sunny skies, the temperature was 77. Looking elsewhere around the Midwest at 5 p.m., Chicago was cloudy and 71. Indianapolis was partly sunny and 77. St. Louis was mostly sunny and 97. Kansas City was mostly sunny and 92. Des Moines was mostly sunny and 77. Milwaukee was cloudy and 67. And now a discussion of hazardous weather conditions for the following counties in Illinois: Fulton, Knox, Marshall, Mason, McLean, Peoria, Stark, Tazewell, and Woodford. This hazardous weather outlook is for Central Illinois. Day 1, late this afternoon and tonight. Periods of thunderstorms will continue along the Interstate 74 corridor through the rest of the afternoon, with some more storms possible toward daybreak. Though locally heavy rain will occur, severe weather is not likely. For Saturday through Thursday, additional thunderstorm chances persist Saturday morning, then again Saturday night through Sunday night. A few strong to severe thunderstorms are possible Saturday night, with damaging wind gusts and isolated hail will be the primary concerns. Locally heavy rain is also a possibility. Spotter information statement: spotter activation is not anticipated tonight. The time is currently 5:55 p.m. Central Daylight Time. 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Now for the official National Weather Service forecast for Peoria and surrounding areas of Central Illinois. Tonight, partly cloudy. A slight chance of showers and thunderstorms after midnight. Lows in the upper 60s. Southeast winds 5 to 10 miles an hour with gusts up to 20 miles an hour. Chance of rain 20%. Saturday, mostly cloudy. A slight chance of showers and thunderstorms in the morning. Humid with highs in the mid-80s. South winds 5 to 10 miles an hour. Chance of rain 20%. Saturday night, mostly cloudy. A slight chance of showers and thunderstorms until midnight, then showers likely with a chance of thunderstorms after midnight. Lows in the upper 60s. South winds around 5 miles an hour, becoming north with gusts up to 20 miles an hour after midnight. Chance of rain 70%. Sunday, showers likely. Highs in the upper 70s. Northeast winds 10 to 15 miles an hour. Chance of rain 70%. Sunday night, showers likely with a chance of thunderstorms. Lows in the upper 50s. Northeast winds 10 to 15 miles an hour with gusts up to 25 miles an hour. Chance of rain 70%. Monday, showers likely, mainly in the morning. Cooler with highs in the upper 60s. Chance of rain 70%. Monday night, mostly cloudy. A chance of showers after midnight. Lows in the mid-50s. Chance of rain 50%. Tuesday through Wednesday, mostly cloudy. Highs in the upper 60s. Lows in the lower 50s. Wednesday night through Friday, partly cloudy. Lows in the mid-50s. Highs in the lower 70s. Again, the forecast for Peoria and surrounding areas of Central Illinois for tonight: partly cloudy. A slight chance of showers and thunderstorms after midnight. Lows in the upper 60s. Southeast winds 5 to 10 miles an hour with gusts up to 20 miles an hour. Chance of rain 20%. At 5 p.m. in Peoria, skies were sunny. The temperature was 77 degrees, the dew point was 70, and the relative humidity was 79%. The wind was east at 8 miles an hour. The pressure was 30.09 inches and falling. Around central and western Illinois, it was sunny, with a temperature of 75 at Galesburg, 79 at Macomb, 85 at Springfield, and 80 at Lincoln. It was mostly sunny, with a temperature of 76 at Moline, 73 at Lakin, and 87 at Quincy. It was cloudy, with a temperature of 74 at Bloomington, and 75 at Pontiac. And once again at 5 p.m. in Peoria, under sunny skies, the temperature was 77. Looking elsewhere around the Midwest at 5 p.m., Chicago was cloudy, and 71. Indianapolis was partly sunny,

77. St. Louis was mostly sunny, and 97. Kansas City was mostly sunny, and 92. Des Moines was mostly sunny, and 77. Milwaukee was cloudy, and 67. And now a discussion of hazardous weather conditions for the following counties in Illinois: Fulton, Knox, Marshall, Mason, McLean, Peoria, Stark, Tazewell, and Woodford. This hazardous weather outlook is for central Illinois. Day 1, late this afternoon and tonight. Periods of thunderstorms will continue along the Interstate 74 corridor through the rest of the afternoon, with some more storms possible toward daybreak. Though locally heavy rain will occur, severe weather is not likely. For Saturday through Thursday, additional thunderstorm chances persist Saturday morning, then again Saturday night through Sunday night. A few strong to severe thunderstorms are possible Saturday night, with damaging wind gusts and isolated hail will be the primary concerns. Locally heavy rain is also a possibility. Spotter information statement: spotter activation is not anticipated tonight. The Peoria, Illinois climate summary for this evening, as of 4 p.m., September 18, 2026. Today's high temperature was 74 degrees. The normal high is 78. The record high is 95 degrees, which was set in 1895. Today's low temperature was 67 degrees. The normal low is 55. The record low is 34 degrees, which was set in 1916. 0.76 inches of precipitation fell today, which brings the monthly total to 2.27 inches. The total precipitation for the year now stands at 33.11 inches. Sunset tonight is at 7:02 p.m. Sunrise tomorrow is at 6:43 a.m. The time is currently 6 p.m. Central Daylight Time. 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Now for the official National Weather Service forecast for Peoria and surrounding areas of central Illinois. Tonight, partly cloudy. A slight chance of showers and thunderstorms after midnight. Lows in the upper 60s. Southeast winds 5 to 10 miles an hour with gusts up to 20 miles an hour. Chance of rain 20%. Saturday, mostly cloudy. A slight chance of showers and thunderstorms in the morning. Humid with highs in the mid-80s. South winds 5 to 10 miles an hour. Chance of rain 20%. Saturday night, mostly cloudy. A slight chance of showers and thunderstorms until midnight, then showers likely with a chance of thunderstorms after midnight. Lows in the upper 60s. South winds around 5 miles an hour, becoming north with gusts up to 20 miles an hour after midnight. Chance of rain 70%. Sunday, showers likely. Highs in the upper 70s. Northeast winds 10 to 15 miles an hour. Chance of rain 70%. Sunday night, showers likely with a chance of thunderstorms. Lows in the upper 50s. Northeast winds 10 to 15 miles an hour with gusts up to 25 miles an hour. Chance of rain 70%. Monday, showers likely, mainly in the morning. Cooler with highs in the upper 60s. Chance of rain 70%. Monday night, mostly cloudy. A chance of showers after midnight. Lows in the mid-50s. Chance of rain 50%. Tuesday through Wednesday, mostly cloudy. Highs in the upper 60s. Lows in the lower 50s. Wednesday night through Friday, partly cloudy. Lows in the mid-50s. Highs in the lower 70s. Again, the forecast for Peoria and surrounding areas of central Illinois for tonight: partly cloudy. A slight chance of showers and thunderstorms after midnight. Lows in the upper 60s. Southeast winds 5 to 10 miles an hour with gusts up to 20 miles an hour. Chance of rain 20%. And now a discussion of hazardous weather conditions for the following counties in Illinois: Fulton, Knox, Marshall, Mason, McLean, Peoria, Stark, Tazewell, and Woodford. This hazardous weather outlook is for central Illinois. Day 1, late this afternoon and tonight. Periods of thunderstorms will continue along the Interstate 74 corridor through the rest of the afternoon, with some more storms possible toward daybreak. Though locally heavy rain will occur, severe weather is not likely. For Saturday,

through Thursday. Additional thunderstorm chances persist Saturday morning, then again Saturday night through Sunday night. A few strong to severe thunderstorms are possible Saturday night, with damaging wind gusts and isolated hail will be the primary concerns. Locally heavy rain is also a possibility. Spotter information statement. Spotter activation is not anticipated tonight. The time is currently 6:04 p.m. Central Daylight Time. 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Now for the official National Weather Service forecast for Peoria and surrounding areas of central Illinois. Tonight, partly cloudy. A slight chance of showers and thunderstorms after midnight. Lows in the upper 60s. Southeast winds 5 to 10 miles an hour with gusts up to 20 miles an hour. Chance of rain 20%. Saturday, mostly cloudy. A slight chance of showers and thunderstorms in the morning. Humid with highs in the mid-80s. South winds 5 to 10 miles an hour. Chance of rain 20%. Saturday night, mostly cloudy. A slight chance of showers and thunderstorms until midnight, then showers likely with a chance of thunderstorms after midnight. Lows in the upper 60s. South winds around 5 miles an hour, becoming north with gusts up to 20 miles an hour after midnight. Chance of rain 70%. Sunday, showers likely. Highs in the upper 70s. Northeast winds 10 to 15 miles an hour. Chance of rain 70%. Sunday night, showers likely with a chance of thunderstorms. Lows in the upper 50s. Northeast winds 10 to 15 miles an hour with gusts up to 25 miles an hour. Chance of rain 70%. Monday, showers likely, mainly in the morning. Cooler with highs in the upper 60s. Chance of rain 70%. Monday night, mostly cloudy. A chance of showers after midnight. Lows in the mid-50s. Chance of rain 50%. Tuesday through Wednesday, mostly cloudy. Highs in the upper 60s. Lows in the lower 50s. Wednesday night through Friday, partly cloudy. Lows in the mid-50s. Highs in the lower 70s. Again, the forecast. Peoria and surrounding areas of central Illinois for tonight, partly cloudy. A slight chance of showers and thunderstorms after midnight. Lows in the upper 60s. Southeast winds 5 to 10 miles an hour with gusts up to 20 miles an hour. Chance of rain 20%. At 6 p.m. in Peoria, skies were sunny. The temperature was 76 degrees, the dew point was 70, and the relative humidity was 82%. The wind was east at 5 miles an hour. The pressure was 30.07 inches and falling. Around central and western Illinois, it was sunny, with a temperature of 74 at Galesburg, 78 at Macomb, 82 at Springfield, and 81 at Lincoln. It was mostly sunny, with a temperature of 76 at Moline, 73 at Lakin, and 85 at Quincy. At Bloomington, it was cloudy, with a temperature of 73. And once again at 6 p.m. in Peoria, under sunny skies, the temperature was 76. Looking elsewhere around the Midwest at 6 p.m., Chicago had light rain, and 70. Indianapolis was mostly cloudy, and 78. St. Louis was mostly sunny, and 96. Kansas City was partly sunny, and 90. Des Moines was mostly sunny, and 76. Milwaukee was cloudy, and 66. And now a discussion of hazardous weather conditions for the following counties in Illinois: Fulton, Knox, Marshall, Mason, McLean, Peoria, Stark, Tazewell, and Woodford. This hazardous weather outlook is for central Illinois. Day 1, late this afternoon and tonight. Periods of thunderstorms will continue along the Interstate 74 corridor through the rest of the afternoon, with some more storms possible toward daybreak. Though locally heavy rain will occur, severe weather is not likely. For Saturday through Thursday, additional thunderstorm chances persist Saturday morning, then again Saturday night through Sunday night. A few strong to severe thunderstorms are possible Saturday night, with damaging wind gusts and isolated hail will be the primary concerns. Locally heavy rain is also a possibility. Spotter information statement. Spotter activation is not anticipated tonight. The time is currently 6.

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Now for the official National Weather Service forecast for Peoria and surrounding areas of central Illinois. Tonight, partly cloudy. A slight chance of showers and thunderstorms after midnight. Lows in the upper 60s. Southeast winds 5 to 10 miles an hour with gusts up to 20 miles an hour. Chance of rain 20%. Saturday, mostly cloudy. A slight chance of showers and thunderstorms in the morning. Humid with highs in the mid-80s. South winds 5 to 10 miles an hour. Chance of rain 20%. Saturday night, mostly cloudy. A slight chance of showers and thunderstorms until midnight, then showers likely with a chance of thunderstorms after midnight. Lows in the upper 60s. South winds around 5 miles an hour, becoming north with gusts up to 20 miles an hour after midnight. Chance of rain 70%. Sunday, showers likely. Highs in the upper 70s. Northeast winds 10 to 15 miles an hour. Chance of rain 70%. Sunday night, showers likely with a chance of thunderstorms. Lows in the upper 50s. Northeast winds 10 to 15 miles an hour with gusts up to 25 miles an hour. Chance of rain 70%. Monday, showers likely, mainly in the morning. Cooler with highs in the upper 60s. Chance of rain 70%. Monday night, mostly cloudy. A chance of showers after midnight. Lows in the mid-50s. Chance of rain 50%. Tuesday through Wednesday, mostly cloudy. Highs in the upper 60s. Lows in the lower 50s. Wednesday night through Friday, partly cloudy. Lows in the mid-50s. Highs in the lower 70s. Again, the forecast for Peoria and surrounding areas of central Illinois for tonight, partly cloudy. A slight chance of showers and thunderstorms after midnight. Lows in the upper 60s. Southeast winds 5 to 10 miles an hour with gusts up to 20 miles an hour. Chance of rain 20%. At 6 p.m. in Peoria, skies were sunny. The temperature was 76 degrees, the dew point was 70, and the relative humidity was 82%. The wind was east at 5 miles an hour. The pressure was 30.07 inches and falling. Around central and western Illinois, it was sunny, with a temperature of 74 at Galesburg, 78 at Macomb, 82 at Springfield, and 81 at Lincoln. It was mostly sunny, with a temperature of 76 at Moline, 73 at Lakin, and 85 at Quincy. At Bloomington, it was cloudy, with a temperature of 73. And once again at 6 p.m. in Peoria, under sunny skies, the temperature was 76. At 6 p.m. in Peoria, skies were sunny. The temperature was 76 degrees, the dew point was 70, and the relative humidity was 82%. The wind was east at 5 miles an hour. The pressure was 30.07 inches and falling. Around central and western Illinois, it was sunny, with a temperature of 74 at Galesburg, 78 at Macomb, 82 at Springfield, and 81 at Lincoln. It was mostly sunny, with a temperature of 76 at Moline, 73 at Lakin, 85 at Quincy, and 75 at Pontiac. At Bloomington, it was cloudy, with a temperature of 73. And once again at 6 p.m. in Peoria, under sunny skies, the temperature was 76. Looking elsewhere around the Midwest at 6 p.m., Chicago had light rain, and 70. Indianapolis was mostly cloudy, and 78. St. Louis was mostly sunny, and 96. Kansas City was partly sunny, and 90. Des Moines was mostly sunny, and 76. Milwaukee was cloudy, and 66. And now a discussion of hazardous weather conditions for the following counties in Illinois: Fulton, Knox, Marshall, Mason, McLean, Peoria, Stark, Tazewell, and Woodford. This hazardous weather outlook is for central Illinois. Day 1, late this afternoon and tonight. Periods of thunderstorms will continue along the Interstate 74 corridor through the rest of the afternoon, with some more storms possible toward daybreak. Though locally heavy rain will occur, severe weather is not likely. For Saturday through Thursday,
Additional thunderstorm chances persist Saturday morning, then again Saturday night through Sunday night. A few strong to severe thunderstorms are possible Saturday night, with damaging wind gusts and isolated hail will be the primary concerns. Locally heavy rain is also a possibility. Spotter information statement. Spotter activation is not anticipated tonight. 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The Peoria, Illinois climate summary for this evening, as of 4 p.m., September 18, 2026. Today's high temperature was 74 degrees. The normal high is 78. The record high is 95 degrees, which was set in 1895. Today's low temperature was 67 degrees. The normal low is 55. The record low is 34 degrees, which was set in 1916. 0.76 inches of precipitation fell today, which brings the monthly total to 2.27 inches. The total precipitation for the year now stands at 33.11 inches. Sunset tonight is at 7:02 p.m. Sunrise tomorrow is at 6:43 a.m. And now a discussion of hazardous weather conditions for the following counties in Illinois: Fulton, Knox, Marshall, Mason, McLean, Peoria, Stark, Tazewell, and Woodford. This hazardous weather outlook is for Central Illinois. Day 1, late this afternoon and tonight. Periods of thunderstorms will continue along the Interstate 74 corridor through the rest of the afternoon, with some more storms possible toward daybreak. Though locally heavy rain will occur, severe weather is not likely. For Saturday through Thursday, additional thunderstorm chances persist Saturday morning, then again Saturday night through Sunday night. A few strong to severe thunderstorms are possible Saturday night, with damaging wind gusts and isolated hail will be the primary concerns. Locally heavy rain is also a possibility. Spotter information statement. Spotter activation is not anticipated tonight. The time is currently 6:16 p.m. Central Daylight Time. 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Now for the official National Weather Service forecast for Peoria and surrounding areas of Central Illinois. Tonight, partly cloudy. A slight chance of showers and thunderstorms after midnight. Lows in the upper 60s. Southeast winds 5 to 10 miles an hour with gusts up to 20 miles an hour. Chance of rain 20%. Saturday, mostly cloudy. A slight chance of showers and thunderstorms in the morning. Humid with highs in the mid-80s. South winds 5 to 10 miles an hour. Chance of rain 20%. Saturday night, mostly cloudy. A slight chance of showers and thunderstorms until midnight, then showers likely with a chance of thunderstorms after midnight. Lows in the upper 60s. South winds around 5 miles an hour, becoming north with gusts up to 20 miles an hour after midnight. Chance of rain 70%. Sunday, showers likely. Highs in the upper 70s. Northeast winds 10 to 15 miles an hour. Chance of rain 70%. Sunday night, showers likely with a chance of thunderstorms. Lows in the upper 50s. Northeast winds 10 to 15 miles an hour with gusts up to 25 miles an hour. Chance of rain 70%. Monday, showers likely, mainly in the morning. Cooler with highs in the upper 60s. Chance of rain 70%. Monday night, mostly cloudy. A chance of showers after midnight. Lows in the mid-50s. Chance of rain 50%. Tuesday through Wednesday, mostly cloudy. Highs in the upper 60s. Lows in the lower 50s. Wednesday night through Friday, partly cloudy.
lows in the mid-50s, highs in the lower 70s.

Again, the forecast for Peoria and surrounding areas of central Illinois for tonight, partly cloudy. A slight chance of showers and thunderstorms after midnight. Lows in the upper 60s. Southeast winds 5 to 10 miles an hour with gusts up to 20 miles an hour. Chance of rain 20%. At 6 p.m. in Peoria, skies were sunny. The temperature was 76 degrees, the dew point was 70, and the relative humidity was 82%. The wind was east at 5 miles an hour. The pressure was 30.07 inches and falling. Around central and western Illinois, it was sunny, with a temperature of 74 at Galesburg, 78 at Macomb, 82 at Springfield, and 81 at Lincoln. It was mostly sunny, with a temperature of 76 at Moline, 73 at Lakin, 85 at Quincy, and 75 at Pontiac. At Bloomington, it was cloudy, with a temperature of 73. And once again at 6 p.m. in Peoria, under sunny skies, the temperature was 76. Looking elsewhere around the Midwest at 6 p.m., Chicago had light rain, and 70. Indianapolis was mostly cloudy, and 78. St. Louis was mostly sunny, and 96. Kansas City was partly sunny, and 90. Des Moines was mostly sunny, and 76. Milwaukee was cloudy, and 66. And now a discussion of hazardous weather conditions for the following counties in Illinois: Fulton, Knox, Marshall, Mason, McLean, Peoria, Stark, Tazewell, and Woodford. This hazardous weather outlook is for central Illinois. Day 1, late this afternoon and tonight. Periods of thunderstorms will continue along the Interstate 74 corridor through the rest of the afternoon, with some more storms possible toward daybreak. Though locally heavy rain will occur, severe weather is not likely. For Saturday through Thursday, additional thunderstorm chances persist Saturday morning, then again Saturday night through Sunday night. A few strong to severe thunderstorms are possible Saturday night, with damaging wind gusts and isolated hail will be the primary concerns. Locally heavy rain is also a possibility. Spotter information statement: spotter activation is not anticipated tonight. The time is currently 6:21 p.m. Central Daylight Time. 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Now for the official National Weather Service forecast for Peoria and surrounding areas of central Illinois. Tonight, partly cloudy. A slight chance of showers and thunderstorms after midnight. Lows in the upper 60s. Southeast winds 5 to 10 miles an hour with gusts up to 20 miles an hour. Chance of rain 20%. Saturday, mostly cloudy. A slight chance of showers and thunderstorms in the morning. Humid with highs in the mid-80s. South winds 5 to 10 miles an hour. Chance of rain 20%. Saturday night, mostly cloudy. A slight chance of showers and thunderstorms until midnight, then showers likely with a chance of thunderstorms after midnight. Lows in the upper 60s. South winds around 5 miles an hour, becoming north with gusts up to 20 miles an hour after midnight. Chance of rain 70%. Sunday, showers likely. Highs in the upper 70s. Northeast winds 10 to 15 miles an hour. Chance of rain 70%. Sunday night, showers likely with a chance of thunderstorms. Lows in the upper 50s. Northeast winds 10 to 15 miles an hour with gusts up to 25 miles an hour. Chance of rain 70%. Monday, showers likely, mainly in the morning. Cooler with highs in the upper 60s. Chance of rain 70%. Monday night, mostly cloudy. A chance of showers after midnight. Lows in the mid-50s. Chance of rain 50%. Tuesday through Wednesday, mostly cloudy. Highs in the upper 60s. Lows in the lower 50s. Wednesday night through Friday, partly cloudy. Lows in the mid-50s. Highs in the lower 70s. Again, the forecast for Peoria and surrounding areas of central Illinois for tonight, partly cloudy. A slight chance of showers and thunderstorms after midnight. Lows in the upper 60s. Southeast winds 5 to 10 miles an hour with gusts up to 20 miles an hour. Chance of rain 20%. At 6 p.m. in Peoria, skies were sunny.

partly sunny and 90. Des Moines was mostly sunny and 76. Milwaukee was cloudy and 66. And now a discussion of hazardous weather conditions for the following counties in Illinois: Fulton, Knox, Marshall, Mason, McLean, Peoria, Stark, Tazewell, and Woodford. This hazardous weather outlook is for central Illinois. Day 1, late this afternoon and tonight. Periods of thunderstorms will continue along the Interstate 74 corridor through the rest of the afternoon, with some more storms possible toward daybreak. Though locally heavy rain will occur, severe weather is not likely. For Saturday through Thursday, additional thunderstorm chances persist Saturday morning, then again Saturday night through Sunday night. A few strong to severe thunderstorms are possible Saturday night, with damaging wind gusts and isolated hail will be the primary concerns. Locally heavy rain is also a possibility. Spotter information statement: spotter activation is not anticipated tonight. The time is currently 6:25 p.m. Central Daylight Time. 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Now for the official National Weather Service forecast for Peoria and surrounding areas of central Illinois. Tonight, partly cloudy. A slight chance of showers and thunderstorms after midnight. Lows in the upper 60s. Southeast winds 5 to 10 miles an hour with gusts up to 20 miles an hour. Chance of rain 20%. Saturday, mostly cloudy. A slight chance of showers and thunderstorms in the morning. Humid with highs in the mid-80s. South winds 5 to 10 miles an hour. Chance of rain 20%. Saturday night, mostly cloudy. A slight chance of showers and thunderstorms until midnight, then showers likely with a chance of thunderstorms after midnight. Lows in the upper 60s. South winds around 5 miles an hour, becoming north with gusts up to 20 miles an hour after midnight. Chance of rain 70%. Sunday, showers likely. Highs in the upper 70s. Northeast winds 10 to 15 miles an hour. Chance of rain 70%. Sunday night, showers likely with a chance of thunderstorms. Lows in the upper 50s. Northeast winds 10 to 15 miles an hour with gusts up to 25 miles an hour. Chance of rain 70%. Monday, showers likely, mainly in the morning. Cooler with highs in the upper 60s. Chance of rain 70%. Monday night, mostly cloudy. A chance of showers after midnight. Lows in the mid-50s. Chance of rain 50%. Tuesday through Wednesday, mostly cloudy. Highs in the upper 60s. Lows in the lower 50s. Wednesday night through Friday, partly cloudy. Lows in the mid-50s. Highs in the lower 70s. Again, the forecast for Peoria and surrounding areas of central Illinois for tonight: partly cloudy. A slight chance of showers and thunderstorms after midnight. Lows in the upper 60s. Southeast winds 5 to 10 miles an hour with gusts up to 20 miles an hour. Chance of rain 20%. At 6 p.m. in Peoria, skies were sunny. The temperature was 76 degrees, the dew point was 70, and the relative humidity was 82%. The wind was east at 5 miles an hour. The pressure was 30.07 inches and falling. Around central and western Illinois, it was sunny, with a temperature of 76 at Moline, 74 at Galesburg, 78 at Macomb, 85 at Quincy, and 81 at Lincoln. It was mostly sunny, with a temperature of 73 at Lakin, 82 at Springfield, and 75 at Pontiac. At Bloomington, it was cloudy, with a temperature of 73. And once again at 6 p.m. in Peoria, under sunny skies, the temperature was 76. Looking elsewhere around the Midwest at 6 p.m., Chicago had light rain, and 70. Indianapolis was cloudy, and 78. St. Louis was mostly sunny, and 96. Kansas City was partly sunny, and 90. Des Moines was mostly sunny, and 76. Milwaukee was cloudy, and 66. And now a discussion of hazardous weather conditions for the following counties in Illinois: Fulton, Knox, Marshall, Mason, McLean, Peoria, Stark, Tazewell, and Woodford. This hazardous weather outlook is for central Illinois.

Day 1, late this afternoon and tonight. Periods of thunderstorms will continue along the Interstate 74 corridor through the rest of the afternoon, with some more storms possible toward daybreak. Though locally heavy rain will occur, severe weather is not likely. For Saturday through Thursday, additional thunderstorm chances persist Saturday morning, then again Saturday night through Sunday night. A few strong to severe thunderstorms are possible Saturday night, with damaging wind gusts and isolated hail will be the primary concerns. Locally heavy rain is also a possibility. Spotter information statement, spotter activation is not anticipated tonight. The Peoria, Illinois climate summary for this evening, as of 4 p.m., September 18, 2026. Today's high temperature was 74 degrees. The normal high is 78. The record high is 95 degrees, which was set in 1895. Today's low temperature was 67 degrees. The normal low is 55. The record low is 34 degrees, which was set in 1916. 0.76 inches of precipitation fell today, which brings the monthly total to 2.27 inches. The total precipitation for the year now stands at 33.11 inches. Sunset tonight is at 7:02 p.m. Sunrise tomorrow is at 6:43 a.m. The time is currently 6:31 p.m. Central Daylight Time. 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Now for the official National Weather Service forecast for Peoria and surrounding areas of Central Illinois. Tonight, partly cloudy. A slight chance of showers and thunderstorms after midnight. Lows in the upper 60s. Southeast winds 5 to 10 miles an hour with gusts up to 20 miles an hour. Chance of rain 20%. Saturday, mostly cloudy. A slight chance of showers and thunderstorms in the morning. Humid with highs in the mid-80s. South winds 5 to 10 miles an hour. Chance of rain 20%. Saturday night, mostly cloudy. A slight chance of showers and thunderstorms until midnight, then showers likely with a chance of thunderstorms after midnight. Lows in the upper 60s. South winds around 5 miles an hour, becoming north with gusts up to 20 miles an hour after midnight. Chance of rain 70%. Sunday, showers likely. Highs in the upper 70s. Northeast winds 10 to 15 miles an hour. Chance of rain 70%. Sunday night, showers likely with a chance of thunderstorms. Lows in the upper 50s. Northeast winds 10 to 15 miles an hour with gusts up to 25 miles an hour. Chance of rain 70%. Monday, showers likely, mainly in the morning. Cooler with highs in the upper 60s. Chance of rain 70%. Monday night, mostly cloudy. A chance of showers after midnight. Lows in the mid-50s. Chance of rain 50%. Tuesday, mostly cloudy. A chance of showers after midnight. Lows in the mid-50s. Chance of rain 50%. Tuesday through Wednesday, mostly cloudy. Highs in the upper 60s. Lows in the lower 50s. Wednesday night through Friday, partly cloudy. Lows in the mid-50s. Highs in the lower 70s. Again, the forecast for Peoria and surrounding areas of Central Illinois for tonight, partly cloudy. A slight chance of showers and thunderstorms after midnight. Lows in the upper 60s. Southeast winds 5 to 10 miles an hour with gusts up to 20 miles an hour. Chance of rain 20%. At 6 p.m. in Peoria, skies were sunny. The temperature was 76 degrees, the dew point was 70, and the relative humidity was 82%. The wind was east at 5 miles an hour. The pressure was 30.07 inches and falling. Around central and western Illinois, it was sunny, with a temperature of 76 at Moline, 74 at Galesburg, 78 at Macomb, 85 at Quincy, and 81 at Lincoln. It was mostly sunny, with a temperature of 73 at Lakin, 82 at Springfield, and 75 at Pontiac. At Bloomington, it was cloudy, with a temperature of 73. And once again at 6 p.m. in Peoria, under sunny skies, the temperature was 76. Looking elsewhere around the Midwest at 6 p.m., Chicago had light rain, and 70.

Indianapolis was cloudy and 78. St. Louis was mostly sunny and 96. Kansas City was partly sunny and 90. Des Moines was mostly sunny and 76. Milwaukee was cloudy and 66. And now a discussion of hazardous weather conditions for the following counties in Illinois: Fulton, Knox, Marshall, Mason, McLean, Peoria, Stark, Tazewell, and Woodford. This hazardous weather outlook is for central Illinois. Day 1, late this afternoon and tonight. Periods of thunderstorms will continue along the Interstate 74 corridor through the rest of the afternoon, with some more storms possible toward daybreak. Though locally heavy rain will occur, severe weather is not likely. For Saturday through Thursday, additional thunderstorm chances persist Saturday morning, then again Saturday night through Sunday night. A few strong to severe thunderstorms are possible Saturday night, with damaging wind gusts and isolated hail will be the primary concerns. Locally heavy rain is also a possibility. Spotter information statement: spotter activation is not anticipated tonight. The time is currently 6:35 p.m. Central Daylight Time. 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Now for the official National Weather Service forecast for Peoria and surrounding areas of central Illinois. Tonight, partly cloudy. A slight chance of showers and thunderstorms after midnight. Lows in the upper 60s. Southeast winds 5 to 10 miles an hour with gusts up to 20 miles an hour. Chance of rain 20%. Saturday, mostly cloudy. A slight chance of showers and thunderstorms in the morning. Humid with highs in the mid-80s. South winds 5 to 10 miles an hour. Chance of rain 20%. Saturday night, mostly cloudy. A slight chance of showers and thunderstorms until midnight, then showers likely with a chance of thunderstorms after midnight. Lows in the upper 60s. South winds around 5 miles an hour, becoming north with gusts up to 20 miles an hour after midnight. Chance of rain 70%. Sunday, showers likely. Highs in the upper 70s. Northeast winds 10 to 15 miles an hour. Chance of rain 70%. Sunday night, showers likely with a chance of thunderstorms. Lows in the upper 50s. Northeast winds 10 to 15 miles an hour with gusts up to 25 miles an hour. Chance of rain 70%. Monday, showers likely, mainly in the morning. Cooler with highs in the upper 60s. Chance of rain 70%. Monday night, mostly cloudy. A chance of showers after midnight. Lows in the mid-50s. Chance of rain 50%. Tuesday through Wednesday, mostly cloudy. Highs in the upper 60s. Lows in the lower 50s. Wednesday night through Friday, partly cloudy. Lows in the mid-50s. Highs in the lower 70s. Again, the forecast for Peoria and surrounding areas of central Illinois for tonight: partly cloudy. A slight chance of showers and thunderstorms after midnight. Lows in the upper 60s. Southeast winds 5 to 10 miles an hour with gusts up to 20 miles an hour. Chance of rain 20%. At 6 p.m. in Peoria, skies were sunny. The temperature was 76 degrees, the dew point was 70, and the relative humidity was 82%. The wind was east at 5 miles an hour. The pressure was 30.07 inches and falling. Around central and western Illinois, it was sunny, with a temperature of 76 at Moline, 74 at Galesburg, 78 at Macomb, 85 at Quincy, and 81 at Lincoln. It was mostly sunny, with a temperature of 73 at Lakin, 82 at Springfield, and 75 at Pontiac. At Bloomington, it was cloudy, with a temperature of 73. And once again at 6 p.m. in Peoria, under sunny skies, the temperature was 76. Looking elsewhere around the Midwest at 6 p.m., Chicago had light rain and 70. Indianapolis was cloudy and 78. St. Louis was mostly sunny and 96. Kansas City was partly sunny and 90. Des Moines was mostly sunny and 76. Milwaukee was cloudy and 66. The time is currently 6:39 p.m. Central Daylight Time. 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

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Station WXJ71 in Peoria. Now for the official National Weather Service forecast for Peoria and surrounding areas of central Illinois. Tonight, partly cloudy. A slight chance of showers and thunderstorms after midnight. Lows in the upper 60s. Southeast winds 5 to 10 miles an hour with gusts up to 20 miles an hour. Chance of rain 20%. Saturday, mostly cloudy. A slight chance of showers and thunderstorms in the morning. Humid with highs in the mid-80s. South winds 5 to 10 miles an hour. Chance of rain 20%. Saturday night, mostly cloudy. A slight chance of showers and thunderstorms until midnight, then showers likely with a chance of thunderstorms after midnight. Lows in the upper 60s. South winds around 5 miles an hour, becoming north with gusts up to 20 miles an hour after midnight. Chance of rain 70%. Sunday, showers likely. Highs in the upper 70s.

50%. Monday, showers likely, mainly in the morning. Cooler with highs in the upper 60s. Chance of rain 70%. Monday night, mostly cloudy. A chance of showers after midnight. Lows in the mid-50s. Chance of rain 50%. Tuesday through Wednesday, mostly cloudy. Highs in the upper 60s. Lows in the lower 50s. Wednesday night through Friday, partly cloudy. Lows in the mid-50s. Highs in the lower 70s. Again, the forecast for Peoria and surrounding areas of central Illinois for tonight, partly cloudy. A slight chance of showers and thunderstorms after midnight. Lows in the upper 60s. Southeast winds 5 to 10 miles an hour with gusts up to 20 miles an hour. Chance of rain 20%. At 6 p.m. in Peoria, skies were sunny. The temperature was 76 degrees, the dew point was 70, and the relative humidity was 82%. The wind was east at 5 miles an hour. The pressure was 30.07 inches and falling. Around central and western Illinois, it was sunny, with a temperature of 76 at Moline, 74 at Galesburg, 78 at Macomb, 85 at Quincy, and 81 at Lincoln. It was mostly sunny, with a temperature of 73 at Lakin, 82 at Springfield, and 75 at Pontiac. At Bloomington, it was cloudy, with a temperature of 73. And once again at 6 p.m. in Peoria, under sunny skies, the temperature was 76. Looking elsewhere around the Midwest at 6 p.m., Chicago had light rain, and 70. Indianapolis was cloudy, and 78. St. Louis was mostly sunny, and 96. Kansas City was partly sunny, and 90. Des Moines was mostly sunny, and 76. Milwaukee was cloudy, and 66. The time is currently 6:43 p.m. Central Daylight Time. 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Now for the official National Weather Service forecast for Peoria and surrounding areas of central Illinois. Tonight, partly cloudy. A slight chance of showers and thunderstorms after midnight. Lows in the upper 60s. Southeast winds 5 to 10 miles an hour with gusts up to 20 miles an hour. Chance of rain 20%. Saturday, mostly cloudy. A slight chance of showers and thunderstorms in the morning. Humid with highs in the mid-80s. South winds 5 to 10 miles an hour. Chance of rain 20%. Saturday night, mostly cloudy. A slight chance of showers and thunderstorms until midnight, then showers likely with a chance of thunderstorms after midnight. Lows in the upper 60s. South winds around 5 miles an hour, becoming north with gusts up to 20 miles an hour after midnight. Chance of rain 70%. Sunday, showers likely. Highs in the upper 70s. Northeast winds 10 to 15 miles an hour. Chance of rain 70%. Sunday night, showers likely with a chance of thunderstorms. Lows in the upper 50s. Northeast winds 10 to 15 miles an hour with gusts up to 25 miles an hour. Chance of rain 70%. Monday, showers likely, mainly in the morning. Cooler with highs in the upper 60s. Chance of rain 70%. Monday night, mostly cloudy. A chance of showers after midnight. Lows in the mid-50s. Chance of rain 50%. Tuesday through Wednesday, mostly cloudy. Highs in the upper 60s. Lows in the lower 50s. Wednesday night through Friday, partly cloudy. Lows in the mid-50s. Highs in the lower 70s. Again, the forecast for Peoria and surrounding areas of central Illinois for tonight, partly cloudy. A slight chance of showers and thunderstorms after midnight. Lows in the upper 60s. Southeast winds 5 to 10 miles an hour with gusts up to 20 miles an hour. Chance of rain 20%. The Peoria, Illinois climate summary for this evening, as of 4 p.m., September 18, 2026. Today's high temperature was 74 degrees. The normal high is 78. The record high is 95 degrees, which was set in 1895. Today's low temperature was 67 degrees. The normal low is 55. The record low is 34 degrees, which was set

in 1916. 0.76 inches of precipitation fell today, which brings the monthly total to 2.27 inches. The total precipitation for the year now stands at 33.11 inches. Sunset tonight is at 7:02 p.m. Sunrise tomorrow is at 6:43 a.m. At 6 p.m. in Peoria, skies were sunny. The temperature was 76 degrees, the dew point was 70, and the relative humidity was 82%. The wind was east at 5 miles an hour. The pressure was 30.07 inches and falling. Around central and western Illinois, it was sunny, with a temperature of 76 at Moline, 74 at Galesburg, 78 at Macomb, 85 at Quincy, and 81 at Lincoln. It was mostly sunny, with a temperature of 73 at Lakin, 82 at Springfield, and 75 at Pontiac. At Bloomington, it was cloudy, with a temperature of 73. And once again at 6 p.m. in Peoria, under sunny skies, the temperature was 76. Looking elsewhere around the Midwest at 6 p.m., Chicago had light rain, and 70. Indianapolis was cloudy, and 78. St. Louis was mostly sunny, and 96. Kansas City was partly sunny, and 90. Des Moines was mostly sunny, and 76. Milwaukee was cloudy, and 66. The time is currently 6:47 p.m. Central Daylight Time. 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Now for the official National Weather Service forecast for Peoria and surrounding areas of central Illinois. Tonight, partly cloudy. A slight chance of showers and thunderstorms after midnight. Lows in the upper 60s. Southeast winds 5 to 10 miles an hour with gusts up to 20 miles an hour. Chance of rain 20%. Saturday, mostly cloudy. A slight chance of showers and thunderstorms in the morning. Humid with highs in the mid-80s. South winds 5 to 10 miles an hour. Chance of rain 20%. Saturday night, mostly cloudy. A slight chance of showers and thunderstorms until midnight, then showers likely with a chance of thunderstorms after midnight. Lows in the upper 60s. South winds around 5 miles an hour, becoming north with gusts up to 20 miles an hour after midnight. Chance of rain 70%. Sunday, showers likely. Highs in the upper 70s. Northeast winds 10 to 15 miles an hour. Chance of rain 70%. Sunday night, showers likely with a chance of thunderstorms. Lows in the upper 50s. Northeast winds 10 to 15 miles an hour with gusts up to 25 miles an hour. Chance of rain 70%. Monday, showers likely, mainly in the morning. Cooler with highs in the upper 60s. Chance of rain 70%. Monday night, mostly cloudy. A chance of showers after midnight. Lows in the mid-50s. Chance of rain 50%. Tuesday through Wednesday, mostly cloudy. Highs in the upper 60s. Lows in the lower 50s. Wednesday night through Friday, partly cloudy. Lows in the mid-50s. Highs in the lower 70s. Again, the forecast for Peoria and surrounding areas of central Illinois for tonight, partly cloudy. A slight chance of showers and thunderstorms after midnight. Lows in the upper 60s. Southeast winds 5 to 10 miles an hour with gusts up to 20 miles an hour. Chance of rain 20%. At 6 p.m. in Peoria, skies were sunny. The temperature was 76 degrees, the dew point was 70, and the relative humidity was 82%. The wind was east at 5 miles an hour. The pressure was 30.07 inches and falling. Around central and western Illinois, it was sunny, with a temperature of 76 at Moline, 74 at Galesburg, 78 at Macomb, 85 at Quincy, and 81 at Lincoln. It was mostly sunny, with a temperature of 73 at Lakin, 82 at Springfield, and 75 at Pontiac. At Bloomington, it was cloudy, with a temperature of 73. And once again at 6 p.m. in Peoria, under sunny skies, the temperature was 76. Looking elsewhere around the Midwest at 6 p.m., Chicago had light rain, and 70. Indianapolis was cloudy, and 78. St. Louis was mostly sunny, and 96.

Kansas City was partly sunny and 90. Des Moines was mostly sunny and 76. Milwaukee was cloudy and 66. The time is currently 6:51 p.m. Central Daylight Time. 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Now for the official National Weather Service forecast for Peoria and surrounding areas of Central Illinois. Tonight, partly cloudy. A slight chance of showers and thunderstorms after midnight. Lows in the upper 60s. Southeast winds 5 to 10 miles an hour with gusts up to 20 miles an hour. Chance of rain 20%. Saturday, mostly cloudy. A slight chance of showers and thunderstorms in the morning. Humid with highs in the mid-80s. South winds 5 to 10 miles an hour. Chance of rain 20%. Saturday night, mostly cloudy. A slight chance of showers and thunderstorms until midnight, then showers likely with a chance of thunderstorms after midnight. Lows in the upper 60s. South winds around 5 miles an hour, becoming north with gusts up to 20 miles an hour after midnight. Chance of rain 70%. Sunday, showers likely. Highs in the upper 70s. Northeast winds 10 to 15 miles an hour. Chance of rain 70%. Sunday night, showers likely with a chance of thunderstorms. Lows in the upper 50s. Northeast winds 10 to 15 miles an hour with gusts up to 25 miles an hour. Chance of rain 70%. Monday, showers likely, mainly in the morning. Cooler with highs in the upper 60s. Chance of rain 70%. Monday night, mostly cloudy. A chance of showers after midnight. Lows in the mid-50s. Chance of rain 50%. Tuesday through Wednesday, mostly cloudy. Highs in the upper 60s. Lows in the lower 50s. Wednesday night through Friday, partly cloudy. Lows in the mid-50s. Highs in the lower 70s. Again, the forecast for Peoria and surrounding areas of Central Illinois for tonight, partly cloudy. A slight chance of showers and thunderstorms after midnight. Lows in the upper 60s. Southeast winds 5 to 10 miles an hour with gusts up to 20 miles an hour. Chance of rain 20%. At 6 p.m. in Peoria, skies were sunny. The temperature was 76 degrees, the dew point was 70, and the relative humidity was 82%. The wind was east at 5 miles an hour. The pressure was 30.07 inches and falling. Around central and western Illinois, it was sunny, with a temperature of 76 at Moline, 74 at Galesburg, 78 at Macomb, 85 at Quincy, and 81 at Lincoln. It was mostly sunny, with a temperature of 73 at Lakin, 82 at Springfield, and 75 at Pontiac. At Bloomington, it was cloudy, with a temperature of 73. And once again at 6 p.m. in Peoria, under sunny skies, the temperature was 76. Looking elsewhere around the Midwest at 6 p.m., Chicago had light rain, and 70. Indianapolis was cloudy, and 78. St. Louis was mostly sunny, and 96. Kansas City was partly sunny, and 90. Des Moines was mostly sunny, and 76. Milwaukee was cloudy, and 66. The time is currently 6:55 p.m. Central Daylight Time. 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Now for the official National Weather Service forecast for Peoria and surrounding areas of Central Illinois. Tonight, partly cloudy. A slight chance of showers and thunderstorms after midnight. Lows in the upper 60s. Southeast winds 5 to 10 miles an hour with gusts up to 20 miles an hour. Chance of rain 20%. Saturday, mostly cloudy. A slight chance of showers and thunderstorms in the morning. Humid with highs in the mid-80s. South winds 5 to 10 miles an hour. Chance of rain 20%. Saturday night, mostly cloudy. A slight chance of showers and thunderstorms until midnight, then showers likely with a chance of thunderstorms after midnight. Lows in the upper 60s. South winds around 5 miles an hour, becoming north with gusts up to 20 miles an hour after midnight. Chance of rain 70%.

Sunday, showers likely. Highs in the upper 70s. Northeast winds 10 to 15 miles an hour. Chance of rain 70%. Sunday night, showers likely with a chance of thunderstorms. Lows in the upper 50s. Northeast winds 10 to 15 miles an hour with gusts up to 25 miles an hour. Chance of rain 70%. Monday, showers likely, mainly in the morning. Cooler with highs in the upper 60s. Chance of rain 70%. Monday night, mostly cloudy. A chance of showers after midnight. Lows in the mid-50s. Chance of rain 50%. Tuesday through Wednesday, mostly cloudy. Highs in the upper 60s. Lows in the lower 50s. Wednesday night through Friday, partly cloudy. Lows in the mid-50s. Highs in the lower 70s. Again, the forecast for Peoria and surrounding areas of central Illinois for tonight, partly cloudy. A slight chance of showers and thunderstorms after midnight. Lows in the upper 60s. Southeast winds 5 to 10 miles an hour with gusts up to 20 miles an hour. Chance of rain 20%. At 6 p.m. in Peoria, skies were sunny. The temperature was 76 degrees, the dew point was 70, and the relative humidity was 82%. The wind was east at 5 miles an hour. The pressure was 30.07 inches and falling. Around central and western Illinois, it was sunny, with a temperature of 76 at Moline, 74 at Galesburg, 78 at Macomb, 85 at Quincy, and 81 at Lincoln. It was mostly sunny, with a temperature of 73 at Lakin, 82 at Springfield, and 75 at Pontiac. At Bloomington, it was cloudy, with a temperature of 73. And once again at 6 p.m. in Peoria, under sunny skies, the temperature was 76. Looking elsewhere around the Midwest at 6 p.m., Chicago had light rain, and 70. Indianapolis was cloudy, and 78. St. Louis was mostly sunny, and 96. Kansas City was partly sunny, and 90. Des Moines was mostly sunny, and 76. Milwaukee was cloudy, and 66. The time is currently 6:58 p.m. Central Daylight Time. 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Now for the official National Weather Service forecast for Peoria and surrounding areas of central Illinois. Tonight, partly cloudy. A slight chance of showers and thunderstorms after midnight. Lows in the upper 60s. Southeast winds 5 to 10 miles an hour with gusts up to 20 miles an hour. Chance of rain 20%. Saturday, mostly cloudy. A slight chance of showers and thunderstorms in the morning. Humid with highs in the mid-80s. South winds 5 to 10 miles an hour. Chance of rain 20%. Saturday night, mostly cloudy. A slight chance of showers and thunderstorms until midnight, then showers likely with a chance of thunderstorms after midnight. Lows in the upper 60s. South winds around 5 miles an hour, becoming north with gusts up to 20 miles an hour after midnight. Chance of rain 70%. Sunday, showers likely. Highs in the upper 70s. Northeast winds 10 to 15 miles an hour. Chance of rain 70%. Sunday night, showers likely with a chance of thunderstorms. Lows in the upper 50s. Northeast winds 10 to 15 miles an hour with gusts up to 25 miles an hour. Chance of rain 70%. Monday, showers likely, mainly in the morning. Cooler with highs in the upper 60s. Chance of rain 70%. Monday night, mostly cloudy. A chance of showers after midnight. Lows in the mid-50s. Chance of rain 50%. Tuesday through Wednesday, mostly cloudy. Highs in the upper 60s. Lows in the lower 50s. Wednesday night through Friday, partly cloudy. Lows in the mid-50s. Highs in the lower 70s. Again, the forecast for Peoria and surrounding areas of central Illinois for tonight, partly cloudy. A slight chance of showers and thunderstorms after midnight. Lows in the upper 60s. Southeast winds 5 to 10 miles an hour with gusts up to 20 miles an hour. Chance of rain 20%. The Peoria, Illinois climate